Northeast winds around 5 knots, becoming south in the afternoon. Waves 1 foot or less. Smooth. From the Okaloosa Walton County line to Pascagoula and out 20 nautical miles. For tonight, west winds 5 to 10 knots, becoming north after midnight. Seas 1 foot or less. Wave detail, west 1 foot at 3 seconds. For Monday, northeast winds around 5 knots, becoming southeast around 5 knots in the afternoon. Seas 1 foot or less. Wave detail, west 1 foot at 3 seconds. For Monday night, southwest winds around 5 knots, becoming north after midnight. Seas 1 foot or less. And for Tuesday, northeast winds around 5 knots, becoming southeast in the afternoon. Seas 1 foot or less. From the Okaloosa-Walton County line to Pascagoula, from 20 to 60 nautical miles offshore. For tonight, west winds 5 to 10 knots. Seas 1 foot or less. Wave detail, northwest 1 foot at 3 seconds. For Monday, north winds around 5 knots. Seas 1 foot or less. Wave detail, northwest 1 foot at 3 seconds. For Monday night, southwest winds around 5 knots. Seas 1 foot or less. And for Tuesday, east winds around 5 knots. Seas 1 foot or less. The Tropical Weather Outlook. For the North Atlantic, Caribbean Sea and the Gulf of America, active systems, the National Hurricane Center is issuing advisories on Tropical Depression Faye, located well to the west-southwest of the Azores. Central Subtropical Atlantic L91, a trough of low pressure located several hundred miles east-northeast of Bermuda, is moving quickly northeastward. This system is producing disorganized showers and thunderstorms, and it could become a tropical depression in the next couple of days when it turns eastward and slows down over the central Atlantic. Environmental conditions are expected to become unfavorable for development late this week. Formation chance through 48 hours, medium, 50%. Formation chance through 7 days, medium, 60%. Tidal information, at the mouth of the Mobile River on Sunday, high tide at 1:15 a.m. Low tide at 9:25 a.m. At the mouth of the Mobile River on Monday, high tide at 1:13 a.m. Low tide at 10:15 a.m. At Pensacola Bay on Sunday, low tide at 8:38 a.m. At Pensacola Bay on Monday, high tide at 12:02 a.m. At the East Pass in Destin on Sunday, low tide at 8:04 a.m. High tide at 11:29 p.m. At the East Pass in Destin on Monday, low tide at 9:25 a.m. High tide at 11:59 p.m. At 9 p.m. GMT 2100 UTC, the center of Tropical Depression Faye was located near latitude 28.9 north, latitude 44.0 west. The depression is moving toward the south near 5 miles per hour. A south-southwest to southwest motion is expected over the next couple of days, followed by a turn toward the west-southwest with an increase in forward speed by midweek. Maximum sustained winds remain near 35 miles per hour with higher gusts. Faye will likely become a remnant low in a day or two and dissipate later in the week. The estimated minimum central pressure is 1011 millibars 29.86 inches. The following marine observations were made as of 6 p.m. Mobile Bay Coast Guard Station. Winds were north at 5 knots. Sea temperature 85 degrees. Air temperature 89 degrees. Weeks Bay, north winds at 3 knots. Air temperature was 88 degrees. Pensacola Bay, northwest winds at 3 knots. Air temperature was 89 degrees. The report from the east end of Dauphin Island was not available. Graham Bay, north winds at 6 knots. Air temperature was 88 degrees. And Pettiboy Island, southwest winds at 7 knots. Air temperature was 84 degrees. 12 miles south of Orange Beach, winds were west at 8 knots. Air temperature was 85 degrees. Gulf water temperature 86 degrees. Wave heights 1 foot, with a period of 4 seconds. 100 miles south of Destin.
Wind swirl west at 10 knots. Air temperature 82 degrees. Wave heights 1 foot. Wave period 3 seconds. The following weather reports were made at 6 p.m. Pensacola International Airport, skies were clear. The temperature was 85 degrees, the dew point was 58, and the relative humidity was 39%. The wind was northwest at 6 miles an hour. The pressure was 29.86 inches and steady. Pensacola Naval Air Station, skies were partly cloudy. The temperature was 84 degrees, the dew point was 62, and the relative humidity was 47%. The wind was north at 3 miles an hour. The pressure was 29.86 inches and steady. The Pensacola climate summary for this evening, as of 4 p.m., September 27, 2026. Today's high temperature was 88 degrees and the low 69 degrees. No precipitation fell today, which leaves the monthly total at 6.78 inches. The total precipitation for the year still stands at 46.26 inches. Sunset tonight is at 6:39 p.m. Sunrise tomorrow is at 6:41 a.m. Here's your National Weather Service forecast. Tonight, mostly clear. Lows around 60. North winds around 5 miles per hour this evening, becoming light and variable. Monday, sunny. Highs in the upper 80s. North winds around 5 miles per hour. Monday night, clear. Lows around 60. Light and variable winds. Tuesday, sunny. Highs in the upper 80s. East winds around 5 miles per hour. Tuesday night, clear. Lows in the mid-60s. Southeast winds around 5 miles per hour in the evening, becoming light and variable. Wednesday, sunny. Highs in the upper 80s. Wednesday night, mostly clear. Lows around 70. Thursday, sunny. A slight chance of showers in the morning, then a chance of showers with a slight chance of thunderstorms in the afternoon. Highs in the upper 80s. Chance of rain 50%. This is NOAA Weather Radio, from the Mobile Pensacola National Weather Service. The current time is 7:11 p.m. Central Daylight Time. Here's your marine forecast. On the weather map, a rather light and variable flow pattern will continue through Tuesday. Flow will transition to a moderate southeasterly flow by midweek, with seas increasing to 3 to 5 feet. On Perdido Bay, Pensacola Bay including Santa Rosa Sound, and Choctawhatchee Bay. For tonight, northwest winds around 5 knots. Waves 1 foot or less. Smooth. For Monday, northeast winds around 5 knots, becoming northwest in the afternoon. Waves 1 foot or less. Smooth. For Monday night, northwest winds around 5 knots, becoming northeast after midnight. Waves 1 foot or less. Smooth. And for Tuesday, northeast winds around 5 knots, becoming southeast in the afternoon. Waves 1 foot or less. Light chop. On Perdido Bay, Pensacola Bay including Santa Rosa Sound, and Choctawhatchee Bay. For tonight, northwest winds around 5 knots, becoming north after midnight. Waves 1 foot or less. Smooth. For Monday, northeast winds around 5 knots, becoming southwest around 5 knots in the afternoon. Waves 1 foot or less. Smooth. For Monday night, west winds around 5 knots in the evening, becoming light and variable. Waves 1 foot or less. Smooth. And for Tuesday, northeast winds around 5 knots, becoming south in the afternoon. Waves 1 foot or less. Smooth. From the Okaloosa-Walton County line to Pascagoula, and out 20 nautical miles. For tonight, west winds 5 to 10 knots, becoming north after midnight. Seas 1 foot or less. Wave detail, west 1 foot at 3 seconds. For Monday, northeast winds around 5 knots, becoming southeast around 5 knots in the afternoon. Seas 1 foot or less. Wave detail, west 1 foot at 3 seconds. For Monday night,
southwest

wave detail, northwest 1 foot at 3 seconds. For Monday night, southwest winds around 5 knots. Seas 1 foot or less. And for Tuesday, east winds around 5 knots. Seas 1 foot or less. Tidal information, at the mouth of the Mobile River on Sunday, high tide at 1:15 a.m. Low tide at 9:25 a.m. At the mouth of the Mobile River on Monday, high tide at 1:13 a.m. Low tide at 10:15 a.m. At Pensacola Bay on Sunday, low tide at 8:38 a.m. At Pensacola Bay on Monday, high tide at 12:02 a.m. At the East Pass in Destin on Sunday, low tide at 8:04 a.m. High tide at 11:29 p.m. At the East Pass in Destin on Monday, low tide at 9:25 a.m. High tide at 11:59 p.m. Tidal information, at the mouth of the Mobile River on Monday, high tide at 1:13 a.m. Low tide at 10:15 a.m. At the mouth of the Mobile River on Tuesday, high tide at 1:35 a.m. Low tide at 11:15 a.m. At Pensacola Bay on Monday, high tide at 12:02 a.m. Low tide at 9:59 a.m. At Pensacola Bay on Tuesday, high tide at 12:32 a.m. Low tide at 11:12 a.m. At the East Pass in Destin on Monday, low tide at 9:25 a.m. High tide at 11:59 p.m. At the East Pass in Destin on Tuesday, low tide at 10:38 a.m. At 9 p.m. GMT 2100 UTC, the center of Tropical Depression Faye was located near latitude 28.9 north, longitude 44.0 west. The depression is moving toward the south near 5 miles per hour. A south-southwest to southwest motion is expected over the next couple of days, followed by a turn toward the west-southwest with an increase in forward speed by midweek. Maximum sustained winds remain near 35 miles per hour with higher gusts. Faye will likely become a remnant low in a day or two and dissipate later in the week. The estimated minimum central pressure is 1011 millibars 29.86 inches. The following marine observations were made as of 7 p.m. Mobile Bay Coast Guard Station. Winds were northeast at 9 knots. Sea temperature 85 degrees. Air temperature 86 degrees. Weeks Bay, calm. Air temperature was 86 degrees. Pensacola Bay, northwest winds at 3 knots. Air temperature was 87 degrees. The report from the east end of Dauphin Island was not available. Graham Bay, north winds at 4 knots. Air temperature was 87 degrees. And Pettiboy Island, west winds at 8 knots. Air temperature was 83 degrees. 12 miles south of Orange Beach, winds were west at 8 knots. Air temperature was 84 degrees. Gulf water temperature 86 degrees. Wave heights 1 foot, with a period of 4 seconds. 100 miles south of Destin. Winds were west at 10 knots. Air temperature 82 degrees. Wave heights 1 foot. Wave period 3 seconds. 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The following weather reports were made at 7 p.m. Pensacola International Airport, skies were clear. The temperature was 82 degrees, the dew point was 59, and the relative humidity was 45%. The wind was north at 3 miles an hour. The pressure was 29.87 inches and rising. Pensacola Naval Air Station, skies were partly cloudy. The temperature was 79 degrees, the dew point was 67, and the relative humidity was 66%. The wind was calm. The pressure was 29.87 inches and rising. The Pensacola climate summary for this evening, as of 4 p.m., September 27, 2026. Today's high temperature was 88 degrees and the low 69 degrees. No precipitation fell today, which leaves the monthly total at 6.78 inches. The total precipitation for the year still stands at 46.2.

0: 26 inches. Sunset tonight is at 6:39 p.m. Sunrise tomorrow is at 6:41 a.m. Across the central Gulf Coast, Gulf Shores, clear. Temperature was 81 degrees. Wind calm. Milton, partly cloudy. Temperature was 73 degrees. Wind calm. Destin, clear. Temperature was 82 degrees. Wind north at 3 miles an hour. Mary Esther, clear. Temperature was 83 degrees. Wind north at 3 miles an hour. Mobile, partly cloudy. Temperature was 78 degrees. Wind northeast at 6 miles an hour. Elsewhere, Hattiesburg, partly cloudy and 85. New Orleans, partly cloudy and 82. Montgomery, clear and 77. Tallahassee, partly cloudy and 79. And at Panama City, clear and 79. Here's your National Weather Service forecast. Tonight, mostly clear. Lows around 60. North winds around 5 miles per hour this evening, becoming light and variable. Monday, sunny. Highs in the upper 80s. North winds around 5 miles per hour. Monday night, clear. Lows around 60. Light and variable winds. Tuesday, sunny. Highs in the upper 80s. East winds around 5 miles per hour. Tuesday night, clear. Lows in the mid-60s. Southeast winds around 5 miles per hour in the evening, becoming light and variable. Wednesday, sunny. Highs in the upper 80s. Wednesday night, mostly clear. Lows around 70. Thursday, sunny. A slight chance of showers in the morning, then a chance of showers with a slight chance of thunderstorms in the afternoon. Highs in the upper 80s. Chance of rain 50%. This is NOAA Weather Radio, from the Mobile Pensacola National Weather Service. The current time is 7:21 p.m. Central Daylight Time. Here's your marine forecast. On the weather map, a rather light and variable flow pattern will continue through Tuesday. Flow will transition to a moderate southeasterly flow by midweek, with seas increasing to 3 to 5 feet. On Perdido Bay, Pensacola Bay including Santa Rosa Sound, and Choctawhatchee Bay. For tonight, northwest winds around 5 knots. Waves 1 foot or less. Smooth. For Monday, northeast winds around 5 knots, becoming northwest in the afternoon. Waves 1 foot or less. Smooth. For Monday night, northwest winds around 5 knots, becoming northeast after midnight. Waves 1 foot or less. Smooth. And for Tuesday, northeast winds around 5 knots, becoming southeast in the afternoon. Waves 1 foot or less. Light chop. On Perdido Bay, Pensacola Bay including Santa Rosa Sound, and Choctawhatchee Bay. For tonight, northwest winds around 5 knots, becoming north after midnight. Waves 1 foot or less. Smooth. For Monday, northeast winds around 5 knots, becoming southwest around 5 knots in the afternoon. Waves 1 foot or less. Smooth. For Monday night, west winds around 5 knots in the evening, becoming light and variable. Waves 1 foot or less. Smooth. And for Tuesday, northeast winds around 5 knots, becoming south in the afternoon. Waves 1 foot or less. Smooth. From the Okaloosa-Walton County line to Pascagoula, and out 20 nautical miles. For tonight, west winds 5 to 10 knots, becoming north after midnight. Seas 1 foot or less. Wave detail, west 1 foot at 3 seconds. For Monday, northeast winds around 5 knots, becoming southeast around 5 knots in the afternoon. Seas 1 foot or less. Wave detail, west 1 foot at 3 seconds. For Monday night, southwest winds around 5 knots, becoming north after midnight. Seas 1 foot or less. And for Tuesday, northeast winds around 5 knots, becoming southeast in the afternoon. Seas 1 foot or less. From the Okaloosa Walton County line to Pascagoula, from 20 to 60 nautical miles offshore. For tonight, west winds 5 to 10 knots. Seas 1 foot or less. Wave detail, northwest 1 foot at 3 seconds. For Monday, north winds around 5 knots. Seas 1 foot or less. Wave detail, northwest 1 foot at 3 seconds. For Monday night, southwest winds around 5 knots. Seas 1 foot or less. And for Tuesday, east winds around 5 knots. Seas 1 foot or less. Tidal information, at the mouth of the Mobile River on Monday, high tide at 1:13 a.m. Low tide at 10:15 a.m. At the mouth of the Mobile River on Tuesday, high tide at 1:35 a.m. Low tide at 11:15 a.m. At Pensacola Bay on Monday, high tide at 12:02 a.m. Low tide at 9:59 a.m. At Pensacola Bay on Tuesday, high tide at 12:32 a.m. Low tide at 11:12 a.m. At the East Pass in Destin on Monday, low tide at 9:25 a.m. High tide at 11:59 p.m. At the East Pass in Destin on Tuesday, low tide at 10:38 a.m. At 9 p.m. GMT 2100 UTC, the center of Tropical Depression Faye was located near latitude 28.9 north, longitude 44.0 west. The depression is moving toward the south near 5 miles per hour. A south-southwest to southwest motion is expected over the next couple of days, followed by a turn toward the west-southwest with an increase in forward speed by midweek. Maximum sustained winds remain near 35 miles per hour with higher gusts. Faye will likely become a remnant low in a day or two and dissipate later in the week. The estimated minimum central pressure is 1011 millibars 29.86 inches. The following marine observations were made as of 7 p.m. Mobile Bay Coast Guard Station. Winds were northeast at 9 knots. Sea temperature 85 degrees. Air temperature 86 degrees. Weeks Bay, calm. Air temperature was 86 degrees. Pensacola Bay, northwest winds at 3 knots. Air temperature was 87 degrees. The report from the east end of Dauphin Island was not available. Graham Bay, north winds at 4 knots. Air temperature was 87 degrees. And Pettiboy Island, west winds at 8 knots. Air temperature was 83 degrees. 12 miles south of Orange Beach, winds were west at 8 knots. Air temperature was 84 degrees. Gulf water temperature 86 degrees. Wave heights 1 foot, with a period of 4 seconds. 100 miles south of Destin. Winds were west at 10 knots. Air temperature 82 degrees. Wave heights 1 foot. Wave period 3 seconds. The following weather reports were made at 7 p.m. Pensacola International Airport, skies were clear. The temperature was 82 degrees, the dew point was 59, and the relative humidity was 45%. The wind was north at 3 miles an hour. The pressure was 29.87 inches and rising. Pensacola Naval Air Station, skies were partly cloudy. The temperature was 79 degrees, the dew point was 67, and the relative humidity was 66%. The wind was calm. The pressure was 29.87 inches and rising. The Pensacola climate summary for this evening, as of 4 p.m., September 27, 2026. Today's high temperature was 88 degrees and the low 69 degrees. No precipitation fell today, which leaves the monthly total at 6.78 inches. The total precipitation for the year still stands at 46.26 inches. Sunset tonight is at 6:39 p.m. Sunrise tomorrow is at 6:41 a.m. Across the central Gulf Coast, Gulf Shores, clear. Temperature was 81 degrees. Wind calm. Milton, partly cloudy. Temperature was 73 degrees. Wind calm. Destin, clear. Temperature was 82 degrees. Wind north at 3 miles an hour. Mary Esther, clear. temperature was 83 degrees. Wind north at 3 miles an hour. Mobile, partly cloudy. Temperature was 78 degrees. Wind northeast at 6 miles an hour. Elsewhere, Hattiesburg, partly cloudy and 85. New Orleans, partly cloudy and 82. Montgomery, clear and 77. Tallahassee, partly cloudy and 79. And at Panama City, clear and 79. Here's your National Weather Service forecast. Tonight, mostly clear. Lows around 60. North winds around 5 miles per hour this evening, becoming light and variable. Monday, sunny. Highs in the upper 80s. North winds around 5 miles per hour. Monday night, clear. Lows around 60. Light and variable winds. Tuesday, sunny. Highs in the upper 80s. East winds around 5 miles per hour. Tuesday night, clear. Lows in the mid-60s. Southeast winds around 5 miles per hour in the evening, becoming light and variable. Wednesday, sunny. Highs in the upper 80s. Wednesday night, mostly clear. Lows around 70. Thursday, sunny. A slight chance of showers in the morning, then a chance of showers with a slight chance of thunderstorms in the afternoon. Highs in the upper 80s. Chance of rain 50%. This is NOAA Weather Radio, from the Mobile Pensacola National Weather Service. The current time is 7:31 p.m. Central Daylight Time. Here's your marine forecast. On the weather map, a rather light and variable flow pattern will continue through Tuesday. Flow will transition to a moderate southeasterly flow by midweek, with seas increasing to 3 to 5 feet. On Perdido Bay, Pensacola Bay including Santa Rosa Sound, and Choctawhatchee Bay. For tonight, northwest winds around 5 knots. Waves 1 foot or less. Smooth. For Monday, northeast winds around 5 knots, becoming northwest in the afternoon. Waves 1 foot or less. Smooth. For Monday night, northwest winds around 5 knots, becoming northeast after midnight. Waves 1 foot or less. Smooth. And for Tuesday, northeast winds around 5 knots, becoming southeast in the afternoon. Waves 1 foot or less. Light chop. On Perdido Bay, Pensacola Bay including Santa Rosa Sound, and Choctawhatchee Bay. For tonight, northwest winds around 5 knots, becoming north after midnight. Waves 1 foot or less. Smooth. For Monday, northeast winds around 5 knots, becoming southwest around 5 knots in the afternoon. Waves 1 foot or less. Smooth. For Monday night, west winds around 5 knots in the evening, becoming light and variable. Waves 1 foot or less. Smooth. And for Tuesday, northeast winds around 5 knots, becoming south in the afternoon. Waves 1 foot or less. Smooth. From the Okaloosa-Walton County line to Pascagoula, and out 20 nautical miles. For tonight, west winds 5 to 10 knots, becoming north after midnight. Seas 1 foot or less. Wave detail, west 1 foot at 3 seconds. For Monday, northeast winds around 5 knots, becoming southeast around 5 knots in the afternoon. Seas 1 foot or less. Wave detail, west 1 foot at 3 seconds. For Monday night, southwest winds around 5 knots, becoming north after midnight. Seas 1 foot or less. And for Tuesday, northeast winds around 5 knots, becoming southeast in the afternoon. Seas 1 foot or less. From the Okaloosa-Walton County line to Pascagoula, from 20 to 60 nautical miles offshore. For tonight, west winds 5 to 10 knots. Seas 1 foot or less. Wave detail, northwest 1 foot at 3 seconds. For Monday, north winds around 5 knots. Seas 1 foot or less. Wave detail, northwest 1 foot at 3 seconds. For Monday night, southwest winds around 5 knots. Seas 1 foot or less. And for Tuesday, east winds around 5 knots. Seas 1 foot or less. Tidal information, at the mouth of the Mobile River on Monday, high tide at 1:13 a.m. Low tide at 10:15 a.m. At the mouth of the Mobile River on Tuesday, high tide at 1:35 a.m. Low tide at 11:15 a.m. At Pensacola Bay on Monday, high tide at 12:02 a.m. Low tide at 9:59 a.m. At Pensacola Bay on Tuesday, high tide at 12:32 a.m. Low tide at 11:12 a.m. At the East Pass in Destin on Monday, low tide at 9:25 a.m. High tide at 11:59 p.m. At the East Pass in Destin on Tuesday, low tide at 10:38 a.m. The Tropical Weather Outlook. For the North Atlantic, Caribbean Sea and the Gulf of America, active systems, the National Hurricane Center is issuing advisories on Tropical Depression Faye, located well to the west-southwest of the Azores. Central Subtropical Atlantic L91, a trough of low pressure located several hundred miles east-northeast of Bermuda, is moving quickly northeastward. This system is producing disorganized showers and thunderstorms, and it could become a tropical depression in the next couple of days when it turns eastward and slows down over the central Atlantic. Environmental conditions are expected to become unfavorable for development late this week. Formation chance through 48 hours, medium, 50%. Formation chance through 7 days, medium, 60%. At 9 p.m. GMT 2100 UTC, the center of Tropical Depression Faye was located near latitude 28.9 north, longitude 44.0 west. The depression is moving toward the south near 5 miles per hour. A south-southwest to southwest motion is expected over the next couple of days, followed by a turn toward the west-southwest with an increase in forward speed by midweek. Maximum sustained winds remain near 35 miles per hour with higher gusts. Faye will likely become a remnant low in a day or two, and dissipate later in the week. The estimated minimum central pressure is 1011 millibars 29.86 inches. The following marine observations were made as of 7 p.m. Mobile Bay Coast Guard Station. Winds were northeast at 9 knots. Sea temperature 85 degrees. Air temperature 86 degrees. Weeks Bay, calm. Air temperature was 86 degrees. Pensacola Bay, northwest winds at 3 knots. Air temperature was 87 degrees. The report from the east end of Dauphin Island was not available. Graham Bay, north winds at 4 knots. Air temperature was 87 degrees. And Pettiboy Island, west winds at 8 knots. Air temperature was 83 degrees. 12 miles south of Orange Beach, winds were west at 8 knots. Air temperature was 84 degrees. Gulf water temperature 86 degrees. Wave heights 1 foot, with a period of 4 seconds. 100 miles south of Destin. Winds were west at 10 knots. Air temperature 82 degrees. Wave heights 1 foot. Wave period 3 seconds. The following weather reports were made at 7 p.m. Pensacola International Airport, skies were clear. The temperature was 82 degrees, the dew point was 59, and the relative humidity was 45%. The wind was north at 3 miles an hour. The pressure was 29.87 inches and rising. Pensacola Naval Air Station, skies were partly cloudy. The temperature was 79 degrees, the dew point was 67, and the relative humidity was 66%. The wind was calm. The pressure was 29.87 inches and rising. The Pensacola climate summary for this evening, as of 4 p.m., September 27, 2026. Today's high temperature was 88 degrees and the low 69 degrees. No precipitation fell today, which leaves the monthly total at 6.78 inches. The total precipitation for the year still stands at 46.26 inches. Sunset tonight is at 6:39 p.m. Sunrise tomorrow is at 6:41 a.m. Across the central Gulf Coast, Gulf Shores, clear. Temperature was 81 degrees. Wind calm. Milton, partly cloudy. Temperature was 73 degrees. Wind calm. Destin, clear. Temperature was 82 degrees. Wind north at 3 miles an hour. Mary Esther, clear. Temperature was 83 degrees. Wind north at 3 miles an hour. Mobile, partly cloudy. Temperature was 78 degrees. Wind northeast at 6 miles an hour. Elsewhere, Hattiesburg, partly cloudy and 85. New Orleans, partly cloudy and 82. Montgomery, clear and 77. Tallahassee, partly cloudy and 79. And in Panama City, clear and 79. Here's your National Weather Service forecast. Tonight, mostly clear. Lows around 60. North winds around 5 miles per hour this evening, becoming light and variable. Monday, sunny. Highs in the upper 80s. North winds around 5 miles per hour. Monday night, clear. Lows around 60. Light and variable winds. Tuesday, sunny. Highs in the upper 80s. East winds around 5 miles per hour. Tuesday night, clear. Lows in the mid-60s. Southeast winds around 5 miles per hour in the evening, becoming light and variable. Wednesday, sunny. Highs in the upper 80s. Wednesday night, mostly clear. Lows around 70. Thursday, sunny. A slight chance of showers in the morning, then a chance of showers with a slight chance of thunderstorms in the afternoon. Highs in the upper 80s. Chance of rain 50%. This is NOAA Weather Radio, from the Mobile Pensacola National Weather Service. The current time is 7:41 p.m. Central Daylight Time. Here's your marine forecast. On the weather map, a rather light and variable flow pattern will continue through Tuesday. Flow will transition to a moderate southeasterly flow by midweek, with seas increasing to 3 to 5 feet. On Perdido Bay, Pensacola Bay including Santa Rosa Sound, and Choctawhatchee Bay. For tonight, northwest winds around 5 knots. Waves 1 foot or less. Smooth. For Monday, northeast winds around 5 knots, becoming northwest in the afternoon. Waves 1 foot or less. Smooth. For Monday night, northwest winds around 5 knots, becoming northeast after midnight. Waves 1 foot or less. Smooth. And for Tuesday, northeast winds around 5 knots, becoming southeast in the afternoon. Waves 1 foot or less. Light chop. On Perdido Bay, Pensacola Bay including Santa Rosa Sound, and Choctawhatchee Bay. For tonight, northwest winds around 5 knots, becoming north after midnight. Waves 1 foot or less. Smooth. For Monday, northeast winds around 5 knots, becoming southwest around 5 knots in the afternoon. Waves 1 foot or less. Smooth. For Monday night, west winds around 5 knots in the evening, becoming light and variable. Waves 1 foot or less. Smooth. And for Tuesday, northeast winds around 5 knots, becoming south in the afternoon. Waves 1 foot or less. Smooth. From the Okaloosa-Walton County line to Pascagoula, and out 20 nautical miles. For tonight, west winds 5 to 10 knots, becoming north after midnight. Seas 1 foot or less. Wave detail, west 1 foot at 3 seconds. For Monday, northeast winds around 5 knots, becoming southeast around 5 knots in the afternoon. Seas 1 foot or less. Wave detail, west 1 foot at 3 seconds. For Monday night, southwest winds around 5 knots, becoming north after midnight. Seas 1 foot or less. And for Tuesday, northeast winds around 5 knots, becoming southeast in the afternoon. Seas 1 foot or less. From the Okaloosa-Walton County line to Pascagoula, from 20 to 60 nautical miles offshore. For tonight, west winds 5 to 10 knots. Seas 1 foot or less. Wave detail, northwest 1 foot at 3 seconds. For Monday, north winds around 5 knots. Seas 1 foot or less. Wave detail, northwest 1 foot at 3 seconds. For Monday night, southwest winds around 5 knots. Seas 1 foot or less. And for Tuesday, east winds around 5 knots. Seas 1 foot or less. Tidal information, at the mouth of the Mobile River on Monday, high tide at 1:13 a.m. Low tide at 10:15 a.m. At the mouth of the Mobile River on Tuesday, high tide at 1:35 a.m. Low tide at 11:15 a.m. At Pensacola Bay on Monday, high tide at 12:02 a.m. Low tide at 9:59 a.m. At Pensacola Bay on Tuesday, high tide at 12:32 a.m. Low tide at 11:12 a.m. At the East Pass in Destin on Monday, low tide at 9:25 a.m. High tide at 11:59 p.m. At the East Pass in Destin on Tuesday, low tide at 10:38 a.m. At 9 p.m. GMT 2100 UTC, the center of tropical depression Faye was located near latitude 28.9 north, longitude 44.0 west. The depression is moving toward the south near 5 miles per hour. A south-southwest to southwest motion is expected over the next couple of days, followed by a turn toward the west-southwest with an increase in forward speed by midweek. Maximum sustained winds remain near 35 miles per hour with higher gusts. Faye will likely become a remnant low in a day or two, and dissipate later in the week. The estimated minimum central pressure is 1011 millibars 29.86 inches. The following marine observations were made as of 7 p.m. Mobile Bay Coast Guard Station. Winds were northeast at 9 knots. Sea temperature 85 degrees. Air temperature 86 degrees. Weeks Bay, calm. Air temperature was 86 degrees. Pensacola Bay, northwest winds at 3 knots. Air temperature was 87 degrees. The report from the east end of Dauphin Island was not available. Graham Bay, north winds at 4 knots. Air temperature was 87 degrees. And Pettiboy Island, west winds at 8 knots. Air temperature was 83 degrees. 12 miles south of Orange Beach, winds were west at 8 knots. Air temperature was 84 degrees. Gulf water temperature 86 degrees. Wave heights 1 foot, with a period of 4 seconds. 100 miles south of Destin. Winds were west at 10 knots. Air temperature 82 degrees. Wave heights 1 foot. Wave period 3 seconds. 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We broadcast on a frequency of 162.40 MHz, from the Mobile Pensacola National Weather Service. The following weather reports were made at 7 p.m. Pensacola International Airport, skies were clear. The temperature was 82 degrees, the dew point was 59, and the relative humidity was 45%. The wind was north at 3 miles an hour. The pressure was 29.87 inches and rising. Pensacola Naval Air Station, skies were partly cloudy. The temperature was 79 degrees, the dew point was 67, and the relative humidity was 66%. The wind was calm. The pressure was 29.87 inches and rising. The Pensacola climate summary for this evening, as of 4 p.m., September 27, 2026. Today's high temperature was 88 degrees and the low 69 degrees. No precipitation fell today, which leaves the monthly total at 6.78 inches. The total precipitation for the year still stands at 46.26 inches. Sunset tonight is at 6:39 p.m. Sunrise tomorrow is at 6:41 a.m. Across the central Gulf Coast, Gulf Shores, clear. Temperature was 81 degrees. Wind calm. Milton, partly cloudy. Temperature was 73 degrees. Wind calm. Destin, clear. Temperature was 82 degrees. Wind north at 3 miles an hour. Mary Esther, clear. Temperature was 83 degrees. Wind north at 3 miles an hour. Mobile, partly cloudy. Temperature was 78 degrees. Wind northeast at 6 miles an hour. Elsewhere, Hattiesburg, partly cloudy and 85. New Orleans, partly cloudy and 82. Montgomery, clear and 77. Tallahassee, partly cloudy and 79. And at Panama City, clear and 79. Here's your National Weather Service forecast. Tonight, mostly clear. Lows around 60. North winds around 5 miles per hour this evening, becoming light and variable. Monday, sunny. Highs in the upper 80s. North winds around 5 miles per hour. Monday night, clear. Lows around 60. Light and variable winds. Tuesday, sunny. Highs in the upper 80s. East winds around 5 miles per hour. Tuesday night, clear. Lows in the mid-60s. Southeast winds around 5 miles per hour in the evening, becoming light and variable. Wednesday, sunny. Highs in the upper 80s. Wednesday night, mostly clear. Lows around 70. Thursday, sunny. A slight chance of showers in the morning, then a chance of showers with a slight chance of thunderstorms in the afternoon. Highs in the upper 80s. Chance of rain 50%. This is NOAA Weather Radio from the Mobile Pensacola National Weather Service. The current time is 7:51 p.m. Central Daylight Time. Here's your marine forecast. On the weather map, a rather light and variable flow pattern will continue through Tuesday. Flow will transition to a moderate southeasterly flow by midweek, with seas increasing to 3 to 5 feet. On Perdido Bay, Pensacola Bay including Santa Rosa Sound, and Choctawhatchee Bay. For tonight, northwest winds around 5 knots. Waves 1 foot or less. Smooth. For Monday, northeast winds around 5 knots, becoming northwest in the afternoon. Waves 1 foot or less. Smooth. For Monday night, northwest winds around 5 knots, becoming northeast after midnight. Waves 1 foot or less. Smooth. And for Tuesday, northeast winds around 5 knots, becoming southeast in the afternoon. Waves 1 foot or less. Light chop. On Perdido Bay, Pensacola Bay including Santa Rosa Sound, and Choctawhatchee Bay. For tonight, northwest winds around 5 knots, becoming north after midnight. Waves 1 foot or less. Smooth. For Monday, northeast winds around 5 knots, becoming southwest around 5 knots in the afternoon. Waves 1 foot or less. Smooth. For Monday night, west winds around 5 knots in the evening, becoming light and variable. Waves 1 foot or less. Smooth. And for Tuesday, northeast winds around 5 knots, becoming south in the afternoon. Waves 1 foot or less. Smooth. From the Okaloosa-Walton County line to Pascagoula, and out 20 nautical miles. For tonight, west winds 5 to 10 knots, becoming north after midnight. Seas 1 foot or less. Wave detail, west 1 foot at 3 seconds. For Monday, northeast winds around 5 knots, becoming southeast around 5 knots in the afternoon. Seas 1 foot or less. Wave detail, west 1 foot at 3 seconds. For Monday night, southwest winds around 5 knots, becoming north after midnight. Seas 1 foot or less. And for Tuesday, northeast winds around 5 knots, becoming southeast in the afternoon. Seas 1 foot or less. From the Okaloosa-Walton County line to Pascagoula, from 20 to 60 nautical miles offshore. For tonight, west winds 5 to 10 knots. Seas 1 foot or less. Wave detail, northwest 1 foot at 3 seconds. For Monday, north winds around 5 knots. Seas 1 foot or less. Wave detail, northwest 1 foot at 3 seconds. For Monday night, southwest winds around 5 knots. Seas 1 foot or less. And for Tuesday, east winds around 5 knots. sees 1 foot or less. Tidal information, at the mouth of the Mobile River on Monday, high tide at 1:13 a.m. Low tide at 10:15 a.m. At the mouth of the Mobile River on Tuesday, high tide at 1:35 a.m. Low tide at 11:15 a.m. At Pensacola Bay on Monday, high tide at 12:02 a.m. Low tide at 9:59 a.m. At Pensacola Bay on Tuesday, high tide at 12:32 a.m. Low tide at 11:12 a.m. At the East Pass in Destin on Monday, low tide at 9:25 a.m. High tide at 11:59 p.m. At the East Pass in Destin on Tuesday, low tide at 10:38 a.m. At 9 p.m. GMT 2100 UTC, the center of Tropical Depression Faye was located near latitude 28.9 north, latitude 44.0 west. The depression is moving toward the south near 5 miles per hour. A south-southwest to southwest motion is expected over the next couple of days, followed by a turn toward the west-southwest with an increase in forward speed by midweek. Maximum sustained winds remain near 35 miles per hour with higher gusts. Faye will likely become a remnant low in a day or two, and dissipate later in the week. The estimated minimum central pressure is 1011 millibars 29.86 inches. The following marine observations were made as of 7 p.m. Mobile Bay Coast Guard Station. Winds were northeast at 9 knots. Sea temperature 85 degrees. Air temperature 86 degrees. Weeks Bay, calm. Air temperature was 86 degrees. Pensacola Bay, northwest winds at 3 knots. Air temperature was 87 degrees. The report from the east end of Dolphin Island was not available. Graham Bay, north winds at 4 knots. Air temperature was 87 degrees. And Pettiboy Island, west winds at 8 knots. Air temperature was 83 degrees. 12 miles south of Orange Beach, winds were west at 8 knots. Air temperature was 84 degrees. Gulf water temperature 86 degrees. Wave heights 1 foot, with a period of 4 seconds. 100 miles south of Destin. Winds were west at 10 knots. Air temperature 82 degrees. Wave heights 1 foot. Wave period 3 seconds. The following weather reports were made at 7 p.m. Pensacola International Airport, skies were clear. The temperature was 82 degrees, the dew point was 59, and the relative humidity was 45%. The wind was north at 3 miles an hour. The pressure was 29.87 inches and rising. Pensacola Naval Air Station, skies were partly cloudy. The temperature was 79 degrees, the dew point was 67, and the relative humidity was 66%. The wind was calm. The pressure was 29.87 inches and rising. The Pensacola climate summary for this evening, as of 4 p.m., September 27, 2026. Today's high temperature was 88 degrees and the low 69 degrees. No precipitation fell today, which leaves the monthly total at 6.78 inches. The total precipitation for the year still stands at 46.26 inches. Sunset tonight is at 6:39 p.m. Sunrise tomorrow is at 6:41 a.m. Across the central Gulf Coast, Gulf Shores, clear. Temperature was 81 degrees. Wind calm. Milton, partly cloudy. Temperature was 73 degrees. Wind calm. Destin, clear. Temperature was 82 degrees. Wind north at 3 miles an hour. Mary Esther, clear. Temperature was 83 degrees. Wind north at 3 miles an hour. Mobile, partly cloudy. Temperature was 78 degrees. Wind northeast at 6 miles an hour. Elsewhere, Hattiesburg, partly cloudy and 85. New Orleans, partly cloudy and 82. Montgomery, clear and 77. Tallahassee, partly cloudy and 79. And at Panama City, clear and 79. Here's your National Weather Service forecast. Tonight, mostly clear. Lows around 60. North winds around 5 miles per hour this evening, becoming light and variable. Monday, sunny. Highs in the upper 80s. North wind.
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0: 5 miles per hour. Tuesday night, clear. Lows in the mid-60s. Southeast winds around 5 miles per hour in the evening, becoming light and variable. Wednesday, sunny. Highs in the upper 80s. Wednesday night, mostly clear. Lows around 70. Thursday, sunny. A slight chance of showers in the morning, then a chance of showers with a slight chance of thunderstorms in the afternoon. Highs in the upper 80s. Chance of rain 50%. This is NOAA Weather Radio from the Mobile Pensacola National Weather Service. The current time is 8 p.m. Central Daylight Time. Here's your marine forecast. On the weather map, a rather light and variable flow pattern will continue through Tuesday. Flow will transition to a moderate southeasterly flow by midweek, with seas increasing to 3 to 5 feet. On Perdido Bay, Pensacola Bay including Santa Rosa Sound, and Choctawhatchee Bay. For tonight, northwest winds around 5 knots. Waves 1 foot or less. Smooth. For Monday, northeast winds around 5 knots, becoming northwest in the afternoon. Waves 1 foot or less. Smooth. For Monday night, northwest winds around 5 knots, becoming northeast after midnight. Waves 1 foot or less. Smooth. And for Tuesday, northeast winds around 5 knots, becoming southeast in the afternoon. Waves 1 foot or less. Light chop. On Perdido Bay, Pensacola Bay including Santa Rosa Sound, and Choctawhatchee Bay. For tonight, northwest winds around 5 knots, becoming north after midnight. Waves 1 foot or less. Smooth. For Monday, northeast winds around 5 knots, becoming southwest around 5 knots in the afternoon. Waves 1 foot or less. Smooth. For Monday night, west winds around 5 knots in the evening, becoming light and variable. Waves 1 foot or less. Smooth. And for Tuesday, northeast winds around 5 knots, becoming south in the afternoon. Waves 1 foot or less. Smooth. From the Okaloosa-Walton County line to Pascagoula, and out 20 nautical miles. For tonight, west winds 5 to 10 knots, becoming north after midnight. Seas 1 foot or less. Wave detail, west 1 foot at 3 seconds. For Monday, northeast winds around 5 knots, becoming southeast around 5 knots in the afternoon. Seas 1 foot or less. Wave detail, west 1 foot at 3 seconds. For Monday night, southwest winds around 5 knots, becoming north after midnight. Seas 1 foot or less. And for Tuesday, northeast winds around 5 knots, becoming southeast in the afternoon. Seas 1 foot or less. From the Okaloosa-Walton County line to Pascagoula, from 20 to 60 nautical miles offshore. For tonight, west winds 5 to 10 knots. Seas 1 foot or less. Wave detail, northwest 1 foot at 3 seconds. For Monday, north winds around 5 knots. Seas 1 foot or less. Wave detail, northwest 1 foot at 3 seconds. For Monday night, southwest winds around 5 knots. Seas 1 foot or less. And for Tuesday, east winds around 5 knots. Seas 1 foot or less. Tidal information, at the mouth of the Mobile River on Monday, high tide at 1:13 a.m. Low tide at 10:15 a.m. At the mouth of the Mobile River on Tuesday, high tide at 1:35 a.m. Low tide at 11:15 a.m. At Pensacola Bay on Monday, high tide at 12:02 a.m. Low tide at 9:59 a.m. At Pensacola Bay on Tuesday, high tide at 12:32 a.m. Low tide at 11:12 a.m. at the East Pass in Destin on Monday, low tide at 9:25 a.m. High tide at 11:59 p.m. At the East Pass in Destin on Tuesday, low tide at 10:38 a.m. At 9 p.m. GMT 2100 UTC, the center of Tropical Depression Faye was located near latitude 28.9 north, longitude 44.0 west. The depression is moving toward the south near 5 miles per hour. A south-southwest to southwest motion is expected over the next couple of days, followed by a turn toward the west-southwest with an increase in forward speed by midweek. Maximum sustained winds remain near 35 miles per hour with higher gusts. Faye will likely become a remnant low in a day or two and dissipate later in the week. The estimated minimum central pressure is 1011 millibars 29.86 inches. The Tropical Weather Outlook. For the North Atlantic, Caribbean Sea and the Gulf of America, active systems, the National Hurricane Center is issuing advisories on Tropical Depression Faye, located well to the west-southwest of the Azores. Central Subtropical Atlantic L91, a trough of low pressure located several hundred miles east-northeast of Bermuda, is moving quickly northeastward. This system is producing disorganized showers and thunderstorms, and it could become a tropical depression in the next couple of days when it turns eastward and slows down over the central Atlantic. Environmental conditions are expected to become unfavorable for development late this week. Formation chance through 48 hours, medium, 50%. Formation chance through 7 days, medium, 60%. The following marine observations were made as of 7 p.m. Mobile Bay Coast Guard Station. Winds were northeast at 9 knots. Sea temperature 85 degrees. Air temperature 86 degrees. Weeks Bay, calm. Air temperature was 86 degrees. Pensacola Bay, northwest winds at 3 knots. Air temperature was 87 degrees. The report from the east end of Dauphin Island was not available. Graham Bay, north winds at 4 knots. Air temperature was 87 degrees. And Pettiboy Island, west winds at 8 knots. Air temperature was 83 degrees. 12 miles south of Orange Beach, winds were west at 8 knots. Air temperature was 84 degrees. Gulf water temperature 86 degrees. Wave heights 1 foot, with a period of 4 seconds. 100 miles south of Destin. Winds were west at 10 knots. Air temperature 82 degrees. Wave heights 1 foot. Wave period 3 seconds. The following weather reports were made at 7 p.m. Pensacola International Airport, skies were clear. The temperature was 82 degrees. The dew point was 59, and the relative humidity was 45%. The wind was north at 3 miles an hour. The pressure was 29.87 inches and rising. Pensacola Naval Air Station, skies were partly cloudy. The temperature was 79 degrees, the dew point was 67, and the relative humidity was 66%. The wind was calm. The pressure was 29.87 inches and rising. The Pensacola climate summary for this evening, as of 4 p.m., September 27, 2026. Today's high temperature was 88 degrees and the low 69 degrees. No precipitation fell today, which leaves the monthly total at 6.78 inches. The total precipitation for the year still stands at 46.26 inches. Sunset tonight is at 6:39 p.m. Sunrise tomorrow is at 6:41 a.m. Across the central Gulf Coast, Gulf Shores, clear. Temperature was 81 degrees. Wind calm. Milton, partly cloudy. Temperature was 73 degrees. Wind calm. Destin, clear. Temperature was 82 degrees. Wind north at 3 miles an hour. Mary Esther, clear. Temperature was 83 degrees. Wind north at 3 miles an hour. Mobile, partly cloudy. Temperature was 78 degrees. Wind northeast at 6 miles an hour. Elsewhere, Hattiesburg, partly cloudy and 85. New Orleans, partly cloudy and 82. Montgomery, clear and 77. Tallahassee, partly cloudy and 79. And at Panama City, clear and 79. Here's your National Weather Service forecast. Tonight, mostly clear. Lows around 60. North winds around 5 miles per hour this evening, becoming light and variable. Monday, sunny. Highs in the upper 80s. North winds around 5 miles per hour. Monday night, clear. Lows around 60. Light and variable winds. Tuesday, sunny. Highs in the upper 80s. East winds around 5 miles per hour. Tuesday night, clear. Lows in the mid-60s. Southeast winds around 5 miles per hour in the evening, becoming light and variable. Wednesday, sunny. Highs in the upper 80s. Wednesday night, mostly clear. Lows around 70. Thursday, sunny. A slight chance of showers in the morning, then a chance of showers with a slight chance of thunderstorms in the afternoon. Highs in the upper 80s. Chance of rain 50%. This is NOAA Weather Radio from the Mobile Pensacola National Weather Service. The current time is 8:10 p.m. Central Daylight Time. Here's your marine forecast. On the weather map, a rather light and variable flow pattern will continue through Tuesday. Flow will transition to a moderate southeasterly flow by midweek, with seas increasing to 3 to 5 feet. On Perdido Bay, Pensacola Bay including Santa Rosa Sound, and Choctawhatchee Bay. For tonight, northwest winds around 5 knots. Waves 1 foot or less. Smooth. For Monday, northeast winds around 5 knots, becoming northwest in the afternoon. Waves 1 foot or less. Smooth. For Monday night, northwest winds around 5 knots, becoming northeast after midnight. Waves 1 foot or less. Smooth. And for Tuesday, northeast winds around 5 knots, becoming southeast in the afternoon. Waves 1 foot or less. Light chop. On Perdido Bay, Pensacola Bay including Santa Rosa Sound, and Choctawhatchee Bay. For tonight, northwest winds around 5 knots, becoming north after midnight. Waves 1 foot or less. Smooth. For Monday, northeast winds around 5 knots, becoming southwest around 5 knots in the afternoon. Waves 1 foot or less. Smooth. For Monday night, west winds around 5 knots in the evening, becoming light and variable. Waves 1 foot or less. Smooth. And for Tuesday, northeast winds around 5 knots, becoming south in the afternoon. Waves 1 foot or less. Smooth. From the Okaloosa-Walton County line to Pascagoula, and out 20 nautical miles. For tonight, west winds 5 to 10 knots, becoming north after midnight. Seas 1 foot or less. Wave detail, west 1 foot at 3 seconds. For Monday, northeast winds around 5 knots, becoming southeast around 5 knots in the afternoon. Seas 1 foot or less. Wave detail, west 1 foot at 3 seconds. For Monday night, southwest winds around 5 knots, becoming north after midnight. Seas 1 foot or less. And for Tuesday, northeast winds around 5 knots, becoming southeast in the afternoon. Seas 1 foot or less. From the Okaloosa-Walton County line to Pascagoula, from 20 to 60 nautical miles offshore. For tonight, west winds 5 to 10 knots. Seas 1 foot or less. Wave detail, northwest 1 foot at 3 seconds. For Monday, north winds around 5 knots. Seas 1 foot or less. Wave detail, northwest 1 foot at 3 seconds. For Monday night, southwest winds around 5 knots. Seas 1 foot or less. And for Tuesday, east winds around 5 knots. Seas 1 foot or less. Tidal information, at the mouth of the Mobile River on Monday, high tide at 1:13 a.m. Low tide at 10:15 a.m. At the mouth of the Mobile River on Tuesday, high tide at 1:35 a.m. Low tide at 11:15 a.m. at Pensacola.

North, latitude 44.0 west. The depression is moving toward the south near 5 miles per hour. A south-southwest to southwest motion is expected over the next couple of days, followed by a turn toward the west-southwest with an increase in forward speed by midweek. Maximum sustained winds remain near 35 miles per hour with higher gusts. Fay will likely become a remnant low in a day or two, and dissipate later in the week. The estimated minimum central pressure is 1011 millibars, 29.86 inches. The following marine observations were made as of 8 p.m. Mobile Bay Coast Guard Station. Winds were northeast at 3 knots. Sea temperature 85 degrees. Air temperature 85 degrees. Weeks Bay, calm. Air temperature was 77 degrees. Pensacola Bay, southwest winds at 5 knots. Air temperature was 84 degrees. The report from the east end of Dauphin Island was not available. Graham Bay, north winds at 2 knots. Air temperature was 85 degrees. And Pettiboy Island, west winds at 7 knots. Air temperature was 83 degrees. 12 miles south of Orange Beach. Winds were west at 6 knots. Sea temperature 86 degrees. Air temperature 84 degrees. 100 miles south of Destin. Winds were west at 12 knots. Air temperature 81 degrees. The following weather reports were made at 8 p.m. Pensacola International Airport, skies were clear. The temperature was 80 degrees, the dew point was 60, and the relative humidity was 50%. The wind was calm. The pressure was 29.88 inches and rising. Pensacola Naval Air Station, skies were partly cloudy. The temperature was 77 degrees, the dew point was 67, and the relative humidity was 71%. The wind was calm. The pressure was 29.88 inches and rising. 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From the Mobile Pensacola National Weather Service. The Pensacola climate summary for this evening, as of 4 p.m., September 27, 2026. Today's high temperature was 88 degrees and the low 69 degrees. No precipitation fell today, which leaves the monthly total at 6.78 inches. The total precipitation for the year still stands at 46.26 inches. Sunset tonight is at 6:39 p.m. Sunrise tomorrow is at 6:41 a.m. Across the central Gulf Coast, Gulf Shores, clear. Temperature was 73 degrees. Wind calm. Milton, partly cloudy. Temperature was 70 degrees. Wind calm. Destin, clear. Temperature was 76 degrees. Wind calm. Mobile, partly cloudy. Temperature was 76 degrees. Wind northeast at 3 miles an hour. Elsewhere, Hattiesburg, partly cloudy and 78. New Orleans, partly cloudy and 78. Montgomery, partly cloudy and 74. Tallahassee, clear and 69. And at Panama City, clear and 75. Here's your National Weather Service forecast. Tonight, mostly clear. Lows around 60. North winds around 5 miles per hour this evening, becoming light and variable. Monday, sunny. Highs in the upper 80s. North winds around 5 miles per hour. Monday night, clear. Lows around 60. Light and variable winds. Tuesday, sunny. Highs in the upper 80s. East winds around 5 miles per hour. Tuesday night, clear. Lows in the mid-60s. Southeast winds around 5 miles per hour in the evening, becoming light and variable. Wednesday, sunny. Highs in the upper 80s. Wednesday night, mostly clear. Lows around 70. Thursday, sunny. A slight chance of showers in the morning, then a chance of showers with a slight chance of thunderstorms in the afternoon. Highs in the upper 80s. Chance of rain 50%.

0: 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The current time is 8:20 p.m. Central Daylight Time. Here's your marine forecast. On the weather map, a rather light and variable flow pattern will continue through Tuesday. Flow will transition to a moderate southeasterly flow by midweek, with seas increasing to 3 to 5 feet. On Perdido Bay, Pensacola Bay including Santa Rosa Sound, and Choctawhatchee Bay. For tonight, northwest winds around 5 knots. Waves 1 foot or less. Smooth. For Monday, northeast winds around 5 knots, becoming northwest in the afternoon. Waves 1 foot or less. Smooth. For Monday night, northwest winds around 5 knots, becoming northeast after midnight. Waves 1 foot or less. Smooth. And for Tuesday, northeast winds around 5 knots, becoming southeast in the afternoon. Waves 1 foot or less. Light chop. On Perdido Bay, Pensacola Bay including Santa Rosa Sound, and Choctawhatchee Bay. For tonight, northwest winds around 5 knots, becoming north after midnight. Waves 1 foot or less. Smooth. For Monday, northeast winds around 5 knots, becoming southwest around 5 knots in the afternoon. Waves 1 foot or less. Smooth. For Monday night, west winds around 5 knots in the evening, becoming light and variable. Waves 1 foot or less. Smooth. And for Tuesday, northeast winds around 5 knots, becoming south in the afternoon. Waves 1 foot or less. Smooth. From the Okaloosa-Walton County line to Pascagoula, and out 20 nautical miles. For tonight, west winds 5 to 10 knots, becoming north after midnight. Seas 1 foot or less. Wave detail, west 1 foot at 3 seconds. For Monday, northeast winds around 5 knots, becoming southeast around 5 knots in the afternoon. Seas 1 foot or less. Wave detail, west 1 foot at 3 seconds. For Monday night, southwest winds around 5 knots, becoming north after midnight. Seas 1 foot or less. And for Tuesday, northeast winds around 5 knots, becoming southeast in the afternoon. Seas 1 foot or less. From the Okaloosa-Walton County line to Pascagoula, from 20 to 60 nautical miles offshore. For tonight, west winds 5 to 10 knots. Seas 1 foot or less. Wave detail, northwest 1 foot at 3 seconds. For Monday, north winds around 5 knots. Seas 1 foot or less. Wave detail, northwest 1 foot at 3 seconds. For Monday night, southwest winds around 5 knots. Seas 1 foot or less. And for Tuesday, east winds around 5 knots. Seas 1 foot or less. Tidal information, at the mouth of the Mobile River on Monday, high tide at 1:13 a.m. Low tide at 10:15 a.m. At the mouth of the Mobile River on Tuesday, high tide at 1:35 a.m. Low tide at 11:15 a.m. At Pensacola Bay on Monday, high tide at 12:02 a.m. Low tide at 9:59 a.m. At Pensacola Bay on Tuesday, high tide at 12:32 a.m. Low tide at 11:12 a.m. At the East Pass in Destin on Monday, low tide at 9:25 a.m. High tide at 11:59 p.m. At the East Pass in Destin on Tuesday, low tide at 10:38 a.m. At 9 p.m. GMT 2100 UTC, the center of Tropical Depression Faye was located near latitude 28.9 north, longitude 44.0 west. The depression is moving toward the south near 5 miles per hour. A south-southwest to southwest motion is expected over the next couple of days, followed by a turn toward the west-southwest with an increase in forward speed by midweek. Maximum sustained winds remain near 35 miles per hour with higher gusts. Faye will likely become a remnant low in a day or two and dissipate later in the week. The estimated minimum central pressure is 1011 millibars 29.86 inches. The following marine observations were made as of 8 p.m. Mobile Bay Coast Guard Station. Winds were northeast at 3 knots. Sea temperature 85 degrees. Air temperature 85 degrees. Weeks Bay, calm. Air temperature was 77 degrees. Pensacola Bay, southwest winds at 5 knots. Air temperature was 84 degrees. The report from the east end of Dauphin Island was not available. Graham Bay, north winds at 2 knots. Air temperature was 85 degrees. And Pettiboy Island, west winds at 7 knots. Air temperature was 83 degrees. 12 miles south of Orange Beach. Winds were west at 6 knots. Sea temperature 86 degrees. Air temperature 84 degrees. 100 miles south of Destin. Winds were west at 12 knots. Air temperature 81 degrees. The following weather reports were made at 8 p.m. Pensacola International Airport, skies were clear. The temperature was 80 degrees, the dew point was 60, and the relative humidity was 50%. The wind was calm. The pressure was 29.88 inches and rising. Pensacola Naval Air Station, skies were partly cloudy. The temperature was 77 degrees, the dew point was 67, and the relative humidity was 71%. The wind was calm. The pressure was 29.88 inches and rising. The Pensacola climate summary for this evening, as of 4 p.m., September 27, 2026. Today's high temperature was 88 degrees and the low 69 degrees. No precipitation fell today, which leaves the monthly total at 6.78 inches. The total precipitation for the year still stands at 46.26 inches. Sunset tonight is at 6:39 p.m. Sunrise tomorrow is at 6:41 a.m. Across the central Gulf Coast, Gulf Shores, clear. Temperature was 73 degrees. Wind calm. Milton, partly cloudy. Temperature was 70 degrees. Wind calm. Destin, clear. Temperature was 76 degrees. Wind calm. Mobile, partly cloudy. Temperature was 76 degrees. Wind northeast at 3 miles an hour. Elsewhere, Hattiesburg, partly cloudy and 78. New Orleans, partly cloudy and 78. Montgomery, partly cloudy and 74. Tallahassee, clear and 69. And in Panama City, clear and 75. Here's your National Weather Service forecast. Tonight, mostly clear. Lows around 60. North winds around 5 miles per hour this evening, becoming light and variable. Monday, sunny. Highs in the upper 80s. North winds around 5 miles per hour. Monday night, clear. Lows around 60. Light and variable winds. Tuesday, sunny. Highs in the upper 80s. East winds around 5 miles per hour. Tuesday night, clear. Lows in the mid-60s. Southeast winds around 5 miles per hour in the evening, becoming light and variable. Wednesday, sunny. Highs in the upper 80s. Wednesday night, mostly clear. Lows around 70. Thursday, sunny. A slight chance of showers in the morning, then a chance of showers with a slight chance of thunderstorms in the afternoon. Highs in the upper 80s. Chance of rain 50%. This is NOAA Weather Radio, from the Mobile Pensacola National Weather Service. The current time is 8:29 p.m. Central Daylight Time. Here's your marine forecast. On the weather map, a rather light and variable flow pattern will continue through Tuesday. Flow will transition to a moderate southeasterly flow by midweek, with seas increasing to 3 to 5 feet. On Perdido Bay, Pensacola Bay including Santa Rosa Sound, and Choctawhatchee Bay. For tonight, northwest winds around 5 knots. Waves 1 foot or less. Smooth. For Monday, northeast winds around 5 knots, becoming northwest in the afternoon. Waves 1 foot or less. Smooth. For Monday night, northwest winds around 5 knots, becoming northeast after midnight. Waves 1 foot or less. Smooth. And for Tuesday, northeast winds around 5 knots, becoming southeast in the afternoon. Waves 1 foot or less. Light chop. On Perdido Bay, Pensacola Bay including Santa Rosa Sound, and Choctawhatchee Bay. For tonight, northwest winds around 5 knots, becoming north after midnight. Waves 1 foot or less. Smooth. For Monday, northeast winds around 5 knots, becoming southwest around 5 knots in the afternoon. Waves 1 foot or less. Smooth. For Monday night, west winds around 5 knots in the evening, becoming light and variable. Waves 1 foot or less. Smooth. And for Tuesday, northeast winds around 5 knots, becoming south in the afternoon. Waves 1 foot or less. Smooth. From the Okaloosa-Walton County line to Pascagoula, and out 20 nautical miles. For tonight, west winds 5 to 10 knots, becoming north after midnight. Seas 1 foot or less. Wave detail, west 1 foot at 3 seconds. For Monday, northeast winds around 5 knots, becoming southeast around 5 knots in the afternoon. Seas 1 foot or less. Wave detail, west 1 foot at 3 seconds. For Monday night, southwest winds around 5 knots, becoming north after midnight. Seas 1 foot or less. And for Tuesday, northeast winds around 5 knots, becoming southeast in the afternoon. Seas 1 foot or less. From the Okaloosa-Walton County line to Pascagoula, from 20 to 60 nautical miles offshore. For tonight, west winds 5 to 10 knots. Seas 1 foot or less. Wave detail, northwest 1 foot at 3 seconds. For Monday, north winds around 5 knots. Seas 1 foot or less. Wave detail, northwest 1 foot at 3 seconds. For Monday night, southwest winds around 5 knots. Seas 1 foot or less. And for Tuesday, east winds around 5 knots. Seas 1 foot or less. Tidal information, at the mouth of the Mobile River on Monday, high tide at 1:13 a.m. Low tide at 10:15 a.m. At the mouth of the Mobile River on Tuesday, high tide at 1:35 a.m. Low tide at 11:15 a.m. At Pensacola Bay on Monday, high tide at 12:02 a.m. Low tide at 9:59 a.m. At Pensacola Bay on Tuesday, high tide at 12:32 a.m. Low tide at 11:12 a.m. At the East Pass in Destin on Monday, low tide at 9:25 a.m. High tide at 11:59 p.m. At the East Pass in Destin on Tuesday, low tide at 10:38 a.m. At 9 p.m. GMT 2100 UTC, the center of Tropical Depression Faye was located near latitude 28.9 north, longitude 44.0 west. The depression is moving toward the south near 5 miles per hour. A south-southwest to southwest motion is expected over the next couple of days, followed by a turn toward the west-southwest with an increase in forward speed by midweek. Maximum sustained winds remain near 35 miles per hour with higher gusts. Faye will likely become a remnant low in a day or two and dissipate later in the week. The estimated minimum central pressure is 1011 millibars 29.86 inches. The following marine observations were made as of 8 p.m. Mobile Bay Coast Guard Station. Winds were northeast at 3 knots. Sea temperature 85 degrees. Air temperature 85 degrees. Weeks Bay, calm. Air temperature was 77 degrees. Pensacola Bay, southwest winds at 5 knots. Air temperature was 84 degrees. The report from the east end of Dauphin Island was not available. Graham Bay, north winds at 2 knots. Air temperature was 85 degrees. And Pettiboy Island, west winds at 7 knots. Air temperature was 83 degrees. 12 miles south of Orange Beach. Winds were west at 6 knots. Sea temperature 86 degrees. Air temperature 84 degrees. 100 miles south of Destin. Winds were west at 12 knots. Air temperature 81 degrees. The tropical weather outlook. For the North Atlantic, Caribbean Sea and the Gulf of America, active systems, the National Hurricane Center is issuing advisories on Tropical Depression Fay, located well to the west-southwest of the Azores. Central Subtropical Atlantic L91, a trough of low pressure located several hundred miles east-northeast of Bermuda, is moving quickly northeastward. This system is producing disorganized showers and thunderstorms, and it could become a tropical depression in the next couple of days when it turns eastward and slows down over the central Atlantic. Environmental conditions are expected to become unfavorable for development late this week. Formation chance through 48 hours, medium, 50%. Formation chance through 7 days, medium, 60%. The following weather reports were made at 8 p.m. Pensacola International Airport, skies were clear. The temperature was 80 degrees, the dew point was 60, and the relative humidity was 50%. The wind was calm. The pressure was 29.88 inches and rising. Pensacola Naval Air Station, skies were partly cloudy. The temperature was 77 degrees, the dew point was 67, and the relative humidity was 71%. The wind was calm. The pressure was 29.88 inches and rising. The Pensacola climate summary for this evening, as of 4 p.m., September 27, 2026. Today's high temperature was 88 degrees and the low 69 degrees. No precipitation fell today, which leaves the monthly total at 6.78 inches. The total precipitation for the year still stands at 46.26 inches. Sunset tonight is at 6:39 p.m. Sunrise tomorrow is at 6:41 a.m. Across the central Gulf Coast, Gulf Shores, clear. Temperature was 73 degrees. Wind calm. Milton, partly cloudy. Temperature was 70 degrees. Wind calm. Destin, clear. Temperature was 76 degrees. Wind calm. Mobile, partly cloudy. Temperature was 76 degrees. Wind northeast at 3 miles an hour. Elsewhere, Hattiesburg, partly cloudy and 78. New Orleans, partly cloudy and 78. Montgomery, partly cloudy and 74. Tallahassee, clear and 69. And in Panama City, clear and 75. Here's your National Weather Service forecast. Tonight, mostly clear. Lows around 60. North winds around 5 miles per hour this evening, becoming light and variable. Monday, sunny. Highs in the upper 80s. North winds around 5 miles per hour. Monday night, clear. Lows around 60. Light and variable winds. Tuesday, sunny. Highs in the upper 80s. East winds around 5 miles per hour. Tuesday night, clear. Lows in the mid-60s. Southeast winds around 5 miles per hour in the evening, becoming light and variable. Wednesday, sunny. Highs in the upper 80s. Wednesday night, mostly clear. Lows around 70. Thursday, sunny. A slight chance of showers in the morning, then a chance of showers with a slight chance of thunderstorms in the afternoon. Highs in the upper 80s. Chance of rain 50%. This is NOAA Weather Radio, from the Mobile Pensacola National Weather Service. The current time is 8:39 p.m. Central Daylight Time. Here's your marine forecast. On the weather map, a rather light and variable flow pattern will continue through Tuesday. Flow will transition to a moderate southeasterly flow by midweek, with seas increasing to 3 to 5 feet. On Perdido Bay, Pensacola Bay including Santa Rosa Sound, and Choctawhatchee Bay. For tonight, northwest winds around 5 knots. Waves 1 foot or less. Smooth. For Monday, northeast winds around 5 knots, becoming northwest in the afternoon. Waves 1 foot or less. Smooth. For Monday night, northwest winds around 5 knots, becoming northeast after midnight. waves 1 foot or less. Smooth. And for Tuesday, northeast winds around 5 knots, becoming southeast in the afternoon. Waves 1 foot or less. Light chop. On Perdido Bay, Pensacola Bay including Santa Rosa Sound, and Choctawhatchee Bay. For tonight, northwest winds around 5 knots, becoming north after midnight. Waves 1 foot or less. Smooth. For Monday, northeast winds around 5 knots, becoming southwest around 5 knots in the afternoon. Waves 1 foot or less. Smooth. For Monday night, west winds around 5 knots in the evening, becoming light and variable. Waves 1 foot or less. Smooth. And for Tuesday, northeast winds around 5 knots, becoming south in the afternoon. Waves 1 foot or less. Smooth. From the Okaloosa-Walton County line to Pascagoula, and out 20 nautical miles. For tonight, west winds 5 to 10 knots, becoming north after midnight. Seas 1 foot or less. Wave detail, west 1 foot at 3 seconds. For Monday, northeast winds around 5 knots, becoming southeast around 5 knots in the afternoon. Seas 1 foot or less. Wave detail, west 1 foot at 3 seconds. For Monday night, southwest winds around 5 knots, becoming north after midnight. Seas 1 foot or less. And for Tuesday, northeast winds around 5 knots, becoming southeast in the afternoon. Seas 1 foot or less. From the Okaloosa-Walton County line to Pascagoula, from 20 to 60 nautical miles offshore. For tonight, west winds 5 to 10 knots. Seas 1 foot or less. Wave detail, northwest 1 foot at 3 seconds. For Monday, north winds around 5 knots. Seas 1 foot or less. Wave detail, northwest 1 foot at 3 seconds. For Monday night, southwest winds around 5 knots. Seas 1 foot or less. And for Tuesday, east winds around 5 knots. Seas 1 foot or less. Tidal information, at the mouth of the Mobile River on Monday, high tide at 1:13 a.m. Low tide at 10:15 a.m. At the mouth of the Mobile River on Tuesday, high tide at 1:35 a.m. Low tide at 11:15 a.m. At Pensacola Bay on Monday, high tide at 12:02 a.m. Low tide at 9:59 a.m. At Pensacola Bay on Tuesday, high tide at 12:32 a.m. Low tide at 11:12 a.m. At the East Pass in Destin on Monday, low tide at 9:25 a.m. High tide at 11:59 p.m. At the East Pass in Destin on Tuesday, low tide at 10:38 a.m. At 9 p.m. GMT 2100 UTC, the center of Tropical Depression Fay was located near latitude 28.9 north, longitude 44.0 west. The depression is moving toward the south near 5 miles per hour. A south-southwest to southwest motion is expected over the next couple of days, followed by a turn toward the west-southwest with an increase in forward speed by midweek. Maximum sustained winds remain near 35 miles per hour with higher gusts. Fay will likely become a remnant low in a day or two, and dissipate later in the week. The estimated minimum central pressure is 1011 millibars 29.86 inches. The following marine observations were made as of 8 p.m. Mobile Bay Coast Guard Station. Winds were northeast at 3 knots. Sea temperature 85 degrees. Air temperature 85 degrees. Weeks Bay, calm. Air temperature was 77 degrees. Pensacola Bay, southwest winds at 5 knots. Air temperature was 84 degrees. The report from the east end of Dauphin Island was not available. Graham Bay, north winds at 2 knots. Air temperature was 85 degrees. And Pettiboy Island, west winds at 7 knots. Air temperature was 83 degrees. 12 miles south of Orange Beach. Winds were west at 6 knots. Sea temperature 86 degrees. Air temperature 84 degrees. 100 miles south of Destin. Winds were west at 12 knots. air temperature 81 degrees. The following weather reports were made at 8 p.m. Pensacola International Airport, skies were clear. The temperature was 80 degrees, the dew point was 60, and the relative humidity was 50%. The wind was calm. The pressure was 29.88 inches and rising. Pensacola Naval Air Station, skies were partly cloudy. The temperature was 77 degrees, the dew point was 67, and the relative humidity was 71%. The wind was calm. The pressure was 29.88 inches and rising. The Pensacola climate summary for this evening, as of 4 p.m., September 27, 2026. Today's high temperature was 88 degrees and the low 69 degrees. No precipitation fell today, which leaves the monthly total at 6.78 inches. The total precipitation for the year still stands at 46.26 inches. Sunset tonight is at 6:39 p.m. Sunrise tomorrow is at 6:41 a.m. Across the central Gulf Coast, Gulf Shores, clear. Temperature was 73 degrees. Wind calm. Milton, partly cloudy. Temperature was 70 degrees. Wind calm. Destin, clear. Temperature was 76 degrees. Wind calm. Mobile, partly cloudy. Temperature was 76 degrees. Wind northeast at 3 miles an hour. Elsewhere, Hattiesburg, partly cloudy and 78. New Orleans, partly cloudy and 78. Montgomery, partly cloudy and 74. Tallahassee, clear and 69. And at Panama City, clear and 75. 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Here's your National Weather Service forecast. Tonight, mostly clear. Lows around 60. North winds around 5 miles per hour this evening, becoming light and variable. Monday, sunny. Highs in the upper 80s. North winds around 5 miles per hour. Monday night, clear. Lows around 60. Light and variable winds. Tuesday, sunny. Highs in the upper 80s. East winds around 5 miles per hour. Tuesday night, clear. Lows in the mid-60s. Southeast winds around 5 miles per hour in the evening, becoming light and variable. Wednesday, sunny. Highs in the upper 80s. Wednesday night, mostly clear. Lows around 70. Thursday, sunny. A slight chance of showers in the morning, then a chance of showers with a slight chance of thunderstorms in the afternoon. Highs in the upper 80s. Chance of rain 50%. This is NOAA Weather Radio, from the Mobile Pensacola National Weather Service. The current time is 8:48 p.m. Central Daylight Time. Here's your marine forecast. On the weather map, a rather light and variable flow pattern will continue through Tuesday. Flow will transition to a moderate southeasterly flow by midweek, with seas increasing to 3 to 5 feet. On Perdido Bay, Pensacola Bay including Santa Rosa Sound, and Choctawhatchee Bay. For tonight, northwest winds around 5 knots. Waves 1 foot or less. Smooth. For Monday, northeast winds around 5 knots, becoming northwest in the afternoon. Waves 1 foot or less. Smooth. For Monday night, northwest winds around 5 knots, becoming northeast after midnight. Waves 1 foot or less. Smooth. And for Tuesday, northeast winds around 5 knots, becoming southeast in the afternoon. Waves 1 foot or less. Light chop. On Perdido Bay, Pensacola Bay including Santa Rosa Sound, and Choctawhatchee Bay. For tonight, northwest winds around 5 knots, becoming north after midnight. Waves 1 foot or less. Smooth. For Monday, northeast winds around 5 knots, becoming southwest around 5 knots in the afternoon. Waves 1 foot or less. Smooth. For Monday night, west winds around 5 knots in the evening, becoming light and variable. Waves 1 foot or less. Smooth. And for Tuesday, northeast winds around 5 knots, becoming south in the afternoon. Waves 1 foot or less. Smooth. From the Okaloosa Walton County line to Pascagoula, and out 20 nautical miles. For tonight, west winds 5 to 10 knots, becoming north after midnight. Seas 1 foot or less. Wave detail, west 1 foot at 3 seconds. For Monday, northeast winds around 5 knots, becoming southeast around 5 knots in the afternoon. Seas 1 foot or less. Wave detail, west 1 foot at 3 seconds. For Monday night, southwest winds around 5 knots, becoming north after midnight. Seas 1 foot or less. And for Tuesday, northeast winds around 5 knots, becoming southeast in the afternoon. Seas 1 foot or less. From the Okaloosa Walton County line to Pascagoula, from 20 to 60 nautical miles offshore. For tonight, west winds 5 to 10 knots. Seas 1 foot or less. Wave detail, northwest 1 foot at 3 seconds. For Monday, north winds around 5 knots. Seas 1 foot or less. Wave detail, northwest 1 foot at 3 seconds. For Monday night, southwest winds around 5 knots. Seas 1 foot or less. And for Tuesday, east winds around 5 knots. Seas 1 foot or less. Tidal information, at the mouth of the Mobile River on Monday, high tide at 1:13 a.m. Low tide at 10:15 a.m. At the mouth of the Mobile River on Tuesday, high tide at 1:35 a.m. Low tide at 11:15 a.m. At Pensacola Bay on Monday, high tide at 12:02 a.m. Low tide at 9:59 a.m. At Pensacola Bay on Tuesday, high tide at 12:32 a.m. Low tide at 11:12 a.m. At the East Pass in Destin on Monday, low tide at 9:25 a.m. High tide at 11:59 p.m. At the East Pass in Destin on Tuesday, low tide at 10:38 a.m. At 9 p.m. GMT 2100 UTC, the center of tropical depression Faye was located near latitude 28.9 north, latitude 44.0 west. The depression is moving toward the south near 5 miles per hour. A south-southwest to southwest motion is expected over the next couple of days, followed by a turn toward the west-southwest with an increase in forward speed by midweek. Maximum sustained winds remain near 35 miles per hour with higher gusts. Faye will likely become a remnant low in a day or two and dissipate later in the week. The estimated minimum central pressure is 1011 millibars 29.86 inches. The following marine observations were made as of 8 p.m. Mobile Bay Coast Guard Station. Winds were northeast at 3 knots. Sea temperature 85 degrees. Air temperature 85 degrees. Weeks Bay, calm. Air temperature was 77 degrees. Pensacola Bay, southwest winds at 5 knots. Air temperature was 84 degrees. The report from the east end of Dauphin Island was not available. Graham Bay, north winds at 2 knots. Air temperature was 85 degrees. And Pettiboy Island, west winds at 7 knots. Air temperature was 83 degrees. 12 miles south of Orange Beach. Winds were west at 6 knots. Sea temperature 86 degrees. Air temperature 84 degrees. 100 miles south of Destin. Winds were west at 12 knots. Air temperature 81 degrees. The following weather reports were made at 8 p.m. Pensacola International Airport, skies were clear. The temperature was 80 degrees, the dew point was 60, and the relative humidity was 50%. The wind was calm. The pressure was 29.88 inches and rising. Pensacola Naval Air Station, skies were partly cloudy. The temperature was 77 degrees, the dew point was 67, and the relative humidity was 71%. The wind was calm. The pressure was 29.88 inches and rising. the Pensacola climate summary for this evening, as of 4 p.m., September 27, 2026. Today's high temperature was 88 degrees and the low 69 degrees. No precipitation fell today, which leaves the monthly total at 6.78 inches. The total precipitation for the year still stands at 46.26 inches. Sunset tonight is at 6:39 p.m. Sunrise tomorrow is at 6:41 a.m. Across the central Gulf Coast, Gulf Shores, clear. Temperature was 73 degrees. Wind calm. Milton, partly cloudy. Temperature was 70 degrees. Wind calm. Destin, clear. Temperature was 76 degrees. Wind calm. Mobile, partly cloudy. Temperature was 76 degrees. Wind northeast at 3 miles an hour. Elsewhere, Hattiesburg, partly cloudy and 78. New Orleans, partly cloudy and 78. Montgomery, partly cloudy and 74. Tallahassee, clear and 69. And at Panama City, clear and 75. Here's your National Weather Service forecast. Tonight, mostly clear. Lows around 60. North winds around 5 miles per hour this evening, becoming light and variable. Monday, sunny. Highs in the upper 80s. North winds around 5 miles per hour. Monday night, clear. Lows around 60. Light and variable winds. Tuesday, sunny. Highs in the upper 80s. East winds around 5 miles per hour. Tuesday night, clear. Lows in the mid-60s. Southeast winds around 5 miles per hour in the evening, becoming light and variable. Wednesday, sunny. Highs in the upper 80s. Wednesday night, mostly clear. Lows around 70. Thursday, sunny. A slight chance of showers in the morning, then a chance of showers with a slight chance of thunderstorms in the afternoon. Highs in the upper 80s. Chance of rain 50%. This is NOAA Weather Radio from the Mobile Pensacola National Weather Service. The current time is 8:57 p.m. Central Daylight Time. Here's your marine forecast. On the weather map, a rather light and variable flow pattern will continue through Tuesday. Flow will transition to a moderate southeasterly flow by midweek, with seas increasing to 3 to 5 feet. On Perdido Bay, Pensacola Bay including Santa Rosa Sound, and Choctawhatchee Bay. For tonight, northwest winds around 5 knots. Waves 1 foot or less. Smooth. For Monday, northeast winds around 5 knots, becoming northwest in the afternoon. Waves 1 foot or less. Smooth. For Monday night, northwest winds around 5 knots, becoming northeast after midnight. Waves 1 foot or less. Smooth. And for Tuesday, northeast winds around 5 knots, becoming southeast in the afternoon. Waves 1 foot or less. Light chop. On Perdido Bay, Pensacola Bay including Santa Rosa Sound, and Choctawhatchee Bay. For tonight, northwest winds around 5 knots, becoming north after midnight. Waves 1 foot or less. Smooth. For Monday, northeast winds around 5 knots, becoming southwest around 5 knots in the afternoon. Waves 1 foot or less. Smooth. For Monday night, west winds around 5 knots in the evening, becoming light and variable. Waves 1 foot or less. Smooth. And for Tuesday, northeast winds around 5 knots, becoming south in the afternoon. Waves 1 foot or less. Smooth. From the Okaloosa-Walton County line to Pascagoula, and out 20 nautical miles. For tonight, west winds 5 to 10 knots.
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0: Seas 1 foot or less. Wave detail. West 1 foot at 3 seconds. For Monday night, southwest winds around 5 knots, becoming north after midnight. Seas 1 foot or less. And for Tuesday, northeast winds around 5 knots, becoming southeast in the afternoon. Seas 1 foot or less. From the Okaloosa Walton County line to Pascagoula, from 20 to 60 nautical miles offshore. For tonight, west winds 5 to 10 knots. Seas 1 foot or less. Wave detail, northwest 1 foot at 3 seconds. For Monday, north winds around 5 knots. Seas 1 foot or less. Wave detail, northwest 1 foot at 3 seconds. For Monday night, southwest winds around 5 knots. Seas 1 foot or less. And for Tuesday, east winds around 5 knots. Seas 1 foot or less. Tidal information, at the mouth of the Mobile River on Monday, high tide at 1:13 a.m. Low tide at 10:15 a.m. At the mouth of the Mobile River on Tuesday, high tide at 1:35 a.m. Low tide at 11:15 a.m. At Pensacola Bay on Monday, high tide at 12:02 a.m. Low tide at 9:59 a.m. At Pensacola Bay on Tuesday, high tide at 12:32 a.m. Low tide at 11:12 a.m. At the East Pass in Destin on Monday, low tide at 9:25 a.m. High tide at 11:59 p.m. At the East Pass in Destin on Tuesday, low tide at 10:38 a.m. At 9 p.m. GMT 2100 UTC, the center of tropical depression Faye was located near latitude 28.9 north, longitude 44.0 west. The depression is moving toward the south near 5 miles per hour. A south-southwest to southwest motion is expected over the next couple of days, followed by a turn toward the west-southwest with an increase in forward speed by midweek. Maximum sustained winds remain near 35 miles per hour with higher gusts. Faye will likely become a remnant low in a day or two and dissipate later in the week. The estimated minimum central pressure is 1011 millibars 29.86 inches. The following marine observations were made as of 8 p.m. Mobile Bay Coast Guard Station. Winds were northeast at 3 knots. Sea temperature 85 degrees. Air temperature 85 degrees. Weeks Bay, calm. Air temperature was 77 degrees. Pensacola Bay, southwest winds at 5 knots. Air temperature was 84 degrees. The report from the east end of Dauphin Island was not available. Graham Bay, north winds at 2 knots. Air temperature was 85 degrees. And Pettiboy Island, west winds at 7 knots. Air temperature was 83 degrees. 12 miles south of Orange Beach. Winds were west at 6 knots. Sea temperature 86 degrees. Air temperature 84 degrees. 100 miles south of Destin. Winds were west at 12 knots. Air temperature 81 degrees. The following weather reports were made at 8 p.m. Pensacola International Airport, skies were clear. The temperature was 80 degrees, the dew point was 60, and the relative humidity was 50%. The wind was calm. The pressure was 29.88 inches and rising. Pensacola Naval Air Station, skies were partly cloudy. The temperature was 77 degrees, the dew point was 67, and the relative humidity was 71%. The wind was calm. The pressure was 29.88 inches and rising. The Pensacola climate summary for this evening, as of 4 p.m., September 27, 2026. Today's high temperature was 88 degrees and the low 69 degrees. No precipitation fell today, which leaves the monthly total at 6.78 inches. The total precipitation for the year still stands at 46.26 inches. Sunset tonight is at 6:39 p.m. Sunrise tomorrow is at 6:41 a.m. Across the central Gulf Coast, Gulf Shores, clear. Temperature was 73 degrees. Wind calm. Milton, partly cloudy. Temperature was 70 degrees. Wind calm. Destin, clear. Temperature was 76 degrees. Wind calm. Mobile, partly cloudy. Temperature was 76 degrees. Wind northeast at 3 miles an hour. Elsewhere, Hattiesburg, partly cloudy and 78. New Orleans, partly cloudy and 78. Montgomery, partly cloudy and 74. Tallahassee, clear and 69. And in Panama City, clear and 75. The Tropical Weather Outlook. For the North Atlantic, Caribbean Sea and the Gulf of America, active systems, the National Hurricane Center is issuing advisories on Tropical Depression Fay, located well to the west-southwest of the Azores. Central Subtropical Atlantic L91, a trough of low pressure located several hundred miles east-northeast of Bermuda, is moving quickly northeastward. This system is producing disorganized showers and thunderstorms, and it could become a tropical depression in the next couple of days when it turns eastward and slows down over the central Atlantic. Environmental conditions are expected to become unfavorable for development late this week. Formation chance through 48 hours, medium, 50%. Formation chance through 7 days, medium, 60%. Here's your National Weather Service forecast. Tonight, mostly clear. Lows around 60. North winds around 5 miles per hour this evening, becoming light and variable. Monday, sunny. Highs in the upper 80s. North winds around 5 miles per hour. Monday night, clear. Lows around 60. Light and variable winds. Tuesday, sunny. Highs in the upper 80s. East winds around 5 miles per hour. Tuesday night, clear. Lows in the mid-60s. Southeast winds around 5 miles per hour in the evening, becoming light and variable. Wednesday, sunny. Highs in the upper 80s. Wednesday night, mostly clear. Lows around 70. Thursday, sunny. A slight chance of showers in the morning, then a chance of showers with a slight chance of thunderstorms in the afternoon. Highs in the upper 80s. Chance of rain 50%. This is NOAA Weather Radio from the Mobile Pensacola National Weather Service. The current time is 9:07 p.m. Central Daylight Time. Here's your marine forecast. On the weather map, a rather light and variable flow pattern will continue through Tuesday. Flow will transition to a moderate southeasterly flow by midweek, with seas increasing to 3 to 5 feet. On Perdido Bay, Pensacola Bay including Santa Rosa Sound, and Choctawhatchee Bay. For tonight, northwest winds around 5 knots. Waves 1 foot or less. Smooth. For Monday, northeast winds around 5 knots, becoming northwest in the afternoon. Waves 1 foot or less. Smooth. For Monday night, northwest winds around 5 knots, becoming northeast after midnight. Waves 1 foot or less. Smooth. And for Tuesday, northeast winds around 5 knots, becoming southeast in the afternoon. Waves 1 foot or less. Light chop. On Perdido Bay, Pensacola Bay including Santa Rosa Sound, and Choctawhatchee Bay. For tonight, northwest winds around 5 knots, becoming north after midnight. Waves 1 foot or less. Smooth. For Monday, northeast winds around 5 knots, becoming southwest around 5 knots in the afternoon. Waves 1 foot or less. Smooth. For Monday night, west winds around 5 knots in the evening, becoming light and variable. Waves 1 foot or less. Smooth. And for Tuesday, northeast winds around 5 knots, becoming south in the afternoon. Waves 1 foot or less. Smooth. From the Okaloosa-Walton County line to Pascagoula, and out 20 nautical miles. For tonight, west winds 5 to 10 knots, becoming north after midnight. Seas 1 foot or less. Wave detail, west 1 foot at 3 seconds. For Monday, northeast winds around 5 knots, becoming southeast around 5 knots in the afternoon. Seas 1 foot or less. Wave detail, west 1 foot at 3 seconds. For Monday night, southwest winds around 5 knots, becoming north after midnight. Seas 1 foot or less. And for Tuesday, northeast winds around 5 knots, becoming southeast in the afternoon. Seas 1 foot or less. From the Okaloosa Walton County line to Pascagoula, from 20 to 60 nautical miles offshore. For tonight, west winds 5 to 10 knots. Seas 1 foot or less. Wave detail, northwest 1 foot at 3 seconds. For Monday, north winds around 5 knots. Seas 1 foot or less. Wave detail, northwest 1 foot at 3 seconds. For Monday night, southwest winds around 5 knots. Seas 1 foot or less. And for Tuesday, east winds around 5 knots. Seas 1 foot or less. Tidal information, at the mouth of the Mobile River on Monday, high tide at 1:13 a.m. Low tide at 10:15 a.m. At the mouth of the Mobile River on Tuesday, high tide at 1:35 a.m. Low tide at 11:15 a.m. At Pensacola Bay on Monday, high tide at 12:02 a.m. Low tide at 9:59 a.m. At Pensacola Bay on Tuesday, high tide at 12:32 a.m. Low tide at 11:12 a.m. At the East Pass in Destin on Monday, low tide at 9:25 a.m. High tide at 11:59 p.m. At the East Pass in Destin on Tuesday, low tide at 10:38 a.m. At 9 p.m. GMT 2100 UTC, the center of tropical depression Faye was located near latitude 28.9 north, latitude 44.0 west. The depression is moving toward the south near 5 miles per hour. A south-southwest to southwest motion is expected over the next couple of days, followed by a turn toward the west-southwest with an increase in forward speed by midweek. Maximum sustained winds remain near 35 miles per hour with higher gusts. Faye will likely become a remnant low in a day or two and dissipate later in the week. The estimated minimum central pressure is 1011 millibars 29.86 inches. The following marine observations were made as of 8 p.m. Mobile Bay Coast Guard Station. Winds were northeast at 3 knots. Sea temperature 85 degrees. Air temperature 85 degrees. Weeks Bay, calm. Air temperature was 77 degrees. Pensacola Bay, southwest winds at 5 knots. Air temperature was 84 degrees. The report from the east end of Dauphin Island was not available. Graham Bay, north winds at 2 knots. Air temperature was 85 degrees. And Pettiboy Island, west winds at 7 knots. Air temperature was 83 degrees. 12 miles south of Orange Beach. Winds were west at 6 knots. Sea temperature 86 degrees. Air temperature 84 degrees. 100 miles south of Destin. Winds were west at 12 knots. Air temperature 81 degrees. The following marine observations were made as of 9 p.m. Mobile Bay Coast Guard Station. Winds were northeast at 2 knots. Sea temperature 85 degrees. Air temperature 84 degrees. Weeks Bay, calm. Air temperature was 73 degrees. Pensacola Bay, west winds at 2 knots. Air temperature was 83 degrees. The report from the east end of Dauphin Island was not available. Graham Bay, southwest winds at 2 knots. Air temperature was 83 degrees. And Pettiboy Island, southwest winds at 6 knots. Air temperature was 83 degrees. 12 miles south of Orange Beach, winds were west at 6 knots. Air temperature was 84 degrees. Gulf water temperature 86 degrees. Wave heights 1 foot, with a period of 4 seconds. 100 miles south of Destin. Winds were west at 10 knots. Air temperature 81 degrees. Wave heights 1 foot. Wave period 3 seconds. The following weather reports were made at 9 p.m. Pensacola International Airport, skies were clear. The temperature was 78 degrees, the dew point was 62, and the relative humidity was 57%. The wind was calm. The pressure was 29.89 inches and rising.

46.26 inches. Sunset tonight is at 6:39 p.m. Sunrise tomorrow is at 6:41 a.m. Across the central Gulf Coast, Milton, clear. Temperature was 69 degrees. Wind calm. Destin, clear. Temperature was 74 degrees. Wind calm. Mary Esther, clear. Temperature was 71 degrees. Wind north at 3 miles an hour. Mobile, partly cloudy. Temperature was 75 degrees. Wind calm. Elsewhere, Hattiesburg, partly cloudy and 75. New Orleans, partly cloudy and 78. Montgomery, clear and 69. Tallahassee, clear and 68. And in Panama City, clear and 75. Here's your National Weather Service forecast. Tonight, mostly clear. Lows around 60. North winds around 5 miles per hour this evening, becoming light and variable. Monday, sunny. Highs. North winds around 5 miles per hour. Monday night, clear. Lows around 60. Light and variable winds. Tuesday, sunny. Highs in the upper 80s. East winds around 5 miles per hour. Tuesday night, clear. Lows in the mid-60s. Southeast winds around 5 miles per hour in the evening, becoming light and variable. Wednesday, sunny. Highs in the upper 80s. Wednesday night, mostly clear. Lows around 70. Thursday, sunny. A slight chance of showers in the morning, then a chance of showers with a slight chance of thunderstorms in the afternoon. Highs in the upper 80s. Chance of rain 50%. 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The current time is 9:18 p.m. Central Daylight Time. Here's your marine forecast. On the weather map, a rather light and variable flow pattern will continue through Tuesday. Flow will transition to a moderate southeasterly flow by midweek, with seas increasing to 3 to 5 feet. On Perdido Bay, Pensacola Bay including Santa Rosa Sound, and Choctawhatchee Bay. For tonight, northwest winds around 5 knots. Waves 1 foot or less. Smooth. For Monday, northeast winds around 5 knots, becoming northwest in the afternoon. Waves 1 foot or less. Smooth. For Monday night, northwest winds around 5 knots, becoming northeast after midnight. Waves 1 foot or less. Smooth. And for Tuesday, northeast winds around 5 knots, becoming southeast in the afternoon. Waves 1 foot or less. Light chop. On Perdido Bay, Pensacola Bay including Santa Rosa Sound, and Choctawhatchee Bay. For tonight, northwest winds around 5 knots, becoming north after midnight. Waves 1 foot or less. Smooth. For Monday, northeast winds around 5 knots, becoming southwest around 5 knots in the afternoon. Waves 1 foot or less. Smooth. For Monday night, west winds around 5 knots in the evening, becoming light and variable. Waves 1 foot or less. Smooth. And for Tuesday, northeast winds around 5 knots, becoming south in the afternoon. Waves 1 foot or less. Smooth. From the Okaloosa-Walton County line to Pascagoula and out 20 nautical miles. For tonight, west winds 5 to 10 knots, becoming north after midnight. Seas 1 foot or less. Wave detail, west 1 foot at 3 seconds. For Monday, northeast winds around 5 knots, becoming southeast around 5 knots in the afternoon. Seas 1 foot or less. Wave detail, west 1 foot at 3 seconds. For Monday night, southwest winds around 5 knots, becoming north after midnight. Seas 1 foot or less. And for Tuesday, northeast winds around 5 knots,

0: coming southeast in the afternoon. Seas 1 foot or less. From the Okaloosa-Walton County line to Pascagoula, from 20 to 60 nautical miles offshore. For tonight, west winds 5 to 10 knots. Seas 1 foot or less. Wave detail, northwest 1 foot at 3 seconds. For Monday, north winds around 5 knots. Seas 1 foot or less. Wave detail, northwest 1 foot at 3 seconds. For Monday night, southwest winds around 5 knots. Seas 1 foot or less. And for Tuesday, east winds around 5 knots. Seas 1 foot or less. Tidal information, at the mouth of the Mobile River on Monday, high tide at 1:13 a.m. Low tide at 10:15 a.m. At the mouth of the Mobile River on Tuesday, high tide at 1:35 a.m. Low tide at 11:15 a.m. At Pensacola Bay on Monday, high tide at 12:02 a.m. Low tide at 9:59 a.m. At Pensacola Bay on Tuesday, high tide at 12:32 a.m. Low tide at 11:12 a.m. At the East Pass in Destin on Monday, low tide at 9:25 a.m. High tide at 11:59 p.m. At the East Pass in Destin on Tuesday, low tide at 10:38 a.m. At 9 p.m. GMT 2100 UTC, the center of tropical depression Faye was located near latitude 28.9 north, latitude 44.0 west. The depression is moving toward the south near 5 miles per hour. A south-southwest to southwest motion is expected over the next couple of days, followed by a turn toward the west-southwest with an increase in forward speed by midweek. Maximum sustained winds remain near 35 miles per hour with higher gusts. Faye will likely become a remnant low in a day or two and dissipate later in the week. The estimated minimum central pressure is 1011 millibars 29.86 inches. The following marine observations were made as of 9 p.m. Mobile Bay Coast Guard Station. Winds were northeast at 2 knots. Sea temperature 85 degrees. Air temperature 84 degrees. Weeks Bay, calm. Air temperature was 73 degrees. Pensacola Bay, west winds at 2 knots. Air temperature was 83 degrees. The report from the east end of Dauphin Island was not available. Graham Bay, southwest winds at 2 knots. Air temperature was 83 degrees. And Pettiboy Island, southwest winds at 6 knots. Air temperature was 83 degrees. 12 miles south of Orange Beach, winds were west at 6 knots. Air temperature was 84 degrees. Gulf water temperature 86 degrees. Wave heights 1 foot, with a period of 4 seconds. 100 miles south of Destin. Winds were west at 10 knots. Air temperature 81 degrees. Wave heights 1 foot. Wave period 3 seconds. The following weather reports were made at 9 p.m. Pensacola International Airport, skies were clear. The temperature was 78 degrees. The dew point was 62, and the relative humidity was 57%. The wind was calm. The pressure was 29.89 inches and rising. Pensacola Naval Air Station, skies were clear. The temperature was 73 degrees, the dew point was 67, and the relative humidity was 81%. The wind was calm. The pressure was 29.89 inches and rising. The Pensacola climate summary for this evening, as of 4 p.m., September 27, 2026. Today's high temperature was 88 degrees and the low 69 degrees. No precipitation fell today, which leaves the monthly total at 6.78 inches. The total precipitation for the year still stands at 46.26 inches. Sunset tonight is at 6:39 p.m. Sunrise tomorrow is at 6:41 a.m. Across the central Gulf Coast, Milton, clear. Temperature was 69 degrees. Wind calm. Destin, clear. Temperature was 74 degrees. Wind calm. Mary Esther, clear. Temperature was 71 degrees. Wind north at 3 miles an hour. Mobile, partly cloudy. Temperature was 75 degrees. Wind calm. Elsewhere, Hattiesburg, partly cloudy and 75. New Orleans, partly cloudy and 78. Montgomery, clear and 69. Tallahassee, clear and 68. And in Panama City, clear and 75. Here's your National Weather Service forecast. Tonight, mostly clear. Lows around 60. North winds around 5 miles per hour this evening, becoming light and variable. Monday, sunny. Highs in the upper 80s. North winds around 5 miles per hour. Monday night, clear. Lows around 60. Light and variable winds. Tuesday, sunny. Highs in the upper 80s. East winds around 5 miles per hour. Tuesday night, clear. Lows in the mid-60s. Southeast winds around 5 miles per hour in the evening, becoming light and variable. Wednesday, sunny. Highs in the upper 80s. Wednesday night, mostly clear. Lows around 70. Thursday, sunny. A slight chance of showers in the morning, then a chance of showers with a slight chance of thunderstorms in the afternoon. Highs in the upper 80s. Chance of rain 50%. This is NOAA Weather Radio from the Mobile Pensacola National Weather Service. The current time is 9:27 p.m. Central Daylight Time. Here's your marine forecast. On the weather map, a rather light and variable flow pattern will continue through Tuesday. Flow will transition to a moderate southeasterly flow by midweek, with seas increasing to 3 to 5 feet. On Perdido Bay, Pensacola Bay including Santa Rosa Sound, and Choctawhatchee Bay. For tonight, northwest winds around 5 knots. Waves 1 foot or less. Smooth. For Monday, northeast winds around 5 knots, becoming northwest in the afternoon. Waves 1 foot or less. Smooth. For Monday night, northwest winds around 5 knots, becoming northeast after midnight. Waves 1 foot or less. Smooth. And for Tuesday, northeast winds around 5 knots, becoming southeast in the afternoon. Waves 1 foot or less. Light chop. On Perdido Bay, Pensacola Bay including Santa Rosa Sound, and Choctawhatchee Bay. For tonight, northwest winds around 5 knots, becoming north after midnight. Waves 1 foot or less. Smooth. For Monday, northeast winds around 5 knots, becoming southwest around 5 knots in the afternoon. Waves 1 foot or less. Smooth. For Monday night, west winds around 5 knots in the evening, becoming light and variable. Waves 1 foot or less. Smooth. And for Tuesday, northeast winds around 5 knots, becoming south in the afternoon. Waves 1 foot or less. Smooth. From the Okaloosa-Walton County line to Pascagoula, and out 20 nautical miles. For tonight, west winds 5 to 10 knots, becoming north after midnight. Seas 1 foot or less. Wave detail, west 1 foot at 3 seconds. For Monday, northeast winds around 5 knots, becoming southeast around 5 knots in the afternoon. Seas 1 foot or less. Wave detail, west 1 foot at 3 seconds. For Monday night, southwest winds around 5 knots, becoming north after midnight. Seas 1 foot or less. And for Tuesday, northeast winds around 5 knots, becoming southeast in the afternoon. Seas 1 foot or less. From the Okaloosa-Walton County line to Pascagoula, from 20 to 60 nautical miles offshore. For tonight, west winds 5 to 10 knots. Seas 1 foot or less. Wave detail, northwest 1 foot at 3 seconds. For Monday, north winds around 5 knots. Seas 1 foot or less. Wave detail, northwest 1 foot at 3 seconds. For Monday night, southwest winds around 5 knots. Seas 1 foot or less. And for Tuesday, east winds around 5 knots. Seas 1 foot or less. tidal information at the mouth of the Mobile River on Monday, high tide at 1:13 a.m. Low tide at 10:15 a.m. At the mouth of the Mobile River on Tuesday, high tide at 1:35 a.m. Low tide at 11:15 a.m. At Pensacola Bay on Monday, high tide at 12:02 a.m. Low tide at 9:59 a.m. At Pensacola Bay on Tuesday, high tide at 12:32 a.m. Low tide at 11:12 a.m. At the East Pass in Destin on Monday, low tide at 9:25 a.m. High tide at 11:59 p.m. At the East Pass in Destin on Tuesday, low tide at 10:38 a.m. At 9 p.m. GMT 2100 UTC, the center of Tropical Depression Fei was located near latitude 28.9 north, longitude 44.0 west. The depression is moving toward the south near 5 miles per hour. A south-southwest to southwest motion is expected over the next couple of days, followed by a turn toward the west-southwest with an increase in forward speed by midweek. Maximum sustained winds remain near 35 miles per hour with higher gusts. Fei will likely become a remnant low in a day or two and dissipate later in the week. The estimated minimum central pressure is 1011 millibars 29.86 inches. The following marine observations were made as of 9 p.m. Mobile Bay Coast Guard Station. Winds were northeast at 2 knots. Sea temperature 85 degrees. Air temperature 84 degrees. Weeks Bay, calm. Air temperature was 73 degrees. Pensacola Bay, west winds at 2 knots. Air temperature was 83 degrees. The report from the east end of Dauphin Island was not available. Graham Bay, southwest winds at 2 knots. Air temperature was 83 degrees. And Pettiboy Island, southwest winds at 6 knots. Air temperature was 83 degrees. 12 miles south of Orange Beach, winds were west at 6 knots. Air temperature was 84 degrees. Gulf water temperature 86 degrees. Wave heights 1 foot, with a period of 4 seconds. 100 miles south of Destin. Winds were west at 10 knots. Air temperature 81 degrees. Wave heights 1 foot. Wave period 3 seconds. The following weather reports were made at 9 p.m. Pensacola International Airport, skies were clear. The temperature was 78 degrees, the dew point was 62, and the relative humidity was 57%. The wind was calm. The pressure was 29.89 inches and rising. Pensacola Naval Air Station, skies were clear. The temperature was 73 degrees. The dew point was 67, and the relative humidity was 81%. The wind was calm. The pressure was 29.89 inches and rising. The Pensacola climate summary for this evening, as of 4 p.m., September 27, 2026. Today's high temperature was 88 degrees and the low 69 degrees. No precipitation fell today, which leaves the monthly total at 6.78 inches. The total precipitation for the year still stands at 46.26 inches. Sunset tonight is at 6:39 p.m. Sunrise tomorrow is at 6:41 a.m. Across the central Gulf Coast, Milton, clear. Temperature was 69 degrees. Wind calm. Destin, clear. Temperature was 74 degrees. Wind calm. Mary Esther, clear. Temperature was 71 degrees. Wind north at 3 miles an hour. Mobile, partly cloudy. Temperature was 75 degrees. Wind calm. Elsewhere, Hattiesburg, partly cloudy and 75. New Orleans, partly cloudy and 78. Montgomery, clear and 69. Tallahassee, clear and 68. And at Panama City, clear and 75. The Tropical Weather Outlook. For the North Atlantic, Caribbean Sea and the Gulf of America, active systems, the National Hurricane Center is issuing advisories on Tropical Depression Fei, located well to the west-southwest of the Azores. central subtropical Atlantic M91, a trough of low pressure located several hundred miles east-northeast of Bermuda, is moving quickly northeastward. This system is producing disorganized showers and thunderstorms, and it could become a tropical depression in the next couple of days when it turns eastward and slows down over the central Atlantic. Environmental conditions are expected to become unfavorable for development late this week. Formation chance through 48 hours, medium, 50%. Formation chance through 7 days, medium, 60%. Here's your National Weather Service forecast. Tonight, mostly clear. Lows around 60. North winds around 5 miles per hour this evening, becoming light and variable. Monday, sunny. Highs in the upper 80s. North winds around 5 miles per hour. Monday night, clear. Lows around 60. Light and variable winds. Tuesday, sunny. Highs in the upper 80s. East winds around 5 miles per hour. Tuesday night, clear. Lows in the mid-60s. Southeast winds around 5 miles per hour in the evening, becoming light and variable. Wednesday, sunny. Highs in the upper 80s. Wednesday night, mostly clear. Lows around 70. Thursday, sunny. A slight chance of showers in the morning, then a chance of showers with a slight chance of thunderstorms in the afternoon. Highs in the upper 80s. Chance of rain 50%. This is NOAA Weather Radio from the Mobile Pensacola National Weather Service. The current time is 9:37 p.m. Central Daylight Time. Here's your marine forecast. On the weather map, a rather light and variable flow pattern will continue through Tuesday. Flow will transition to a moderate southeasterly flow by midweek, with seas increasing to 3 to 5 feet. On Perdido Bay, Pensacola Bay including Santa Rosa Sound, and Choctawhatchee Bay. For tonight, northwest winds around 5 knots. Waves 1 foot or less. Smooth. For Monday, northeast winds around 5 knots, becoming northwest in the afternoon. Waves 1 foot or less. Smooth. For Monday night, northwest winds around 5 knots, becoming northeast after midnight. Waves 1 foot or less. Smooth. And for Tuesday, northeast winds around 5 knots, becoming southeast in the afternoon. Waves 1 foot or less. Light chop. On Perdido Bay, Pensacola Bay including Santa Rosa Sound, and Choctawhatchee Bay. For tonight, northwest winds around 5 knots, becoming north after midnight. Waves 1 foot or less. Smooth. For Monday, northeast winds around 5 knots, becoming southwest around 5 knots in the afternoon. Waves 1 foot or less. Smooth. For Monday night, west winds around 5 knots in the evening, becoming light and variable. Waves 1 foot or less. Smooth. And for Tuesday, northeast winds around 5 knots, becoming south in the afternoon. Waves 1 foot or less. Smooth. From the Okaloosa-Walton County line to Pascagoula, and out 20 nautical miles. For tonight, west winds 5 to 10 knots, becoming north after midnight. Seas 1 foot or less. Wave detail, west 1 foot at 3 seconds. For Monday, northeast winds around 5 knots, becoming southeast around 5 knots in the afternoon. Seas 1 foot or less. Wave detail, west 1 foot at 3 seconds. For Monday night, southwest winds around 5 knots, becoming north after midnight. Seas 1 foot or less. And for Tuesday, northeast winds around 5 knots, becoming southeast in the afternoon. Seas 1 foot or less. From the Okaloosa-Walton County line to Pascagoula, from 20 to 60 nautical miles offshore. For tonight, west winds 5 to 10 knots. Seas 1 foot or less. Wave detail, northwest 1 foot at 3 seconds. For Monday, north winds around 5 knots. Seas 1 foot or less. Wave detail, northwest 1 foot at 3 seconds. For Monday night, southwest winds around 5 knots. Seas 1 foot or less. And for Tuesday, east winds around 5 knots. Seas 1 foot or less. Tidal information, at the mouth of the Mobile River on Monday, high tide at 1:13 a.m. Low tide at 10:15 a.m. At the mouth of the Mobile River on Tuesday, high tide at 1:35 a.m. Low tide at 11:15 a.m. At Pensacola Bay on Monday, high tide at 12:02 a.m. Low tide at 9:59 a.m. At Pensacola Bay on Tuesday, high tide at 12:32 a.m. Low tide at 11:12 a.m. At the East Pass in Destin on Monday, low tide at 9:25 a.m. High tide at 11:59 p.m. At the East Pass in Destin on Tuesday, low tide at 10:38 a.m. The following marine observations were made as of 9 p.m. Mobile Bay Coast Guard Station. Winds were northeast at 2 knots. Sea temperature 85 degrees. Air temperature 84 degrees. Weeks Bay, calm. Air temperature was 73 degrees. Pensacola Bay, west winds at 2 knots. Air temperature was 83 degrees. The report from the east end of Dauphin Island was not available. Graham Bay, southwest winds at 2 knots. Air temperature was 83 degrees. And Pettiboy Island, southwest winds at 6 knots. Air temperature was 83 degrees. 12 miles south of Orange Beach, winds were west at 6 knots. Air temperature was 84 degrees. Gulf water temperature 86 degrees. Wave heights 1 foot, with a period of 4 seconds. 100 miles south of Destin. Winds were west at 10 knots. Air temperature 81 degrees. Wave heights 1 foot. Wave period 3 seconds. The following weather reports were made at 9 p.m. Pensacola International Airport, skies were clear. The temperature was 78 degrees. The dew point was 62, and the relative humidity was 57%. The wind was calm. The pressure was 29.89 inches and rising. Pensacola Naval Air Station, skies were clear. The temperature was 73 degrees, the dew point was 67, and the relative humidity was 81%. The wind was calm. The pressure was 29.89 inches and rising. The Pensacola climate summary for this evening, as of 4 p.m., September 27, 2026. Today's high temperature was 88 degrees and the low 69 degrees. No precipitation fell today, which leaves the monthly total at 6.78 inches. The total precipitation for the year still stands at 46.26 inches. Sunset tonight is at 6:39 p.m. Sunrise tomorrow is at 6:41 a.m. Across the central Gulf Coast, Milton, clear. Temperature was 69 degrees. Wind calm. Destin, clear. Temperature was 74 degrees. Wind calm. Mary Esther, clear. Temperature was 71 degrees. Wind north at 3 miles an hour. Mobile, partly cloudy. Temperature was 75 degrees. Wind calm. Elsewhere, Hattiesburg, partly cloudy and 75. New Orleans, partly cloudy and 78. Montgomery, clear and 69. Tallahassee, clear and 68. And at Panama City, clear and 75. Here's your National Weather Service forecast. Tonight, mostly clear. Lows around 60. North winds around 5 miles per hour this evening, becoming light and variable. Monday, sunny. Highs in the upper 80s. North winds around 5 miles per hour. Monday night, clear. Lows around 60. Light and variable winds. Tuesday, sunny. Highs in the upper 80s. East winds around 5 miles per hour. Tuesday night, clear. Lows in the mid-60s. Southeast winds around 5 miles per hour in the evening, becoming light and variable. Wednesday, sunny. Highs in the upper 80s. Wednesday night, mostly clear. Lows around 70. Thursday, sunny. A slight chance of showers in the morning, then a chance of showers with a slight chance of thunderstorms in the afternoon. Highs in the upper 80s. Chance of rain 50%. This is NOAA Weather Radio, from the Mobile Pensacola National Weather Service. The current time is 9:45 p.m. Central Daylight Time. Here's your marine forecast. On the weather map, a rather light and variable flow pattern will continue through Tuesday. Flow will transition to a moderate southeasterly flow by midweek, with seas increasing to 3 to 5 feet. On Perdido Bay, Pensacola Bay including Santa Rosa Sound, and Choctawhatchee Bay. For tonight, northwest winds around 5 knots. Waves 1 foot or less. Smooth. For Monday, northeast winds around 5 knots, becoming northwest in the afternoon. Waves 1 foot or less. Smooth. For Monday night, northwest winds around 5 knots, becoming northeast after midnight. Waves 1 foot or less. Smooth. And for Tuesday, northeast winds around 5 knots, becoming southeast in the afternoon. Waves 1 foot or less. Light chop. On Perdido Bay, Pensacola Bay including Santa Rosa Sound, and Choctawhatchee Bay. For tonight, northwest winds around 5 knots, becoming north after midnight. Waves 1 foot or less. Smooth. For Monday, northeast winds around 5 knots, becoming southwest around 5 knots in the afternoon. Waves 1 foot or less. Smooth. For Monday night, west winds around 5 knots in the evening, becoming light and variable. Waves 1 foot or less. Smooth. And for Tuesday, northeast winds around 5 knots, becoming south in the afternoon. Waves 1 foot or less. Smooth. From the Okaloosa-Walton County line to Pascagoula, and out 20 nautical miles. For tonight, west winds 5 to 10 knots, becoming north after midnight. Seas 1 foot or less. Wave detail, west 1 foot at 3 seconds. For Monday, northeast winds around 5 knots, becoming southeast around 5 knots in the afternoon. Seas 1 foot or less. Wave detail, west 1 foot at 3 seconds. For Monday night, southwest winds around 5 knots, becoming north after midnight. Seas 1 foot or less. And for Tuesday, northeast winds around 5 knots, becoming southeast in the afternoon. Seas 1 foot or less. From the Okaloosa-Walton County line to Pascagoula, from 20 to 60 nautical miles offshore. For tonight, west winds 5 to 10 knots. Seas 1 foot or less. Wave detail, northwest 1 foot at 3 seconds. For Monday, north winds around 5 knots. Seas 1 foot or less. Wave detail, northwest 1 foot at 3 seconds. For Monday night, southwest winds around 5 knots. Seas 1 foot or less. And for Tuesday, east winds around 5 knots. Seas 1 foot or less. 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Tidal information, at the mouth of the Mobile River on Monday, high tide at 1:13 a.m. Low tide at 10:15 a.m. At the mouth of the Mobile River on Tuesday, high tide at 1:35 a.m. Low tide at 11:15 a.m. At Pensacola Bay on Monday, high tide at 12:02 a.m. Low tide at 9:59 a.m. At Pensacola Bay on Tuesday, high tide at 12:32 a.m. Low tide at 11:12 a.m. At the East Pass in Destin on Monday, low tide at 9:25 a.m. High tide at 11:59 p.m. At the East Pass in Destin on Tuesday, low tide at 10:38 a.m. The following marine observations were made as of 9 p.m. Mobile Bay Coast Guard Station. Winds were northeast at 2 knots. Sea temperature 85 degrees. Air temperature 84 degrees. Weeks Bay, calm. Air temperature was 73 degrees. Pensacola Bay, west winds at 2 knots. Air temperature was 83 degrees. The report from the east end of Dauphin Island was not available. Graham Bay, southwest winds at 2 knots. Air temperature was 83 degrees. And Pettiboy Island, southwest winds at 6 knots. Air temperature was 83 degrees. 12 miles south of Orange Beach, winds were west at 6 knots. Air temperature was 84 degrees. Gulf water temperature 86 degrees. Wave heights 1 foot, with a period of 4 seconds. 100 miles south of Destin. Winds were west at 10 knots. Air temperature 81 degrees. Wave heights 1 foot. Wave period 3 seconds. The following weather reports were made at 9 p.m. Pensacola International Airport, skies were clear. The temperature was 78 degrees, the dew point was 62, and the relative humidity was 57%. The wind was calm. The pressure was 29.89 inches and rising. Pensacola Naval Air Station, skies were clear. The temperature was 73 degrees, the dew point was 67, and the relative humidity was 81%. The wind was calm. The pressure was 29.89 inches and rising. The Pensacola climate summary for this evening, as of 4 p.m., September 27, 2026. Today's high temperature was 88 degrees and the low 69 degrees. No precipitation fell today, which leaves the monthly total at 6.78 inches. The total precipitation for the year still stands at 46.26 inches. Sunset tonight is at 6:39 p.m. Sunrise tomorrow is at 6:41 a.m. Across the central Gulf Coast, Milton, clear. Temperature was 69 degrees. Wind calm. Destin, clear. Temperature was 74 degrees. Wind calm. Mary Esther, clear. Temperature was 71 degrees. Wind north at 3 miles an hour. Mobile, partly cloudy. Temperature was 75 degrees. Wind calm. Elsewhere, Hattiesburg, partly cloudy and 75. New Orleans, partly cloudy and 78. Montgomery, clear and 69. Tallahassee, clear and 68. And at Panama City, clear and 75. Here's your National Weather Service forecast. Tonight, mostly clear. Lows around 60. North winds around 5 miles per hour this evening, becoming light and variable. Monday, sunny. Highs in the upper 80s. North winds around 5 miles per hour. Monday night, clear. Lows around 60. Light and variable winds. Tuesday, sunny. Highs in the upper 80s. East winds around 5 miles per hour. Tuesday night, clear. Lows in the mid-60s. Southeast winds around 5 miles per hour in the evening, becoming light and variable. Wednesday, sunny. Highs in the upper 80s. Wednesday night, mostly clear. Lows around 70. Thursday, sunny. A slight chance of showers in the morning, then a chance of showers with a slight chance of thunderstorms in the afternoon. Highs in the upper 80s. Chance of rain 50%. This is NOAA Weather Radio, from the Mobile Pensacola National Weather Service. The current time is 9:54 p.m. Central Daylight Time. Here's your marine forecast. On the weather map, a rather light and variable flow pattern will continue through Tuesday. Flow will transition to a moderate southeasterly flow by midweek, with seas increasing to 3 to 5 feet. On Perdido Bay, Pensacola Bay including Santa Rosa Sound, and Choctawhatchee Bay. For tonight, northwest winds around 5 knots. Waves 1 foot or less. Smooth. For Monday, northeast winds around 5 knots, becoming northwest in the afternoon. Waves 1 foot or less. Smooth. For Monday night, northwest winds around 5 knots, becoming northeast after midnight. Waves 1 foot or less. smooth. And for Tuesday, northeast winds around 5 knots, becoming southeast in the afternoon. Waves 1 foot or less. Light chop. On Perdido Bay, Pensacola Bay including Santa Rosa Sound, and Choctawhatchee Bay. For tonight, northwest winds around 5 knots, becoming north after midnight. Waves 1 foot or less. Smooth. For Monday, northeast winds around 5 knots, becoming southwest around 5 knots in the afternoon. Waves 1 foot or less. Smooth. For Monday night, west winds around 5 knots in the evening, becoming light and variable. Waves 1 foot or less. Smooth. And for Tuesday, northeast winds around 5 knots, becoming south in the afternoon. Waves 1 foot or less. Smooth. From the Okaloosa-Walton County line to Pascagoula, and out 20 nautical miles. For tonight, west winds 5 to 10 knots, becoming north after midnight. Seas 1 foot or less. Wave detail, west 1 foot at 3 seconds. For Monday, northeast winds around 5 knots, becoming southeast around 5 knots in the afternoon. Seas 1 foot or less. Wave detail, west 1 foot at 3 seconds. For Monday night, southwest winds around 5 knots, becoming north after midnight. Seas 1 foot or less. And for Tuesday, northeast winds around 5 knots, becoming southeast in the afternoon. Seas 1 foot or less. From the Okaloosa-Walton County line to Pascagoula, from 20 to 60 nautical miles offshore. For tonight, west winds 5 to 10 knots. Seas 1 foot or less. Wave detail, northwest 1 foot at 3 seconds. For Monday, north winds around 5 knots. Seas 1 foot or less. Wave detail, northwest 1 foot at 3 seconds. For Monday night, southwest winds around 5 knots. Seas 1 foot or less. And for Tuesday, east winds around 5 knots. Seas 1 foot or less. Tidal information, at the mouth of the Mobile River on Monday, high tide at 1:13 a.m. Low tide at 10:15 a.m. At the mouth of the Mobile River on Tuesday, high tide at 1:35 a.m. Low tide at 11:15 a.m. At Pensacola Bay on Monday, high tide at 12:02 a.m. Low tide at 9:59 a.m. At Pensacola Bay on Tuesday, high tide at 12:32 a.m. Low tide at 11:12 a.m. At the East Pass in Destin on Monday, low tide at 9:25 a.m. High tide at 11:59 p.m. At the East Pass in Destin on Tuesday, low tide at 10:38 a.m. The following marine observations were made as of 9 p.m. Mobile Bay Coast Guard Station. Winds were northeast at 2 knots. Sea temperature 85 degrees. Air temperature 84 degrees. Weeks Bay, calm. Air temperature was 73 degrees. Pensacola Bay, west winds at 2 knots. Air temperature was 83 degrees. The report from the east end of Dauphin Island was not available. Graham Bay, southwest winds at 2 knots. Air temperature was 83 degrees. And Pettiboy Island, southwest winds at 6 knots. Air temperature was 83 degrees. 12 miles south of Orange Beach, winds were west at 6 knots. Air temperature was 84 degrees. Gulf water
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0: Wave heights 1 foot. Wave period 3 seconds. The following weather reports were made at 9 p.m. Pensacola International Airport, skies were clear. The temperature was 78 degrees, the dew point was 62, and the relative humidity was 57%. The wind was calm. The pressure was 29.89 inches and rising. Pensacola Naval Air Station, skies were clear. The temperature was 73 degrees. The dew point was 67, and the relative humidity was 81%. The wind was calm. the pressure was 29.89 inches and rising. The Pensacola climate summary for this evening, as of 4 p.m., September 27, 2026. Today's high temperature was 88 degrees and the low 69 degrees. No precipitation fell today, which leaves the monthly total at 6.78 inches. The total precipitation for the year still stands at 46.26 inches. Sunset tonight is at 6:39 p.m. Sunrise tomorrow is at 6:41 a.m. Across the central Gulf Coast, Milton, clear. Temperature was 69 degrees. Wind calm. Destin, clear. Temperature was 74 degrees. Wind calm. Mary Esther, clear. Temperature was 71 degrees. Wind north at 3 miles an hour. Mobile, partly cloudy. Temperature was 75 degrees. Wind calm. Elsewhere, Hattiesburg, partly cloudy and 75. New Orleans, partly cloudy and 78. Montgomery, clear and 69. Tallahassee, clear and 68. And at Panama City, clear and 75. Here's your National Weather Service forecast. Tonight, mostly clear. Lows around 60. North winds around 5 miles per hour this evening, becoming light and variable. Monday, sunny. Highs in the upper 80s. North winds around 5 miles per hour. Monday night, clear. Lows around 60. Light and variable winds. Tuesday, sunny. Highs in the upper 80s. East winds around 5 miles per hour. Tuesday night, clear. Lows in the mid-60s. Southeast winds around 5 miles per hour in the evening, becoming light and variable. Wednesday, sunny. Highs in the upper 80s. Wednesday night, mostly clear. Lows around 70. Thursday, sunny. A slight chance of showers in the morning, then a chance of showers with a slight chance of thunderstorms in the afternoon. Highs in the upper 80s. Chance of rain 50%. This is NOAA Weather Radio, from the Mobile Pensacola National Weather Service. The current time is 10:03 p.m. Central Daylight Time. Here's your marine forecast. On the weather map, a rather light and variable flow pattern will continue through Tuesday. Flow will transition to a moderate southeasterly flow by midweek, with seas increasing to 3 to 5 feet. On Perdido Bay, Pensacola Bay including Santa Rosa Sound, and Choctawhatchee Bay. For tonight, northwest winds around 5 knots. Waves 1 foot or less. Smooth. For Monday, northeast winds around 5 knots, becoming northwest in the afternoon. Waves 1 foot or less. Smooth. For Monday night, northwest winds around 5 knots, becoming northeast after midnight. Waves 1 foot or less. Smooth. And for Tuesday, northeast winds around 5 knots, becoming southeast in the afternoon. Waves 1 foot or less. Light chop. On Perdido Bay, Pensacola Bay including Santa Rosa Sound, and Choctawhatchee Bay. For tonight, northwest winds around 5 knots, becoming north after midnight. Waves 1 foot or less. Smooth. For Monday, northeast winds around 5 knots, becoming southwest around 5 knots in the afternoon. Waves 1 foot or less. Smooth. For Monday night, west winds around 5 knots in the evening, becoming light and variable. Waves 1 foot or less. Smooth. And for Tuesday, northeast winds around 5 knots, becoming south in the afternoon. Waves 1 foot or less. Smooth. From the Okaloosa-Walton County line to Pascagoula, an out 20 nautical miles. For tonight, west winds 5 to 10 knots, becoming north after midnight. Seas 1 foot or less. Wave detail, west 1 foot at 3 seconds. For Monday, northeast winds around 5 knots, becoming southeast around 5 knots in the afternoon. Seas 1 foot or less. Wave detail, west 1 foot at 3 seconds. For Monday night, southwest winds around 5 knots, becoming north after midnight. Seas 1 foot or less. And for Tuesday, northeast winds around 5 knots, becoming southeast in the afternoon. Seas 1 foot or less. From the Okaloosa-Walton County line to Pascagoula, from 20 to 60 nautical miles offshore. For tonight, west winds 5 to 10 knots. Seas 1 foot or less. Wave detail, northwest 1 foot at 3 seconds. For Monday, north winds around 5 knots. Seas 1 foot or less. Wave detail, northwest 1 foot at 3 seconds. For Monday night, southwest winds around 5 knots. Seas 1 foot or less. And for Tuesday, east winds around 5 knots. Seas 1 foot or less. The Tropical Weather Outlook. For the North Atlantic, Caribbean Sea and the Gulf of America, active systems, the National Hurricane Center is issuing advisories on Tropical Depression Fay, located well to the west-southwest of the Azores. Central Subtropical Atlantic L91, a trough of low pressure located several hundred miles east-northeast of Bermuda, is moving quickly northeastward. This system is producing disorganized showers and thunderstorms, and it could become a tropical depression in the next couple of days when it turns eastward and slows down over the central Atlantic. Environmental conditions are expected to become unfavorable for development late this week. Formation chance through 48 hours, medium, 50%. Formation chance through 7 days, medium, 60%. Tidal information, at the mouth of the Mobile River on Monday, high tide at 1:13 a.m. Low tide at 10:15 a.m. At the mouth of the Mobile River on Tuesday, high tide at 1:35 a.m. Low tide at 11:15 a.m. At Pensacola Bay on Monday, high tide at 12:02 a.m. Low tide at 9:59 a.m. At Pensacola Bay on Tuesday, high tide at 12:32 a.m. Low tide at 11:12 a.m. At the East Pass in Destin on Monday, low tide at 9:25 a.m. High tide at 11:59 p.m. At the East Pass in Destin on Tuesday, low tide at 10:38 a.m. At 3 a.m. GMT 0300 UTC, the center of Tropical Depression Fay was located near latitude 28.5 north, longitude 43.8 west. The depression is moving toward the south near 6 miles per hour. A south-southwest to southwest motion is expected over the next couple of days, followed by a turn toward the west-southwest with an increase in forward speed by midweek. Maximum sustained winds are near 30 miles per hour with higher gusts. Fay will likely become a remnant low in a day or two, and dissipate later in the week. The estimated minimum central pressure is 1012 millibars 29.89 inches. The following marine observations were made as of 9 p.m. Mobile Bay Coast Guard Station. Winds were northeast at 2 knots. Sea temperature 85 degrees. Air temperature 84 degrees. Weeks Bay, calm. Air temperature was 73 degrees. Pensacola Bay, west winds at 2 knots. Air temperature was 83 degrees. The report from the east end of Dauphin Island was not available. Graham Bay, southwest winds at 2 knots. Air temperature was 83 degrees. And Pettiboy Island, southwest winds at 6 knots. Air temperature was 83 degrees. 12 miles south of Orange Beach, winds were west at 6 knots. Air temperature was 84 degrees. Gulf water temperature 86 degrees. Wave heights 1 foot, with a period of 4 seconds. 100 miles south of Destin. Winds were west at 10 knots. Air temperature 81 degrees. Wave heights 1 foot. Wave period 3 seconds. The Pensacola climate summary for this evening, as of 4 p.m., September 27, 2026. Today's high temperature was 88 degrees and the low 69 degrees. No precipitation fell today, which leaves the monthly total at 6.78 inches. The total precipitation for the year still stands at 46.26 inches. Sunset tonight is at 6:39 p.m. Sunrise tomorrow is at 6:41 a.m. Here's your National Weather Service forecast. Tonight, mostly clear. Lows around 60. North winds around 5 miles per hour this evening, becoming light and variable. Monday, sunny. Highs in the upper 80s. North winds around 5 miles per hour. Monday night, clear. Lows around 60. Light and variable winds. Tuesday, sunny. Highs in the upper 80s. East winds around 5 miles per hour. Tuesday night, clear. Lows in the mid-60s. Southeast winds around 5 miles per hour in the evening, becoming light and variable. Wednesday, sunny. Highs in the upper 80s. Wednesday night, mostly clear. Lows around 70. Thursday, sunny. A slight chance of showers in the morning, then a chance of showers with a slight chance of thunderstorms in the afternoon. Highs in the upper 80s. Chance of rain 50%. This is NOAA Weather Radio from the Mobile Pensacola National Weather Service. The current time is 10:11 p.m. Central Daylight Time. Here's your marine forecast. On the weather map, a rather light and variable flow pattern will continue through Tuesday. Flow will transition to a moderate southeasterly flow by midweek, with seas increasing to 3 to 5 feet. On Perdido Bay, Pensacola Bay including Santa Rosa Sound, and Choctawhatchee Bay. For tonight, northwest winds around 5 knots. Waves 1 foot or less. Smooth. For Monday, northeast winds around 5 knots. Becoming northwest in the afternoon. Waves 1 foot or less. Smooth. For Monday night, northwest winds around 5 knots, becoming northeast after midnight. Waves 1 foot or less. Smooth. And for Tuesday, northeast winds around 5 knots, becoming southeast in the afternoon. Waves 1 foot or less. Light chop. On Perdido Bay, Pensacola Bay including Santa Rosa Sound, and Choctawhatchee Bay. For tonight, northwest winds around 5 knots, becoming north after midnight. Waves 1 foot or less. Smooth. For Monday, northeast winds around 5 knots, becoming southwest around 5 knots in the afternoon. Waves 1 foot or less. Smooth. For Monday night, west winds around 5 knots in the evening, becoming light and variable. Waves 1 foot or less. Smooth. And for Tuesday, northeast winds around 5 knots, becoming south in the afternoon. Waves 1 foot or less. Smooth. From the Okaloosa-Walton County line to Pascagoula and out 20 nautical miles. For tonight, west winds 5 to 10 knots, becoming north after midnight. Seas 1 foot or less. Wave detail, west 1 foot at 3 seconds. For Monday, northeast winds around 5 knots, becoming southeast around 5 knots in the afternoon. Seas 1 foot or less. Wave detail, west 1 foot at 3 seconds. For Monday night, southwest winds around 5 knots, becoming north after midnight. Seas 1 foot or less. And for Tuesday, northeast winds around 5 knots, becoming southeast in the afternoon. Seas 1 foot or less. From the Okaloosa-Walton County line to Pascagoula, from 20 to 60 nautical miles offshore. For tonight, west winds 5 to 10 knots. Seas 1 foot or less. Wave detail, northwest 1 foot at 3 seconds. For Monday, north winds around 5 knots. Seas 1 foot or less. Wave detail, northwest 1 foot at 3 seconds. For Monday night, southwest winds around 5 knots. Seas 1 foot or less. And for Tuesday, east winds around 5 knots. Seas 1 foot or less. Tidal information, at the mouth of the Mobile River on Monday, high tide at 1:13 a.m. Low tide at 10:15 a.m. At the mouth of the Mobile River on Tuesday, high tide at 1:35 a.m. Low tide at 11:15 a.m. At Pensacola Bay on Monday, high tide at 12:02 a.m. Low tide at 9:59 a.m. At Pensacola Bay on Tuesday, High tide at 12:32 a.m. Low tide at 11:12 a.m. At the East Pass in Destin on Monday, low tide at 9:25 a.m.

power with higher gusts. Fei will likely become a remnant low in a day or two and dissipate later in the week. The estimated minimum central pressure is 1012 millibars, 29.89 inches. The following marine observations were made as of 10 p.m. Mobile Bay Coast Guard Station. Winds were northwest at 3 knots. Sea temperature 85 degrees. Air temperature 81 degrees. Weeks Bay, calm. Air temperature was 71 degrees. Pensacola Bay, northwest winds at 1 knot. Air temperature was 82 degrees. The report from the east end of Dauphin Island was not available. Graham Bay, west winds at 3 knots. Air temperature was 82 degrees. And Pettiboy Island, southwest winds at 5 knots. Air temperature was 83 degrees. 12 miles south of Orange Beach, winds were west at 8 knots. Air temperature was 84 degrees. Gulf water temperature 86 degrees. Wave heights 1 foot, with a period of 4 seconds. 100 miles south of Destin. Winds were west at 8 knots. Air temperature 81 degrees. Wave heights 1 foot. Wave period 2 seconds. 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The following weather reports were made at 10 p.m. Pensacola International Airport, skies were clear. The temperature was 78 degrees, the dew point was 63, and the relative humidity was 59%. The wind was north at 3 miles an hour. The pressure was 29.89 inches and steady. Pensacola Naval Air Station, skies were clear. The temperature was 71 degrees, the dew point was 67, and the relative humidity was 87%. The wind was calm. The pressure was 29.89 inches and steady. The Pensacola climate summary for this evening, as of 4 p.m., September 27, 2026. Today's high temperature was 88 degrees and the low 69 degrees. No precipitation fell today, which leaves the monthly total at 6.78 inches. The total precipitation for the year still stands at 46.26 inches. Sunset tonight is at 6:39 p.m. Sunrise tomorrow is at 6:41 a.m. Across the central Gulf Coast, Gulf Shores, clear. Temperature was 73 degrees. Wind calm. Milton, clear. Temperature was 66 degrees. Wind calm. Destin, clear. Temperature was 77 degrees. Wind north at 3 miles an hour. Mobile, partly cloudy. Temperature was 72 degrees. Wind calm. Elsewhere, Hattiesburg, partly cloudy and 73. New Orleans, partly cloudy and 76. Montgomery, clear and 66. Tallahassee, partly cloudy and 69. And in Panama City, clear and 70. Here's your National Weather Service forecast. Tonight, mostly clear. Lows around 60. North winds around 5 miles per hour this evening, becoming light and variable. Monday, sunny. Highs in the upper 80s. North winds around 5 miles per hour. Monday night, clear. Lows around 60. Light and variable winds. Tuesday, sunny. Highs in the upper 80s. East winds around 5 miles per hour. Tuesday night, clear. Lows in the mid-60s. Southeast winds around 5 miles per hour in the evening, becoming light and variable. Wednesday, sunny. Highs in the upper 80s. Wednesday night, mostly clear. Lows around 70. Thursday, sunny. A slight chance of showers in the morning, then a chance of showers with a slight chance of thunderstorms in the afternoon. Highs in the upper 80s. Chance of rain 50%. This is NOAA Weather Radio, from the Mobile Pensacola National Weather Service. The current time is 10:21 p.m. Central Daylight Time. Here's your marine forecast.

0: on the weather map. A rather light and variable flow pattern will continue through Tuesday. Flow will transition to a moderate southeasterly flow by midweek, with seas increasing to 3 to 5 feet. On Perdido Bay, Pensacola Bay including Santa Rosa Sound, and Choctawhatchee Bay. For tonight, northwest winds around 5 knots. Waves 1 foot or less. Smooth. For Monday, northeast winds around 5 knots, becoming northwest in the afternoon. Waves 1 foot or less. Smooth. For Monday night, northwest winds around 5 knots, becoming northeast after midnight. Waves 1 foot or less. Smooth. And for Tuesday, northeast winds around 5 knots, becoming southeast in the afternoon. Waves 1 foot or less. Light chop. On Perdido Bay, Pensacola Bay including Santa Rosa Sound, and Choctawhatchee Bay. For tonight, northwest winds around 5 knots, becoming north after midnight. Waves 1 foot or less. Smooth. For Monday, northeast winds around 5 knots, becoming southwest around 5 knots in the afternoon. Waves 1 foot or less. Smooth. For Monday night, west winds around 5 knots in the evening, becoming light and variable. Waves 1 foot or less. Smooth. And for Tuesday, northeast winds around 5 knots, becoming south in the afternoon. Waves 1 foot or less. Smooth. From the Okaloosa-Walton County line to Pascagoula, and out 20 nautical miles. For tonight, west winds 5 to 10 knots, becoming north after midnight. Seas 1 foot or less. Wave detail, west 1 foot at 3 seconds. For Monday, northeast winds around 5 knots, becoming southeast around 5 knots in the afternoon. Seas 1 foot or less. Wave detail, west 1 foot at 3 seconds. For Monday night, southwest winds around 5 knots, becoming north after midnight. Seas 1 foot or less. And for Tuesday, northeast winds around 5 knots, becoming southeast in the afternoon. Seas 1 foot or less. From the Okaloosa-Walton County line to Pascagoula, from 20 to 60 nautical miles offshore. For tonight, west winds 5 to 10 knots. Seas 1 foot or less. Wave detail, northwest 1 foot at 3 seconds. For Monday, north winds around 5 knots. Seas 1 foot or less. Wave detail, northwest 1 foot at 3 seconds. For Monday night, southwest winds around 5 knots. Seas 1 foot or less. And for Tuesday, east winds around 5 knots. Seas 1 foot or less. Tidal information, at the mouth of the Mobile River on Monday, high tide at 1:13 a.m. Low tide at 10:15 a.m. At the mouth of the Mobile River on Tuesday, high tide at 1:35 a.m. Low tide at 11:15 a.m. At Pensacola Bay on Monday, high tide at 12:02 a.m. Low tide at 9:59 a.m. At Pensacola Bay on Tuesday, high tide at 12:32 a.m. Low tide at 11:12 a.m. At the East Pass in Destin on Monday, low tide at 9:25 a.m. High tide at 11:59 p.m. At the East Pass in Destin on Tuesday, low tide at 10:38 a.m. At 3 a.m. GMT 0300 UTC, the center of Tropical Depression Faye was located near latitude 28.5 north, longitude 43.8 west. The depression is moving toward the south near 6 miles per hour. A south-southwest to southwest motion is expected over the next couple of days, followed by a turn toward the west-southwest with an increase in forward speed by midweek. Maximum sustained winds are near 30 miles per hour with higher gusts. Faye will likely become a remnant low in a day or two and dissipate later in the week. The estimated minimum central pressure is 1012 millibars 29.89 inches. The following marine observations were made as of 10 p.m. Mobile Bay Coast Guard Station. Winds were northwest at 3 knots. Sea temperature 85 degrees. Air temperature 81 degrees. Weeks Bay, calm. Air temperature was 71 degrees. Pensacola Bay, northwest winds at 1 knot. Air temperature was 82 degrees. The report from the east end of Dauphin Island was not available. Graham Bay, west winds at 3 knots. Air temperature was 82 degrees. And Pettiboy Island, southwest winds at 5 knots. Air temperature was 83 degrees. 12 miles south of Orange Beach, winds were west at 8 knots. Air temperature was 84 degrees. Gulf water temperature 86 degrees. Wave heights 1 foot, with a period of 4 seconds. 100 miles south of Destin. Winds were west at 8 knots. Air temperature 81 degrees. Wave heights 1 foot. Wave period 2 seconds. The following weather reports were made at 10 p.m. Pensacola International Airport, skies were clear. The temperature was 78 degrees, the dew point was 63, and the relative humidity was 59%. The wind was north at 3 miles an hour. The pressure was 29.89 inches and steady. Pensacola Naval Air Station, skies were clear. The temperature was 71 degrees, the dew point was 67, and the relative humidity was 87%. The wind was calm. The pressure was 29.89 inches and steady. The Pensacola climate summary for this evening, as of 4 p.m., September 27, 2026. Today's high temperature was 88 degrees and the low 69 degrees. No precipitation fell today, which leaves the monthly total at 6.78 inches. The total precipitation for the year still stands at 46.26 inches. Sunset tonight is at 6:39 p.m. Sunrise tomorrow is at 6:41 a.m. Across the central Gulf Coast, Gulf Shores, clear. Temperature was 73 degrees. Wind calm. Milton, clear. Temperature was 66 degrees. Wind calm. Destin, clear. Temperature was 77 degrees. Wind north at 3 miles an hour. Mobile, partly cloudy. Temperature was 72 degrees. Wind calm. Elsewhere, Hattiesburg, partly cloudy and 73. New Orleans, partly cloudy and 76. Montgomery, clear and 66. Tallahassee, partly cloudy and 69. And at Panama City, clear and 70. Here's your National Weather Service forecast. Tonight, mostly clear. Lows around 60. North winds around 5 miles per hour this evening, becoming light and variable. Monday, sunny. Highs in the upper 80s. North winds around 5 miles per hour. Monday night, clear. Lows around 60. Light and variable winds. Tuesday, sunny. Highs in the upper 80s. East winds around 5 miles per hour. Tuesday night, clear. Lows in the mid-60s. Southeast winds around 5 miles per hour in the evening, becoming light and variable. Wednesday, sunny. Highs in the upper 80s. Wednesday night, mostly clear. Lows around 70. Thursday, sunny. A slight chance of showers in the morning, then a chance of showers with a slight chance of thunderstorms in the afternoon. Highs in the upper 80s. Chance of rain 50%. This is NOAA Weather Radio, from the Mobile Pensacola National Weather Service. The current time is 10:30 p.m. Central Daylight Time. Here's your marine forecast. On the weather map, a rather light and variable flow pattern will continue through Tuesday. Flow will transition to a moderate southeasterly flow by midweek, with seas increasing to 3 to 5 feet. On Perdido Bay, Pensacola Bay including Santa Rosa Sound, and Choctawhatchee Bay. For tonight, northwest winds around 5 knots. Waves 1 foot or less. Smooth. For Monday, northeast winds around 5 knots, becoming northwest in the afternoon. Waves 1 foot or less. Smooth. For Monday night, northwest winds around 5 knots, becoming northeast after midnight. waves 1 foot or less. Smooth. And for Tuesday, northeast winds around 5 knots, becoming southeast in the afternoon. Waves 1 foot or less. Light chop. On Perdido Bay, Pensacola Bay including Santa Rosa Sound, and Choctaw Hatchie Bay. For tonight, northwest winds around 5 knots, becoming north after midnight. Waves 1 foot or less. Smooth. For Monday, northeast winds around 5 knots, becoming southwest around 5 knots in the afternoon. Waves 1 foot or less. Smooth. For Monday night, west winds around 5 knots in the evening, becoming light and variable. Waves 1 foot or less. Smooth. And for Tuesday, northeast winds around 5 knots, becoming south in the afternoon. Waves 1 foot or less. Smooth. From the Okaloosa-Walton County line to Pascagoula, and out 20 nautical miles. For tonight, west winds 5 to 10 knots, becoming north after midnight. Seas 1 foot or less. Wave detail, west 1 foot at 3 seconds. For Monday, northeast winds around 5 knots, becoming southeast around 5 knots in the afternoon. Seas 1 foot or less. Wave detail, west 1 foot at 3 seconds. For Monday night, southwest winds around 5 knots, becoming north after midnight. Seas 1 foot or less. And for Tuesday, northeast winds around 5 knots, becoming southeast in the afternoon. Seas 1 foot or less. From the Okaloosa-Walton County line to Pascagoula, from 20 to 60 nautical miles offshore. For tonight, west winds 5 to 10 knots. Seas 1 foot or less. Wave detail, northwest 1 foot at 3 seconds. For Monday, north winds around 5 knots. Seas 1 foot or less. Wave detail, northwest 1 foot at 3 seconds. For Monday night, southwest winds around 5 knots. Seas 1 foot or less. And for Tuesday, east winds around 5 knots. Seas 1 foot or less. Tidal information, at the mouth of the Mobile River on Monday, high tide at 1:13 a.m. Low tide at 10:15 a.m. At the mouth of the Mobile River on Tuesday, high tide at 1:35 a.m. Low tide at 11:15 a.m. At Pensacola Bay on Monday, high tide at 12:02 a.m. Low tide at 9:59 a.m. At Pensacola Bay on Tuesday, high tide at 12:32 a.m. Low tide at 11:12 a.m. At the East Pass in Destin on Monday, low tide at 9:25 a.m. High tide at 11:59 p.m. At the East Pass in Destin on Tuesday, low tide at 10:38 a.m. At 3 a.m. GMT 0300 UTC, the center of tropical depression Faye was located near latitude 28.5 north, latitude 43.8 west. The depression is moving toward the south near 6 miles per hour. A south-southwest to southwest motion is expected over the next couple of days, followed by a turn toward the west-southwest with an increase in forward speed by midweek. Maximum sustained winds are near 30 miles per hour with higher gusts. Faye will likely become a remnant low in a day or two, and dissipate later in the week. The estimated minimum central pressure is 1012 millibars 29.89 inches. The Tropical Weather Outlook. For the North Atlantic, Caribbean Sea and the Gulf of America, active systems, the National Hurricane Center is issuing advisories on Tropical Depression Faye, located well to the west-southwest of the Azores. Central Subtropical Atlantic L91, a trough of low pressure located several hundred miles east-northeast of Bermuda, is moving quickly northeastward. This system is producing disorganized showers and thunderstorms, and it could become a tropical depression in the next couple of days when it turns eastward and slows down over the central Atlantic. Environmental conditions are expected to become unfavorable for development late this week. Formation chance through 48 hours, medium, 50%. Formation chance through 7 days, medium, 60%. The following marine observations were made as of 10 p.m. Mobile Bay Coast Guard Station. Winds were northwest at 3 knots. Sea temperature 85 degrees. Air temperature 81 degrees. Weeks Bay, calm. Air temperature was 71 degrees. Pensacola Bay, northwest winds at 1 knot. Air temperature was 82 degrees. The report from the east end of Dauphin Island was not available. Graham Bay, west winds at 3 knots. Air temperature was 82 degrees. And Pettiboy Island, southwest winds at 5 knots. Air temperature was 83 degrees. 12 miles south of Orange Beach, winds were west at 8 knots. Air temperature was 84 degrees. Gulf water temperature 86 degrees. Wave heights 1 foot, with a period of 4 seconds. 100 miles south of Destin. Winds were west at 8 knots. Air temperature 81 degrees. Wave heights 1 foot. Wave period 2 seconds. The following weather reports were made at 10 p.m. Pensacola International Airport, skies were clear. The temperature was 78 degrees, the dew point was 63, and the relative humidity was 59%. The wind was north at 3 miles an hour. The pressure was 29.89 inches and steady. Pensacola Naval Air Station, skies were clear. The temperature was 71 degrees. The dew point was 67, and the relative humidity was 87%. The wind was calm. The pressure was 29.89 inches and steady. The Pensacola climate summary for this evening, as of 4 p.m., September 27, 2026. Today's high temperature was 88 degrees and the low 69 degrees. No precipitation fell today, which leaves the monthly total at 6.78 inches. The total precipitation for the year still stands at 46.26 inches. Sunset tonight is at 6:39 p.m. Sunrise tomorrow is at 6:41 a.m. Across the central Gulf Coast, Gulf Shores, clear. Temperature was 73 degrees. Wind calm. Milton, clear. Temperature was 66 degrees. Wind calm. Destin, clear. Temperature was 77 degrees. Wind north at 3 miles an hour. Mobile, partly cloudy. Temperature was 72 degrees. Wind calm. Elsewhere, Hattiesburg, partly cloudy and 73. New Orleans, partly cloudy and 76. Montgomery, clear and 66. Tallahassee, partly cloudy and 69. And in Panama City, clear and 70. Here's your National Weather Service forecast. Tonight, mostly clear. Lows around 60. North winds around 5 miles per hour this evening, becoming light and variable. Monday, sunny. Highs in the upper 80s. North winds around 5 miles per hour. Monday night, clear. Lows around 60. Light and variable winds. Tuesday, sunny. Highs in the upper 80s. East winds around 5 miles per hour. Tuesday night, clear. Lows in the mid-60s. Southeast winds around 5 miles per hour in the evening, becoming light and variable. Wednesday, sunny. Highs in the upper 80s. Wednesday night, mostly clear. Lows around 70. Thursday, sunny. A slight chance of showers in the morning, then a chance of showers with a slight chance of thunderstorms in the afternoon. Highs in the upper 80s. Chance of rain 50%. This is NOAA Weather Radio, from the Mobile Pensacola National Weather Service. The current time is 10:40 p.m. Central Daylight Time. Here's your marine forecast. On the weather map, a rather light and variable flow pattern will continue through Tuesday. Flow will transition to a moderate southeasterly flow by midweek, with seas increasing to 3 to 5 feet. On Perdido Bay, Pensacola Bay including Santa Rosa Sound, and Choctawhatchee Bay. For tonight, northwest winds around 5 knots. Waves 1 foot or less. Smooth. For Monday, northeast winds around 5 knots, becoming northwest in the afternoon. Waves 1 foot or less. Smooth. For Monday night, northwest winds around 5 knots, becoming northeast after midnight. Waves 1 foot or less. Smooth. And for Tuesday, northeast winds around 5 knots, becoming southeast in the afternoon. Waves 1 foot or less. Light chop. On Perdido Bay, Pensacola Bay including Santa Rosa Sound, and Choctaw Hatchie Bay. For tonight, northwest winds around 5 knots, becoming north after midnight. Waves 1 foot or less. Smooth. For Monday, northeast winds around 5 knots, becoming southwest around 5 knots in the afternoon. Waves 1 foot or less. Smooth. For Monday night, west winds around 5 knots in the evening, becoming light and variable. Waves 1 foot or less. Smooth. And for Tuesday, northeast winds around 5 knots, becoming south in the afternoon. Waves 1 foot or less. Smooth. From the Okaloosa-Walton County line to Pascagoula, and out 20 nautical miles. For tonight, west winds 5 to 10 knots, becoming north after midnight. Seas 1 foot or less. Wave detail, west 1 foot at 3 seconds. For Monday, northeast winds around 5 knots, becoming southeast around 5 knots in the afternoon. Seas 1 foot or less. Wave detail, west 1 foot at 3 seconds. For Monday night, southwest winds around 5 knots, becoming north after midnight. Seas 1 foot or less. And for Tuesday, northeast winds around 5 knots, becoming southeast in the afternoon. Seas 1 foot or less. From the Okaloosa-Walton County line to Pascagoula, from 20 to 60 nautical miles offshore. For tonight, west winds 5 to 10 knots. Seas 1 foot or less. Wave detail, northwest 1 foot at 3 seconds. For Monday, north winds around 5 knots. Seas 1 foot or less. Wave detail, northwest 1 foot at 3 seconds. For Monday night, southwest winds around 5 knots. Seas 1 foot or less. And for Tuesday, east winds around 5 knots. Seas 1 foot or less. Tidal information, at the mouth of the Mobile River on Monday, high tide at 1:13 a.m. Low tide at 10:15 a.m. At the mouth of the Mobile River on Tuesday, high tide at 1:35 a.m. Low tide at 11:15 a.m. At Pensacola Bay on Monday, high tide at 12:02 a.m. Low tide at 9:59 a.m. At Pensacola Bay on Tuesday, high tide at 12:32 a.m. Low tide at 11:12 a.m. At the East Pass in Destin on Monday, low tide at 9:25 a.m. High tide at 11:59 p.m. At the East Pass in Destin on Tuesday, low tide at 10:38 a.m. At 3 a.m. GMT 0300 UTC, the center of Tropical Depression Faye was located near latitude 28.5 north, latitude 43.8 west. The depression is moving toward the south near 6 miles per hour. A south-southwest to southwest motion is expected over the next couple of days, followed by a turn toward the west-southwest with an increase in forward speed by midweek. Maximum sustained winds are near 30 miles per hour with higher gusts. Faye will likely become a remnant low in a day or two, and dissipate later in the week. The estimated minimum central pressure is 1012 millibars 29.89 inches. The following marine observations were made as of 10 p.m. Mobile Bay Coast Guard Station. Winds were northwest at 3 knots. Sea temperature 85 degrees. Air temperature 81 degrees. Weeks Bay, calm. Air temperature was 71 degrees. Pensacola Bay, northwest winds at 1 knot. Air temperature was 82 degrees. The report from the east end of Dauphin Island was not available. Graham Bay, west winds at 3 knots. Air temperature was 82 degrees. And Pettiboy Island, southwest winds at 5 knots. Air temperature was 83 degrees. 12 miles south of Orange Beach, winds were west at 8 knots. Air temperature was 84 degrees. Gulf water temperature 86 degrees. wave heights 1 foot, with a period of 4 seconds. 100 miles south of Destin. Wind soar west at 8 knots. Air temperature 81 degrees. Wave heights 1 foot. Wave period 2 seconds. The following weather reports were made at 10 p.m. Pensacola International Airport, skies were clear. The temperature was 78 degrees, the dew point was 63, and the relative humidity was 59%. The wind was north at 3 miles an hour. The pressure was 29.89 inches and steady. Pensacola Naval Air Station, skies were clear. The temperature was 71 degrees, the dew point was 67, and the relative humidity was 87%. The wind was calm. The pressure was 29.89 inches and steady. 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We broadcast on a frequency of 162.40 MHz, from the Mobile Pensacola National Weather Service. The Pensacola climate summary for this evening, as of 4 p.m., September 27, 2026. Today's high temperature was 88 degrees and the low 69 degrees. No precipitation fell today, which leaves the monthly total at 6.78 inches. The total precipitation for the year still stands at 46.26 inches. Sunset tonight is at 6:39 p.m. Sunrise tomorrow is at 6:41 a.m. Across the central Gulf Coast, Gulf Shores, clear. Temperature was 73 degrees. Wind calm. Milton, clear. Temperature was 66 degrees. Wind calm. Destin, clear. Temperature was 77 degrees. Wind north at 3 miles an hour. Mobile, partly cloudy. Temperature was 72 degrees. Wind calm. Elsewhere, Hattiesburg, partly cloudy and 73. New Orleans, partly cloudy and 76. Montgomery, clear and 66. Tallahassee, partly cloudy and 69. And in Panama City, clear and 70. Here's your National Weather Service forecast. Tonight, mostly clear. Lows around 60. North winds around 5 miles per hour this evening, becoming light and variable. Monday, sunny. Highs in the upper 80s. North winds around 5 miles per hour. Monday night, clear. Lows around 60. Light and variable winds. Tuesday, sunny. Highs in the upper 80s. East winds around 5 miles per hour. Tuesday night, clear. Lows in the mid-60s. Southeast winds around 5 miles per hour in the evening, becoming light and variable. Wednesday, sunny. Highs in the upper 80s. Wednesday night, mostly clear. Lows around 70. Thursday, sunny. A slight chance of showers in the morning, then a chance of showers with a slight chance of thunderstorms in the afternoon. Highs in the upper 80s. Chance of rain 50%. This is NOAA Weather Radio, from the Mobile Pensacola National Weather Service. The current time is 10:50 p.m. Central Daylight Time. Here's your marine forecast. On the weather map, a rather light and variable flow pattern will continue through Tuesday. Flow will transition to southeasterly flow by midweek, with seas increasing to 3 to 5 feet. On Perdido Bay, Pensacola Bay including Santa Rosa Sound, and Choctawhatchee Bay. For tonight, northwest winds around 5 knots. Waves 1 foot or less. Smooth. For Monday, northeast winds around 5 knots, becoming northwest in the afternoon. Waves 1 foot or less. Smooth. For Monday night, northwest winds around 5 knots, becoming northeast after midnight. Waves 1 foot or less. Smooth. And for Tuesday, northeast winds around 5 knots, becoming southeast in the afternoon. Waves 1 foot or less. Light chop. On Perdido Bay, Pensacola Bay including Santa Rosa Sound, and Choctawhatchee Bay. For tonight, northwest winds around 5 knots, becoming north after midnight. waves 1 foot or less. Smooth. For Monday, northeast winds around 5 knots, becoming southwest around 5 knots in the afternoon. Waves 1 foot or less. Smooth. For Monday night, west winds around 5 knots in the evening, becoming light and variable. Waves 1 foot or less. Smooth. And for Tuesday, northeast winds around 5 knots, becoming south in the afternoon. Waves 1 foot or less. Smooth. From the Okaloosa-Walton County line to Pascagoula and out 20 nautical miles. For tonight, west winds 5 to 10 knots, becoming north after midnight. Seas 1 foot or less. Wave detail, west 1 foot at 3 seconds. For Monday, northeast winds around 5 knots, becoming southeast around 5 knots in the afternoon. Seas 1 foot or less. Wave detail, west 1 foot at 3 seconds. For Monday night, southwest winds around 5 knots, becoming north after midnight. Seas 1 foot or less. And for Tuesday, northeast winds around 5 knots, becoming southeast in the afternoon. Seas 1 foot or less. From the Okaloosa-Walton County line to Pascagoula, from 20 to 60 nautical miles offshore. For tonight, west winds 5 to 10 knots. Seas 1 foot or less. Wave detail, northwest 1 foot at 3 seconds. For Monday, north winds around 5 knots. Seas 1 foot or less. Wave detail, northwest 1 foot at 3 seconds. For Monday night, southwest winds around 5 knots. Seas 1 foot or less. And for Tuesday, east winds around 5 knots. Seas 1 foot or less. Tidal information, at the mouth of the Mobile River on Monday, high tide at 1:13 a.m. Low tide at 10:15 a.m. At the mouth of the Mobile River on Tuesday, high tide at 1:35 a.m. Low tide at 11:15 a.m. At Pensacola Bay on Monday, high tide at 12:02 a.m. Low tide at 9:59 a.m. At Pensacola Bay on Tuesday, high tide at 12:32 a.m. Low tide at 11:12 a.m. At the East Pass in Destin on Monday, low tide at 9:25 a.m. High tide at 11:59 p.m. At the East Pass in Destin on Tuesday, low tide at 10:38 a.m. At 3 a.m. GMT 0300 UTC, the center of Tropical Depression Faye was located near latitude 28.5 north, longitude 43.8 west. The depression is moving toward the south near 6 miles per hour. A south-southwest to southwest motion is expected over the next couple of days, followed by a turn toward the west-southwest with an increase in forward speed by midweek. Maximum sustained winds are near 30 miles per hour with higher gusts. Faye will likely become a remnant low in a day or two and dissipate later in the week. The estimated minimum central pressure is 1012 millibars 29.89 inches. The following marine observations were made as of 10 p.m. Mobile Bay Coast Guard Station. Winds were northwest at 3 knots. Sea temperature 85 degrees. Air temperature 81 degrees. Weeks Bay, calm. Air temperature was 71 degrees. Pensacola Bay, northwest winds at 1 knot. Air temperature was 82 degrees. The report from the east end of Dauphin Island was not available. Graham Bay, west winds at 3 knots. Air temperature was 82 degrees. And Pettiboy Island, southwest winds at 5 knots. Air temperature was 83 degrees. 12 miles south of Orange Beach, winds were west at 8 knots. Air temperature was 84 degrees. Gulf water temperature 86 degrees. Wave heights 1 foot, with a period of 4 seconds. 100 miles south of Destin. Winds were west at 8 knots. Air temperature 81 degrees. Wave heights 1 foot. Wave period 2 seconds. The following weather reports were made at 10 p.m. Pensacola International Airport, skies were clear. The temperature was 78 degrees. The dew point was 63, and the relative humidity was 59%. The wind was north at 3 miles an hour. The pressure was 29.89 inches and steady. Pensacola Naval Air Station, skies were clear. The temperature was 71 degrees, the dew point was 67, and the relative humidity was 87%. The wind was calm. The pressure was 29.89 inches and steady. The Pensacola climate summary for this evening, as of 4 p.m., September 27, 2026. Today's high temperature was 88 degrees and the low 69 degrees. No precipitation fell today, which leaves the monthly total at 6.78 inches. The total precipitation for the year still stands at 46.26 inches. Sunset tonight is at 6:39 p.m. Sunrise tomorrow is at 6:41 a.m. Across the central Gulf Coast, Gulf Shores, clear. Temperature was 73 degrees. Wind calm. Milton, clear. Temperature was 66 degrees. Wind calm. Destin, clear. Temperature was 77 degrees. Wind north at 3 miles an hour. Mobile, partly cloudy. Temperature was 72 degrees. Wind calm. Elsewhere, Hattiesburg, partly cloudy and 73. New Orleans, partly cloudy and 76. Montgomery, clear and 66. Tallahassee, partly cloudy and 69. And at Panama City, clear and 70. Here's your National Weather Service forecast. Tonight, mostly clear. Lows around 60. North winds around 5 miles per hour this evening, becoming light and variable. Monday, sunny. Highs in the upper 80s. North winds around 5 miles per hour. Monday night, clear. Lows around 60. Light and variable winds. Tuesday, sunny. Highs in the upper 80s. East winds around 5 miles per hour. Tuesday night, clear. Lows in the mid-60s. Southeast winds around 5 miles per hour in the evening, becoming light and variable. Wednesday, sunny. Highs in the upper 80s. Wednesday night, mostly clear. Lows around 70. Thursday, sunny. A slight chance of showers in the morning, then a chance of showers with a slight chance of thunderstorms in the afternoon. Highs in the upper 80s. Chance of rain 50%. This is NOAA Weather Radio from the Mobile Pensacola National Weather Service. The current time is 10:59 p.m. Central Daylight Time. Here's your marine forecast. On the weather map, a rather light and variable flow pattern will continue through Tuesday. Flow will transition to a moderate southeasterly flow by midweek, with seas increasing to 3 to 5 feet. On Perdido Bay, Pensacola Bay, including Santa Rosa.
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0: West in the afternoon. Waves 1 foot or less. Smooth. For Monday night, northwest winds around 5 knots, becoming northeast after midnight. Waves 1 foot or less. Smooth. And for Tuesday, northeast winds around 5 knots, becoming southeast in the afternoon. Waves 1 foot or less. Light chop. On Perdido Bay, Pensacola Bay including Santa Rosa Sound, and Choctawhatchee Bay. For tonight, northwest winds around 5 knots, becoming north after midnight. Waves 1 foot or less. Smooth. For Monday, northeast winds around 5 knots, becoming southwest around 5 knots in the afternoon. Waves 1 foot or less. Smooth. For Monday night, west winds around 5 knots in the evening, becoming light and variable. Waves 1 foot or less. Smooth. And for Tuesday, northeast winds around 5 knots, becoming south in the afternoon. Waves 1 foot or less. Smooth. From the Okaloosa-Walton County line to Pascagoula, and out 20 nautical miles. For tonight, west winds 5 to 10 knots, becoming north after midnight. seas 1 foot or less. Wave detail, west 1 foot at 3 seconds. For Monday, northeast winds around 5 knots, becoming southeast around 5 knots in the afternoon. Seas 1 foot or less. Wave detail, west 1 foot at 3 seconds. For Monday night, southwest winds around 5 knots, becoming north after midnight. Seas 1 foot or less. And for Tuesday, northeast winds around 5 knots, becoming southeast in the afternoon. Seas 1 foot or less. From the Okaloosa-Walton County line to Pascagoula, from 20 to 60 nautical miles offshore. For tonight, west winds 5 to 10 knots. Seas 1 foot or less. Wave detail, northwest 1 foot at 3 seconds. For Monday, north winds around 5 knots. Seas 1 foot or less. Wave detail, northwest 1 foot at 3 seconds. For Monday night, southwest winds around 5 knots. Seas 1 foot or less. And for Tuesday, east winds around 5 knots. Seas 1 foot or less. Tidal information, at the mouth of the Mobile River on Monday, high tide at 1:13 a.m. Low tide at 10:15 a.m. At the mouth of the Mobile River on Tuesday, high tide at 1:35 a.m. Low tide at 11:15 a.m. At Pensacola Bay on Monday, high tide at 12:02 a.m. Low tide at 9:59 a.m. At Pensacola Bay on Tuesday, high tide at 12:32 a.m. Low tide at 11:12 a.m. At the East Pass in Destin on Monday, low tide at 9:25 a.m. High tide at 11:59 p.m. At the East Pass in Destin on Tuesday, low tide at 10:38 a.m. At 3 a.m. GMT 0300 UTC, the center of tropical depression Faye was located near latitude 28.5 north, latitude 43.8 west. The depression is moving toward the south near 6 miles per hour. A south-southwest to southwest motion is expected over the next couple of days, followed by a turn toward the west-southwest with an increase in forward speed by midweek. Maximum sustained winds are near 30 miles per hour with higher gusts. Faye will likely become a remnant low in a day or two and dissipate later in the week. The estimated minimum central pressure is 1012 millibars 29.89 inches. The following marine observations were made as of 10 p.m. Mobile Bay Coast Guard Station. Winds were northwest at 3 knots. Sea temperature 85 degrees. Air temperature 81 degrees. Weeks Bay, calm. Air temperature was 71 degrees. Pensacola Bay, northwest winds at 1 knot. Air temperature was 82 degrees. The report from the east end of Dauphin Island was not available. Grand Bay, west winds at 3 knots. Air temperature was 82 degrees. And Pettiboy Island, southwest winds at 5 knots. Air temperature was 83 degrees. 12 miles south of Orange Beach, winds were west at 8 knots. Air temperature was 84 degrees. Gulf water temperature 86 degrees. Wave heights 1 foot, with a period of 4 seconds. 100 miles south of Destin. Winds were west at 8 knots. Air temperature 81 degrees. Wave heights 1 foot. Wave period 2 seconds. The tropical weather outlook. For the North Atlantic, Caribbean Sea and the Gulf of America, active systems, the National Hurricane Center is issuing advisories on Tropical Depression Faye, located well to the west-southwest of the Azores. Central Subtropical Atlantic L91, a trough of low pressure located several hundred miles east-northeast of Bermuda, is moving quickly northeastward. This system is producing disorganized showers and thunderstorms, and it could become a tropical depression in the next couple of days when it turns eastward and slows down over the central Atlantic. Environmental conditions are expected to become unfavorable for development late this week. Formation chance through 48 hours, medium, 50%. Formation chance through 7 days, medium, 60%. The following weather reports were made at 10 p.m. Pensacola International Airport, skies were clear. The temperature was 78 degrees, The dew point was 63, and the relative humidity was 59%. The wind was north at 3 miles an hour. The pressure was 29.89 inches and steady. Pensacola Naval Air Station, skies were clear. The temperature was 71 degrees, the dew point was 67, and the relative humidity was 87%. The wind was calm. The pressure was 29.89 inches and steady. The Pensacola climate summary for this evening, as of 4 p.m., September 27, 2026. Today's high temperature was 88 degrees and the low 69 degrees. No precipitation fell today, which leaves the monthly total at 6.78 inches. The total precipitation for the year still stands at 46.26 inches. Sunset tonight is at 6:39 p.m. Sunrise tomorrow is at 6:41 a.m. Across the central Gulf Coast, Gulf Shores, clear. Temperature was 73 degrees. Wind calm. Milton, clear. Temperature was 66 degrees. Wind calm. Destin, clear. Temperature was 77 degrees. Wind north at 3 miles an hour. Mobile, partly cloudy. Temperature was 72 degrees. Wind calm. Elsewhere, Hattiesburg, partly cloudy and 73. New Orleans, partly cloudy and 76. Montgomery, clear and 66. Tallahassee, partly cloudy and 69. And in Panama City, clear and 70. Here's your National Weather Service forecast. Tonight, mostly clear. Lows around 60. North winds around 5 miles per hour this evening, becoming light and variable. Monday, sunny. Highs in the upper 80s. North winds around 5 miles per hour. Monday night, clear. Lows around 60. Light and variable winds. Tuesday, sunny. Highs in the upper 80s. East winds around 5 miles per hour. Tuesday night, clear. Lows in the mid-60s. Southeast winds around 5 miles per hour in the evening, becoming light and variable. Wednesday, sunny. Highs in the upper 80s. Wednesday night, mostly clear. Lows around 70. Thursday, sunny. A slight chance of showers in the morning, then a chance of showers with a slight chance of thunderstorms in the afternoon. Highs in the upper 80s. Chance of rain 50%. This is NOAA Weather Radio, from the Mobile Pensacola National Weather Service. The current time is 11:09 p.m. Central Daylight Time. Here's your marine forecast. On the weather map, a rather light and variable flow pattern will continue through Tuesday. Flow will transition to a moderate southeasterly flow by midweek, with seas increasing to 3 to 5 feet. On Perdido Bay, Pensacola Bay including Santa Rosa Sound, and Choctawhatchee Bay. For tonight, northwest winds around 5 knots. Waves 1 foot or less. Smooth. For Monday, northeast winds around 5 knots, becoming northwest in the afternoon. Waves 1 foot or less. Smooth. For Monday night, northwest winds around 5 knots, becoming northeast after midnight. Waves 1 foot or less. Smooth. And for Tuesday, northeast winds around 5 knots, becoming southeast in the afternoon. Waves 1 foot or less. Light chop. On Perdido Bay, Pensacola Bay including Santa Rosa Sound, and Choctawhatchee Bay. For tonight, northwest winds around 5 knots, becoming north after midnight. Waves 1 foot or less. Smooth. For Monday, northeast winds around 5 knots, becoming southwest around 5 knots in the afternoon. Waves 1 foot or less. Smooth. For Monday night, west winds around 5 knots in the evening, becoming light and variable. Waves 1 foot or less. Smooth. And for Tuesday, northeast winds around 5 knots, becoming south in the afternoon. Waves 1 foot or less. Smooth. From the Okaloosa-Walton County line to Pascagoula, and out 20 nautical miles. For tonight, west winds 5 to 10 knots, becoming north after midnight. Seas 1 foot or less. Wave detail, west 1 foot at 3 seconds. For Monday, northeast winds around 5 knots, becoming southeast around 5 knots in the afternoon. Seas 1 foot or less. Wave detail, west 1 foot at 3 seconds. For Monday night, southwest winds around 5 knots, becoming north after midnight. Seas 1 foot or less. And for Tuesday, northeast winds around 5 knots, becoming southeast in the afternoon. Seas 1 foot or less. From the Okaloosa-Walton County line to Pascagoula, from 20 to 60 nautical miles offshore. For tonight, west winds 5 to 10 knots. Seas 1 foot or less. Wave detail, northwest 1 foot at 3 seconds. For Monday, north winds around 5 knots. Seas 1 foot or less. Wave detail, northwest 1 foot at 3 seconds. For Monday night, southwest winds around 5 knots. Seas 1 foot or less. And for Tuesday, east winds around 5 knots. Seas 1 foot or less. Tidal information, at the mouth of the Mobile River on Monday, high tide at 1:13 a.m. Low tide at 10:15 a.m. At the mouth of the Mobile River on Tuesday, high tide at 1:35 a.m. Low tide at 11:15 a.m. At Pensacola Bay on Monday, high tide at 12:02 a.m. Low tide at 9:59 a.m. At Pensacola Bay on Tuesday, high tide at 12:32 a.m. Low tide at 11:12 a.m. At the East Pass in Destin on Monday, low tide at 9:25 a.m. High tide at 11:59 p.m. At the East Pass in Destin on Tuesday, low tide at 10:38 a.m. At 3 a.m. GMT 0300 UTC, the center of Tropical Depression Faye was located near latitude 28.5 north, latitude 43.8 west. The depression is moving toward the south near 6 miles per hour. A south-southwest to southwest motion is expected over the next couple of days, followed by a turn toward the west-southwest with an increase in forward speed by midweek. Maximum sustained winds are near 30 miles per hour with higher gusts. Faye will likely become a remnant low in a day or two, and dissipate later in the week. The estimated minimum central pressure is 1012 millibars 29.89 inches. The following marine observations were made as of 11 p.m. Mobile Bay Coast Guard Station. Winds were west at 3 knots. Sea temperature 85 degrees. Air temperature 78 degrees. Weeks Bay, calm. Air temperature was 70 degrees. Pensacola Bay, north winds at 3 knots. Air temperature was 80 degrees. The report from the east end of Dauphin Island was not available. Graham Bay, northwest winds at 3 knots. Air temperature was 80 degrees. And Pettiboy Island, southwest winds at 6 knots. Air temperature was 83 degrees. 12 miles south of Orange Beach. Winds were northwest at 8 knots. Sea temperature 86 degrees. Air temperature 85 degrees. 100 miles south of Destin. Winds were west at 6 knots. Air temperature 81 degrees. Wave heights 1 foot. Wave period 3 seconds. The following weather reports were made at 11 p.m. Pensacola International Airport, skies were clear. The temperature was 76 degrees, the dew point was 66, and the relative humidity was 71%. The wind was north at 3 miles an hour. The pressure was 29.90 inches and rising. Pensacola Naval Air Station, skies were clear. The temperature was 72 degrees, the dew point was 65, and the relative humidity was 78%. The wind was north at 5 miles an hour. The pressure was 29.90 inches and rising. The Pensacola climate summary for this evening, as of 4 p.m., September 27, 2026. Today's high temperature was 88 degrees and the low 69 degrees. No precipitation fell today, which leaves the monthly total at 6.78 inches. The total precipitation for the year still stands at 46.26.

Mobile, partly cloudy. Temperature was 68 degrees. Wind calm. Elsewhere, Hattiesburg, clear and 70. New Orleans, partly cloudy and 75. Montgomery, clear and 61. Tallahassee, clear and 70. And in Panama City, clear and 69. 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Here's your National Weather Service forecast. Tonight, mostly clear. Lows around 60. North winds around 5 miles per hour this evening, becoming light and variable. Monday, sunny. Highs in the upper 80s. North winds around 5 miles per hour. Monday night, clear. Lows around 60. Light and variable winds. Tuesday, sunny. Highs in the upper 80s. East winds around 5 miles per hour. Tuesday night, clear. Lows in the mid-60s. Southeast winds around 5 miles per hour in the evening, becoming light and variable. Wednesday, sunny. Highs in the upper 80s. Wednesday night, mostly clear. Lows around 70. Thursday, sunny. A slight chance of showers in the morning, then a chance of showers with a slight chance of thunderstorms in the afternoon. Highs in the upper 80s. Chance of rain 50%. This is NOAA Weather Radio from the Mobile Pensacola National Weather Service. The current time is 11:18 p.m. Central Daylight Time. Here's your marine forecast. On the weather map, a rather light and variable flow pattern will continue through Tuesday. Flow will transition to a moderate southeasterly flow by midweek, with seas increasing to 3 to 5 feet. On Perdido Bay, Pensacola Bay including Santa Rosa Sound, and Choctawhatchee Bay. For tonight, northwest winds around 5 knots. Waves 1 foot or less. Smooth. For Monday, northeast winds around 5 knots, becoming northwest in the afternoon. Waves 1 foot or less. Smooth. For Monday night, northwest winds around 5 knots, becoming northeast after midnight. Waves 1 foot or less. Smooth. And for Tuesday, northeast winds around 5 knots, becoming southeast in the afternoon. Waves 1 foot or less. Light chop. On Perdido Bay, Pensacola Bay including Santa Rosa Sound, and Choctawhatchee Bay. For tonight, northwest winds around 5 knots, becoming north after midnight. Waves 1 foot or less. Smooth. For Monday, northeast winds around 5 knots, becoming southwest around 5 knots in the afternoon. Waves 1 foot or less. Smooth. For Monday night, west winds around 5 knots in the evening, becoming light and variable. Waves 1 foot or less. Smooth. And for Tuesday, northeast winds around 5 knots, becoming south in the afternoon. Waves 1 foot or less. Smooth. From the Okaloosa-Walton County line to Pascagoula, and out 20 nautical miles. For tonight, west winds 5 to 10 knots, becoming north after midnight. Seas 1 foot or less. Wave detail, west 1 foot at 3 seconds. For Monday, northeast winds around 5 knots, becoming southeast around 5 knots in the afternoon. Seas 1 foot or less. Wave detail, west 1 foot at 3 seconds. For Monday night, southwest winds around 5 knots, becoming north after midnight. Seas 1 foot or less. And for Tuesday, northeast winds around 5 knots, becoming southeast in the afternoon. Seas 1 foot or less. From the Okaloosa-Walton County line to Pascagoula, from 20 to 60 nautical miles offshore. For tonight, west winds 5 to 10 knots. Seas 1 foot or less. Wave detail, northwest 1 foot at 3 seconds. For Monday, north winds around 5 knots. Seas 1 foot or less. Wave detail, northwest 1 foot at 3 seconds. For Monday night,

0: northwest winds around 5 knots. Seas 1 foot or less. And for Tuesday, east winds around 5 knots. Seas 1 foot or less. Tidal information, at the mouth of the Mobile River on Monday, high tide at 1:13 a.m. Low tide at 10:15 a.m. At the mouth of the Mobile River on Tuesday, high tide at 1:35 a.m. Low tide at 11:15 a.m. At Pensacola Bay on Monday, high tide at 12:02 a.m. Low tide at 9:59 a.m. At Pensacola Bay on Tuesday, high tide at 12:32 a.m. Low tide at 11:12 a.m. At the East Pass in Destin on Monday, low tide at 9:25 a.m. High tide at 11:59 p.m. At the East Pass in Destin on Tuesday, low tide at 10:38 a.m. At 3 a.m. GMT 0300 UTC, the center of Tropical Depression Faye was located near latitude 28.5 north, longitude 43.8 west. The depression is moving toward the south near 6 miles per hour. A south-southwest to southwest motion is expected over the next couple of days, followed by a turn toward the west-southwest with an increase in forward speed by midweek. Maximum sustained winds are near 30 miles per hour with higher gusts. Faye will likely become a remnant low in a day or two, and dissipate later in the week. The estimated minimum central pressure is 1012 millibars 29.89 inches. The following marine observations were made as of 11 p.m. Mobile Bay Coast Guard Station. Winds were west at 3 knots. Sea temperature 85 degrees. Air temperature 78 degrees. Weeks Bay, calm. Air temperature was 70 degrees. Pensacola Bay, north winds at 3 knots. Air temperature was 80 degrees. The report from the east end of Dauphin Island was not available. Grand Bay, northwest winds at 3 knots. Air temperature was 80 degrees. And Pettiboy Island, southwest winds at 6 knots. Air temperature was 83 degrees. 12 miles south of Orange Beach. Winds were northwest at 8 knots. Sea temperature 86 degrees. Air temperature 85 degrees. 100 miles south of Destin. Winds were west at 6 knots. Air temperature 81 degrees. Wave heights 1 foot. Wave period 3 seconds. The following weather reports were made at 11 p.m. Pensacola International Airport, skies were clear. The temperature was 76 degrees, the dew point was 66, and the relative humidity was 71%. The wind was north at 3 miles an hour. The pressure was 29.90 inches and rising. Pensacola Naval Air Station, skies were clear. The temperature was 72 degrees, the dew point was 65, and the relative humidity was 78%. The wind was north at 5 miles an hour. The pressure was 29.90 inches and rising. The Pensacola climate summary for this evening, as of 4 p.m., September 27, 2026. Today's high temperature was 88 degrees and the low 69 degrees. No precipitation fell today, which leaves the monthly total at 6.78 inches. The total precipitation for the year still stands at 46.26 inches. Sunset tonight is at 6:39 p.m. Sunrise tomorrow is at 6:41 a.m. Across the central Gulf Coast, Gulf Shores, clear. Temperature was 70 degrees. Wind calm. Milton, clear. Temperature was 64 degrees. Wind calm. Destin, clear. Temperature was 74 degrees. Wind calm. Mary Esther, clear. Temperature was 71 degrees. Wind north at 3 miles an hour. Mobile, partly cloudy. Temperature was 68 degrees. Wind calm. Elsewhere, Hattiesburg, clear and 70. New Orleans, partly cloudy and 75. Montgomery, clear and 61. Tallahassee, clear and 70. And in Panama City, clear and 69. Here's your National Weather Service forecast. Tonight, mostly clear. lows around 60. North winds around 5 miles per hour this evening, becoming light and variable. Monday, sunny. Highs in the upper 80s. North winds around 5 miles per hour. Monday night, clear. Lows around 60. Light and variable winds. Tuesday, sunny. Highs in the upper 80s. East winds around 5 miles per hour. Tuesday night, clear. Lows in the mid-60s. Southeast winds around 5 miles per hour in the evening, becoming light and variable. Wednesday, sunny. Highs in the upper 80s. Wednesday night, mostly clear. Lows around 70. Thursday, sunny. A slight chance of showers in the morning, then a chance of showers with a slight chance of thunderstorms in the afternoon. Highs in the upper 80s. Chance of rain 50%. This is NOAA Weather Radio, from the Mobile Pensacola National Weather Service. The current time is 11:28 p.m. Central Daylight Time. Here's your marine forecast. On the weather map, a rather light and variable flow pattern will continue through Tuesday. Flow will transition to a moderate southeasterly flow by midweek, with seas increasing to 3 to 5 feet. On Perdido Bay, Pensacola Bay including Santa Rosa Sound, and Choctawhatchee Bay. For tonight, northwest winds around 5 knots. Waves 1 foot or less. Smooth. For Monday, northeast winds around 5 knots, becoming northwest in the afternoon. Waves 1 foot or less. Smooth. For Monday night, northwest winds around 5 knots, becoming northeast after midnight. Waves 1 foot or less. Smooth. And for Tuesday, northeast winds around 5 knots, becoming southeast in the afternoon. Waves 1 foot or less. Light chop. On Perdido Bay, Pensacola Bay including Santa Rosa Sound, and Choctawhatchee Bay. For tonight, northwest winds around 5 knots, becoming north after midnight. Waves 1 foot or less. Smooth. For Monday, northeast winds around 5 knots, becoming southwest around 5 knots in the afternoon. Waves 1 foot or less. Smooth. For Monday night, west winds around 5 knots in the evening, becoming light and variable. Waves 1 foot or less. Smooth. And for Tuesday, northeast winds around 5 knots, becoming south in the afternoon. Waves 1 foot or less. Smooth. From the Okaloosa-Walton County line to Pascagoula, and out 20 nautical miles. For tonight, west winds 5 to 10 knots, becoming north after midnight. Seas 1 foot or less. Wave detail, west 1 foot at 3 seconds. For Monday, northeast winds around 5 knots, becoming southeast around 5 knots in the afternoon. Seas 1 foot or less. Wave detail, west 1 foot at 3 seconds. For Monday night, southwest winds around 5 knots, becoming north after midnight. Seas 1 foot or less. And for Tuesday, northeast winds around 5 knots, becoming southeast in the afternoon. Seas 1 foot or less. From the Okaloosa-Walton County line to Pascagoula, from 20 to 60 nautical miles offshore. For tonight, west winds 5 to 10 knots. Seas 1 foot or less. Wave detail, northwest 1 foot at 3 seconds. For Monday, north winds around 5 knots. Seas 1 foot or less. Wave detail, northwest 1 foot at 3 seconds. For Monday night, southwest winds around 5 knots. Seas 1 foot or less. And for Tuesday, east winds around 5 knots. Seas 1 foot or less. Tidal information, at the mouth of the Mobile River on Monday, high tide at 1:13 a.m. Low tide at 10:15 a.m. At the mouth of the Mobile River on Tuesday, high tide at 1:35 a.m. Low tide at 11:15 a.m. At Pensacola Bay on Monday, high tide at 12:02 a.m. Low tide at 9:59 a.m. At Pensacola Bay on Tuesday, high tide at 12:32 a.m. Low tide at 11:12 a.m. at the East Pass in Destin on Monday, low tide at 9:25 a.m. High tide at 11:59 p.m. At the East Pass in Destin on Tuesday, low tide at 10:38 a.m. At 3 a.m. GMT 0300 UTC, the center of Tropical Depression Faye was located near latitude 28.5 north, longitude 43.8 west. The depression is moving toward the south near 6 miles per hour. A south-southwest to southwest motion is expected over the next couple of days, followed by a turn toward the west-southwest with an increase in forward speed by midweek. Maximum sustained winds are near 30 miles per hour with higher gusts. Faye will likely become a remnant low in a day or two, and dissipate later in the week. The estimated minimum central pressure is 1012 millibars 29.89 inches. The following marine observations were made as of 11 p.m. Mobile Bay Coast Guard Station. Winds were west at 3 knots. Sea temperature 85 degrees. Air temperature 78 degrees. Weeks Bay, calm. Air temperature was 70 degrees. Pensacola Bay, north winds at 3 knots. Air temperature was 80 degrees. The report from the east end of Dauphin Island was not available. Grand Bay, northwest winds at 3 knots. Air temperature was 80 degrees. And Pettiboy Island, southwest winds at 6 knots. Air temperature was 83 degrees. 12 miles south of Orange Beach. Winds were northwest at 8 knots. Sea temperature 86 degrees. Air temperature 85 degrees. 100 miles south of Destin. Winds were west at 6 knots. Air temperature 81 degrees. Wave heights 1 foot. Wave period 3 seconds. The following weather reports were made at 11 p.m. Pensacola International Airport, skies were clear. The temperature was 76 degrees, the dew point was 66, and the relative humidity was 71%. The wind was north at 3 miles an hour. The pressure was 29.90 inches and rising. Pensacola Naval Air Station, skies were clear. The temperature was 72 degrees, the dew point was 65, and the relative humidity was 78%. The wind was north at 5 miles an hour. The pressure was 29.90 inches and rising. The Pensacola climate summary for this evening, as of 4 p.m., September 27, 2026. Today's high temperature was 88 degrees and the low 69 degrees. No precipitation fell today, which leaves the monthly total at 6.78 inches. The total precipitation for the year still stands at 46.26 inches. Sunset tonight is at 6:39 p.m. Sunrise tomorrow is at 6:41 a.m. The Tropical Weather Outlook. For the North Atlantic, Caribbean Sea and the Gulf of America, active systems, the National Hurricane Center is issuing advisories on Tropical Depression Faye, located well to the west-southwest of the Azores. Central Subtropical Atlantic L91, a trough of low pressure located several hundred miles east-northeast of Bermuda, is moving quickly northeastward. This system is producing disorganized showers and thunderstorms, and it could become a tropical depression in the next couple of days when it turns eastward and slows down over the central Atlantic. Environmental conditions are expected to become unfavorable for development late this week. Formation chance through 48 hours, medium, 50%. Formation chance through 7 days, medium, 60%. Across the central Gulf Coast, Gulf Shores, clear. Temperature was 70 degrees. Wind calm. Milton, clear. Temperature was 64 degrees. Wind calm. Destin, clear. Temperature was 74 degrees. Wind calm. Mary Esther, clear. Temperature was 71 degrees. Wind north at 3 miles an hour. Mobile, partly cloudy. Temperature was 68 degrees. Wind calm. Elsewhere, Hattiesburg, clear and 70. New Orleans, partly cloudy and 75. Montgomery, clear and 61. Tallahassee, clear and 70. and in Panama City, clear and 69. Here's your National Weather Service forecast. Tonight, mostly clear. Lows around 60. North winds around 5 miles per hour this evening, becoming light and variable. Monday, sunny. Highs in the upper 80s. North winds around 5 miles per hour. Monday night, clear. Lows around 60. Light and variable winds. Tuesday, sunny. Highs in the upper 80s. East winds around 5 miles per hour. Tuesday night, clear. Lows in the mid-60s. Southeast winds around 5 miles per hour in the evening, becoming light and variable. Wednesday, sunny. Highs in the upper 80s. Wednesday night, mostly clear. Lows around 70. Thursday, sunny. A slight chance of showers in the morning, then a chance of showers with a slight chance of thunderstorms in the afternoon. Highs in the upper 80s. Chance of rain 50%. This is NOAA Weather Radio, from the Mobile Pensacola National Weather Service. The current time is 11:38 p.m. Central Daylight Time. Here's your marine forecast. On the weather map, a rather light and variable flow pattern will continue through Tuesday. Flow will transition to a moderate southeasterly flow by midweek, with seas increasing to 3 to 5 feet. On Perdido Bay, Pensacola Bay including Santa Rosa Sound, and Choctawhatchee Bay. For tonight, northwest winds around 5 knots. Waves 1 foot or less. Smooth. For Monday, northeast winds around 5 knots, becoming northwest in the afternoon. Waves 1 foot or less. Smooth. For Monday night, northwest winds around 5 knots, becoming northeast after midnight. Waves 1 foot or less. Smooth. And for Tuesday, northeast winds around 5 knots, becoming southeast in the afternoon. Waves 1 foot or less. Light chop. On Perdido Bay, Pensacola Bay including Santa Rosa Sound, and Choctawhatchee Bay. For tonight, northwest winds around 5 knots, becoming north after midnight. Waves 1 foot or less. Smooth. For Monday, northeast winds around 5 knots, becoming southwest around 5 knots in the afternoon. Waves 1 foot or less. Smooth. For Monday night, west winds around 5 knots in the evening, becoming light and variable. Waves 1 foot or less. Smooth. And for Tuesday, northeast winds around 5 knots, becoming south in the afternoon. Waves 1 foot or less. Smooth. From the Okaloosa-Walton County line to Pascagoula, and out 20 nautical miles. For tonight, west winds 5 to 10 knots, becoming north after midnight. Seas 1 foot or less. Wave detail, west 1 foot at 3 seconds. For Monday, northeast winds around 5 knots, becoming southeast around 5 knots in the afternoon. Seas 1 foot or less. Wave detail, west 1 foot at 3 seconds. For Monday night, southwest winds around 5 knots, becoming north after midnight. Seas 1 foot or less. And for Tuesday, northeast winds around 5 knots, becoming southeast in the afternoon. Seas 1 foot or less. From the Okaloosa-Walton County line to Pascagoula, from 20 to 60 nautical miles offshore. For tonight, west winds 5 to 10 knots. Seas 1 foot or less. Wave detail, northwest 1 foot at 3 seconds. For Monday, north winds around 5 knots. Seas 1 foot or less. Wave detail, northwest 1 foot at 3 seconds. For Monday night, southwest winds around 5 knots. Seas 1 foot or less. And for Tuesday, east winds around 5 knots. Seas 1 foot or less. Tidal information, at the mouth of the Mobile River on Monday, high tide at 1:13 a.m. Low tide at 10:15 a.m. At the mouth of the Mobile River on Tuesday, high tide at 1:35 a.m. Low tide at 11:15 a.m. At Pensacola Bay on Monday, high tide at 12:02 a.m. low tide at 9:59 a.m. At Pensacola Bay on Tuesday, high tide at 12:32 a.m. Low tide at 11:12 a.m. At the East Pass in Destin on Monday, low tide at 9:25 a.m. High tide at 11:59 p.m. At the East Pass in Destin on Tuesday, low tide at 10:38 a.m. At 3 a.m. GMT 0300 UTC, the center of Tropical Depression Faye was located near latitude 28.5 north, longitude 43.8 west. The depression is moving toward the south near 6 miles per hour. A south-southwest to southwest motion is expected over the next couple of days, followed by a turn toward the west-southwest with an increase in forward speed by midweek. Maximum sustained winds are near 30 miles per hour with higher gusts. Faye will likely become a remnant low in a day or two, and dissipate later in the week. The estimated minimum central pressure is 1012 millibars 29.89 inches. The following marine observations were made as of 11 p.m. Mobile Bay Coast Guard Station. Winds were west at 3 knots. Sea temperature 85 degrees. Air temperature 78 degrees. Weeks Bay, calm. Air temperature was 70 degrees. Pensacola Bay, north winds at 3 knots. Air temperature was 80 degrees. The report from the east end of Dauphin Island was not available. Grand Bay, northwest winds at 3 knots. Air temperature was 80 degrees. And Pettiboy Island, southwest winds at 6 knots. Air temperature was 83 degrees. 12 miles south of Orange Beach. Winds were northwest at 8 knots. Sea temperature 86 degrees. Air temperature 85 degrees. 100 miles south of Destin. Winds were west at 6 knots. Air temperature 81 degrees. Wave heights 1 foot. Wave period 3 seconds. The following weather reports were made at 11 p.m. Pensacola International Airport, skies were clear. The temperature was 76 degrees, the dew point was 66, and the relative humidity was 71%. The wind was north at 3 miles an hour. The pressure was 29.90 inches and rising. Pensacola Naval Air Station, skies were clear. The temperature was 72 degrees, the dew point was 65, and the relative humidity was 78%. The wind was north at 5 miles an hour. The pressure was 29.90 inches and rising. The Pensacola climate summary for this evening, as of 4 p.m., September 27, 2026. Today's high temperature was 88 degrees and the low 69 degrees. No precipitation fell today, which leaves the monthly total at 6.78 inches. The total precipitation for the year still stands at 46.26 inches. Sunset tonight is at 6:39 p.m. Sunrise tomorrow is at 6:41 a.m. Across the central Gulf Coast, Gulf Shores, clear. Temperature was 70 degrees. Wind calm. Milton, clear. Temperature was 64 degrees. Wind calm. Destin, clear. Temperature was 74 degrees. Wind calm. Mary Esther, clear. Temperature was 71 degrees. Wind north at 3 miles an hour. Mobile, partly cloudy. Temperature was 68 degrees. Wind calm. Elsewhere, Hattiesburg, clear and 70. New Orleans, partly cloudy and 75. Montgomery, clear and 61. Tallahassee, clear and 70. And in Panama City, clear and 69. Here's your National Weather Service forecast. Tonight, mostly clear. Lows around 60. North winds around 5 miles per hour this evening, becoming light and variable. Monday, sunny. Highs in the upper 80s. North winds around 5 miles per hour. Monday night, clear. Lows around 60. Light and variable winds. Tuesday, sunny. Highs in the upper 80s. East winds around 5 miles per hour. Tuesday night, clear. Lows in the mid-60s. southeast winds around 5 miles per hour in the evening, becoming light and variable. Wednesday, sunny. Highs in the upper 80s. Wednesday night, mostly clear. Lows around 70. Thursday, sunny. A slight chance of showers in the morning, then a chance of showers with a slight chance of thunderstorms in the afternoon. Highs in the upper 80s. Chance of rain 50%. 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The current time is 11:47 p.m. Central Daylight Time. Here's your marine forecast. On the weather map, a rather light and variable flow pattern will continue through Tuesday. Flow will transition to a moderate southeasterly flow by midweek, with seas increasing to 3 to 5 feet. On Perdido Bay, Pensacola Bay including Santa Rosa Sound, and Choctaw Hatchie Bay. For tonight, northwest winds around 5 knots. Waves 1 foot or less. Smooth. For Monday, northeast winds around 5 knots, becoming northwest in the afternoon. Waves 1 foot or less. Smooth. For Monday night, northwest winds around 5 knots, becoming northeast after midnight. Waves 1 foot or less. Smooth. And for Tuesday, northeast winds around 5 knots, becoming southeast in the afternoon. Waves 1 foot or less. Light chop. On Perdido Bay, Pensacola Bay including Santa Rosa Sound, and Choctaw Hatchie Bay. For tonight, northwest winds around 5 knots, becoming north after midnight. Waves 1 foot or less. Smooth. For Monday, northeast winds around 5 knots, becoming southwest around 5 knots in the afternoon. Waves 1 foot or less. Smooth. For Monday night, west winds around 5 knots in the evening, becoming light and variable. Waves 1 foot or less. Smooth. And for Tuesday, northeast winds around 5 knots, becoming south in the afternoon. Waves 1 foot or less. Smooth. From the Okaloosa-Walton County line to Pascagoula, and out 20 nautical miles. For tonight, west winds 5 to 10 knots, becoming north after midnight. Seas 1 foot or less. Wave detail, west 1 foot at 3 seconds. For Monday, northeast winds around 5 knots, becoming southeast around 5 knots in the afternoon. Seas 1 foot or less. Wave detail, west 1 foot at 3 seconds. For Monday night, southwest winds around 5 knots, becoming north after midnight. Seas 1 foot or less. And for Tuesday, northeast winds around 5 knots, becoming southeast in the afternoon. Seas 1 foot or less. From the Okaloosa-Walton County line to Pascagoula, from 20 to 60 nautical miles offshore. For tonight, west winds 5 to 10 knots. Seas 1 foot or less. Wave detail, northwest 1 foot at 3 seconds. For Monday, north winds around 5 knots. Seas 1 foot or less. Wave detail, northwest 1 foot at 3 seconds. For Monday night, southwest winds around 5 knots. Seas 1 foot or less. And for Tuesday, east winds around 5 knots. Seas 1 foot or less. Tidal information, at the mouth of the Mobile River on Monday, high tide at 1:13 a.m. Low tide at 10:15 a.m. At the mouth of the Mobile River on Tuesday, high tide at 1:35 a.m. Low tide at 11:15 a.m. At Pensacola Bay on Monday, high tide at 12:02 a.m. Low tide at 9:59 a.m. At Pensacola Bay on Tuesday, high tide at 12:32 a.m. Low tide at 11:12 a.m. At the East Pass in Destin on Monday, low tide at 9:25 a.m. High tide at 11:59 p.m. At the East Pass in Destin on Tuesday, low tide at 10:38 a.m. At 3 a.m. GMT 0300 UTC. The center of tropical depression Faye was located near latitude 28.5 north, longitude 43.8 west. The depression is moving toward the south near 6 miles per hour. A south-southwest to southwest motion is expected over the next couple of days, followed by a turn toward the west-southwest with an increase in forward speed by midweek. Maximum sustained winds are near 30 miles per hour with higher gusts. Faye will likely become a remnant low in a day or two, and dissipate later in the week. The estimated minimum central pressure is 1012 millibars 29.89 inches. The following marine observations were made as of 11 p.m. Mobile Bay Coast Guard Station. Winds were west at 3 knots. Sea temperature 85 degrees. Air temperature 78 degrees. Weeks Bay, calm. Air temperature was 70 degrees. Pensacola Bay, north winds at 3 knots. Air temperature was 80 degrees. The report from the east end of Dauphin Island was not available. Graham Bay, northwest winds at 3 knots. Air temperature was 80 degrees. And Pettiboy Island, southwest winds at 6 knots. Air temperature was 83 degrees. 12 miles south of Orange Beach. Winds were northwest at 8 knots. Sea temperature 86 degrees. Air temperature 85 degrees. 100 miles south of Destin. Winds were west at 6 knots. Air temperature 81 degrees. Wave heights 1 foot. Wave period 3 seconds. The following weather reports were made at 11 p.m. Pensacola International Airport, skies were clear. The temperature was 76 degrees, the dew point was 66, and the relative humidity was 71%. The wind was north at 3 miles an hour. The pressure was 29.90 inches and rising. Pensacola Naval Air Station, skies were clear. The temperature was 72 degrees, the dew point was 65, and the relative humidity was 78%. The wind was north at 5 miles an hour. The pressure was 29.90 inches and rising. Across the central Gulf Coast, Gulf Shores, clear. Temperature was 70 degrees. Wind calm. Milton, clear. Temperature was 64 degrees. Wind calm. Destin, clear. Temperature was 74 degrees. Wind calm. Mary Esther, clear. Temperature was 71 degrees. Wind north at 3 miles an hour. Mobile, partly cloudy. Temperature was 68 degrees. Wind calm. Elsewhere, Hattiesburg, clear and 70. New Orleans, partly cloudy and 75. Montgomery, clear and 61. Tallahassee, clear and 70. And in Panama City, clear and 69. Here's your National Weather Service forecast. Tonight, mostly clear. Lows around 60. North winds around 5 miles per hour this evening, becoming light and variable. Monday, sunny. Highs in the upper 80s. North winds around 5 miles per hour. Monday night, clear. Lows around 60. Light and variable winds. Tuesday, sunny. Highs in the upper 80s. East winds around 5 miles per hour. Tuesday night, clear. Lows in the mid-60s. Southeast winds around 5 miles per hour in the evening, becoming light and variable. Wednesday, sunny. Highs in the upper 80s. Wednesday night, mostly clear. Lows around 70. Thursday, sunny. A slight chance of showers in the morning, then a chance of showers with a slight chance of thunderstorms in the afternoon. Highs in the upper 80s. Chance of rain 50%. This is NOAA Weather Radio, from the Mobile Pensacola National Weather Service. The current time is 11:56 p.m. Central Daylight Time. Here's your marine forecast. On the weather map, a rather light and variable flow pattern will continue through Tuesday. Flow will transition to a moderate southeasterly flow by midweek, with seas increasing to 3 to 5 feet. On Perdido Bay, Pensacola Bay, including Santa Rosa Sound and Choctaw Hatchie Bay. For tonight, northwest winds around 5 knots. Waves 1 foot or less. Smooth. For Monday, northeast winds around 5 knots, becoming northwest in the afternoon. Waves 1 foot or less. Smooth. For Monday night, northwest winds around 5 knots, becoming northeast after midnight. Waves 1 foot or less. Smooth. And for Tuesday, northeast winds around 5 knots, becoming southeast in the afternoon. Waves 1 foot or less. Light chop. On Perdido Bay, Pensacola Bay, including Santa Rosa Sound and Choctaw Hatchie Bay. For tonight, northwest winds around 5 knots, becoming north after midnight. Waves 1 foot or less. Smooth. For Monday, northeast winds around 5 knots, becoming southwest around 5 knots in the afternoon. Waves 1 foot or less. Smooth. For Monday night, west winds around 5 knots in the evening, becoming light and variable. Waves 1 foot or less. Smooth. And for Tuesday, northeast winds around 5 knots, becoming south in the afternoon. Waves 1 foot or less. Smooth. From the Okaloosa-Walton County line to Pascagoula, and out 20 nautical miles. For tonight, west winds 5 to 10 knots, becoming north after midnight. Seas 1 foot or less. Wave detail, west 1 foot at 3 seconds. For Monday, northeast winds around 5 knots, becoming southeast around 5 knots in the afternoon. Seas 1 foot or less. Wave detail, west 1 foot at 3 seconds. For Monday night, southwest winds around 5 knots, becoming north after midnight. Seas 1 foot or less. And for Tuesday, northeast winds around 5 knots, becoming southeast in the afternoon. Seas 1 foot or less. From the Okaloosa-Walton County line to Pascagoula, from 20 to 60 nautical miles offshore. For tonight, west winds 5 to 10 knots. Seas 1 foot or less. Wave detail, northwest 1 foot at 3 seconds. For Monday, north winds around 5 knots. Seas 1 foot or less. Wave detail, northwest 1 foot at 3 seconds. For Monday night, southwest winds around.
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0: Low tide at 10:15 a.m. at the mouth of the Mobile River on Tuesday. High tide at 1:35 a.m. Low tide at 11:15 a.m. at Pensacola Bay on Monday. High tide at 12:02 a.m. Low tide at 9:59 a.m. at Pensacola Bay on Tuesday. High tide at 12:32 a.m. Low tide at 11:12 a.m. at the East Pass in Destin on Monday. Low tide at 9:25 a.m. High tide at 11:59 p.m. at the East Pass in Destin on Tuesday. Low tide at 10:38 a.m. at 3 a.m. GMT 0300 UTC. The center of Tropical Depression Faye was located near latitude 28.5 north, longitude 43.8 west. The depression is moving toward the south near 6 miles per hour. A south-southwest to southwest motion is expected over the next couple of days, followed by a turn toward the west-southwest with an increase in forward speed by midweek. Maximum sustained winds are near 30 miles per hour with higher gusts. Faye will likely become a remnant low in a day or two, and dissipate later in the week. The estimated minimum central pressure is 1012 millibars 29.89 inches. The following marine observations were made as of 11 p.m. Mobile Bay Coast Guard Station. Winds were west at 3 knots. Sea temperature 85 degrees. Air temperature 78 degrees. Weeks Bay, calm. Air temperature was 70 degrees. Pensacola Bay, north winds at 3 knots. Air temperature was 80 degrees. The report from the east end of Dauphin Island was not available. Graham Bay, northwest winds at 3 knots. Air temperature was 80 degrees. And Pettiboy Island, southwest winds at 6 knots. Air temperature was 83 degrees. 12 miles south of Orange Beach. Winds were northwest at 8 knots. Sea temperature 86 degrees. Air temperature 85 degrees. 100 miles south of Destin. Winds were west at 6 knots. Air temperature 81 degrees. Wave heights 1 foot. Wave period 3 seconds. The following weather reports were made at 11 p.m. Pensacola International Airport, skies were clear. The temperature was 76 degrees, the dew point was 66, and the relative humidity was 71%. The wind was north at 3 miles an hour. The pressure was 29.90 inches and rising. Pensacola Naval Air Station, skies were clear. The temperature was 72 degrees, the dew point was 65, and the relative humidity was 78%. The wind was north at 5 miles an hour. The pressure was 29.90 inches and rising. Across the central Gulf Coast, Gulf Shores, clear. Temperature was 70 degrees. Wind calm. Milton, clear. Temperature was 64 degrees. Wind calm. Destin, clear. Temperature was 74 degrees. Wind calm. Mary Esther, clear. Temperature was 71 degrees. Wind north at 3 miles an hour. Mobile, partly cloudy. Temperature was 68 degrees. Wind calm. Elsewhere, Hattiesburg, clear and 70. New Orleans, partly cloudy and 75. Montgomery, clear and 61. Tallahassee, clear and 70. And in Panama City, clear and 69. Here's your National Weather Service forecast. Tonight, mostly clear. Lows around 60. North winds around 5 miles per hour this evening, becoming light and variable. Monday, sunny. Highs in the upper 80s. North winds around 5 miles per hour. Monday night, clear. Lows around 60. Light and variable winds. Tuesday, sunny. Highs in the upper 80s. East winds around 5 miles per hour. Tuesday night, clear. Lows in the mid-60s. Southeast winds around 5 miles per hour in the evening, becoming light and variable. Wednesday, sunny. Highs in the upper 80s. Wednesday night, mostly clear. Lows around 70. Thursday, sunny. A slight chance of showers in the morning, then a chance of showers with a slight chance of thunderstorms in the afternoon. Highs in the upper 80s. Chance of rain 50%. This is NOAA Weather Radio, from the Mobile Pensacola National Weather Service. The current time is 12:05 a.m. Central Daylight Time. Here's your marine forecast. On the weather map, a rather light and variable flow pattern will continue through Tuesday. Flow will transition to a moderate southeasterly flow by midweek, with seas increasing to 3 to 5 feet. On Perdido Bay, Pensacola Bay including Santa Rosa Sound, and Choctawhatchee Bay. For tonight, northwest winds around 5 knots. Waves 1 foot or less. Smooth. For Monday, northeast winds around 5 knots, becoming northwest in the afternoon. Waves 1 foot or less. Smooth. For Monday night, northwest winds around 5 knots, becoming northeast after midnight. Waves 1 foot or less. Smooth. And for Tuesday, northeast winds around 5 knots, becoming southeast in the afternoon. Waves 1 foot or less. Light chop. On Perdido Bay, Pensacola Bay including Santa Rosa Sound, and Choctawhatchee Bay. For tonight, northwest winds around 5 knots, becoming north after midnight. Waves 1 foot or less. Smooth. For Monday, northeast winds around 5 knots, becoming southwest around 5 knots in the afternoon. Waves 1 foot or less. Smooth. For Monday night, west winds around 5 knots in the evening, becoming light and variable. Waves 1 foot or less. Smooth. And for Tuesday, northeast winds around 5 knots, becoming south in the afternoon. Waves 1 foot or less. Smooth. From the Okaloosa-Walton County line to Pascagoula, and out 20 nautical miles. For tonight, west winds 5 to 10 knots, becoming north after midnight. Seas 1 foot or less. Wave detail, west 1 foot at 3 seconds. For Monday, northeast winds around 5 knots, becoming southeast around 5 knots in the afternoon. Seas 1 foot or less. Wave detail, west 1 foot at 3 seconds. For Monday night, southwest winds around 5 knots, becoming north after midnight. Seas 1 foot or less. And for Tuesday, northeast winds around 5 knots, becoming southeast in the afternoon. Seas 1 foot or less. From the Okaloosa-Walton County line to Pascagoula, from 20 to 60 nautical miles offshore. For tonight, west winds 5 to 10 knots. Seas 1 foot or less. Wave detail, northwest 1 foot at 3 seconds. For Monday, north winds around 5 knots. Seas 1 foot or less. Wave detail, northwest 1 foot at 3 seconds. For Monday night, southwest winds around 5 knots. Seas 1 foot or less. And for Tuesday, east winds around 5 knots. Seas 1 foot or less. Tidal information, at the mouth of the Mobile River on Monday, high tide at 1:13 a.m. Low tide at 10:15 a.m. At the mouth of the Mobile River on Tuesday, high tide at 1:35 a.m. Low tide at 11:15 a.m. At Pensacola Bay on Monday, high tide at 12:02 a.m. Low tide at 9:59 a.m. At Pensacola Bay on Tuesday, high tide at 12:32 a.m. Low tide at 11:12 a.m. At the East Pass in Destin on Monday, low tide at 9:25 a.m. High tide at 11:59 p.m. At the East Pass in Destin on Tuesday, low tide at 10:38 a.m. At 3 a.m. GMT 0300 UTC, the center of Tropical Depression Faye was located near latitude 28.5 north, longitude 43.8 west. The depression is moving toward the south near 6 miles per hour. A south-southwest to southwest motion is expected over the next couple of days, followed by a turn toward the west-southwest with an increase in forward speed by midweek. Maximum sustained winds are near 30 miles per hour with higher gusts. Faye will likely become a remnant low in a day or two, and dissipate later in the week. The estimated minimum central pressure is 1012 millibars 29.89 inches. The following marine observations were made as of 11 p.m. Mobile Bay Coast Guard Station. Winds were west at 3 knots. Sea temperature 85 degrees. Air temperature 78 degrees. Weeks Bay, calm. Air temperature was 70 degrees. Pensacola Bay, north winds at 3 knots. Air temperature was 80 degrees. The report from the east end of Dauphin Island was not available. Graham Bay, northwest winds at 3 knots. Air temperature was 80 degrees. And Pettiboy Island, southwest winds at 6 knots. Air temperature was 83 degrees. 12 miles south of Orange Beach. Winds were northwest at 8 knots. Sea temperature 86 degrees. Air temperature 85 degrees. 100 miles south of Destin. Winds were west at 6 knots. Air temperature 81 degrees. Wave heights 1 foot. Wave period 3 seconds. The following weather reports were made at midnight. Pensacola International Airport, skies were clear. The temperature was 70 degrees, the dew point was 64, and the relative humidity was 81%. The wind was north at 3 miles an hour. The pressure was 29.90 inches and steady. Pensacola Naval Air Station, skies were clear. The temperature was 70 degrees, the dew point was 65, and the relative humidity was 84%. The wind was calm. The pressure was 29.90 inches and steady. Here's your National Weather Service forecast. Tonight, mostly clear. Lows around 60. North winds around 5 miles per hour this evening, becoming light and variable. Monday, sunny. Highs in the upper 80s. North winds around 5 miles per hour. Monday night, clear. Lows around 60. Light and variable winds. Tuesday, sunny. Highs in the upper 80s. East winds around 5 miles per hour. Tuesday night, clear. Lows in the mid-60s. Southeast winds around 5 miles per hour in the evening, becoming light and variable. Wednesday, sunny. Highs in the upper 80s. Wednesday night, mostly clear. Lows around 70. Thursday, sunny. A slight chance of showers in the morning, then a chance of showers with a slight chance of thunderstorms in the afternoon. Highs in the upper 80s. Chance of rain 50%. This is NOAA Weather Radio, from the Mobile Pensacola National Weather Service. The current time is 12:13 a.m. Central Daylight Time. Here's your marine forecast. On the weather map, a rather light and variable flow pattern will continue through Tuesday. Flow will transition to a moderate southeasterly flow by midweek, with seas increasing to 3 to 5 feet. On Perdido Bay, Pensacola Bay including Santa Rosa Sound, and Choctaw Hatchie Bay. For tonight, northwest winds around 5 knots. Waves 1 foot or less. Smooth. For Monday, northeast winds around 5 knots, becoming northwest in the afternoon. Waves 1 foot or less. Smooth. For Monday night, northwest winds around 5 knots, becoming northeast after midnight. Waves 1 foot or less. Smooth. And for Tuesday, northeast winds around 5 knots, becoming southeast in the afternoon. Waves 1 foot or less. Light chop. On Perdido Bay, Pensacola Bay including Santa Rosa Sound, and Choctaw Hatchie Bay. For tonight, northwest winds around 5 knots, becoming north after midnight. Waves 1 foot or less. Smooth. For Monday, northeast winds around 5 knots, becoming southwest around 5 knots in the afternoon. Waves 1 foot or less. Smooth. For Monday night, west winds around 5 knots in the evening, becoming light and variable. Waves 1 foot or less. Smooth. And for Tuesday, northeast winds around 5 knots, becoming south in the afternoon. Waves 1 foot or less. Smooth. From the Okaloosa-Walton County line to Pascagoula, and out 20 nautical miles. For tonight, west winds 5 to 10 knots, becoming north after midnight. Seas 1 foot or less. Wave detail, west 1 foot at 3 seconds. For Monday, northeast winds around 5 knots, becoming southeast around 5 knots in the afternoon. Seas 1 foot or less. Wave detail, west 1 foot at 3 seconds. For Monday night, southwest winds around 5 knots, becoming north after midnight. Seas 1 foot or less. And for Tuesday, northeast winds around 5 knots, becoming southeast in the afternoon. Seas 1 foot or less. From the Okaloosa-Walton County line to Pascagoula, from 20 to 60 nautical miles offshore. For tonight, west winds 5 to 10 knots. Seas 1 foot or less. Wave detail, northwest 1 foot at 3 seconds. For Monday, north winds around 5 knots. Seas 1 foot or less. Wave detail, northwest 1 foot at 3 seconds. For Monday night, southwest winds around 5 knots. Seas 1 foot or less. And for Tuesday, east winds around 5 knots. Seas 1 foot or less. Tidal information, at the mouth of the Mobile River on Monday, high tide at 1:13 a.m. Low tide at 10:15 a.m. At the mouth of the Mobile River on Tuesday, high tide at 1:35 a.m. Low tide at 11:15 a.m. At Pensacola Bay on Monday, high tide at 12:02 a.m. low tide at 9:59 a.m. At Pensacola Bay on Tuesday, high tide at 12:32 a.m. Low tide at 11:12 a.m. At the East Pass in Destin on Monday,

The depression is moving toward the south near 6 miles per hour. A south-southwest to southwest motion is expected over the next couple of days, followed by a turn toward the west-southwest with an increase in forward speed by midweek. Maximum sustained winds are near 30 miles per hour with higher gusts. Fay will likely become a remnant low in a day or two, and dissipate later in the week. The estimated minimum central pressure is 1012 millibars, 29.89 inches. The following marine observations were made as of midnight. Mobile Bay Coast Guard Station. Winds were west at 3 knots. Sea temperature 85 degrees. Air temperature 77 degrees. Weeks Bay, calm. Air temperature was 69 degrees. Pensacola Bay, north winds at 2 knots. Air temperature was 79 degrees. The report from the east end of Dauphin Island was not available. Graham Bay, north winds at 2 knots. Air temperature was 79 degrees. And Pettiboy Island, west winds at 5 knots. Air temperature was 83 degrees. 12 miles south of Orange Beach. Winds were northwest at 6 knots. Sea temperature 86 degrees. Air temperature 85 degrees. Wave heights 1 foot. 100 miles south of Destin. Winds were southwest at 6 knots. Air temperature 81 degrees. Wave heights 1 foot. Wave period 3 seconds. The following weather reports were made at midnight. Pensacola International Airport, skies were clear. The temperature was 70 degrees, the dew point was 64, and the relative humidity was 81%. The wind was north at 3 miles an hour. The pressure was 29.90 inches and steady. Pensacola Naval Air Station, skies were clear. The temperature was 70 degrees, the dew point was 65, and the relative humidity was 84%. The wind was calm. The pressure was 29.90 inches and steady. Across the central Gulf Coast, Gulf Shores, clear. Temperature was 70 degrees. Wind calm. The report from Milton was not available. Destin, clear. Temperature was 74 degrees. Wind calm. Mary Esther, clear. Temperature was 68 degrees. Wind north at 5 miles an hour. Mobile, clear. Temperature was 68 degrees. Wind calm. Elsewhere, Hattiesburg, clear and 69. New Orleans, partly cloudy and 75. Montgomery, clear and 58. Tallahassee, clear and 64. And at Panama City, clear and 66. Here's your National Weather Service forecast. Tonight, mostly clear. Lows around 60. North winds around 5 miles per hour this evening, becoming light and variable. Monday, sunny. Highs in the upper 80s. North winds around 5 miles per hour. Monday night, clear. Lows around 60. Light and variable winds. Tuesday, sunny. Highs in the upper 80s. East winds around 5 miles per hour. Tuesday night, clear. Lows in the mid-60s. Southeast winds around 5 miles per hour in the evening, becoming light and variable. Wednesday, sunny. Highs in the upper 80s. Wednesday night, mostly clear. Lows around 70. Thursday, sunny. A slight chance of showers in the morning, then a chance of showers with a slight chance of thunderstorms in the afternoon. Highs in the upper 80s. Chance of rain 50%. This is NOAA Weather Radio, from the Mobile Pensacola National Weather Service. The current time is 12:21 a.m. Central Daylight Time. Here's your marine forecast. On the weather map, a rather light and variable flow pattern will continue through Tuesday. Flow will transition to a moderate southeasterly flow by midweek, with seas increasing to 3 to 5 feet. On Perdido Bay, Pensacola Bay including Santa Rosa Sound, and Choctawhatchee Bay. For tonight, northwest winds around 5 knots. Waves 1 foot or less. Smooth. For Monday,

0: northeast winds around 5 knots, becoming northwest in the afternoon. Waves 1 foot or less. Smooth. For Monday night, northwest winds around 5 knots, becoming northeast after midnight. Waves 1 foot or less. Smooth. And for Tuesday, northeast winds around 5 knots, becoming southeast in the afternoon. Waves 1 foot or less. Light chop. On Perdido Bay, Pensacola Bay including Santa Rosa Sound, and Choctawhatchee Bay. For tonight, northwest winds around 5 knots, becoming north after midnight. Waves 1 foot or less. Smooth. For Monday, northeast winds around 5 knots, becoming southwest around 5 knots in the afternoon. Waves 1 foot or less. Smooth. For Monday night, west winds around 5 knots in the evening, becoming light and variable. Waves 1 foot or less. Smooth. And for Tuesday, northeast winds around 5 knots, becoming south in the afternoon. Waves 1 foot or less. Smooth. From the Okaloosa-Walton County line to Pascagoula, and out 20 nautical miles. For tonight, west winds 5 to 10 knots, becoming north after midnight. Seas 1 foot or less. Wave detail, west 1 foot at 3 seconds. For Monday, northeast winds around 5 knots, becoming southeast around 5 knots in the afternoon. Seas 1 foot or less. Wave detail, west 1 foot at 3 seconds. For Monday night, southwest winds around 5 knots, becoming north after midnight. Seas 1 foot or less. And for Tuesday, northeast winds around 5 knots, becoming southeast in the afternoon. Seas 1 foot or less. From the Okaloosa-Walton County line to Pascagoula, from 20 to 60 nautical miles offshore. For tonight, west winds 5 to 10 knots. Seas 1 foot or less. Wave detail, northwest 1 foot at 3 seconds. For Monday, north winds around 5 knots. Seas 1 foot or less. Wave detail, northwest 1 foot at 3 seconds. For Monday night, southwest winds around 5 knots. Seas 1 foot or less. And for Tuesday, east winds around 5 knots. Seas 1 foot or less. Tidal information, at the mouth of the Mobile River on Monday, high tide at 1:13 a.m. Low tide at 10:15 a.m. At the mouth of the Mobile River on Tuesday, high tide at 1:35 a.m. Low tide at 11:15 a.m. At Pensacola Bay on Monday, high tide at 12:02 a.m. Low tide at 9:59 a.m. At Pensacola Bay on Tuesday, high tide at 12:32 a.m. Low tide at 11:12 a.m. At the East Pass in Destin on Monday, low tide at 9:25 a.m. High tide at 11:59 p.m. At the East Pass in Destin on Tuesday, low tide at 10:38 a.m. At 3 a.m. GMT 0300 UTC, the center of Tropical Depression Faye was located near latitude 28.5 north, longitude 43.8 west. The depression is moving toward the south near 6 miles per hour. A south-southwest to southwest motion is expected over the next couple of days, followed by a turn toward the west-southwest with an increase in forward speed by midweek. Maximum sustained winds are near 30 miles per hour with higher gusts. Faye will likely become a remnant low in a day or two, and dissipate later in the week. The estimated minimum central pressure is 1012 millibars 29.89 inches. The following marine observations were made as of midnight. Mobile Bay Coast Guard Station. Winds were west at 3 knots. Sea temperature 85 degrees. Air temperature 77 degrees. Weeks Bay, calm. Air temperature was 69 degrees. Pensacola Bay, north winds at 2 knots. Air temperature was 79 degrees. The report from the east end of Dauphin Island was not available. Graham Bay, north winds at 2 knots. Air temperature was 79 degrees. And Pettiboy Island, west winds at 5 knots. Air temperature was 83 degrees. 12 miles south of Orange Beach. Winds were northwest at 6 knots. Sea temperature 86 degrees. Air temperature 85 degrees. Wave heights 1 foot. 100 miles south of Destin. Winds were southwest at 6 knots. Air temperature 81 degrees. Wave heights 1 foot. Wave period 3 seconds. The following weather reports were made at midnight. Pensacola International Airport, skies were clear. The temperature was 70 degrees, the dew point was 64, and the relative humidity was 81%. The wind was north at 3 miles an hour. The pressure was 29.90 inches and steady. Pensacola Naval Air Station, skies were clear. The temperature was 70 degrees, the dew point was 65, and the relative humidity was 84%. The wind was calm. The pressure was 29.90 inches and steady. Across the central Gulf Coast, Gulf Shores, clear. Temperature was 70 degrees. Wind calm. The report from Milton was not available. Destin, clear. Temperature was 74 degrees. Wind calm. Mary Esther, clear. Temperature was 68 degrees. Wind north at 5 miles an hour. Mobile, clear. Temperature was 68 degrees. Wind calm. Elsewhere, Hattiesburg, clear and 69. New Orleans, partly cloudy and 75. Montgomery, clear and 58. Tallahassee, clear and 64. And in Panama City, clear and 66. Here's your National Weather Service forecast. Tonight, mostly clear. Lows around 60. North winds around 5 miles per hour this evening, becoming light and variable. Monday, sunny. Highs in the upper 80s. North winds around 5 miles per hour. Monday night, clear. Lows around 60. Light and variable winds. Tuesday, sunny. Highs in the upper 80s. East winds around 5 miles per hour. Tuesday night, clear. Lows in the mid-60s. Southeast winds around 5 miles per hour in the evening, becoming light and variable. Wednesday, sunny. Highs in the upper 80s. Wednesday night, mostly clear. Lows around 70. Thursday, sunny. A slight chance of showers in the morning, then a chance of showers with a slight chance of thunderstorms in the afternoon. Highs in the upper 80s. Chance of rain 50%. This is NOAA Weather Radio, from the Mobile Pensacola National Weather Service. The current time is 12:30 a.m. Central Daylight Time. Here's your marine forecast. On the weather map, a rather light and variable flow pattern will continue through Tuesday. Flow will transition to a moderate southeasterly flow by midweek, with seas increasing to 3 to 5 feet. On Perdido Bay, Pensacola Bay including Santa Rosa Sound, and Choctaw Hatchie Bay. For tonight, northwest winds around 5 knots. Waves 1 foot or less. Smooth. For Monday, northeast winds around 5 knots, becoming northwest in the afternoon. Waves 1 foot or less. Smooth. For Monday night, northwest winds around 5 knots, becoming northeast after midnight. Waves 1 foot or less. Smooth. And for Tuesday, northeast winds around 5 knots, becoming southeast in the afternoon. Waves 1 foot or less. Light chop. On Perdido Bay, Pensacola Bay including Santa Rosa Sound, and Choctaw Hatchie Bay. For tonight, northwest winds around 5 knots, becoming north after midnight. Waves 1 foot or less. Smooth. For Monday, northeast winds around 5 knots, becoming southwest around 5 knots in the afternoon. Waves 1 foot or less. Smooth. For Monday night, west winds around 5 knots in the evening, becoming light and variable. Waves 1 foot or less. Smooth. And for Tuesday, northeast winds around 5 knots, becoming south in the afternoon. Waves 1 foot or less. Smooth. From the Okaloosa-Walton County line to Pascagoula, and out 20 nautical miles. For tonight, west winds 5 to 10 knots, becoming north after midnight. Seas 1 foot or less. Wave detail, west 1 foot at 3 seconds. For Monday, northeast winds around 5 knots, becoming southeast around 5 knots in the afternoon. Seas 1 foot or less. Wave detail, west 1 foot at 3 seconds. For Monday night, southwest winds around 5 knots, becoming north after midnight. Seas 1 foot or less. And for Tuesday, northeast winds around 5 knots, becoming southeast in the afternoon. Seas 1 foot or less. From the Okaloosa-Walton County line to Pascagoula, from 20 to 60 nautical miles offshore. For tonight, west winds 5 to 10 knots. Seas 1 foot or less. Wave detail, northwest 1 foot at 3 seconds. For Monday, north winds around 5 knots. Seas 1 foot or less. Wave detail, northwest 1 foot at 3 seconds. For Monday night, southwest winds around 5 knots. Seas 1 foot or less. And for Tuesday, east winds around 5 knots. Seas 1 foot or less. Tidal information, at the mouth of the Mobile River on Monday, high tide at 1:13 a.m. Low tide at 10:15 a.m. At the mouth of the Mobile River on Tuesday, high tide at 1:35 a.m. Low tide at 11:15 a.m. At Pensacola Bay on Monday, high tide at 12:02 a.m. Low tide at 9:59 a.m. At Pensacola Bay on Tuesday, high tide at 12:32 a.m. Low tide at 11:12 a.m. At the East Pass in Destin on Monday, low tide at 9:25 a.m. High tide at 11:59 p.m. At the East Pass in Destin on Tuesday, low tide at 10:38 a.m. At 3 a.m. GMT 0300 UTC, the center of Tropical Depression Faye was located near latitude 28.5 north, longitude 43.8 west. The depression is moving toward the south near 6 miles per hour. A south-southwest to southwest motion is expected over the next couple of days, followed by a turn toward the west-southwest with an increase in forward speed by midweek. Maximum sustained winds are near 30 miles per hour with higher gusts. Faye will likely become a remnant low in a day or two, and dissipate later in the week. The estimated minimum central pressure is 1012 millibars 29.89 inches. The Tropical Weather Outlook. For the North Atlantic, Caribbean Sea and the Gulf of America, active systems, the National Hurricane Center is issuing advisories on Tropical Depression Faye, located well to the southwest of the Azores. Central Subtropical Atlantic L91, a trough of low pressure located several hundred miles east-northeast of Bermuda, is moving quickly east-northeastward. This system is producing disorganized showers and thunderstorms, and it could become a tropical depression over the next couple of days as it turns eastward to east-southeastward and slows down over the central Atlantic. Environmental conditions are expected to become unfavorable for further development later this week. Formation chance through 48 hours, medium, 50%. Formation chance through 7 days, medium, 60%. The following marine observations were made as of midnight. Mobile Bay Coast Guard Station. Winds were west at 3 knots. Sea temperature 85 degrees. Air temperature 77 degrees. Weeks Bay, calm. Air temperature was 69 degrees. Pensacola Bay, north winds at 2 knots. Air temperature was 79 degrees. The report from the east end of Dauphin Island was not available. Graham Bay, north winds at 2 knots. Air temperature was 79 degrees. And Pettiboy Island, west winds at 5 knots. Air temperature was 83 degrees. 12 miles south of Orange Beach. Winds were northwest at 6 knots. Sea temperature 86 degrees. Air temperature 85 degrees. Wave heights 1 foot. 100 miles south of Destin. Winds were southwest at 6 knots. Air temperature 81 degrees. Wave heights 1 foot. Wave period 3 seconds. The following weather reports were made at midnight. Pensacola International Airport, skies were clear. The temperature was 70 degrees, the dew point was 64, and the relative humidity was 81%. The wind was north at 3 miles an hour. The pressure was 29.90 inches and steady. Pensacola Naval Air Station, skies were clear. The temperature was 70 degrees, the dew point was 65, and the relative humidity was 84%. The wind was calm. The pressure was 29.90 inches and steady. Across the central Gulf Coast, Gulf Shores, clear. Temperature was 70 degrees. Wind calm. The report from Milton was not available. Destin, clear. Temperature was 74 degrees. Wind calm. Mary Esther, clear. Temperature was 68 degrees. Wind north at 5 miles an hour. Mobile, clear. Temperature was 68 degrees. Wind calm. Elsewhere, Hattiesburg, clear and 69. New Orleans, partly cloudy and 75. Montgomery, clear and 58. Tallahassee, clear and 64. And in Panama City, clear and 66. Here's your National Weather Service forecast. Tonight, mostly clear. Lows around 60. North winds around 5 miles per hour this evening, becoming light and variable. Monday, sunny. Highs in the upper 80s. North winds around 5 miles per hour. Monday night, clear. Lows around 60. Light and variable winds. Tuesday, sunny. Highs in the upper 80s. East winds around 5 miles per hour. Tuesday night, clear. Lows in the mid-60s. Southeast winds around 5 miles per hour in the evening, becoming light and variable. Wednesday, sunny. Highs in the upper 80s. Wednesday night, mostly clear. Lows around 70. Thursday, sunny. A slight chance of showers in the morning, then a chance of showers with a slight chance of thunderstorms in the afternoon. Highs in the upper 80s. Chance of rain 50%. This is NOAA Weather Radio from the Mobile Pensacola National Weather Service. The current time is 12:40 a.m. Central Daylight Time. Here's your marine forecast. On the weather map, a rather light and variable flow pattern will continue through Tuesday. Flow will transition to a moderate southeasterly flow by midweek, with seas increasing to 3 to 5 feet. On Perdido Bay, Pensacola Bay including Santa Rosa Sound, and Choctawhatchee Bay. For tonight, northwest winds around 5 knots. Waves 1 foot or less. Smooth. For Monday, northeast winds around 5 knots, becoming northwest in the afternoon. Waves 1 foot or less. Smooth. For Monday night, northwest winds around 5 knots, becoming northeast after midnight. Waves 1 foot or less. Smooth. And for Tuesday, northeast winds around 5 knots, becoming southeast in the afternoon. Waves 1 foot or less. Light chop. On Perdido Bay, Pensacola Bay including Santa Rosa Sound, and Choctawhatchee Bay. For tonight, northwest winds around 5 knots, becoming north after midnight. Waves 1 foot or less. Smooth. For Monday, northeast winds around 5 knots, becoming southwest around 5 knots in the afternoon. Waves 1 foot or less. Smooth. For Monday night, west winds around 5 knots in the evening, becoming light and variable. Waves 1 foot or less. Smooth. And for Tuesday, northeast winds around 5 knots, becoming south in the afternoon. Waves 1 foot or less. Smooth. From the Okaloosa-Walton County line to Pascagoula, and out 20 nautical miles. For tonight, west winds 5 to 10 knots, becoming north after midnight. Seas 1 foot or less. Wave detail, west 1 foot at 3 seconds. For Monday, northeast winds around 5 knots, becoming southeast around 5 knots in the afternoon. Seas 1 foot or less. Wave detail, west 1 foot at 3 seconds. For Monday night, southwest winds around 5 knots, becoming north after midnight. Seas 1 foot or less. And for Tuesday, northeast winds around 5 knots, becoming southeast in the afternoon. Seas 1 foot or less. From the Okaloosa-Walton County line to Pascagoula, from 20 to 60 nautical miles offshore. For tonight, west winds 5 to 10 knots. Seas 1 foot or less. Wave detail, northwest 1 foot at 3 seconds. For Monday, north winds around 5 knots. Seas 1 foot or less. Wave detail, northwest 1 foot at 3 seconds. For Monday night, southwest winds around 5 knots. Seas 1 foot or less. And for Tuesday, east winds around 5 knots. Seas 1 foot or less. Tidal information, at the mouth of the Mobile River on Monday, high tide at 1:13 a.m. Low tide at 10:15 a.m. At the mouth of the Mobile River on Tuesday, high tide at 1:35 a.m. Low tide at 11:15 a.m. At Pensacola Bay on Monday, high tide at 12:02 a.m. Low tide at 9:59 a.m. At Pensacola Bay on Tuesday, high tide at 12:32 a.m. Low tide at 11:12 a.m. At the East Pass in Destin on Monday, low tide at 9:25 a.m. High tide at 11:59 p.m. At the East Pass in Destin on Tuesday, low tide at 10:38 a.m. At 3 a.m. GMT 0300 UTC, the center of tropical depression Faye was located near latitude 28.5 north, longitude 43.8 west. The depression is moving toward the south near 6 miles per hour. A south-southwest to southwest motion is expected over the next couple of days, followed by a turn toward the west-southwest with an increase in forward speed by midweek. Maximum sustained winds are near 30 miles per hour with higher gusts. Faye will likely become a remnant low in a day or two, and dissipate later in the week. The estimated minimum central pressure is 1012 millibars 29.89 inches. The following marine observations were made as of midnight. Mobile Bay Coast Guard Station. Winds were west at 3 knots. Sea temperature 85 degrees. Air temperature 77 degrees. Weeks Bay, calm. Air temperature was 69 degrees. Pensacola Bay, north winds at 2 knots. Air temperature was 79 degrees. The report from the east end of Dauphin Island was not available. Graham Bay, north winds at 2 knots. Air temperature was 79 degrees. And Pettiboy Island, west winds at 5 knots. Air temperature was 83 degrees. 12 miles south of Orange Beach. Winds were northwest at 6 knots. Sea temperature 86 degrees. Air temperature 85 degrees. Wave heights 1 foot. 100 miles south of Destin. Winds were southwest at 6 knots. Air temperature 81 degrees. Wave heights 1 foot. Wave period 3 seconds. The following weather reports were made at midnight. Pensacola International Airport, skies were clear. The temperature was 70 degrees, the dew point was 64, and the relative humidity was 81%. The wind was north at 3 miles an hour. The pressure was 29.90 inches and steady. Pensacola Naval Air Station, skies were clear. The temperature was 70 degrees, the dew point was 65, and the relative humidity was 84%. The wind was calm. The pressure was 29.90 inches and steady. Across the central Gulf Coast, Gulf Shores, clear. Temperature was 70 degrees. Wind calm. The report from Milton was not available. Destin, clear. Temperature was 74 degrees. Wind calm. Mary Esther, clear. Temperature was 68 degrees. Wind north at 5 miles an hour. Mobile, clear. Temperature was 68 degrees. Wind calm. Elsewhere, Hattiesburg, clear and 69. New Orleans, partly cloudy and 75. Montgomery, clear and 58. Tallahassee, clear and 64. And at Panama City, clear and 66. 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Here's your National Weather Service forecast. Tonight, mostly clear. Lows around 60. North winds around 5 miles per hour this evening, becoming light and variable. Monday, sunny. Highs in the upper 80s. North winds around 5 miles per hour. Monday night, clear. Lows around 60. Light and variable winds. Tuesday, sunny. Highs in the upper 80s. East winds around 5 miles per hour. Tuesday night, clear. Lows in the mid-60s. Southeast winds around 5 miles per hour in the evening, becoming light and variable. Wednesday, sunny. Highs in the upper 80s. Wednesday night, mostly clear. Lows around 70. Thursday, sunny. A slight chance of showers in the morning, then a chance of showers with a slight chance of thunderstorms in the afternoon. Highs in the upper 80s. Chance of rain 50%. This is NOAA Weather Radio from the Mobile, Pensacola National Weather Service. The current time is 12:49 a.m. Central Daylight Time. Here's your marine forecast. On the weather map, a rather light and variable flow pattern will continue through Tuesday. Flow will transition to a moderate southeasterly flow by midweek, with seas increasing to 3 to 5 feet. On Perdido Bay, Pensacola Bay including Santa Rosa Sound, and Choctawhatchee Bay. For tonight, northwest winds around 5 knots. Waves 1 foot or less. Smooth. For Monday, northeast winds around 5 knots, becoming northwest in the afternoon. Waves 1 foot or less. Smooth. For Monday night, northwest winds around 5 knots, becoming northeast after midnight. Waves 1 foot or less. Smooth. And for Tuesday, northeast winds around 5 knots, becoming southeast in the afternoon. Waves 1 foot or less. Light chop. On Perdido Bay, Pensacola Bay including Santa Rosa Sound, and Choctawhatchee Bay. For tonight, northwest winds around 5 knots, becoming north after midnight. Waves 1 foot or less. Smooth. For Monday, northeast winds around 5 knots, becoming southwest around 5 knots in the afternoon. Waves 1 foot or less. Smooth. For Monday night, west winds around 5 knots in the evening, becoming light and variable. Waves 1 foot or less. Smooth. And for Tuesday, northeast winds around 5 knots, becoming south in the afternoon. Waves 1 foot or less. Smooth. From the Okaloosa-Walton County line to Pascagoula, and out 20 nautical miles. For tonight, west winds 5 to 10 knots, becoming north after midnight. Seas 1 foot or less. Wave detail, west 1 foot at 3 seconds. For Monday, northeast winds around 5 knots, becoming southeast around 5 knots in the afternoon. Seas 1 foot or less. Wave detail, west 1 foot at 3 seconds. For Monday night, southwest winds around 5 knots, becoming north after midnight. Seas 1 foot or less. And for Tuesday, northeast winds around 5 knots, becoming southeast in the afternoon. Seas 1 foot or less. From the Okaloosa-Walton County line to Pascagoula, from 20 to 60 nautical miles offshore. For tonight, west winds 5 to 10 knots. Seas 1 foot or less. Wave detail, northwest 1 foot at 3 seconds. For Monday, north winds around 5 knots. Seas 1 foot or less. Wave detail, northwest 1 foot at 3 seconds. For Monday night, southwest winds around 5 knots. Seas 1 foot or less. And for Tuesday, east winds around 5 knots. Seas 1 foot or less. Tidal information, at the mouth of the Mobile River on Monday, high tide at 1:13 a.m. Low tide at 10:15 a.m. At the mouth of the Mobile River on Tuesday, high tide at 1:35 a.m. Low tide at 11:15 a.m. At Pensacola Bay on Monday, high tide at 12:02 a.m. Low tide at 9:59 a.m. At Pensacola Bay on Tuesday, high tide at 12:32 a.m. Low tide at 11:12 a.m. At the East Pass in Destin on Monday, low tide at 9:25 a.m. High tide at 11:59 p.m. At the East Pass in Destin on Tuesday, low tide at 10:38 a.m. At 3 a.m. GMT 0300 UTC, the center of Tropical Depression Faye was located near latitude 28.5 north, latitude 43.8 west. The depression is moving toward the south near 6 miles per hour. A south-southwest to southwest motion is expected over the next couple of days, followed by a turn toward the west-southwest with an increase in forward speed by midweek. Maximum sustained winds are near 30 miles per hour with higher gusts. Faye will likely become a remnant low in a day or two, and dissipate later in the week. The estimated minimum central pressure is 1012 millibars 29.89 inches. The following marine observations were made as of midnight. Mobile Bay Coast Guard Station. Winds were west at 3 knots. Sea temperature 85 degrees. Air temperature 77 degrees. Weeks Bay, calm. Air temperature was 69 degrees. Pensacola Bay, north winds at 2 knots. Air temperature was 79 degrees. The report from the east end of Dauphin Island was not available. Graham Bay, north winds at 2 knots. Air temperature was 79 degrees. And Pettiboy Island, west winds at 5 knots. Air temperature was 83 degrees. 12 miles south of Orange Beach. Winds were northwest at 6 knots. Sea temperature 86 degrees. Air temperature 85 degrees. Wave heights 1 foot. 100 miles south of Destin. Winds were southwest at 6 knots. Air temperature 81 degrees. Wave heights 1 foot. Wave period 3 seconds. The following weather reports were made at midnight. Pensacola International Airport, skies were clear. The temperature was 70 degrees, the dew point was 64, and the relative humidity was 81%. The wind was north at 3 miles an hour. The pressure was 29.90 inches and steady. Pensacola Naval Air Station, skies were clear. The temperature was 70 degrees, the dew point was 65, and the relative humidity was 84%. The wind was calm. The pressure was 29.90 inches and steady. Across the central Gulf Coast, Gulf Shores, clear. Temperature was 70 degrees. Wind calm. The report from Milton was not available. Destin, clear. Temperature was 74 degrees. Wind calm. Mary Esther, clear. Temperature was 68 degrees. Wind north at 5 miles an hour. Mobile, clear. Temperature was 68 degrees. Wind calm. Elsewhere, Hattiesburg, clear and 69. New Orleans, partly cloudy and 75. Montgomery, clear and 58. Tallahassee, clear and 64. And at Panama City, clear and 66. Here's your National Weather Service forecast. Tonight, mostly clear. Lows around 60. North winds around 5 miles per hour this evening, becoming light and variable. Monday, sunny. Highs in the upper 80s. North winds around 5 miles per hour. Monday night, clear. Lows around 60. Light and variable winds. Tuesday, sunny. Highs in the upper 80s. East winds around 5 miles per hour. Tuesday night, clear. Lows in the mid-60s. Southeast winds around 5 miles per hour in the evening, becoming light and variable. Wednesday, sunny. Highs in the upper 80s. Wednesday night, mostly clear. Lows around 70. Thursday, sunny. A slight chance of showers in the morning, then a chance of showers with a slight chance of thunderstorms in the afternoon. Highs in the upper 80s. Chance of rain 50%. This is NOAA Weather Radio, from the Mobile Pensacola National Weather Service. The current time is 12:57 a.m. Central Daylight Time. Here's your marine forecast. On the weather map, a rather light and variable flow pattern will continue through Tuesday. Flow will transition to a moderate southeasterly flow by midweek, with seas increasing to 3 to 5 feet. On Perdido Bay, Pensacola Bay including Santa Rosa Sound, and Choctawhatchee Bay. For tonight, northwest winds around 5 knots. Waves 1 foot or less. Smooth. For Monday, northeast winds around 5 knots, becoming northwest in the afternoon. Waves 1 foot or less. Smooth. For Monday night, northwest winds around 5 knots, becoming northeast after midnight. Waves 1 foot or less. Smooth. And for Tuesday, northeast winds around 5 knots, becoming southeast in the afternoon. Waves 1 foot or less. Light chop. On Perdido Bay, Pensacola Bay including Santa Rosa Sound, and Choctawhatchee Bay. For tonight, northwest winds around 5 knots, becoming north after midnight. Waves 1 foot or less. Smooth. For Monday, northeast winds around 5 knots, becoming southwest around 5 knots in the afternoon. Waves 1 foot or less. Smooth. For Monday night, west winds around 5 knots in the evening, becoming light and variable. Waves 1 foot or less. Smooth. And for Tuesday, northeast winds around 5 knots, becoming south in the afternoon.
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0: Is 1 foot or less. Wave detail, west 1 foot at 3 seconds. For Monday, northeast winds around 5 knots, becoming southeast around 5 knots in the afternoon. Seas 1 foot or less. Wave detail, west 1 foot at 3 seconds. For Monday night, southwest winds around 5 knots, becoming north after midnight. Seas 1 foot or less. And for Tuesday, northeast winds around 5 knots, becoming southeast in the afternoon. Seas 1 foot or less. From the Okaloosa-Walton County line to Pascagoula, from 20 to 60 nautical miles offshore. For tonight, west winds 5 to 10 knots. Seas 1 foot or less. Wave detail, northwest 1 foot at 3 seconds. For Monday, north winds around 5 knots. Seas 1 foot or less. Wave detail, northwest 1 foot at 3 seconds. For Monday night, southwest winds around 5 knots. Seas 1 foot or less. And for Tuesday, east winds around 5 knots. Seas 1 foot or less. The Tropical Weather Outlook. For the North Atlantic, Caribbean Sea and the Gulf of America, active systems, the National Hurricane Center is issuing advisories on Tropical Depression Fay, located well to the southwest of the Azores. Central Subtropical Atlantic L91, a trough of low pressure located several hundred miles east-northeast of Bermuda, is moving quickly east-northeastward. This system is producing disorganized showers and thunderstorms, and it could become a tropical depression over the next couple of days as it turns eastward to east-southeastward and slows down over the central Atlantic. Environmental conditions are expected to become unfavorable for further development later this week. Formation chance through 48 hours, medium, 50%. Formation chance through 7 days, medium, 60%. Tidal information, at the mouth of the Mobile River on Monday, high tide at 1:13 a.m. Low tide at 10:15 a.m. At the mouth of the Mobile River on Tuesday, high tide at 1:35 a.m. Low tide at 11:15 a.m. At Pensacola Bay on Monday, high tide at 12:02 a.m. Low tide at 9:59 a.m. At Pensacola Bay on Tuesday, High tide at 12:32 a.m. Low tide at 11:12 a.m. At the East Pass in Destin on Monday, low tide at 9:25 a.m. High tide at 11:59 p.m. At the East Pass in Destin on Tuesday, low tide at 10:38 a.m. At 3 a.m. GMT 0300 UTC, the center of Tropical Depression Faye was located near latitude 28.5 north, latitude 43.8 west. The depression is moving toward the south near 6 miles per hour. A south-southwest-to-southwest motion is expected over the next couple of days, followed by a turn toward the west-southwest with an increase in forward speed by midweek. Maximum sustained winds are near 30 miles per hour with higher gusts. Faye will likely become a remnant low in a day or two, and dissipate later in the week. The estimated minimum central pressure is 1012 millibars 29.89 inches. The following marine observations were made as of midnight. Mobile Bay Coast Guard Station. Winds were west at 3 knots. Sea temperature 85 degrees. Air temperature 77 degrees. Weeks Bay, calm. Air temperature was 69 degrees. Pensacola Bay, north winds at 2 knots. Air temperature was 79 degrees. The report from the east end of Dauphin Island was not available. Graham Bay, north winds at 2 knots. Air temperature was 79 degrees. And Pettiboy Island, west winds at 5 knots. Air temperature was 83 degrees. 12 miles south of Orange Beach. Winds were northwest at 6 knots. Sea temperature 86 degrees. Air temperature 85 degrees. Wave heights 1 foot. 100 miles south of Destin. Winds were southwest at 6 knots. Air temperature 81 degrees. Wave heights 1 foot. Wave period 3 seconds. The following weather reports were made at midnight. Pensacola International Airport, skies were clear. The temperature was 70 degrees, the dew point was 64, and the relative humidity was 81%. The wind was north at 3 miles an hour. The pressure was 29.90 inches and steady. Pensacola Naval Air Station, skies were clear. The temperature was 70 degrees, the dew point was 65, and the relative humidity was 84%. The wind was calm. The pressure was 29.90 inches and steady. Across the central Gulf Coast, Gulf Shores, clear. Temperature was 70 degrees. Wind calm. The report from Milton was not available. Destin, clear. Temperature was 74 degrees. Wind calm. Mary Esther, clear. Temperature was 68 degrees. Wind north at 5 miles an hour. Mobile, clear. Temperature was 68 degrees. Wind calm. Elsewhere, Hattiesburg, clear and 69. New Orleans, partly cloudy and 75. Montgomery, clear and 58. Tallahassee, clear and 64. And at Panama City, clear and 66. Here's your National Weather Service forecast. Tonight, mostly clear. Lows around 60. North winds around 5 miles per hour this evening, becoming light and variable. Monday, sunny. Highs in the upper 80s. North winds around 5 miles per hour. Monday night, clear. Lows around 60. Light and variable winds. Tuesday, sunny. Highs in the upper 80s. East winds around 5 miles per hour. Tuesday night, clear. Lows in the mid-60s. Southeast winds around 5 miles per hour in the evening, becoming light and variable. Wednesday, sunny. Highs in the upper 80s. Wednesday night, mostly clear. Lows around 70. Thursday, sunny. A slight chance of showers in the morning, then a chance of showers with a slight chance of thunderstorms in the afternoon. Highs in the upper 80s. Chance of rain 50%. This is NOAA Weather Radio from the Mobile Pensacola National Weather Service. The current time is 1:07 a.m. Central Daylight Time. Here's your marine forecast. On the weather map, a rather light and variable flow pattern will continue through Tuesday. Flow will transition to a moderate southeasterly flow by midweek, with seas increasing to 3 to 5 feet. On Perdido Bay, Pensacola Bay including Santa Rosa Sound, and Choctawhatchee Bay. For tonight, northwest winds around 5 knots. Waves 1 foot or less. Smooth. For Monday, northeast winds around 5 knots, becoming northwest in the afternoon. Waves 1 foot or less. Smooth. For Monday night, northwest winds around 5 knots, becoming northeast after midnight. Waves 1 foot or less. Smooth. And for Tuesday, northeast winds around 5 knots, becoming southeast in the afternoon. Waves 1 foot or less. Light chop. On Perdido Bay, Pensacola Bay including Santa Rosa Sound, and Choctawhatchee Bay. For tonight, northwest winds around 5 knots, becoming north after midnight. Waves 1 foot or less. Smooth. For Monday, northeast winds around 5 knots, becoming southwest around 5 knots in the afternoon. Waves 1 foot or less. Smooth. For Monday night, west winds around 5 knots in the evening, becoming light and variable. Waves 1 foot or less. Smooth. And for Tuesday, northeast winds around 5 knots, becoming south in the afternoon. Waves 1 foot or less. Smooth. From the Okaloosa-Walton County line to Pascagoula, and out 20 nautical miles. For tonight, west winds 5 to 10 knots, becoming north after midnight. Seas 1 foot or less. Wave detail, west 1 foot at 3 seconds. For Monday, northeast winds around 5 knots, becoming southeast around 5 knots in the afternoon. Seas 1 foot or less. Wave detail, west 1 foot at 3 seconds. For Monday night, southwest winds around 5 knots, becoming north after midnight. Seas 1 foot or less. And for Tuesday, northeast winds around 5 knots, becoming southeast in the afternoon. Seas 1 foot or less. From the Okaloosa-Walton County line to Pascagoula, from 20 to 60 nautical miles offshore. For tonight, west winds 5 to 10 knots. Seas 1 foot or less. Wave detail, northwest 1 foot at 3 seconds. For Monday, north winds around 5 knots. Seas 1 foot or less. Wave detail, northwest 1 foot at 3 seconds. For Monday night, southwest winds around 5 knots. Seas 1 foot or less. And for Tuesday, east winds around 5 knots. Seas 1 foot or less. Tidal information, at the mouth of the Mobile River on Monday, high tide at 1:13 a.m. Low tide at 10:15 a.m. At the mouth of the Mobile River on Tuesday, high tide at 1:35 a.m. Low tide at 11:15 a.m. At Pensacola Bay on Monday, high tide at 12:02 a.m. Low tide at 9:59 a.m. At Pensacola Bay on Tuesday, high tide at 12:32 a.m. Low tide at 11:12 a.m. At the East Pass in Destin on Monday, low tide at 9:25 a.m. High tide at 11:59 p.m. At the East Pass in Destin on Tuesday, low tide at 10:38 a.m. At 3 a.m. GMT 0300 UTC, the center of Tropical Depression Faye was located near latitude 28.5 north, latitude 43.8 west. The depression is moving toward the south near 6 miles per hour. A south-southwest to southwest motion is expected over the next couple of days, followed by a turn toward the west-southwest with an increase in forward speed by midweek. Maximum sustained winds are near 30 miles per hour with higher gusts. Faye will likely become a remnant low in a day or two, and dissipate later in the week. The estimated minimum central pressure is 1012 millibars 29.89 inches. The following marine observations were made as of midnight. Mobile Bay Coast Guard Station. Winds were west at 3 knots. Sea temperature 85 degrees. Air temperature 77 degrees. Weeks Bay. calm. Air temperature was 69 degrees. Pensacola Bay, north winds at 2 knots. Air temperature was 79 degrees. The report from the east end of Dauphin Island was not available. Graham Bay, north winds at 2 knots. Air temperature was 79 degrees. And Pettiboy Island, west winds at 5 knots. Air temperature was 83 degrees. 12 miles south of Orange Beach. Winds were northwest at 6 knots. Sea temperature 86 degrees. Air temperature 85 degrees. Wave heights 1 foot. 100 miles south of Destin. Winds were southwest at 6 knots. Air temperature 81 degrees. Wave heights 1 foot. Wave period 3 seconds. The following marine observations were made as of 1 a.m. Mobile Bay Coast Guard Station. Winds were northwest at 3 knots. Sea temperature 85 degrees. Air temperature 76 degrees. Weeks Bay, calm. Air temperature was 68 degrees. Pensacola Bay, north winds at 2 knots. Air temperature was 77 degrees. The report from the east end of Dauphin Island was not available. Graham Bay, west winds at 2 knots. Air temperature was 79 degrees. And Pettiboy Island, west winds at 8 knots. Air temperature was 83 degrees. 12 miles south of Orange Beach. Winds were northwest at 6 knots. Sea temperature 86 degrees. Air temperature 84 degrees. Wave heights 1 foot. 100 miles south of Destin. Winds were west at 6 knots. Air temperature 82 degrees. Wave heights 1 foot. Wave period 4 seconds. The following weather reports were made at 1 a.m. Pensacola International Airport, skies were clear. The temperature was 71 degrees, the dew point was 62, and the relative humidity was 73%. The wind was calm. The pressure was 29.90 inches and steady. Pensacola Naval Air Station, skies were clear. The temperature was 67 degrees, the dew point was 64, and the relative humidity was 90%. The wind was northwest at 3 miles an hour. The pressure was 29.90 inches and steady. Across the central Gulf Coast, Gulf Shores, clear. Temperature was 70 degrees. Wind calm. Milton, clear. Temperature was 63 degrees. Wind calm. Destin, clear. Temperature was 70 degrees. Wind calm. Mary Esther, clear. Temperature was 65 degrees. Wind north at 5 miles an hour. Mobile, clear. Temperature was 66 degrees. Wind calm. Elsewhere, Hattiesburg, partly cloudy and 68. New Orleans, partly cloudy and 75. Montgomery, clear and 59. Tallahassee, clear and 62. And in Panama City, clear and 64. Here's your National Weather Service forecast. Tonight, mostly clear. Lows around 60. North winds around 5 miles per hour this evening, becoming light and variable. Monday, sunny. Highs in the upper 80s. North winds around 5 miles per hour. Monday night, clear. Lows around 60. Light and variable winds. Tuesday, sunny. Highs in the upper 80s. East winds around 5 miles per hour. Tuesday night, clear. Lows in the mid-60s. Southeast winds around 5 miles per hour in the evening, becoming light and variable. Wednesday, sunny. Highs in the upper 80s. Wednesday night, mostly clear. Lows around 70. Thursday, sunny. A slight chance of showers in the morning, then a chance of showers with a slight chance of thunderstorms in the afternoon. Highs in the upper 80s. Chance of rain 50%. 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

For Monday, northeast winds around 5 knots, becoming northwest in the afternoon. Waves 1 foot or less. Smooth. For Monday night, northwest winds around 5 knots, becoming northeast after midnight. Waves 1 foot or less. Smooth. And for Tuesday, northeast winds around 5 knots, becoming southeast in the afternoon. Waves 1 foot or less. Light chop. On Perdido Bay, Pensacola Bay including Santa Rosa Sound, and Choctawhatchee Bay. For tonight, northwest winds around 5 knots, becoming north after midnight. Waves 1 foot or less. Smooth. For Monday, northeast winds around 5 knots, becoming southwest around 5 knots in the afternoon. Waves 1 foot or less. Smooth. For Monday night, west winds around 5 knots in the evening, becoming light and variable. Waves 1 foot or less. Smooth. And for Tuesday, northeast winds around 5 knots, becoming south in the afternoon. Waves 1 foot or less. Smooth. From the Okaloosa-Walton County line to Pascagoula, and out 20 nautical miles. For tonight, west winds 5 to 10 knots, becoming north after midnight. Seas 1 foot or less. Wave detail, west 1 foot at 3 seconds. For Monday, northeast winds around 5 knots, becoming southeast around 5 knots in the afternoon. Seas 1 foot or less. Wave detail, west 1 foot at 3 seconds. For Monday night, southwest winds around 5 knots, becoming north after midnight. Seas 1 foot or less. And for Tuesday, northeast winds around 5 knots, becoming southeast in the afternoon. Seas 1 foot or less. From the Okaloosa-Walton County line to Pascagoula, from 20 to 60 nautical miles offshore. For tonight, west winds 5 to 10 knots. Seas 1 foot or less. Wave detail, northwest 1 foot at 3 seconds. For Monday, north winds around 5 knots. Seas 1 foot or less. Wave detail, northwest 1 foot at 3 seconds. For Monday night, southwest winds around 5 knots. Seas 1 foot or less. And for Tuesday, east winds around 5 knots. Seas 1 foot or less. Tidal information, at the mouth of the Mobile River on Monday, high tide at 1:13 a.m. Low tide at 10:15 a.m. At the mouth of the Mobile River on Tuesday, high tide at 1:35 a.m. Low tide at 11:15 a.m. At Pensacola Bay on Monday, high tide at 12:02 a.m. Low tide at 9:59 a.m. At Pensacola Bay on Tuesday, high tide at 12:32 a.m. Low tide at 11:12 a.m. At the East Pass in Destin on Monday, low tide at 9:25 a.m. High tide at 11:59 p.m. At the East Pass in Destin on Tuesday, low tide at 10:38 a.m. At 3 a.m. GMT 0300 UTC, the center of Tropical Depression Faye was located near latitude 28.5 north, longitude 43.8 west. The depression is moving toward the south near 6 miles per hour. A south-southwest to southwest motion is expected over the next couple of days, followed by a turn toward the west-southwest with an increase in forward speed by midweek. Maximum sustained winds are near 30 miles per hour with higher gusts. Faye will likely become a remnant low in a day or two and dissipate later in the week. The estimated minimum central pressure is 1012 millibars 29.89 inches. The following marine observations were made as of 1 a.m. Mobile Bay Coast Guard Station. Winds were northwest at 3 knots. Sea temperature 85 degrees. Air temperature 76 degrees. Weeks Bay, calm. Air temperature was 68 degrees. Pensacola Bay, north winds at 2 knots. Air temperature was 77 degrees. The report from the east end of Dauphin Island was not available. Graham Bay, west winds at 2 knots. Air temperature was 79 degrees. And Pettiboy Island, west winds at 8 knots. Air temperature was 83 degrees. 12 miles south.

0: of Orange Beach. Winds were northwest at 6 knots. Sea temperature 86 degrees. Air temperature 84 degrees. Wave heights 1 foot. 100 miles south of Destin. Winds were west at 6 knots. Air temperature 82 degrees. Wave heights 1 foot. Wave period 4 seconds. The following weather reports were made at 1 a.m. Pensacola International Airport, skies were clear. The temperature was 71 degrees, the dew point was 62, and the relative humidity was 73%. The wind was calm. The pressure was 29.90 inches and steady. Pensacola Naval Air Station, skies were clear. The temperature was 67 degrees, the dew point was 64, and the relative humidity was 90%. The wind was northwest at 3 miles an hour. The pressure was 29.90 inches and steady. Across the central Gulf Coast, Gulf Shores, clear. Temperature was 70 degrees. Wind calm. Milton, clear. Temperature was 63 degrees. Wind calm. Destin, clear. Temperature was 70 degrees. Wind calm. Mary Esther, clear. Temperature was 65 degrees. Wind north at 5 miles an hour. Mobile, clear. Temperature was 66 degrees. Wind calm. Elsewhere, Hattiesburg, partly cloudy and 68. New Orleans, partly cloudy and 75. Montgomery, clear and 59. Tallahassee, clear and 62. And in Panama City, clear and 64. Here's your National Weather Service forecast. Rest of tonight, mostly clear. Near steady temperature in the mid-60s. Light and variable winds. Monday, mostly sunny. Highs in the upper 80s. North winds around 5 miles per hour. Monday night, mostly clear. Lows around 60. Light and variable winds. Tuesday, sunny. Highs in the upper 80s. Northeast winds around 5 miles per hour. Tuesday night, clear. Lows in the mid-60s. Light and variable winds, becoming east around 5 miles per hour after midnight. Wednesday, sunny. Highs in the upper 80s. Wednesday night, mostly clear. Lows around 70. Thursday, mostly sunny. A chance of showers with a slight chance of thunderstorms in the morning, then showers likely with a chance of thunderstorms in the afternoon. Highs in the upper 80s. Chance of rain 60%. This is NOAA Weather Radio from the Mobile Pensacola National Weather Service. The current time is 1:26 a.m. Central Daylight Time. Here's your marine forecast. On the weather map, a rather light and variable flow pattern will continue through Tuesday. Flow will transition to a moderate southeasterly flow by midweek, with seas increasing to 3 to 5 feet. On Perdido Bay, Pensacola Bay including Santa Rosa Sound, and Choctawhatchee Bay. For tonight, northwest winds around 5 knots. Waves 1 foot or less. Smooth. For Monday, northeast winds around 5 knots, becoming northwest in the afternoon. Waves 1 foot or less. Smooth. For Monday night, northwest winds around 5 knots, becoming northeast after midnight. Waves 1 foot or less. Smooth. And for Tuesday, northeast winds around 5 knots, becoming southeast in the afternoon. Waves 1 foot or less. Light chop. On Perdido Bay, Pensacola Bay including Santa Rosa Sound, and Choctawhatchee Bay. For tonight, northwest winds around 5 knots, becoming north after midnight. Waves 1 foot or less. Smooth. For Monday, northeast winds around 5 knots, becoming southwest around 5 knots in the afternoon. Waves 1 foot or less. Smooth. For Monday night, west winds around 5 knots in the evening, becoming light and variable. Waves 1 foot or less. Smooth. And for Tuesday, northeast winds around 5 knots, becoming south in the afternoon. waves 1 foot or less. Smooth. From the Okaloosa Walton County line to Pascagoula, and out 20 nautical miles. For tonight, west winds 5 to 10 knots, becoming north after midnight. Seas 1 foot or less. Wave detail, west 1 foot at 3 seconds. For Monday, northeast winds around 5 knots, becoming southeast around 5 knots in the afternoon. Seas 1 foot or less. Wave detail, west 1 foot at 3 seconds. For Monday night, southwest winds around 5 knots, becoming north after midnight. Seas 1 foot or less. And for Tuesday, northeast winds around 5 knots, becoming southeast in the afternoon. Seas 1 foot or less. From the Okaloosa-Walton County line to Pascagoula, from 20 to 60 nautical miles offshore. For tonight, west winds 5 to 10 knots. Seas 1 foot or less. Wave detail, northwest 1 foot at 3 seconds. For Monday, north winds around 5 knots. Seas 1 foot or less. Wave detail, northwest 1 foot at 3 seconds. For Monday night, southwest winds around 5 knots. Seas 1 foot or less. And for Tuesday, east winds around 5 knots. Seas 1 foot or less. Tidal information, at the mouth of the Mobile River on Monday, high tide at 1:13 a.m. Low tide at 10:15 a.m. At the mouth of the Mobile River on Tuesday, high tide at 1:35 a.m. Low tide at 11:15 a.m. At Pensacola Bay on Monday, high tide at 12:02 a.m. Low tide at 9:59 a.m. At Pensacola Bay on Tuesday, high tide at 12:32 a.m. Low tide at 11:12 a.m. At the East Pass in Destin on Monday, low tide at 9:25 a.m. High tide at 11:59 p.m. At the East Pass in Destin on Tuesday, low tide at 10:38 a.m. The Tropical Weather Outlook. For the North Atlantic, Caribbean Sea and the Gulf of America, active systems, the National Hurricane Center is issuing advisories on Tropical Depression Fay, located well to the southwest of the Azores. Central Subtropical Atlantic L91, a trough of low pressure located several hundred miles east-northeast of Bermuda, is moving quickly east-northeastward. This system is producing disorganized showers and thunderstorms, and it could become a tropical depression over the next couple of days as it turns eastward to east-southeastward and slows down over the central Atlantic. Environmental conditions are expected to become unfavorable for further development later this week. Formation chance through 48 hours, medium, 50%. Formation chance through 7 days, medium, 60%. At 3 a.m. GMT 0300 UTC, the center of Tropical Depression Fay was located near latitude 28.5 north, longitude 43.8 west. The depression is moving toward the south near 6 miles per hour. A south-southwest to southwest motion is expected over the next couple of days, followed by a turn toward the west-southwest with an increase in forward speed by midweek. Maximum sustained winds are near 30 miles per hour with higher gusts. Fay will likely become a remnant low in a day or two, and dissipate later in the week. The estimated minimum central pressure is 1012 millibars 29.89 inches. The following marine observations were made as of 1 a.m. Mobile Bay Coast Guard Station. Winds were northwest at 3 knots. Sea temperature 85 degrees. Air temperature 76 degrees. Weeks Bay, calm. Air temperature was 68 degrees. Pensacola Bay, north winds at 2 knots. Air temperature was 77 degrees. The report from the east end of Dauphin Island was not available. Graham Bay, west winds at 2 knots. Air temperature was 79 degrees. And Pettiboy Island, west winds at 8 knots. Air temperature was 83 degrees. 12 miles south of Orange Beach. Winds were northwest at 6 knots. Sea temperature 86 degrees. Air temperature 84 degrees. Wave heights 1 foot. 100 miles south of Destin. Winds were west at 6 knots. Air temperature 82 degrees. Wave heights 1 foot. Wave period 4 seconds. The following weather reports were made at 1 a.m. Pensacola International Airport, skies were clear. The temperature was 71 degrees, the dew point was 62, and the relative humidity was 73%. The wind was calm. The pressure was 29.90 inches and steady. Pensacola Naval Air Station, skies were clear. The temperature was 67 degrees, the dew point was 64, and the relative humidity was 90%. The wind was northwest at 3 miles an hour. The pressure was 29.90 inches and steady. Across the central Gulf Coast, Gulf Shores, clear. Temperature was 70 degrees. Wind calm. Milton, clear. Temperature was 63 degrees. Wind calm. Destin, clear. Temperature was 70 degrees. Wind calm. Mary Esther, clear. Temperature was 65 degrees. Wind north at 5 miles an hour. Mobile, clear. Temperature was 66 degrees. Wind calm. Elsewhere, Hattiesburg, partly cloudy and 68. New Orleans, partly cloudy and 75. Montgomery, clear and 59. Tallahassee, clear and 62. And at Panama City, clear and 64. Here's your National Weather Service forecast. Rest of tonight, mostly clear. Near steady temperature in the mid-60s. Light and variable winds. Monday, mostly sunny. Highs in the upper 80s. North winds around 5 miles per hour. Monday night, mostly clear. Lows around 60. Light and variable winds. Tuesday, sunny. Highs in the upper 80s. Northeast winds around 5 miles per hour. Tuesday night, clear. Lows in the mid-60s. Light and variable winds, becoming east around 5 miles per hour after midnight. Wednesday, sunny. Highs in the upper 80s. Wednesday night, mostly clear. Lows around 70. Thursday, mostly sunny. A chance of showers with a slight chance of thunderstorms in the morning, then showers likely with a chance of thunderstorms in the afternoon. Highs in the upper 80s. Chance of rain 60%. This is NOAA Weather Radio, from the Mobile Pensacola National Weather Service. The current time is 1:36 a.m. Central Daylight Time. Here's your marine forecast. On the weather map, a rather light and variable flow pattern will continue through Tuesday. Flow will transition to a moderate southeasterly flow by midweek, with seas increasing to 3 to 5 feet. On Perdido Bay, Pensacola Bay including Santa Rosa Sound, and Choctawhatchee Bay. For tonight, northwest winds around 5 knots. Waves 1 foot or less. Smooth. For Monday, northeast winds around 5 knots, becoming northwest in the afternoon. Waves 1 foot or less. Smooth. For Monday night, northwest winds around 5 knots, becoming northeast after midnight. Waves 1 foot or less. Smooth. And for Tuesday, northeast winds around 5 knots, becoming southeast in the afternoon. Waves 1 foot or less. Light chop. On Perdido Bay, Pensacola Bay including Santa Rosa Sound, and Choctawhatchee Bay. For tonight, northwest winds around 5 knots, becoming north after midnight. Waves 1 foot or less. Smooth. For Monday, northeast winds around 5 knots, becoming southwest around 5 knots in the afternoon. Waves 1 foot or less. Smooth. For Monday night, west winds around 5 knots in the evening, becoming light and variable. Waves 1 foot or less. Smooth. And for Tuesday, northeast winds around 5 knots, becoming south in the afternoon. Waves 1 foot or less. Smooth. From the Okaloosa-Walton County line to Pascagoula, and out 20 nautical miles. For tonight, west winds 5 to 10 knots, becoming north after midnight. Seas 1 foot or less. Wave detail, west 1 foot at 3 seconds. For Monday, northeast winds around 5 knots, becoming southeast around 5 knots in the afternoon. Seas 1 foot or less. Wave detail, west 1 foot at 3 seconds. For Monday night, southwest winds around 5 knots, becoming north after midnight. Seas 1 foot or less. And for Tuesday, northeast winds around 5 knots, becoming southeast in the afternoon. Seas 1 foot or less. From the Okaloosa-Walton County line to Pascagoula, from 20 to 60 nautical miles offshore. For tonight, west winds 5 to 10 knots. Seas 1 foot or less. Wave detail, northwest 1 foot at 3 seconds. For Monday, north winds around 5 knots. Seas 1 foot or less. Wave detail, northwest 1 foot at 3 seconds. For Monday night, southwest winds around 5 knots. Seas 1 foot or less. And for Tuesday, east winds around 5 knots. Seas 1 foot or less. Tidal information, at the mouth of the Mobile River on Monday, high tide at 1:13 a.m. Low tide at 10:15 a.m. At the mouth of the Mobile River on Tuesday, high tide at 1:35 a.m. Low tide at 11:15 a.m. At Pensacola Bay on Monday, high tide at 12:02 a.m. Low tide at 9:59 a.m. At Pensacola Bay on Tuesday, high tide at 12:32 a.m. Low tide at 11:12 a.m. At the East Pass in Destin on Monday, low tide at 9:25 a.m. High tide at 11:59 p.m. At the East Pass in Destin on Tuesday, low tide at 10:38 a.m. At 3 a.m. GMT 0300 UTC, the center of Tropical Depression Faye was located near latitude 28.5 north, longitude 43.8 west. The depression is moving toward the south near 6 miles per hour. A south-southwest to southwest motion is expected over the next couple of days, followed by a turn toward the west-southwest with an increase in forward speed by midweek. Maximum sustained winds are near 30 miles per hour with higher gusts. Faye will likely become a remnant low in a day or two and dissipate later in the week. The estimated minimum central pressure is 1012 millibars 29.89 inches. The following marine observations were made as of 1 a.m. Mobile Bay Coast Guard Station. Winds were northwest at 3 knots. Sea temperature 85 degrees. Air temperature 76 degrees. Weeks Bay, calm. Air temperature was 68 degrees. Pensacola Bay, north winds at 2 knots. Air temperature was 77 degrees. The report from the east end of Dauphin Island was not available. Graham Bay, west winds at 2 knots. Air temperature was 79 degrees. And Pettiboy Island, west winds at 8 knots. Air temperature was 83 degrees. 12 miles south of Orange Beach. Winds were northwest at 6 knots. Sea temperature 86 degrees. Air temperature 84 degrees. Wave heights 1 foot. 100 miles south of Destin. Winds were west at 6 knots. Air temperature 82 degrees. Wave heights 1 foot. Wave period 4 seconds. The following weather reports were made at 1 a.m. Pensacola International Airport, skies were clear. The temperature was 71 degrees. The dew point was 62, and the relative humidity was 73%. The wind was calm. The pressure was 29.90 inches and steady. Pensacola Naval Air Station, skies were clear. The temperature was 67 degrees, the dew point was 64, and the relative humidity was 90%. The wind was northwest at 3 miles an hour. The pressure was 29.90 inches and steady. Across the central Gulf Coast, Gulf Shores, clear. Temperature was 70 degrees. Wind calm. Milton, clear. Temperature was 63 degrees. Wind calm. Destin, clear. Temperature was 70 degrees. Wind calm. Mary Esther, clear. Temperature was 65 degrees. Wind north at 5 miles an hour. Mobile, clear. Temperature was 66 degrees. Wind calm. Elsewhere, Hattiesburg, partly cloudy and 68. New Orleans, partly cloudy and 75. Montgomery, clear and 59. Tallahassee, clear and 62. And in Panama City, clear and 64. Here's your National Weather Service forecast. Rest of tonight, mostly clear. Near steady temperature in the mid-60s. Light and variable winds. Monday, mostly sunny. Highs in the upper 80s. North winds around 5 miles per hour. Monday night, mostly clear. Lows around 60. Light and variable winds. Tuesday, sunny. Highs in the upper 80s. Northeast winds around 5 miles per hour. Tuesday night, clear. Lows in the mid-60s. Light and variable winds, becoming east around 5 miles per hour after midnight. Wednesday, sunny. Highs in the upper 80s. Wednesday night, mostly clear. Lows around 70. Thursday, mostly sunny. A chance of showers with a slight chance of thunderstorms in the morning, then showers likely with a chance of thunderstorms in the afternoon. Highs in the upper 80s. Chance of rain 60%. This is NOAA Weather Radio from the Mobile, Pensacola National Weather Service. The current time is 1:44 a.m. Central Daylight Time. Here's your marine forecast. On the weather map, a rather light and variable flow pattern will continue through Tuesday. Flow will transition to a moderate southeasterly flow by midweek, with seas increasing to 3 to 5 feet. On Perdido Bay, Pensacola Bay including Santa Rosa Sound, and Choctawhatchee Bay. For tonight, northwest winds around 5 knots. Waves 1 foot or less. Smooth. For Monday, northeast winds around 5 knots, becoming northwest in the afternoon. Waves 1 foot or less. Smooth. For Monday night, northwest winds around 5 knots, becoming northeast after midnight. Waves 1 foot or less. Smooth. And for Tuesday, northeast winds around 5 knots, becoming southeast in the afternoon. Waves 1 foot or less. Light chop. On Perdido Bay, Pensacola Bay including Santa Rosa Sound, and Choctawhatchee Bay. For tonight, northwest winds around 5 knots, becoming north after midnight. Waves 1 foot or less. Smooth. For Monday, northeast winds around 5 knots, becoming southwest around 5 knots in the afternoon. Waves 1 foot or less. Smooth. For Monday night, west winds around 5 knots in the evening, becoming light and variable. Waves 1 foot or less. Smooth. And for Tuesday, northeast winds around 5 knots, becoming south in the afternoon. Waves 1 foot or less. Smooth. From the Okaloosa-Walton County line to Pascagoula, and out 20 nautical miles. For tonight, west winds 5 to 10 knots, becoming north after midnight. Seas 1 foot or less. Wave detail, west 1 foot at 3 seconds. For Monday, northeast winds around 5 knots, becoming southeast around 5 knots in the afternoon. Seas 1 foot or less. Wave detail, west 1 foot at 3 seconds. For Monday night, southwest winds around 5 knots, becoming north after midnight. Seas 1 foot or less. And for Tuesday, northeast winds around 5 knots, becoming southeast in the afternoon. Seas 1 foot or less. From the Okaloosa-Walton County line to Pascagoula, from 20 to 60 nautical miles offshore. For tonight, west winds 5 to 10 knots. Seas 1 foot or less. Wave detail, northwest 1 foot at 3 seconds. For Monday, north winds around 5 knots. Seas 1 foot or less. Wave detail, northwest 1 foot at 3 seconds. For Monday night, southwest winds around 5 knots. Seas 1 foot or less. And for Tuesday, east winds around 5 knots. sees 1 foot or less. 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Tidal information, at the mouth of the Mobile River on Monday, high tide at 1:13 a.m. Low tide at 10:15 a.m. At the mouth of the Mobile River on Tuesday, high tide at 1:35 a.m. Low tide at 11:15 a.m. At Pensacola Bay on Monday, high tide at 12:02 a.m. Low tide at 9:59 a.m. At Pensacola Bay on Tuesday, high tide at 12:32 a.m. Low tide at 11:12 a.m. At the East Pass in Destin on Monday, low tide at 9:25 a.m. High tide at 11:59 p.m. At the East Pass in Destin on Tuesday, low tide at 10:38 a.m. At 3 a.m. GMT 0300 UTC, the center of tropical depression Faye was located near latitude 28.5 north, latitude 43.8 west. The depression is moving toward the south near 6 miles per hour. A south-southwest-to-southwest motion is expected over the next couple of days, followed by a turn toward the west-southwest with an increase in forward speed by midweek. Maximum sustained winds are near 30 miles per hour with higher gusts. Faye will likely become a remnant low in a day or two, and dissipate later in the week. The estimated minimum central pressure is 1012 millibars 29.89 inches. The following marine observations were made as of 1 a.m. Mobile Bay Coast Guard Station. Winds were northwest at 3 knots. Sea temperature 85 degrees. Air temperature 76 degrees. Weeks Bay, calm. Air temperature was 68 degrees. Pensacola Bay, north winds at 2 knots. Air temperature was 77 degrees. The report from the east end of Dauphin Island was not available. Grand Bay, west winds at 2 knots. Air temperature was 79 degrees. And Pettiboy Island, west winds at 8 knots. Air temperature was 83 degrees. 12 miles south of Orange Beach. Winds were northwest at 6 knots. Sea temperature 86 degrees. Air temperature 84 degrees. Wave heights 1 foot. 100 miles south of Destin. Winds were west at 6 knots. Air temperature 82 degrees. Wave heights 1 foot. Wave period 4 seconds. The following weather reports were made at 1 a.m. Pensacola International Airport, skies were clear. The temperature was 71 degrees, the dew point was 62, and the relative humidity was 73%. The wind was calm. The pressure was 29.90 inches and steady. Pensacola Naval Air Station, skies were clear. The temperature was 67 degrees, the dew point was 64, and the relative humidity was 90%. The wind was northwest at 3 miles an hour. The pressure was 29.90 inches and steady. Across the central Gulf Coast, Gulf Shores, clear. Temperature was 70 degrees. Wind calm. Milton, clear. Temperature was 63 degrees. Wind calm. Destin, clear. Temperature was 70 degrees. Wind calm. Mary Esther, clear. Temperature was 65 degrees. Wind north at 5 miles an hour. Mobile, clear. Temperature was 66 degrees. Wind calm. Elsewhere, Hattiesburg, partly cloudy and 68. New Orleans, partly cloudy and 75. Montgomery, clear and 59. Tallahassee, clear and 62. And at Panama City, clear and 64. Here's your National Weather Service forecast. Rest of tonight, mostly clear. Near steady temperature in the mid-60s. Light and variable winds. Monday, mostly sunny. Highs in the upper 80s. North winds around 5 miles per hour. Monday night, mostly clear. Lows around 60. Light and variable winds. Tuesday, sunny. Highs in the upper 80s. Northeast winds around 5 miles per hour. Tuesday night, clear. Lows in the mid-60s. Light and variable winds, becoming east around 5 miles per hour after midnight. Wednesday, sunny. Highs in the upper 80s. Wednesday night, mostly clear. Lows around 70. Thursday, mostly sunny. A chance of showers with a slight chance of thunderstorms in the morning, then showers likely with a chance of thunderstorms in the afternoon. Highs in the upper 80s. Chance of rain 60%. 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The current time is 1:53 a.m. Central Daylight Time. Here's your marine forecast. On the weather map, a rather light and variable flow pattern will continue through Tuesday. Flow will transition to a moderate southeasterly flow by midweek, with seas increasing to 3 to 5 feet. On Perdido Bay, Pensacola Bay including Santa Rosa Sound, and Choctawhatchee Bay. For tonight, northwest winds around 5 knots. Waves 1 foot or less. Smooth. For Monday, northeast winds around 5 knots, becoming northwest in the afternoon. Waves 1 foot or less. Smooth. For Monday night, northwest winds around 5 knots, becoming northeast after midnight. Waves 1 foot or less. Smooth. And for Tuesday, northeast winds around 5 knots, becoming southeast in the afternoon. Waves 1 foot or less. Light chop. On Perdido Bay, Pensacola Bay including Santa Rosa Sound, and Choctawhatchee Bay. For tonight, northwest winds around 5 knots, becoming north after midnight. Waves 1 foot or less. Smooth. For Monday, northeast winds around 5 knots, becoming southwest around 5 knots in the afternoon. Waves 1 foot or less. Smooth. For Monday night, west winds around 5 knots in the evening, becoming light and variable. Waves 1 foot or less. Smooth. And for Tuesday, northeast winds around 5 knots, becoming south in the afternoon. Waves 1 foot or less. Smooth. From the Okaloosa-Walton County line to Pascagoula, and out 20 nautical miles. For tonight, west winds 5 to 10 knots, becoming north after midnight. Seas 1 foot or less. Wave detail, west 1 foot at 3 seconds. For Monday, northeast winds around 5 knots, becoming southeast around 5 knots in the afternoon. Seas 1 foot or less. Wave detail, west 1 foot at 3 seconds. For Monday night, southwest winds around 5 knots, becoming north after midnight. Seas 1 foot or less. And for Tuesday, northeast winds around 5 knots, becoming southeast in the afternoon. Seas 1 foot or less. From the Okaloosa-Walton County line to Pascagoula, from 20 to 60 nautical miles offshore. For tonight, west winds 5 to 10 knots. Seas 1 foot or less. Wave detail, northwest 1 foot at 3 seconds. For Monday, north winds around 5 knots. Seas 1 foot or less. Wave detail, northwest 1 foot at 3 seconds. For Monday night, southwest winds around 5 knots. Seas 1 foot or less. And for Tuesday, east winds around 5 knots. Seas 1 foot or less. Tidal information, at the mouth of the Mobile River on Monday, high tide at 1:13 a.m. Low tide at 10:15 a.m. At the mouth of the Mobile River on Tuesday, high tide at 1:35 a.m. Low tide at 11:15 a.m. At Pensacola Bay on Monday, high tide at 12:02 a.m. Low tide at 9:59 a.m. At Pensacola Bay on Tuesday, high tide at 12:32 a.m. Low tide at 11:12 a.m. At the East Pass in Destin on Monday, low tide at 9:25 a.m. High tide at 11:59 p.m. At the East Pass in Destin on Tuesday, low tide at 10:38 a.m. At 3 a.m. GMT 0300 UTC, the center of Tropical Depression Faye was located near latitude 28.5 north, Longitude 43.8 west. The depression is moving toward the south near 6 miles per hour. A south-southwest to southwest motion is expected over the next couple of days, followed by a turn toward the west-southwest with an increase in forward speed by midweek. Maximum sustained winds are near 30 miles per hour with higher gusts. Fay will likely become a remnant low in a day or two, and dissipate later in the week. The estimated minimum central pressure is 1012 millibars 29.89 inches. The following marine observations were made as of 1 a.m. Mobile Bay Coast Guard Station. Winds were northwest at 3 knots. Sea temperature 85 degrees. Air temperature 76 degrees. Weeks Bay, calm. Air temperature was 68 degrees. Pensacola Bay, north winds at 2 knots. Air temperature was 77 degrees. The report from the east end of Dauphin Island was not available. Graham Bay, west winds at 2 knots. Air temperature was 79 degrees. And Pettiboy Island, west winds at 8 knots. Air temperature was 83 degrees. 12 miles south of Orange Beach. Winds were northwest at 6 knots. Sea temperature 86 degrees. Air temperature 84 degrees.
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0: The following weather reports were made at 1 a.m. Pensacola International Airport, skies were clear. The temperature was 71 degrees, the dew point was 62, and the relative humidity was 73%. The wind was calm. The pressure was 29.90 inches and steady. Pensacola Naval Air Station, skies were clear. The temperature was 67 degrees, the dew point was 64, and the relative humidity was 90%. The wind was northwest at 3 miles an hour. The pressure was 29.90 inches and steady. The Tropical Weather Outlook. For the North Atlantic, Caribbean Sea and the Gulf of America, active systems, the National Hurricane Center is issuing advisories on Tropical Depression Fay, located well to the southwest of the Azores. Central Subtropical Atlantic L91, a trough of low pressure located several hundred miles east-northeast of Bermuda, is moving quickly east-northeastward. This system is producing disorganized showers and thunderstorms, and it could become a tropical depression over the next couple of days as it turns eastward to east-southeastward and slows down over the central Atlantic. Environmental conditions are expected to become unfavorable for further development later this week. Formation chance through 48 hours, medium, 50%. Formation chance through 7 days, medium, 60%. The Pensacola Climate Summary for yesterday, September 27, 2026. Yesterday's high temperature was 88 degrees and the low 68 degrees. No precipitation fell yesterday, which leaves the monthly total at 6.78 inches. This is 0.80 inches above the normal amount of 5.98 inches for September. The total precipitation for the year still stands at 46.26 inches, which is 6.90 inches below normal. The normal high temperature for today is 86 degrees, and the normal low is 69. The record high for today is 95, which occurred in 2017, and the record low is 49, which occurred in 1967. Sunrise today is at 6:41 a.m. and sunset is at 6:38 p.m. Across the central Gulf Coast, Gulf Shores, clear. Temperature was 70 degrees. Wind calm. Milton, clear. Temperature was 63 degrees. Wind calm. Destin, clear. Temperature was 70 degrees. Wind calm. Mary Esther, clear. Temperature was 65 degrees. Wind north at 5 miles an hour. Mobile, clear. Temperature was 66 degrees. Wind calm. Elsewhere, Hattiesburg, partly cloudy and 68. New Orleans, partly cloudy and 75. Montgomery, clear and 59. Tallahassee, clear and 62. And in Panama City, clear and 64. Here's your National Weather Service forecast. Rest of tonight, mostly clear. Near steady temperature in the mid-60s. Light and variable winds. Monday, mostly sunny. Highs in the upper 80s. North winds around 5 miles per hour. Monday night, mostly clear. Lows around 60. Light and variable winds. Tuesday, sunny. Highs in the upper 80s. Northeast winds around 5 miles per hour. Tuesday night, clear. Lows in the mid-60s. Light and variable winds, becoming east around 5 miles per hour after midnight. Wednesday, sunny. Highs in the upper 80s. Wednesday night, mostly clear. Lows around 70. Thursday, mostly sunny. A chance of showers with a slight chance of thunderstorms in the morning, then showers likely with a chance of thunderstorms in the afternoon. Highs in the upper 80s. Chance of rain 60%. This is NOAA Weather Radio, from the Mobile Pensacola National Weather Service. The current time is 2:04 a.m. Central Daylight Time. Here's your marine forecast. On the weather map, a rather light and variable flow pattern will continue through Tuesday. Flow will transition to a moderate southeasterly flow by midweek, with seas increasing to 3 to 5 feet. On Perdido Bay, Pensacola Bay including Santa Rosa Sound, and Choctawhatchee Bay. For tonight, northwest winds around 5 knots. Waves 1 foot or less. Smooth. For Monday, northeast winds around 5 knots, becoming northwest in the afternoon. Waves 1 foot or less. Smooth. For Monday night, northwest winds around 5 knots, becoming northeast after midnight. Waves 1 foot or less. Smooth. And for Tuesday, northeast winds around 5 knots, becoming southeast in the afternoon. Waves 1 foot or less. Light chop. On Perdido Bay, Pensacola Bay including Santa Rosa Sound, and Choctawhatchee Bay. For tonight, northwest winds around 5 knots, becoming north after midnight. Waves 1 foot or less. Smooth. For Monday, northeast winds around 5 knots, becoming southwest around 5 knots in the afternoon. Waves 1 foot or less. Smooth. For Monday night, west winds around 5 knots in the evening, becoming light and variable. Waves 1 foot or less. Smooth. And for Tuesday, northeast winds around 5 knots, becoming south in the afternoon. Waves 1 foot or less. Smooth. From the Okaloosa-Walton County line to Pascagoula, and out 20 nautical miles. For tonight, west winds 5 to 10 knots, becoming north after midnight. Seas 1 foot or less. Wave detail, west 1 foot at 3 seconds. For Monday, northeast winds around 5 knots, becoming southeast around 5 knots in the afternoon. Seas 1 foot or less. Wave detail, west 1 foot at 3 seconds. For Monday night, southwest winds around 5 knots, becoming north after midnight. Seas 1 foot or less. And for Tuesday, northeast winds around 5 knots, becoming southeast in the afternoon. Seas 1 foot or less. From the Okaloosa-Walton County line to Pascagoula, from 20 to 60 nautical miles offshore. For tonight, west winds 5 to 10 knots. Seas 1 foot or less. Wave detail, northwest 1 foot at 3 seconds. For Monday, north winds around 5 knots. Seas 1 foot or less. Wave detail, northwest 1 foot at 3 seconds. For Monday night, southwest winds around 5 knots. Seas 1 foot or less. And for Tuesday, east winds around 5 knots. Seas 1 foot or less. Tidal information, at the mouth of the Mobile River on Monday, high tide at 1:13 a.m. Low tide at 10:15 a.m. At the mouth of the Mobile River on Tuesday, high tide at 1:35 a.m. Low tide at 11:15 a.m. at Pensacola Bay on Monday, high tide at 12:02 a.m. Low tide at 9:59 a.m. at Pensacola Bay on Tuesday, high tide at 12:32 a.m. Low tide at 11:12 a.m. at the East Pass in Destin on Monday, low tide at 9:25 a.m. High tide at 11:59 p.m. at the East Pass in Destin on Tuesday, low tide at 10:38 a.m. At 3 a.m. GMT 0300 UTC, the center of tropical depression Faye was located near latitude 28.5 north, latitude 43.8 west. The depression is moving toward the south near 6 miles per hour. A south-southwest-to-southwest motion is expected over the next couple of days, followed by a turn toward the west-southwest with an increase in forward speed by midweek. Maximum sustained winds are near 30 miles per hour with higher gusts. Faye will likely become a remnant low in a day or two, and dissipate later in the week. The estimated minimum central pressure is 1012 millibars 29.89 inches. The following marine observations were made as of 1 a.m. Mobile Bay Coast Guard Station. Winds were northwest at 3 knots. Sea temperature 85 degrees. Air temperature 76 degrees. Weeks Bay, calm. Air temperature was 68 degrees. Pensacola Bay, north winds at 2 knots. Air temperature was 77 degrees. The report from the east end of Dauphin Island was not available. Graham Bay, west winds at 2 knots. Air temperature was 79 degrees. And Pettiboy Island, west winds at 8 knots. Air temperature was 83 degrees. 12 miles south of Orange Beach. Winds were northwest at 6 knots. Sea temperature 86 degrees. Air temperature 84 degrees. Wave heights 1 foot. 100 miles south of Destin. Winds were west at 6 knots. Air temperature 82 degrees. Wave heights 1 foot. Wave period 4 seconds. The Pensacola Climate Summary for yesterday, September 27, 2026. Yesterday's high temperature was 88 degrees and the low 68 degrees. No precipitation fell yesterday, which leaves the monthly total at 6.78 inches. This is 0.80 inches above the normal amount of 5.98 inches for September. The total precipitation for the year still stands at 46.26 inches, which is 6.90 inches below normal. The normal high temperature for today is 86 degrees, and the normal low is 69. The record high for today is 95, which occurred in 2017, and the record low is 49, which occurred in 1967. Sunrise today is at 6:41 a.m. and sunset is at 6:38 p.m. Here's your National Weather Service forecast. Rest of tonight, mostly clear. Near steady temperature in the mid-60s. Light and variable winds. Monday, mostly sunny. Highs in the upper 80s. North winds around 5 miles per hour. Monday night, mostly clear. Lows around 60. Light and variable winds. Tuesday, sunny. Highs in the upper 80s. Northeast winds around 5 miles per hour. Tuesday night, clear. Lows in the mid-60s. Light and variable winds, becoming east around 5 miles per hour after midnight. Wednesday, sunny. Highs in the upper 80s. Wednesday night, mostly clear. Lows around 70. Thursday, mostly sunny. A chance of showers with a slight chance of thunderstorms in the morning, then showers likely with a chance of thunderstorms in the afternoon. Highs in the upper 80s. Chance of rain 60%. This is NOAA Weather Radio, from the Mobile Pensacola National Weather Service. The current time is 2:12 a.m. Central Daylight Time. Here's your marine forecast. On the weather map, a rather light and variable flow pattern will continue through Tuesday. Flow will transition to a moderate southeasterly flow by midweek, with seas increasing to 3 to 5 feet. On Perdido Bay, Pensacola Bay including Santa Rosa Sound, and Choctawhatchee Bay. For tonight, Northwest winds around 5 knots. Waves 1 foot or less. Smooth. For Monday, northeast winds around 5 knots, becoming northwest in the afternoon. Waves 1 foot or less. Smooth. For Monday night, northwest winds around 5 knots, becoming northeast after midnight. Waves 1 foot or less. Smooth. And for Tuesday, northeast winds around 5 knots, becoming southeast in the afternoon. Waves 1 foot or less. Light chop. On Perdido Bay, Pensacola Bay including Santa Rosa Sound, and Choctawhatchee Bay. For tonight, northwest winds around 5 knots, becoming north after midnight. Waves 1 foot or less. Smooth. For Monday, northeast winds around 5 knots, becoming southwest around 5 knots in the afternoon. Waves 1 foot or less. Smooth. For Monday night, west winds around 5 knots in the evening, becoming light and variable. Waves 1 foot or less. Smooth. And for Tuesday, northeast winds around 5 knots, becoming south in the afternoon. Waves 1 foot or less. Smooth. From the Okaloosa Walton County line to Pascagoula, and out 20 nautical miles. For tonight, west winds 5 to 10 knots, becoming north after midnight. Seas 1 foot or less. Wave detail, west 1 foot at 3 seconds. For Monday, northeast winds around 5 knots, becoming southeast around 5 knots in the afternoon. Seas 1 foot or less. Wave detail, west 1 foot at 3 seconds. For Monday night, southwest winds around 5 knots, becoming north after midnight. Seas 1 foot or less. And for Tuesday, northeast winds around 5 knots, becoming southeast in the afternoon. Seas 1 foot or less. From the Okaloosa Walton County line to Pascagoula, from 20 to 60 nautical miles offshore. For tonight, west winds 5 to 10 knots. Seas 1 foot or less. Wave detail, northwest 1 foot at 3 seconds. For Monday, north winds around 5 knots. Seas 1 foot or less. Wave detail, northwest 1 foot at 3 seconds. For Monday night, southwest winds around 5 knots. Seas 1 foot or less. And for Tuesday, east winds around 5 knots. Seas 1 foot or less. Tidal information, at the mouth of the Mobile River on Monday, high tide at 1:13 a.m. Low tide at 10:15 a.m. At the mouth of the Mobile River on Tuesday, high tide at 1:35 a.m. Low tide at 11:15 a.m. At Pensacola Bay on Monday, high tide at 12:02 a.m. Low tide at 9:59 a.m. At Pensacola Bay on Tuesday, high tide at 12:32 a.m. Low tide at 11:12 a.m. At the East Pass in Destin on Monday, low tide at 9:25 a.m. High tide at 11:59 p.m. At the East Pass in Destin on Tuesday, low tide at 10:38 a.m. At 3 a.m. GMT 0300 UTC, the center of Tropical Depression Faye was located near latitude 28.5 north, latitude 43.8 west. The depression is moving toward the south near 6 miles per hour. A south-southwest to southwest motion is expected over the next couple of days, followed by a turn toward the west-southwest with an increase in forward speed by midweek. Maximum sustained winds are near 30 miles per hour with higher gusts. Faye will likely become a remnant low in a day or two, and dissipate later in the week. The estimated minimum central pressure is 1012 millibars 29.89 inches. 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The following marine observations were made as of 2 a.m. Mobile Bay Coast Guard Station. Winds were northwest at 3 knots. Sea temperature 85 degrees. Air temperature 76 degrees. Weeks Bay, calm. Air temperature was 67 degrees. Pensacola Bay, north winds at 2 knots. Air temperature was 76 degrees. The report from the east end of Dauphin Island was not available. Graham Bay.

Pensacola International Airport, skies were clear. The temperature was 69 degrees, the dew point was 58, and the relative humidity was 67%. The wind was north at 6 miles an hour. The pressure was 29.90 inches and steady. Pensacola Naval Air Station, skies were clear. The temperature was 66 degrees, the dew point was 63, and the relative humidity was 90%. The wind was northwest at 5 miles an hour. The pressure was 29.90 inches and steady. The Pensacola climate summary for yesterday, September 27, 2026. Yesterday's high temperature was 88 degrees and the low 68 degrees. No precipitation fell yesterday, which leaves the monthly total at 6.78 inches. This is 0.80 inches above the normal amount of 5.98 inches for September. The total precipitation for the year still stands at 46.26 inches, which is 6.90 inches below normal. The normal high temperature for today is 86 degrees, and the normal low is 69. The record high for today is 95, which occurred in 2017, and the record low is 49, which occurred in 1967. Sunrise today is at 6:41 a.m. and sunset is at 6:38 p.m. Across the central Gulf Coast, Gulf Shores, clear. Temperature was 68 degrees. Wind calm. Milton, clear. Temperature was 62 degrees. Wind calm. Destin, clear. Temperature was 70 degrees. Wind calm. Mary Esther, clear. Temperature was 65 degrees. Wind north at 7 miles an hour. Mobile, clear. Temperature was 67 degrees. Wind calm. Elsewhere, Hattiesburg, mostly cloudy and 69. New Orleans, mostly cloudy and 74. Montgomery, clear and 56. Tallahassee, clear and 60. And in Panama City, clear and 64. Here's your National Weather Service forecast. Rest of tonight, mostly clear. Near steady temperature in the mid-60s. Light and variable winds. Monday, mostly sunny. Highs in the upper 80s. North winds around 5 miles per hour. Monday night, mostly clear. Lows around 60. Light and variable winds. Tuesday, sunny. Highs in the upper 80s. Northeast winds around 5 miles per hour. Tuesday night, clear. Lows in the mid-60s. Light and variable winds, becoming east around 5 miles per hour after midnight. Wednesday, sunny. Highs in the upper 80s. Wednesday night, mostly clear. Lows around 70. Thursday, mostly sunny. A chance of showers with a slight chance of thunderstorms in the morning, then showers likely with a chance of thunderstorms in the afternoon. Highs in the upper 80s. Chance of rain 60%. This is NOAA Weather Radio, from the Mobile Pensacola National Weather Service. The current time is 2:22 a.m. Central Daylight Time. Here's your marine forecast. On the weather map, a rather light and variable flow pattern will continue through Tuesday. Flow will transition to a moderate southeasterly flow by midweek, with seas increasing to 3 to 5 feet. On Perdido Bay, Pensacola Bay including Santa Rosa Sound, and Choctawhatchee Bay. For tonight, northwest winds around 5 knots. Waves 1 foot or less. Smooth. For Monday, northeast winds around 5 knots, becoming northwest in the afternoon. Waves 1 foot or less. Smooth. For Monday night, northwest winds around 5 knots, becoming northeast after midnight. Waves 1 foot or less. Smooth. And for Tuesday, northeast winds around 5 knots, becoming southeast in the afternoon. Waves 1 foot or less. Light chop. On Perdido Bay, Pensacola Bay including Santa Rosa Sound, and Choctawhatchee Bay. For tonight, northwest winds around 5 knots, becoming north after midnight. Waves 1 foot or less. Smooth.

0: Okay. Northeast winds around 5 knots, becoming southwest around 5 knots in the afternoon. Waves 1 foot or less. Smooth. For Monday night, west winds around 5 knots in the evening, becoming light and variable. Waves 1 foot or less. Smooth. And for Tuesday, northeast winds around 5 knots, becoming south in the afternoon. Waves 1 foot or less. Smooth. From the Okaloosa-Walton County line to Pascagoula, and out 20 nautical miles. For tonight, west winds 5 to 10 knots, becoming north after midnight. Seas 1 foot or less. Wave detail, west 1 foot at 3 seconds. For Monday, northeast winds around 5 knots, becoming southeast around 5 knots in the afternoon. Seas 1 foot or less. Wave detail, west 1 foot at 3 seconds. For Monday night, southwest winds around 5 knots, becoming north after midnight. Seas 1 foot or less. And for Tuesday, northeast winds around 5 knots, becoming southeast in the afternoon. Seas 1 foot or less. From the Okaloosa-Walton County line to Pascagoula, from 20 to 60 nautical miles offshore. For tonight, west winds 5 to 10 knots. Seas 1 foot or less. Wave detail, northwest 1 foot at 3 seconds. For Monday, north winds around 5 knots. Seas 1 foot or less. Wave detail, northwest 1 foot at 3 seconds. For Monday night, southwest winds around 5 knots. Seas 1 foot or less. And for Tuesday, east winds around 5 knots. Seas 1 foot or less. Tidal information, at the mouth of the Mobile River on Monday, high tide at 1:13 a.m. Low tide at 10:15 a.m. At the mouth of the Mobile River on Tuesday, high tide at 1:35 a.m. Low tide at 11:15 a.m. At Pensacola Bay on Monday, high tide at 12:02 a.m. Low tide at 9:59 a.m. At Pensacola Bay on Tuesday, high tide at 12:32 a.m. Low tide at 11:12 a.m. At the East Pass in Destin on Monday, low tide at 9:25 a.m. High tide at 11:59 p.m. At the East Pass in Destin on Tuesday, low tide at 10:38 a.m. At 3 a.m. GMT 0300 UTC, the center of Tropical Depression Faye was located near latitude 28.5 north, longitude 43.8 west. The depression is moving toward the south near 6 miles per hour. A south-southwest to southwest motion is expected over the next couple of days, followed by a turn toward the west-southwest with an increase in forward speed by midweek. Maximum sustained winds are near 30 miles per hour with higher gusts. Faye will likely become a remnant low in a day or two, and dissipate later in the week. The estimated minimum central pressure is 1012 millibars 29.89 inches. The following marine observations were made as of 2 a.m. Mobile Bay Coast Guard Station. Winds were northwest at 3 knots. Sea temperature 85 degrees. Air temperature 76 degrees. Weeks Bay, calm. Air temperature was 67 degrees. Pensacola Bay, north winds at 2 knots. Air temperature was 76 degrees. The report from the east end of Dauphin Island was not available. Graham Bay, north winds at 2 knots. Air temperature was 76 degrees. And Pettiboy Island, north winds at 6 knots. Air temperature was 81 degrees. 12 miles south of Orange Beach. Winds were northwest at 4 knots. Sea temperature 86 degrees. Air temperature 85 degrees. 100 miles south of Destin. Winds were west at 6 knots. Air temperature 82 degrees. Wave heights 1 foot. The following weather reports were made at 2 a.m. Pensacola International Airport, skies were clear. The temperature was 69 degrees, the dew point was 58, and the relative humidity was 67%. The wind was north at 6 miles an hour. The pressure was 29.90 inches and steady. Pensacola Naval Air Station, skies were clear. The temperature was 66 degrees, the dew point was 63, and the relative humidity was 90%. The wind was northwest at 5 miles an hour. The pressure was 29.90 inches and steady. The Pensacola climate summary for yesterday, September 27, 2026. Yesterday's high temperature was 88 degrees and the low 68 degrees. No precipitation fell yesterday, which leaves the monthly total at 6.78 inches. This is 0.80 inches above the normal amount of 5.98 inches for September. The total precipitation for the year still stands at 46.26 inches, which is 6.90 inches below normal. The normal high temperature for today is 86 degrees, and the normal low is 69. The record high for today is 95, which occurred in 2017, and the record low is 49, which occurred in 1967. Sunrise today is at 6:41 a.m. and sunset is at 6:38 p.m. Across the central Gulf Coast, Gulf Shores, clear. Temperature was 68 degrees. Wind calm. Milton, clear. Temperature was 62 degrees. Wind calm. Destin, clear. Temperature was 70 degrees. Wind calm. Mary Esther, clear. Temperature was 65 degrees. Wind north at 7 miles an hour. Mobile, clear. Temperature was 67 degrees. Wind calm. Elsewhere, Hattiesburg, mostly cloudy and 69. New Orleans, mostly cloudy and 74. Montgomery, clear and 56. Tallahassee, clear and 60. And at Panama City, clear and 64. The Tropical Weather Outlook. For the North Atlantic, Caribbean Sea and the Gulf of America, active systems, the National Hurricane Center is issuing advisories on Tropical Depression Fay, located well to the southwest of the Azores. Central Subtropical Atlantic L91, a trough of low pressure located several hundred miles east-northeast of Bermuda, is moving quickly east-northeastward. This system is producing disorganized showers and thunderstorms, and it could become a tropical depression over the next couple of days as it turns eastward to east-southeastward and slows down over the central Atlantic. Environmental conditions are expected to become unfavorable for further development later this week. Formation chance through 48 hours, medium, 50%. Formation chance through 7 days, medium, 60%. Here's your National Weather Service forecast. Rest of tonight, mostly clear. Near steady temperature in the mid-60s. Light and variable winds. Monday, mostly sunny. Highs in the upper 80s. North winds around 5 miles per hour. Monday night, mostly clear. Lows around 60. Light and variable winds. Tuesday, sunny. Highs in the upper 80s. Northeast winds around 5 miles per hour. Tuesday night, clear. Lows in the mid-60s. Light and variable winds, becoming east around 5 miles per hour after midnight. Wednesday, sunny. Highs in the upper 80s. Wednesday night, mostly clear. Lows around 70. Thursday, mostly sunny. A chance of showers with a slight chance of thunderstorms in the morning, then showers likely with a chance of thunderstorms in the afternoon. Highs in the upper 80s. Chance of rain 60%. This is NOAA Weather Radio, from the Mobile Pensacola National Weather Service. The current time is 2:32 a.m. Central Daylight Time. Here's your marine forecast. On the weather map, a rather light and variable flow pattern will continue through Tuesday. Flow will transition to a moderate southeasterly flow by midweek, with seas increasing to 3 to 5 feet. On Perdido Bay, Pensacola Bay including Santa Rosa Sound, and Choctawhatchee Bay. For tonight, northwest winds around 5 knots. Waves 1 foot or less. Smooth. For Monday, northeast winds around 5 knots, becoming northwest in the afternoon. Waves 1 foot or less. Smooth. For Monday night, northwest winds around 5 knots, becoming northeast after midnight. Waves 1 foot or less. Smooth. And for Tuesday, northeast winds around 5 knots, becoming southeast in the afternoon. Waves 1 foot or less. Light chop. On Perdido Bay, Pensacola Bay including Santa Rosa Sound, and Choctawhatchee Bay. For tonight, northwest winds around 5 knots, becoming north after midnight. Waves 1 foot or less. Smooth. For Monday, northeast winds around 5 knots, becoming southwest around 5 knots in the afternoon. Waves 1 foot or less. Smooth. For Monday night, west winds around 5 knots in the evening, becoming light and variable. Waves 1 foot or less. Smooth. And for Tuesday, northeast winds around 5 knots, becoming south in the afternoon. Waves 1 foot or less. Smooth. From the Okaloosa-Walton County line to Pascagoula and out 20 nautical miles. For tonight, west winds 5 to 10 knots, becoming north after midnight. Seas 1 foot or less. Wave detail, west 1 foot at 3 seconds. For Monday, northeast winds around 5 knots, becoming southeast around 5 knots in the afternoon. Seas 1 foot or less. Wave detail, west 1 foot at 3 seconds. For Monday night, southwest winds around 5 knots, becoming north after midnight. Seas 1 foot or less. And for Tuesday, northeast winds around 5 knots, becoming southeast in the afternoon. Seas 1 foot or less. From the Okaloosa-Walton County line to Pascagoula, from 20 to 60 nautical miles offshore. For tonight, west winds 5 to 10 knots. Seas 1 foot or less. Wave detail, northwest 1 foot at 3 seconds. For Monday, north winds around 5 knots. Seas 1 foot or less. Wave detail, northwest 1 foot at 3 seconds. For Monday night, southwest winds around 5 knots. Seas 1 foot or less. And for Tuesday, east winds around 5 knots. Seas 1 foot or less. Tidal information, at the mouth of the Mobile River on Monday, high tide at 1:13 a.m. Low tide at 10:15 a.m. At the mouth of the Mobile River on Tuesday, high tide at 1:35 a.m. Low tide at 11:15 a.m. At Pensacola Bay on Monday, high tide at 12:02 a.m. Low tide at 9:59 a.m. At Pensacola Bay on Tuesday, high tide at 12:32 a.m. Low tide at 11:12 a.m. At the East Pass in Destin on Monday, low tide at 9:25 a.m. High tide at 11:59 p.m. At the East Pass in Destin on Tuesday, low tide at 10:38 a.m. At 3 a.m. GMT 0300 UTC, the center of Tropical Depression Faye was located near latitude 28.5 north, longitude 43.8 west. The depression is moving toward the south near 6 miles per hour. A south-southwest to southwest motion is expected over the next couple of days, followed by a turn toward the west-southwest with an increase in forward speed by midweek. Maximum sustained winds are near 30 miles per hour with higher gusts. Faye will likely become a remnant low in a day or two and dissipate later in the week. The estimated minimum central pressure is 1012 millibars 29.89 inches. The following marine observations were made as of 2 a.m. Mobile Bay Coast Guard Station. Winds were northwest at 3 knots. Sea temperature 85 degrees. Air temperature 76 degrees. Weeks Bay, calm. Air temperature was 67 degrees. Pensacola Bay, north winds at 2 knots. Air temperature was 76 degrees. The report from the east end of Dauphin Island was not available. Graham Bay, north winds at 2 knots. Air temperature was 76 degrees. And Pettiboy Island, north winds at 6 knots. Air temperature was 81 degrees. 12 miles south of Orange Beach. Winds were northwest at 4 knots. Sea temperature 86 degrees. Air temperature 85 degrees. 100 miles south of Destin. Winds were west at 6 knots. Air temperature 82 degrees. Wave heights 1 foot. The following weather reports were made at 2 a.m. Pensacola International Airport, skies were clear. The temperature was 69 degrees, the dew point was 58, and the relative humidity was 67%. The wind was north at 6 miles an hour. The pressure was 29.90 inches and steady. Pensacola Naval Air Station, skies were clear. The temperature was 66 degrees, the dew point was 63, and the relative humidity was 90%. The wind was northwest at 5 miles an hour. The pressure was 29.90 inches and steady. The Pensacola climate summary for yesterday, September 27, 2026. Yesterday's high temperature was 88 degrees and the low 68 degrees. No precipitation fell yesterday, which leaves the monthly total at 6.78 inches. This is 0.80 inches above the normal amount of 5.98 inches for September. The total precipitation for the year still stands at 46.26 inches, which is 6.90 inches below normal. The normal high temperature for today is 86 degrees, and the normal low is 69. The record high for today is 95, which occurred in 2017, and the record low is 49, which occurred in 1967. Sunrise today is at 6:41 a.m. and sunset is at 6:38 p.m. Across the central Gulf Coast, Gulf Shores, clear. Temperature was 68 degrees. Wind calm. Milton, clear. Temperature was 62 degrees. Wind calm. Destin, clear. Temperature was 70 degrees. Wind calm. Mary Esther, clear. Temperature was 65 degrees. Wind north at 7 miles an hour. Mobile, clear. Temperature was 67 degrees. Wind calm. Elsewhere, Hattiesburg, mostly cloudy and 69. New Orleans, mostly cloudy and 74. Montgomery, clear and 56. Tallahassee, clear and 60. And at Panama City, clear and 64. Here's your National Weather Service forecast. Rest of tonight, mostly clear. Near steady temperature in the mid-60s. Light and variable winds. Monday, mostly sunny. Highs in the upper 80s. North winds around 5 miles per hour. Monday night, mostly clear. Lows around 60. Light and variable winds. Tuesday, sunny. Highs in the upper 80s. Northeast winds around 5 miles per hour. Tuesday night, clear. Lows in the mid-60s. Light and variable winds, becoming east around 5 miles per hour after midnight. Wednesday, sunny. Highs in the upper 80s. Wednesday night, mostly clear. Lows around 70. Thursday, mostly sunny. A chance of showers with a slight chance of thunderstorms in the morning, then showers likely with a chance of thunderstorms in the afternoon. Highs in the upper 80s. Chance of rain 60%. This is NOAA Weather Radio, from the Mobile Pensacola National Weather Service. The current time is 2:42 a.m. Central Daylight Time. Here's your marine forecast. On the weather map, a rather light and variable flow pattern will continue through Tuesday. Flow will transition to a moderate southeasterly flow by midweek, with seas increasing to 3 to 5 feet. On Perdido Bay, Pensacola Bay including Santa Rosa Sound, and Choctawhatchee Bay. For tonight, northwest winds around 5 knots. Waves 1 foot or less. Smooth. For Monday, northeast winds around 5 knots, becoming northwest in the afternoon. Waves 1 foot or less. Smooth. For Monday night, northwest winds around 5 knots, becoming northeast after midnight. Waves 1 foot or less. Smooth. And for Tuesday, northeast winds around 5 knots, becoming southeast in the afternoon. Waves 1 foot or less. Light chop. On Perdido Bay, Pensacola Bay, including Santa Rosa Sound and Choctawhatchee Bay. For tonight, northwest winds around 5 knots, becoming north after midnight. Waves 1 foot or less. Smooth. For Monday, northeast winds around 5 knots, becoming southwest around 5 knots in the afternoon. Waves 1 foot or less. Smooth. For Monday night, west winds around 5 knots in the evening, becoming light and variable. Waves 1 foot or less. Smooth. And for Tuesday, northeast winds around 5 knots, becoming south in the afternoon. Waves 1 foot or less. Smooth. From the Okaloosa-Walton County line to Pascagoula, and out 20 nautical miles. For tonight, west winds 5 to 10 knots, becoming north after midnight. Seas 1 foot or less. Wave detail, west 1 foot at 3 seconds. For Monday, northeast winds around 5 knots, becoming southeast around 5 knots in the afternoon. Seas 1 foot or less. Wave detail, west 1 foot at 3 seconds. For Monday night, southwest winds around 5 knots, becoming north after midnight. Seas 1 foot or less. And for Tuesday, northeast winds around 5 knots, becoming southeast in the afternoon. Seas 1 foot or less. From the Okaloosa-Walton County line to Pascagoula, from 20 to 60 nautical miles offshore. For tonight, west winds 5 to 10 knots. Seas 1 foot or less. Wave detail, northwest 1 foot at 3 seconds. For Monday, north winds around 5 knots. Seas 1 foot or less. Wave detail, northwest 1 foot at 3 seconds. For Monday night, southwest winds around 5 knots. Seas 1 foot or less. And for Tuesday, east winds around 5 knots. Seas 1 foot or less. Tidal information, at the mouth of the Mobile River on Monday, high tide at 1:13 a.m. Low tide at 10:15 a.m. At the mouth of the Mobile River on Tuesday, high tide at 1:35 a.m. Low tide at 11:15 a.m. At Pensacola Bay on Monday, high tide at 12:02 a.m. Low tide at 9:59 a.m. At Pensacola Bay on Tuesday, high tide at 12:32 a.m. Low tide at 11:12 a.m. At the East Pass in Destin on Monday, low tide at 9:25 a.m. High tide at 11:59 p.m. At the East Pass in Destin on Tuesday, low tide at 10:38 a.m. At 3 a.m. GMT 0300 UTC, the center of tropical depression Faye was located near latitude 28.5 north, latitude 43.8 west. The depression is moving toward the south near 6 miles per hour. A south-southwest-to-southwest motion is expected over the next couple of days, followed by a turn toward the west-southwest with an increase in forward speed by midweek. Maximum sustained winds are near 30 miles per hour with higher gusts. Faye will likely become a remnant low in a day or two and dissipate later in the week. The estimated minimum central pressure is 1012 millibars, 29.89 inches. 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The following marine observations were made as of 2 a.m. Mobile Bay Coast Guard Station. Winds were northwest at 3 knots. Sea temperature 85 degrees. Air temperature 76 degrees. Weeks Bay, calm. Air temperature was 67 degrees. Pensacola Bay, north winds at 2 knots. Air temperature was 76 degrees. The report from the east end of Dauphin Island was not available. Graham Bay, north winds at 2 knots. Air temperature was 76 degrees. And Pettyboy Island, north winds at 6 knots. Air temperature was 81 degrees. 12 miles south of Orange Beach. Winds were northwest at 4 knots. Sea temperature 86 degrees. Air temperature 85 degrees. 100 miles south of Destin. Winds were west at 6 knots. Air temperature 82 degrees. Wave heights 1 foot. The following weather reports were made at 2 a.m. Pensacola International Airport, skies were clear. The temperature was 69 degrees, the dew point was 58, and the relative humidity was 67%. The wind was north at 6 miles an hour. The pressure was 29.90 inches and steady. Pensacola Naval Air Station, skies were clear. The temperature was 66 degrees, the dew point was 63, and the relative humidity was 90%. The wind was northwest at 5 miles an hour. The pressure was 29.90 inches and steady. The Pensacola climate summary for yesterday, September 27, 2026. Yesterday's high temperature was 88 degrees and the low 68 degrees. No precipitation fell yesterday, which leaves the monthly total at 6.78 inches. This is 0.80 inches above the normal amount of 5.98 inches for September. The total precipitation for the year still stands at 46.26 inches, which is 6.90 inches below normal. The normal high temperature for today is 86 degrees, and the normal low is 69. The record high for today is 95, which occurred in 2017, and the record low is 49, which occurred in 1967. Sunrise today is at 6:41 a.m. and sunset is at 6:38 p.m. Across the central Gulf Coast, Gulf Shores, clear. Temperature was 68 degrees. Wind calm. Milton, clear. Temperature was 62 degrees. Wind calm. Destin, clear. Temperature was 70 degrees. Wind calm. Mary Esther, clear. Temperature was 65 degrees. Wind north at 7 miles an hour. Mobile, clear. Temperature was 67 degrees. Wind calm. Elsewhere, Hattiesburg, mostly cloudy and 69. New Orleans, mostly cloudy and 74. Montgomery, clear and 56. Tallahassee, clear and 60. And in Panama City, clear and 64. Here's your National Weather Service forecast. Rest of tonight, mostly clear. Near steady temperature in the mid-60s. Light and variable winds. Monday, mostly sunny. Highs in the upper 80s. North winds around 5 miles per hour. Monday night, mostly clear. Lows around 60. Light and variable winds. Tuesday, sunny. Highs in the upper 80s. Northeast winds around 5 miles per hour. Tuesday night, clear. Lows in the mid-60s. Light and variable winds, becoming east around 5 miles per hour after midnight. Wednesday, sunny. Highs in the upper 80s. Wednesday night, mostly clear. Lows around 70. Thursday, mostly sunny. A chance of showers with a slight chance of thunderstorms in the morning, then showers likely with a chance of thunderstorms in the afternoon. Highs in the upper 80s. Chance of rain 60%. This is NOAA Weather Radio, from the Mobile Pensacola National Weather Service. The current time is 2:52 a.m. Central Daylight Time. Here's your marine forecast. On the weather map, a rather light and variable flow pattern will continue through Tuesday. Flow will transition to a moderate southeasterly flow by midweek, with seas increasing to 3 to 5 feet. On Perdido Bay, Pensacola Bay including Santa Rosa Sound, and Choctawhatchee Bay. For tonight, northwest winds around 5 knots. Waves 1 foot or less. Smooth. For Monday, northeast winds around 5 knots, becoming northwest in the afternoon. Waves 1 foot or less. Smooth. For Monday night, northwest winds around 5 knots, becoming northeast after midnight. Waves 1 foot or less. Smooth. And for Tuesday, northeast winds around 5 knots, becoming southeast in the afternoon. Waves 1 foot or less. Light chop. On Perdido Bay, Pensacola Bay including Santa Rosa Sound, and Choctawhatchee Bay. For tonight, Northwest winds around 5 knots, becoming north after midnight. Waves 1 foot or less. Smooth. For Monday, northeast winds around 5 knots, becoming southwest around 5 knots in the afternoon. Waves 1 foot or less. Smooth. For Monday night, west winds around 5 knots in the evening, becoming light and variable. Waves 1 foot or less. Smooth. And for Tuesday, northeast winds around 5 knots, becoming south in the afternoon. Waves 1 foot or less. Smooth. From the Okaloosa-Walton County line to Pascagoula, and out 20 nautical miles. For tonight, west winds 5 to 10 knots, becoming north after midnight. Seas 1 foot or less. Wave detail, west 1 foot at 3 seconds. For Monday, northeast winds around 5 knots, becoming southeast around 5 knots in the afternoon. Seas 1 foot or less. Wave detail, west 1 foot at 3 seconds. For Monday night, southwest winds around 5 knots, becoming north after midnight. Seas 1 foot or less. And for Tuesday, northeast winds around 5 knots, becoming southeast in the afternoon. Seas 1 foot or less. From the Okaloosa-Walton County line to Pascagoula, from 20 to 60 nautical miles offshore. For tonight, west winds 5 to 10 knots. Seas 1 foot or less. Wave detail, northwest 1 foot at 3 seconds. For Monday, north winds around 5 knots. Seas 1 foot or less. Wave detail, northwest 1 foot at 3 seconds. For Monday night, southwest winds around 5 knots. Seas 1 foot or less. And for Tuesday, east winds around 5 knots. Seas 1 foot or less. Tidal information, at the mouth of the Mobile River on Monday, high tide at 1:13 a.m. Low tide at 10:15 a.m. At the mouth of the Mobile River on Tuesday, high tide at 1:35 a.m. Low tide at 11:15 a.m. At Pensacola Bay on Monday, high tide at 12:02 a.m. Low tide at 9:59 a.m. At Pensacola Bay on Tuesday, high tide at 12:32 a.m. Low tide at 11:12 a.m. At the East Pass in Destin on Monday, low tide at 9:25 a.m. High tide at 11:59 p.m. At the East Pass in Destin on Tuesday, low tide at 10:38 a.m. At 3 a.m. GMT 0300 UTC, the center of tropical depression Faye was located near latitude 28.5 north, latitude 43.8 west. The depression is moving toward the south near 6 miles per hour. A south-southwest to southwest motion is expected over the next couple of days, followed by a turn toward the west-southwest with an increase in forward speed by midweek. Maximum sustained winds are near 30 miles per hour with higher gusts. Faye will likely become a remnant low in a day or two and dissipate later in the week. The estimated minimum central pressure is 1012 millibars 29.89 inches. The following marine observations were made as of 2 a.m. Mobile Bay Coast Guard Station. Winds were northwest at 3 knots. Sea temperature 85 degrees. Air temperature 76 degrees. Weeks Bay, calm. Air temperature was 67 degrees. Pensacola Bay, north winds at 2 knots. Air temperature was 76 degrees. The report from the east end of Dauphin Island was not available. Graham Bay, north winds at 2 knots. Air temperature was 76 degrees. And Pettiboy Island, north winds at 6 knots. Air temperature was 81 degrees. 12 miles south of Orange Beach. Winds were northwest at 4 knots. Sea temperature 86 degrees. Air temperature 85 degrees. 100 miles south of Destin. Winds were west at 6 knots. Air temperature 82 degrees. Wave heights 1 foot. The following weather reports were made at 2 a.m. Pensacola International Airport, skies were clear. The temperature was 69 degrees, the dew point was 58, and the relative humidity was 67%. The wind was north at 6 miles an hour. the pressure was 29.90 inches and steady. Pensacola Naval Air Station, skies were clear. The temperature was 66 degrees, the dew point was 63, and the relative humidity was 90%. The wind was northwest at 5 miles an hour. The pressure was 29.90 inches and steady. The Pensacola Climate Summary for yesterday, September 27, 2026. Yesterday's high temperature was 88 degrees and the low 68 degrees. No precipitation fell yesterday, which leaves the monthly total at 6.78 inches. This is 0.80 inches above the normal amount of 5.98 inches for September. The total precipitation for the year still stands at 46.26 inches, which is 6.90 inches below normal. The normal high temperature for today is 86 degrees, and the normal low is...
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0: Across the central Gulf Coast, Gulf Shores, clear. Temperature was 68 degrees. Wind calm. Milton, clear. Temperature was 62 degrees. Wind calm. Destin, clear. Temperature was 70 degrees. Wind calm. Mary Esther, clear. Temperature was 65 degrees. Wind north at 7 miles an hour. Mobile, clear. Temperature was 67 degrees. Wind calm. Elsewhere, Hattiesburg, mostly cloudy and 69. New Orleans, mostly cloudy and 74. Montgomery, clear and 56. Tallahassee, clear and 60. And in Panama City, clear and 64. The Tropical Weather Outlook. For the North Atlantic, Caribbean Sea and the Gulf of America, active systems, the National Hurricane Center is issuing advisories on Tropical Depression Fay, located well to the southwest of the Azores. Central Subtropical Atlantic L91, a trough of low pressure located several hundred miles east-northeast of Bermuda, is moving quickly east-northeastward. This system is producing disorganized showers and thunderstorms, and it could become a tropical depression over the next couple of days as it turns eastward to east-southeastward and slows down over the central Atlantic. Environmental conditions are expected to become unfavorable for further development later this week. Formation chance through 48 hours, medium, 50%. Formation chance through 7 days, medium, 60%. Here's your National Weather Service forecast. Rest of tonight, mostly clear. Near steady temperature in the mid-60s. Light and variable winds. Monday, mostly sunny. Highs in the upper 80s. North winds around 5 miles per hour. Monday night, mostly clear. Lows around 60. Light and variable winds. Tuesday, sunny. Highs in the upper 80s. Northeast winds around 5 miles per hour. Tuesday night, clear. Lows in the mid-60s. Light and variable winds, becoming east around 5 miles per hour after midnight. Wednesday, sunny. Highs in the upper 80s. Wednesday night, mostly clear. Lows around 70. Thursday, mostly sunny. A chance of showers with a slight chance of thunderstorms in the morning, then showers likely with a chance of thunderstorms in the afternoon. Highs in the upper 80s. Chance of rain 60%. Here's your National Weather Service forecast. Today, mostly sunny. Highs in the upper 80s. North winds around 5 miles per hour. Tonight, mostly clear. Lows around 60. Light and variable winds. Tuesday, sunny. Highs in the upper 80s. Northeast winds around 5 miles per hour. Tuesday night, clear. Lows in the mid-60s. Light and variable winds, becoming east around 5 miles per hour after midnight. Wednesday, sunny. Highs in the upper 80s. East winds 5 to 10 miles per hour. Wednesday night, mostly clear. lows around 70. Thursday, mostly sunny. A chance of showers with a slight chance of thunderstorms in the morning, then showers likely with a chance of thunderstorms in the afternoon. Highs in the upper 80s. Chance of rain 60%. Thursday night, partly cloudy with a slight chance of thunderstorms. A slight chance of showers in the evening, then a chance of showers after midnight. Lows in the lower 70s. Chance of rain 40%. This is NOAA Weather Radio from the Mobile Pensacola National Weather Service. The current time is 3:04 a.m. Central Daylight Time. Here's your marine forecast. On the weather map, a rather light and variable flow pattern will continue through Tuesday. Flow will transition to a moderate to at times high southeasterly flow by midweek, with seas increasing to 3 to 7 feet by the coming weekend. On Perdido Bay, Pensacola Bay including Santa Rosa Sound, and Choctawhatchee Bay. For today, north winds around 5 knots, becoming west late. Waves 1 foot or less. Smooth. For tonight, west winds around 5 knots, becoming north after midnight. Waves 1 foot or less. Smooth. For Tuesday, northeast winds around 5 knots, becoming southeast in the afternoon. Waves 1 foot or less. Light chop. And for Tuesday night, southeast winds around 5 knots. Waves 1 foot or less. Smooth. On Perdido Bay, Pensacola Bay including Santa Rosa Sound, and Choctawhatchee Bay. For today, northeast winds around 5 knots, becoming southwest around 5 knots late. Waves 1 foot or less. Smooth. For tonight, west winds around 5 knots, becoming northeast after midnight. Waves 1 foot or less. Smooth. For Tuesday, northeast winds around 5 knots, becoming south in the afternoon. Waves 1 foot or less. Smooth. And for Tuesday night, south winds around 5 knots, becoming southeast after midnight. Waves 1 foot or less. Smooth. From the Okaloosa-Walton County line to Pascagoula, and out 20 nautical miles. For today, northeast winds 5 to 10 knots, diminishing to around 5 knots early this afternoon, then becoming south late. Seas 1 foot or less. For tonight, southwest winds around 5 knots, becoming northeast after midnight. Seas 1 foot or less. For Tuesday, northeast winds around 5 knots, becoming southeast in the afternoon. Seas 1 foot or less. And for Tuesday night, southeast winds 5 to 10 knots. Seas 1 foot or less. Wave detail, southeast 1 foot at 2 seconds. From the Okaloosa-Walton County line to Pascagoula, from 20 to 60 nautical miles offshore. For today, north winds 5 to 10 knots, becoming northeast this afternoon. Seas 1 foot or less. Wave detail, northwest 1 foot at 3 seconds. A slight chance of showers and thunderstorms early this morning. For tonight, south winds around 5 knots, becoming southeast after midnight. Seas 1 foot or less. For Tuesday, northeast winds around 5 knots, becoming east around 5 knots in the afternoon. Seas 1 foot or less. And for Tuesday night, southeast winds 5 to 10 knots. Seas 1 foot or less. Wave detail, southeast 1 foot at 2 seconds. Tidal information, at the mouth of the Mobile River on Monday, high tide at 1:13 a.m. Low tide at 10:15 a.m. At the mouth of the Mobile River on Tuesday, high tide at 1:35 a.m. Low tide at 11:15 a.m. At Pensacola Bay on Monday, high tide at 12:02 a.m. Low tide at 9:59 a.m. At Pensacola Bay on Tuesday, high tide at 12:32 a.m. Low tide at 11:12 a.m. At the East Pass in Destin on Monday, low tide at 9:25 a.m. High tide at 11:59 p.m. At the East Pass in Destin on Tuesday, low tide at 10:38 a.m. At 3 a.m. GMT 0300 UTC, the center of Tropical Depression Faye was located near latitude 28.5 north, Longitude 43.8 west. The depression is moving toward the south near 6 miles per hour. A south-southwest to southwest motion is expected over the next couple of days, followed by a turn toward the west-southwest with an increase in forward speed by midweek. Maximum sustained winds are near 30 miles per hour with higher gusts. Fay will likely become a remnant low in a day or two and dissipate later in the week. The estimated minimum central pressure is 1012 millibars, 29.89 inches. The following marine observations were made as of 2 a.m. Mobile Bay Coast Guard Station. Winds were northwest at 3 knots. Sea temperature 85 degrees. Air temperature 76 degrees. Weeks Bay, calm. Air temperature was 67 degrees. Pensacola Bay, north winds at 2 knots. Air temperature was 76 degrees. The report from the east end of Dauphin Island was not available. Graham Bay, north winds at 2 knots. Air temperature was 76 degrees. And Pettiboy Island, north winds at 6 knots. Air temperature was 81 degrees. 12 miles south of Orange Beach. Winds were northwest at 4 knots. Sea temperature 86 degrees. Air temperature 85 degrees. 100 miles south of Destin. Winds were west at 6 knots. Air temperature 82 degrees. Wave heights 1 foot. The Pensacola climate summary for yesterday, September 27, 2026. Yesterday's high temperature was 88 degrees and the low 68 degrees. No precipitation fell yesterday, which leaves the monthly total at 6.78 inches. This is 0.80 inches above the normal amount of 5.98 inches for September. The total precipitation for the year still stands at 46.26 inches, which is 6.90 inches below normal. The normal high temperature for today is 86 degrees, and the normal low is 69. The record high for today is 95, which occurred in 2017, and the record low is 49, which occurred in 1967. Sunrise today is at 6:41 a.m. and sunset is at 6:38 p.m. Here's your National Weather Service forecast. Today, mostly sunny. Highs in the upper 80s. North winds around 5 miles per hour. Tonight, mostly clear. Lows around 60. Light and variable winds. Tuesday, sunny. Highs in the upper 80s. Northeast winds around 5 miles per hour. Tuesday night, clear. Lows in the mid-60s. Light and variable winds, becoming east around 5 miles per hour after midnight. Wednesday, sunny. Highs in the upper 80s. East winds 5 to 10 miles per hour. Wednesday night, mostly clear. Lows around 70. Thursday, mostly sunny. A chance of showers with a slight chance of thunderstorms in the morning, then showers likely with a chance of thunderstorms in the afternoon. Highs in the upper 80s. Chance of rain 60%. Thursday night, partly cloudy with a slight chance of thunderstorms. A slight chance of showers in the evening, then a chance of showers after midnight. Lows in the lower 70s. Chance of rain 40%. This is NOAA Weather Radio, from the Mobile Pensacola National Weather Service. The current time is 3:12 a.m. Central Daylight Time. Here's your marine forecast. On the weather map, a rather light and variable flow pattern will continue through Tuesday. Flow will transition to a moderate to at times high southeasterly flow by midweek, with seas increasing to 3 to 7 feet by the coming weekend. On Perdido Bay, Pensacola Bay including Santa Rosa Sound, and Choctawhatchee Bay. For today, north winds around 5 knots, becoming west late. Waves 1 foot or less. Smooth. For tonight, west winds around 5 knots, becoming north after midnight. Waves 1 foot or less. Smooth. For Tuesday, northeast winds around 5 knots, becoming southeast in the afternoon. Waves 1 foot or less. Light chop. And for Tuesday night, southeast winds around 5 knots. waves 1 foot or less. Smooth. On Perdido Bay, Pensacola Bay, including Santa Rosa Sound, and Choctawhatchee Bay. For today, northeast winds around 5 knots, becoming southwest around 5 knots late. Waves 1 foot or less. Smooth. For tonight, west winds around 5 knots, becoming northeast after midnight. Waves 1 foot or less. Smooth. For Tuesday, northeast winds around 5 knots, becoming south in the afternoon. Waves 1 foot or less. Smooth. And for Tuesday night, south winds around 5 knots, becoming southeast after midnight. Waves 1 foot or less. Smooth. From the Okaloosa-Walton County line to Pascagoula and out 20 nautical miles. For today, northeast winds 5 to 10 knots, diminishing to around 5 knots early this afternoon, then becoming south late. Seas 1 foot or less. For tonight, southwest winds around 5 knots, becoming northeast after midnight. Seas 1 foot or less. For Tuesday, northeast winds around 5 knots, becoming southeast in the afternoon. Seas 1 foot or less. And for Tuesday night, southeast winds 5 to 10 knots. Seas 1 foot or less. Wave detail, southeast 1 foot at 2 seconds. From the Okaloosa-Walton County line to Pascagoula, from 20 to 60 nautical miles offshore. For today, north winds 5 to 10 knots, becoming northeast this afternoon. Seas 1 foot or less. Wave detail, northwest 1 foot at 3 seconds. A slight chance of showers and thunderstorms early this morning. For tonight, south winds around 5 knots, becoming southeast after midnight. Seas 1 foot or less. For Tuesday, northeast winds around 5 knots, becoming east around 5 knots in the afternoon. Seas 1 foot or less. And for Tuesday night, southeast winds 5 to 10 knots. Seas 1 foot or less. Wave detail, southeast 1 foot at 2 seconds. Tidal information, at the mouth of the Mobile River on Monday, high tide at 1:13 a.m. Low tide at 10:15 a.m. At the mouth of the Mobile River on Tuesday, high tide at 1:35 a.m. Low tide at 11:15 a.m. At Pensacola Bay on Monday, high tide at 12:02 a.m. Low tide at 9:59 a.m. At Pensacola Bay on Tuesday, high tide at 12:32 a.m. Low tide at 11:12 a.m. At the East Pass in Destin on Monday, low tide at 9:25 a.m. High tide at 11:59 p.m. At the East Pass in Destin on Tuesday, low tide at 10:38 a.m. At 3 a.m. GMT 0300 UTC, the center of Tropical Depression Faye was located near latitude 28.5 north, latitude 43.8 west. The depression is moving toward the south near 6 miles per hour. A south-southwest to southwest motion is expected over the next couple of days, followed by a turn toward the west-southwest with an increase in forward speed by midweek. Maximum sustained winds are near 30 miles per hour with higher gusts. Faye will likely become a remnant low in a day or two, and dissipate later in the week. The estimated minimum central pressure is 1012 millibars 29.89 inches. 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The following marine observations were made as of 3 a.m. Mobile Bay Coast Guard Station. Winds were north at 3 knots. Sea temperature 85 degrees. Air temperature 77 degrees. Weeks Bay, calm. Air temperature was 67 degrees. Pensacola Bay, north winds at 2 knots. Air temperature was 75 degrees. The report from the east end of Dauphin Island was not available. Graham Bay, northwest winds at 3 knots. Air temperature was 76 degrees. And Pettiboy Island, north winds at 7 knots. Air temperature was 80 degrees. 12 miles south of Orange Beach. Winds were northwest at 6 knots. Sea temperature 86 degrees. Air temperature 84 degrees. 100 miles south of Destin. Winds were northwest at 6 knots. Air temperature 82 degrees.

the Pensacola climate summary for yesterday, September 27, 2026. Yesterday's high temperature was 88 degrees and the low 68 degrees. No precipitation fell yesterday, which leaves the monthly total at 6.78 inches. This is 0.80 inches above the normal amount of 5.98 inches for September. The total precipitation for the year still stands at 46.26 inches, which is 6.90 inches below normal. The normal high temperature for today is 86 degrees, and the normal low is 69. The record high for today is 95, which occurred in 2017, and the record low is 49, which occurred in 1967. Sunrise today is at 6:41 a.m. and sunset is at 6:38 p.m. Across the central Gulf Coast, Gulf Shores, clear. Temperature was 68 degrees. Wind calm. The report from Milton was not available. Destin, clear. Temperature was 68 degrees. Wind calm. Mary Esther, clear. Temperature was 66 degrees. Wind north at 7 miles an hour. Mobile, clear. Temperature was 67 degrees. Wind north at 5 miles an hour. Elsewhere, Hattiesburg, mostly cloudy and 68. New Orleans, mostly cloudy and 73. Montgomery, clear and 56. Tallahassee, clear and 58. And at Panama City, clear and 62. Here's your National Weather Service forecast. Today, mostly sunny. Highs in the upper 80s. North winds around 5 miles per hour. Tonight, mostly clear. Lows around 60. Light and variable winds. Tuesday, sunny. Highs in the upper 80s. Northeast winds around 5 miles per hour. Tuesday night, clear. Lows in the mid-60s. Light and variable winds, becoming east around 5 miles per hour after midnight. Wednesday, sunny. Highs in the upper 80s. East winds 5 to 10 miles per hour. Wednesday night, mostly clear. Lows around 70. Thursday, mostly sunny. A chance of showers with a slight chance of thunderstorms in the morning, then showers likely with a chance of thunderstorms in the afternoon. Highs in the upper 80s. Chance of rain 60%. Thursday night, partly cloudy with a slight chance of thunderstorms. A slight chance of showers in the evening, then a chance of showers after midnight. Lows in the lower 70s. Chance of rain 40%. This is NOAA Weather Radio from the Mobile Pensacola National Weather Service. The current time is 3:22 a.m. Central Daylight Time. Here's your marine forecast. On the weather map, a rather light and variable flow pattern will continue through Tuesday. Flow will transition to a moderate to at times high southeasterly flow by midweek, with seas increasing to 3 to 7 feet by the coming weekend. On Perdido Bay, Pensacola Bay including Santa Rosa Sound, and Choctawhatchee Bay. For today, north winds around 5 knots, becoming west late. Waves 1 foot or less. Smooth. For tonight, west winds around 5 knots, becoming north after midnight. Waves 1 foot or less. Smooth. For Tuesday, northeast winds around 5 knots, becoming southeast in the afternoon. Waves 1 foot or less. Light chop. And for Tuesday night, southeast winds around 5 knots. Waves 1 foot or less. Smooth. On Perdido Bay, Pensacola Bay including Santa Rosa Sound, and Choctawhatchee Bay. For today, northeast winds around 5 knots, becoming southwest around 5 knots late. Waves 1 foot or less. Smooth. For tonight, west winds around 5 knots, becoming northeast after midnight. Waves 1 foot or less. Smooth. For Tuesday, northeast winds around 5 knots, becoming south in the afternoon. Waves 1 foot or less. Smooth. And for Tuesday night, south winds around 5 knots, becoming southeast after midnight. Waves 1 foot or less.

0: smooth. From the Okaloosa Walton County line to Pascagoula and out 20 nautical miles. For today, northeast winds 5 to 10 knots, diminishing to around 5 knots early this afternoon, then becoming south late. Seas 1 foot or less. For tonight, southwest winds around 5 knots, becoming northeast after midnight. Seas 1 foot or less. For Tuesday, northeast winds around 5 knots, becoming southeast in the afternoon. Seas 1 foot or less. And for Tuesday night, southeast winds 5 to 10 knots. Seas 1 foot or less. Wave detail, southeast 1 foot at 2 seconds. From the Okaloosa-Walton County line to Pascagoula, from 20 to 60 nautical miles offshore. For today, north winds 5 to 10 knots, becoming northeast this afternoon. Seas 1 foot or less. Wave detail, northwest 1 foot at 3 seconds. A slight chance of showers and thunderstorms early this morning. For tonight, south winds around 5 knots, becoming southeast after midnight. Seas 1 foot or less. For Tuesday, northeast winds around 5 knots, becoming east around 5 knots in the afternoon. Seas 1 foot or less. And for Tuesday night, southeast winds 5 to 10 knots. Seas 1 foot or less. Wave detail, southeast 1 foot at 2 seconds. Tidal information, at the mouth of the Mobile River on Monday, high tide at 1:13 a.m. Low tide at 10:15 a.m. At the mouth of the Mobile River on Tuesday, high tide at 1:35 a.m. Low tide at 11:15 a.m. At Pensacola Bay on Monday, high tide at 12:02 a.m. Low tide at 9:59 a.m. At Pensacola Bay on Tuesday, high tide at 12:32 a.m. Low tide at 11:12 a.m. At the East Pass in Destin on Monday, low tide at 9:25 a.m. High tide at 11:59 p.m. At the East Pass in Destin on Tuesday, low tide at 10:38 a.m. At 3 a.m. GMT 0300 UTC, the center of Tropical Depression Faye was located near latitude 28.5 north, longitude 43.8 west. The depression is moving toward the south near 6 miles per hour. A south-southwest to southwest motion is expected over the next couple of days, followed by a turn toward the west-southwest with an increase in forward speed by midweek. Maximum sustained winds are near 30 miles per hour with higher gusts. Faye will likely become a remnant low in a day or two, and dissipate later in the week. The estimated minimum central pressure is 1012 millibars 29.89 inches. The following marine observations were made as of 3 a.m. Mobile Bay Coast Guard Station. Winds were north at 3 knots. Sea temperature 85 degrees. Air temperature 77 degrees. Weeks Bay, calm. Air temperature was 67 degrees. Pensacola Bay, north winds at 2 knots. Air temperature was 75 degrees. The report from the east end of Dauphin Island was not available. Graham Bay, northwest winds at 3 knots. Air temperature was 76 degrees. And Pettiboy Island, north winds at 7 knots. Air temperature was 80 degrees. 12 miles south of Orange Beach. Winds were northwest at 6 knots. Sea temperature 86 degrees. Air temperature 84 degrees. 100 miles south of Destin. Winds were northwest at 6 knots. Air temperature 82 degrees. The following weather reports were made at 3 a.m. Pensacola International Airport, skies were clear. The temperature was 67 degrees, the dew point was 59, and the relative humidity was 75%. The wind was north at 7 miles an hour. The pressure was 29.91 inches and rising. Pensacola Naval Air Station, skies were clear. The temperature was 68 degrees, the dew point was 65, and the relative humidity was 90%. The wind was northwest at 5 miles an hour. The pressure was 29.91 inches and rising. The Pensacola climate summary for yesterday, September 27, 2026. Yesterday's high temperature was 88 degrees and the low 68 degrees. No precipitation fell yesterday, which leaves the monthly total at 6.78 inches. This is 0.80 inches above the normal amount of 5.98 inches for September. The total precipitation for the year still stands at 46.26 inches, which is 6.90 inches below normal. The normal high temperature for today is 86 degrees, and the normal low is 69. The record high for today is 95, which occurred in 2017, and the record low is 49, which occurred in 1967. Sunrise today is at 6:41 a.m. and sunset is at 6:38 p.m. The Tropical Weather Outlook. For the North Atlantic, Caribbean Sea and the Gulf of America, active systems, the National Hurricane Center is issuing advisories on Tropical Depression Fay, located well to the southwest of the Azores. Central Subtropical Atlantic L91, a trough of low pressure located several hundred miles east-northeast of Bermuda, is moving quickly east-northeastward. This system is producing disorganized showers and thunderstorms, and it could become a tropical depression over the next couple of days as it turns eastward to east-southeastward and slows down over the central Atlantic. Environmental conditions are expected to become unfavorable for further development later this week. Formation chance through 48 hours, medium, 50%. Formation chance through 7 days, medium, 60%. Across the central Gulf Coast, Gulf Shores, clear. Temperature was 68 degrees. Wind calm. The report from Milton was not available. Destin, clear. Temperature was 68 degrees. Wind calm. Mary Esther, clear. Temperature was 66 degrees. Wind north at 7 miles an hour. Mobile, clear. Temperature was 67 degrees. Wind north at 5 miles an hour. Elsewhere, Hattiesburg, mostly cloudy and 68. New Orleans, mostly cloudy and 73. Montgomery, clear and 56. Tallahassee, clear and 58. And at Panama City, clear and 62. Here's your National Weather Service forecast. Today, mostly sunny. Highs in the upper 80s. North winds around 5 miles per hour. Tonight, mostly clear. Lows around 60. Light and variable winds. Tuesday, sunny. Highs in the upper 80s. Northeast winds around 5 miles per hour. Tuesday night, clear. Lows in the mid-60s. Light and variable winds, becoming east around 5 miles per hour after midnight. Wednesday, sunny. Highs in the upper 80s. East winds 5 to 10 miles per hour. Wednesday night, mostly clear. Lows around 70. Thursday, mostly sunny. A chance of showers with a slight chance of thunderstorms in the morning, then showers likely with a chance of thunderstorms in the afternoon. Highs in the upper 80s. Chance of rain 60%. Thursday night, partly cloudy with a slight chance of thunderstorms. A slight chance of showers in the evening, then a chance of showers after midnight. Lows in the lower 70s. Chance of rain 40%. This is NOAA Weather Radio, from the Mobile, Pensacola National Weather Service. The current time is 3:33 a.m. Central Daylight Time. Here's your marine forecast. On the weather map, a rather light and variable flow pattern will continue through Tuesday. Flow will transition to a moderate to at times high southeasterly flow by midweek, with seas increasing to 3 to 7 feet by the coming weekend. On Perdido Bay, Pensacola Bay including Santa Rosa Sound, and Choctawhatchee Bay. For today, north winds around 5 knots, becoming west late. Waves 1 foot or less. Smooth. For tonight, west winds around 5 knots, becoming north after midnight. Waves 1 foot or less. Smooth. For Tuesday, northeast winds around 5 knots, becoming southeast in the afternoon. Waves 1 foot or less. Light chop. And for Tuesday night, southeast winds around 5 knots. Waves 1 foot or less. smooth. On Perdido Bay, Pensacola Bay including Santa Rosa Sound, and Choctawhatchee Bay. For today, northeast winds around 5 knots, becoming southwest around 5 knots late. Waves 1 foot or less. Smooth. For tonight, west winds around 5 knots, becoming northeast after midnight. Waves 1 foot or less. Smooth. For Tuesday, northeast winds around 5 knots, becoming south in the afternoon. Waves 1 foot or less. Smooth. And for Tuesday night, south winds around 5 knots, becoming southeast after midnight. Waves 1 foot or less. Smooth. From the Okaloosa-Walton County line to Pascagoula, and out 20 nautical miles. For today, northeast winds 5 to 10 knots, diminishing to around 5 knots early this afternoon, then becoming south late. Seas 1 foot or less. For tonight, southwest winds around 5 knots, becoming northeast after midnight. Seas 1 foot or less. For Tuesday, northeast winds around 5 knots, becoming southeast in the afternoon. Seas 1 foot or less. And for Tuesday night, southeast winds 5 to 10 knots. Seas 1 foot or less. Wave detail, southeast 1 foot at 2 seconds. From the Okaloosa-Walton County line to Pascagoula, from 20 to 60 nautical miles offshore. For today, north winds 5 to 10 knots, becoming northeast this afternoon. Seas 1 foot or less. Wave detail, northwest 1 foot at 3 seconds. A slight chance of showers and thunderstorms early this morning. For tonight, south winds around 5 knots, becoming southeast after midnight. Seas 1 foot or less. For Tuesday, northeast winds around 5 knots, becoming east around 5 knots in the afternoon. Seas 1 foot or less. And for Tuesday night, southeast winds 5 to 10 knots. Seas 1 foot or less. Wave detail, southeast 1 foot at 2 seconds. Tidal information, at the mouth of the Mobile River on Monday, high tide at 1:13 a.m. Low tide at 10:15 a.m. At the mouth of the Mobile River on Tuesday, high tide at 1:35 a.m. Low tide at 11:15 a.m. At Pensacola Bay on Monday, high tide at 12:02 a.m. Low tide at 9:59 a.m. At Pensacola Bay on Tuesday, high tide at 12:32 a.m. Low tide at 11:12 a.m. At the East Pass in Destin on Monday, low tide at 9:25 a.m. High tide at 11:59 p.m. At the East Pass in Destin on Tuesday, low tide at 10:38 a.m. The following marine observations were made as of 3 a.m. Mobile Bay Coast Guard Station. Winds were north at 3 knots. Sea temperature 85 degrees. Air temperature 77 degrees. Weeks Bay, calm. Air temperature was 67 degrees. Pensacola Bay, north winds at 2 knots. Air temperature was 75 degrees. The report from the east end of Dauphin Island was not available. Graham Bay, northwest winds at 3 knots. Air temperature was 76 degrees. And Pettiboy Island, north winds at 7 knots. Air temperature was 80 degrees. 12 miles south of Orange Beach. Winds were northwest at 6 knots. Sea temperature 86 degrees. Air temperature 84 degrees. 100 miles south of Destin. Winds were northwest at 6 knots. Air temperature 82 degrees. The following weather reports were made at 3 a.m. Pensacola International Airport, skies were clear. The temperature was 67 degrees, the dew point was 59, and the relative humidity was 75%. The wind was north at 7 miles an hour. The pressure was 29.91 inches and rising. Pensacola Naval Air Station, skies were clear. The temperature was 68 degrees, the dew point was 65, and the relative humidity was 90%. The wind was northwest at 5 miles an hour. The pressure was 29.91 inches and rising. The Pensacola Climate Summary for yesterday, September 27, 2026. Yesterday's high temperature was 88 degrees and the low 68 degrees. No precipitation fell yesterday, which leaves the monthly total at 6.78 inches. This is 0.80 inches above the normal amount of 5.98 inches for September. The total precipitation for the year still stands at 46.26 inches, which is 6.90 inches below normal. The normal high temperature for today is 86 degrees, and the normal low is 69. The record high for today is 95, which occurred in 2017, and the record low is 49, which occurred in 1967. Sunrise today is at 6:41 a.m. and sunset is at 6:38 p.m. Across the central Gulf Coast, Gulf Shores, clear. Temperature was 68 degrees. Wind calm. The report from Milton was not available. Destin, clear. Temperature was 68 degrees. Wind calm. Mary Esther, clear. Temperature was 66 degrees. Wind north at 7 miles an hour. Mobile, clear. Temperature was 67 degrees. Wind north at 5 miles an hour. Elsewhere, Hattiesburg, mostly cloudy and 68. New Orleans, mostly cloudy and 73. Montgomery, clear and 56. Tallahassee, clear and 58. And in Panama City, clear and 62. Here's your National Weather Service forecast. Today, mostly sunny. Highs in the upper 80s. North winds around 5 miles per hour. Tonight, mostly clear. Lows around 60. Light and variable winds. Tuesday, sunny. Highs in the upper 80s. Northeast winds around 5 miles per hour. Tuesday night, clear. Lows in the mid-60s. Light and variable winds, becoming east around 5 miles per hour after midnight. Wednesday, sunny. Highs in the upper 80s. East winds 5 to 10 miles per hour. Wednesday night, mostly clear. Lows around 70. Thursday, mostly sunny. A chance of showers with a slight chance of thunderstorms in the morning, then showers likely with a chance of thunderstorms in the afternoon. Highs in the upper 80s. Chance of rain 60%. Thursday night, partly cloudy with a slight chance of thunderstorms. A slight chance of showers in the evening, then a chance of showers after midnight. Lows in the lower 70s. Chance of rain 40%. This is NOAA Weather Radio from the Mobile Pensacola National Weather Service. The current time is 3:42 a.m. Central Daylight Time. Here's your marine forecast. On the weather map, a rather light and variable flow pattern will continue through Tuesday. Flow will transition to a moderate to at times high southeasterly flow by midweek, with seas increasing to 3 to 7 feet by the coming weekend. On Perdido Bay, Pensacola Bay including Santa Rosa Sound, and Choctawhatchee Bay. For today, north winds around 5 knots, becoming west late. Waves 1 foot or less. Smooth. For tonight, west winds around 5 knots, becoming north after midnight. Waves 1 foot or less. Smooth. For Tuesday, northeast winds around 5 knots, becoming southeast in the afternoon. Waves 1 foot or less. Light chop. And for Tuesday night, southeast winds around 5 knots. Waves 1 foot or less. Smooth. On Perdido Bay, Pensacola Bay including Santa Rosa Sound, and Choctawhatchee Bay. For today, northeast winds around 5 knots, becoming southwest around 5 knots late. Waves 1 foot or less. Smooth. For tonight, west winds around 5 knots, becoming northeast after midnight. Waves 1 foot or less. Smooth. For Tuesday, northeast winds around 5 knots, becoming south in the afternoon. Waves 1 foot or less. Smooth. And for Tuesday night, south winds around 5 knots, becoming southeast after midnight. Waves 1 foot or less. Smooth. From the Okaloosa-Walton County line to Pascagoula, and out 20 nautical miles. For today, northeast winds 5 to 10 knots, diminishing to around 5 knots early this afternoon, then becoming south late. Seas 1 foot or less. For tonight, southwest winds around 5 knots, becoming northeast after midnight. Seas 1 foot or less. For Tuesday, northeast winds around 5 knots, becoming southeast in the afternoon. Seas 1 foot or less. And for Tuesday night, southeast winds 5 to 10 knots. Seas 1 foot or less. Wave detail, southeast 1 foot at 2 seconds. From the Okaloosa-Walton County line to Pascagoula, from 20 to 60 nautical miles offshore. For today, north winds 5 to 10 knots, becoming northeast this afternoon. Seas 1 foot or less. Wave detail, northwest 1 foot at 3 seconds. A slight chance of showers and thunderstorms early this morning. For tonight, south winds around 5 knots, becoming southeast after midnight. Seas 1 foot or less. For Tuesday, northeast winds around 5 knots, becoming east around 5 knots in the afternoon. Seas 1 foot or less. And for Tuesday night, southeast winds 5 to 10 knots. Seas 1 foot or less. Wave detail, southeast 1 foot at 2 seconds. Tidal information, at the mouth of the Mobile River on Monday, high tide at 1:13 a.m. Low tide at 10:15 a.m. At the mouth of the Mobile River on Tuesday, high tide at 1:35 a.m. Low tide at 11:15 a.m. At Pensacola Bay on Monday, high tide at 12:02 a.m. Low tide at 9:59 a.m. At Pensacola Bay on Tuesday, high tide at 12:32 a.m. Low tide at 11:12 a.m. At the East Pass in Destin on Monday, low tide at 9:25 a.m. High tide at 11:59 p.m. At the East Pass in Destin on Tuesday, low tide at 10:38 a.m. The following marine observations were made as of 3 a.m. Mobile Bay Coast Guard Station. Winds were north at 3 knots. Sea temperature 85 degrees. Air temperature 77 degrees. Weeks Bay, calm. Air temperature was 67 degrees. Pensacola Bay, north winds at 2 knots. Air temperature was 75 degrees. The report from the east end of Dauphin Island was not available. Graham Bay, northwest winds at 3 knots. Air temperature was 76 degrees. And Pettiboy Island, north winds at 7 knots. Air temperature was 80 degrees. 12 miles south of Orange Beach. Winds were northwest at 6 knots. Sea temperature 86 degrees. Air temperature 84 degrees. 100 miles south of Destin. Winds were northwest at 6 knots. Air temperature 82 degrees. 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We broadcast on a frequency of 162.40 MHz from the Mobile Pensacola National Weather Service. The following weather reports were made at 3 a.m. Pensacola International Airport, skies were clear. The temperature was 67 degrees, the dew point was 59, and the relative humidity was 75%. The wind was north at 7 miles an hour. The pressure was 29.91 inches and rising. Pensacola Naval Air Station, skies were clear. The temperature was 68 degrees, the dew point was 65, and the relative humidity was 90%. The wind was northwest at 5 miles an hour. The pressure was 29.91 inches and rising. The Pensacola climate summary for yesterday, September 27, 2026. Yesterday's high temperature was 88 degrees and the low 68 degrees. No precipitation fell yesterday, which leaves the monthly total at 6.78 inches. This is 0.80 inches above the normal amount of 5.98 inches for September. The total precipitation for the year still stands at 46.26 inches, which is 6.90 inches below normal. The normal high temperature for today is 86 degrees, and the normal low is 69. The record high for today is 95, which occurred in 2017, and the record low is 49, which occurred in 1967. Sunrise today is at 6:41 a.m. and sunset is at 6:38 p.m. Across the central Gulf Coast, Gulf Shores, clear. Temperature was 68 degrees. Wind calm. The report from Milton was not available. Destin, clear. Temperature was 68 degrees. Wind calm. Mary Esther, clear. Temperature was 66 degrees. Wind north at 7 miles an hour. Mobile, clear. Temperature was 67 degrees. Wind north at 5 miles an hour. Elsewhere, Hattiesburg, mostly cloudy and 68. New Orleans, mostly cloudy and 73. Montgomery, clear and 56. Tallahassee, clear and 58. And at Panama City, clear and 62. Here's your National Weather Service forecast. Today, mostly sunny. Highs in the upper 80s. North winds around 5 miles per hour. Tonight, mostly clear. Lows around 60. Light and variable winds. Tuesday, sunny. Highs in the upper 80s. Northeast winds around 5 miles per hour. Tuesday night, clear. Lows in the mid-60s. Light and variable winds, becoming east around 5 miles per hour after midnight. Wednesday, sunny. Highs in the upper 80s. East winds 5 to 10 miles per hour. Wednesday night, mostly clear. Lows around 70. Thursday, mostly sunny. A chance of showers with a slight chance of thunderstorms in the morning, then showers likely with a chance of thunderstorms in the afternoon. Highs in the upper 80s. Chance of rain 60%. Thursday night, partly cloudy with a slight chance of thunderstorms. A slight chance of showers in the evening, then a chance of showers after midnight. Lows in the lower 70s. Chance of rain 40%. This is NOAA Weather Radio from the Mobile Pensacola National Weather Service. The current time is 3:51 a.m. Central Daylight Time. Here's your marine forecast. On the weather map, a rather light and variable flow pattern will continue through Tuesday. Flow will transition to a moderate to at times high southeasterly flow by midweek, with seas increasing to 3 to 7 feet by the coming weekend. On Perdido Bay, Pensacola Bay including Santa Rosa Sound, and Choctawhatchee Bay. For today, north winds around 5 knots, becoming west late. Waves 1 foot or less. Smooth. For tonight, west winds around 5 knots, becoming north after midnight. Waves 1 foot or less. Smooth. For Tuesday, northeast winds around 5 knots, becoming southeast in the afternoon. Waves 1 foot or less. Light chop. And for Tuesday night, southeast winds around 5 knots. Waves 1 foot or less. Smooth. On Perdido Bay, Pensacola Bay including Santa Rosa Sound, and Choctawhatchee Bay. For today, northeast winds around 5 knots, becoming southwest around 5 knots late. Waves 1 foot or less. Smooth. For tonight, west winds around 5 knots, becoming northeast after midnight. Waves 1 foot or less. Smooth. For Tuesday, northeast winds around 5 knots, becoming south in the afternoon. Waves 1 foot or less. Smooth. And for Tuesday night, south winds around 5 knots, becoming southeast after midnight. Waves 1 foot or less. Smooth. From the Okaloosa-Walton County line to Pascagoula, and out 20 nautical miles. For today, northeast winds 5 to 10 knots, diminishing to around 5 knots early this afternoon, then becoming south late. Seas 1 foot or less. For tonight, southwest winds around 5 knots, becoming northeast after midnight. Seas 1 foot or less. For Tuesday, northeast winds around 5 knots, becoming southeast in the afternoon. Seas 1 foot or less. And for Tuesday night, southeast winds 5 to 10 knots. Seas 1 foot or less. Wave detail, southeast 1 foot at 2 seconds. From the Okaloosa-Walton County line to Pascagoula, from 20 to 60 nautical miles offshore. For today, north winds 5 to 10 knots, becoming northeast this afternoon. Seas 1 foot or less. Wave detail, northwest 1 foot at 3 seconds. A slight chance of showers and thunderstorms early this morning. For tonight, south winds around 5 knots, becoming southeast after midnight. Seas 1 foot or less. For Tuesday, northeast winds around 5 knots, becoming east around 5 knots in the afternoon. Seas 1 foot or less. And for Tuesday night, southeast winds 5 to 10 knots. Seas 1 foot or less. Wave detail, southeast 1 foot at 2 seconds. Tidal information, at the mouth of the Mobile River on Monday, high tide at 1:13 a.m. Low tide at 10:15 a.m. At the mouth of the Mobile River on Tuesday, high tide at 1:35 a.m. Low tide at 11:15 a.m. At Pensacola Bay on Monday, high tide at 12:02 a.m. Low tide at 9:59 a.m. At Pensacola Bay on Tuesday, high tide at 12:32 a.m. Low tide at 11:12 a.m. At the East Pass in Destin on Monday, low tide at 9:25 a.m. High tide at 11:59 p.m. At the East Pass in Destin on Tuesday, low tide at 10:38 a.m. The following marine observations were made as of 3 a.m. Mobile Bay Coast Guard Station. Winds were north at 3 knots. Sea temperature 85 degrees. Air temperature 77 degrees. Weeks Bay, calm. Air temperature was 67 degrees. Pensacola Bay, north winds at 2 knots. Air temperature was 75 degrees. The report from the east end of Dauphin Island was not available. Graham Bay, northwest winds at 3 knots. Air temperature was 76 degrees. And Pettiboy Island, north winds at 7 knots. Air temperature was 80 degrees. 12 miles south of Orange Beach. Winds were northwest at 6 knots. Sea temperature 86 degrees. Air temperature 84 degrees. 100 miles south of Destin. Winds were northwest at 6 knots. Air temperature 82 degrees. The following weather reports were made at 3 a.m. Pensacola International Airport, skies were clear. The temperature was 67 degrees, the dew point was 59, and the relative humidity was 75%. The wind was north at 7 miles an hour. The pressure was 29.91 inches and rising. Pensacola Naval Air Station, skies were clear. The temperature was 68 degrees, the dew point was 65, and the relative humidity was 90%. The wind was northwest at 5 miles an hour. The pressure was 29.91 inches and rising. The Pensacola climate summary for yesterday, September 27, 2026. Yesterday's high temperature was 88 degrees and the low 68 degrees. No precipitation fell yesterday, which leaves the monthly total at 6.78 inches. This is 0.80 inches above the normal amount of 5.98 inches for September. The total precipitation for the year still stands at 46.26 inches, which is 6.90 inches below normal. The normal high temperature for today is 86 degrees, and the normal low is 69. The record high for today is 95, which occurred in 2017, and the record low is 49, which occurred in 1967. Sunrise today is at 6:41 a.m. and sunset is at 6:38 p.m. Across the central Gulf Coast, Gulf Shores, clear. Temperature was 68 degrees. Wind calm. The report from Milton was not available. Destin, clear. Temperature was 68 degrees. Wind calm. Mary Esther, clear. Temperature was 66 degrees. Wind north at 7 miles an hour. Mobile, clear. Temperature was 67 degrees. Wind north at 5 miles an hour. Elsewhere, Hattiesburg, mostly cloudy and 68. New Orleans, mostly cloudy and 73. Montgomery, clear and 56. Tallahassee, clear and 58. And in Panama City, clear and 62. Here's your National Weather Service forecast. Today, mostly sunny. Highs in the upper 80s.
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0: Northeast winds around 5 miles per hour. Tuesday night, clear. Lows in the mid-60s. Light and variable winds, becoming east around 5 miles per hour after midnight. Wednesday, sunny. Highs in the upper 80s. East winds 5 to 10 miles per hour. Wednesday night, mostly clear. Lows around 70. Thursday, mostly sunny. A chance of showers with a slight chance of thunderstorms in the morning, then showers likely with a chance of thunderstorms in the afternoon. Highs in the upper 80s. Chance of rain 60%. Thursday night, partly cloudy with a slight chance of thunderstorms. A slight chance of showers in the evening, then a chance of showers after midnight. Lows in the lower 70s. Chance of rain 40%. The Tropical Weather Outlook. For the North Atlantic, Caribbean Sea, and the Gulf of America, active systems, the National Hurricane Center is issuing advisories on Tropical Depression Fay, located well to the southwest of the Azores. Central Subtropical Atlantic L91, a trough of low pressure located several hundred miles east-northeast of Bermuda, is moving quickly east-northeastward. This system is producing disorganized showers and thunderstorms, and it could become a tropical depression over the next couple of days as it turns eastward to east-southeastward and slows down over the central Atlantic. Environmental conditions are expected to become unfavorable for further development later this week. Formation chance through 48 hours, medium, 50%. Formation chance through 7 days, medium, 60%. This is NOAA Weather Radio from the Mobile Pensacola National Weather Service. The current time is 4:01 a.m. Central Daylight Time. Here's your marine forecast. On the weather map, a rather light and variable flow pattern will continue through Tuesday. Flow will transition to a moderate to at times high southeasterly flow by midweek, with seas increasing to 3 to 7 feet by the coming weekend. On Perdido Bay, Pensacola Bay including Santa Rosa Sound, and Choctawhatchee Bay. For today, north winds around 5 knots, becoming west late. Waves 1 foot or less. Smooth. For tonight, west winds around 5 knots, becoming north after midnight. Waves 1 foot or less. Smooth. For Tuesday, northeast winds around 5 knots, becoming southeast in the afternoon. Waves 1 foot or less. Light chop. And for Tuesday night, southeast winds around 5 knots. Waves 1 foot or less. Smooth. On Perdido Bay, Pensacola Bay including Santa Rosa Sound, and Choctawhatchee Bay. For today, northeast winds around 5 knots, becoming southwest around 5 knots late. Waves 1 foot or less. Smooth. For tonight, west winds around 5 knots, becoming northeast after midnight. Waves 1 foot or less. Smooth. For Tuesday, northeast winds around 5 knots, becoming south in the afternoon. Waves 1 foot or less. Smooth. And for Tuesday night, south winds around 5 knots, becoming southeast after midnight. Waves 1 foot or less. Smooth. From the Okaloosa-Walton County line to Pascagoula and out 20 nautical miles. For today, northeast winds 5 to 10 knots, diminishing to around 5 knots early this afternoon, then becoming south late. Seas 1 foot or less. For tonight, southwest winds around 5 knots, becoming northeast after midnight. Seas 1 foot or less. For Tuesday, northeast winds around 5 knots, becoming southeast in the afternoon. Seas 1 foot or less. And for Tuesday night, southeast winds 5 to 10 knots. Seas 1 foot or less. Wave detail, southeast 1 foot at 2 seconds. From the Okaloosa Walton County line to Pascagoula, from 20 to 60 nautical miles offshore. For today, north winds 5 to 10 knots, becoming northeast this afternoon. Seas 1 foot or less. Wave detail, northwest 1 foot at 3 seconds. A slight chance of showers and thunderstorms early this morning. For tonight, south winds around 5 knots, becoming southeast after midnight. Seas 1 foot or less. For Tuesday, northeast winds around 5 knots, becoming east around 5 knots in the afternoon. Seas 1 foot or less. And for Tuesday night, southeast winds 5 to 10 knots. Seas 1 foot or less. Wave detail, southeast 1 foot at 2 seconds. Tidal information, at the mouth of the Mobile River on Monday, high tide at 1:13 a.m. Low tide at 10:15 a.m. At the mouth of the Mobile River on Tuesday, high tide at 1:35 a.m. Low tide at 11:15 a.m. At Pensacola Bay on Monday, high tide at 12:02 a.m. Low tide at 9:59 a.m. At Pensacola Bay on Tuesday, high tide at 12:32 a.m. Low tide at 11:12 a.m. At the East Pass in Destin on Monday, low tide at 9:25 a.m. High tide at 11:59 p.m. At the East Pass in Destin on Tuesday, low tide at 10:38 a.m. At 9 a.m. GMT 0900 UTC, the center of Tropical Depression Fay was located near latitude 27.9 north, longitude 44.1 west. The depression is moving toward the south-southwest near 7 miles per hour. A turn to the southwest and then to the west-southwest, along with an increase in forward motion, is expected over the next 48 hours. Maximum sustained winds are near 35 miles per hour with higher gusts. Little change in strength is forecast during the next 48 hours. The estimated minimum central pressure is 1012 millibars 29.89 inches. The following marine observations were made as of 3 a.m. Mobile Bay Coast Guard Station. Winds were north at 3 knots. Sea temperature 85 degrees. Air temperature 77 degrees. Weeks Bay, calm. Air temperature was 67 degrees. Pensacola Bay, north winds at 2 knots. Air temperature was 75 degrees. The report from the east end of Dauphin Island was not available. Graham Bay, northwest winds at 3 knots. Air temperature was 76 degrees. And Pettiboy Island, north winds at 7 knots. Air temperature was 80 degrees. 12 miles south of Orange Beach. Winds were northwest at 6 knots. Sea temperature 86 degrees. Air temperature 84 degrees. 100 miles south of Destin. Winds were northwest at 6 knots. Air temperature 82 degrees. The following weather reports were made at 3 a.m. Pensacola International Airport, skies were clear. The temperature was 67 degrees, the dew point was 59, and the relative humidity was 75%. The wind was north at 7 miles an hour. The pressure was 29.91 inches and rising. Pensacola Naval Air Station, skies were clear. The temperature was 68 degrees, the dew point was 65, and the relative humidity was 90%. The wind was northwest at 5 miles an hour. The pressure was 29.91 inches and rising. The Pensacola climate summary for yesterday, September 27, 2026. Yesterday's high temperature was 88 degrees and the low 68 degrees. No precipitation fell yesterday, which leaves the monthly total at 6.78 inches. This is 0.80 inches above the normal amount of 5.98 inches for September. The total precipitation for the year still stands at 46.26 inches, which is 6.90 inches below normal. The normal high temperature for today is 86 degrees, and the normal low is 69. The record high for today is 95, which occurred in 2017, and the record low is 49, which occurred in 1967. Sunrise today is at 6:41 a.m. and sunset is at 6:38 p.m. across the central Gulf Coast, Gulf Shores, clear. Temperature was 68 degrees. Wind calm. The report from Milton was not available. Destin, clear. Temperature was 68 degrees. Wind calm. Mary Esther, clear. Temperature was 66 degrees. Wind north at 7 miles an hour. Mobile, clear. Temperature was 67 degrees. Wind north at 5 miles an hour. Elsewhere, Hattiesburg, mostly cloudy and 68. New Orleans, mostly cloudy and 73. Montgomery, clear and 56. Tallahassee, clear and 58. And at Panama City, clear and 62. Here's your National Weather Service forecast. Today, mostly sunny. Highs in the upper 80s. North winds around 5 miles per hour. Tonight, mostly clear. Lows around 60. Light and variable winds. Tuesday, sunny. Highs in the upper 80s. Northeast winds around 5 miles per hour. Tuesday night, clear. Lows in the mid-60s. Light and variable winds, becoming east around 5 miles per hour after midnight. Wednesday, sunny. Highs in the upper 80s. East winds 5 to 10 miles per hour. Wednesday night, mostly clear. Lows around 70. Thursday, mostly sunny. A chance of showers with a slight chance of thunderstorms in the morning, then showers likely with a chance of thunderstorms in the afternoon. Highs in the upper 80s. Chance of rain 60%. Thursday night, partly cloudy with a slight chance of thunderstorms. A slight chance of showers in the evening, then a chance of showers after midnight. Lows in the lower 70s. Chance of rain 40%. This is NOAA Weather Radio from the Mobile, Pensacola National Weather Service. The current time is 4:11 a.m. Central Daylight Time. Here's your marine forecast. On the weather map, a rather light and variable flow pattern will continue through Tuesday. Flow will transition to a moderate to at times high southeasterly flow by midweek, with seas increasing to 3 to 7 feet by the coming weekend. On Perdido Bay, Pensacola Bay including Santa Rosa Sound, and Choctawhatchee Bay. For today, north winds around 5 knots, becoming west late. Waves 1 foot or less. Smooth. For tonight, west winds around 5 knots, becoming north after midnight. Waves 1 foot or less. Smooth. For Tuesday, northeast winds around 5 knots, becoming southeast in the afternoon. Waves 1 foot or less. Light chop. And for Tuesday night, southeast winds around 5 knots. Waves 1 foot or less. Smooth. On Perdido Bay, Pensacola Bay including Santa Rosa Sound, and Choctawhatchee Bay. For today, northeast winds around 5 knots, becoming southwest around 5 knots late. Waves 1 foot or less. Smooth. For tonight, west winds around 5 knots, becoming northeast after midnight. Waves 1 foot or less. Smooth. For Tuesday, northeast winds around 5 knots, becoming south in the afternoon. Waves 1 foot or less. Smooth. And for Tuesday night, south winds around 5 knots, becoming southeast after midnight. Waves 1 foot or less. Smooth. From the Okaloosa-Walton County line to Pascagoula, and out 20 nautical miles. For today, northeast winds 5 to 10 knots, diminishing to around 5 knots early this afternoon, then becoming south late. Seas 1 foot or less. For tonight, southwest winds around 5 knots, becoming northeast after midnight. Seas 1 foot or less. For Tuesday, northeast winds around 5 knots, becoming southeast in the afternoon. Seas 1 foot or less. And for Tuesday night, southeast winds 5 to 10 knots. Seas 1 foot or less. Wave detail, southeast 1 foot at 2 seconds. From the Okaloosa-Walton County line to Pascagoula, from 20 to 60 nautical miles offshore. For today, north winds 5 to 10 knots, becoming northeast this afternoon. Seas 1 foot or less. Wave detail, northwest 1 foot at 3 seconds. A slight chance of showers and thunderstorms early this morning. For tonight, south winds around 5 knots, becoming southeast after midnight. Seas 1 foot or less. For Tuesday, northeast winds around 5 knots, becoming east around 5 knots in the afternoon. Seas 1 foot or less. And for Tuesday night, southeast winds 5 to 10 knots. Seas 1 foot or less. Wave detail, southeast 1 foot at 2 seconds. Tidal information, at the mouth of the Mobile River on Monday, high tide at 1:13 a.m. Low tide at 10:15 a.m. At the mouth of the Mobile River on Tuesday, high tide at 1:35 a.m. Low tide at 11:15 a.m. At Pensacola Bay on Monday, high tide at 12:02 a.m. Low tide at 9:59 a.m. At Pensacola Bay on Tuesday, high tide at 12:32 a.m. Low tide at 11:12 a.m. At the East Pass in Destin on Monday, low tide at 9:25 a.m. High tide at 11:59 p.m. At the East Pass in Destin on Tuesday, low tide at 10:38 a.m. At 9 a.m. GMT 0900 UTC, the center of Tropical Depression Faye was located near latitude 27.9 north, longitude 44.1 west. The depression is moving toward the south-southwest near 7 miles per hour. A turn to the southwest and then to the west-southwest, along with an increase in forward motion, is expected over the next 48 hours. Maximum sustained winds are near 35 miles per hour with higher gusts. Little change in strength is forecast during the next 48 hours. The estimated minimum central pressure is 1012 millibars 29.89 inches. The following weather reports were made at 4 a.m. Pensacola International Airport, skies were clear. The temperature was 66 degrees, the dew point was 60, and the relative humidity was 81%. The wind was northwest at 6 miles an hour. The pressure was 29.91 inches and steady. Pensacola Naval Air Station, skies were clear. The temperature was 67 degrees, the dew point was 65, and the relative humidity was 93%. The wind was north at 3 miles an hour. The pressure was 29.91 inches and steady. This is NOAA Weather Radio Station KEC 86, from Pensacola, Florida. We broadcast on a frequency of 162.40 MHz, from the Mobile Pensacola National Weather Service. The Pensacola Climate Summary for yesterday, September 27, 2026. Yesterday's high temperature was 88 degrees and the low 68 degrees. No precipitation fell yesterday, which leaves the monthly total at 6.78 inches. This is 0.80 inches above the normal amount of 5.98 inches for September. The total precipitation for the year still stands at 46.26 inches, which is 6.90 inches below normal. The normal high temperature for today is 86 degrees, and the normal low is 69. The record high for today is 95, which occurred in 2017, and the record low is 49, which occurred in 1967. Sunrise today is at 6:41 a.m. and sunset is at 6:38 p.m. Here's your National Weather Service forecast. Today, mostly sunny. Highs in the upper 80s. North winds around 5 miles per hour. Tonight, mostly clear. Lows around 60. Light and variable winds. Tuesday, sunny. Highs in the upper 80s. Northeast winds around 5 miles per hour. Tuesday night, clear. Lows in the mid-60s. Light and variable winds, becoming east around 5 miles per hour after midnight. Wednesday, sunny. Highs in the upper 80s. East winds 5 to 10 miles per hour. Wednesday night, mostly clear. Lows around 70. Thursday, mostly sunny. A chance of showers with a slight chance of thunderstorms in the morning, then showers likely with a chance of thunderstorms in the afternoon. Highs in the upper 80s. chance of rain 60%. Thursday night, partly cloudy with a slight chance of thunderstorms. A slight

on Perdido Bay, Pensacola Bay, including Santa Rosa Sound, and Choctawhatchee Bay. For today, north winds around 5 knots, becoming west late. Waves 1 foot or less. Smooth. For tonight, west winds around 5 knots, becoming north after midnight. Waves 1 foot or less. Smooth. For Tuesday, northeast winds around 5 knots, becoming southeast in the afternoon. Waves 1 foot or less. Light chop. And for Tuesday night, southeast winds around 5 knots. Waves 1 foot or less. Smooth. On Perdido Bay, Pensacola Bay, including Santa Rosa Sound, and Choctawhatchee Bay. For today, northeast winds around 5 knots, becoming southwest around 5 knots late. Waves 1 foot or less. Smooth. For tonight, west winds around 5 knots, becoming northeast after midnight. Waves 1 foot or less. Smooth. For Tuesday, northeast winds around 5 knots, becoming south in the afternoon. Waves 1 foot or less. Smooth. And for Tuesday night, south winds around 5 knots, becoming southeast after midnight. Waves 1 foot or less. Smooth. From the Okaloosa Walton County line to Pascagoula and out 20 nautical miles. For today, northeast winds 5 to 10 knots, diminishing to around 5 knots early this afternoon, then becoming south late. Seas 1 foot or less. For tonight, southwest winds around 5 knots, becoming northeast after midnight. Seas 1 foot or less. For Tuesday, northeast winds around 5 knots, becoming southeast in the afternoon. Seas 1 foot or less. And for Tuesday night, southeast winds 5 to 10 knots. Seas 1 foot or less. Wave detail, southeast 1 foot at 2 seconds. From the Okaloosa-Walton County line to Pascagoula, from 20 to 60 nautical miles offshore. For today, north winds 5 to 10 knots, becoming northeast this afternoon. Seas 1 foot or less. Wave detail, northwest 1 foot at 3 seconds. A slight chance of showers and thunderstorms early this morning. For tonight, south winds around 5 knots, becoming southeast after midnight. Seas 1 foot or less. For Tuesday, northeast winds around 5 knots, becoming east around 5 knots in the afternoon. Seas 1 foot or less. And for Tuesday night, southeast winds 5 to 10 knots. Seas 1 foot or less. Wave detail, southeast 1 foot at 2 seconds. Tidal information, at the mouth of the Mobile River on Monday, high tide at 1:13 a.m. Low tide at 10:15 a.m. At the mouth of the Mobile River on Tuesday, high tide at 1:35 a.m. Low tide at 11:15 a.m. At Pensacola Bay on Monday, high tide at 12:02 a.m. Low tide at 9:59 a.m. At Pensacola Bay on Tuesday, high tide at 12:32 a.m. Low tide at 11:12 a.m. At the East Pass in Destin on Monday, low tide at 9:25 a.m. High tide at 11:59 p.m. At the East Pass in Destin on Tuesday, low tide at 10:38 a.m. At 9 a.m. GMT 0900 UTC, the center of tropical depression Faye was located near latitude 27.9 north, longitude 44.1 west. The depression is moving toward the south-southwest near 7 miles per hour. A turn to the southwest and then to the west-southwest, along with an increase in forward motion, is expected over the next 48 hours. Maximum sustained winds are near 35 miles per hour with higher gusts. Little change in strength is forecast during the next 48 hours. The estimated minimum central pressure is 1012 millibars 29.89 inches. The following weather reports were made at 4 a.m. Pensacola International Airport, skies were clear. The temperature was 66 degrees, the dew point was 60, and the relative humidity was 81%. The wind was northwest at 6 miles an hour. The pressure was 29.91 inches and steady. Pensacola Naval Air Station, skies were clear. The temperature was 67 degrees.

0: degrees, the dew point was 65, and the relative humidity was 93%. The wind was north at 3 miles an hour. The pressure was 29.91 inches and steady. The Pensacola climate summary for yesterday, September 27, 2026. Yesterday's high temperature was 88 degrees and the low 68 degrees. No precipitation fell yesterday, which leaves the monthly total at 6.78 inches. This is 0.80 inches above the normal amount of 5.98 inches for September. The total precipitation for the year still stands at 46.26 inches, which is 6.90 inches below normal. The normal high temperature for today is 86 degrees, and the normal low is 69. The record high for today is 95, which occurred in 2017, and the record low is 49, which occurred in 1967. Sunrise today is at 6:41 a.m. and sunset is at 6:38 p.m. Across the central Gulf Coast, Gulf Shores, clear. Temperature was 68 degrees. Wind calm. Milton, clear. Temperature was 60 degrees. Wind calm. Destin, clear. Temperature was 70 degrees. Wind north at 5 miles an hour. Mary Esther, clear. Temperature was 63 degrees. Wind north at 7 miles an hour. Mobile, partly cloudy. Temperature was 68 degrees. Wind north at 3 miles an hour. Elsewhere, Hattiesburg, mostly cloudy and 68. New Orleans, partly cloudy and 74. Montgomery, clear and 55. Tallahassee, clear and 57. And in Panama City, clear and 63. Here's your National Weather Service forecast. Today, mostly sunny. Highs in the upper 80s. North winds around 5 miles per hour. Tonight, mostly clear. Lows around 60. Light and variable winds. Tuesday, sunny. Highs in the upper 80s. Northeast winds around 5 miles per hour. Tuesday night, clear. Lows in the mid-60s. Light and variable winds, becoming east around 5 miles per hour after midnight. Wednesday, sunny. Highs in the upper 80s. East winds 5 to 10 miles per hour. Wednesday night, mostly clear. Lows around 70. Thursday, mostly sunny. A chance of showers with a slight chance of thunderstorms in the morning, then showers likely with a chance of thunderstorms in the afternoon. Highs in the upper 80s. Chance of rain 60%. Thursday night, partly cloudy with a slight chance of thunderstorms. A slight chance of showers in the evening, then a chance of showers after midnight. Lows in the lower 70s. Chance of rain 40%. This is NOAA Weather Radio, from the Mobile Pensacola National Weather Service. The current time is 4:28 a.m. Central Daylight Time. Here's your marine forecast. On the weather map, a rather light and variable flow pattern will continue through Tuesday. Flow will transition to a moderate to at times high southeasterly flow by midweek, with seas increasing to 3 to 7 feet by the coming weekend. On Perdido Bay, Pensacola Bay including Santa Rosa Sound, and Choctawhatchee Bay. For today, north winds around 5 knots, becoming west late. Waves 1 foot or less. Smooth. For tonight, west winds around 5 knots, becoming north after midnight. Waves 1 foot or less. Smooth. For Tuesday, northeast winds around 5 knots, becoming southeast in the afternoon. Waves 1 foot or less. Light chop. And for Tuesday night, southeast winds around 5 knots. Waves 1 foot or less. Smooth. On Perdido Bay, Pensacola Bay including Santa Rosa Sound, and Choctawhatchee Bay. For today, northeast winds around 5 knots, becoming southwest around 5 knots late. Waves 1 foot or less. Smooth. For tonight, west winds around 5 knots, becoming northeast after midnight. Waves 1 foot or less. Smooth. For Tuesday, northeast winds around 5 knots, becoming south in the afternoon. Waves 1 foot or less. Smooth. And for Tuesday night, south winds around 5 knots, becoming southeast after midnight. Waves 1 foot or less. Smooth. From the Okaloosa-Walton County line to Pascagoula, and out 20 nautical miles. For today, northeast winds 5 to 10 knots, diminishing to around 5 knots early this afternoon, then becoming south late. Seas 1 foot or less. For tonight, southwest winds around 5 knots, becoming northeast after midnight. Seas 1 foot or less. For Tuesday, northeast winds around 5 knots, becoming southeast in the afternoon. Seas 1 foot or less. And for Tuesday night, southeast winds 5 to 10 knots. Seas 1 foot or less. Wave detail, southeast 1 foot at 2 seconds. From the Okaloosa-Walton County line to Pascagoula, from 20 to 60 nautical miles offshore. For today, north winds 5 to 10 knots, becoming northeast this afternoon. Seas 1 foot or less. Wave detail, northwest 1 foot at 3 seconds. A slight chance of showers and thunderstorms early this morning. For tonight, south winds around 5 knots, becoming southeast after midnight. Seas 1 foot or less. For Tuesday, northeast winds around 5 knots, becoming east around 5 knots in the afternoon. Seas 1 foot or less. And for Tuesday night, southeast winds 5 to 10 knots. Seas 1 foot or less. Wave detail, southeast 1 foot at 2 seconds. The Tropical Weather Outlook. For the North Atlantic, Caribbean Sea and the Gulf of America, active systems, the National Hurricane Center is issuing advisories on Tropical Depression Faye, located well to the southwest of the Azores. Central Subtropical Atlantic L91, a trough of low pressure located several hundred miles east-northeast of Bermuda, is moving quickly east-northeastward. This system is producing disorganized showers and thunderstorms, and it could become a tropical depression over the next couple of days as it turns eastward to east-southeastward and slows down over the central Atlantic. Environmental conditions are expected to become unfavorable for further development later this week. Formation chance through 48 hours, medium, 50%. Formation chance through 7 days, medium, 60%. Tidal information, at the mouth of the Mobile River on Monday, high tide at 1:13 a.m. Low tide at 10:15 a.m. At the mouth of the Mobile River on Tuesday, high tide at 1:35 a.m. Low tide at 11:15 a.m. At Pensacola Bay on Monday, high tide at 12:02 a.m. Low tide at 9:59 a.m. At Pensacola Bay on Tuesday, high tide at 12:32 a.m. Low tide at 11:12 a.m. At the East Pass in Destin on Monday, low tide at 9:25 a.m. High tide at 11:59 p.m. At the East Pass in Destin on Tuesday, low tide at 10:38 a.m. At 9 a.m. GMT 0900 UTC, the center of Tropical Depression Faye was located near latitude 27.9 north, longitude 44.1 west. The depression is moving toward the south-southwest near 7 miles per hour. A turn to the southwest and then to the west-southwest, along with an increase in forward motion, is expected over the next 48 hours. Maximum sustained winds are near 35 miles per hour with higher gusts. Little change in strength is forecast during the next 48 hours. The estimated minimum central pressure is 1012 millibars 29.89 inches. The following weather reports were made at 4 a.m. Pensacola International Airport, skies were clear. The temperature was 66 degrees, the dew point was 60, and the relative humidity was 81%. The wind was northwest at 6 miles an hour. The pressure was 29.91 inches and steady. Pensacola Naval Air Station, skies were clear. The temperature was 67 degrees, the dew point was 65, and the relative humidity was 93%. The wind was north at 3 miles an hour. The pressure was 29.91 inches and steady. The Pensacola Climate Summary for yesterday, September 27, 2026. Yesterday's high temperature was 88 degrees and the low 68 degrees. No precipitation fell yesterday, which leaves the monthly total at 6.78 inches. This is 0.80 inches above the normal amount of 5.98 inches for September. The total precipitation for the year still stands at 46.26 inches, which is 6.90 inches below normal. The normal high temperature for today is 86 degrees, and the normal low is 69. The record high for today is 95, which occurred in 2017, and the record low is 49, which occurred in 1967. Sunrise today is at 6:41 a.m. and sunset is at 6:38 p.m. Across the central Gulf Coast, Gulf Shores, clear. Temperature was 68 degrees. Wind calm. Milton, clear. Temperature was 60 degrees. Wind calm. Destin, clear. Temperature was 70 degrees. Wind north at 5 miles an hour. Mary Esther, clear. Temperature was 63 degrees. Wind north at 7 miles an hour. Mobile, partly cloudy. Temperature was 68 degrees. Wind north at 3 miles an hour. Elsewhere, Hattiesburg, mostly cloudy and 68. New Orleans, partly cloudy and 74. Montgomery, clear and 55. Tallahassee, clear and 57. And in Panama City, clear and 63. Here's your National Weather Service forecast. Today, mostly sunny. Highs in the upper 80s. North winds around 5 miles per hour. Tonight, mostly clear. Lows around 60. Light and variable winds. Tuesday, sunny. Highs in the upper 80s. Northeast winds around 5 miles per hour. Tuesday night, clear. Lows in the mid-60s. Light and variable winds, becoming east around 5 miles per hour after midnight. Wednesday, sunny. Highs in the upper 80s. East winds 5 to 10 miles per hour. Wednesday night, mostly clear. Lows around 70. Thursday, mostly sunny. A chance of showers with a slight chance of thunderstorms in the morning, then showers likely with a chance of thunderstorms in the afternoon. Highs in the upper 80s. Chance of rain 60%. Thursday night, partly cloudy with a slight chance of thunderstorms. A slight chance of showers in the evening, then a chance of showers after midnight. Lows in the lower 70s. Chance of rain 40%. This is NOAA Weather Radio from the Mobile, Pensacola National Weather Service. The current time is 4:38 a.m. Central Daylight Time. Here's your marine forecast. On the weather map, a rather light and variable flow pattern will continue through Tuesday. Flow will transition to a moderate to at times high southeasterly flow by midweek, with seas increasing to 3 to 7 feet by the coming weekend. On Perdido Bay, Pensacola Bay including Santa Rosa Sound, and Choctaw Hatchie Bay. For today, north winds around 5 knots, becoming west late. Waves 1 foot or less. Smooth. For tonight, west winds around 5 knots, becoming north after midnight. Waves 1 foot or less. Smooth. For Tuesday, northeast winds around 5 knots, becoming southeast in the afternoon. Waves 1 foot or less. Light chop. And for Tuesday night, southeast winds around 5 knots. Waves 1 foot or less. Smooth. On Perdido Bay, Pensacola Bay including Santa Rosa Sound, and Choctaw Hatchie Bay. For today, northeast winds around 5 knots, becoming southwest around 5 knots late. Waves 1 foot or less. Smooth. For tonight, west winds around 5 knots, becoming northeast after midnight. Waves 1 foot or less. Smooth. For Tuesday, northeast winds around 5 knots, becoming south in the afternoon. Waves 1 foot or less. Smooth. And for Tuesday night, south winds around 5 knots, becoming southeast after midnight. Waves 1 foot or less. smooth. From the Okaloosa-Walton County line to Pascagoula, and out 20 nautical miles. For today, northeast winds 5 to 10 knots, diminishing to around 5 knots early this afternoon, then becoming south late. Seas 1 foot or less. For tonight, southwest winds around 5 knots, becoming northeast after midnight. Seas 1 foot or less. For Tuesday, northeast winds around 5 knots, becoming southeast in the afternoon. Seas 1 foot or less. And for Tuesday night, southeast winds 5 to 10 knots. Seas 1 foot or less. Wave detail, southeast 1 foot at 2 seconds. From the Okaloosa-Walton County line to Pascagoula, from 20 to 60 nautical miles offshore. For today, north winds 5 to 10 knots, becoming northeast this afternoon. Seas 1 foot or less. Wave detail, northwest 1 foot at 3 seconds. A slight chance of showers and thunderstorms early this morning. For tonight, south winds around 5 knots, becoming southeast after midnight. Seas 1 foot or less. For Tuesday, northeast winds around 5 knots, becoming east around 5 knots in the afternoon. Seas 1 foot or less. And for Tuesday night, southeast winds 5 to 10 knots. Seas 1 foot or less. Wave detail, southeast 1 foot at 2 seconds. Tidal information, at the mouth of the Mobile River on Monday, high tide at 1:13 a.m. Low tide at 10:15 a.m. At the mouth of the Mobile River on Tuesday, high tide at 1:35 a.m. Low tide at 11:15 a.m. At Pensacola Bay on Monday, high tide at 12:02 a.m. Low tide at 9:59 a.m. At Pensacola Bay on Tuesday, high tide at 12:32 a.m. Low tide at 11:12 a.m. At the East Pass in Destin on Monday, low tide at 9:25 a.m. High tide at 11:59 p.m. At the East Pass in Destin on Tuesday, low tide at 10:38 a.m. At 9 a.m. GMT 0900 UTC, the center of Tropical Depression Fay was located near latitude 27.9 north, longitude 44.1 west. The depression is moving toward the south-southwest near 7 miles per hour. A turn to the southwest and then to the west-southwest, along with an increase in forward motion, is expected over the next 48 hours. Maximum sustained winds are near 35 miles per hour with higher gusts. Little change in strength is forecast during the next 48 hours. The estimated minimum central pressure is 1012 millibars 29.89 inches. The following weather reports were made at 4 a.m. Pensacola International Airport, skies were clear. The temperature was 66 degrees, the dew point was 60, and the relative humidity was 81%. The wind was northwest at 6 miles an hour. The pressure was 29.91 inches and steady. Pensacola Naval Air Station, skies were clear. The temperature was 67 degrees, the dew point was 65, and the relative humidity was 93%. The wind was north at 3 miles an hour. The pressure was 29.91 inches and steady. The Pensacola climate summary for yesterday, September 27, 2026. Yesterday's high temperature was 88 degrees and the low 68 degrees. No precipitation fell yesterday, which leaves the monthly total at 6.78 inches. This is 0.80 inches above the normal amount of 5.98 inches for September. The total precipitation for the year still stands at 46.26 inches, which is 6.90 inches below normal. The normal high temperature for today is 86 degrees, and the normal low is 69. The record high for today is 95, which occurred in 2017, and the record low is 49, which occurred in 1967. Sunrise today is at 6:41 a.m. and sunset is at 6:38 p.m. Across the central Gulf Coast, Gulf Shores, clear. Temperature was 68 degrees. Wind calm. Milton, clear. Temperature was 60 degrees. Wind calm. Destin, clear. Temperature was 70 degrees. Wind north at 5 miles an hour. Mary Esther, clear. Temperature was 63 degrees. Wind north at 7 miles an hour. Mobile, partly cloudy. Temperature was 68 degrees. Wind north at 3 miles an hour. Elsewhere, Hattiesburg, mostly cloudy and 68. New Orleans, partly cloudy and 74. Montgomery, clear and 55. Tallahassee, clear and 57. And at Panama City, clear and 63. Here's your National Weather Service forecast. Today, mostly sunny. Highs in the upper 80s. North winds around 5 miles per hour. Tonight, mostly clear. Lows around 60. Light and variable winds. Tuesday, sunny. Highs in the upper 80s. Northeast winds around 5 miles per hour. Tuesday night, clear. Lows in the mid-60s. Light and variable winds, becoming east around 5 miles per hour after midnight. Wednesday, sunny. Highs in the upper 80s. East winds 5 to 10 miles per hour. Wednesday night, mostly clear. Lows around 70. Thursday, mostly sunny. A chance of showers with a slight chance of thunderstorms in the morning, then showers likely with a chance of thunderstorms in the afternoon. Highs in the upper 80s. Chance of rain 60%. Thursday night, partly cloudy with a slight chance of thunderstorms. A slight chance of showers in the evening, then a chance of showers after midnight. Lows in the lower 70s. Chance of rain 40%. 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The current time is 4:47 a.m. Central Daylight Time. Here's your marine forecast. On the weather map, a rather light and variable flow pattern will continue through Tuesday. Flow will transition to a moderate to at times high southeasterly flow by midweek, with seas increasing to 3 to 7 feet by the coming weekend. On Perdido Bay, Pensacola Bay including Santa Rosa Sound, and Choctawhatchee Bay. For today, north winds around 5 knots, becoming west late. Waves 1 foot or less. Smooth. For tonight, west winds around 5 knots, becoming north after midnight. Waves 1 foot or less. Smooth. For Tuesday, northeast winds around 5 knots, becoming southeast in the afternoon. Waves 1 foot or less. Light chop. And for Tuesday night, southeast winds around 5 knots. Waves 1 foot or less. Smooth. On Perdido Bay, Pensacola Bay including Santa Rosa Sound, and Choctawhatchee Bay. For today, northeast winds around 5 knots, becoming southwest around 5 knots late. Waves 1 foot or less. Smooth. For tonight, west winds around 5 knots, becoming northeast after midnight. Waves 1 foot or less. Smooth. For Tuesday, northeast winds around 5 knots, becoming south in the afternoon. Waves 1 foot or less. Smooth. And for Tuesday night, south winds around 5 knots, becoming southeast after midnight. Waves 1 foot or less. Smooth. From the Okaloosa-Walton County line to Pascagoula, and out 20 nautical miles. For today, northeast winds 5 to 10 knots, diminishing to around 5 knots early this afternoon, then becoming south late. Seas 1 foot or less. For tonight, southwest winds around 5 knots, becoming northeast after midnight. Seas 1 foot or less. For Tuesday, northeast winds around 5 knots, becoming southeast in the afternoon. Seas 1 foot or less. And for Tuesday night, southeast winds 5 to 10 knots. Seas 1 foot or less. Wave detail, southeast 1 foot at 2 seconds. From the Okaloosa-Walton County line to Pascagoula, from 20 to 60 nautical miles offshore. For today, north winds 5 to 10 knots, becoming northeast this afternoon. Seas 1 foot or less. Wave detail, northwest 1 foot at 3 seconds. A slight chance of showers and thunderstorms early this morning. For tonight, south winds around 5 knots, becoming southeast after midnight. Seas 1 foot or less. For Tuesday, northeast winds around 5 knots, becoming east around 5 knots in the afternoon. Seas 1 foot or less. And for Tuesday night, southeast winds 5 to 10 knots. Seas 1 foot or less. Wave detail, southeast 1 foot at 2 seconds. Tidal information, at the mouth of the Mobile River on Monday, high tide at 1:13 a.m. Low tide at 10:15 a.m. At the mouth of the Mobile River on Tuesday, high tide at 1:35 a.m. Low tide at 11:15 a.m. At Pensacola Bay on Monday, high tide at 12:02 a.m. Low tide at 9:59 a.m. At Pensacola Bay on Tuesday, high tide at 12:32 a.m. Low tide at 11:12 a.m. At the East Pass in Destin on Monday, low tide at 9:25 a.m. High tide at 11:59 p.m. At the East Pass in Destin on Tuesday, low tide at 10:38 a.m. At 9 a.m. GMT 0900 UTC, the center of Tropical Depression Faye was located near latitude 27.9 north, longitude 44.1 west. The depression is moving toward the south-southwest near 7 miles per hour. A turn to the southwest and then to the west-southwest, along with an increase in forward motion, is expected over the next 48 hours. Maximum sustained winds are near 35 miles per hour with higher gusts. Little change in strength is forecast during the next 48 hours. The estimated minimum central pressure is 1012 millibars 29.89 inches. The following weather reports were made at 4 a.m. Pensacola International Airport, skies were clear. The temperature was 66 degrees, the dew point was 60, and the relative humidity was 81%. The wind was northwest at 6 miles an hour. The pressure was 29.91 inches and steady. Pensacola Naval Air Station, skies were clear. The temperature was 67 degrees, the dew point was 65, and the relative humidity was 93%. The wind was north at 3 miles an hour. The pressure was 29.91 inches and steady. The Pensacola climate summary for yesterday, September 27, 2026. Yesterday's high temperature was 88 degrees and the low 68 degrees. No precipitation fell yesterday, which leaves the monthly total at 6.78 inches. This is 0.80 inches above the normal amount of 5.98 inches for September. The total precipitation for the year still stands at 46.26 inches, which is 6.90 inches below normal. The normal high temperature for today is 86 degrees, and the normal low is 69. The record high for today is 95, which occurred in 2017, and the record low is 49, which occurred in 1967. Sunrise today is at 6:41 a.m. and sunset is at 6:38 p.m. Across the central Gulf Coast, Gulf Shores, clear. Temperature was 68 degrees. Wind calm. Milton, clear. Temperature was 60 degrees. Wind calm. Destin, clear. Temperature was 70 degrees. Wind north at 5 miles an hour. Mary Esther, clear. Temperature was 63 degrees. Wind north at 7 miles an hour. Mobile, partly cloudy. Temperature was 68 degrees. Wind north at 3 miles an hour. Elsewhere, Hattiesburg, mostly cloudy and 68. New Orleans, partly cloudy and 74. Montgomery, clear and 55. Tallahassee, clear and 57. And at Panama City, clear and 63. Here's your National Weather Service forecast. Today, mostly sunny. Highs in the upper 80s. North winds around 5 miles per hour. Tonight, mostly clear. Lows around 60. Light and variable winds. Tuesday, sunny. Highs in the upper 80s. Northeast winds around 5 miles per hour. Tuesday night, clear. Lows in the mid-60s. Light and variable winds, becoming east around 5 miles per hour after midnight. Wednesday, sunny. Highs in the upper 80s. East winds 5 to 10 miles per hour. Wednesday night, mostly clear. Lows around 70. Thursday, mostly sunny. A chance of showers with a slight chance of thunderstorms in the morning, then showers likely with a chance of thunderstorms in the afternoon. Highs in the upper 80s. Chance of rain 60%. Thursday night, partly cloudy with a slight chance of thunderstorms. A slight chance of showers in the evening, then a chance of showers after midnight. Lows in the lower 70s. Chance of rain 40%. This is NOAA Weather Radio, from the Mobile Pensacola National Weather Service. The current time is 4:56 a.m. Central Daylight Time. Here's your marine forecast. On the weather map, a rather light and variable flow pattern will continue through Tuesday. Flow will transition to a moderate to at times high southeasterly flow by midweek, with seas increasing to 3 to 7 feet by the coming weekend. On Perdido Bay, Pensacola Bay including Santa Rosa Sound, and Choctawhatchee Bay. For today, north winds around 5 knots, becoming west late. Waves 1 foot or less. Smooth. For tonight, west winds around 5 knots, becoming north after midnight. Waves 1 foot or less. Smooth. For Tuesday, northeast winds around 5 knots, becoming southeast in the afternoon. Waves 1 foot or less. Light chop. And for Tuesday night, southeast winds around 5 knots. Waves 1 foot or less. Smooth. On Perdido Bay, Pensacola Bay including Santa Rosa Sound, and Choctawhatchee Bay. For today, northeast winds around 5 knots, becoming southwest around 5 knots late. Waves 1 foot or less. Smooth. For tonight, west winds around 5 knots, becoming northeast after midnight. Waves 1 foot or less. Smooth. For Tuesday, northeast winds around 5 knots, becoming south in the afternoon. Waves 1 foot or less. Smooth. And for Tuesday night, south winds around 5 knots, becoming southeast after midnight. Waves 1 foot or less. Smooth. From the Okaloosa-Walton County line to Pascagoula, and out 20 nautical miles. For today, northeast winds 5 to 10 knots, diminishing to around 5 knots early this afternoon, then becoming south late. Seas 1 foot or less. For tonight, southwest winds around 5 knots, becoming northeast after midnight. Seas 1 foot or less. For Tuesday, northeast winds around 5 knots, becoming southeast in the afternoon. Seas 1 foot or less. And for Tuesday night, southeast winds 5 to 10 knots. Seas 1 foot or less. Wave detail, southeast 1 foot at 2 seconds. From the Okaloosa-Walton County line to Pascagoula, from 20 to 60 nautical miles offshore. For today, north winds 5 to 10 knots, becoming northeast this afternoon. Seas 1 foot or less. Wave detail, northwest 1 foot at 3 seconds. A slight chance of showers and thunderstorms early this morning. For tonight, south winds around 5 knots, becoming southeast after midnight. Seas 1 foot or less. For Tuesday, northeast winds around 5 knots, becoming east around 5 knots in the afternoon. Seas 1 foot or less. And for Tuesday night, southeast winds 5 to 10 knots. Seas 1 foot or less. Wave detail, southeast 1 foot at 2 seconds. Tidal information, at the mouth of the Mobile River on Monday, high tide at 1:13 a.m. Low tide at 10.
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0: At 9:59 a.m. at Pensacola Bay on Tuesday, high tide at 12:32 a.m. Low tide at 11:12 a.m. At the East Pass in Destin on Monday, low tide at 9:25 a.m. High tide at 11:59 p.m. At the East Pass in Destin on Tuesday, low tide at 10:38 a.m. The Tropical Weather Outlook. For the North Atlantic, Caribbean Sea and the Gulf of America, active systems, the National Hurricane Center is issuing advisories on Tropical Depression Fay, located well to the southwest of the Azores. Central Subtropical Atlantic L91, a trough of low pressure located several hundred miles east-northeast of Bermuda, is moving quickly east-northeastward. This system is producing disorganized showers and thunderstorms, and it could become a tropical depression over the next couple of days as it turns eastward to east-southeastward and slows down over the central Atlantic. Environmental conditions are expected to become unfavorable for further development later this week. Formation chance through 48 hours, medium, 50%. Formation chance through 7 days, medium, 60%. At 9 a.m. GMT 0900 UTC, the center of Tropical Depression Fay was located near latitude 27.9 north, latitude 44.1 west. The depression is moving toward the south-southwest near 7 miles per hour. A turn to the southwest and then to the west-southwest, along with an increase in forward motion, is expected over the next 48 hours. Maximum sustained winds are near 35 miles per hour with higher gusts. Little change in strength is forecast during the next 48 hours. The estimated minimum central pressure is 1012 millibars, 29.89 inches. The following weather reports were made at 4 a.m. Pensacola International Airport, skies were clear. The temperature was 66 degrees, the dew point was 60, and the relative humidity was 81%. The wind was northwest at 6 miles an hour. The pressure was 29.91 inches and steady. Pensacola Naval Air Station, skies were clear. The temperature was 67 degrees, the dew point was 65, and the relative humidity was 93%. The wind was north at 3 miles an hour. The pressure was 29.91 inches and steady. The Pensacola Climate Summary for yesterday, September 27, 2026. Yesterday's high temperature was 88 degrees and the low 68 degrees. No precipitation fell yesterday, which leaves the monthly total at 6.78 inches. This is 0.80 inches above the normal amount of 5.98 inches for September. The total precipitation for the year still stands at 46.26 inches, which is 6.90 inches below normal. The normal high temperature for today is 86 degrees, and the normal low is 69. The record high for today is 95, which occurred in 2017, and the record low is 49, which occurred in 1967. Sunrise today is at 6:41 a.m. and sunset is at 6:38 p.m. Across the central Gulf Coast, Gulf Shores, clear. Temperature was 68 degrees. Wind calm. Milton, clear. Temperature was 60 degrees. Wind calm. Destin, clear. Temperature was 70 degrees. Wind north at 5 miles an hour. Mary Esther, clear. Temperature was 63 degrees. Wind north at 7 miles an hour. Mobile, partly cloudy. Temperature was 68 degrees. Wind north at 3 miles an hour. Elsewhere, Hattiesburg, mostly cloudy and 68. New Orleans, partly cloudy and 74. Montgomery, clear and 55. Tallahassee, clear and 57. And at Panama City, clear and 63. Here's your National Weather Service forecast. Today, mostly sunny. Highs in the upper 80s. North winds around 5 miles per hour. Tonight, mostly clear. Lows around 60. Light and variable winds. Tuesday, sunny. Highs in the upper 80s. Northeast winds around 5 miles per hour. Tuesday night, clear. Lows in the mid-60s. Light and variable winds, becoming east around 5 miles per hour after midnight. Wednesday, sunny. Highs in the upper 80s. East winds 5 to 10 miles per hour. Wednesday night, mostly clear. Lows around 70. Thursday, mostly sunny. A chance of showers with a slight chance of thunderstorms in the morning, then showers likely with a chance of thunderstorms in the afternoon. Highs in the upper 80s. Chance of rain 60%. Thursday night, partly cloudy with a slight chance of thunderstorms. A slight chance of showers in the evening, then a chance of showers after midnight. Lows in the lower 70s. Chance of rain 40%. This is NOAA Weather Radio, from the Mobile Pensacola National Weather Service. The current time is 5:05 a.m. Central Daylight Time. Here's your marine forecast. On the weather map, a rather light and variable flow pattern will continue through Tuesday. Flow will transition to a moderate to at times high southeasterly flow by midweek, with seas increasing to 3 to 7 feet by the coming weekend. On Perdido Bay, Pensacola Bay including Santa Rosa Sound, and Choctawhatchee Bay. For today, north winds around 5 knots, becoming west late. Waves 1 foot or less. Smooth. For tonight, west winds around 5 knots, becoming north after midnight. Waves 1 foot or less. Smooth. For Tuesday, northeast winds around 5 knots, becoming southeast in the afternoon. Waves 1 foot or less. Light chop. And for Tuesday night, southeast winds around 5 knots. Waves 1 foot or less. Smooth. On Perdido Bay, Pensacola Bay including Santa Rosa Sound, and Choctawhatchee Bay. For today, northeast winds around 5 knots, becoming southwest around 5 knots late. Waves 1 foot or less. Smooth. For tonight, west winds around 5 knots, becoming northeast after midnight. Waves 1 foot or less. Smooth. For Tuesday, northeast winds around 5 knots, becoming south in the afternoon. Waves 1 foot or less. Smooth. And for Tuesday night, south winds around 5 knots, becoming southeast after midnight. Waves 1 foot or less. Smooth. From the Okaloosa-Walton County line to Pascagoula, and out 20 nautical miles. For today, northeast winds 5 to 10 knots, diminishing to around 5 knots early this afternoon, then becoming south late. Seas 1 foot or less. For tonight, southwest winds around 5 knots, becoming northeast after midnight. Seas 1 foot or less. For Tuesday, northeast winds around 5 knots, becoming southeast in the afternoon. Seas 1 foot or less. And for Tuesday night, southeast winds 5 to 10 knots. Seas 1 foot or less. Wave detail, southeast 1 foot at 2 seconds. From the Okaloosa-Walton County line to Pascagoula, from 20 to 60 nautical miles offshore. For today, north winds 5 to 10 knots, becoming northeast this afternoon. Seas 1 foot or less. Wave detail, northwest 1 foot at 3 seconds. A slight chance of showers and thunderstorms early this morning. For tonight, south winds around 5 knots, becoming southeast after midnight. Seas 1 foot or less. For Tuesday, northeast winds around 5 knots, becoming east around 5 knots in the afternoon. Seas 1 foot or less. And for Tuesday night, southeast winds 5 to 10 knots. Seas 1 foot or less. Wave detail, southeast 1 foot at 2 seconds. Tidal information, at the mouth of the Mobile River on Monday, high tide at 1:13 a.m. Low tide at 10:15 a.m. At the mouth of the Mobile River on Tuesday, high tide at 1:35 a.m. Low tide at 11:15 a.m. At Pensacola Bay on Monday, high tide at 12:02 a.m. Low tide at 9:59 a.m. At Pensacola Bay on Tuesday, high tide at 12:32 a.m. Low tide at 11:12 a.m. At the East Pass in Destin on Monday, low tide at 9:25 a.m. High tide at 11:59 p.m. at the East Pass in Destin on Tuesday, low tide at 10:38 a.m. At 9 a.m. GMT 0900 UTC, the center of Tropical Depression Faye was located near latitude 27.9 north, longitude 44.1 west. The depression is moving toward the south-southwest near 7 miles per hour. A turn to the southwest and then to the west-southwest, along with an increase in forward motion, is expected over the next 48 hours. Maximum sustained winds are near 35 miles per hour with higher gusts. Little change in strength is forecast during the next 48 hours. The estimated minimum central pressure is 1012 millibars, 29.89 inches. The Pensacola climate summary for yesterday, September 27, 2026. Yesterday's high temperature was 88 degrees and the low 68 degrees. No precipitation fell yesterday, which leaves the monthly total at 6.78 inches. This is 0.80 inches above the normal amount of 5.98 inches for September. The total precipitation for the year still stands at 46.26 inches, which is 6.90 inches below normal. The normal high temperature for today is 86 degrees, and the normal low is 69. The record high for today is 95, which occurred in 2017, and the record low is 49, which occurred in 1967. Sunrise today is at 6:41 a.m. and sunset is at 6:38 p.m. Here's your National Weather Service forecast. Today, mostly sunny. Highs in the upper 80s. North winds around 5 miles per hour. Tonight, mostly clear. Lows around 60. Light and variable winds. Tuesday, sunny. Highs in the upper 80s. Northeast winds around 5 miles per hour. Tuesday night, clear. Lows in the mid-60s. Light and variable winds, becoming east around 5 miles per hour after midnight. Wednesday, sunny. Highs in the upper 80s. East winds 5 to 10 miles per hour. Wednesday night, mostly clear. Lows around 70. Thursday, mostly sunny. A chance of showers with a slight chance of thunderstorms in the morning, then showers likely with a chance of thunderstorms in the afternoon. Highs in the upper 80s. Chance of rain 60%. Thursday night, partly cloudy with a slight chance of thunderstorms. A slight chance of showers in the evening, then a chance of showers after midnight. Lows in the lower 70s. Chance of rain 40%. This is NOAA Weather Radio, from the Mobile Pensacola National Weather Service. The current time is 5:12 a.m. Central Daylight Time. Here's your marine forecast. On the weather map, a rather light and variable flow pattern will continue through Tuesday. Flow will transition to a moderate to at times high southeasterly flow by midweek, with seas increasing to 3 to 7 feet by the coming weekend. On Perdido Bay, Pensacola Bay including Santa Rosa Sound, and Choctawhatchee Bay. For today, north winds around 5 knots, becoming west late. Waves 1 foot or less. Smooth. For tonight, west winds around 5 knots, becoming north after midnight. Waves 1 foot or less. Smooth. For Tuesday, northeast winds around 5 knots, becoming southeast in the afternoon. Waves 1 foot or less. Light chop. And for Tuesday night, southeast winds around 5 knots. Waves 1 foot or less. Smooth. On Perdido Bay, Pensacola Bay including Santa Rosa Sound, and Choctawhatchee Bay. For today, northeast winds around 5 knots, becoming southwest around 5 knots late. Waves 1 foot or less. Smooth. For tonight, west winds around 5 knots, becoming northeast after midnight. Waves 1 foot or less. Smooth. For Tuesday, northeast winds around 5 knots, becoming south in the afternoon. Waves 1 foot or less. Smooth. And for Tuesday night, south winds around 5 knots, becoming southeast after midnight. Waves 1 foot or less. Smooth. from the Okaloosa-Walton County line to Pascagoula, and out 20 nautical miles. For today, northeast winds 5 to 10 knots, diminishing to around 5 knots early this afternoon, then becoming south late. Seas 1 foot or less. For tonight, southwest winds around 5 knots, becoming northeast after midnight. Seas 1 foot or less. For Tuesday, northeast winds around 5 knots, becoming southeast in the afternoon. Seas 1 foot or less. And for Tuesday night, southeast winds 5 to 10 knots. Seas 1 foot or less. Wave detail, southeast 1 foot at 2 seconds. From the Okaloosa-Walton County line to Pascagoula, from 20 to 60 nautical miles offshore. For today, north winds 5 to 10 knots, becoming northeast this afternoon. Seas 1 foot or less. Wave detail, northwest 1 foot at 3 seconds. A slight chance of showers and thunderstorms early this morning. For tonight, south winds around 5 knots, becoming southeast after midnight. Seas 1 foot or less. For Tuesday, northeast winds around 5 knots, becoming east around 5 knots in the afternoon. Seas 1 foot or less. And for Tuesday night, southeast winds 5 to 10 knots. Seas 1 foot or less. Wave detail, southeast 1 foot at 2 seconds. Tidal information, at the mouth of the Mobile River on Monday, high tide at 1:13 a.m. Low tide at 10:15 a.m. At the mouth of the Mobile River on Tuesday, high tide at 1:35 a.m. Low tide at 11:15 a.m. At Pensacola Bay on Monday, high tide at 12:02 a.m. Low tide at 9:59 a.m. At Pensacola Bay on Tuesday, high tide at 12:32 a.m. Low tide at 11:12 a.m. At the East Pass in Destin on Monday, low tide at 9:25 a.m. High tide at 11:59 p.m. At the East Pass in Destin on Tuesday, low tide at 10:38 a.m. This is NOAA Weather Radio Station KEC 86 from Pensacola, Florida. 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At 9 a.m. GMT 0900 UTC, the center of Tropical Depression Faye was located near latitude 27.9 north, longitude 44.1 west. The depression is moving toward the south-southwest near 7 miles per hour. A turn to the southwest and then to the west-southwest, along with an increase in forward motion, is expected over the next 48 hours. Maximum sustained winds are near 35 miles per hour with higher gusts. Little change in strength is forecast during the next 48 hours. The estimated minimum central pressure is 1012 millibars 29.89 inches. The following marine observations were made as of 5 a.m. Mobile Bay Coast Guard Station. Winds were north at 4 knots. Sea temperature 85 degrees. Air temperature 74 degrees. Weeks Bay, calm. Air temperature was 66 degrees. Pensacola Bay, north winds at 3 knots. Air temperature was 73 degrees. The report from the east end of Dauphin Island was not available. Graham Bay, north winds at 3 knots. Air temperature was 74 degrees. And Pettiboy Island, west winds at 7 knots. Air temperature was 80 degrees. 12 miles south of Orange Beach. Winds were north at 10 knots. Sea temperature 86 degrees. Air temperature 82 degrees. Wave heights 1 foot. 100 miles south of Destin. Winds were northwest at 8 knots. Air temperature 82 degrees. Wave heights 1 foot. Wave period 5 seconds. The following weather reports were made at 5 a.m. Pensacola International Airport, skies were clear. The temperature was 65 degrees, the dew point was 59, and the relative humidity was 81%. The wind was north at 5 miles an hour. The pressure was 29.91 inches and steady. Pensacola Naval Air Station, skies were clear. The temperature was 67 degrees, the dew point was 63, and the relative humidity was 87%. The wind was north at 3 miles an hour. The pressure was 29.90 inches and falling. The Pensacola climate summary for yesterday, September 27, 2026. Yesterday's high temperature was 88 degrees.

Today is at 6:41 a.m. and sunset is at 6:38 p.m. Across the central Gulf Coast, Gulf Shores, clear. Temperature was 66 degrees. Wind calm. Milton, clear. Temperature was 60 degrees. Wind north at 3 miles an hour. Destin, clear. Temperature was 69 degrees. Wind north at 5 miles an hour. Mary Esther, clear. Temperature was 63 degrees. Wind north at 7 miles an hour. Mobile, mostly cloudy. Temperature was 68 degrees. Wind calm. Elsewhere, Hattiesburg, mostly cloudy and 66. New Orleans, mostly cloudy and 74. Montgomery, haze and 57. Tallahassee, clear and 56. And in Panama City, clear and 62. Here's your National Weather Service forecast. Today, mostly sunny. Highs in the upper 80s. North winds around 5 miles per hour. Tonight, mostly clear. Lows around 60. Light and variable winds. Tuesday, sunny. Highs in the upper 80s. Northeast winds around 5 miles per hour. Tuesday night, clear. Lows in the mid-60s. Light and variable winds, becoming east around 5 miles per hour after midnight. Wednesday, sunny. Highs in the upper 80s. East winds 5 to 10 miles per hour. Wednesday night, mostly clear. Lows around 70. Thursday, mostly sunny. A chance of showers with a slight chance of thunderstorms in the morning, then showers likely with a chance of thunderstorms in the afternoon. Highs in the upper 80s. Chance of rain 60%. Thursday night, partly cloudy with a slight chance of thunderstorms. A slight chance of showers in the evening, then a chance of showers after midnight. Lows in the lower 70s. Chance of rain 40%. This is NOAA Weather Radio, from the Mobile Pensacola National Weather Service. The current time is 5:23 a.m. Central Daylight Time. Here's your marine forecast. On the weather map, a rather light and variable flow pattern will continue through Tuesday. Flow will transition to a moderate to at times high southeasterly flow by midweek, with seas increasing to 3 to 7 feet by the coming weekend. On Perdido Bay, Pensacola Bay including Santa Rosa Sound, and Choctawhatchee Bay. For today, north winds around 5 knots, becoming west late. Waves 1 foot or less. Smooth. For tonight, west winds around 5 knots, becoming north after midnight. Waves 1 foot or less. Smooth. For Tuesday, northeast winds around 5 knots, becoming southeast in the afternoon. Waves 1 foot or less. Light chop. And for Tuesday night, southeast winds around 5 knots. Waves 1 foot or less. Smooth. On Perdido Bay, Pensacola Bay including Santa Rosa Sound, and Choctawhatchee Bay. For today, northeast winds around 5 knots, becoming southwest around 5 knots late. Waves 1 foot or less. Smooth. For tonight, west winds around 5 knots, becoming northeast after midnight. Waves 1 foot or less. Smooth. For Tuesday, northeast winds around 5 knots, becoming south in the afternoon. Waves 1 foot or less. Smooth. And for Tuesday night, south winds around 5 knots, becoming southeast after midnight. Waves 1 foot or less. Smooth. From the Okaloosa-Walton County line to Pascagoula, and out 20 nautical miles. For today, northeast winds 5 to 10 knots, diminishing to around 5 knots early this afternoon, then becoming south late. Seas 1 foot or less. For tonight, southwest winds around 5 knots, becoming northeast after midnight. Seas 1 foot or less. For Tuesday, northeast winds around 5 knots, becoming southeast in the afternoon. Seas 1 foot or less. And for Tuesday night, southeast winds 5 to 10 knots. Seas 1 foot or less. Wave detail,
southeast 1 foot

0: 2 seconds. From the Okaloosa Walton County line to Pascagoula, from 20 to 60 nautical miles offshore. For today, north winds 5 to 10 knots, becoming northeast this afternoon. Seas 1 foot or less. Wave detail, northwest 1 foot at 3 seconds. A slight chance of showers and thunderstorms early this morning. For tonight, south winds around 5 knots, becoming southeast after midnight. Seas 1 foot or less. For Tuesday, northeast winds around 5 knots, becoming east around 5 knots in the afternoon. Seas 1 foot or less. And for Tuesday night, southeast winds 5 to 10 knots. Seas 1 foot or less. Wave detail, southeast 1 foot at 2 seconds. Tidal information, at the mouth of the Mobile River on Monday, high tide at 1:13 a.m. Low tide at 10:15 a.m. At the mouth of the Mobile River on Tuesday, high tide at 1:35 a.m. Low tide at 11:15 a.m. At Pensacola Bay on Monday, high tide at 12:02 a.m. Low tide at 9:59 a.m. At Pensacola Bay on Tuesday, high tide at 12:32 a.m. Low tide at 11:12 a.m. At the East Pass in Destin on Monday, low tide at 9:25 a.m. High tide at 11:59 p.m. At the East Pass in Destin on Tuesday, low tide at 10:38 a.m. At 9 a.m. GMT 0900 UTC, the center of Tropical Depression Faye was located near latitude 27.9 north, longitude 44.1 west. The depression is moving toward the south-southwest near 7 miles per hour. A turn to the southwest and then to the west-southwest, along with an increase in forward motion, is expected over the next 48 hours. Maximum sustained winds are near 35 miles per hour with higher gusts. Little change in strength is forecast during the next 48 hours. The estimated minimum central pressure is 1012 millibars, 29.89 inches. The following marine observations were made as of 5 a.m. Mobile Bay Coast Guard Station. Winds were north at 4 knots. Sea temperature 85 degrees. Air temperature 74 degrees. Weeks Bay, calm. Air temperature was 66 degrees. Pensacola Bay, north winds at 3 knots. Air temperature was 73 degrees. The report from the east end of Dauphin Island was not available. Graham Bay, north winds at 3 knots. Air temperature was 74 degrees. And Pettiboy Island, west winds at 7 knots. Air temperature was 80 degrees. 12 miles south of Orange Beach. Winds were north at 10 knots. Sea temperature 86 degrees. Air temperature 82 degrees. Wave heights 1 foot. 100 miles south of Destin. Winds were northwest at 8 knots. Air temperature 82 degrees. Wave heights 1 foot. Wave period 5 seconds. The following weather reports were made at 5 a.m. Pensacola International Airport, skies were clear. The temperature was 65 degrees, the dew point was 59, and the relative humidity was 81%. The wind was north at 5 miles an hour. The pressure was 29.91 inches and steady. Pensacola Naval Air Station, skies were clear. The temperature was 67 degrees, the dew point was 63, and the relative humidity was 87%. The wind was north at 3 miles an hour. The pressure was 29.90 inches and falling. The Pensacola climate summary for yesterday, September 27, 2026. Yesterday's high temperature was 88 degrees and the low 68 degrees. No precipitation fell yesterday, which leaves the monthly total at 6.78 inches. This is 0.80 inches above the normal amount of 5.98 inches for September. The total precipitation for the year still stands at 46.26 inches, which is 6.90 inches below normal. The normal high temperature for today is 86 degrees, and the normal low is 69. The record high for today is 95, which occurred in 2017, and the record low is 49, which occurred in 1967. Sunrise today is at 6:41 a.m. and sunset is at 6:38 p.m. The Tropical Weather Outlook. For the North Atlantic, Caribbean Sea and the Gulf of America, active systems, the National Hurricane Center is issuing advisories on Tropical Depression Fay, located well to the southwest of the Azores. Central Subtropical Atlantic L91, a trough of low pressure located several hundred miles east-northeast of Bermuda, is moving quickly east-northeastward. This system is producing disorganized showers and thunderstorms, and it could become a tropical depression over the next couple of days as it turns eastward to east-southeastward and slows down over the central Atlantic. Environmental conditions are expected to become unfavorable for further development later this week. Formation chance through 48 hours, medium, 50%. Formation chance through 7 days, medium, 60%. Across the central Gulf Coast, Gulf Shores, clear. Temperature was 66 degrees. Wind calm. Milton, clear. Temperature was 60 degrees. Wind north at 3 miles an hour. Destin, clear. Temperature was 69 degrees. Wind north at 5 miles an hour. Mary Esther, clear. Temperature was 63 degrees. Wind north at 7 miles an hour. Mobile, mostly cloudy. Temperature was 68 degrees. Wind calm. Elsewhere, Hattiesburg, mostly cloudy and 66. New Orleans, mostly cloudy and 74. Montgomery, Hayes and 57. Tallahassee, clear and 56. And at Panama City, clear and 62. Here's your National Weather Service forecast. Today, mostly sunny. Highs in the upper 80s. North winds around 5 miles per hour. Tonight, mostly clear. Lows around 60. Light and variable winds. Tuesday, sunny. Highs in the upper 80s. Northeast winds around 5 miles per hour. Tuesday night, clear. Lows in the mid-60s. Light and variable winds, becoming east around 5 miles per hour after midnight. Wednesday, sunny. Highs in the upper 80s. East winds 5 to 10 miles per hour. Wednesday night, mostly clear. Lows around 70. Thursday, mostly sunny. A chance of showers with a slight chance of thunderstorms in the morning, then showers likely with a chance of thunderstorms in the afternoon. Highs in the upper 80s. Chance of rain 60%. Thursday night, partly cloudy with a slight chance of thunderstorms. A slight chance of showers in the evening, then a chance of showers after midnight. Lows in the lower 70s. Chance of rain 40%. This is NOAA Weather Radio from the Mobile Pensacola National Weather Service. The current time is 5:34 a.m. Central Daylight Time. Here's your marine forecast. On the weather map, a rather light and variable flow pattern will continue through Tuesday. Flow will transition to a moderate to at times high southeasterly flow by midweek, with seas increasing to 3 to 7 feet by the coming weekend. On Perdido Bay, Pensacola Bay including Santa Rosa Sound, and Choctawhatchee Bay. For today, north winds around 5 knots, becoming west late. Waves 1 foot or less. Smooth. For tonight, west winds around 5 knots, becoming north after midnight. Waves 1 foot or less. Smooth. For Tuesday, northeast winds around 5 knots, becoming southeast in the afternoon. Waves 1 foot or less. Light chop. And for Tuesday night, southeast winds around 5 knots. Waves 1 foot or less. Smooth. On Perdido Bay, Pensacola Bay including Santa Rosa Sound, and Choctawhatchee Bay. For today, northeast winds around 5 knots, becoming southwest around 5 knots late. Waves 1 foot or less. Smooth. For tonight, west winds around 5 knots, becoming northeast after midnight. Waves 1 foot or less. Smooth. For Tuesday, northeast winds around 5 knots, becoming south in the afternoon. Waves 1 foot or less. smooth. And for Tuesday night, south winds around 5 knots, becoming southeast after midnight. Waves 1 foot or less. Smooth. From the Okaloosa-Walton County line to Pascagoula, and out 20 nautical miles. For today, northeast winds 5 to 10 knots, diminishing to around 5 knots early this afternoon, then becoming south late. Seas 1 foot or less. For tonight, southwest winds around 5 knots, becoming northeast after midnight. Seas 1 foot or less. For Tuesday, northeast winds around 5 knots, becoming southeast in the afternoon. Seas 1 foot or less. And for Tuesday night, southeast winds 5 to 10 knots. Seas 1 foot or less. Wave detail, southeast 1 foot at 2 seconds. From the Okaloosa-Walton County line to Pascagoula, from 20 to 60 nautical miles offshore. For today, north winds 5 to 10 knots, becoming northeast this afternoon. Seas 1 foot or less. Wave detail, northwest 1 foot at 3 seconds. A slight chance of showers and thunderstorms early this morning. For tonight, south winds around 5 knots, becoming southeast after midnight. Seas 1 foot or less. For Tuesday, northeast winds around 5 knots, becoming east around 5 knots in the afternoon. Seas 1 foot or less. And for Tuesday night, southeast winds 5 to 10 knots. Seas 1 foot or less. Wave detail, southeast 1 foot at 2 seconds. Tidal information, at the mouth of the Mobile River on Monday, high tide at 1:13 a.m. Low tide at 10:15 a.m. At the mouth of the Mobile River on Tuesday, high tide at 1:35 a.m. Low tide at 11:15 a.m. At Pensacola Bay on Monday, high tide at 12:02 a.m. Low tide at 9:59 a.m. At Pensacola Bay on Tuesday, high tide at 12:32 a.m. Low tide at 11:12 a.m. At the East Pass in Destin on Monday, low tide at 9:25 a.m. High tide at 11:59 p.m. At the East Pass in Destin on Tuesday, low tide at 10:38 a.m. At 9 a.m. GMT 0900 UTC, the center of Tropical Depression Faye was located near latitude 27.9 north, longitude 44.1 west. The depression is moving toward the south-southwest near 7 miles per hour. A turn to the southwest and then to the west-southwest, along with an increase in forward motion, is expected over the next 48 hours. Maximum sustained winds are near 35 miles per hour with higher gusts. Little change in strength is forecast during the next 48 hours. The estimated minimum central pressure is 1012 millibars 29.89 inches. The following marine observations were made as of 5 a.m. Mobile Bay Coast Guard Station. Winds were north at 4 knots. Sea temperature 85 degrees. Air temperature 74 degrees. Weeks Bay, calm. Air temperature was 66 degrees. Pensacola Bay, north winds at 3 knots. Air temperature was 73 degrees. The report from the east end of Dauphin Island was not available. Graham Bay, north winds at 3 knots. Air temperature was 74 degrees. And Pettiboy Island, west winds at 7 knots. Air temperature was 80 degrees. 12 miles south of Orange Beach. Winds were north at 10 knots. Sea temperature 86 degrees. Air temperature 82 degrees. Wave heights 1 foot. 100 miles south of Destin. Winds were northwest at 8 knots. Air temperature 82 degrees. Wave heights 1 foot. Wave period 5 seconds. The following weather reports were made at 5 a.m. Pensacola International Airport, skies were clear. The temperature was 65 degrees, the dew point was 59, and the relative humidity was 81%. The wind was north at 5 miles an hour. The pressure was 29.91 inches and steady. Pensacola Naval Air Station, skies were clear. The temperature was 67 degrees, the dew point was 63, and the relative humidity was 87%. The wind was north at 3 miles an hour. The pressure was 29.90 inches and falling. The Pensacola climate summary for yesterday, September 27, 2026. Yesterday's high temperature was 88 degrees and the low 68 degrees. No precipitation fell yesterday, which leaves the monthly total at 6.78 inches. This is 0.80 inches above the normal amount of 5.98 inches for September. The total precipitation for the year still stands at 46.26 inches, which is 6.90 inches below normal. The normal high temperature for today is 86 degrees, and the normal low is 69. The record high for today is 95, which occurred in 2017, and the record low is 49, which occurred in 1967. Sunrise today is at 6:41 a.m. and sunset is at 6:38 p.m. Across the central Gulf Coast, Gulf Shores, clear. Temperature was 66 degrees. Wind calm. Milton, clear. Temperature was 60 degrees. Wind north at 3 miles an hour. Destin, clear. Temperature was 69 degrees. Wind north at 5 miles an hour. Mary Esther, clear. Temperature was 63 degrees. Wind north at 7 miles an hour. Mobile, mostly cloudy. Temperature was 68 degrees. Wind calm. Elsewhere, Hattiesburg, mostly cloudy and 66. New Orleans, mostly cloudy and 74. Montgomery, haze and 57. Tallahassee, clear and 56. And at Panama City, clear and 62. Here's your National Weather Service forecast. Today, mostly sunny. Highs in the upper 80s. North winds around 5 miles per hour. Tonight, mostly clear. Lows around 60. Light and variable winds. Tuesday, sunny. Highs in the upper 80s. Northeast winds around 5 miles per hour. Tuesday night, clear. Lows in the mid-60s. Light and variable winds, becoming east around 5 miles per hour after midnight. Wednesday, sunny. Highs in the upper 80s. East winds 5 to 10 miles per hour. Wednesday night, mostly clear. Lows around 70. Thursday, mostly sunny. A chance of showers with a slight chance of thunderstorms in the morning, then showers likely with a chance of thunderstorms in the afternoon. Highs in the upper 80s. Chance of rain 60%. Thursday night, partly cloudy with a slight chance of thunderstorms. A slight chance of showers in the evening, then a chance of showers after midnight. Lows in the lower 70s. Chance of rain 40%. This is NOAA Weather Radio from the Mobile Pensacola National Weather Service. The current time is 5:44 a.m. Central Daylight Time. Here's your marine forecast. On the weather map, a rather light and variable flow pattern will continue through Tuesday. Flow will transition to a moderate to at times high southeasterly flow by midweek, with seas increasing to 3 to 7 feet by the coming weekend. On Perdido Bay, Pensacola Bay including Santa Rosa Sound, and Choctawhatchee Bay. For today, north winds around 5 knots, becoming west late. Waves 1 foot or less. Smooth. For tonight, west winds around 5 knots, becoming north after midnight. Waves 1 foot or less. Smooth. For Tuesday, northeast winds around 5 knots, becoming southeast in the afternoon. Waves 1 foot or less. Light chop. And for Tuesday night, southeast winds around 5 knots. Waves 1 foot or less. Smooth. On Perdido Bay, Pensacola Bay including Santa Rosa Sound, and Choctawhatchee Bay. For today, northeast winds around 5 knots, becoming southwest around 5 knots late. Waves 1 foot or less. Smooth. For tonight, west winds around 5 knots, becoming northeast after midnight. Waves 1 foot or less. Smooth. For Tuesday, northeast winds around 5 knots, becoming south in the afternoon. Waves 1 foot or less. Smooth. And for Tuesday night, south winds around 5 knots, becoming southeast after midnight. Waves 1 foot or less. Smooth. From the Okaloosa-Walton County line to Pascagoula, and out 20 nautical miles. For today, northeast winds 5 to 10 knots, diminishing to around 5 knots early this afternoon, then becoming south late. Seas 1 foot or less. For tonight, southwest winds around 5 knots, becoming northeast after midnight. Seas 1 foot or less. For Tuesday, northeast winds around 5 knots, becoming southeast in the afternoon. Seas 1 foot or less. And for Tuesday night, southeast winds 5 to 10 knots. Seas 1 foot or less. Wave detail, southeast 1 foot at 2 seconds. From the Okaloosa-Walton County line to Pascagoula, from 20 to 60 nautical miles offshore. For today, north winds 5 to 10 knots, becoming northeast this afternoon. Seas 1 foot or less. Wave detail, northwest 1 foot at 3 seconds. A slight chance of showers and thunderstorms early this morning. For tonight, south winds around 5 knots, becoming southeast after midnight. Seas 1 foot or less. For Tuesday, northeast winds around 5 knots, becoming east around 5 knots in the afternoon. Seas 1 foot or less. And for Tuesday night, southeast winds 5 to 10 knots. Seas 1 foot or less. Wave detail, southeast 1 foot at 2 seconds. 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Tidal information, at the mouth of the Mobile River on Monday, high tide at 1:13 a.m. Low tide at 10:15 a.m. At the mouth of the Mobile River on Tuesday, high tide at 1:35 a.m. Low tide at 11:15 a.m. At Pensacola Bay on Monday, high tide at 12:02 a.m. Low tide at 9:59 a.m. At Pensacola Bay on Tuesday, high tide at 12:32 a.m. Low tide at 11:12 a.m. At the East Pass in Destin on Monday, low tide at 9:25 a.m. High tide at 11:59 p.m. At the East Pass in Destin on Tuesday, low tide at 10:38 a.m. At 9 a.m. GMT 0900 UTC, the center of Tropical Depression Faye was located near latitude 27.9 north, longitude 44.1 west. The depression is moving toward the south-southwest near 7 miles per hour. A turn to the southwest and then to the west-southwest, along with an increase in forward motion, is expected over the next 48 hours. Maximum sustained winds are near 35 miles per hour with higher gusts. Little change in strength is forecast during the next 48 hours. The estimated minimum central pressure is 1012 millibars, 29.89 inches. The following marine observations were made as of 5 a.m. Mobile Bay Coast Guard Station. Winds were north at 4 knots. Sea temperature 85 degrees. Air temperature 74 degrees. Weeks Bay, calm. Air temperature was 66 degrees. Pensacola Bay, north winds at 3 knots. Air temperature was 73 degrees. The report from the east end of Dauphin Island was not available. Graham Bay, north winds at 3 knots. Air temperature was 74 degrees. And Pettiboy Island, west winds at 7 knots. Air temperature was 80 degrees. 12 miles south of Orange Beach. Winds were north at 10 knots. Sea temperature 86 degrees. Air temperature 82 degrees. Wave heights 1 foot. 100 miles south of Destin. Winds were northwest at 8 knots. Air temperature 82 degrees. Wave heights 1 foot. Wave period 5 seconds. The following weather reports were made at 5 a.m. Pensacola International Airport, skies were clear. The temperature was 65 degrees, the dew point was 59, and the relative humidity was 81%. The wind was north at 5 miles an hour. The pressure was 29.91 inches and steady. Pensacola Naval Air Station, skies were clear. The temperature was 67 degrees, the dew point was 63, and the relative humidity was 87%. The wind was north at 3 miles an hour. The pressure was 29.90 inches and falling. The Pensacola climate summary for yesterday, September 27, 2026. Yesterday's high temperature was 88 degrees and the low 68 degrees. No precipitation fell yesterday, which leaves the monthly total at 6.78 inches. This is 0.80 inches above the normal amount of 5.98 inches for September. The total precipitation for the year still stands at 46.26 inches, which is 6.90 inches below normal. The normal high temperature for today is 86 degrees, and the normal low is 69. The record high for today is 95, which occurred in 2017, and the record low is 49, which occurred in 1967. Sunrise today is at 6:41 a.m. and sunset is at 6:38 p.m. Across the central Gulf Coast, Gulf Shores, clear. Temperature was 66 degrees. Wind calm. Milton, clear. Temperature was 60 degrees. Wind north at 3 miles an hour. Destin, clear. Temperature was 69 degrees. Wind north at 5 miles an hour. Mary Esther, clear. Temperature was 63 degrees. Wind north at 7 miles an hour. Mobile, mostly cloudy. Temperature was 68 degrees. Wind calm. Elsewhere, Hattiesburg, mostly cloudy and 66. New Orleans, mostly cloudy and 74. Montgomery, haze and 57. Tallahassee, clear and 56. And in Panama City, clear and 62. Here's your National Weather Service forecast. Today, mostly sunny. Highs in the upper 80s. North winds around 5 miles per hour. Tonight, mostly clear. Lows around 60. Light and variable winds. Tuesday, sunny. Highs in the upper 80s. Northeast winds around 5 miles per hour. Tuesday night, clear. Lows in the mid-60s. Light and variable winds, becoming east around 5 miles per hour after midnight. Wednesday, sunny. Highs in the upper 80s. East winds 5 to 10 miles per hour. Wednesday night, mostly clear. Lows around 70. Thursday, mostly sunny. A chance of showers with a slight chance of thunderstorms in the morning, then showers likely with a chance of thunderstorms in the afternoon. Highs in the upper 80s. Chance of rain 60%. Thursday night, partly cloudy with a slight chance of thunderstorms. A slight chance of showers in the evening, then a chance of showers after midnight. Lows in the lower 70s. Chance of rain 40%. This is NOAA Weather Radio from the Mobile Pensacola National Weather Service. The current time is 5:54 a.m. Central Daylight Time. Here's your marine forecast. On the weather map, a rather light and variable flow pattern will continue through Tuesday. Flow will transition to a moderate to at times high southeasterly flow by midweek, with seas increasing to 3 to 7 feet by the coming weekend. On Perdido Bay, Pensacola Bay including Santa Rosa Sound, and Choctawhatchee Bay. For today, north winds around 5 knots, becoming west late. Waves 1 foot or less. Smooth. For tonight, west winds around 5 knots, becoming north after midnight. Waves 1 foot or less. Smooth. For Tuesday, northeast winds around 5 knots, becoming southeast in the afternoon. Waves 1 foot or less. Light chop. And for Tuesday night, southeast winds around 5 knots. Waves 1 foot or less. Smooth. On Perdido Bay, Pensacola Bay including Santa Rosa Sound, and Choctawhatchee Bay. For today, northeast winds around 5 knots, becoming southwest around 5 knots late. Waves 1 foot or less. Smooth. For tonight, west winds around 5 knots, becoming northeast after midnight. Waves 1 foot or less. Smooth. For Tuesday, northeast winds around 5 knots, becoming south in the afternoon. Waves 1 foot or less. Smooth. And for Tuesday night, south winds around 5 knots, becoming southeast after midnight. Waves 1 foot or less. Smooth. From the Okaloosa Walton County line to Pascagoula, and out 20 nautical miles. For today, northeast winds 5 to 10 knots, diminishing to around 5 knots early this afternoon, then becoming south late. Seas 1 foot or less. For tonight, southwest winds around 5 knots, becoming northeast after midnight. Seas 1 foot or less. For Tuesday, northeast winds around 5 knots, becoming southeast in the afternoon. Seas 1 foot or less. And for Tuesday night, southeast winds 5 to 10 knots. Seas 1 foot or less. Wave detail, southeast 1 foot at 2 seconds. From the Okaloosa-Walton County line to Pascagoula, from 20 to 60 nautical miles offshore. For today, north winds 5 to 10 knots, becoming northeast this afternoon. Seas 1 foot or less. Wave detail, northwest 1 foot at 3 seconds. A slight chance of showers and thunderstorms early this morning. For tonight, south winds around 5 knots, becoming southeast after midnight. Seas 1 foot or less. For Tuesday, northeast winds around 5 knots, becoming east around 5 knots in the afternoon. Seas 1 foot or less. And for Tuesday night, southeast winds 5 to 10 knots. Seas 1 foot or less. Wave detail, southeast 1 foot at 2 seconds. Tidal information, at the mouth of the Mobile River on Monday, high tide at 1:13 a.m. Low tide at 10:15 a.m. At the mouth of the Mobile River on Tuesday, high tide at 1:35 a.m. Low tide at 11:15 a.m. At Pensacola Bay on Monday, high tide at 12:02 a.m. Low tide at 9:59 a.m. At Pensacola Bay on Tuesday, high tide at 12:32 a.m. Low tide at 11:12 a.m. At the East Pass in Destin on Monday, low tide at 9:25 a.m. High tide at 11:59 p.m. At the East Pass in Destin on Tuesday, low tide at 10:38 a.m. At 9 a.m. GMT 0900 UTC, the center of tropical depression Faye was located near latitude 27.9 north, longitude 44.1 west. The depression is moving toward the south-southwest near 7 miles per hour. A turn to the southwest and then to the west-southwest, along with an increase in forward motion, is expected over the next 48 hours. Maximum sustained winds are near 35 miles per hour with higher gusts. Little change in strength is forecast during the next 48 hours. The estimated minimum central pressure is 1012 millibars 29.89 inches. The following marine observations were made as of 5 a.m. Mobile Bay Coast Guard Station. Winds were north at 4 knots. Sea temperature 85 degrees. Air temperature 74 degrees. Weeks Bay, calm. Air temperature was 66 degrees. Pensacola Bay, north winds at 3 knots. Air temperature was 73 degrees. The report from the east end of Dauphin Island was...
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0: 12 miles south of Orange Beach. Winds were north at 10 knots. Sea temperature 86 degrees. Air temperature 82 degrees. Wave heights 1 foot. 100 miles south of Destin. Winds were northwest at 8 knots. Air temperature 82 degrees. Wave heights 1 foot. Wave period 5 seconds. The tropical weather outlook. For the North Atlantic, Caribbean Sea and the Gulf of America, active systems, the National Hurricane Center is issuing advisories on Tropical Depression Faye, located well to the southwest of the Azores. central subtropical Atlantic M91, a trough of low pressure located several hundred miles east-northeast of Bermuda, is moving quickly east-northeastward. This system is producing disorganized showers and thunderstorms, and it could become a tropical depression over the next couple of days as it turns eastward to east-southeastward and slows down over the central Atlantic. Environmental conditions are expected to become unfavorable for further development later this week. Formation chance through 48 hours, medium, 50%. Formation chance through 7 days, medium, 60%. The following weather reports were made at 5 a.m. Pensacola International Airport, skies were clear. The temperature was 65 degrees, the dew point was 59, and the relative humidity was 81%. The wind was north at 5 miles an hour. The pressure was 29.91 inches and steady. Pensacola Naval Air Station, skies were clear. The temperature was 67 degrees, the dew point was 63, and the relative humidity was 87%. The wind was north at 3 miles an hour. The pressure was 29.90 inches and falling. The Pensacola climate summary for yesterday, September 27, 2026. Yesterday's high temperature was 88 degrees and the low 68 degrees. No precipitation fell yesterday, which leaves the monthly total at 6.78 inches. This is 0.80 inches above the normal amount of 5.98 inches for September. The total precipitation for the year still stands at 46.26 inches, which is 6.90 inches below normal. The normal high temperature for today is 86 degrees, and the normal low is 69. The record high for today is 95, which occurred in 2017, and the record low is 49, which occurred in 1967. Sunrise today is at 6:41 a.m. and sunset is at 6:38 p.m. Across the central Gulf Coast, Gulf Shores, clear. Temperature was 66 degrees. Wind calm. Milton, clear. Temperature was 60 degrees. Wind north at 3 miles an hour. Destin, clear. Temperature was 69 degrees. Wind north at 5 miles an hour. Mary Esther, clear. Temperature was 63 degrees. Wind north at 7 miles an hour. Mobile, mostly cloudy. Temperature was 68 degrees. Wind calm. Elsewhere, Hattiesburg, mostly cloudy and 66. New Orleans, mostly cloudy and 74. Montgomery, haze and 57. Tallahassee, clear and 56. And in Panama City, clear and 62. Here's your National Weather Service forecast. Today, mostly sunny. Highs in the upper 80s. North winds around 5 miles per hour. Tonight, mostly clear. Lows around 60. Light and variable winds. Tuesday, sunny. Highs in the upper 80s. Northeast winds around 5 miles per hour. Tuesday night, clear. Lows in the mid-60s. Light and variable winds, becoming east around 5 miles per hour after midnight. Wednesday, sunny. Highs in the upper 80s. East winds 5 to 10 miles per hour. Wednesday night, mostly clear. Lows around 70. Thursday, mostly sunny. A chance of showers with a slight chance of thunderstorms in the morning, then showers likely with a chance of thunderstorms in the afternoon. Highs in the upper 80s. Chance of rain 60%. Thursday night, partly cloudy with a slight chance of thunderstorms. A slight chance of showers in the evening, then a chance of showers after midnight. Lows in the lower 70s. Chance of rain 40%. This is NOAA Weather Radio, from the Mobile Pensacola National Weather Service. The current time is 6:05 a.m. Central Daylight Time. Here's your marine forecast. On the weather map, a rather light and variable flow pattern will continue through Tuesday. Flow will transition to a moderate to at times high southeasterly flow by midweek, with seas increasing to 3 to 7 feet by the coming weekend. On Perdido Bay, Pensacola Bay, including Santa Rosa Sound and Choctawhatchee Bay. For today, north winds around 5 knots, becoming west late. Waves 1 foot or less. Smooth. For tonight, west winds around 5 knots, becoming north after midnight. Waves 1 foot or less. Smooth. For Tuesday, northeast winds around 5 knots, becoming southeast in the afternoon. Waves 1 foot or less. Light chop. And for Tuesday night, southeast winds around 5 knots. Waves 1 foot or less. Smooth. On Perdido Bay, Pensacola Bay, including Santa Rosa Sound and Choctawhatchee Bay. For today, northeast winds around 5 knots, becoming southwest around 5 knots late. Waves 1 foot or less. Smooth. For tonight, west winds around 5 knots, becoming northeast after midnight. Waves 1 foot or less. Smooth. For Tuesday, northeast winds around 5 knots, becoming south in the afternoon. Waves 1 foot or less. Smooth. And for Tuesday night, south winds around 5 knots, becoming southeast after midnight. Waves 1 foot or less. Smooth. From the Okaloosa-Walton County line to Pascagoula and out 20 nautical miles. For today, northeast winds 5 to 10 knots, diminishing to around 5 knots early this afternoon, then becoming south late. Seas 1 foot or less. For tonight, southwest winds around 5 knots, becoming northeast after midnight. Seas 1 foot or less. For Tuesday, northeast winds around 5 knots, becoming southeast in the afternoon. Seas 1 foot or less. And for Tuesday night, southeast winds 5 to 10 knots. Seas 1 foot or less. Wave detail, southeast 1 foot at 2 seconds. From the Okaloosa-Walton County line to Pascagoula, from 20 to 60 nautical miles offshore. For today, north winds 5 to 10 knots, becoming northeast this afternoon. Seas 1 foot or less. Wave detail, northwest 1 foot at 3 seconds. A slight chance of showers and thunderstorms early this morning. For tonight, south winds around 5 knots, becoming southeast after midnight. Seas 1 foot or less. For Tuesday, northeast winds around 5 knots, becoming east around 5 knots in the afternoon. Seas 1 foot or less. And for Tuesday night, southeast winds 5 to 10 knots. Seas 1 foot or less. Wave detail, southeast 1 foot at 2 seconds. Tidal information, at the mouth of the Mobile River on Monday, high tide at 1:13 a.m. Low tide at 10:15 a.m. At the mouth of the Mobile River on Tuesday, high tide at 1:35 a.m. Low tide at 11:15 a.m. At Pensacola Bay on Monday, high tide at 12:02 a.m. Low tide at 9:59 a.m. At Pensacola Bay on Tuesday, high tide at 12:32 a.m. Low tide at 11:12 a.m. At the East Pass in Destin on Monday, low tide at 9:25 a.m. High tide at 11:59 p.m. At the East Pass in Destin on Tuesday, low tide at 10:38 a.m. At 9 a.m. GMT 0900 UTC, the center of Tropical Depression Faye was located near latitude 27.9 north, longitude 44.1 west. The depression is moving toward the south-southwest near 7 miles per hour. A turn to the southwest and then to the west-southwest, along with an increase in forward motion, is expected over the next 48 hours. Maximum sustained winds are near 35 miles per hour with higher gusts. Little change in strength is forecast during the next 48 hours. The estimated minimum central pressure is 1012 millibars 29.89 inches. The following marine observations were made as of 5 a.m. Mobile Bay Coast Guard Station. Winds were north at 4 knots. Sea temperature 85 degrees. Air temperature 74 degrees. Weeks Bay, calm. Air temperature was 66 degrees. Pensacola Bay, north winds at 3 knots. Air temperature was 73 degrees. the report from the east end of Dauphin Island was not available. Grand Bay, north winds at 3 knots. Air temperature was 74 degrees. And Pettiboy Island, west winds at 7 knots. Air temperature was 80 degrees. 12 miles south of Orange Beach. Winds were north at 10 knots. Sea temperature 86 degrees. Air temperature 82 degrees. Wave heights 1 foot. 100 miles south of Destin. Winds were northwest at 8 knots. Air temperature 82 degrees. Wave heights 1 foot. Wave period 5 seconds. The following weather reports were made at 6 a.m. Pensacola International Airport, skies were clear. The temperature was 67 degrees, the dew point was 56, and the relative humidity was 67%. The wind was north at 5 miles an hour. The pressure was 29.91 inches and steady. Pensacola Naval Air Station, skies were mostly cloudy. The temperature was 66 degrees, the dew point was 61, and the relative humidity was 84%. The wind was north at 5 miles an hour. The pressure was 29.91 inches and rising. The Pensacola climate summary for yesterday, September 27, 2026. Yesterday's high temperature was 88 degrees and the low 68 degrees. No precipitation fell yesterday, which leaves the monthly total at 6.78 inches. This is 0.80 inches above the normal amount of 5.98 inches for September. The total precipitation for the year still stands at 46.26 inches, which is 6.90 inches below normal. The normal high temperature for today is 86 degrees, and the normal low is 69. The record high for today is 95, which occurred in 2017, and the record low is 49, which occurred in 1967. Sunrise today is at 6:41 a.m. and sunset is at 6:38 p.m. Here's your National Weather Service forecast. Today, mostly sunny. Highs in the upper 80s. North winds around 5 miles per hour. Tonight, mostly clear. Lows around 60. Light and variable winds. Tuesday, sunny. Highs in the upper 80s. Northeast winds around 5 miles per hour. Tuesday night, clear. Lows in the mid-60s. Light and variable winds, becoming east around 5 miles per hour after midnight. Wednesday, sunny. Highs in the upper 80s. East winds 5 to 10 miles per hour. Wednesday night, mostly clear. Lows around 70. Thursday, mostly sunny. A chance of showers with a slight chance of thunderstorms in the morning, then showers likely with a chance of thunderstorms in the afternoon. Highs in the upper 80s. Chance of rain 60%. Thursday night, partly cloudy with a slight chance of thunderstorms. A slight chance of showers in the evening, then a chance of showers after midnight. Lows in the lower 70s. Chance of rain 40%. This is NOAA Weather Radio, from the Mobile Pensacola National Weather Service. The current time is 6:14 a.m. Central Daylight Time. Here's your marine forecast. On the weather map, a rather light and variable flow pattern will continue through Tuesday. Flow will transition to a moderate to at times high southeasterly flow by midweek, with seas increasing to 3 to 7 feet by the coming weekend. On Perdido Bay, Pensacola Bay including Santa Rosa Sound, and Choctawhatchee Bay. For today, north winds around 5 knots, becoming west late. Waves 1 foot or less. Smooth. For tonight, west winds around 5 knots, becoming north after midnight. Waves 1 foot or less. Smooth. For Tuesday, northeast winds around 5 knots, becoming southeast in the afternoon. Waves 1 foot or less. Light chop. And for Tuesday night, southeast winds around 5 knots. Waves 1 foot or less. Smooth. On Perdido Bay, Pensacola Bay including Santa Rosa Sound, and Choctawhatchee Bay. For today, northeast winds around 5 knots, becoming southwest around 5 knots late. waves 1 foot or less. Smooth. For tonight, west winds around 5 knots, becoming northeast after midnight. Waves 1 foot or less. Smooth. For Tuesday, northeast winds around 5 knots, becoming south in the afternoon. Waves 1 foot or less. Smooth. And for Tuesday night, south winds around 5 knots, becoming southeast after midnight. Waves 1 foot or less. Smooth. From the Okaloosa Walton County line to Pascagoula and out 20 nautical miles. For today, northeast winds 5 to 10 knots, diminishing to around 5 knots early this afternoon, then becoming south late. Seas 1 foot or less. For tonight, southwest winds around 5 knots, becoming northeast after midnight. Seas 1 foot or less. For Tuesday, northeast winds around 5 knots, becoming southeast in the afternoon. Seas 1 foot or less. And for Tuesday night, southeast winds 5 to 10 knots. Seas 1 foot or less. Wave detail, southeast 1 foot at 2 seconds. From the Okaloosa-Walton County line to Pascagoula, from 20 to 60 nautical miles offshore. For today, north winds 5 to 10 knots, becoming northeast this afternoon. Seas 1 foot or less. Wave detail, northwest 1 foot at 3 seconds. A slight chance of showers and thunderstorms early this morning. For tonight, south winds around 5 knots, becoming southeast after midnight. Seas 1 foot or less. For Tuesday, northeast winds around 5 knots, becoming east around 5 knots in the afternoon. Seas 1 foot or less. And for Tuesday night, southeast winds 5 to 10 knots. Seas 1 foot or less. Wave detail, southeast 1 foot at 2 seconds. 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Tidal information, at the mouth of the Mobile River on Monday, high tide at 1:13 a.m. Low tide at 10:15 a.m. At the mouth of the Mobile River on Tuesday, high tide at 1:35 a.m. Low tide at 11:15 a.m. At Pensacola Bay on Monday, high tide at 12:02 a.m. Low tide at 9:59 a.m. At Pensacola Bay on Tuesday, high tide at 12:32 a.m. Low tide at 11:12 a.m. At the East Pass in Destin on Monday, low tide at 9:25 a.m. High tide at 11:59 p.m. At the East Pass in Destin on Tuesday, low tide at 10:38 a.m. At 9 a.m. GMT 0900 UTC, the center of Tropical Depression Faye was located near latitude 27.9 north, longitude 44.1 west. The depression is moving toward the south-southwest near 7 miles per hour. A turn to the southwest and then to the west-southwest, along with an increase in forward motion, is expected over the next 48 hours. Maximum sustained winds are near 35 miles per hour with higher gusts. Little change in strength is forecast during the next 48 hours. The estimated minimum central pressure is 1012 millibars 29.89 inches. The Tropical Weather Outlook. For the North Atlantic, Caribbean Sea and the Gulf of America, active systems, the National Hurricane Center is issuing advisories on Tropical Depression Faye, located well to the southwest of the Azores. Central Subtropical Atlantic L91, an area of low pressure located well to the east-northeast of Bermuda, is moving quickly eastward. Recent microwave imagery suggests the shower and thunderstorm activity is beginning to show signs of organization, though it is unclear if the system has developed a well-defined circulation given its fast-forward motion. While environmental conditions are currently only marginally favorable, this system is now likely to become a tropical depression or storm over the next day or two as it turns east-southeastward and slows down over the central subtropical Atlantic. Environmental conditions are expected to become unfavorable for further development later this week. Formation chance through 48 hours, high, 70%. Formation chance through 7 days, high, 80%. The following marine observations were made as of 6 a.m. Mobile Bay Coast Guard Station. Winds were north at 4 knots. Sea temperature 85 degrees. Air temperature 72 degrees. Weeks Bay, calm. Air temperature was 66 degrees.

with a period of 3 seconds. 100 miles south of Destin. Winds were northwest at 8 knots. Air temperature 82 degrees. Wave heights 1 foot. Wave period 5 seconds. The following weather reports were made at 6 a.m. Pensacola International Airport, skies were clear. The temperature was 67 degrees, the dew point was 56, and the relative humidity was 67%. The wind was north at 5 miles an hour. The pressure was 29.91 inches and steady. Pensacola Naval Air Station, skies were mostly cloudy. The temperature was 66 degrees, the dew point was 61, and the relative humidity was 84%. The wind was north at 5 miles an hour. The pressure was 29.91 inches and rising. The Pensacola climate summary for yesterday, September 27, 2026. Yesterday's high temperature was 88 degrees and the low 68 degrees. No precipitation fell yesterday, which leaves the monthly total at 6.78 inches. This is 0.80 inches above the normal amount of 5.98 inches for September. The total precipitation for the year still stands at 46.26 inches, which is 6.90 inches below normal. The normal high temperature for today is 86 degrees, and the normal low is 69. The record high for today is 95, which occurred in 2017, and the record low is 49, which occurred in 1967. Sunrise today is at 6:41 a.m. and sunset is at 6:38 p.m. Across the central Gulf Coast, Gulf Shores, partly cloudy. Temperature was 66 degrees. Wind calm. Milton, mostly cloudy. Temperature was 60 degrees. Wind calm. Destin, clear. Temperature was 69 degrees. Wind north at 3 miles an hour. Mobile, mostly cloudy. Temperature was 67 degrees. Wind north at 5 miles an hour. Elsewhere, Hattiesburg, partly cloudy and 65. New Orleans, mostly cloudy and 74. Montgomery, clear and 54. Tallahassee, clear and 56. And at Panama City, clear and 63. Here's your National Weather Service forecast. Today, mostly sunny. Highs in the upper 80s. North winds around 5 miles per hour. Tonight, mostly clear. Lows around 60. Light and variable winds. Tuesday, sunny. Highs in the upper 80s. Northeast winds around 5 miles per hour. Tuesday night, clear. Lows in the mid-60s. Light and variable winds, becoming east around 5 miles per hour after midnight. Wednesday, sunny. Highs in the upper 80s. East winds 5 to 10 miles per hour. Wednesday night, mostly clear. Lows around 70. Thursday, mostly sunny. A chance of showers with a slight chance of thunderstorms in the morning, then showers likely with a chance of thunderstorms in the afternoon. Highs in the upper 80s. Chance of rain 60%. Thursday night, partly cloudy with a slight chance of thunderstorms. A slight chance of showers in the evening, then a chance of showers after midnight. Lows in the lower 70s. Chance of rain 40%. This is NOAA Weather Radio, from the Mobile Pensacola National Weather Service. The current time is 6:25 a.m. Central Daylight Time. Here's your marine forecast. On the weather map, a rather light and variable flow pattern will continue through Tuesday. Flow will transition to a moderate to at times high southeasterly flow by midweek, with seas increasing to 3 to 7 feet by the coming weekend. On Perdido Bay, Pensacola Bay including Santa Rosa Sound, and Choctawhatchee Bay. For today, north winds around 5 knots, becoming west late. Waves 1 foot or less. Smooth. For tonight, west winds around 5 knots, becoming north after midnight. Waves 1 foot or less. Smooth. For Tuesday, northeast winds around 5 knots, becoming southeast in the afternoon. Waves 1 foot or less. Light chop.

And for Tuesday night, southeast winds around 5 knots. Waves 1 foot or less. Smooth. On Perdido Bay, Pensacola Bay including Santa Rosa Sound, and Choctaw Hatchie Bay. For today, northeast winds around 5 knots, becoming southwest around 5 knots late. Waves 1 foot or less. Smooth. For tonight, west winds around 5 knots, becoming northeast after midnight. Waves 1 foot or less. Smooth. For Tuesday, northeast winds around 5 knots, becoming south in the afternoon. Waves 1 foot or less. Smooth. And for Tuesday night, south winds around 5 knots, becoming southeast after midnight. Waves 1 foot or less. Smooth. From the Okaloosa-Walton County line to Pascagoula, and out 20 nautical miles. For today, northeast winds 5 to 10 knots, diminishing to around 5 knots early this afternoon, then becoming south late. Seas 1 foot or less. For tonight, southwest winds around 5 knots, becoming northeast after midnight. Seas 1 foot or less. For Tuesday, northeast winds around 5 knots, becoming southeast in the afternoon. Seas 1 foot or less. And for Tuesday night, southeast winds 5 to 10 knots. Seas 1 foot or less. Wave detail, southeast 1 foot at 2 seconds. From the Okaloosa-Walton County line to Pascagoula, from 20 to 60 nautical miles offshore. For today, north winds 5 to 10 knots, becoming northeast this afternoon. Seas 1 foot or less. Wave detail, northwest 1 foot at 3 seconds. A slight chance of showers and thunderstorms early this morning. For tonight, south winds around 5 knots, becoming southeast after midnight. Seas 1 foot or less. For Tuesday, northeast winds around 5 knots, becoming east around 5 knots in the afternoon. Seas 1 foot or less. And for Tuesday night, southeast winds 5 to 10 knots. Seas 1 foot or less. Wave detail, southeast 1 foot at 2 seconds. Tidal information, at the mouth of the Mobile River on Monday, high tide at 1:13 a.m. Low tide at 10:15 a.m. At the mouth of the Mobile River on Tuesday, high tide at 1:35 a.m. Low tide at 11:15 a.m. At Pensacola Bay on Monday, high tide at 12:02 a.m. Low tide at 9:59 a.m. At Pensacola Bay on Tuesday, high tide at 12:32 a.m. Low tide at 11:12 a.m. At the East Pass in Destin on Monday, low tide at 9:25 a.m. High tide at 11:59 p.m. At the East Pass in Destin on Tuesday, low tide at 10:38 a.m. At 9 a.m. GMT 0900 UTC, the center of tropical depression.

0: The National Weather Service in Mobile has issued a special marine warning for waters from Pensacola, Florida to Pascagoula, Mississippi from 20 to 60 nautical miles until 8 a.m. Central Daylight Time. At 6:29 a.m. Central Daylight Time, a strong thunderstorm was located 24 nautical miles south of Farewell Buoy, moving southeast at 25 knots. Hazard, wind gusts 34 knots or greater. Source, radar. Impact, small craft could be damaged in briefly higher winds and suddenly higher waves. The strong thunderstorm will remain over mainly open waters. Repeating, a special marine warning has been issued until 8 a.m. Central Daylight Time for the following marine location, waters from Pensacola, Florida to Pascagoula, Mississippi, extending from 20 nautical miles to 60 nautical miles. 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The current time is 6:31 a.m. Central Daylight Time. The National Weather Service in Mobile has issued a special marine warning for waters from Pensacola, Florida to Pascagoula, Mississippi from 20 to 60 nautical miles until 8 a.m. Central Daylight Time. At 6:29 a.m. Central Daylight Time, a strong thunderstorm was located 24 nautical miles south of Farewell Buoy, moving southeast at 25 knots. Hazard, wind gusts 34 knots or greater. Source, radar. Impact, small craft could be damaged in briefly higher winds and suddenly higher waves. The strong thunderstorm will remain over mainly open waters. Repeating, a special marine warning has been issued until 8 a.m. Central Daylight Time for the following marine location, waters from Pensacola, Florida to Pascagoula, Mississippi, extending from 20 nautical miles to 60 nautical miles. Here's your marine forecast. On the weather map, a rather light and variable flow pattern will continue through Tuesday. Flow will transition to a moderate to at times high southeasterly flow by midweek, with seas increasing to 3 to 7 feet by the coming weekend. On Perdido Bay, Pensacola Bay including Santa Rosa Sound, and Choctaw Hatchie Bay. For today, north winds around 5 knots, becoming west late. Waves 1 foot or less. Smooth. For tonight, west winds around 5 knots, becoming north after midnight. Waves 1 foot or less. Smooth. For Tuesday, northeast winds around 5 knots, becoming southeast in the afternoon. Waves 1 foot or less. Light chop. And for Tuesday night, southeast winds around 5 knots. Waves 1 foot or less. Smooth. On Perdido Bay, Pensacola Bay including Santa Rosa Sound, and Choctaw Hatchie Bay. For today, northeast winds around 5 knots, becoming southwest around 5 knots late. Waves 1 foot or less. Smooth. For tonight, west winds around 5 knots, becoming northeast after midnight. Waves 1 foot or less. Smooth. For Tuesday, northeast winds around 5 knots, becoming south in the afternoon. Waves 1 foot or less. Smooth. And for Tuesday night, south winds around 5 knots, becoming southeast after midnight. Waves 1 foot or less. Smooth. From the Okaloosa-Walton County line to Pascagoula and out 20 nautical miles. For today, northeast winds 5 to 10 knots, diminishing to around 5 knots early this afternoon, then becoming south late. Seas 1 foot or less. For tonight, southwest winds around 5 knots, becoming northeast after midnight. Seas 1 foot or less. For Tuesday, northeast winds around 5 knots, becoming southeast in the afternoon. Seas 1 foot or less. And for Tuesday night, southeast winds 5 to 10 knots. Seas 1 foot or less. Wave detail, southeast 1 foot at 2 seconds. From the Okaloosa-Walton County line to Pascagoula, from 20 to 60 nautical miles offshore. For today, north winds 5 to 10 knots, becoming northeast this afternoon. Seas 1 foot or less. Wave detail, northwest 1 foot at 3 seconds. A slight chance of showers and thunderstorms early this morning. For tonight, South winds around 5 knots, becoming southeast after midnight. Seas 1 foot or less. For Tuesday, northeast winds around 5 knots, becoming east around 5 knots in the afternoon. Seas 1 foot or less. And for Tuesday night, southeast winds 5 to 10 knots. Seas 1 foot or less. Wave detail, southeast 1 foot at 2 seconds. Tidal information, at the mouth of the Mobile River on Monday, high tide at 1:13 a.m. Low tide at 10:15 a.m. At the mouth of the Mobile River on Tuesday, high tide at 1:35 a.m. Low tide at 11:15 a.m. At Pensacola Bay on Monday, high tide at 12:02 a.m. Low tide at 9:59 a.m. At Pensacola Bay on Tuesday, high tide at 12:32 a.m. Low tide at 11:12 a.m. At the East Pass in Destin on Monday, low tide at 9:25 a.m. High tide at 11:59 p.m. At the East Pass in Destin on Tuesday, low tide at 10:38 a.m. The following marine observations were made as of 6 a.m. Mobile Bay Coast Guard Station. Winds were north at 4 knots. Sea temperature 85 degrees. Air temperature 72 degrees. Weeks Bay, calm. Air temperature was 66 degrees. Pensacola Bay, north winds at 2 knots. Air temperature was 71 degrees. The report from the east end of Dauphin Island was not available. Graham Bay, north winds at 3 knots. Air temperature was 77 degrees. And Pettiboy Island, north winds at 6 knots. Air temperature was 79 degrees. 12 miles south of Orange Beach, winds were north at 8 knots. Air temperature was 82 degrees. Gulf water temperature 85 degrees. Wave heights 1 foot, with a period of 3 seconds. 100 miles south of Destin. Winds were northwest at 8 knots. Air temperature 82 degrees. Wave heights 1 foot. Wave period 5 seconds. The following weather reports were made at 6 a.m. Pensacola International Airport, skies were clear. The temperature was 67 degrees, the dew point was 56, and the relative humidity was 67%. The wind was north at 5 miles an hour. The pressure was 29.91 inches and steady. Pensacola Naval Air Station, skies were mostly cloudy. The temperature was 66 degrees, the dew point was 61, and the relative humidity was 84%. The wind was north at 5 miles an hour. The pressure was 29.91 inches and rising. Here's your National Weather Service forecast. Today, mostly sunny. Highs in the upper 80s. North winds around 5 miles per hour. Tonight, mostly clear. Lows around 60. Light and variable winds. Tuesday, sunny. Highs in the upper 80s. Northeast winds around 5 miles per hour. Tuesday night, clear. Lows in the mid-60s. Light and variable winds, becoming east around 5 miles per hour after midnight. Wednesday, sunny. Highs in the upper 80s. East winds 5 to 10 miles per hour. Wednesday night, mostly clear. Lows around 70. Thursday, mostly sunny. A chance of showers with a slight chance of thunderstorms in the morning, then showers likely with a chance of thunderstorms in the afternoon. Highs in the upper 80s. Chance of rain 60%. Thursday night, partly cloudy with a slight chance of thunderstorms. A slight chance of showers in the evening, then a chance of showers after midnight. Lows in the lower 70s. Chance of rain 40%. This is NOAA Weather Radio from the Mobile Pensacola National Weather Service. The current time is 6:39 a.m. Central Daylight Time. The National Weather Service in Mobile has issued a special marine warning for waters from Pensacola, Florida to Pascagoula, Mississippi from 20 to 60 nautical miles until 8 a.m. Central Daylight Time. At 6:29 a.m. Central Daylight Time, a strong thunderstorm was located 24 nautical miles south of Farewell Buoy, moving southeast at 25 knots. Hazard, wind gusts 34 knots or greater. source, radar. Impact, small craft could be damaged in briefly higher winds and suddenly higher waves. The strong thunderstorm will remain over mainly open waters. Repeating, a special marine warning has been issued until 8 a.m. Central Daylight Time for the following marine location, waters from Pensacola, Florida to Pascagoula, Mississippi, extending from 20 nautical miles to 60 nautical miles. Here's your marine forecast. On the weather map, a rather light and variable flow pattern will continue through Tuesday. Flow will transition to a moderate to at times high southeasterly flow by midweek, with seas increasing to 3 to 7 feet by the coming weekend. On Perdido Bay, Pensacola Bay including Santa Rosa Sound, and Choctawhatchee Bay. For today, north winds around 5 knots, becoming west late. Waves 1 foot or less. Smooth. For tonight, west winds around 5 knots, becoming north after midnight. Waves 1 foot or less. Smooth. For Tuesday, northeast winds around 5 knots, becoming southeast in the afternoon. Waves 1 foot or less. Light chop. And for Tuesday night, southeast winds around 5 knots. Waves 1 foot or less. Smooth. On Perdido Bay, Pensacola Bay including Santa Rosa Sound, and Choctawhatchee Bay. For today, northeast winds around 5 knots, becoming southwest around 5 knots late. Waves 1 foot or less. Smooth. For tonight, west winds around 5 knots, becoming northeast after midnight. Waves 1 foot or less. Smooth. For Tuesday, northeast winds around 5 knots, becoming south in the afternoon. Waves 1 foot or less. Smooth. And for Tuesday night, south winds around 5 knots, becoming southeast after midnight. Waves 1 foot or less. Smooth. From the Okaloosa-Walton County line to Pascagoula, and out 20 nautical miles. For today, northeast winds 5 to 10 knots, diminishing to around 5 knots early this afternoon, then becoming south late. Seas 1 foot or less. For tonight, southwest winds around 5 knots, becoming northeast after midnight. Seas 1 foot or less. For Tuesday, northeast winds around 5 knots, becoming southeast in the afternoon. Seas 1 foot or less. And for Tuesday night, southeast winds 5 to 10 knots. Seas 1 foot or less. Wave detail, southeast 1 foot at 2 seconds. From the Okaloosa-Walton County line to Pascagoula, from 20 to 60 nautical miles offshore. For today, north winds 5 to 10 knots, becoming northeast this afternoon. Seas 1 foot or less. Wave detail, northwest 1 foot at 3 seconds. A slight chance of showers and thunderstorms early this morning. For tonight, south winds around 5 knots, becoming southeast after midnight. Seas 1 foot or less. For Tuesday, northeast winds around 5 knots, becoming east around 5 knots in the afternoon. Seas 1 foot or less. And for Tuesday night, southeast winds 5 to 10 knots. Seas 1 foot or less. Wave detail, southeast 1 foot at 2 seconds. Tidal information, at the mouth of the Mobile River on Monday, high tide at 1:13 a.m. Low tide at 10:15 a.m. At the mouth of the Mobile River on Tuesday, high tide at 1:35 a.m. Low tide at 11:15 a.m. At Pensacola Bay on Monday, high tide at 12:02 a.m. Low tide at 9:59 a.m. At Pensacola Bay on Tuesday, high tide at 12:32 a.m. Low tide at 11:12 a.m. At the East Pass in Destin on Monday, low tide at 9:25 a.m. High tide at 11:59 p.m. At the East Pass in Destin on Tuesday, low tide at 10:38 a.m. The following marine observations were made as of 6 a.m. Mobile Bay Coast Guard Station. Winds were north at 4 knots. Sea temperature 85 degrees. Air temperature 72 degrees. Weeks Bay, calm. Air temperature was 66 degrees. Pensacola Bay, north winds at 2 knots. air temperature was 71 degrees. The report from the east end of Dauphin Island was not available. Graham Bay, north winds at 3 knots. Air temperature was 77 degrees. And Pettiboy Island, north winds at 6 knots. Air temperature was 79 degrees. 12 miles south of Orange Beach, winds were north at 8 knots. Air temperature was 82 degrees. Gulf water temperature 85 degrees. Wave heights 1 foot, with a period of 3 seconds. 100 miles south of Destin. Winds were northwest at 8 knots. Air temperature 82 degrees. Wave heights 1 foot. Wave period 5 seconds. The following weather reports were made at 6 a.m. Pensacola International Airport, skies were clear. The temperature was 67 degrees, the dew point was 56, and the relative humidity was 67%. The wind was north at 5 miles an hour. The pressure was 29.91 inches and steady. Pensacola Naval Air Station, skies were mostly cloudy. The temperature was 66 degrees, the dew point was 61, and the relative humidity was 84%. The wind was north at 5 miles an hour. The pressure was 29.91 inches and rising. Here's your National Weather Service forecast. Today, mostly sunny. Highs in the upper 80s. North winds around 5 miles per hour. Tonight, mostly clear. Lows around 60. Light and variable winds. Tuesday, sunny. Highs in the upper 80s. Northeast winds around 5 miles per hour. Tuesday night, clear. Lows in the mid-60s. Light and variable winds, becoming east around 5 miles per hour after midnight. Wednesday, sunny. Highs in the upper 80s. East winds 5 to 10 miles per hour. Wednesday night, mostly clear. Lows around 70. Thursday, mostly sunny. A chance of showers with a slight chance of thunderstorms in the morning, then showers likely with a chance of thunderstorms in the afternoon. Highs in the upper 80s. Chance of rain 60%. Thursday night, partly cloudy with a slight chance of thunderstorms. A slight chance of showers in the evening, then a chance of showers after midnight. Lows in the lower 70s. Chance of rain 40%. 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The current time is 6:48 a.m. Central Daylight Time. The National Weather Service in Mobile has issued a special marine warning for waters from Pensacola, Florida to Pascagoula, Mississippi from 20 to 60 nautical miles until 8 a.m. Central Daylight Time. At 6:29 a.m. Central Daylight Time, a strong thunderstorm was located 24 nautical miles south of Farewell Buoy, moving southeast at 25 knots. Hazard, wind gusts 34 knots or greater. Source, radar. Impact, small craft could be damaged in briefly higher winds and suddenly higher waves. The strong thunderstorm will remain over mainly open waters. Repeating, a special marine warning has been issued until 8 a.m. Central Daylight Time for the following marine location, waters from Pensacola, Florida to Pascagoula, Mississippi, extending from 20 nautical miles to 60 nautical miles. Here's your marine forecast. On the weather map, a rather light and variable flow pattern will continue through Tuesday. Flow will transition to a moderate to at times high southeasterly flow by midweek, with seas increasing to 3 to 7 feet by the coming weekend. On Perdido Bay, Pensacola Bay including Santa Rosa Sound, and Choctawhatchee Bay. For today, north winds around 5 knots, becoming west late. Waves 1 foot or less. Smooth. For tonight, west winds around 5 knots, becoming north after midnight. Waves 1 foot or less. Smooth. For Tuesday, northeast winds around 5 knots, becoming southeast in the afternoon. Waves 1 foot or less. Light chop. And for Tuesday night, southeast winds around 5 knots. Waves 1 foot or less. Smooth. On Perdido Bay, Pensacola Bay including Santa Rosa Sound, and Choctaw Hatchie Bay. For today, northeast winds around 5 knots, becoming southwest around 5 knots late. Waves 1 foot or less. Smooth. For tonight, west winds around 5 knots, becoming northeast after midnight. Waves 1 foot or less. Smooth. For Tuesday, northeast winds around 5 knots, becoming south in the afternoon. Waves 1 foot or less. Smooth. And for Tuesday night, south winds around 5 knots, becoming southeast after midnight. Waves 1 foot or less. Smooth. From the Okaloosa-Walton County line to Pascagoula and out 20 nautical miles. For today, northeast winds 5 to 10 knots, diminishing to around 5 knots early this afternoon, then becoming south late. Seas 1 foot or less. For tonight, southwest winds around 5 knots, becoming northeast after midnight. Seas 1 foot or less. For Tuesday, northeast winds around 5 knots, becoming southeast in the afternoon. Seas 1 foot or less. And for Tuesday night, southeast winds 5 to 10 knots. Seas 1 foot or less. Wave detail, southeast 1 foot at 2 seconds. From the Okaloosa-Walton County line to Pascagoula, from 20 to 60 nautical miles offshore. For today, north winds 5 to 10 knots, becoming northeast this afternoon. Seas 1 foot or less. Wave detail, northwest 1 foot at 3 seconds. A slight chance of showers and thunderstorms early this morning. For tonight, south winds around 5 knots, becoming southeast after midnight. Seas 1 foot or less. For Tuesday, northeast winds around 5 knots, becoming east around 5 knots in the afternoon. Seas 1 foot or less. And for Tuesday night, southeast winds 5 to 10 knots. Seas 1 foot or less. Wave detail, southeast 1 foot at 2 seconds. Tidal information, at the mouth of the Mobile River on Monday, high tide at 1:13 a.m. Low tide at 10:15 a.m. At the mouth of the Mobile River on Tuesday, high tide at 1:35 a.m. Low tide at 11:15 a.m. At Pensacola Bay on Monday, high tide at 12:02 a.m. Low tide at 9:59 a.m. At Pensacola Bay on Tuesday, high tide at 12:32 a.m. Low tide at 11:12 a.m. At the East Pass in Destin on Monday, low tide at 9:25 a.m. High tide at 11:59 p.m. At the East Pass in Destin on Tuesday, low tide at 10:38 a.m. The following marine observations were made as of 6 a.m. Mobile Bay Coast Guard Station. Winds were north at 4 knots. Sea temperature 85 degrees. Air temperature 72 degrees. Weeks Bay, calm. Air temperature was 66 degrees. Pensacola Bay, north winds at 2 knots. Air temperature was 71 degrees. The report from the east end of Dauphin Island was not available. Graham Bay, north winds at 3 knots. Air temperature was 77 degrees. And Pettiboy Island, north winds at 6 knots. Air temperature was 79 degrees. 12 miles south of Orange Beach, winds were north at 8 knots. Air temperature was 82 degrees. Gulf water temperature 85 degrees. Wave heights 1 foot, with a period of 3 seconds. 100 miles south of Destin. Winds were northwest at 8 knots. Air temperature 82 degrees. Wave heights 1 foot. Wave period 5 seconds. The following weather reports were made at 6 a.m. Pensacola International Airport, skies were clear. The temperature was 67 degrees, the dew point was 56, and the relative humidity was 67%. The wind was north at 5 miles an hour. The pressure was 29.91 inches and steady. Pensacola Naval Air Station, skies were mostly cloudy. The temperature was 66 degrees, the dew point was 61, and the relative humidity was 84%. the wind was north at 5 miles an hour. The pressure was 29.91 inches and rising. Here's your National Weather Service forecast. Today, mostly sunny. Highs in the upper 80s. North winds around 5 miles per hour. Tonight, mostly clear. Lows around 60. Light and variable winds. Tuesday, sunny. Highs in the upper 80s. Northeast winds around 5 miles per hour. Tuesday night, clear. Lows in the mid-60s. Light and variable winds, becoming east around 5 miles per hour after midnight. Wednesday, sunny. Highs in the upper 80s. East winds 5 to 10 miles per hour. Wednesday night, mostly clear. Lows around 70. Thursday, mostly sunny. A chance of showers with a slight chance of thunderstorms in the morning, then showers likely with a chance of thunderstorms in the afternoon. Highs in the upper 80s. Chance of rain 60%. Thursday night, partly cloudy with a slight chance of thunderstorms. A slight chance of showers in the evening, then a chance of showers after midnight. Lows in the lower 70s. Chance of rain 40%. This is NOAA Weather Radio from the Mobile Pensacola National Weather Service. The current time is 6:56 a.m. Central Daylight Time. The National Weather Service in Mobile has issued a special marine warning for waters from Pensacola, Florida to Pascagoula, Mississippi from 20 to 60 nautical miles until 8 a.m. Central Daylight Time. At 6:29 a.m. Central Daylight Time, a strong thunderstorm was located 24 nautical miles south of Farewell Buoy, moving southeast at 25 knots. Hazard, wind gusts 34 knots or greater. Source, radar. Impact, small craft could be damaged in briefly higher winds and suddenly higher waves. The strong thunderstorm will remain over mainly open waters. Repeating, a special marine warning has been issued until 8 a.m. Central Daylight Time for the following marine location, waters from Pensacola, Florida to Pascagoula, Mississippi, extending from 20 nautical miles to 60 nautical miles. Here's your marine forecast. On the weather map, a rather light and variable flow pattern will continue through Tuesday. Flow will transition to a moderate to at times high southeasterly flow by midweek, with seas increasing to 3 to 7 feet by the coming weekend. On Perdido Bay, Pensacola Bay including Santa Rosa Sound, and Choctawhatchee Bay. For today, north winds around 5 knots, becoming west late. Waves 1 foot or less. Smooth. For tonight, west winds around 5 knots, becoming north after midnight. Waves 1 foot or less. Smooth. For Tuesday, northeast winds around 5 knots, becoming southeast in the afternoon. Waves 1 foot or less. Light chop. And for Tuesday night, southeast winds around 5 knots. Waves 1 foot or less. Smooth. On Perdido Bay, Pensacola Bay including Santa Rosa Sound, and Choctawhatchee Bay. For today, northeast winds around 5 knots, becoming southwest around 5 knots late. Waves 1 foot or less. Smooth. For tonight, west winds around 5 knots, becoming northeast after midnight. Waves 1 foot or less. Smooth. For Tuesday, northeast winds around 5 knots, becoming south in the afternoon. Waves 1 foot or less. Smooth. And for Tuesday night, south winds around 5 knots, becoming southeast after midnight. Waves 1 foot or less. Smooth. From the Okaloosa-Walton County line to Pascagoula, and out 20 nautical miles. For today, northeast winds 5 to 10 knots, diminishing to around 5 knots early this afternoon, then becoming south late. Seas 1 foot or less. For tonight, southwest winds around 5 knots, becoming northeast after midnight. Seas 1 foot or less. For Tuesday, northeast.
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0: from the Okaloosa-Walton County line to Pascagoula, from 20 to 60 nautical miles offshore. For today, north winds 5 to 10 knots, becoming northeast this afternoon. Seas 1 foot or less. Wave detail, northwest 1 foot at 3 seconds. A slight chance of showers and thunderstorms early this morning. For tonight, south winds around 5 knots, becoming southeast after midnight. Seas 1 foot or less. For Tuesday, northeast winds around 5 knots, becoming east around 5 knots in the afternoon. Seas 1 foot or less. And for Tuesday night, southeast winds 5 to 10 knots. Seas 1 foot or less. Wave detail, southeast 1 foot at 2 seconds. Tidal information, at the mouth of the Mobile River on Monday, high tide at 1:13 a.m. Low tide at 10:15 a.m. At the mouth of the Mobile River on Tuesday, high tide at 1:35 a.m. Low tide at 11:15 a.m. At Pensacola Bay on Monday, high tide at 12:02 a.m. Low tide at 9:59 a.m. At Pensacola Bay on Tuesday, high tide at 12:32 a.m. Low tide at 11:12 a.m. At the East Pass in Destin on Monday, low tide at 9:25 a.m. High tide at 11:59 p.m. At the East Pass in Destin on Tuesday, low tide at 10:38 a.m. The following marine observations were made as of 6 a.m. Mobile Bay Coast Guard Station. Winds were north at 4 knots. Sea temperature 85 degrees. Air temperature 72 degrees. Weeks Bay, calm. Air temperature was 66 degrees. Pensacola Bay, north winds at 2 knots. Air temperature was 71 degrees. The report from the east end of Dauphin Island was not available. Graham Bay, north winds at 3 knots. Air temperature was 77 degrees. And Pettiboy Island, north winds at 6 knots. Air temperature was 79 degrees. 12 miles south of Orange Beach, winds were north at 8 knots. Air temperature was 82 degrees. Gulf water temperature 85 degrees. Wave heights 1 foot, with a period of 3 seconds. 100 miles south of Destin. Winds were northwest at 8 knots. Air temperature 82 degrees. Wave heights 1 foot. Wave period 5 seconds. The following weather reports were made at 6 a.m. Pensacola International Airport, skies were clear. The temperature was 67 degrees, the dew point was 56, and the relative humidity was 67%. The wind was north at 5 miles an hour. The pressure was 29.91 inches and steady. Pensacola Naval Air Station, skies were mostly cloudy. The temperature was 66 degrees, the dew point was 61, and the relative humidity was 84%. The wind was north at 5 miles an hour. The pressure was 29.91 inches and rising. Here's your National Weather Service forecast. Today, mostly sunny. Highs in the upper 80s. North winds around 5 miles per hour. Tonight, mostly clear. Lows around 60. Light and variable winds. Tuesday, sunny. Highs in the upper 80s. Northeast winds around 5 miles per hour. Tuesday night, clear. Lows in the mid-60s. Light and variable winds, becoming east around 5 miles per hour after midnight. Wednesday, sunny. Highs in the upper 80s. East winds 5 to 10 miles per hour. Wednesday night, mostly clear. Lows around 70. Thursday, mostly sunny. A chance of showers with a slight chance of thunderstorms in the morning, then showers likely with a chance of thunderstorms in the afternoon. Highs in the upper 80s. Chance of rain 60%. Thursday night, partly cloudy with a slight chance of thunderstorms. A slight chance of showers in the evening, then a chance of showers after midnight. Lows in the lower 70s. Chance of rain 40%. This is NOAA Weather Radio, from the Mobile Pensacola National Weather Service. The current time is 7:04 a.m. Central Daylight Time. The National Weather Service in Mobile has issued a special marine warning for waters from Pensacola, Florida to Pascagoula, Mississippi from 20 to 60 nautical miles until 8 a.m. Central Daylight Time. At 6:29 a.m. Central Daylight Time, a strong thunderstorm was located 24 nautical miles south of Farewell Buoy, moving southeast at 25 knots. Hazard, wind gusts 34 knots or greater. Source, radar. Impact, small craft could be damaged in briefly higher winds and suddenly higher waves. The strong thunderstorm will remain over mainly open waters. Repeating, a special marine warning has been issued until 8 a.m. Central Daylight Time for the following marine location, waters from Pensacola, Florida to Pascagoula, Mississippi, extending from 20 nautical miles to 60 nautical miles. Here's your marine forecast. On the weather map, a rather light and variable flow pattern will continue through Tuesday. Flow will transition to moderate to at times high southeasterly flow by midweek, with seas increasing to 3 to 7 feet by the coming weekend. On Perdido Bay, Pensacola Bay including Santa Rosa Sound, and Choctawhatchee Bay. For today, north winds around 5 knots, becoming west late. Waves 1 foot or less. Smooth. For tonight, west winds around 5 knots, becoming north after midnight. Waves 1 foot or less. Smooth. For Tuesday, northeast winds around 5 knots, becoming southeast in the afternoon. Waves 1 foot or less. Light chop. And for Tuesday night, southeast winds around 5 knots. Waves 1 foot or less. Smooth. On Perdido Bay, Pensacola Bay including Santa Rosa Sound, and Choctawhatchee Bay. For today, northeast winds around 5 knots, becoming southwest around 5 knots late. Waves 1 foot or less. Smooth. For tonight, west winds around 5 knots, becoming northeast after midnight. Waves 1 foot or less. Smooth. For Tuesday, northeast winds around 5 knots, becoming south in the afternoon. Waves 1 foot or less. Smooth. And for Tuesday night, south winds around 5 knots, becoming southeast after midnight. Waves 1 foot or less. Smooth. From the Okaloosa-Walton County line to Pascagoula, and out 20 nautical miles. For today, northeast winds 5 to 10 knots, diminishing to around 5 knots early this afternoon, then becoming south late. Seas 1 foot or less. For tonight, southwest winds around 5 knots, becoming northeast after midnight. Seas 1 foot or less. For Tuesday, northeast winds around 5 knots, becoming southeast in the afternoon. Seas 1 foot or less. And for Tuesday night, southeast winds 5 to 10 knots. Seas 1 foot or less. Wave detail, southeast 1 foot at 2 seconds. From the Okaloosa-Walton County line to Pascagoula, from 20 to 60 nautical miles offshore. For today, north winds 5 to 10 knots, becoming northeast this afternoon. Seas 1 foot or less. Wave detail, northwest 1 foot at 3 seconds. A slight chance of showers and thunderstorms early this morning. For tonight, south winds around 5 knots, becoming southeast after midnight. Seas 1 foot or less. For Tuesday, northeast winds around 5 knots, becoming east around 5 knots in the afternoon. Seas 1 foot or less. And for Tuesday night, southeast winds 5 to 10 knots. Seas 1 foot or less. Wave detail, southeast 1 foot at 2 seconds. Tidal information, at the mouth of the Mobile River on Monday, high tide at 1:13 a.m. Low tide at 10:15 a.m. At the mouth of the Mobile River on Tuesday, high tide at 1:35 a.m. Low tide at 11:15 a.m. At Pensacola Bay on Monday, high tide at 12:02 a.m. Low tide at 9:59 a.m. At Pensacola Bay on Tuesday, high tide at 12:32 a.m. Low tide at 11:12 a.m. At the East Pass in Destin on Monday, low tide at 9:25 a.m. High tide at 11:59 p.m. At the East Pass in Destin on Tuesday, low tide at 10:38 a.m. The following marine observations were made as of 6 a.m. Mobile Bay Coast Guard Station. Winds were north at 4 knots. Sea temperature 85 degrees. Air temperature 72 degrees. Weeks Bay, calm. Air temperature was 66 degrees. Pensacola Bay, north winds at 2 knots. Air temperature was 71 degrees. The report from the east end of Dauphin Island was not available. Graham Bay, north winds at 3 knots. Air temperature was 77 degrees. And Pettiboy Island, north winds at 6 knots. Air temperature was 79 degrees. 12 miles south of Orange Beach, winds were north at 8 knots. Air temperature was 82 degrees. Gulf water temperature 85 degrees. Wave heights 1 foot, with a period of 3 seconds. 100 miles south of Destin. Winds were northwest at 8 knots. Air temperature 82 degrees. Wave heights 1 foot. Wave period 5 seconds. The following weather reports were made at 7 a.m. Pensacola International Airport, skies were partly cloudy. The temperature was 67 degrees, the dew point was 58, and the relative humidity was 72%. The wind was north at 6 miles an hour. The pressure was 29.92 inches and rising. Pensacola Naval Air Station, skies were mostly cloudy. The temperature was 65 degrees, the dew point was 58, and the relative humidity was 78%. The wind was north at 5 miles an hour. The pressure was 29.92 inches and rising. Here's your National Weather Service forecast. Today, mostly sunny. Highs in the upper 80s. North winds around 5 miles per hour. Tonight, mostly clear. Lows around 60. Light and variable winds. Tuesday, sunny. Highs in the upper 80s. Northeast winds around 5 miles per hour. Tuesday night, clear. Lows in the mid-60s. Light and variable winds, becoming east around 5 miles per hour after midnight. Wednesday, sunny. Highs in the upper 80s. East winds 5 to 10 miles per hour. Wednesday night, mostly clear. Lows around 70. Thursday, mostly sunny. A chance of showers with a slight chance of thunderstorms in the morning, then showers likely with a chance of thunderstorms in the afternoon. Highs in the upper 80s. Chance of rain 60%. Thursday night, partly cloudy with a slight chance of thunderstorms. A slight chance of showers in the evening, then a chance of showers after midnight. Lows in the lower 70s. Chance of rain 40%. This is NOAA Weather Radio from the Mobile Pensacola National Weather Service. The current time is 7:13 a.m. Central Daylight Time. The National Weather Service in Mobile has issued a special marine warning for waters from Pensacola, Florida to Pascagoula, Mississippi from 20 to 60 nautical miles until 8 a.m. Central Daylight Time. At 6:29 a.m. Central Daylight Time, a strong thunderstorm was located 24 nautical miles south of Farewell Buoy, moving southeast at 25 knots. Hazard, wind gusts 34 knots or greater. Source, radar. Impact, small craft could be damaged in briefly higher winds and suddenly higher waves. The strong thunderstorm will remain over mainly open waters. Repeating, a special marine warning has been issued until 8 a.m. Central Daylight Time for the following marine location, waters from Pensacola, Florida to Pascagoula, Mississippi, extending from 20 nautical miles to 60 nautical miles. Here's your marine forecast. On the weather map, a rather light and variable flow pattern will continue through Tuesday. Flow will transition to a moderate to at times high southeasterly flow by midweek, with seas increasing to 3 to 7 feet by the coming weekend. On Perdido Bay, Pensacola Bay including Santa Rosa Sound, and Choctawhatchee Bay. For today, north winds around 5 knots, becoming west late. Waves 1 foot or less. Smooth. For tonight, west winds around 5 knots, becoming north after midnight. Waves 1 foot or less. smooth. For Tuesday, northeast winds around 5 knots, becoming southeast in the afternoon. Waves 1 foot or less. Light chop. And for Tuesday night, southeast winds around 5 knots. Waves 1 foot or less. Smooth. On Perdido Bay, Pensacola Bay including Santa Rosa Sound, and Choctawhatchee Bay. For today, northeast winds around 5 knots, becoming southwest around 5 knots late. Waves 1 foot or less. Smooth. For tonight, west winds around 5 knots, becoming northeast after midnight. Waves 1 foot or less. Smooth. For Tuesday, northeast winds around 5 knots, becoming south in the afternoon. Waves 1 foot or less. Smooth. And for Tuesday night, south winds around 5 knots, becoming southeast after midnight. Waves 1 foot or less. Smooth. From the Okaloosa-Walton County line to Pascagoula and out 20 nautical miles. For today, northeast winds 5 to 10 knots, diminishing to around 5 knots early this afternoon, then becoming south late. Seas 1 foot or less. For tonight, southwest winds around 5 knots, becoming northeast after midnight. Seas 1 foot or less. For Tuesday, northeast winds around 5 knots, becoming southeast in the afternoon. Seas 1 foot or less. And for Tuesday night, southeast winds 5 to 10 knots. Seas 1 foot or less. Wave detail, southeast 1 foot at 2 seconds. From the Okaloosa-Walton County line to Pascagoula, from 20 to 60 nautical miles offshore. For today, north winds 5 to 10 knots, becoming northeast this afternoon. Seas 1 foot or less. Wave detail, northwest 1 foot at 3 seconds. A slight chance of showers and thunderstorms early this morning. For tonight, south winds around 5 knots, becoming southeast after midnight. Seas 1 foot or less. For Tuesday, northeast winds around 5 knots, becoming east around 5 knots in the afternoon. Seas 1 foot or less. And for Tuesday night, southeast winds 5 to 10 knots. Seas 1 foot or less. Wave detail, southeast 1 foot at 2 seconds. 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Tidal information, at the mouth of the Mobile River on Monday, high tide at 1:13 a.m. Low tide at 10:15 a.m. At the mouth of the Mobile River on Tuesday, high tide at 1:35 a.m. Low tide at 11:15 a.m. At Pensacola Bay on Monday, high tide at 12:02 a.m. Low tide at 9:59 a.m. At Pensacola Bay on Tuesday, high tide at 12:32 a.m. Low tide at 11:12 a.m. At the East Pass in Destin on Monday, low tide at 9:25 a.m. High tide at 11:59 p.m. At the East Pass in Destin on Tuesday, low tide at 10:38 a.m. The following marine observations were made as of 7 a.m. Mobile Bay Coast Guard Station. Winds were north at 6 knots. Sea temperature 85 degrees. Air temperature 71 degrees. Weeks Bay, calm. Air temperature was 65 degrees. Pensacola Bay, north winds at 3 knots. Air temperature was 71 degrees. The report from the east end of Dauphin Island was not available. Graham Bay, northwest winds at 2 knots. Air temperature was 75 degrees. And Pettiboy Island, northwest winds at 6 knots. Air temperature was 79 degrees. 12 miles south of Orange Beach. Winds were north at 8 knots. Sea temperature 85 degrees. Air temperature 82 degrees. Wave heights 1 foot. 100 miles south of Destin. Winds were northwest at 8 knots. Air temperature 82 degrees. Wave heights 1 foot. Wave period 5 seconds. The following weather reports were made at 7 a.m. Pensacola International Airport, skies were partly cloudy. the temperature was 67 degrees, the dew point was 58, and the relative humidity was 72%. The wind was north at 6 miles an hour. The pressure was 29.92 inches and rising. Pensacola Naval Air Station, skies were mostly cloudy. The temperature was 65 degrees, the dew point was 58, and the relative humidity was 78%. The wind was north at 5 miles an hour. The pressure was 29.92 inches and rising. Here's your National Weather Service forecast. Today, mostly sunny. Highs in the upper 80s. North winds around 5 miles per hour. Tonight, mostly clear. Lows around 60. Light and variable winds. Tuesday, sunny. Highs in the upper 80s. Northeast winds around 5 miles per hour. Tuesday night, clear. Lows in the mid-60s. Light and variable winds, becoming east around 5 miles per hour after midnight. Wednesday, sunny. Highs in the upper 80s. East winds 5 to 10 miles per hour. Wednesday night, mostly clear. Lows around 70. Thursday, mostly sunny. A chance of showers with a slight chance of thunderstorms in the morning, then showers likely with a chance of

4. Waters from Pensacola, Florida to Pascagoula, Mississippi from 20 to 60 nautical miles until 8 a.m. Central Daylight Time. At 6:29 a.m. Central Daylight Time, a strong thunderstorm was located 24 nautical miles south of Farewell Buoy, moving southeast at 25 knots. Hazard, wind gusts 34 knots or greater. Source, radar. Impact, small craft could be damaged in briefly higher winds and suddenly higher waves. The strong thunderstorm will remain over mainly open waters. Repeating, a special marine warning has been issued until 8 a.m. Central Daylight Time for the following marine location, waters from Pensacola, Florida to Pascagoula, Mississippi, extending from 20 nautical miles to 60 nautical miles. Here's your marine forecast. On the weather map, a rather light and variable flow pattern will continue through Tuesday. Flow will transition to a moderate to at times high southeasterly flow by midweek, with seas increasing to 3 to 7 feet by the coming weekend. On Perdido Bay, Pensacola Bay including Santa Rosa Sound, and Choctawhatchee Bay. For today, north winds around 5 knots, becoming west late. Waves 1 foot or less. Smooth. For tonight, west winds around 5 knots, becoming north after midnight. Waves 1 foot or less. Smooth. For Tuesday, northeast winds around 5 knots, becoming southeast in the afternoon. Waves 1 foot or less. Light chop. And for Tuesday night, southeast winds around 5 knots. Waves 1 foot or less. Smooth. On Perdido Bay, Pensacola Bay including Santa Rosa Sound, and Choctawhatchee Bay. For today, northeast winds around 5 knots, becoming southwest around 5 knots late. Waves 1 foot or less. Smooth. For tonight, west winds around 5 knots, becoming northeast after midnight. Waves 1 foot or less. Smooth. For Tuesday, northeast winds around 5 knots, becoming south in the afternoon. Waves 1 foot or less. Smooth. And for Tuesday night, south winds around 5 knots, becoming southeast after midnight. Waves 1 foot or less. Smooth. From the Okaloosa-Walton County line to Pascagoula, and out 20 nautical miles. For today, northeast winds 5 to 10 knots, diminishing to around 5 knots early this afternoon, then becoming south late. Ease 1 foot or less. For tonight, southwest winds around 5 knots, becoming northeast after midnight. Seas 1 foot or less. For Tuesday, northeast winds around 5 knots, becoming southeast in the afternoon. Seas 1 foot or less. And for Tuesday night, southeast winds 5 to 10 knots. Seas 1 foot or less. Wave detail, southeast 1 foot at 2 seconds. From the Okaloosa-Walton County line to Pascagoula, from 20 to 60 nautical miles offshore. For today, north winds 5 to 10 knots, becoming northeast this afternoon. Seas 1 foot or less. Wave detail, northwest 1 foot at 3 seconds. A slight chance of showers and thunderstorms early this morning. For tonight, south winds around 5 knots, becoming southeast after midnight. Seas 1 foot or less. For Tuesday, northeast winds around 5 knots, becoming east around 5 knots in the afternoon. Seas 1 foot or less. And for Tuesday night, southeast winds 5 to 10 knots. Seas 1 foot or less. Wave detail, southeast 1 foot at 2 seconds. Tidal information, at the mouth of the Mobile River on Monday, high tide at 1:13 a.m. Low tide at 10:15 a.m. At the mouth of the Mobile River on Tuesday, high tide at 1:35 a.m. Low tide at 11:15 a.m. At Pensacola Bay on Monday, high tide at 12:02 a.m. Low tide at 9:59 a.m. At Pensacola Bay on Tuesday, high tide at 12:32 a.m. Low tide at 11:12 a.m. At the East Pass in Destin on Monday, low tide at 9:25 a.m. High tide at 11:59 p.m. At the East Pass in Destin on Tuesday, low tide at 10:38 a.m. The following marine

0: Observations were made as of 7 a.m. Mobile Bay Coast Guard Station. Winds were north at 6 knots. Sea temperature 85 degrees. Air temperature 71 degrees. Weeks Bay, calm. Air temperature was 65 degrees. Pensacola Bay, north winds at 3 knots. Air temperature was 71 degrees. The report from the east end of Dauphin Island was not available. Graham Bay, northwest winds at 2 knots. Air temperature was 75 degrees. And Pettiboy Island, northwest winds at 6 knots. Air temperature was 79 degrees. 12 miles south of Orange Beach. Winds were north at 8 knots. Sea temperature 85 degrees. Air temperature 82 degrees. Wave heights 1 foot. 100 miles south of Destin. Winds were northwest at 8 knots. Air temperature 82 degrees. Wave heights 1 foot. Wave period 5 seconds. The following weather reports were made at 7 a.m. Pensacola International Airport, skies were partly cloudy. The temperature was 67 degrees, the dew point was 58, and the relative humidity was 72%. The wind was north at 6 miles an hour. The pressure was 29.92 inches and rising. Pensacola Naval Air Station, skies were mostly cloudy. The temperature was 65 degrees, the dew point was 58, and the relative humidity was 78%. The wind was north at 5 miles an hour. The pressure was 29.92 inches and rising. Here's your National Weather Service forecast. Today, mostly sunny. Highs in the upper 80s. North winds around 5 miles per hour. Tonight, mostly clear. Lows around 60. Light and variable winds. Tuesday, sunny. Highs in the upper 80s. Northeast winds around 5 miles per hour. Tuesday night, clear. Lows in the mid-60s. Light and variable winds, becoming east around 5 miles per hour after midnight. Wednesday, sunny. Highs in the upper 80s. East winds 5 to 10 miles per hour. Wednesday night, mostly clear. Lows around 70. Thursday, mostly sunny. A chance of showers with a slight chance of thunderstorms in the morning, then showers likely with a chance of thunderstorms in the afternoon. Highs in the upper 80s. Chance of rain 60%. Thursday night, partly cloudy with a slight chance of thunderstorms. A slight chance of showers in the evening, then a chance of showers after midnight. Lows in the lower 70s. Chance of rain 40%. This is NOAA Weather Radio, from the Mobile Pensacola National Weather Service. The current time is 7:30 a.m. Central Daylight Time. The National Weather Service in Mobile has issued a special marine warning for waters from Pensacola, Florida to Pascagoula, Mississippi from 20 to 60 nautical miles until 8 a.m. Central Daylight Time. At 6:29 a.m. Central Daylight Time, a strong thunderstorm was located 24 nautical miles south of Farewell Buoy, moving southeast at 25 knots. Hazard, wind gusts 34 knots or greater. Source, radar. Impact, small craft could be damaged in briefly higher winds and suddenly higher waves. The strong thunderstorm will remain over mainly open waters. Repeating, a special marine warning has been issued until 8 a.m. Central Daylight Time for the following marine location, waters from Pensacola, Florida to Pascagoula, Mississippi, extending from 20 nautical miles to 60 nautical miles. Here's your marine forecast. On the weather map, a rather light and variable flow pattern will continue through Tuesday. Flow will transition to a moderate to at times high southeasterly flow by midweek, with seas increasing to 3 to 7 feet by the coming weekend. On Perdido Bay, Pensacola Bay including Santa Rosa Sound, and Choctawhatchee Bay. For today, north winds around 5 knots, becoming west late. Waves 1 foot or less. Smooth. For tonight, west winds around 5 knots, becoming north after midnight. Waves 1 foot or less. Smooth. For Tuesday, northeast winds around 5 knots, becoming southeast in the afternoon. waves 1 foot or less. Light chop. And for Tuesday night, southeast winds around 5 knots. Waves 1 foot or less. Smooth. On Perdido Bay, Pensacola Bay including Santa Rosa Sound, and Choctaw Hatchie Bay. For today, northeast winds around 5 knots, becoming southwest around 5 knots late. Waves 1 foot or less. Smooth. For tonight, west winds around 5 knots, becoming northeast after midnight. Waves 1 foot or less. Smooth. For Tuesday, northeast winds around 5 knots, becoming south in the afternoon. Waves 1 foot or less. Smooth. And for Tuesday night, south winds around 5 knots, becoming southeast after midnight. Waves 1 foot or less. Smooth. From the Okaloosa-Walton County line to Pascagoula, and out 20 nautical miles. For today, northeast winds 5 to 10 knots, diminishing to around 5 knots early this afternoon, then becoming south late. Seas 1 foot or less. For tonight, southwest winds around 5 knots, becoming northeast after midnight. Seas 1 foot or less. For Tuesday, northeast winds around 5 knots, becoming southeast in the afternoon. Seas 1 foot or less. And for Tuesday night, southeast winds 5 to 10 knots. Seas 1 foot or less. Wave detail, southeast 1 foot at 2 seconds. From the Okaloosa-Walton County line to Pascagoula, from 20 to 60 nautical miles offshore. For today, north winds 5 to 10 knots, becoming northeast this afternoon. Seas 1 foot or less. Wave detail, northwest 1 foot at 3 seconds. A slight chance of showers and thunderstorms early this morning. For tonight, south winds around 5 knots, becoming southeast after midnight. Seas 1 foot or less. For Tuesday, northeast winds around 5 knots, becoming east around 5 knots in the afternoon. Seas 1 foot or less. And for Tuesday night, southeast winds 5 to 10 knots. Seas 1 foot or less. Wave detail, southeast 1 foot at 2 seconds. Tidal information, at the mouth of the Mobile River on Monday, high tide at 1:13 a.m. Low tide at 10:15 a.m. At the mouth of the Mobile River on Tuesday, high tide at 1:35 a.m. Low tide at 11:15 a.m. At Pensacola Bay on Monday, high tide at 12:02 a.m. Low tide at 9:59 a.m. At Pensacola Bay on Tuesday, high tide at 12:32 a.m. Low tide at 11:12 a.m. At the East Pass in Destin on Monday, low tide at 9:25 a.m. High tide at 11:59 p.m. At the East Pass in Destin on Tuesday, low tide at 10:38 a.m. The following marine observations were made as of 7 a.m. Mobile Bay Coast Guard Station. Winds were north at 6 knots. Sea temperature 85 degrees. Air temperature 71 degrees. Weeks Bay, calm. Air temperature was 65 degrees. Pensacola Bay, north winds at 3 knots. Air temperature was 71 degrees. The report from the east end of Dauphin Island was not available. Graham Bay, northwest winds at 2 knots. Air temperature was 75 degrees. And Pettiboy Island, northwest winds at 6 knots. Air temperature was 79 degrees. 12 miles south of Orange Beach. Winds were north at 8 knots. Sea temperature 85 degrees. Air temperature 82 degrees. Wave heights 1 foot. 100 miles south of Destin. Winds were northwest at 8 knots. Air temperature 82 degrees. Wave heights 1 foot. Wave period 5 seconds. The following weather reports were made at 7 a.m. Pensacola International Airport, skies were partly cloudy. The temperature was 67 degrees, the dew point was 58, and the relative humidity was 72%. The wind was north at 6 miles an hour. The pressure was 29.92 inches and rising. Pensacola Naval Air Station, skies were mostly cloudy. The temperature was 65 degrees, The dew point was 58, and the relative humidity was 78%. The wind was north at 5 miles an hour. The pressure was 29.92 inches and rising. Here's your National Weather Service forecast. Today, mostly sunny. Highs in the upper 80s. North winds around 5 miles per hour. Tonight, mostly clear. Lows around 60. Light and variable winds. Tuesday, sunny. Highs in the upper 80s. Northeast winds around 5 miles per hour. Tuesday night, clear. Lows in the mid-60s. Light and variable winds, becoming east around 5 miles per hour after midnight. Wednesday, sunny. Highs in the upper 80s. East winds 5 to 10 miles per hour. Wednesday night, mostly clear. Lows around 70. Thursday, mostly sunny. A chance of showers with a slight chance of thunderstorms in the morning, then showers likely with a chance of thunderstorms in the afternoon. Highs in the upper 80s. Chance of rain 60%. Thursday night, partly cloudy with a slight chance of thunderstorms. A slight chance of showers in the evening, then a chance of showers after midnight. Lows in the lower 70s. Chance of rain 40%. This is NOAA Weather Radio from the Mobile Pensacola National Weather Service. The current time is 7:38 a.m. Central Daylight Time. The National Weather Service in Mobile has issued a special marine warning for waters from Pensacola, Florida to Pascagoula, Mississippi from 20 to 60 nautical miles until 8 a.m. Central Daylight Time. At 6:29 a.m. Central Daylight Time, a strong thunderstorm was located 24 nautical miles south of Farewell Buoy, moving southeast at 25 knots. Hazard, wind gusts 34 knots or greater. Source, radar. Impact, small craft could be damaged in briefly higher winds and suddenly higher waves. The strong thunderstorm will remain over mainly open waters. Repeating, a special marine warning has been issued until 8 a.m. Central Daylight Time for the following marine location, waters from Pensacola, Florida to Pascagoula, Mississippi, extending from 20 nautical miles to 60 nautical miles. Here's your marine forecast. On the weather map, a rather light and variable flow pattern will continue through Tuesday. Flow will transition to a moderate to at times high southeasterly flow by midweek, with seas increasing to 3 to 7 feet by the coming weekend. On Perdido Bay, Pensacola Bay including Santa Rosa Sound, and Choctawhatchee Bay. For today, north winds around 5 knots, becoming west late. Waves 1 foot or less. Smooth. For tonight, west winds around 5 knots, becoming north after midnight. Waves 1 foot or less. Smooth. For Tuesday, northeast winds around 5 knots, becoming southeast in the afternoon. Waves 1 foot or less. Light chop. And for Tuesday night, southeast winds around 5 knots. Waves 1 foot or less. Smooth. On Perdido Bay, Pensacola Bay including Santa Rosa Sound, and Choctawhatchee Bay. For today, northeast winds around 5 knots, becoming southwest around 5 knots late. Waves 1 foot or less. Smooth. For tonight, west winds around 5 knots, becoming northeast after midnight. Waves 1 foot or less. Smooth. For Tuesday, northeast winds around 5 knots, becoming south in the afternoon. Waves 1 foot or less. Smooth. And for Tuesday night, south winds around 5 knots, becoming southeast after midnight. Waves 1 foot or less. Smooth. From the Okaloosa-Walton County line to Pascagoula, and out 20 nautical miles. For today, northeast winds 5 to 10 knots, diminishing to around 5 knots early this afternoon, then becoming south late. Seas 1 foot or less. For tonight, southwest winds around 5 knots, becoming northeast after midnight. Seas 1 foot or less. For Tuesday, northeast winds around 5 knots, becoming southeast in the afternoon. Seas 1 foot or less. And for Tuesday night, southeast winds 5 to 10 knots. sees 1 foot or less. Wave detail, southeast 1 foot at 2 seconds. From the Okaloosa-Walton County line to Pascagoula, from 20 to 60 nautical miles offshore. For today, north winds 5 to 10 knots, becoming northeast this afternoon. Seas 1 foot or less. Wave detail, northwest 1 foot at 3 seconds. A slight chance of showers and thunderstorms early this morning. For tonight, south winds around 5 knots, becoming southeast after midnight. Seas 1 foot or less. For Tuesday, northeast winds around 5 knots, becoming east around 5 knots in the afternoon. Seas 1 foot or less. And for Tuesday night, southeast winds 5 to 10 knots. Seas 1 foot or less. Wave detail, southeast 1 foot at 2 seconds. Tidal information, at the mouth of the Mobile River on Monday, high tide at 1:13 a.m. Low tide at 10:15 a.m. At the mouth of the Mobile River on Tuesday, high tide at 1:35 a.m. Low tide at 11:15 a.m. At Pensacola Bay on Monday, high tide at 12:02 a.m. Low tide at 9:59 a.m. At Pensacola Bay on Tuesday, high tide at 12:32 a.m. Low tide at 11:12 a.m. At the East Pass in Destin on Monday, low tide at 9:25 a.m. High tide at 11:59 p.m. At the East Pass in Destin on Tuesday, low tide at 10:38 a.m. The following marine observations were made as of 7 a.m. Mobile Bay Coast Guard Station. Winds were north at 6 knots. Sea temperature 85 degrees. Air temperature 71 degrees. Weeks Bay, calm. Air temperature was 65 degrees. Pensacola Bay, north winds at 3 knots. Air temperature was 71 degrees. The report from the east end of Dauphin Island was not available. Graham Bay, northwest winds at 2 knots. Air temperature was 75 degrees. And Pettiboy Island, northwest winds at 6 knots. Air temperature was 79 degrees. 12 miles south of Orange Beach. Winds were north at 8 knots. Sea temperature 85 degrees. Air temperature 82 degrees. Wave heights 1 foot. 100 miles south of Destin. Winds were northwest at 8 knots. Air temperature 82 degrees. Wave heights 1 foot. Wave period 5 seconds. The following weather reports were made at 7 a.m. Pensacola International Airport, skies were partly cloudy. The temperature was 67 degrees, the dew point was 58, and the relative humidity was 72%. The wind was north at 6 miles an hour. The pressure was 29.92 inches and rising. Pensacola Naval Air Station, skies were mostly cloudy. The temperature was 65 degrees, the dew point was 58, and the relative humidity was 78%. The wind was north at 5 miles an hour. The pressure was 29.92 inches and rising. Here's your National Weather Service forecast. Today, mostly sunny. Highs in the upper 80s. North winds around 5 miles per hour. Tonight, mostly clear. Lows around 60. Light and variable winds. Tuesday, sunny. Highs in the upper 80s. Northeast winds around 5 miles per hour. Tuesday night, clear. Lows in the mid-60s. Light and variable winds, becoming east around 5 miles per hour after midnight. Wednesday, sunny. Highs in the upper 80s. East winds 5 to 10 miles per hour. Wednesday night, mostly clear. Lows around 70. Thursday, mostly sunny. A chance of showers with a slight chance of thunderstorms in the morning, then showers likely with a chance of thunderstorms in the afternoon. Highs in the upper 80s. Chance of rain 60%. Thursday night, partly cloudy with a slight chance of thunderstorms. A slight chance of showers in the evening, then a chance of showers after midnight. Lows in the lower 70s. Chance of rain 40%. 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The National Weather Service in Mobile has issued a special marine warning for waters from Pensacola, Florida to Pascagoula, Mississippi from 20 to 60 nautical miles until 8 a.m. Central Daylight Time. At 6:29 a.m. Central Daylight Time, a strong thunderstorm was located 24 nautical miles south of Farewell Buoy, moving southeast at 25 knots. Hazard, wind gusts 34 knots or greater. Source, radar. Impact. Small craft could be damaged in briefly higher winds and suddenly higher waves. The strong thunderstorm will remain over mainly open waters. Repeating, a special marine warning has been issued until 8 a.m. Central Daylight Time for the following marine location, waters from Pensacola, Florida to Pascagoula, Mississippi, extending from 20 nautical miles to 60 nautical miles. Here's your marine forecast. On the weather map, a rather light and variable flow pattern will continue through Tuesday. Flow will transition to a moderate to at times high southeasterly flow by midweek, with seas increasing to 3 to 7 feet by the coming weekend. On Perdido Bay, Pensacola Bay including Santa Rosa Sound, and Choctaw Hatchie Bay. For today, north winds around 5 knots, becoming west late. Waves 1 foot or less. Smooth. For tonight, west winds around 5 knots, becoming north after midnight. Waves 1 foot or less. Smooth. For Tuesday, northeast winds around 5 knots, becoming southeast in the afternoon. Waves 1 foot or less. Light chop. And for Tuesday night, southeast winds around 5 knots. Waves 1 foot or less. Smooth. On Perdido Bay, Pensacola Bay including Santa Rosa Sound, and Choctaw Hatchie Bay. For today, northeast winds around 5 knots, becoming southwest around 5 knots late. Waves 1 foot or less. Smooth. For tonight, west winds around 5 knots, becoming northeast after midnight. Waves 1 foot or less. Smooth. For Tuesday, northeast winds around 5 knots, becoming south in the afternoon. Waves 1 foot or less. Smooth. And for Tuesday night, south winds around 5 knots, becoming southeast after midnight. Waves 1 foot or less. Smooth. From the Okaloosa-Walton County line to Pascagoula, and out 20 nautical miles. For today, northeast winds 5 to 10 knots, diminishing to around 5 knots early this afternoon, then becoming south late. Seas 1 foot or less. For tonight, southwest winds around 5 knots, becoming northeast after midnight. Seas 1 foot or less. For Tuesday, northeast winds around 5 knots, becoming southeast in the afternoon. Seas 1 foot or less. And for Tuesday night, southeast winds 5 to 10 knots. Seas 1 foot or less. Wave detail, southeast 1 foot at 2 seconds. From the Okaloosa-Walton County line to Pascagoula, from 20 to 60 nautical miles offshore. For today, north winds 5 to 10 knots, becoming northeast this afternoon. Seas 1 foot or less. Wave detail, northwest 1 foot at 3 seconds. A slight chance of showers and thunderstorms early this morning. For tonight, south winds around 5 knots, becoming southeast after midnight. Seas 1 foot or less. For Tuesday, northeast winds around 5 knots, becoming east around 5 knots in the afternoon. Seas 1 foot or less. And for Tuesday night, southeast winds 5 to 10 knots. Seas 1 foot or less. Wave detail, southeast 1 foot at 2 seconds. Tidal information, at the mouth of the Mobile River on Monday, high tide at 1:13 a.m. Low tide at 10:15 a.m. At the mouth of the Mobile River on Tuesday, high tide at 1:35 a.m. Low tide at 11:15 a.m. At Pensacola Bay on Monday, high tide at 12:02 a.m. Low tide at 9:59 a.m. at Pensacola Bay on Tuesday, high tide at 12:32 a.m. Low tide at 11:12 a.m. At the East Pass in Destin on Monday, low tide at 9:25 a.m. High tide at 11:59 p.m. At the East Pass in Destin on Tuesday, low tide at 10:38 a.m. The following marine observations were made as of 7 a.m. Mobile Bay Coast Guard Station. Winds were north at 6 knots. Sea temperature 85 degrees. Air temperature 71 degrees. Weeks Bay, calm. Air temperature was 65 degrees. Pensacola Bay, north winds at 3 knots. Air temperature was 71 degrees. The report from the east end of Dauphin Island was not available. Graham Bay, northwest winds at 2 knots. Air temperature was 75 degrees. And Pettiboy Island, northwest winds at 6 knots. Air temperature was 79 degrees. 12 miles south of Orange Beach. Winds were north at 8 knots. Sea temperature 85 degrees. Air temperature 82 degrees. Wave heights 1 foot. 100 miles south of Destin. Winds were northwest at 8 knots. Air temperature 82 degrees. Wave heights 1 foot. Wave period 5 seconds. The following weather reports were made at 7 a.m. Pensacola International Airport, skies were partly cloudy. The temperature was 67 degrees, the dew point was 58, and the relative humidity was 72%. The wind was north at 6 miles an hour. The pressure was 29.92 inches and rising. Pensacola Naval Air Station, skies were mostly cloudy. The temperature was 65 degrees, the dew point was 58, and the relative humidity was 78%. The wind was north at 5 miles an hour. The pressure was 29.92 inches and rising. Here's your National Weather Service forecast. Today, mostly sunny. Highs in the upper 80s. North winds around 5 miles per hour. Tonight, mostly clear. Lows around 60. Light and variable winds. Tuesday, sunny. Highs in the upper 80s. Northeast winds around 5 miles per hour. Tuesday night, clear. Lows in the mid-60s. Light and variable winds, becoming east around 5 miles per hour after midnight. Wednesday, sunny. Highs in the upper 80s. East winds 5 to 10 miles per hour. Wednesday night, mostly clear. Lows around 70. Thursday, mostly sunny. A chance of showers with a slight chance of thunderstorms in the morning, then showers likely with a chance of thunderstorms in the afternoon. Highs in the upper 80s. Chance of rain 60%. Thursday night, partly cloudy with a slight chance of thunderstorms. A slight chance of showers in the evening, then a chance of showers after midnight. Lows in the lower 70s. Chance of rain 40%. This is NOAA Weather Radio, from the Mobile Pensacola National Weather Service. The current time is 7:55 a.m. Central Daylight Time. The National Weather Service in Mobile has issued a special marine warning for waters from Pensacola, Florida to Pascagoula, Mississippi from 20 to 60 nautical miles until 8 a.m. Central Daylight Time. At 6:29 a.m. Central Daylight Time, a strong thunderstorm was located 24 nautical miles south of Farewell Buoy, moving southeast at 25 knots. Hazard, wind gusts 34 knots or greater. Source, radar. Impact, small craft could be damaged in briefly higher winds and suddenly higher waves. The strong thunderstorm will remain over mainly open waters. Repeating, a special marine warning has been issued until 8 a.m. Central Daylight Time for the following marine location, waters from Pensacola, Florida to Pascagoula, Mississippi, extending from 20 nautical miles to 60 nautical miles. Here's your marine forecast. On the weather map, a rather light and variable flow pattern will continue through Tuesday. Flow will transition to a moderate to at times high southeasterly flow by midweek, with seas increasing to 3 to 7 feet by the coming weekend. On Perdido Bay, Pensacola Bay including Santa Rosa Sound, and Choctawhatchee Bay. For today, North winds around 5 knots, becoming west late. Waves 1 foot or less. Smooth. For tonight, west winds around 5 knots, becoming north after midnight. Waves 1 foot or less. Smooth. For Tuesday, northeast winds around 5 knots, becoming southeast in the afternoon. Waves 1 foot or less. Light chop. And for Tuesday night, southeast winds around 5 knots. Waves 1 foot or less. Smooth. On Perdido Bay, Pensacola Bay including Santa Rosa Sound, and Choctaw Hatchie Bay. For today, northeast winds around 5 knots, becoming southwest around 5 knots late. Waves 1 foot or less. Smooth. For tonight, west winds around 5 knots, becoming northeast after midnight. Waves 1 foot or less. Smooth. For Tuesday, northeast winds around 5 knots, becoming south in the afternoon. Waves 1 foot or less. Smooth. And for Tuesday night, south winds around 5 knots, becoming southeast after midnight. Waves 1 foot or less. Smooth. From the Okaloosa Walton County line to Pascagoula and out 20 nautical miles. For today, northeast winds 5 to 10 knots, diminishing to around 5 knots early this afternoon, then becoming south late. Seas 1 foot or less. For tonight, southwest winds around 5 knots, becoming northeast after midnight. Seas 1 foot or less. For Tuesday, northeast winds around 5 knots, becoming southeast in the afternoon. Seas 1 foot or less. And for Tuesday night, southeast winds 5 to 10 knots. Seas 1 foot or less. Wave detail, southeast 1 foot at 2 seconds. From the Okaloosa-Walton County line to Pascagoula, from 20 to 60 nautical miles offshore. For today, north winds 5 to 10 knots, becoming northeast this afternoon. Seas 1 foot or less. Wave detail, northwest 1 foot at 3 seconds. A slight chance of showers and thunderstorms early this morning. For tonight, south winds around 5 knots, becoming southeast after midnight. Seas 1 foot or less. For Tuesday, northeast winds around 5 knots, becoming east around 5 knots.
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0: Tidal information, at the mouth of the Mobile River on Monday, high tide at 1:13 a.m. Low tide at 10:15 a.m. At the mouth of the Mobile River on Tuesday, high tide at 1:35 a.m. Low tide at 11:15 a.m. At Pensacola Bay on Monday, high tide at 12:02 a.m. Low tide at 9:59 a.m. At Pensacola Bay on Tuesday, high tide at 12:32 a.m. Low tide at 11:12 a.m. At the East Pass in Destin on Monday, low tide at 9:25 a.m. High tide at 11:59 p.m. At the East Pass in Destin on Tuesday, low tide at 10:38 a.m. The Tropical Weather Outlook. For the North Atlantic, Caribbean Sea and the Gulf of America, active systems, the National Hurricane Center is issuing advisories on Tropical Depression Fay, located well to the southwest of the Azores. Central Subtropical Atlantic L91, an area of low pressure located well to the east-northeast of Bermuda, is moving quickly eastward. Recent microwave imagery suggests the shower and thunderstorm activity is beginning to show signs of organization, though it is unclear if the system has developed a well-defined circulation given its fast-forward motion. While environmental conditions are currently only marginally favorable, this system is now likely to become a tropical depression or storm over the next day or two as it turns east-southeastward and slows down over the central subtropical Atlantic. Environmental conditions are expected to become unfavorable for further development later this week. Formation chance through 48 hours, high, 70%. Formation chance through 7 days, high, 80%. This is NOAA Weather Radio, from the Mobile Pensacola National Weather Service. The current time is 8:01 a.m. Central Daylight Time. Here's your marine forecast. On the weather map, a rather light and variable flow pattern will continue through Tuesday. Flow will transition to a moderate to at times high southeasterly flow by midweek, with seas increasing to 3 to 7 feet by the coming weekend. On Perdido Bay, Pensacola Bay including Santa Rosa Sound, and Choctaw Hatchie Bay. For today, north winds around 5 knots, becoming west late. Waves 1 foot or less. Smooth. For tonight, west winds around 5 knots, becoming north after midnight. Waves 1 foot or less. Smooth. For Tuesday, northeast winds around 5 knots, becoming southeast in the afternoon. Waves 1 foot or less. Light chop. And for Tuesday night, southeast winds around 5 knots. Waves 1 foot or less. Smooth. On Perdido Bay, Pensacola Bay including Santa Rosa Sound, and Choctaw Hatchie Bay. For today, northeast winds around 5 knots, becoming southwest around 5 knots late. Waves 1 foot or less. Smooth. For tonight, west winds around 5 knots, becoming northeast after midnight. Waves 1 foot or less. Smooth. For Tuesday, northeast winds around 5 knots, becoming south in the afternoon. Waves 1 foot or less. Smooth. And for Tuesday night, south winds around 5 knots, becoming southeast after midnight. Waves 1 foot or less. Smooth. From the Okaloosa-Walton County line to Pascagoula, and out 20 nautical miles. For today, northeast winds 5 to 10 knots, diminishing to around 5 knots early this afternoon, then becoming south late. Seas 1 foot or less. For tonight, southwest winds around 5 knots, becoming northeast after midnight. Seas 1 foot or less. For Tuesday, northeast winds around 5 knots, becoming southeast in the afternoon. Seas 1 foot or less. And for Tuesday night, southeast winds 5 to 10 knots. Seas 1 foot or less. Wave detail, southeast 1 foot at 2 seconds. From the Okaloosa-Walton County line to Pascagoula, from 20 to 60 nautical miles offshore. For today, north winds 5 to 10 knots, becoming northeast this afternoon. Seas 1 foot or less. Wave detail, northwest 1 foot at 3 seconds. A slight chance of showers and thunderstorms early this morning. For tonight, south winds around 5 knots, becoming southeast after midnight. Seas 1 foot or less. For Tuesday, northeast winds around 5 knots, becoming east around 5 knots in the afternoon. Seas 1 foot or less. And for Tuesday night, southeast winds 5 to 10 knots. Seas 1 foot or less. Wave detail, southeast 1 foot at 2 seconds. Tidal information, at the mouth of the Mobile River on Monday, high tide at 1:13 a.m. Low tide at 10:15 a.m. At the mouth of the Mobile River on Tuesday, high tide at 1:35 a.m. Low tide at 11:15 a.m. At Pensacola Bay on Monday, high tide at 12:02 a.m. Low tide at 9:59 a.m. At Pensacola Bay on Tuesday, high tide at 12:32 a.m. Low tide at 11:12 a.m. At the East Pass in Destin on Monday, low tide at 9:25 a.m. High tide at 11:59 p.m. At the East Pass in Destin on Tuesday, low tide at 10:38 a.m. At 9 a.m. GMT 0900 UTC, the center of tropical depression Faye was located near latitude 27.9 north, latitude 44.1 west. The depression is moving toward the south-southwest near 7 miles per hour. A turn to the southwest and then to the west-southwest, along with an increase in forward motion, is expected over the next 48 hours. Maximum sustained winds are near 35 miles per hour with higher gusts. Little change in strength is forecast during the next 48 hours. The estimated minimum central pressure is 1012 millibars, 29.89 inches. The following marine observations were made as of 7 a.m. Mobile Bay Coast Guard Station. Winds were north at 6 knots. Sea temperature 85 degrees. Air temperature 71 degrees. Weeks Bay, calm. Air temperature was 65 degrees. Pensacola Bay, north winds at 3 knots. Air temperature was 71 degrees. The report from the east end of Dauphin Island was not available. Graham Bay, northwest winds at 2 knots. Air temperature was 75 degrees. And Pettiboy Island, northwest winds at 6 knots. Air temperature was 79 degrees. 12 miles south of Orange Beach. Winds were north at 8 knots. Sea temperature 85 degrees. Air temperature 82 degrees. Wave heights 1 foot. 100 miles south of Destin. Winds were northwest at 8 knots. Air temperature 82 degrees. Wave heights 1 foot. Wave period 5 seconds. The following weather reports were made at 7 a.m. Pensacola International Airport, skies were partly cloudy. The temperature was 67 degrees, the dew point was 58, and the relative humidity was 72%. The wind was north at 6 miles an hour. The pressure was 29.92 inches and rising. Pensacola Naval Air Station, skies were mostly cloudy. The temperature was 65 degrees, the dew point was 58, and the relative humidity was 78%. The wind was north at 5 miles an hour. The pressure was 29.92 inches and rising. The Pensacola climate summary for yesterday, September 27, 2026. Yesterday's high temperature was 88 degrees and the low 68 degrees. No precipitation fell yesterday, which leaves the monthly total at 6.78 inches. This is 0.80 inches above the normal amount of 5.98 inches for September. The total precipitation for the year still stands at 46.26 inches, which is 6.90 inches below normal. The normal high temperature for today is 86 degrees, and the normal low is 69. The record high for today is 95, which occurred in 2017, and the record low is 49, which occurred in 1967. Sunrise today is at 6:41 a.m. and sunset is at 6:38 p.m. Across the central Gulf Coast, Gulf Shores, clear. Temperature was 64 degrees. Wind calm. Milton, mostly cloudy. Temperature was 61 degrees. Wind calm. Destin, clear. Temperature was 70 degrees. Wind north at 3 miles an hour. Mary Esther, partly cloudy. Temperature was 62 degrees. Wind north at 7 miles an hour. Mobile, partly cloudy. Temperature was 64 degrees. Wind calm. Elsewhere, Hattiesburg, partly cloudy and 64. New Orleans, mostly cloudy and 72. Montgomery, fog and 54. Tallahassee, partly cloudy and 55. And at Panama City, clear and 62. Here's your National Weather Service forecast. Today, mostly sunny. Highs in the upper 80s. North winds around 5 miles per hour. Tonight, mostly clear. Lows around 60. Light and variable winds. Tuesday, sunny. Highs in the upper 80s. Northeast winds around 5 miles per hour. Tuesday night, clear. Lows in the mid-60s. Light and variable winds, becoming east around 5 miles per hour after midnight. Wednesday, sunny. Highs in the upper 80s. East winds 5 to 10 miles per hour. Wednesday night, mostly clear. Lows around 70. Thursday, mostly sunny. A chance of showers with a slight chance of thunderstorms in the morning, then showers likely with a chance of thunderstorms in the afternoon. Highs in the upper 80s. Chance of rain 60%. Thursday night, partly cloudy with a slight chance of thunderstorms. A slight chance of showers in the evening, then a chance of showers after midnight. Lows in the lower 70s. Chance of rain 40%. This is NOAA Weather Radio from the Mobile Pensacola National Weather Service. The current time is 8:11 a.m. Central Daylight Time. Here's your marine forecast. On the weather map, a rather light and variable flow pattern will continue through Tuesday. Flow will transition to a moderate to at times high southeasterly flow by midweek, with seas increasing to 3 to 7 feet by the coming weekend. On Perdido Bay, Pensacola Bay including Santa Rosa Sound, and Choctawhatchee Bay. For today, north winds around 5 knots, becoming west late. Waves 1 foot or less. Smooth. For tonight, west winds around 5 knots, becoming north after midnight. Waves 1 foot or less. Smooth. For Tuesday, northeast winds around 5 knots, becoming southeast in the afternoon. Waves 1 foot or less. Light chop. And for Tuesday night, southeast winds around 5 knots. Waves 1 foot or less. Smooth. On Perdido Bay, Pensacola Bay including Santa Rosa Sound, and Choctawhatchee Bay. For today, northeast winds around 5 knots, becoming southwest around 5 knots late. Waves 1 foot or less. Smooth. For tonight, west winds around 5 knots, becoming northeast after midnight. Waves 1 foot or less. Smooth. For Tuesday, northeast winds around 5 knots, becoming south in the afternoon. Waves 1 foot or less. Smooth. And for Tuesday night, south winds around 5 knots, becoming southeast after midnight. Waves 1 foot or less. Smooth. From the Okaloosa-Walton County line to Pascagoula and out 20 nautical miles. For today, northeast winds 5 to 10 knots, diminishing to around 5 knots early this afternoon, then becoming south late. Seas 1 foot or less. For tonight, southwest winds around 5 knots, becoming northeast after midnight. Seas 1 foot or less. For Tuesday, northeast winds around 5 knots, becoming southeast in the afternoon. Seas 1 foot or less. And for Tuesday night, southeast winds 5 to 10 knots. Seas 1 foot or less. Wave detail, southeast 1 foot at 2 seconds. From the Okaloosa-Walton County line to Pascagoula, from 20 to 60 nautical miles offshore. For today, north winds 5 to 10 knots, becoming northeast this afternoon. Seas 1 foot or less. Wave detail, northwest 1 foot at 3 seconds. A slight chance of showers and thunderstorms early this morning. For tonight, south winds around 5 knots, becoming southeast after midnight. Seas 1 foot or less. For Tuesday, northeast winds around 5 knots, becoming east around 5 knots in the afternoon. Seas 1 foot or less. And for Tuesday night, southeast winds 5 to 10 knots. Seas 1 foot or less. Wave detail, southeast 1 foot at 2 seconds. Tidal information, at the mouth of the Mobile River on Monday, high tide at 1:13 a.m. Low tide at 10:15 a.m. At the mouth of the Mobile River on Tuesday, high tide at 1:35 a.m. Low tide at 11:15 a.m. At Pensacola Bay on Monday, high tide at 12:02 a.m. Low tide at 9:59 a.m. At Pensacola Bay on Tuesday, high tide at 12:32 a.m. Low tide at 11:12 a.m. At the East Pass in Destin on Monday, low tide at 9:25 a.m. High tide at 11:59 p.m. At the East Pass in Destin on Tuesday, low tide at 10:38 a.m. The Tropical Weather Outlook. For the North Atlantic, Caribbean Sea and the Gulf of America, active systems, the National Hurricane Center is issuing advisories on Tropical Depression Fay, located well to the southwest of the Azores. Central Subtropical Atlantic L91, an area of low pressure located well to the east-northeast of Bermuda, is moving quickly eastward. Recent microwave imagery suggests the shower and thunderstorm activity is beginning to show signs of organization, though it is unclear if the system has developed a well-defined circulation given its fast-forward motion. While environmental conditions are currently only marginally favorable, this system is now likely to become a tropical depression or storm over the next day or two as it turns east-southeastward and slows down over the central subtropical Atlantic. Environmental conditions are expected to become unfavorable for further development later this week. Formation chance through 48 hours, high, 70%. Formation chance through 7 days, high, 80%. 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At 9 a.m. GMT 0900 UTC, the center of Tropical Depression Faye was located near latitude 27.9 north, latitude 44.1 west. The depression is moving toward the south-southwest near 7 miles per hour. A turn to the southwest and then to the west-southwest, along with an increase in forward motion, is expected over the next 48 hours. Maximum sustained winds are near 35 miles per hour with higher gusts. Little change in strength is forecast during the next 48 hours. The estimated minimum central pressure is 1012 millibars, 29.89 inches. The following marine observations were made as of 8 a.m. Mobile Bay Coast Guard Station. Winds were north at 6 knots. Sea temperature 85 degrees. Air temperature 70 degrees. Weeks Bay, calm. Air temperature was 64 degrees. Pensacola Bay, north winds at 4 knots. Air temperature was 71 degrees. The report from the east end of Dauphin Island was not available. Graham Bay, northwest winds at 4 knots. Air temperature was 72 degrees. And Pettiboy Island, northeast winds at 10 knots. Air temperature was 78 degrees. 12 miles south of Orange Beach. Winds were north at 8 knots. Sea temperature 85 degrees. Air temperature 81 degrees. Wave heights 1 foot. 100 miles south of Destin. Winds were northwest at 6 knots. Air temperature 83 degrees. Wave heights 1 foot. Wave period 5 seconds. The following weather reports were made at 8 a.m. Pensacola International Airport, skies were mostly sunny. The temperature was 68 degrees, the dew point was 59, and the relative humidity was 73%. The wind was north at 5 miles an hour. The pressure was 29.94 inches and rising. Pensacola Naval Air Station, skies were partly sunny. The temperature was 67 degrees, the dew point was 59, and the relative humidity was 75%. The wind was north at 3 miles an hour. The pressure was 29.94 inches and rising. The Pensacola climate summary for yesterday, September 27, 2026. Yesterday's high temperature was 88 degrees and the low 68 degrees. No precipitation fell yesterday, which leaves the monthly total at 6.78 inches. This is 0.80 inches above the normal amount of 5.98 inches for September. The total precipitation for the year still stands at 46.26 inches, which is 6.90 inches below normal. The normal high temperature for today is 86 degrees, and the normal low is 69. The record high for today is 95, which occurred in 2017, and the record low is 49, which occurred in 1967. Sunrise today is at 6:41 a.m. and sunset is at 6:38 p.m. Across the central Gulf Coast, Gulf Shores, sunny. Temperature was 70 degrees. Wind north at 6 miles an hour. Milton, partly sunny. Temperature was 64 degrees. Wind calm. Destin, mostly sunny. Temperature was 73 degrees. Wind northeast at 3 miles an hour. Mary Esther, mostly sunny. Temperature was 70 degrees. Wind north at 5 miles an hour. Mobile, mostly sunny. Temperature was 69 degrees. Wind calm. Elsewhere, Hattiesburg, mostly sunny and 68. New Orleans, partly sunny and 75. Montgomery, sunny and 65. Tallahassee, mostly sunny and 65. And in Panama City, mostly sunny and 68. Here's your National Weather Service forecast. Today, mostly sunny. Highs in the upper 80s.

Lows around 70. Thursday, mostly sunny. A chance of showers with a slight chance of thunderstorms in the morning, then showers likely with a chance of thunderstorms in the afternoon. Highs in the upper 80s. Chance of rain 60%. Thursday night, partly cloudy with a slight chance of thunderstorms. A slight chance of showers in the evening, then a chance of showers after midnight. Lows in the lower 70s. Chance of rain 40%. This is NOAA Weather Radio from the Mobile Pensacola National Weather Service. The current time is 8:23 a.m. Central Daylight Time. Here's your marine forecast. On the weather map, a rather light and variable flow pattern will continue through Tuesday. Flow will transition to a moderate to at times high southeasterly flow by midweek, with seas increasing to 3 to 7 feet by the coming weekend. On Perdido Bay, Pensacola Bay including Santa Rosa Sound, and Choctaw Hatchie Bay. For today, north winds around 5 knots, becoming west late. Waves 1 foot or less. Smooth. For tonight, west winds around 5 knots, becoming north after midnight. Waves 1 foot or less. Smooth. For Tuesday, northeast winds around 5 knots, becoming southeast in the afternoon. Waves 1 foot or less. Light chop. And for Tuesday night, southeast winds around 5 knots. Waves 1 foot or less. Smooth. On Perdido Bay, Pensacola Bay including Santa Rosa Sound, and Choctaw Hatchie Bay. For today, northeast winds around 5 knots, becoming southwest around 5 knots late. Waves 1 foot or less. Smooth. For tonight, west winds around 5 knots, becoming northeast after midnight. Waves 1 foot or less. Smooth. For Tuesday, northeast winds around 5 knots, becoming south in the afternoon. Waves 1 foot or less. Smooth. And for Tuesday night, south winds around 5 knots, becoming southeast after midnight. Waves 1 foot or less. Smooth. From the Okaloosa-Walton County line to Pascagoula, and out 20 nautical miles. For today, northeast winds 5 to 10 knots, diminishing to around 5 knots early this afternoon, then becoming south late. Seas 1 foot or less. For tonight, southwest winds around 5 knots, becoming northeast after midnight. Seas 1 foot or less. For Tuesday, northeast winds around 5 knots, becoming southeast in the afternoon. Seas 1 foot or less. And for Tuesday night, southeast winds 5 to 10 knots. Seas 1 foot or less. Wave detail, southeast 1 foot at 2 seconds. From the Okaloosa-Walton County line to Pascagoula, from 20 to 60 nautical miles offshore. For today, north winds 5 to 10 knots, becoming northeast this afternoon. Seas 1 foot or less. Wave detail, northwest 1 foot at 3 seconds. A slight chance of showers and thunderstorms early this morning. For tonight, south winds around 5 knots, becoming southeast after midnight. Seas 1 foot or less. For Tuesday, northeast winds around 5 knots, becoming east around 5 knots in the afternoon. Seas 1 foot or less. And for Tuesday night, southeast winds 5 to 10 knots. Seas 1 foot or less. Wave detail, southeast 1 foot at 2 seconds. Tidal information, at the mouth of the Mobile River on Monday, high tide at 1:13 a.m. Low tide at 10:15 a.m. At the mouth of the Mobile River on Tuesday, high tide at 1:35 a.m. Low tide at 11:15 a.m. At Pensacola Bay on Monday, high tide at 12:02 a.m. Low tide at 9:59 a.m. At Pensacola Bay on Tuesday, high tide at 12:32 a.m. Low tide at 11:12 a.m. At the East Pass in Destin on Monday, low tide at 9:25 a.m. High tide at 11:59 p.m. At the East Pass in Destin on Tuesday, low tide at 10:38 a.m. At 9 a.m. GMT 0900 UTC, the center of Tropical Depression Faye was located near latitude 27.9 north.

0: altitude 44.1 west. The depression is moving toward the south-southwest near 7 miles per hour. A turn to the southwest and then to the west-southwest, along with an increase in forward motion, is expected over the next 48 hours. Maximum sustained winds are near 35 miles per hour with higher gusts. Little change in strength is forecast during the next 48 hours. The estimated minimum central pressure is 1012 millibars, 29.89 inches. The following marine observations were made as of 8 a.m. Mobile Bay Coast Guard Station. Winds were north at 6 knots. Sea temperature 85 degrees. Air temperature 70 degrees. Weeks Bay, calm. Air temperature was 64 degrees. Pensacola Bay, north winds at 4 knots. Air temperature was 71 degrees. The report from the east end of Dauphin Island was not available. Graham Bay, northwest winds at 4 knots. Air temperature was 72 degrees. And Pettiboy Island, northeast winds at 10 knots. Air temperature was 78 degrees. 12 miles south of Orange Beach. Winds were north at 8 knots. Sea temperature 85 degrees. Air temperature 81 degrees. Wave heights 1 foot. 100 miles south of Destin. Winds were northwest at 6 knots. Air temperature 83 degrees. Wave heights 1 foot. Wave period 5 seconds. The following weather reports were made at 8 a.m. Pensacola International Airport, skies were mostly sunny. The temperature was 68 degrees, the dew point was 59, and the relative humidity was 73%. The wind was north at 5 miles an hour. The pressure was 29.94 inches and rising. Pensacola Naval Air Station, skies were partly sunny. The temperature was 67 degrees, the dew point was 59, and the relative humidity was 75%. The wind was north at 3 miles an hour. The pressure was 29.94 inches and rising. The Pensacola climate summary for yesterday, September 27, 2026. Yesterday's high temperature was 88 degrees and the low 68 degrees. No precipitation fell yesterday, which leaves the monthly total at 6.78 inches. This is 0.80 inches above the normal amount of 5.98 inches for September. The total precipitation for the year still stands at 46.26 inches, which is 6.90 inches below normal. The normal high temperature for today is 86 degrees, and the normal low is 69. The record high for today is 95, which occurred in 2017, and the record low is 49, which occurred in 1967. Sunrise today is at 6:41 a.m. and sunset is at 6:38 p.m. Across the central Gulf Coast, Gulf Shores, sunny. Temperature was 70 degrees. Wind north at 6 miles an hour. Milton, partly sunny. Temperature was 64 degrees. Wind calm. Destin, mostly sunny. Temperature was 73 degrees. Wind northeast at 3 miles an hour. Mary Esther, mostly sunny. Temperature was 70 degrees. Wind north at 5 miles an hour. Mobile, mostly sunny. Temperature was 69 degrees. Wind calm. Elsewhere, Hattiesburg, mostly sunny and 68. New Orleans, partly sunny and 75. Montgomery, sunny and 65. Tallahassee, mostly sunny and 65. And in Panama City, mostly sunny and 68. Here's your National Weather Service forecast. Today, mostly sunny. Highs in the upper 80s. North winds around 5 miles per hour. Tonight, mostly clear. Lows around 60. Light and variable winds. Tuesday, sunny. Highs in the upper 80s. Northeast winds around 5 miles per hour. Tuesday night, clear. Lows in the mid-60s. Light and variable winds, becoming east around 5 miles per hour after midnight. Wednesday, sunny. Highs in the upper 80s. East winds 5 to 10 miles per hour. Wednesday night, mostly clear. Lows around 70. Thursday, mostly sunny. A chance of showers with a slight chance of thunderstorms in the morning, then showers likely with a chance of thunderstorms in the afternoon. Highs in the upper 80s. Chance of rain 60%. Thursday night, partly cloudy with a slight chance of thunderstorms. A slight chance of showers in the evening, then a chance of showers after midnight. Lows in the lower 70s. Chance of rain 40%. This is NOAA Weather Radio from the Mobile Pensacola National Weather Service. The current time is 8:33 a.m. Central Daylight Time. Here's your marine forecast. On the weather map, a rather light and variable flow pattern will continue through Tuesday. Flow will transition to a moderate to at times high southeasterly flow by midweek, with seas increasing to 3 to 7 feet by the coming weekend. On Perdido Bay, Pensacola Bay including Santa Rosa Sound, and Choctawhatchee Bay. For today, north winds around 5 knots, becoming west late. Waves 1 foot or less. Smooth. For tonight, west winds around 5 knots, becoming north after midnight. Waves 1 foot or less. Smooth. For Tuesday, northeast winds around 5 knots, becoming southeast in the afternoon. Waves 1 foot or less. Light chop. And for Tuesday night, southeast winds around 5 knots. Waves 1 foot or less. Smooth. On Perdido Bay, Pensacola Bay including Santa Rosa Sound, and Choctawhatchee Bay. For today, northeast winds around 5 knots, becoming southwest around 5 knots late. Waves 1 foot or less. Smooth. For tonight, west winds around 5 knots, becoming northeast after midnight. Waves 1 foot or less. Smooth. For Tuesday, northeast winds around 5 knots, becoming south in the afternoon. Waves 1 foot or less. Smooth. And for Tuesday night, south winds around 5 knots, becoming southeast after midnight. Waves 1 foot or less. Smooth. From the Okaloosa-Walton County line to Pascagoula, and out 20 nautical miles. For today, northeast winds 5 to 10 knots, diminishing to around 5 knots early this afternoon, then becoming south late. Seas 1 foot or less. For tonight, southwest winds around 5 knots, becoming northeast after midnight. Seas 1 foot or less. For Tuesday, northeast winds around 5 knots, becoming southeast in the afternoon. Seas 1 foot or less. And for Tuesday night, southeast winds 5 to 10 knots. Seas 1 foot or less. Wave detail, southeast 1 foot at 2 seconds. From the Okaloosa-Walton County line to Pascagoula, from 20 to 60 nautical miles offshore. For today, north winds 5 to 10 knots, becoming northeast this afternoon. Seas 1 foot or less. Wave detail, northwest 1 foot at 3 seconds. A slight chance of showers and thunderstorms early this morning. For tonight, south winds around 5 knots, becoming southeast after midnight. Seas 1 foot or less. For Tuesday, northeast winds around 5 knots, becoming east around 5 knots in the afternoon. Seas 1 foot or less. And for Tuesday night, southeast winds 5 to 10 knots. Seas 1 foot or less. Wave detail, southeast 1 foot at 2 seconds. Tidal information, at the mouth of the Mobile River on Monday, high tide at 1:13 a.m. Low tide at 10:15 a.m. At the mouth of the Mobile River on Tuesday, high tide at 1:35 a.m. Low tide at 11:15 a.m. At Pensacola Bay on Monday, high tide at 12:02 a.m. Low tide at 9:59 a.m. At Pensacola Bay on Tuesday, high tide at 12:32 a.m. Low tide at 11:12 a.m. At the East Pass in Destin on Monday, low tide at 9:25 a.m. High tide at 11:59 p.m. At the East Pass in Destin on Tuesday, low tide at 10:38 a.m. At 9 a.m. GMT 0900 UTC, The center of tropical depression Fay was located near latitude 27.9 north, latitude 44.1 west. The depression is moving toward the south-southwest near 7 miles per hour. A turn to the southwest and then to the west-southwest, along with an increase in forward motion, is expected over the next 48 hours. Maximum sustained winds are near 35 miles per hour with higher gusts. Little change in strength is forecast during the next 48 hours. The estimated minimum central pressure is 1012 millibars, 29.89 inches. The following marine observations were made as of 8 a.m. Mobile Bay Coast Guard Station. Winds were north at 6 knots. Sea temperature 85 degrees. Air temperature 70 degrees. Weeks Bay, calm. Air temperature was 64 degrees. Pensacola Bay, north winds at 4 knots. Air temperature was 71 degrees. The report from the east end of Dauphin Island was not available. Graham Bay, northwest winds at 4 knots. Air temperature was 72 degrees. And Pettiboy Island, northeast winds at 10 knots. Air temperature was 78 degrees. 12 miles south of Orange Beach. Winds were north at 8 knots. Sea temperature 85 degrees. Air temperature 81 degrees. Wave heights 1 foot. 100 miles south of Destin. Winds were northwest at 6 knots. Air temperature 83 degrees. Wave heights 1 foot. Wave period 5 seconds. The following weather reports were made at 8 a.m. Pensacola International Airport, skies were mostly sunny. The temperature was 68 degrees, the dew point was 59, and the relative humidity was 73%. The wind was north at 5 miles an hour. The pressure was 29.94 inches and rising. Pensacola Naval Air Station, skies were partly sunny. The temperature was 67 degrees, the dew point was 59, and the relative humidity was 75%. The wind was north at 3 miles an hour. The pressure was 29.94 inches and rising. The Pensacola climate summary for yesterday, September 27, 2026. Yesterday's high temperature was 88 degrees and the low 68 degrees. No precipitation fell yesterday, which leaves the monthly total at 6.78 inches. This is 0.80 inches above the normal amount of 5.98 inches for September. The total precipitation for the year still stands at 46.26 inches, which is 6.90 inches below normal. The normal high temperature for today is 86 degrees, and the normal low is 69. The record high for today is 95, which occurred in 2017, and the record low is 49, which occurred in 1967. Sunrise today is at 6:41 a.m. and sunset is at 6:38 p.m. Across the central Gulf Coast, Gulf Shores, sunny. Temperature was 70 degrees. Wind north at 6 miles an hour. Milton, partly sunny. Temperature was 64 degrees. Wind calm. Destin, mostly sunny. Temperature was 73 degrees. Wind northeast at 3 miles an hour. Mary Esther, mostly sunny. Temperature was 70 degrees. Wind north at 5 miles an hour. Mobile, mostly sunny. Temperature was 69 degrees. Wind calm. Elsewhere, Hattiesburg, mostly sunny and 68. New Orleans, partly sunny and 75. Montgomery, sunny and 65. Tallahassee, mostly sunny and 65. And in Panama City, mostly sunny and 68. Here's your National Weather Service forecast. Today, mostly sunny. Highs in the upper 80s. North winds around 5 miles per hour. Tonight, mostly clear. Lows around 60. Light and variable winds. Tuesday, sunny. Highs in the upper 80s. Northeast winds around 5 miles per hour. Tuesday night, clear. Lows in the mid-60s. Light and variable winds, becoming east around 5 miles per hour after midnight. Wednesday, sunny. Highs in the upper 80s. East winds 5 to 10 miles per hour. Wednesday night, mostly clear. Lows around 70. Thursday, mostly sunny. A chance of showers with a slight chance of thunderstorms in the morning, then showers likely with a chance of thunderstorms in the afternoon. Highs in the upper 80s. Chance of rain 60%. Thursday night, partly cloudy with a slight chance of thunderstorms. A slight chance of showers in the evening, then a chance of showers after midnight. Lows in the lower 70s. Chance of rain 40%. This is NOAA Weather Radio from the Mobile Pensacola National Weather Service. The current time is 8:43 a.m. Central Daylight Time. Here's your marine forecast. On the weather map, a rather light and variable flow pattern will continue through Tuesday. Flow will transition to a moderate to at times high southeasterly flow by midweek, with seas increasing to 3 to 7 feet by the coming weekend. On Perdido Bay, Pensacola Bay including Santa Rosa Sound, and Choctawhatchee Bay. For today, north winds around 5 knots, becoming west late. Waves 1 foot or less. Smooth. For tonight, west winds around 5 knots, becoming north after midnight. Waves 1 foot or less. Smooth. For Tuesday, northeast winds around 5 knots, becoming southeast in the afternoon. Waves 1 foot or less. Light chop. And for Tuesday night, southeast winds around 5 knots. Waves 1 foot or less. Smooth. On Perdido Bay, Pensacola Bay including Santa Rosa Sound, and Choctawhatchee Bay. For today, northeast winds around 5 knots, becoming southwest around 5 knots late. Waves 1 foot or less. Smooth. For tonight, west winds around 5 knots, becoming northeast after midnight. Waves 1 foot or less. Smooth. For Tuesday, northeast winds around 5 knots, becoming south in the afternoon. Waves 1 foot or less. Smooth. And for Tuesday night, south winds around 5 knots, becoming southeast after midnight. Waves 1 foot or less. Smooth. From the Okaloosa-Walton County line to Pascagoula, and out 20 nautical miles. For today, northeast winds 5 to 10 knots, diminishing to around 5 knots early this afternoon, then becoming south late. Seas 1 foot or less. For tonight, southwest winds around 5 knots, becoming northeast after midnight. Seas 1 foot or less. For Tuesday, northeast winds around 5 knots, becoming southeast in the afternoon. Seas 1 foot or less. And for Tuesday night, southeast winds 5 to 10 knots. Seas 1 foot or less. Wave detail, southeast 1 foot at 2 seconds. From the Okaloosa-Walton County line to Pascagoula, from 20 to 60 nautical miles offshore. For today, north winds 5 to 10 knots, becoming northeast this afternoon. Seas 1 foot or less. Wave detail, northwest 1 foot at 3 seconds. A slight chance of showers and thunderstorms early this morning. For tonight, south winds around 5 knots, becoming southeast after midnight. Seas 1 foot or less. For Tuesday, northeast winds around 5 knots, becoming east around 5 knots in the afternoon. Seas 1 foot or less. And for Tuesday night, southeast winds 5 to 10 knots. Seas 1 foot or less. Wave detail, southeast 1 foot at 2 seconds. The Tropical Weather Outlook. For the North Atlantic, Caribbean Sea and the Gulf of America, active systems, the National Hurricane Center is issuing advisories on Tropical Depression Faye, located well to the southwest of the Azores. Central Subtropical Atlantic L91, an area of low pressure located well to the east-northeast of Bermuda, is moving quickly eastward. Recent microwave imagery suggests the shower and thunderstorm activity is beginning to show signs of organization, though it is unclear if the system has developed a well-defined circulation given its fast-forward motion. While environmental conditions are currently only marginally favorable, this system is now likely to become a tropical depression or storm over the next day or two as it turns east-southeastward and slows down over the central subtropical Atlantic. Environmental conditions are expected to become unfavorable for further development later this week. Formation chance through 48 hours, high, 70%. Formation chance through 7 days, high, 80%. 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Tidal information, at the mouth of the Mobile River on Monday, high tide at 1:13 a.m. Low tide at 10:15 a.m. At the mouth of the Mobile River on Tuesday, high tide at 1:35 a.m. Low tide at 11:15 a.m. At Pensacola Bay on Monday, high tide at 12:02 a.m. Low tide at 9:59 a.m. At Pensacola Bay on Tuesday, high tide at 12:32 a.m. Low tide at 11:12 a.m. At the East Pass in Destin on Monday, low tide at 9:25 a.m. High tide at 11:59 p.m. At the East Pass in Destin on Tuesday, low tide at 10:38 a.m. At 9 a.m. GMT 0900 UTC, the center of tropical depression Faye was located near latitude 27.9 north, latitude 44.1 west. The depression is moving toward the south-southwest near 7 miles per hour. A turn to the southwest and then to the west-southwest, along with an increase in forward motion, is expected over the next 48 hours. Maximum sustained winds are near 35 miles per hour with higher gusts. Little change in strength is forecast during the next 48 hours. The estimated minimum central pressure is 1012 millibars 29.89 inches. The following marine observations were made as of 8 a.m. Mobile Bay Coast Guard Station. Winds were north at 6 knots. Sea temperature 85 degrees. Air temperature 70 degrees. Weeks Bay, calm. Air temperature was 64 degrees. Pensacola Bay, north winds at 4 knots. Air temperature was 71 degrees. The report from the east end of Dauphin Island was not available. Graham Bay, northwest winds at 4 knots. Air temperature was 72 degrees. And Pettiboy Island, northeast winds at 10 knots. Air temperature was 78 degrees. 12 miles south of Orange Beach. Winds were north at 8 knots. Sea temperature 85 degrees. Air temperature 81 degrees. Wave heights 1 foot. 100 miles south of Destin. Winds were northwest at 6 knots. Air temperature 83 degrees. Wave heights 1 foot. Wave period 5 seconds. The following weather reports were made at 8 a.m. Pensacola International Airport, skies were mostly sunny. The temperature was 68 degrees, the dew point was 59, and the relative humidity was 73%. The wind was north at 5 miles an hour. The pressure was 29.94 inches and rising. Pensacola Naval Air Station, skies were partly sunny. The temperature was 67 degrees, the dew point was 59, and the relative humidity was 75%. The wind was north at 3 miles an hour. The pressure was 29.94 inches and rising. The Pensacola climate summary for yesterday, September 27, 2026. Yesterday's high temperature was 88 degrees and the low 68 degrees. No precipitation fell yesterday, which leaves the monthly total at 6.78 inches. This is 0.80 inches above the normal amount of 5.98 inches for September. The total precipitation for the year still stands at 46.26 inches, which is 6.90 inches below normal. The normal high temperature for today is 86 degrees, and the normal low is 69. The record high for today is 95, which occurred in 2017, and the record low is 49, which occurred in 1967. Sunrise today is at 6:41 a.m. and sunset is at 6:38 p.m. Across the central Gulf Coast, Gulf Shores, sunny. Temperature was 70 degrees. Wind north at 6 miles an hour. Milton, partly sunny. Temperature was 64 degrees. Wind calm. Destin, mostly sunny. Temperature was 73 degrees. Wind northeast at 3 miles an hour. Mary Esther, mostly sunny. Temperature was 70 degrees. Wind north at 5 miles an hour. Mobile, mostly sunny. Temperature was 69 degrees. Wind calm. Elsewhere, Hattiesburg, mostly sunny and 68. New Orleans, partly sunny and 75. Montgomery, sunny and 65. Tallahassee, mostly sunny and 65. And in Panama City, mostly sunny and 68. Here's your National Weather Service forecast. Today, mostly sunny. Highs in the upper 80s. North winds around 5 miles per hour. Tonight, mostly clear. Lows around 60. Light and variable winds. Tuesday, sunny. Highs in the upper 80s. Northeast winds around 5 miles per hour. Tuesday night, clear. Lows in the mid-60s. Light and variable winds, becoming east around 5 miles per hour after midnight. Wednesday, sunny. Highs in the upper 80s. East winds 5 to 10 miles per hour. Wednesday night, mostly clear. Lows around 70. Thursday, mostly sunny. A chance of showers with a slight chance of thunderstorms in the morning, then showers likely with a chance of thunderstorms in the afternoon. Highs in the upper 80s. Chance of rain 60%. Thursday night, partly cloudy with a slight chance of thunderstorms. A slight chance of showers in the evening, then a chance of showers after midnight. Lows in the lower 70s. Chance of rain 40%. This is NOAA Weather Radio from the Mobile Pensacola National Weather Service. The current time is 8:54 a.m. Central Daylight Time. Here's your marine forecast. On the weather map, a rather light and variable flow pattern will continue through Tuesday. Flow will transition to a moderate to at times high southeasterly flow by midweek, with seas increasing to 3 to 7 feet by the coming weekend. On Perdido Bay, Pensacola Bay including Santa Rosa Sound, and Choctaw Hatchie Bay. For today, north winds around 5 knots, becoming west late. Waves 1 foot or less. Smooth. For tonight, west winds around 5 knots, becoming north after midnight. Waves 1 foot or less. Smooth. For Tuesday, northeast winds around 5 knots, becoming southeast in the afternoon. Waves 1 foot or less. Light chop. And for Tuesday night, southeast winds around 5 knots. Waves 1 foot or less. Smooth. On Perdido Bay, Pensacola Bay including Santa Rosa Sound, and Choctaw Hatchie Bay. For today, northeast winds around 5 knots, becoming southwest around 5 knots late. Waves 1 foot or less. Smooth. For tonight, west winds around 5 knots, becoming northeast after midnight. Waves 1 foot or less. Smooth. For Tuesday, northeast winds around 5 knots, becoming south in the afternoon. Waves 1 foot or less. Smooth. And for Tuesday night, south winds around 5 knots, becoming southeast after midnight. Waves 1 foot or less. Smooth. From the Okaloosa-Walton County line to Pascagoula, and out 20 nautical miles. For today, northeast winds 5 to 10 knots, diminishing to around 5 knots early this afternoon, then becoming south late. Seas 1 foot or less. For tonight, southwest winds around 5 knots, becoming northeast after midnight. Seas 1 foot or less. For Tuesday, northeast winds around 5 knots, becoming southeast in the afternoon. Seas 1 foot or less. And for Tuesday night, southeast winds 5 to 10 knots. Seas 1 foot or less. Wave detail, southeast 1 foot at 2 seconds. From the Okaloosa-Walton County line to Pascagoula, from 20 to 60 nautical miles offshore. For today, north winds 5 to 10 knots, becoming northeast this afternoon. Seas 1 foot or less. Wave detail, northwest 1 foot at 3 seconds. A slight chance of showers and thunderstorms early this morning. For tonight, south winds around 5 knots, becoming southeast after midnight. Seas 1 foot or less. For Tuesday, northeast winds around 5 knots, becoming east around 5 knots in the afternoon. Seas 1 foot or less. And for Tuesday night, southeast winds 5 to 10 knots. Seas 1 foot or less. Wave detail, southeast 1 foot at 2 seconds. Tidal information, at the mouth of the Mobile River on Monday, high tide at 1:13 a.m. Low tide at 10:15 a.m. At the mouth of the Mobile River on Tuesday, high tide at 1:35 a.m. Low tide at 11:15 a.m. At Pensacola Bay on Monday, high tide at 12:02 a.m. Low tide at 9:59 a.m. At Pensacola Bay on Tuesday, high tide at 12:32 a.m. Low tide at 11:12 a.m. At the East Pass in Destin on Monday, low tide at 9:25 a.m. High tide at 11:59 p.m. At the East Pass in Destin on Tuesday, low tide at 10:38 a.m. At 9 a.m. GMT 0900 UTC, the center of Tropical Depression Faye was located near latitude 27.9 north, longitude 44.1 west. The depression is moving toward the south-southwest near 7 miles per hour. A turn to the southwest and then to the west-southwest, along with an increase in forward motion, is expected over the next 48 hours. Maximum sustained winds are near 35 miles per hour with higher gusts. Little change in strength is forecast during the next 48 hours. The estimated minimum central pressure is 1012 millibars 29.89 inches. The following marine observations were made as of 8 a.m. Mobile Bay Coast.
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0: Pensacola Bay, north winds at 4 knots. Air temperature was 71 degrees. The report from the east end of Dauphin Island was not available. Grand Bay, northwest winds at 4 knots. Air temperature was 72 degrees. And Pettiboy Island, northeast winds at 10 knots. Air temperature was 78 degrees. 12 miles south of Orange Beach. Winds were north at 8 knots. Sea temperature 85 degrees. Air temperature 81 degrees. Wave heights 1 foot. 100 miles south of Destin. Winds were northwest at 6 knots. Air temperature 83 degrees. Wave heights 1 foot. Wave period 5 seconds. The following weather reports were made at 8 a.m. Pensacola International Airport, skies were mostly sunny. The temperature was 68 degrees, the dew point was 59, and the relative humidity was 73%. The wind was north at 5 miles an hour. The pressure was 29.94 inches and rising. Pensacola Naval Air Station, skies were partly sunny. The temperature was 67 degrees, the dew point was 59, and the relative humidity was 75%. The wind was north at 3 miles an hour. The pressure was 29.94 inches and rising. The Pensacola climate summary for yesterday, September 27, 2026. Yesterday's high temperature was 88 degrees and the low 68 degrees. No precipitation fell yesterday, which leaves the monthly total at 6.78 inches. This is 0.80 inches above the normal amount of 5.98 inches for September. The total precipitation for the year still stands at 46.26 inches, which is 6.90 inches below normal. The normal high temperature for today is 86 degrees, and the normal low is 69. The record high for today is 95, which occurred in 2017, and the record low is 49, which occurred in 1967. Sunrise today is at 6:41 a.m. and sunset is at 6:38 p.m. across the central Gulf Coast, Gulf Shores, sunny. Temperature was 70 degrees. Wind north at 6 miles an hour. Milton, partly sunny. Temperature was 64 degrees. Wind calm. Destin, mostly sunny. Temperature was 73 degrees. Wind northeast at 3 miles an hour. Mary Esther, mostly sunny. Temperature was 70 degrees. Wind north at 5 miles an hour. Mobile, mostly sunny. Temperature was 69 degrees. Wind calm. Elsewhere, Hattiesburg, mostly sunny and 68. New Orleans, partly sunny and 75. Montgomery, sunny and 65. Tallahassee, mostly sunny and 65. And in Panama City, mostly sunny and 68. Here's your National Weather Service forecast. Today, mostly sunny. Highs in the upper 80s. North winds around 5 miles per hour. Tonight, mostly clear. Lows around 60. Light and variable winds. Tuesday, sunny. Highs in the upper 80s. Northeast winds around 5 miles per hour. Tuesday night, clear. Lows in the mid-60s. Light and variable winds, becoming east around 5 miles per hour after midnight. Wednesday, sunny. Highs in the upper 80s. East winds 5 to 10 miles per hour. Wednesday night, mostly clear. Lows around 70. Thursday, mostly sunny. A chance of showers with a slight chance of thunderstorms in the morning, then showers likely with a chance of thunderstorms in the afternoon. Highs in the upper 80s. Chance of rain 60%. Thursday night, partly cloudy with a slight chance of thunderstorms. A slight chance of showers in the evening, then a chance of showers after midnight. Lows in the lower 70s. Chance of rain 40%. This is NOAA Weather Radio from the Mobile Pensacola National Weather Service. The current time is 9:04 a.m. Central Daylight Time. Here's your marine forecast. On the weather map, a rather light and variable flow pattern will continue through Tuesday. Flow will transition to a moderate to at times high southeasterly flow by midweek, with seas increasing to 3 to 7 feet by the coming weekend. On Perdido Bay, Pensacola Bay including Santa Rosa Sound, and Choctawhatchee Bay. For today, north winds around 5 knots, becoming west late. Waves 1 foot or less. Smooth. For tonight, west winds around 5 knots, becoming north after midnight. Waves 1 foot or less. Smooth. For Tuesday, northeast winds around 5 knots, becoming southeast in the afternoon. Waves 1 foot or less. Light chop. And for Tuesday night, southeast winds around 5 knots. Waves 1 foot or less. Smooth. On Perdido Bay, Pensacola Bay including Santa Rosa Sound, and Choctawhatchee Bay. For today, northeast winds around 5 knots, becoming southwest around 5 knots late. Waves 1 foot or less. Smooth. For tonight, west winds around 5 knots, becoming northeast after midnight. Waves 1 foot or less. Smooth. For Tuesday, northeast winds around 5 knots, becoming south in the afternoon. Waves 1 foot or less. Smooth. And for Tuesday night, south winds around 5 knots, becoming southeast after midnight. Waves 1 foot or less. Smooth. From the Okaloosa-Walton County line to Pascagoula, and out 20 nautical miles. For today, northeast winds 5 to 10 knots, diminishing to around 5 knots early this afternoon, then becoming south late. Seas 1 foot or less. For tonight, southwest winds around 5 knots, becoming northeast after midnight. Seas 1 foot or less. For Tuesday, northeast winds around 5 knots, becoming southeast in the afternoon. Seas 1 foot or less. And for Tuesday night, southeast winds 5 to 10 knots. Seas 1 foot or less. Wave detail, southeast 1 foot at 2 seconds. From the Okaloosa-Walton County line to Pascagoula, from 20 to 60 nautical miles offshore. For today, north winds 5 to 10 knots, becoming northeast this afternoon. Seas 1 foot or less. Wave detail, northwest 1 foot at 3 seconds. A slight chance of showers and thunderstorms early this morning. For tonight, south winds around 5 knots, becoming southeast after midnight. Seas 1 foot or less. For Tuesday, northeast winds around 5 knots, becoming east around 5 knots in the afternoon. Seas 1 foot or less. And for Tuesday night, southeast winds 5 to 10 knots. Seas 1 foot or less. Wave detail, southeast 1 foot at 2 seconds. Tidal information, at the mouth of the Mobile River on Monday, high tide at 1:13 a.m. Low tide at 10:15 a.m. At the mouth of the Mobile River on Tuesday, high tide at 1:35 a.m. Low tide at 11:15 a.m. At Pensacola Bay on Monday, high tide at 12:02 a.m. Low tide at 9:59 a.m. At Pensacola Bay on Tuesday, high tide at 12:32 a.m. Low tide at 11:12 a.m. At the East Pass in Destin on Monday, low tide at 9:25 a.m. High tide at 11:59 p.m. At the East Pass in Destin on Tuesday, low tide at 10:38 a.m. At 9 a.m. GMT 0900 UTC, the center of Tropical Depression Faye was located near latitude 27.9 north, longitude 44.1 west. The depression is moving toward the south-southwest near 7 miles per hour. A turn to the southwest and then to the west-southwest, along with an increase in forward motion, is expected over the next 48 hours. Maximum sustained winds are near 35 miles per hour with higher gusts. Little change in strength is forecast during the next 48 hours. The estimated minimum central pressure is 1012 millibars 29.89 inches. The following marine observations were made as of 8 a.m. Mobile Bay Coast Guard Station. Winds were north at 6 knots. Sea temperature 85 degrees. Air temperature 70 degrees. Weeks Bay, calm. Air temperature was 64 degrees. Pensacola Bay, north winds at 4 knots. Air temperature was 71 degrees. The report from the east end of Dauphin Island was not available. Graham Bay, northwest winds at 4 knots. Air temperature was 72 degrees. And Pettiboy Island, northeast winds at 10 knots. Air temperature was 78 degrees. 12 miles south of Orange Beach. Winds were north at 8 knots. Sea temperature 85 degrees. Air temperature 81 degrees. Wave heights 1 foot. 100 miles south of Destin. Winds were northwest at 6 knots. Air temperature 83 degrees. Wave heights 1 foot. Wave period 5 seconds. The Pensacola climate summary for yesterday, September 27, 2026. Yesterday's high temperature was 88 degrees and the low 68 degrees. No precipitation fell yesterday, which leaves the monthly total at 6.78 inches. This is 0.80 inches above the normal amount of 5.98 inches for September. The total precipitation for the year still stands at 46.26 inches, which is 6.90 inches below normal. The normal high temperature for today is 86 degrees, and the normal low is 69. The record high for today is 95, which occurred in 2017, and the record low is 49, which occurred in 1967. Sunrise today is at 6:41 a.m. and sunset is at 6:38 p.m. Here's your National Weather Service forecast. Today, mostly sunny. Highs in the upper 80s. North winds around 5 miles per hour. Tonight, mostly clear. Lows around 60. Light and variable winds. Tuesday, sunny. Highs in the upper 80s. Northeast winds around 5 miles per hour. Tuesday night, clear. Lows in the mid-60s. Light and variable winds, becoming east around 5 miles per hour after midnight. Wednesday, sunny. Highs in the upper 80s. east winds 5 to 10 miles per hour. Wednesday night, mostly clear. Lows around 70. Thursday, mostly sunny. A chance of showers with a slight chance of thunderstorms in the morning, then showers likely with a chance of thunderstorms in the afternoon. Highs in the upper 80s. Chance of rain 60%. Thursday night, partly cloudy with a slight chance of thunderstorms. A slight chance of showers in the evening, then a chance of showers after midnight. Lows in the lower 70s. Chance of rain 40%. This is NOAA Weather Radio from the Mobile Pensacola National Weather Service. The current time is 9:13 a.m. Central Daylight Time. Here's your marine forecast. On the weather map, a rather light and variable flow pattern will continue through Tuesday. Flow will transition to a moderate to at times high southeasterly flow by midweek, with seas increasing to 3 to 7 feet by the coming weekend. On Perdido Bay, Pensacola Bay including Santa Rosa Sound, and Choctawhatchee Bay. For today, north winds around 5 knots, becoming west late. Waves 1 foot or less. Smooth. For tonight, west winds around 5 knots, becoming north after midnight. Waves 1 foot or less. Smooth. For Tuesday, northeast winds around 5 knots, becoming southeast in the afternoon. Waves 1 foot or less. Light chop. And for Tuesday night, southeast winds around 5 knots. Waves 1 foot or less. Smooth. On Perdido Bay, Pensacola Bay including Santa Rosa Sound, and Choctawhatchee Bay. For today, northeast winds around 5 knots, becoming southwest around 5 knots late. Waves 1 foot or less. Smooth. For tonight, west winds around 5 knots, becoming northeast after midnight. Waves 1 foot or less. Smooth. For Tuesday, northeast winds around 5 knots, becoming south in the afternoon. Waves 1 foot or less. Smooth. And for Tuesday night, south winds around 5 knots, becoming southeast after midnight. Waves 1 foot or less. Smooth. From the Okaloosa-Walton County line to Pascagoula and out 20 nautical miles. For today, northeast winds 5 to 10 knots, diminishing to around 5 knots early this afternoon, then becoming south late. Seas 1 foot or less. For tonight, southwest winds around 5 knots, becoming northeast after midnight. Seas 1 foot or less. For Tuesday, northeast winds around 5 knots, becoming southeast in the afternoon. Seas 1 foot or less. And for Tuesday night, southeast winds 5 to 10 knots. Seas 1 foot or less. Wave detail, southeast 1 foot at 2 seconds. From the Okaloosa-Walton County line to Pascagoula, from 20 to 60 nautical miles offshore. For today, north winds 5 to 10 knots, becoming northeast this afternoon. Seas 1 foot or less. Wave detail, northwest 1 foot at 3 seconds. A slight chance of showers and thunderstorms early this morning. For tonight, south winds around 5 knots, becoming southeast after midnight. Seas 1 foot or less. For Tuesday, northeast winds around 5 knots, becoming east around 5 knots in the afternoon. Seas 1 foot or less. And for Tuesday night, southeast winds 5 to 10 knots. Seas 1 foot or less. Wave detail, southeast 1 foot at 2 seconds. The Tropical Weather Outlook. For the North Atlantic, Caribbean Sea and the Gulf of America, active systems, the National Hurricane Center is issuing advisories on Tropical Depression Fay, located well to the southwest of the Azores. Central Subtropical Atlantic L91, an area of low pressure located well to the east-northeast of Bermuda, is moving quickly eastward. Recent microwave imagery suggests the shower and thunderstorm activity is beginning to show signs of organization, though it is unclear if the system has developed a well-defined circulation given its fast-forward motion. While environmental conditions are currently only marginally favorable, this system is now likely to become a tropical depression or storm over the next day or two as it turns east-southeastward and slows down over the central subtropical Atlantic. Environmental conditions are expected to become unfavorable for further development later this week. Formation chance through 48 hours, high, 70%. Formation chance through 7 days, high, 80%. 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Tidal information at the mouth of the Mobile River on Monday, high tide at 1:13 a.m. Low tide at 10:15 a.m. At the mouth of the Mobile River on Tuesday, high tide at 1:35 a.m. Low tide at 11:15 a.m. At Pensacola Bay on Monday, high tide at 12:02 a.m. Low tide at 9:59 a.m. At Pensacola Bay on Tuesday, high tide at 12:32 a.m. Low tide at 11:12 a.m. At the East Pass in Destin on Monday, low tide at 9:25 a.m. High tide at 11:59 p.m. At the East Pass in Destin on Tuesday, low tide at 10:38 a.m. At 9 a.m. GMT 0900 UTC, the center of tropical depression Faye was located near latitude 27.9 north, latitude 44.1 west. The depression is moving toward the south-southwest near 7 miles per hour. A turn to the southwest and then to the west-southwest, along with an increase in forward motion, is expected over the next 48 hours. Maximum sustained winds are near 35 miles per hour with higher gusts. Little change in strength is forecast during the next 48 hours. The estimated minimum central pressure is 1012 millibars, 29.89 inches. The following marine observations were made as of 9 a.m. Mobile Bay Coast Guard Station. Winds were north at 4 knots. Sea temperature 85 degrees. Air temperature 74 degrees. Weeks Bay, north winds at 1 knot. Air temperature was 67 degrees. Pensacola Bay, north winds at 5 knots. Air temperature was 72 degrees. The report from the east end of Dauphin Island was not available. Grand Bay, northwest winds at 6 knots. Air temperature was 72 degrees. And Pettiboy Island, northeast winds at 9 knots. Air temperature was 76 degrees. 12 miles south of Orange Beach. Winds were north at 10 knots. Sea temperature 85 degrees. Air temperature 80 degrees. 100 miles south of Destin. Winds were northwest at 6 knots. Air temperature 83 degrees. The following weather reports were made at 9 a.m. Pensacola International Airport, skies were mostly sunny. The temperature was 71 degrees, the dew point was 57, and the relative humidity was 61%. The wind was variable at 5 miles an hour. The pressure was 29.96 inches and rising. Pensacola Naval Air Station, skies were mostly sunny. The temperature was 73 degrees, the dew point was 57, and the relative humidity was 57%. The wind was north at 7 miles an hour. The pressure was 29.95 inches and rising. The Pensacola climate summary for yesterday, September 27, 2026. Yesterday's high temperature was 88 degrees and the low 68 degrees. No precipitation fell yesterday, which leaves the monthly total at 6.78 inches. This is 0.80 inches above the normal amount of 5.98 inches for September. The total precipitation for the year still stands at 46.26 inches, which is 6.90 inches below normal. The normal high temperature for today is 86 degrees, and the normal low is 69. The record high for today is 95, which occurred in 2017, and the record low is 49, which occurred in 1967. Sunrise today is at 6:41 a.m. and sunset is at 6:38 p.m. Across the central Gulf Coast, Gulf Shores, sunny. Temperature was 75 degrees. wind north at 3 miles an hour. The report from Milton was not available. Destin, mostly sunny. Temperature was 77 degrees. Wind variable at 6 miles an hour. Mobile, mostly sunny. Temperature was 75 degrees. Wind north at 8 miles an hour. Elsewhere, Hattiesburg, mostly sunny and 76. New Orleans, partly sunny and 79. Montgomery, sunny

mid-60s. Light and variable winds, becoming east around 5 miles per hour after midnight. Wednesday, sunny. Highs in the upper 80s. East winds 5 to 10 miles per hour. Wednesday night, mostly clear. Lows around 70. Thursday, mostly sunny. A chance of showers with a slight chance of thunderstorms in the morning, then showers likely with a chance of thunderstorms in the afternoon. Highs in the upper 80s. Chance of rain 60%. Thursday night, partly cloudy with a slight chance of thunderstorms. A slight chance of showers in the evening, then a chance of showers after midnight. Lows in the lower 70s. Chance of rain 40%. This is NOAA Weather Radio from the Mobile Pensacola National Weather Service. The current time is 9:24 a.m. Central Daylight Time. Here's your marine forecast. On the weather map, a rather light and variable flow pattern will continue through Tuesday. Flow will transition to a moderate to at times high southeasterly flow by midweek, with seas increasing to 3 to 7 feet by the coming weekend. On Perdido Bay, Pensacola Bay including Santa Rosa Sound, and Choctawhatchee Bay. For today, north winds around 5 knots, becoming west late. Waves 1 foot or less. Smooth. For tonight, west winds around 5 knots, becoming north after midnight. Waves 1 foot or less. Smooth. For Tuesday, northeast winds around 5 knots, becoming southeast in the afternoon. Waves 1 foot or less. Light chop. And for Tuesday night, southeast winds around 5 knots. Waves 1 foot or less. Smooth. On Perdido Bay, Pensacola Bay including Santa Rosa Sound, and Choctawhatchee Bay. For today, northeast winds around 5 knots, becoming southwest around 5 knots late. Waves 1 foot or less. Smooth. For tonight, west winds around 5 knots, becoming northeast after midnight. Waves 1 foot or less. Smooth. For Tuesday, northeast winds around 5 knots, becoming south in the afternoon. Waves 1 foot or less. Smooth. And for Tuesday night, south winds around 5 knots, becoming southeast after midnight. Waves 1 foot or less. Smooth. From the Okaloosa-Walton County line to Pascagoula and out 20 nautical miles. For today, northeast winds 5 to 10 knots, diminishing to around 5 knots early this afternoon, then becoming south late. Seas 1 foot or less. For tonight, southwest winds around 5 knots, becoming northeast after midnight. Seas 1 foot or less. For Tuesday, northeast winds around 5 knots, becoming southeast in the afternoon. Seas 1 foot or less. And for Tuesday night, southeast winds 5 to 10 knots. Seas 1 foot or less. Wave detail, southeast 1 foot at 2 seconds. From the Okaloosa-Walton County line to Pascagoula, from 20 to 60 nautical miles offshore. For today, north winds 5 to 10 knots, becoming northeast this afternoon. Seas 1 foot or less. Wave detail, northwest 1 foot at 3 seconds. A slight chance of showers and thunderstorms early this morning. For tonight, south winds around 5 knots, becoming southeast after midnight. Seas 1 foot or less. For Tuesday, northeast winds around 5 knots, becoming east around 5 knots in the afternoon. Seas 1 foot or less. And for Tuesday night, southeast winds 5 to 10 knots. Seas 1 foot or less. Wave detail, southeast 1 foot at 2 seconds. Tidal information, at the mouth of the Mobile River on Monday, high tide at 1:13 a.m. Low tide at 10:15 a.m. At the mouth of the Mobile River on Tuesday, high tide at 1:35 a.m. Low tide at 11:15 a.m. At Pensacola Bay on Monday, high tide at 12:02 a.m. Low tide at 9:59 a.m. At Pensacola Bay on Tuesday, high tide at 12:32 a.m. Low tide at 11:12 a.m. At the East Pass in Destin on Monday, low tide at 9:25 a.m.

0: tide at 11:59 p.m. At the East Pass in Destin on Tuesday, low tide at 10:38 a.m. At 9 a.m. GMT 0900 UTC, the center of Tropical Depression Faye was located near latitude 27.9 north, longitude 44.1 west. The depression is moving toward the south-southwest near 7 miles per hour. A turn to the southwest and then to the west-southwest, along with an increase in forward motion, is expected over the next 48 hours. Maximum sustained winds are near 35 miles per hour with higher gusts. Little change in strength is forecast during the next 48 hours. The estimated minimum central pressure is 1012 millibars, 29.89 inches. The following marine observations were made as of 9 a.m. Mobile Bay Coast Guard Station. Winds were north at 4 knots. Sea temperature 85 degrees. Air temperature 74 degrees. Weeks Bay, north winds at 1 knot. Air temperature was 67 degrees. Pensacola Bay, north winds at 5 knots. Air temperature was 72 degrees. The report from the east end of Dauphin Island was not available. Graham Bay, northwest winds at 6 knots. Air temperature was 72 degrees. And Pettiboy Island, northeast winds at 9 knots. Air temperature was 76 degrees. 12 miles south of Orange Beach. Winds were north at 10 knots. Sea temperature 85 degrees. Air temperature 80 degrees. 100 miles south of Destin. Winds were northwest at 6 knots. Air temperature 83 degrees. The following weather reports were made at 9 a.m. Pensacola International Airport, skies were mostly sunny. The temperature was 71 degrees, the dew point was 57, and the relative humidity was 61%. The wind was variable at 5 miles an hour. The pressure was 29.96 inches and rising. Pensacola Naval Air Station, skies were mostly sunny. The temperature was 73 degrees, the dew point was 57, and the relative humidity was 57%. The wind was north at 7 miles an hour. The pressure was 29.95 inches and rising. The Pensacola climate summary for yesterday, September 27, 2026. Yesterday's high temperature was 88 degrees and the low 68 degrees. No precipitation fell yesterday, which leaves the monthly total at 6.78 inches. This is 0.80 inches above the normal amount of 5.98 inches for September. The total precipitation for the year still stands at 46.26 inches, which is 6.90 inches below normal. The normal high temperature for today is 86 degrees, and the normal low is 69. The record high for today is 95, which occurred in 2017, and the record low is 49, which occurred in 1967. Sunrise today is at 6:41 a.m. and sunset is at 6:38 p.m. Across the central Gulf Coast, Gulf Shores, sunny. Temperature was 75 degrees. Wind north at 3 miles an hour. The report from Milton was not available. Destin, mostly sunny. Temperature was 77 degrees. Wind variable at 6 miles an hour. Mobile, mostly sunny. Temperature was 75 degrees. Wind north at 8 miles an hour. Elsewhere, Hattiesburg, mostly sunny and 76. New Orleans, partly sunny and 79. Montgomery, sunny and 70. Tallahassee, mostly sunny and 73. And in Panama City, sunny and 73. Here's your National Weather Service forecast. Today, mostly sunny. Highs in the upper 80s. North winds around 5 miles per hour. Tonight, mostly clear. Lows around 60. Light and variable winds. Tuesday, sunny. Highs in the upper 80s. Northeast winds around 5 miles per hour. Tuesday night, clear. Lows in the mid-60s. Light and variable winds, becoming east around 5 miles per hour after midnight. Wednesday, sunny. Highs in the upper 80s. East winds 5 to 10 miles per hour. Wednesday night, mostly clear. Lows around 70. Thursday, mostly sunny. A chance of showers with a slight chance of thunderstorms in the morning, then showers likely with a chance of thunderstorms in the afternoon. Highs in the upper 80s. Chance of rain 60%. Thursday night, partly cloudy with a slight chance of thunderstorms. A slight chance of showers in the evening, then a chance of showers after midnight. Lows in the lower 70s. Chance of rain 40%. This is NOAA Weather Radio from the Mobile Pensacola National Weather Service. The current time is 9:33 a.m. Central Daylight Time. Here's your marine forecast. On the weather map, a rather light and variable flow pattern will continue through Tuesday. Flow will transition to a moderate to at times high southeasterly flow by midweek, with seas increasing to 3 to 7 feet by the coming weekend. On Perdido Bay, Pensacola Bay including Santa Rosa Sound, and Choctawhatchee Bay. For today, north winds around 5 knots, becoming west late. Waves 1 foot or less. Smooth. For tonight, west winds around 5 knots, becoming north after midnight. Waves 1 foot or less. Smooth. For Tuesday, northeast winds around 5 knots, becoming southeast in the afternoon. Waves 1 foot or less. Light chop. And for Tuesday night, southeast winds around 5 knots. Waves 1 foot or less. Smooth. On Perdido Bay, Pensacola Bay including Santa Rosa Sound, and Choctawhatchee Bay. For today, northeast winds around 5 knots, becoming southwest around 5 knots late. Waves 1 foot or less. Smooth. For tonight, west winds around 5 knots, becoming northeast after midnight. Waves 1 foot or less. Smooth. For Tuesday, northeast winds around 5 knots, becoming south in the afternoon. Waves 1 foot or less. Smooth. And for Tuesday night, south winds around 5 knots, becoming southeast after midnight. Waves 1 foot or less. Smooth. From the Okaloosa-Walton County line to Pascagoula, and out 20 nautical miles. For today, northeast winds 5 to 10 knots, diminishing to around 5 knots early this afternoon, then becoming south late. Seas 1 foot or less. For tonight, southwest winds around 5 knots, becoming northeast after midnight. Seas 1 foot or less. For Tuesday, northeast winds around 5 knots, becoming southeast in the afternoon. Seas 1 foot or less. And for Tuesday night, southeast winds 5 to 10 knots. Seas 1 foot or less. Wave detail, southeast 1 foot at 2 seconds. From the Okaloosa-Walton County line to Pascagoula, from 20 to 60 nautical miles offshore. For today, north winds 5 to 10 knots, becoming northeast this afternoon. Seas 1 foot or less. Wave detail, northwest 1 foot at 3 seconds. A slight chance of showers and thunderstorms early this morning. For tonight, south winds around 5 knots, becoming southeast after midnight. Seas 1 foot or less. For Tuesday, northeast winds around 5 knots, becoming east around 5 knots in the afternoon. Seas 1 foot or less. And for Tuesday night, southeast winds 5 to 10 knots. Seas 1 foot or less. Wave detail, southeast 1 foot at 2 seconds. Tidal information, at the mouth of the Mobile River on Monday, high tide at 1:13 a.m. Low tide at 10:15 a.m. At the mouth of the Mobile River on Tuesday, high tide at 1:35 a.m. Low tide at 11:15 a.m. At Pensacola Bay on Monday, high tide at 12:02 a.m. Low tide at 9:59 a.m. At Pensacola Bay on Tuesday, high tide at 12:32 a.m. Low tide at 11:12 a.m. At the East Pass in Destin on Monday, low tide at 9:25 a.m. High tide at 11:59 p.m. At the East Pass in Destin on Tuesday, low tide at 10:38 a.m. At 9 a.m. GMT 0900 UTC, The center of tropical depression Faye was located near latitude 27.9 north, longitude 44.1 west. The depression is moving toward the south-southwest near 7 miles per hour. A turn to the southwest and then to the west-southwest, along with an increase in forward motion, is expected over the next 48 hours. Maximum sustained winds are near 35 miles per hour with higher gusts. Little change in strength is forecast during the next 48 hours. The estimated minimum central pressure is 1012 millibars, 29.89 inches. The following marine observations were made as of 9 a.m. Mobile Bay Coast Guard Station. Winds were north at 4 knots. Sea temperature 85 degrees. Air temperature 74 degrees. Weeks Bay, north winds at 1 knot. Air temperature was 67 degrees. Pensacola Bay, north winds at 5 knots. Air temperature was 72 degrees. The report from the east end of Dauphin Island was not available. Graham Bay, northwest winds at 6 knots. Air temperature was 72 degrees. And Pettiboy Island, northeast winds at 9 knots. Air temperature was 76 degrees. 12 miles south of Orange Beach. Winds were north at 10 knots. Sea temperature 85 degrees. Air temperature 80 degrees. 100 miles south of Destin. Winds were northwest at 6 knots. Air temperature 83 degrees. The following weather reports were made at 9 a.m. Pensacola International Airport, skies were mostly sunny. The temperature was 71 degrees, the dew point was 57, and the relative humidity was 61%. The wind was variable at 5 miles an hour. The pressure was 29.96 inches and rising. Pensacola Naval Air Station, skies were mostly sunny. The temperature was 73 degrees, the dew point was 57, and the relative humidity was 57%. The wind was north at 7 miles an hour. The pressure was 29.95 inches and rising. The Pensacola climate summary for yesterday, September 27, 2026. Yesterday's high temperature was 88 degrees and the low 68 degrees. No precipitation fell yesterday, which leaves the monthly total at 6.78 inches. This is 0.80 inches above the normal amount of 5.98 inches for September. The total precipitation for the year still stands at 46.26 inches, which is 6.90 inches below normal. The normal high temperature for today is 86 degrees, and the normal low is 69. The record high for today is 95, which occurred in 2017, and the record low is 49, which occurred in 1967. Sunrise today is at 6:41 a.m. and sunset is at 6:38 p.m. Across the central Gulf Coast, Gulf Shores, sunny. Temperature was 75 degrees. Wind north at 3 miles an hour. The report from Milton was not available. Destin, mostly sunny. Temperature was 77 degrees. Wind variable at 6 miles an hour. Mobile, mostly sunny. Temperature was 75 degrees. Wind north at 8 miles an hour. Elsewhere, Hattiesburg, mostly sunny and 76. New Orleans, partly sunny and 79. Montgomery, sunny and 70. Tallahassee, mostly sunny and 73. And in Panama City, sunny and 73. Here's your National Weather Service forecast. Today, mostly sunny. Highs in the upper 80s. North winds around 5 miles per hour. Tonight, mostly clear. Lows around 60. Light and variable winds. Tuesday, sunny. Highs in the upper 80s. Northeast winds around 5 miles per hour. Tuesday night, clear. Lows in the mid-60s. Light and variable winds, becoming east around 5 miles per hour after midnight. Wednesday, sunny. Highs in the upper 80s. East winds 5 to 10 miles per hour. Wednesday night, mostly clear. Lows around 70. Thursday, mostly sunny. A chance of showers with a slight chance of thunderstorms in the morning, then showers likely with a chance of thunderstorms in the afternoon. Highs in the upper 80s. Chance of rain 60%. Thursday night, partly cloudy with a slight chance of thunderstorms. A slight chance of showers in the evening, then a chance of showers after midnight. Lows in the lower 70s. Chance of rain 40%. This is NOAA Weather Radio from the Mobile Pensacola National Weather Service. The current time is 9:43 a.m. Central Daylight Time. Here's your marine forecast. On the weather map, a rather light and variable flow pattern will continue through Tuesday. Flow will transition to a moderate to at times high southeasterly flow by midweek, with seas increasing to 3 to 7 feet by the coming weekend. On Perdido Bay, Pensacola Bay including Santa Rosa Sound, and Choctawhatchee Bay. For today, north winds around 5 knots, becoming west late. Waves 1 foot or less. Smooth. For tonight, west winds around 5 knots, becoming north after midnight. Waves 1 foot or less. Smooth. For Tuesday, northeast winds around 5 knots, becoming southeast in the afternoon. Waves 1 foot or less. Light chop. And for Tuesday night, southeast winds around 5 knots. Waves 1 foot or less. Smooth. On Perdido Bay, Pensacola Bay including Santa Rosa Sound, and Choctawhatchee Bay. For today, northeast winds around 5 knots, becoming southwest around 5 knots late. Waves 1 foot or less. Smooth. For tonight, west winds around 5 knots, becoming northeast after midnight. Waves 1 foot or less. Smooth. For Tuesday, northeast winds around 5 knots, becoming south in the afternoon. Waves 1 foot or less. Smooth. And for Tuesday night, south winds around 5 knots, becoming southeast after midnight. Waves 1 foot or less. Smooth. From the Okaloosa-Walton County line to Pascagoula, and out 20 nautical miles. For today, northeast winds 5 to 10 knots, diminishing to around 5 knots early this afternoon, then becoming south late. Seas 1 foot or less. For tonight, southwest winds around 5 knots, becoming northeast after midnight. Seas 1 foot or less. For Tuesday, northeast winds around 5 knots, becoming southeast in the afternoon. Seas 1 foot or less. And for Tuesday night, southeast winds 5 to 10 knots. Seas 1 foot or less. Wave detail, southeast 1 foot at 2 seconds. From the Okaloosa-Walton County line to Pascagoula, from 20 to 60 nautical miles offshore. For today, north winds 5 to 10 knots, becoming northeast this afternoon. Seas 1 foot or less. Wave detail, northwest 1 foot at 3 seconds. A slight chance of showers and thunderstorms early this morning. For tonight, south winds around 5 knots, becoming southeast after midnight. Seas 1 foot or less. For Tuesday, northeast winds around 5 knots, becoming east around 5 knots in the afternoon. Seas 1 foot or less. And for Tuesday night, southeast winds 5 to 10 knots. Seas 1 foot or less. Wave detail, southeast 1 foot at 2 seconds. The Tropical Weather Outlook. For the North Atlantic, Caribbean Sea and the Gulf of America, active systems, the National Hurricane Center is issuing advisories on Tropical Depression Fay, located well to the southwest of the Azores. Central Subtropical Atlantic L91, an area of low pressure located well to the east-northeast of Bermuda, is moving quickly eastward. Recent microwave imagery suggests the shower and thunderstorm activity is beginning to show signs of organization, though it is unclear if the system has developed a well-defined circulation given its fast-forward motion. While environmental conditions are currently only marginally favorable, this system is now likely to become a tropical depression or storm over the next day or two as it turns east-southeastward and slows down over the central subtropical Atlantic. Environmental conditions are expected to become unfavorable for further development later this week. Formation chance through 48 hours, high, 70%. Formation chance through 7 days, high, 80%. 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Tidal information at the mouth of the Mobile River on Monday, high tide at 1:13 a.m. Low tide at 10:15 a.m. At the mouth of the Mobile River on Tuesday, high tide at 1:35 a.m. Low tide at 11:15 a.m. At Pensacola Bay on Monday, high tide at 12:02 a.m. Low tide at 9:59 a.m. At Pensacola Bay on Tuesday, high tide at 12:32 a.m. Low tide at 11:12 a.m. At the East Pass in Destin on Monday, low tide at 9:25 a.m. High tide at 11:59 p.m. At the East Pass in Destin on Tuesday, low tide at 10:38 a.m. The following marine observations were made as of 9 a.m. Mobile Bay Coast Guard Station. Winds were north at 4 knots. Sea temperature 85 degrees. Air temperature 74 degrees. Weeks Bay, north winds at 1 knot. Air temperature was 67 degrees. Pensacola Bay, north winds at 5 knots. Air temperature was 72 degrees. The report from the east end of Dauphin Island was not available. Grand Bay, northwest winds at 6 knots. Air temperature was 72 degrees. And Pettiboy Island, northeast winds at 9 knots. Air temperature was 76 degrees. 12 miles south of Orange Beach. Winds were north at 10 knots. Sea temperature 85 degrees. Air temperature 80 degrees. 100 miles south of Destin. Winds were northwest at 6 knots. Air temperature 83 degrees. The following weather reports were made at 9 a.m. Pensacola International Airport, skies were mostly sunny. The temperature was 71 degrees, the dew point was 57, and the relative humidity was 61%. The wind was variable at 5 miles an hour. The pressure was 29.96 inches and rising. Pensacola Naval Air Station, skies were mostly sunny. The temperature was 73 degrees, the dew point was 57, and the relative humidity was 57%. The wind was north at 7 miles an hour. The pressure was 29.95 inches and rising. The Pensacola climate summary for yesterday, September 27, 2026. Yesterday's high temperature was 88 degrees and the low 68 degrees. No precipitation fell yesterday, which leaves the monthly total at 6.78 inches. This is 0.80 inches above the normal amount of 5.98 inches for September. The total precipitation for the year still stands at 46.26 inches, which is 6.90 inches below normal. The normal high temperature for today is 86 degrees, and the normal low is 69. The record high for today is 95, which occurred in 2017, and the record low is 49, which occurred in 1967. Sunrise today is at 6:41 a.m. and sunset is at 6:38 p.m. Across the central Gulf Coast, Gulf Shores, sunny. Temperature was 75 degrees. Wind north at 3 miles an hour. The report from Milton was not available. Destin, mostly sunny. Temperature was 77 degrees. Wind variable at 6 miles an hour. Mobile, mostly sunny. Temperature was 75 degrees. Wind north at 8 miles an hour. Elsewhere, Hattiesburg, mostly sunny and 76. New Orleans, partly sunny and 79. Montgomery, sunny and 70. Tallahassee, mostly sunny and 73. And at Panama City, sunny and 73. Here's your National Weather Service forecast. Today, mostly sunny. Highs in the upper 80s. North winds around 5 miles per hour. Tonight, mostly clear. Lows around 60. Light and variable winds. Tuesday, sunny. Highs in the upper 80s. northeast winds around 5 miles per hour. Tuesday night, clear. Lows in the mid-60s. Light and variable winds, becoming east around 5 miles per hour after midnight. Wednesday, sunny. Highs in the upper 80s. East winds 5 to 10 miles per hour. Wednesday night, mostly clear. Lows around 70. Thursday, mostly sunny. A chance of showers with a slight chance of thunderstorms in the morning, then showers likely with a chance of thunderstorms in the afternoon. Highs in the upper 80s. Chance of rain 60%. Thursday night, partly cloudy with a slight chance of thunderstorms. A slight chance of showers in the evening, then a chance of showers after midnight. Lows in the lower 70s. Chance of rain 40%. This is NOAA Weather Radio from the Mobile Pensacola National Weather Service. The current time is 9:54 a.m. Central Daylight Time. Here's your marine forecast. On the weather map, a rather light and variable flow pattern will continue through Tuesday. Flow will transition to a moderate to at times high southeasterly flow by midweek, with seas increasing to 3 to 7 feet by the coming weekend. On Perdido Bay, Pensacola Bay including Santa Rosa Sound, and Choctawhatchee Bay. For today, north winds around 5 knots, becoming west late. Waves 1 foot or less. Smooth. For tonight, west winds around 5 knots, becoming north after midnight. Waves 1 foot or less. Smooth. For Tuesday, northeast winds around 5 knots, becoming southeast in the afternoon. Waves 1 foot or less. Light chop. And for Tuesday night, southeast winds around 5 knots. Waves 1 foot or less. Smooth. On Perdido Bay, Pensacola Bay including Santa Rosa Sound, and Choctawhatchee Bay. For today, northeast winds around 5 knots, becoming southwest around 5 knots late. Waves 1 foot or less. Smooth. For tonight, west winds around 5 knots, becoming northeast after midnight. Waves 1 foot or less. Smooth. For Tuesday, northeast winds around 5 knots, becoming south in the afternoon. Waves 1 foot or less. Smooth. And for Tuesday night, south winds around 5 knots, becoming southeast after midnight. Waves 1 foot or less. Smooth. From the Okaloosa-Walton County line to Pascagoula, and out 20 nautical miles. For today, northeast winds 5 to 10 knots, diminishing to around 5 knots early this afternoon, then becoming south late. Seas 1 foot or less. For tonight, southwest winds around 5 knots, becoming northeast after midnight. Seas 1 foot or less. For Tuesday, northeast winds around 5 knots, becoming southeast in the afternoon. Seas 1 foot or less. And for Tuesday night, southeast winds 5 to 10 knots. Seas 1 foot or less. Wave detail, southeast 1 foot at 2 seconds. From the Okaloosa-Walton County line to Pascagoula, from 20 to 60 nautical miles offshore. For today, north winds 5 to 10 knots, becoming northeast this afternoon. Seas 1 foot or less. Wave detail, northwest 1 foot at 3 seconds. A slight chance of showers and thunderstorms early this morning. For tonight, south winds around 5 knots, becoming southeast after midnight. Seas 1 foot or less. For Tuesday, northeast winds around 5 knots, becoming east around 5 knots in the afternoon. Seas 1 foot or less. And for Tuesday night, southeast winds 5 to 10 knots. Seas 1 foot or less. Wave detail, southeast 1 foot at 2 seconds. Tidal information, at the mouth of the Mobile River on Monday, high tide at 1:13 a.m. Low tide at 10:15 a.m. At the mouth of the Mobile River on Tuesday, high tide at 1:35 a.m. Low tide at 11:15 a.m. At Pensacola Bay on Monday, high tide at 12:02 a.m. Low tide at 9:59 a.m. At Pensacola Bay on Tuesday, high tide at 12:32 a.m. Low tide at 11:12 a.m. at the East Pass in Destin on Monday, low tide at 9:25 a.m. High tide at 11:59 p.m. At the East Pass in Destin on Tuesday, low tide at 10:38 a.m. The following marine observations were made as of 9 a.m. Mobile Bay Coast Guard Station. Winds were north at 4 knots. Sea temperature 85 degrees. Air temperature 74 degrees. Weeks Bay, north winds at 1 knot. Air temperature was 67 degrees. Pensacola Bay, north winds at 5 knots. Air temperature was 72 degrees. The report from the east end of Dauphin Island was not available. Graham Bay, northwest winds at 6 knots. Air temperature was 72 degrees. And Pettiboy Island, northeast winds at 9 knots. Air temperature was 76 degrees. 12 miles south of Orange Beach. Winds were north at 10 knots. Sea temperature 85 degrees. Air temperature 80 degrees. 100 miles south of Destin. Winds were northwest at 6 knots. Air temperature 83 degrees. The following weather reports were made at 9 a.m. Pensacola International Airport, skies were mostly sunny. The temperature was 71 degrees, the dew point was 57, and the relative humidity was 61%.
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0: The dew point was 57, and the relative humidity was 57%. The wind was north at 7 miles an hour. The pressure was 29.95 inches and rising. Across the central Gulf Coast, Gulf Shores, sunny. Temperature was 75 degrees. Wind north at 3 miles an hour. The report from Milton was not available. Destin, mostly sunny. Temperature was 77 degrees. Wind variable at 6 miles an hour. Mobile, mostly sunny. Temperature was 75 degrees. Wind north at 8 miles an hour. Elsewhere, Hattiesburg, mostly sunny and 76. New Orleans, partly sunny and 79. Montgomery, sunny and 70. Tallahassee, mostly sunny and 73. And in Panama City, sunny and 73. Here's your National Weather Service forecast. Today, mostly sunny. Highs in the upper 80s. North winds around 5 miles per hour. Tonight, mostly clear. Lows around 60. Light and variable winds. Tuesday, sunny. Highs in the upper 80s. Northeast winds around 5 miles per hour. Tuesday night, clear. Lows in the mid-60s. Light and variable winds, becoming east around 5 miles per hour after midnight. Wednesday, sunny. Highs in the upper 80s. East winds 5 to 10 miles per hour. Wednesday night, mostly clear. Lows around 70. Thursday, mostly sunny. A chance of showers with a slight chance of thunderstorms in the morning, then showers likely with a chance of thunderstorms in the afternoon. Highs in the upper 80s. Chance of rain 60%. Thursday night, partly cloudy with a slight chance of thunderstorms. A slight chance of showers in the evening, then a chance of showers after midnight. Lows in the lower 70s. Chance of rain 40%. This is NOAA Weather Radio from the Mobile Pensacola National Weather Service. The current time is 10:02 a.m. Central Daylight Time. Here's your marine forecast. On the weather map, a rather light and variable flow pattern will continue through Tuesday. Flow will transition to a moderate to at times high southeasterly flow by midweek, with seas increasing to 3 to 7 feet by the coming weekend. On Perdido Bay, Pensacola Bay including Santa Rosa Sound, and Choctawhatchee Bay. For today, north winds around 5 knots, becoming west late. Waves 1 foot or less. Smooth. For tonight, west winds around 5 knots, becoming north after midnight. Waves 1 foot or less. Smooth. for Tuesday, northeast winds around 5 knots, becoming southeast in the afternoon. Waves 1 foot or less. Light chop. And for Tuesday night, southeast winds around 5 knots. Waves 1 foot or less. Smooth. On Perdido Bay, Pensacola Bay including Santa Rosa Sound, and Choctawhatchee Bay. For today, northeast winds around 5 knots, becoming southwest around 5 knots late. Waves 1 foot or less. Smooth. For tonight, west winds around 5 knots, becoming northeast after midnight. Waves 1 foot or less. Smooth. For Tuesday, northeast winds around 5 knots, becoming south in the afternoon. Waves 1 foot or less. Smooth. And for Tuesday night, south winds around 5 knots, becoming southeast after midnight. Waves 1 foot or less. Smooth. From the Okaloosa-Walton County line to Pascagoula, and out 20 nautical miles. For today, northeast winds 5 to 10 knots, diminishing to around 5 knots early this afternoon, then becoming south late. Seas 1 foot or less. For tonight, southwest winds around 5 knots, becoming northeast after midnight. Seas 1 foot or less. For Tuesday, northeast winds around 5 knots, becoming southeast in the afternoon. Seas 1 foot or less. And for Tuesday night, southeast winds 5 to 10 knots. Seas 1 foot or less. Wave detail, southeast 1 foot at 2 seconds. From the Okaloosa-Walton County line to Pascagoula, from 20 to 60 nautical miles offshore. For today, north winds 5 to 10 knots, becoming northeast this afternoon. Seas 1 foot or less. Wave detail, northwest 1 foot at 3 seconds. A slight chance of showers and thunderstorms early this morning. For tonight, south winds around 5 knots, becoming southeast after midnight. Seas 1 foot or less. For Tuesday, northeast winds around 5 knots, becoming east around 5 knots in the afternoon. Seas 1 foot or less. And for Tuesday night, southeast winds 5 to 10 knots. Seas 1 foot or less. Wave detail, southeast 1 foot at 2 seconds. Tidal information, at the mouth of the Mobile River on Monday, high tide at 1:13 a.m. Low tide at 10:15 a.m. At the mouth of the Mobile River on Tuesday, high tide at 1:35 a.m. Low tide at 11:15 a.m. At Pensacola Bay on Monday, high tide at 12:02 a.m. Low tide at 9:59 a.m. At Pensacola Bay on Tuesday, high tide at 12:32 a.m. Low tide at 11:12 a.m. At the East Pass in Destin on Monday, low tide at 9:25 a.m. High tide at 11:59 p.m. At the East Pass in Destin on Tuesday, low tide at 10:38 a.m. At 3 p.m. GMT 1500 UTC, the center of Tropical Depression Faye was located near latitude 27.1 north, latitude 44.6 west. The depression is moving toward the south-southwest near 9 miles per hour. A turn to the southwest and then to the west-southwest, along with an increase in forward motion, is expected over the next couple of days. Maximum sustained winds are near 35 miles per hour with higher gusts. Little change in strength is forecast during the next day or so, and Faye is forecast to become a post-tropical cyclone on Tuesday. The estimated minimum central pressure is 1011 millibars 29.86 inches. At 11 a.m. Atlantic Standard Time, the center of Tropical Storm Hanna was located near latitude 36.6 north, latitude 50.4 west. Hanna is moving toward the east near 17 miles per hour. An east-to-east-southeast motion is forecast over the next few days. Satellite wind data indicates that maximum sustained winds are near 45 miles per hour with higher gusts. Little change in strength is forecast during the next couple of days. Tropical storm force winds extend outward up to 90 miles from the center. The estimated minimum central pressure is 1,006 millibars 29.71 inches. The following marine observations were made as of 9 a.m. Mobile Bay Coast Guard Station. Winds were north at 4 knots. Sea temperature 85 degrees. Air temperature 74 degrees. Weeks Bay, north winds at 1 knot. Air temperature was 67 degrees. Pensacola Bay, north winds at 5 knots. Air temperature was 72 degrees. The report from the east end of Dauphin Island was not available. Graham Bay, northwest winds at 6 knots. Air temperature was 72 degrees. And Pettiboy Island, northeast winds at 9 knots. Air temperature was 76 degrees. 12 miles south of Orange Beach. Winds were north at 10 knots. Sea temperature 85 degrees. Air temperature 80 degrees. 100 miles south of Destin. Winds were northwest at 6 knots. Air temperature 83 degrees. The following weather reports were made at 9 a.m. Pensacola International Airport, skies were mostly sunny. The temperature was 71 degrees, the dew point was 57, and the relative humidity was 61%. The wind was variable at 5 miles an hour. The pressure was 29.96 inches and rising. Pensacola Naval Air Station, skies were mostly sunny. The temperature was 73 degrees, the dew point was 57, and the relative humidity was 57%. The wind was north at 7 miles an hour. The pressure was 29.95 inches and rising. Across the central Gulf Coast, Gulf Shores, sunny. Temperature was 75 degrees. Wind north at 3 miles an hour. The report from Milton was not available. Destin, mostly sunny. Temperature was 77 degrees. Wind variable at 6 miles an hour. Mobile, mostly sunny. Temperature was 75 degrees. Wind north at 8 miles an hour. Elsewhere, Hattiesburg, mostly sunny and 76. New Orleans, partly sunny and 79. Montgomery, sunny and 70. Tallahassee, mostly sunny and 73. And at Panama City, sunny and 73. Here's your National Weather Service forecast. Today, mostly sunny. Highs in the upper 80s. North winds around 5 miles per hour. Tonight, mostly clear. Lows around 60. Light and variable winds. Tuesday, sunny. Highs in the upper 80s. Northeast winds around 5 miles per hour. Tuesday night, clear. Lows in the mid-60s. Light and variable winds, becoming east around 5 miles per hour after midnight. Wednesday, sunny. Highs in the upper 80s. East winds 5 to 10 miles per hour. Wednesday night, mostly clear. Lows around 70. Thursday, mostly sunny. A chance of showers with a slight chance of thunderstorms in the morning, then showers likely with a chance of thunderstorms in the afternoon. Highs in the upper 80s. Chance of rain 60%. Thursday night, partly cloudy with a slight chance of thunderstorms. A slight chance of showers in the evening, then a chance of showers after midnight. Lows in the lower 70s. Chance of rain 40%. This is NOAA Weather Radio from the Mobile Pensacola National Weather Service. The current time is 10:11 a.m. Central Daylight Time. Here's your marine forecast. On the weather map, a rather light and variable flow pattern will continue through Tuesday. Flow will transition to a moderate to at times high southeasterly flow by midweek, with seas increasing to 3 to 7 feet by the coming weekend. On Perdido Bay, Pensacola Bay including Santa Rosa Sound, and Choctawhatchee Bay. For today, north winds around 5 knots, becoming west late. Waves 1 foot or less. Smooth. For tonight, west winds around 5 knots, becoming north after midnight. Waves 1 foot or less. Smooth. For Tuesday, northeast winds around 5 knots, becoming southeast in the afternoon. Waves 1 foot or less. Light chop. And for Tuesday night, southeast winds around 5 knots. Waves 1 foot or less. Smooth. on Perdido Bay, Pensacola Bay including Santa Rosa Sound, and Choctawhatchee Bay. For today, northeast winds around 5 knots, becoming southwest around 5 knots late. Waves 1 foot or less. Smooth. For tonight, west winds around 5 knots, becoming northeast after midnight. Waves 1 foot or less. Smooth. For Tuesday, northeast winds around 5 knots, becoming south in the afternoon. Waves 1 foot or less. Smooth. And for Tuesday night, south winds around 5 knots, becoming southeast after midnight. Waves 1 foot or less. Smooth. From the Okaloosa-Walton County line to Pascagoula and out 20 nautical miles. For today, northeast winds 5 to 10 knots, diminishing to around 5 knots early this afternoon, then becoming south late. Seas 1 foot or less. For tonight, southwest winds around 5 knots, becoming northeast after midnight. Seas 1 foot or less. For Tuesday, northeast winds around 5 knots, becoming southeast in the afternoon. Seas 1 foot or less. And for Tuesday night, southeast winds 5 to 10 knots. Seas 1 foot or less. Wave detail, southeast 1 foot at 2 seconds. From the Okaloosa-Walton County line to Pascagoula, from 20 to 60 nautical miles offshore. For today, north winds 5 to 10 knots, becoming northeast this afternoon. Seas 1 foot or less. Wave detail, northwest 1 foot at 3 seconds. A slight chance of showers and thunderstorms early this morning. For tonight, south winds around 5 knots, becoming southeast after midnight. Seas 1 foot or less. For Tuesday, northeast winds around 5 knots, becoming east around 5 knots in the afternoon. Seas 1 foot or less. And for Tuesday night, southeast winds 5 to 10 knots. Seas 1 foot or less. Wave detail, southeast 1 foot at 2 seconds. Tidal information, at the mouth of the Mobile River on Monday, high tide at 1:13 a.m. Low tide at 10:15 a.m. At the mouth of the Mobile River on Tuesday, high tide at 1:35 a.m. Low tide at 11:15 a.m. At Pensacola Bay on Monday, high tide at 12:02 a.m. Low tide at 9:59 a.m. At Pensacola Bay on Tuesday, high tide at 12:32 a.m. Low tide at 11:12 a.m. At the East Pass in Destin on Monday, low tide at 9:25 a.m. High tide at 11:59 p.m. At the East Pass in Destin on Tuesday, low tide at 10:38 a.m. The Tropical Weather Outlook. For the North Atlantic, Caribbean Sea and the Gulf of America, active systems, the National Hurricane Center is issuing advisories on Tropical Depression Faye, located well to the southwest of the Azores. Central Subtropical Atlantic L91, an area of low pressure located well to the east-northeast of Bermuda, is moving quickly eastward. Recent microwave imagery suggests the shower and thunderstorm activity is beginning to show signs of organization, though it is unclear if the system has developed a well-defined circulation given its fast forward motion. While environmental conditions are currently only marginally favorable, this system is now likely to become a tropical depression or storm over the next day or two as it turns east-southeastward and slows down over the central subtropical Atlantic. Environmental conditions are expected to become unfavorable for further development later this week. Formation chance through 48 hours, high, 70%. Formation chance through 7 days, high, 80%. 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We broadcast on a frequency of 162.40 MHz, from the Mobile Pensacola National Weather Service. At 3 p.m. GMT 1500 UTC, the center of Tropical Depression Faye was located near latitude 27.1 north, longitude 44.6 west. The depression is moving toward the south-southwest near 9 miles per hour. A turn to the southwest and then to the west-southwest, along with an increase in forward motion, is expected over the next couple of days. Maximum sustained winds are near 35 miles per hour with higher gusts. Little change in strength is forecast during the next day or so, and Fei is forecast to become a post-tropical cyclone on Tuesday. The estimated minimum central pressure is 1011 millibars 29.86 inches. At 11 a.m. Atlantic Standard Time, the center of Tropical Storm Hanna was located near latitude 36.6 north, latitude 50.4 west. Hanna is moving toward the east near 17 miles per hour. An east-to-east-southeast motion is forecast over the next few days. Satellite wind data indicates that maximum sustained winds are near 45 miles per hour with higher gusts. Little change in strength is forecast during the next couple of days. Tropical storm force winds extend outward up to 90 miles from the center. The estimated minimum central pressure is 1,006 millibars 29.71 inches. The following marine observations were made as of 10 a.m. Mobile Bay Coast Guard Station. Winds were northeast at 7 knots. Sea temperature 85 degrees. Air temperature 76 degrees. Weeks Bay, north winds at 2 knots. Air temperature was 73 degrees. Pensacola Bay, northeast winds at 5 knots. Air temperature was 77 degrees. The report from the east end of Dauphin Island was not available. Graham Bay, north winds at 6 knots. Air temperature was 77 degrees. And Pettiboy Island, northeast winds at 8 knots. Air temperature was 78 degrees. 12 miles south of Orange Beach. Winds were north at 10 knots. Sea temperature 85 degrees. Air temperature 80 degrees. 100 miles south of Destin. Winds were north at 4 knots. Air temperature 84 degrees. The following weather reports were made at 10 a.m. Pensacola International Airport, skies were mostly sunny. The temperature was 77 degrees, the dew point was 54, and the relative humidity was 44%. The wind was northeast at 6 miles an hour. The pressure was 29.96 inches and steady. Pensacola Naval Air Station, skies were mostly sunny. The temperature was 80 degrees, the dew point was 53, and the relative humidity was 39%. The wind was northeast at 9 miles an hour. The pressure was 29.95 inches and steady. Across the central Gulf Coast, Gulf Shores, sunny. Temperature was 79 degrees. Wind variable at 6 miles an hour. Milton, partly sunny. Temperature was 72 degrees. Wind calm. Destin, mostly sunny. Temperature was 78 degrees. Wind northeast at 6 miles an hour. Mary Esther, mostly sunny. Temperature was 79 degrees. Wind northeast at 9 miles an hour. Mobile, mostly sunny. Temperature was 79 degrees. Wind north at 9 miles an hour. Elsewhere, Hattiesburg, mostly sunny and 79. New Orleans, partly sunny and 81. Montgomery, sunny and 74. Tallahassee, mostly sunny and 79. And at Panama City, sunny and 79. Here's your National Weather Service forecast. Today, mostly sunny. Highs in the upper 80s. North winds around 5 miles per hour. Tonight, mostly clear. Lows around 60. Light and variable winds. Tuesday, sunny. Highs in the upper 80s. Northeast winds around 5 miles per hour. Tuesday night, clear. Lows in the mid-60s. Light and variable winds, becoming east around 5 miles per hour after midnight. Wednesday, sunny. Highs in the upper 80s. East winds 5 to 10 miles per hour. Wednesday night, mostly clear. Lows around 70. Thursday, mostly sunny. A chance of showers with a slight chance of thunderstorms in the morning, then showers likely with a chance of thunderstorms in the afternoon. Highs in the upper 80s. Chance of rain 60%. Thursday night, partly cloudy with a slight chance of thunderstorms. A slight chance of showers in the evening, then a chance of showers after midnight. lows in the lower 70s. Chance of rain 40%. This is NOAA Weather Radio from the Mobile Pensacola National Weather Service. The current time is 10:23.

West winds around 5 knots, becoming north after midnight. Waves 1 foot or less. Smooth. For Tuesday, northeast winds around 5 knots, becoming southeast in the afternoon. Waves 1 foot or less. Light chop. And for Tuesday night, southeast winds around 5 knots. Waves 1 foot or less. Smooth. On Perdido Bay, Pensacola Bay including Santa Rosa Sound, and Choctaw Hatchie Bay. For today, northeast winds around 5 knots, becoming southwest around 5 knots late. Waves 1 foot or less. Smooth. For tonight, west winds around 5 knots, becoming northeast after midnight. Waves 1 foot or less. Smooth. For Tuesday, northeast winds around 5 knots, becoming south in the afternoon. Waves 1 foot or less. Smooth. And for Tuesday night, south winds around 5 knots, becoming southeast after midnight. Waves 1 foot or less. Smooth. From the Okaloosa-Walton County line to Pascagoula, and out 20 nautical miles. For today, northeast winds 5 to 10 knots, diminishing to around 5 knots early this afternoon, then becoming south late. Seas 1 foot or less. For tonight, southwest winds around 5 knots, becoming northeast after midnight. Seas 1 foot or less. For Tuesday, northeast winds around 5 knots, becoming southeast in the afternoon. Seas 1 foot or less. And for Tuesday night, southeast winds 5 to 10 knots. Seas 1 foot or less. Wave detail, southeast 1 foot at 2 seconds. From the Okaloosa-Walton County line to Pascagoula, from 20 to 60 nautical miles offshore. For today, north winds 5 to 10 knots, becoming northeast this afternoon. Seas 1 foot or less. Wave detail, northwest 1 foot at 3 seconds. A slight chance of showers and thunderstorms early this morning. For tonight, south winds around 5 knots, becoming southeast after midnight. Seas 1 foot or less. For Tuesday, northeast winds around 5 knots, becoming east around 5 knots in the afternoon. Seas 1 foot or less. And for Tuesday night, southeast winds 5 to 10 knots. Seas 1 foot or less. Wave detail, southeast 1 foot at 2 seconds. Tidal information, at the mouth of the Mobile River on Monday, high tide at 1:13 a.m. Low tide at 10:15 a.m. At the mouth of the Mobile River on Tuesday, high tide at 1:35 a.m. Low tide at 11:15 a.m. At Pensacola Bay on Monday, high tide at 12:02 a.m. Low tide at 9:59 a.m. At Pensacola Bay on Tuesday, high tide at 12:32 a.m. Low tide at 11:12 a.m. At the East Pass in Destin on Monday, low tide at 9:25 a.m. High tide at 11:59 p.m. At the East Pass in Destin on Tuesday, low tide at 10:38 a.m. At 3 p.m. GMT 1500 UTC, the center of Tropical Depression Faye was located near latitude 27.1 north, longitude 44.6 west. The depression is moving toward the south-southwest near 9 miles per hour. A turn to the southwest and then to the west-southwest, along with an increase in forward motion, is expected over the next couple of days. Maximum sustained winds are near 35 miles per hour with higher gusts. Little change in strength is forecast during the next day or so, and Faye is forecast to become a post-tropical cyclone on Tuesday. The estimated minimum central pressure is 1011 millibars 29.86 inches. At 11 a.m. Atlantic Standard Time, the center of Tropical Storm Hanna was located near latitude 36.6 north, longitude 50.4 west. Hanna is moving toward the east near 17 miles per hour. An east-to-east-southeast motion is forecast over the next few days. Satellite wind data indicates that maximum sustained winds are near 45 miles per hour with higher gusts. Little change in strength is forecast during the next couple of days. Tropical storm force winds extend outward up to 90 miles from the center. The estimated minimum central pressure is 1,006 millibars.

0: sonar's 29.71 inches. The following marine observations were made as of 10 a.m. Mobile Bay Coast Guard Station. Winds were northeast at 7 knots. Sea temperature 85 degrees. Air temperature 76 degrees. Weeks Bay, north winds at 2 knots. Air temperature was 73 degrees. Pensacola Bay, northeast winds at 5 knots. Air temperature was 77 degrees. The report from the east end of Dauphin Island was not available. Graham Bay, north winds at 6 knots. Air temperature was 77 degrees. And Pettiboy Island, northeast winds at 8 knots. Air temperature was 78 degrees. 12 miles south of Orange Beach. Winds were north at 10 knots. Sea temperature 85 degrees. Air temperature 80 degrees. 100 miles south of Destin. Winds were north at 4 knots. Air temperature 84 degrees. The following weather reports were made at 10 a.m. Pensacola International Airport, skies were mostly sunny. The temperature was 77 degrees, the dew point was 54, and the relative humidity was 44%. The wind was northeast at 6 miles an hour. The pressure was 29.96 inches and steady. Pensacola Naval Air Station, skies were mostly sunny. The temperature was 80 degrees, the dew point was 53, and the relative humidity was 39%. The wind was northeast at 9 miles an hour. The pressure was 29.95 inches and steady. Across the central Gulf Coast, Gulf Shores, sunny. Temperature was 79 degrees. Wind variable at 6 miles an hour. Milton, partly sunny. Temperature was 72 degrees. Wind calm. Destin, mostly sunny. Temperature was 78 degrees. Wind northeast at 6 miles an hour. Mary Esther, mostly sunny. Temperature was 79 degrees. Wind northeast at 9 miles an hour. Mobile, mostly sunny. Temperature was 79 degrees. Wind north at 9 miles an hour. Elsewhere, Hattiesburg, mostly sunny and 79. New Orleans, partly sunny and 81. Montgomery, sunny and 74. Tallahassee, mostly sunny and 79. And at Panama City, sunny and 79. Here's your National Weather Service forecast. Today, mostly sunny. Highs in the upper 80s. North winds around 5 miles per hour. Tonight, mostly clear. Lows around 60. Light and variable winds. Tuesday, sunny. Highs in the upper 80s. Northeast winds around 5 miles per hour. Tuesday night, clear. Lows in the mid-60s. Light and variable winds, becoming east around 5 miles per hour after midnight. Wednesday, sunny. Highs in the upper 80s. East winds 5 to 10 miles per hour. Wednesday night, mostly clear. Lows around 70. Thursday, mostly sunny. A chance of showers with a slight chance of thunderstorms in the morning, then showers likely with a chance of thunderstorms in the afternoon. Highs in the upper 80s. Chance of rain 60%. Thursday night, partly cloudy with a slight chance of thunderstorms. A slight chance of showers in the evening, then a chance of showers after midnight. Lows in the lower 70s. Chance of rain 40%. This is NOAA Weather Radio, from the Mobile Pensacola National Weather Service. The current time is 10:33 a.m. Central Daylight Time. Here's your marine forecast. On the weather map, a rather light and variable flow pattern will continue through Tuesday. Flow will transition to a moderate to at times high southeasterly flow by midweek, with seas increasing to 3 to 7 feet by the coming weekend. On Perdido Bay, Pensacola Bay including Santa Rosa Sound, and Choctawhatchee Bay. For today, north winds around 5 knots, becoming west late. Waves 1 foot or less. Smooth. For tonight, west winds around 5 knots, becoming north after midnight. Waves 1 foot or less. smooth. For Tuesday, northeast winds around 5 knots, becoming southeast in the afternoon. Waves 1 foot or less. Light chop. And for Tuesday night, southeast winds around 5 knots. Waves 1 foot or less. Smooth. On Perdido Bay, Pensacola Bay including Santa Rosa Sound, and Choctaw Hatchie Bay. For today, northeast winds around 5 knots, becoming southwest around 5 knots late. Waves 1 foot or less. Smooth. For tonight, west winds around 5 knots, becoming northeast after midnight. Waves 1 foot or less. Smooth. For Tuesday, northeast winds around 5 knots, becoming south in the afternoon. Waves 1 foot or less. Smooth. And for Tuesday night, south winds around 5 knots, becoming southeast after midnight. Waves 1 foot or less. Smooth. From the Okaloosa-Walton County line to Pascagoula, and out 20 nautical miles. For today, northeast winds 5 to 10 knots, diminishing to around 5 knots early this afternoon, then becoming south late. Seas 1 foot or less. For tonight, southwest winds around 5 knots, becoming northeast after midnight. Seas 1 foot or less. For Tuesday, northeast winds around 5 knots, becoming southeast in the afternoon. Seas 1 foot or less. And for Tuesday night, southeast winds 5 to 10 knots. Seas 1 foot or less. Wave detail, southeast 1 foot at 2 seconds. From the Okaloosa-Walton County line to Pascagoula, from 20 to 60 nautical miles offshore. For today, north winds 5 to 10 knots, becoming northeast this afternoon. Seas 1 foot or less. Wave detail, northwest 1 foot at 3 seconds. A slight chance of showers and thunderstorms early this morning. For tonight, south winds around 5 knots, becoming southeast after midnight. Seas 1 foot or less. For Tuesday, northeast winds around 5 knots, becoming east around 5 knots in the afternoon. Seas 1 foot or less. And for Tuesday night, southeast winds 5 to 10 knots. Seas 1 foot or less. Wave detail, southeast 1 foot at 2 seconds. Tidal information, at the mouth of the Mobile River on Monday, high tide at 1:13 a.m. Low tide at 10:15 a.m. At the mouth of the Mobile River on Tuesday, high tide at 1:35 a.m. Low tide at 11:15 a.m. At Pensacola Bay on Monday, high tide at 12:02 a.m. Low tide at 9:59 a.m. At Pensacola Bay on Tuesday, high tide at 12:32 a.m. Low tide at 11:12 a.m. At the East Pass in Destin on Monday, low tide at 9:25 a.m. High tide at 11:59 p.m. At the East Pass in Destin on Tuesday, low tide at 10:38 a.m. At 3 p.m. GMT 1500 UTC, the center of Tropical Depression Faye was located near latitude 27.1 north, longitude 44.6 west. The depression is moving toward the south-southwest near 9 miles per hour. A turn to the southwest and then to the west-southwest, along with an increase in forward motion, is expected over the next couple of days. Maximum sustained winds are near 35 miles per hour with higher gusts. Little change in strength is forecast during the next day or so, and Faye is forecast to become a post-tropical cyclone on Tuesday. The estimated minimum central pressure is 1011 millibars 29.86 inches. At 11 a.m. Atlantic Standard Time, the center of Tropical Storm Hanna was located near latitude 36.6 north, longitude 50.4 west. Hanna is moving toward the east near 17 miles per hour. An east-to-east-southeast motion is forecast over the next few days. Satellite wind data indicates that maximum sustained winds are near 45 miles per hour with higher gusts. Little change in strength is forecast during the next couple of days. Tropical storm force winds extend outward up to 90 miles from the center. The estimated minimum central pressure is 1,006 millibars 29.71 inches. The following marine observations were made as of 10 a.m. Mobile Bay Coast Guard Station. Winds were northeast at 7 knots. Sea temperature 85 degrees. Air temperature 76 degrees. Weeks Bay, north winds at 2 knots. Air temperature was 73 degrees. Pensacola Bay, northeast winds at 5 knots. Air temperature was 77 degrees. The report from the east end of Dauphin Island was not available. Graham Bay, north winds at 6 knots. Air temperature was 77 degrees. And Pettiboy Island, northeast winds at 8 knots. Air temperature was 78 degrees. 12 miles south of Orange Beach. Winds were north at 10 knots. Sea temperature 85 degrees. Air temperature 80 degrees. 100 miles south of Destin. Winds were north at 4 knots. Air temperature 84 degrees. The following weather reports were made at 10 a.m. Pensacola International Airport, skies were mostly sunny. The temperature was 77 degrees, the dew point was 54, and the relative humidity was 44%. The wind was northeast at 6 miles an hour. The pressure was 29.96 inches and steady. Pensacola Naval Air Station, skies were mostly sunny. The temperature was 80 degrees, the dew point was 53, and the relative humidity was 39%. The wind was northeast at 9 miles an hour. The pressure was 29.95 inches and steady. Across the central Gulf Coast, Gulf Shores, sunny. Temperature was 79 degrees. Wind variable at 6 miles an hour. Milton, partly sunny. Temperature was 72 degrees. Wind calm. Destin, mostly sunny. Temperature was 78 degrees. Wind northeast at 6 miles an hour. Mary Esther, mostly sunny. Temperature was 79 degrees. Wind northeast at 9 miles an hour. Mobile, mostly sunny. Temperature was 79 degrees. Wind north at 9 miles an hour. Elsewhere, Hattiesburg, mostly sunny and 79. New Orleans, partly sunny and 81. Montgomery, sunny and 74. Tallahassee, mostly sunny and 79. And in Panama City, sunny and 79. Here's your National Weather Service forecast. Today, mostly sunny. Highs in the upper 80s. North winds around 5 miles per hour. Tonight, mostly clear. Lows around 60. Light and variable winds. Tuesday, sunny. Highs in the upper 80s. Northeast winds around 5 miles per hour. Tuesday night, clear. Lows in the mid-60s. Light and variable winds, becoming east around 5 miles per hour after midnight. Wednesday, sunny. Highs in the upper 80s. East winds 5 to 10 miles per hour. Wednesday night, mostly clear. Lows around 70. Thursday, mostly sunny. A chance of showers with a slight chance of thunderstorms in the morning, then showers likely with a chance of thunderstorms in the afternoon. Highs in the upper 80s. Chance of rain 60%. Thursday night, partly cloudy with a slight chance of thunderstorms. A slight chance of showers in the evening, then a chance of showers after midnight. Lows in the lower 70s. Chance of rain 40%. This is NOAA Weather Radio, from the Mobile Pensacola National Weather Service. The current time is 10:42 a.m. Central Daylight Time. Here's your marine forecast. On the weather map, a rather light and variable flow pattern will continue through Tuesday. Flow will transition to a moderate to at times high southeasterly flow by midweek, with seas increasing to 3 to 7 feet by the coming weekend. On Perdido Bay, Pensacola Bay including Santa Rosa Sound, and Choctawhatchee Bay. For today, north winds around 5 knots, becoming west late. Waves 1 foot or less. Smooth. For tonight, west winds around 5 knots, becoming north after midnight. Waves 1 foot or less. Smooth. For Tuesday, northeast winds around 5 knots, becoming southeast in the afternoon. waves 1 foot or less. Light chop. And for Tuesday night, southeast winds around 5 knots. Waves 1 foot or less. Smooth. On Perdido Bay, Pensacola Bay including Santa Rosa Sound, and Choctaw Hatchie Bay. For today, northeast winds around 5 knots, becoming southwest around 5 knots late. Waves 1 foot or less. Smooth. For tonight, west winds around 5 knots, becoming northeast after midnight. Waves 1 foot or less. Smooth. For Tuesday, northeast winds around 5 knots, becoming south in the afternoon. Waves 1 foot or less. Smooth. And for Tuesday night, south winds around 5 knots, becoming southeast after midnight. Waves 1 foot or less. Smooth. From the Okaloosa-Walton County line to Pascagoula and out 20 nautical miles. For today, northeast winds 5 to 10 knots, diminishing to around 5 knots early this afternoon, then becoming south late. Seas 1 foot or less. For tonight, southwest winds around 5 knots, becoming northeast after midnight. Seas 1 foot or less. For Tuesday, northeast winds around 5 knots, becoming southeast in the afternoon. Seas 1 foot or less. And for Tuesday night, southeast winds 5 to 10 knots. Seas 1 foot or less. Wave detail, southeast 1 foot at 2 seconds. From the Okaloosa-Walton County line to Pascagoula, from 20 to 60 nautical miles offshore. For today, north winds 5 to 10 knots, becoming northeast this afternoon. Seas 1 foot or less. Wave detail, northwest 1 foot at 3 seconds. A slight chance of showers and thunderstorms early this morning. For tonight, south winds around 5 knots, becoming southeast after midnight. Seas 1 foot or less. For Tuesday, northeast winds around 5 knots, becoming east around 5 knots in the afternoon. Seas 1 foot or less. And for Tuesday night, southeast winds 5 to 10 knots. Seas 1 foot or less. Wave detail, southeast 1 foot at 2 seconds. The Tropical Weather Outlook. For the North Atlantic, Caribbean Sea and the Gulf of America, active systems, the National Hurricane Center is issuing advisories on Tropical Depression Faye, located well to the southwest of the Azores. Central Subtropical Atlantic L91, an area of low pressure located well to the east-northeast of Bermuda, is moving quickly eastward. Recent microwave imagery suggests the shower and thunderstorm activity is beginning to show signs of organization, though it is unclear if the system has developed a well-defined circulation given its fast-forward motion. While environmental conditions are currently only marginally favorable, this system is now likely to become a tropical depression or storm over the next day or two as it turns east-southeastward and slows down over the central subtropical Atlantic. Environmental conditions are expected to become unfavorable for further development later this week. Formation chance through 48 hours, high, 70%. Formation chance through 7 days, high, 80%. 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Tidal information, at the mouth of the Mobile River on Monday, high tide at 1:13 a.m. Low tide at 10:15 a.m. At the mouth of the Mobile River on Tuesday, high tide at 1:35 a.m. Low tide at 11:15 a.m. At Pensacola Bay on Monday, high tide at 12:02 a.m. Low tide at 9:59 a.m. At Pensacola Bay on Tuesday, high tide at 12:32 a.m. Low tide at 11:12 a.m. At the East Pass in Destin on Monday, low tide at 9:25 a.m. High tide at 11:59 p.m. At the East Pass in Destin on Tuesday, low tide at 10:38 a.m. At 3 p.m. GMT 1500 UTC, the center of Tropical Depression Faye was located near latitude 27.1 north, latitude 44.6 west. The depression is moving toward the south-southwest near 9 miles per hour. a turn to the southwest and then to the west-southwest, along with an increase in forward motion, is expected over the next couple of days. Maximum sustained winds are near 35 miles per hour with higher gusts. Little change in strength is forecast during the next day or so, and Faye is forecast to become a post-tropical cyclone on Tuesday. The estimated minimum central pressure is 1011 millibars 29.86 inches. At 11 a.m. Atlantic Standard Time, the center of Tropical Storm Hanna was located near latitude 36.6 north, longitude 50.4 west. Hanna is moving toward the east near 17 miles per hour. An east-to-east-southeast motion is forecast over the next few days. Satellite wind data indicates that maximum sustained winds are near 45 miles per hour with higher gusts. Little change in strength is forecast during the next couple of days. Tropical storm force winds extend outward up to 90 miles from the center. The estimated minimum central pressure is 1,006 millibars 29.71 inches. The following marine observations were made as of 10 a.m. Mobile Bay Coast Guard Station. Winds were northeast at 7 knots. Sea temperature 85 degrees. Air temperature 76 degrees. Weeks Bay, north winds at 2 knots. Air temperature was 73 degrees. Pensacola Bay, northeast winds at 5 knots. Air temperature was 77 degrees. The report from the east end of Dauphin Island was not available. Graham Bay, north winds at 6 knots. Air temperature was 77 degrees. And Pettiboy Island, northeast winds at 8 knots. Air temperature was 78 degrees. 12 miles south of Orange Beach. Winds were north at 10 knots. Sea temperature 85 degrees. Air temperature 80 degrees. 100 miles south of Destin. Winds were north at 4 knots. Air temperature 84 degrees. The following weather reports were made at 10 a.m. Pensacola International Airport, skies were mostly sunny. The temperature was 77 degrees, the dew point was 54, and the relative humidity was 44%. The wind was northeast at 6 miles an hour. The pressure was 29.96 inches and steady. Pensacola Naval Air Station, skies were mostly sunny. The temperature was 80 degrees, the dew point was 53, and the relative humidity was 39%. The wind was northeast at 9 miles an hour. The pressure was 29.95 inches and steady. Across the central Gulf Coast, Gulf Shores, sunny. Temperature was 79 degrees. Wind variable at 6 miles an hour. Milton, partly sunny. Temperature was 72 degrees. Wind calm. Destin, mostly sunny. Temperature was 78 degrees. Wind northeast at 6 miles an hour. Mary Esther, mostly sunny. Temperature was 79 degrees. Wind northeast at 9 miles an hour. Mobile, mostly sunny. Temperature was 79 degrees. Wind north at 9 miles an hour. Elsewhere, Hattiesburg, mostly sunny and 79. New Orleans, partly sunny and 81. Montgomery, sunny and 74. Tallahassee, mostly sunny and 79. And at Panama City, sunny and 79. Here's your National Weather Service forecast. Today, mostly sunny. Highs in the upper 80s. North winds around 5 miles per hour. Tonight, mostly clear. Lows around 60. Light and variable winds. Tuesday, sunny. Highs in the upper 80s. Northeast winds around 5 miles per hour. Tuesday night, clear. Lows in the mid-60s. Light and variable winds, becoming east around 5 miles per hour after midnight. Wednesday, sunny. Highs in the upper 80s. East winds 5 to 10 miles per hour. Wednesday night, mostly clear. Lows around 70. Thursday, mostly sunny. A chance of showers with a slight chance of thunderstorms in the morning, then showers likely with a chance of thunderstorms in the afternoon. Highs in the upper 80s. Chance of rain 60%. Thursday night, partly cloudy with a slight chance of thunderstorms. A slight chance of showers in the evening, then a chance of showers after midnight. Lows in the lower 70s. Chance of rain 40%. This is NOAA Weather Radio, from the Mobile Pensacola National Weather Service. The current time is 10:54 a.m. Central Daylight Time. Here's your marine forecast. On the weather map, a rather light and variable flow pattern will continue through Tuesday. Flow will transition to a moderate to at times high southeasterly flow by midweek, with seas increasing to 3 to 7 feet by the coming weekend. On Perdido Bay, Pensacola Bay including Santa Rosa Sound, and Choctawhatchee Bay. For today, north winds around 5 knots, becoming west late. Waves 1 foot or less. Smooth. For tonight, west winds around 5 knots, becoming north after midnight. Waves 1 foot or less. Smooth. For Tuesday, northeast winds around 5 knots, becoming southeast in the afternoon. Waves 1 foot or less. Light chop. And for Tuesday night, southeast winds around 5 knots. Waves 1 foot or less. Smooth. On Perdido Bay, Pensacola Bay including Santa Rosa Sound, and Choctawhatchee Bay. For today, northeast winds around 5 knots, becoming southwest around 5 knots late. Waves 1 foot or less. Smooth. For tonight, west winds around 5 knots, becoming northeast after midnight. Waves 1 foot or less. Smooth. For Tuesday, northeast winds around 5 knots, becoming south in the afternoon. Waves 1 foot or less. Smooth. And for Tuesday night, south winds around 5 knots, becoming southeast after midnight. Waves 1 foot or less. Smooth. From the Okaloosa-Walton County line to Pascagoula, and out 20 nautical miles. For today, northeast winds 5 to 10 knots, diminishing to around 5 knots early this afternoon, then becoming south late. Seas 1 foot or less. For tonight, southwest winds around 5 knots, becoming northeast after midnight. Seas 1 foot or less. For Tuesday, northeast winds around 5 knots, becoming southeast in the afternoon. Seas 1 foot or less. And for Tuesday night, southeast winds 5 to 10 knots. Seas 1 foot or less. Wave detail, southeast 1 foot at 2 seconds. From the Okaloosa-Walton County line to Pascagoula, from 20 to 60 nautical miles offshore. For today, north winds 5 to 10 knots, becoming northeast this afternoon. Seas 1 foot or less. Wave detail, northwest 1 foot at 3 seconds. A slight chance of showers and thunderstorms early this morning. For tonight, south winds around 5 knots, becoming southeast after midnight. Seas 1 foot or less. For Tuesday, northeast winds around 5 knots, becoming east around 5 knots in the afternoon. Seas 1 foot or less. And for Tuesday night, southeast winds 5 to 10 knots. Seas 1 foot or less. Wave detail, southeast 1 foot at 2 seconds. Tidal information, at the mouth of the Mobile River on Monday, high tide at 1:13 a.m. Low tide at 10:15 a.m. At the mouth of the Mobile River on Tuesday, high tide at 1:35 a.m. Low tide at 11:15 a.m. At Pensacola Bay on Monday, high tide at 12:02 a.m. Low tide at 9:59 a.m. At Pensacola Bay on Tuesday, high tide at 12:32 a.m. Low tide at 11:12 a.m. At the East Pass in Destin on Monday, low tide at 9:25 a.m. High tide at 11:59 p.m. At the East Pass in Destin on Tuesday, low tide at 10:38 a.m. At 3 p.m. GMT 1500 UTC, the center of Tropical Depression Faye was located near latitude 27.1 north, longitude 44.6 west. The depression is moving toward the south-southwest near 9 miles per hour. A turn to the southwest and then to the west-southwest, along with an increase in forward motion, is expected over the next couple of days. Maximum sustained winds are near 35 miles per hour with higher gusts. Little change in strength is forecast during the next day or so, and Faye is forecast to become a post-tropical cyclone on Tuesday. The estimated minimum central pressure is 1011 millibars 29.86 inches. At 11 a.m. Atlantic Standard Time, the center of Tropical Storm Hanna was located near latitude 36.6 north, latitude 50.4 west. Hanna is moving toward the east near 17 miles per hour. An east-to-east-southeast motion is forecast over the next few days. Satellite wind data indicates that maximum sustained winds are near 45 miles per hour with higher gusts.
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0: Inches. The following marine observations were made as of 10 a.m. Mobile Bay Coast Guard Station. Winds were northeast at 7 knots. Sea temperature 85 degrees. Air temperature 76 degrees. Weeks Bay, north winds at 2 knots. Air temperature was 73 degrees. Pensacola Bay, northeast winds at 5 knots. Air temperature was 77 degrees. The report from the east end of Dauphin Island was not available. Graham Bay, north winds at 6 knots. Air temperature was 77 degrees. And Pettiboy Island, northeast winds at 8 knots. Air temperature was 78 degrees. 12 miles south of Orange Beach. Winds were north at 10 knots. Sea temperature 85 degrees. Air temperature 80 degrees. 100 miles south of Destin. Winds were north at 4 knots. Air temperature 84 degrees. The following weather reports were made at 10 a.m. Pensacola International Airport, skies were mostly sunny. The temperature was 77 degrees, the dew point was 54, and the relative humidity was 44%. The wind was northeast at 6 miles an hour. The pressure was 29.96 inches and steady. Pensacola Naval Air Station, skies were mostly sunny. The temperature was 80 degrees. The dew point was 53, and the relative humidity was 39%. The wind was northeast at 9 miles an hour. The pressure was 29.95 inches and steady. Across the central Gulf Coast, Gulf Shores, sunny. Temperature was 79 degrees. Wind variable at 6 miles an hour. Milton, partly sunny. Temperature was 72 degrees. Wind calm. Destin, mostly sunny. Temperature was 78 degrees. Wind northeast at 6 miles an hour. Mary Esther, mostly sunny. Temperature was 79 degrees. Wind northeast at 9 miles an hour. Mobile, mostly sunny. Temperature was 79 degrees. Wind north at 9 miles an hour. Elsewhere, Hattiesburg, mostly sunny and 79. New Orleans, partly sunny and 81. Montgomery, sunny and 74. Tallahassee, mostly sunny and 79. And at Panama City, sunny and 79. Here's your National Weather Service forecast. Today, mostly sunny. Highs in the upper 80s. North winds around 5 miles per hour. Tonight, mostly clear. Lows around 60. Light and variable winds. Tuesday, sunny. Highs in the upper 80s. Northeast winds around 5 miles per hour. Tuesday night, clear. Lows in the mid-60s. Light and variable winds, becoming east around 5 miles per hour after midnight. Wednesday, sunny. Highs in the upper 80s. East winds 5 to 10 miles per hour. Wednesday night, mostly clear. Lows around 70. Thursday, mostly sunny. A chance of showers with a slight chance of thunderstorms in the morning, then showers likely with a chance of thunderstorms in the afternoon. Highs in the upper 80s. Chance of rain 60%. Thursday night, partly cloudy with a slight chance of thunderstorms. A slight chance of showers in the evening, then a chance of showers after midnight. Lows in the lower 70s. Chance of rain 40%. This is NOAA Weather Radio, from the Mobile Pensacola National Weather Service. The current time is 11:04 a.m. Central Daylight Time. Here's your marine forecast. On the weather map, a rather light and variable flow pattern will continue through Tuesday. Flow will transition to a moderate to at times high southeasterly flow by midweek, with seas increasing to 3 to 7 feet by the coming weekend. On Perdido Bay, Pensacola Bay including Santa Rosa Sound, and Choctawhatchee Bay. For today, north winds around 5 knots, becoming west late. Waves 1 foot or less. Smooth. For tonight, west winds around 5 knots, becoming north after midnight. Waves 1 foot or less. Smooth. For Tuesday, northeast winds around 5 knots, becoming southeast in the afternoon. Waves 1 foot or less. Light chop. And for Tuesday night, southeast winds around 5 knots. Waves 1 foot or less. Smooth. On Perdido Bay, Pensacola Bay including Santa Rosa Sound, and Choctawhatchee Bay. For today, northeast winds around 5 knots, becoming southwest around 5 knots late. Waves 1 foot or less. Smooth. For tonight, west winds around 5 knots, becoming northeast after midnight. Waves 1 foot or less. Smooth. For Tuesday, northeast winds around 5 knots, becoming south in the afternoon. Waves 1 foot or less. Smooth. And for Tuesday night, south winds around 5 knots, becoming southeast after midnight. Waves 1 foot or less. Smooth. From the Okaloosa-Walton County line to Pascagoula, and out 20 nautical miles. For today, northeast winds 5 to 10 knots, diminishing to around 5 knots early this afternoon, then becoming south late. Seas 1 foot or less. For tonight, southwest winds around 5 knots, becoming northeast after midnight. Seas 1 foot or less. For Tuesday, northeast winds around 5 knots, becoming southeast in the afternoon. Seas 1 foot or less. And for Tuesday night, southeast winds 5 to 10 knots. Seas 1 foot or less. Wave detail, southeast 1 foot at 2 seconds. From the Okaloosa-Walton County line to Pascagoula, from 20 to 60 nautical miles offshore. For today, north winds 5 to 10 knots, becoming northeast this afternoon. Seas 1 foot or less. Wave detail, northwest 1 foot at 3 seconds. A slight chance of showers and thunderstorms early this morning. For tonight, south winds around 5 knots, becoming southeast after midnight. Seas 1 foot or less. For Tuesday, northeast winds around 5 knots, becoming east around 5 knots in the afternoon. Seas 1 foot or less. And for Tuesday night, southeast winds 5 to 10 knots. Seas 1 foot or less. Wave detail, southeast 1 foot at 2 seconds. Tidal information, at the mouth of the Mobile River on Monday, high tide at 1:13 a.m. Low tide at 10:15 a.m. At the mouth of the Mobile River on Tuesday, high tide at 1:35 a.m. Low tide at 11:15 a.m. At Pensacola Bay on Monday, high tide at 12:02 a.m. Low tide at 9:59 a.m. At Pensacola Bay on Tuesday, high tide at 12:32 a.m. Low tide at 11:12 a.m. At the East Pass in Destin on Monday, low tide at 9:25 a.m. High tide at 11:59 p.m. At the East Pass in Destin on Tuesday, low tide at 10:38 a.m. At 3 p.m. GMT 1500 UTC, the center of Tropical Depression Faye was located near latitude 27.1 north, latitude 44.6 west. The depression is moving toward the south-southwest near 9 miles per hour. A turn to the southwest and then to the west-southwest, along with an increase in forward motion, is expected over the next couple of days. Maximum sustained winds are near 35 miles per hour with higher gusts. Little change in strength is forecast during the next day or so, and Faye is forecast to become a post-tropical cyclone on Tuesday. The estimated minimum central pressure is 1011 millibars 29.86 inches. At 11 a.m. Atlantic Standard Time, the center of Tropical Storm Hanna was located near latitude 36.6 north, latitude 50.4 west. Hanna is moving toward the east near 17 miles per hour. An east-to-east-southeast motion is forecast over the next few days. Satellite wind data indicates that maximum sustained winds are near 45 miles per hour with higher gusts. Little change in strength is forecast during the next couple of days. Tropical storm force winds extend outward up to 90 miles from the center. The estimated minimum central pressure is 1,006 millibars 29.71 inches. The following marine observations were made as of 10 a.m. Mobile Bay Coast Guard Station. Winds were northeast at 7 knots. Sea temperature 85 degrees. Air temperature 76 degrees. Weeks Bay, north winds at 2 knots. Air temperature was 73 degrees. Pensacola Bay, northeast winds at 5 knots. Air temperature was 77 degrees. The report from the east end of Dauphin Island was not available. Grand Bay, north winds at 6 knots. Air temperature was 77 degrees. And Pettiboy Island, northeast winds at 8 knots. Air temperature was 78 degrees. 12 miles south of Orange Beach. Winds were north at 10 knots. Sea temperature 85 degrees. Air temperature 80 degrees. 100 miles south of Destin. Winds were north at 4 knots. Air temperature 84 degrees. Here's your National Weather Service forecast. Today, mostly sunny. Highs in the upper 80s. North winds around 5 miles per hour. Tonight, mostly clear. Lows around 60. Light and variable winds. Tuesday, sunny. Highs in the upper 80s. Northeast winds around 5 miles per hour. Tuesday night, clear. Lows in the mid-60s. Light and variable winds, becoming east around 5 miles per hour after midnight. Wednesday, sunny. Highs in the upper 80s. East winds 5 to 10 miles per hour. Wednesday night, mostly clear. Lows around 70. Thursday, mostly sunny. A chance of showers with a slight chance of thunderstorms in the morning, then showers likely with a chance of thunderstorms in the afternoon. Highs in the upper 80s. Chance of rain 60%. Thursday night, partly cloudy with a slight chance of thunderstorms. A slight chance of showers in the evening, then a chance of showers after midnight. Lows in the lower 70s. Chance of rain 40%. This is NOAA Weather Radio from the Mobile Pensacola National Weather Service. The current time is 11:12 a.m. Central Daylight Time. Here's your marine forecast. On the weather map, a rather light and variable flow pattern will continue through Tuesday. Flow will transition to a moderate to at times high southeasterly flow by midweek, with seas increasing to 3 to 7 feet by the coming weekend. On Perdido Bay, Pensacola Bay including Santa Rosa Sound, and Choctawhatchee Bay. For today, north winds around 5 knots, becoming west late. Waves 1 foot or less. Smooth. For tonight, west winds around 5 knots, becoming north after midnight. Waves 1 foot or less. Smooth. For Tuesday, northeast winds around 5 knots, becoming southeast in the afternoon. Waves 1 foot or less. Light chop. And for Tuesday night, southeast winds around 5 knots. Waves 1 foot or less. Smooth. On Perdido Bay, Pensacola Bay including Santa Rosa Sound, and Choctawhatchee Bay. For today, northeast winds around 5 knots, becoming southwest around 5 knots late. Waves 1 foot or less. Smooth. For tonight, west winds around 5 knots, becoming northeast after midnight. Waves 1 foot or less. Smooth. For Tuesday, northeast winds around 5 knots, becoming south in the afternoon. Waves 1 foot or less. Smooth. And for Tuesday night, south winds around 5 knots, becoming southeast after midnight. Waves 1 foot or less. Smooth. From the Okaloosa-Walton County line to Pascagoula, and out 20 nautical miles. For today, northeast winds 5 to 10 knots, diminishing to around 5 knots early this afternoon, then becoming south late. Seas 1 foot or less. For tonight, southwest winds around 5 knots, becoming northeast after midnight. Seas 1 foot or less. For Tuesday, northeast winds around 5 knots, becoming southeast in the afternoon. Seas 1 foot or less. And for Tuesday night, southeast winds 5 to 10 knots. Seas 1 foot or less. Wave detail, southeast 1 foot at 2 seconds. From the Okaloosa-Walton County line to Pascagoula, from 20 to 60 nautical miles offshore. For today, north winds 5 to 10 knots, becoming northeast this afternoon. Seas 1 foot or less. Wave detail, northwest 1 foot at 3 seconds. A slight chance of showers and thunderstorms early this morning. For tonight, south winds around 5 knots, becoming southeast after midnight. Seas 1 foot or less. For Tuesday, northeast winds around 5 knots, becoming east around 5 knots in the afternoon. Seas 1 foot or less. And for Tuesday night, southeast winds 5 to 10 knots. Seas 1 foot or less. Wave detail, southeast 1 foot at 2 seconds. Tidal information, at the mouth of the Mobile River on Monday, high tide at 1:13 a.m. Low tide at 10:15 a.m. At the mouth of the Mobile River on Tuesday, high tide at 1:35 a.m. Low tide at 11:15 a.m. At Pensacola Bay on Monday, high tide at 12:02 a.m. Low tide at 9:59 a.m. At Pensacola Bay on Tuesday, high tide at 12:32 a.m. Low tide at 11:12 a.m. At the East Pass in Destin on Monday, low tide at 9:25 a.m. High tide at 11:59 p.m. At the East Pass in Destin on Tuesday, low tide at 10:38 a.m. The Tropical Weather Outlook. For the North Atlantic, Caribbean Sea and the Gulf of America, active systems, the National Hurricane Center is issuing advisories on Tropical Depression Faye, located well to the southwest of the Azores. Central Subtropical Atlantic L91, an area of low pressure located well to the east-northeast of Bermuda, is moving quickly eastward. Recent microwave imagery suggests the shower and thunderstorm activity is beginning to show signs of organization, though it is unclear if the system has developed a well-defined circulation given its fast-forward motion. While environmental conditions are currently only marginally favorable, this system is now likely to become a tropical depression or storm over the next day or two as it turns east-southeastward and slows down over the central subtropical Atlantic. Environmental conditions are expected to become unfavorable for further development later this week. Formation chance through 48 hours, high, 70%. Formation chance through 7 days, high, 80%. 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We broadcast on a frequency of 162.40 MHz, from the Mobile Pensacola National Weather Service. At 3 p.m. GMT 1500 UTC, the center of Tropical Depression Faye was located near latitude 27.1 north, longitude 44.6 west. The depression is moving toward the south-southwest near 9 miles per hour. A turn to the southwest and then to the west-southwest, along with an increase in forward motion, is expected over the next couple of days. Maximum sustained winds are near 35 miles per hour with higher gusts. Little change in strength is forecast during the next day or so, and Faye is forecast to become a post-tropical cyclone on Tuesday. The estimated minimum central pressure is 1011 millibars 29.86 inches. At 11 a.m. Atlantic Standard Time, the center of Tropical Storm Hanna was located near latitude 36.6 north, longitude 50.4 west. Hanna is moving toward the east near 17 miles per hour. An east-to-east-southeast motion is forecast over the next few days. Satellite wind data indicates that maximum sustained winds are near 45 miles per hour with higher gusts. Little change in strength is forecast during the next couple of days. Tropical storm force winds extend outward up to 90 miles from the center. The estimated minimum central pressure is 1,006 millibars, 29.71 inches. The following marine observations were made as of 11 a.m. Mobile Bay Coast Guard Station. Winds were east at 7 knots. Sea temperature 85 degrees. Air temperature 79 degrees. Weeks Bay, north winds at 2 knots. Air temperature was 78 degrees. Pensacola Bay, northeast winds at 2 knots. Air temperature was 81 degrees. The report from the east end of Dauphin Island was not available. Graham Bay, northeast winds at 6 knots. Air temperature was 80 degrees. And Pettiboy Island, northeast winds at 8 knots. Air temperature was 81 degrees. 12 miles south of Orange Beach, winds were north at 12 knots. Air temperature was 80 degrees. Gulf water temperature 85 degrees. Wave heights 1 foot, with a period of 3 seconds. 100 miles south of Destin. Winds were northwest at 4 knots. Air temperature 84 degrees. Wave heights 1 foot. Wave period 4 seconds. The following weather reports were made at 11 a.m. Pensacola International Airport, skies were sunny. The temperature was 80 degrees, the dew point was 52, and the relative humidity was 37%. The wind was northeast at 7 miles an hour. The pressure was 29.96 inches and steady. Pensacola Naval Air Station, skies were mostly sunny. The temperature was 82 degrees, the dew point was 54, and the relative humidity was 37%. The wind was north at 6 miles an hour. The pressure was 29.96 inches and rising. Across the central Gulf Coast, Gulf Shores, sunny. Temperature was 84 degrees. Wind northeast at 7 miles an hour. Milton, mostly sunny. Temperature was 78 degrees. Wind calm. Destin, mostly sunny. Temperature was 81 degrees. Wind calm. Mary Esther, mostly sunny. Temperature was 84 degrees. Wind northeast at 6 miles an hour. Mobile, mostly sunny. Temperature was 82 degrees. Wind northeast at 8 miles an hour. Elsewhere, Hattiesburg, partly sunny and 81. New Orleans, partly sunny and 84. Montgomery, sunny and 78. Tallahassee, mostly sunny and 83. And at Panama City, sunny and 82. Here's your National Weather Service forecast. Today, mostly sunny. Highs in the upper 80s. North winds around 5 miles per hour. Tonight, mostly clear. Lows around 60. Light and variable winds. Tuesday, sunny. Highs in the upper 80s. Northeast winds around 5 miles per hour. Tuesday night, clear. Lows in the mid-60s. Light and variable winds, becoming east around 5 miles per hour after midnight. Wednesday, sunny. Highs in the upper 80s. East winds 5 to 10 miles per hour. Wednesday night, mostly clear. Lows around 70. Thursday, mostly sunny. A chance of showers with a slight chance of thunderstorms in the morning, then showers likely with a chance of thunderstorms in the afternoon. Highs in the upper 80s. Chance of rain 60%. Thursday night, partly cloudy with a slight chance of thunderstorms. A slight chance of showers in the evening, then a chance of showers after midnight. Lows in the lower 70s. Chance of rain 40%. This is NOAA Weather Radio, from the Mobile Pensacola National Weather Service. The current time is 11:23 a.m. Central Daylight Time. Here's your marine forecast. On the weather map, a rather light and variable flow pattern will continue through Tuesday.

5 knots, becoming southeast in the afternoon. Waves 1 foot or less. Light chop. And for Tuesday night, southeast winds around 5 knots. Waves 1 foot or less. Smooth. On Perdido Bay, Pensacola Bay including Santa Rosa Sound, and Choctaw Hatchie Bay. For today, northeast winds around 5 knots, becoming southwest around 5 knots late. Waves 1 foot or less. Smooth. For tonight, west winds around 5 knots, becoming northeast after midnight. Waves 1 foot or less. Smooth. For Tuesday, northeast winds around 5 knots, becoming south in the afternoon. Waves 1 foot or less. Smooth. And for Tuesday night, south winds around 5 knots, becoming southeast after midnight. Waves 1 foot or less. Smooth. From the Okaloosa-Walton County line to Pascagoula and out 20 nautical miles. For today, northeast winds 5 to 10 knots, diminishing to around 5 knots early this afternoon, then becoming south late. Seas 1 foot or less. For tonight, southwest winds around 5 knots, becoming northeast after midnight. Seas 1 foot or less. For Tuesday, northeast winds around 5 knots, becoming southeast in the afternoon. Seas 1 foot or less. And for Tuesday night, southeast winds 5 to 10 knots. Seas 1 foot or less. Wave detail, southeast 1 foot at 2 seconds. From the Okaloosa-Walton County line to Pascagoula, from 20 to 60 nautical miles offshore. For today, north winds 5 to 10 knots, becoming northeast this afternoon. Seas 1 foot or less. Wave detail, northwest 1 foot at 3 seconds. A slight chance of showers and thunderstorms early this morning. For tonight, south winds around 5 knots, becoming southeast after midnight. Seas 1 foot or less. For Tuesday, northeast winds around 5 knots, becoming east around 5 knots in the afternoon. Seas 1 foot or less. And for Tuesday night, southeast winds 5 to 10 knots. Seas 1 foot or less. Wave detail, southeast 1 foot at 2 seconds. Tidal information, at the mouth of the Mobile River on Monday, high tide at 1:13 a.m. Low tide at 10:15 a.m. At the mouth of the Mobile River on Tuesday, high tide at 1:35 a.m. Low tide at 11:15 a.m. At Pensacola Bay on Monday, high tide at 12:02 a.m. Low tide at 9:59 a.m. At Pensacola Bay on Tuesday, high tide at 12:32 a.m. Low tide at 11:12 a.m. At the East Pass in Destin on Monday, low tide at 9:25 a.m. High tide at 11:59 p.m. At the East Pass in Destin on Tuesday, low tide at 10:38 a.m. At 3 p.m. GMT 1500 UTC, the center of Tropical Depression Faye was located near latitude 27.1 north, latitude 44.6 west. The depression is moving toward the south-southwest near 9 miles per hour. A turn to the southwest and then to the west-southwest, along with an increase in forward motion, is expected over the next couple of days. Maximum sustained winds are near 35 miles per hour with higher gusts. Little change in strength is forecast during the next day or so, and Faye is forecast to become a post-tropical cyclone on Tuesday. The estimated minimum central pressure is 1011 millibars 29.86 inches. At 11 a.m. Atlantic Standard Time, the center of Tropical Storm Hanna was located near latitude 36.6 north, latitude 50.4 west. Hanna is moving toward the east near 17 miles per hour. An east-to-east-southeast motion is forecast over the next few days. Satellite wind data indicates that maximum sustained winds are near 45 miles per hour with higher gusts. Little change in strength is forecast during the next couple of days. Tropical storm force winds extend outward up to 90 miles from the center. The estimated minimum central pressure is 1,006 millibars 29.71 inches. The following marine observations were made as of 11 a.m. Mobile Bay Coast Guard Station. Winds

0: We're east at 7 knots. Sea temperature 85 degrees. Air temperature 79 degrees. Weeks Bay, north winds at 2 knots. Air temperature was 78 degrees. Pensacola Bay, northeast winds at 2 knots. Air temperature was 81 degrees. The report from the east end of Dauphin Island was not available. Graham Bay, northeast winds at 6 knots. Air temperature was 80 degrees. And Pettiboy Island, northeast winds at 8 knots. Air temperature was 81 degrees. 12 miles south of Orange Beach, winds were north at 12 knots. Air temperature was 80 degrees. Gulf water temperature 85 degrees. Wave heights 1 foot, with a period of 3 seconds. 100 miles south of Destin. Winds were northwest at 4 knots. Air temperature 84 degrees. Wave heights 1 foot. Wave period 4 seconds. The following weather reports were made at 11 a.m. Pensacola International Airport, skies were sunny. The temperature was 80 degrees, the dew point was 52, and the relative humidity was 37%. The wind was northeast at 7 miles an hour. The pressure was 29.96 inches and steady. Pensacola Naval Air Station, skies were mostly sunny. The temperature was 82 degrees, the dew point was 54, and the relative humidity was 37%. The wind was north at 6 miles an hour. The pressure was 29.96 inches and rising. Across the central Gulf Coast, Gulf Shores, sunny. Temperature was 84 degrees. Wind northeast at 7 miles an hour. Milton, mostly sunny. Temperature was 78 degrees. Wind calm. Destin, mostly sunny. Temperature was 81 degrees. Wind calm. Mary Esther, mostly sunny. Temperature was 84 degrees. Wind northeast at 6 miles an hour. Mobile, mostly sunny. Temperature was 82 degrees. Wind northeast at 8 miles an hour. Elsewhere, Hattiesburg, partly sunny and 81. New Orleans, partly sunny and 84. Montgomery, sunny and 78. Tallahassee, mostly sunny and 83. And at Panama City, sunny and 82. Here's your National Weather Service forecast. Today, mostly sunny. Highs in the upper 80s. North winds around 5 miles per hour. Tonight, mostly clear. Lows around 60. Light and variable winds. Tuesday, sunny. Highs in the upper 80s. Northeast winds around 5 miles per hour. Tuesday night, clear. Lows in the mid-60s. Light and variable winds, becoming east around 5 miles per hour after midnight. Wednesday, sunny. Highs in the upper 80s. East winds 5 to 10 miles per hour. Wednesday night, mostly clear. Lows around 70. Thursday, mostly sunny. A chance of showers with a slight chance of thunderstorms in the morning, then showers likely with a chance of thunderstorms in the afternoon. Highs in the upper 80s. Chance of rain 60%. Thursday night, partly cloudy with a slight chance of thunderstorms. A slight chance of showers in the evening, then a chance of showers after midnight. Lows in the lower 70s. Chance of rain 40%. This is NOAA Weather Radio, from the Mobile Pensacola National Weather Service. The current time is 11:33 a.m. Central Daylight Time. Here's your marine forecast. On the weather map, a rather light and variable flow pattern will continue through Tuesday. Flow will transition to a moderate to at times high southeasterly flow by midweek, with seas increasing to 3 to 7 feet by the coming weekend. On Perdido Bay, Pensacola Bay including Santa Rosa Sound, and Choctawhatchee Bay. For today, north winds around 5 knots, becoming west late. Waves 1 foot or less. Smooth. For tonight, west winds around 5 knots, becoming north after midnight. Waves 1 foot or less. Smooth. For Tuesday, northeast winds around 5 knots, Pacific coming southeast in the afternoon. Waves 1 foot or less. Light chop. And for Tuesday night, southeast winds around 5 knots. Waves 1 foot or less. Smooth. On Perdido Bay, Pensacola Bay including Santa Rosa Sound, and Choctawhatchee Bay. For today, northeast winds around 5 knots, becoming southwest around 5 knots late. Waves 1 foot or less. Smooth. For tonight, west winds around 5 knots, becoming northeast after midnight. Waves 1 foot or less. Smooth. For Tuesday, northeast winds around 5 knots, becoming south in the afternoon. Waves 1 foot or less. Smooth. And for Tuesday night, south winds around 5 knots, becoming southeast after midnight. Waves 1 foot or less. Smooth. From the Okaloosa-Walton County line to Pascagoula, and out 20 nautical miles. For today, northeast winds 5 to 10 knots, diminishing to around 5 knots early this afternoon, then becoming south late. Seas 1 foot or less. For tonight, southwest winds around 5 knots, becoming northeast after midnight. Seas 1 foot or less. For Tuesday, northeast winds around 5 knots, becoming southeast in the afternoon. Seas 1 foot or less. And for Tuesday night, southeast winds 5 to 10 knots. Seas 1 foot or less. Wave detail, southeast 1 foot at 2 seconds. From the Okaloosa-Walton County line to Pascagoula, from 20 to 60 nautical miles offshore. For today, north winds 5 to 10 knots, becoming northeast this afternoon. Seas 1 foot or less. Wave detail, northwest 1 foot at 3 seconds. A slight chance of showers and thunderstorms early this morning. For tonight, south winds around 5 knots, becoming southeast after midnight. Seas 1 foot or less. For Tuesday, northeast winds around 5 knots, becoming east around 5 knots in the afternoon. Seas 1 foot or less. And for Tuesday night, southeast winds 5 to 10 knots. Seas 1 foot or less. Wave detail, southeast 1 foot at 2 seconds. Tidal information, at the mouth of the Mobile River on Monday, high tide at 1:13 a.m. Low tide at 10:15 a.m. At the mouth of the Mobile River on Tuesday, high tide at 1:35 a.m. Low tide at 11:15 a.m. At Pensacola Bay on Monday, high tide at 12:02 a.m. Low tide at 9:59 a.m. At Pensacola Bay on Tuesday, high tide at 12:32 a.m. Low tide at 11:12 a.m. At the East Pass in Destin on Monday, low tide at 9:25 a.m. High tide at 11:59 p.m. At the East Pass in Destin on Tuesday, low tide at 10:38 a.m. At 3 p.m. GMT 1500 UTC, the center of Tropical Depression Faye was located near latitude 27.1 north, latitude 44.6 west. The depression is moving toward the south-southwest near 9 miles per hour. A turn to the southwest and then to the west-southwest, along with an increase in forward motion, is expected over the next couple of days. Maximum sustained winds are near 35 miles per hour with higher gusts. Little change in strength is forecast during the next day or so, and Faye is forecast to become a post-tropical cyclone on Tuesday. The estimated minimum central pressure is 1011 millibars 29.86 inches. At 11 a.m. Atlantic Standard Time, the center of Tropical Storm Hanna was located near latitude 36.6 north, latitude 50.4 west. Hanna is moving toward the east near 17 miles per hour. An east-to-east-southeast motion is forecast over the next few days. Satellite wind data indicates that maximum sustained winds are near 45 miles per hour with higher gusts. Little change in strength is forecast during the next couple of days. Tropical storm force winds extend outward up to 90 miles from the center. The estimated minimum central pressure is 1,006 millibars 29.71 inches. The following marine observations were made as of 11 a.m. Mobile Bay Coast Guard Station. Winds were east at 7 knots. Sea temperature 85 degrees. Air temperature 79 degrees. Weeks Bay, north winds at 2 knots. Air temperature was 78 degrees. Pensacola Bay, northeast winds at 2 knots. Air temperature was 81 degrees. The report from the east end of Dauphin Island was not available. Graham Bay, northeast winds at 6 knots. Air temperature was 80 degrees. And Pettiboy Island, northeast winds at 8 knots. Air temperature was 81 degrees. 12 miles south of Orange Beach, winds were north at 12 knots. Air temperature was 80 degrees. Gulf water temperature 85 degrees. Wave heights 1 foot, with a period of 3 seconds. 100 miles south of Destin. Winds were northwest at 4 knots. Air temperature 84 degrees. Wave heights 1 foot. Wave period 4 seconds. The following weather reports were made at 11 a.m. Pensacola International Airport, skies were sunny. The temperature was 80 degrees, the dew point was 52, and the relative humidity was 37%. The wind was northeast at 7 miles an hour. The pressure was 29.96 inches and steady. Pensacola Naval Air Station, skies were mostly sunny. The temperature was 82 degrees, the dew point was 54, and the relative humidity was 37%. The wind was north at 6 miles an hour. The pressure was 29.96 inches and rising. Across the central Gulf Coast, Gulf Shores, sunny. Temperature was 84 degrees. Wind northeast at 7 miles an hour. Milton, mostly sunny. Temperature was 78 degrees. Wind calm. Destin, mostly sunny. Temperature was 81 degrees. Wind calm. Mary Esther, mostly sunny. Temperature was 84 degrees. Wind northeast at 6 miles an hour. Mobile, mostly sunny. Temperature was 82 degrees. Wind northeast at 8 miles an hour. Elsewhere, Hattiesburg, partly sunny and 81. New Orleans, partly sunny and 84. Montgomery, sunny and 78. Tallahassee, mostly sunny and 83. And at Panama City, sunny and 82. Here's your National Weather Service forecast. Today, mostly sunny. Highs in the upper 80s. North winds around 5 miles per hour. Tonight, mostly clear. Lows around 60. Light and variable winds. Tuesday, sunny. Highs in the upper 80s. Northeast winds around 5 miles per hour. Tuesday night, clear. Lows in the mid-60s. Light and variable winds, becoming east around 5 miles per hour after midnight. Wednesday, sunny. Highs in the upper 80s. East winds 5 to 10 miles per hour. Wednesday night, mostly clear. Lows around 70. Thursday, mostly sunny. A chance of showers with a slight chance of thunderstorms in the morning, then showers likely with a chance of thunderstorms in the afternoon. Highs in the upper 80s. Chance of rain 60%. Thursday night, partly cloudy with a slight chance of thunderstorms. A slight chance of showers in the evening, then a chance of showers after midnight. Lows in the lower 70s. Chance of rain 40%. This is NOAA Weather Radio, from the Mobile Pensacola National Weather Service. The current time is 11:43 a.m. Central Daylight Time. Here's your marine forecast. On the weather map, a rather light and variable flow pattern will continue through Tuesday. Flow will transition to a moderate to at times high southeasterly flow by midweek, with seas increasing to 3 to 7 feet by the coming weekend. On Perdido Bay, Pensacola Bay including Santa Rosa Sound, and Choctawhatchee Bay. For today, north winds around 5 knots, becoming west late. Waves 1 foot or less. Smooth. For tonight, west winds around 5 knots, becoming north after midnight. Waves 1 foot or less. Smooth. For Tuesday, northeast winds around 5 knots, becoming southeast in the afternoon. Waves 1 foot or less. Light chop. And for Tuesday night, southeast winds around 5 knots. Waves 1 foot or less. Smooth. On Perdido Bay, Pensacola Bay including Santa Rosa Sound, and Choctawhatchee Bay. For today, northeast winds around 5 knots, becoming southwest around 5 knots late. Waves 1 foot or less. Smooth. For tonight, west winds around 5 knots, becoming northeast after midnight. Waves 1 foot or less. Smooth. For Tuesday, northeast winds around 5 knots, becoming south in the afternoon. Waves 1 foot or less. Smooth. And for Tuesday night, south winds around 5 knots, becoming southeast after midnight. Waves 1 foot or less. Smooth. From the Okaloosa-Walton County line to Pascagoula, and out 20 nautical miles. For today, northeast winds 5 to 10 knots, diminishing to around 5 knots early this afternoon, then becoming south late. Seas 1 foot or less. For tonight, southwest winds around 5 knots, becoming northeast after midnight. Seas 1 foot or less. For Tuesday, northeast winds around 5 knots, becoming southeast in the afternoon. Seas 1 foot or less. And for Tuesday night, southeast winds 5 to 10 knots. Seas 1 foot or less. Wave detail, southeast 1 foot at 2 seconds. From the Okaloosa-Walton County line to Pascagoula, from 20 to 60 nautical miles offshore. For today, north winds 5 to 10 knots, becoming northeast this afternoon. Seas 1 foot or less. Wave detail, northwest 1 foot at 3 seconds. A slight chance of showers and thunderstorms early this morning. For tonight, south winds around 5 knots, becoming southeast after midnight. Seas 1 foot or less. For Tuesday, northeast winds around 5 knots, becoming east around 5 knots in the afternoon. Seas 1 foot or less. And for Tuesday night, southeast winds 5 to 10 knots. Seas 1 foot or less. Wave detail, southeast 1 foot at 2 seconds. The Tropical Weather Outlook. For the North Atlantic, Caribbean Sea and the Gulf of America, active systems, the National Hurricane Center is issuing advisories on Tropical Depression Fay, located well to the southwest of the Azores. Central Subtropical Atlantic L91, an area of low pressure located well to the east-northeast of Bermuda, is moving quickly eastward. Recent microwave imagery suggests the shower and thunderstorm activity is beginning to show signs of organization, though it is unclear if the system has developed a well-defined circulation given its fast-forward motion. While environmental conditions are currently only marginally favorable, this system is now likely to become a tropical depression or storm over the next day or two as it turns east-southeastward and slows down over the central subtropical Atlantic. Environmental conditions are expected to become unfavorable for further development later this week. Formation chance through 48 hours, high, 70%. Formation chance through 7 days, high, 80%. 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Tidal information, at the mouth of the Mobile River on Monday, high tide at 1:13 a.m. Low tide at 10:15 a.m. At the mouth of the Mobile River on Tuesday, high tide at 1:35 a.m. Low tide at 11:15 a.m. At Pensacola Bay on Monday, high tide at 12:02 a.m. Low tide at 9:59 a.m. At Pensacola Bay on Tuesday, high tide at 12:32 a.m. Low tide at 11:12 a.m. At the East Pass in Destin on Monday, low tide at 9:25 a.m. High tide at 11:59 p.m. At the East Pass in Destin on Tuesday, low tide at 10:38 a.m. At 3 p.m. GMT 1500 UTC, the center of Tropical Depression Fay was located near latitude 27.1 north, latitude 44.6 west. The depression is moving toward the south-southwest near 9 miles per hour. A turn to the southwest and then to the west-southwest, along with an increase in forward motion, is expected over the next couple of days. Maximum sustained winds are near 35 miles per hour with higher gusts. Little change in strength is forecast during the next day or so, and Faye is forecast to become a post-tropical cyclone on Tuesday. The estimated minimum central pressure is 1011 millibars 29.86 inches. At 11 a.m. Atlantic Standard Time, the center of Tropical Storm Hanna was located near latitude 36.6 north, longitude 50.4 west. Hanna is moving toward the east near 17 miles per hour. An east-to-east-southeast motion is forecast over the next few days. Satellite wind data indicates that maximum sustained winds are near 45 miles per hour with higher gusts. Little change in strength is forecast during the next couple of days. Tropical storm force winds extend outward up to 90 miles from the center. The estimated minimum central pressure is 1,006 millibars 29.71 inches. The following marine observations were made as of 11 a.m. Mobile Bay Coast Guard Station. Winds were east at 7 knots. Sea temperature 85 degrees. Air temperature 79 degrees. Weeks Bay, north winds at 2 knots. Air temperature was 78 degrees. Pensacola Bay, northeast winds at 2 knots. Air temperature was 81 degrees. The report from the east end of Dauphin Island was not available. Grand Bay, northeast winds at 6 knots. Air temperature was 80 degrees. And Pettiboy Island, northeast winds at 8 knots. Air temperature was 81 degrees. 12 miles south of Orange Beach, winds were north at 12 knots. Air temperature was 80 degrees. Gulf water temperature 85 degrees. Wave heights 1 foot, with a period of 3 seconds. 100 miles south of Destin. Winds were northwest at 4 knots. Air temperature 84 degrees. Wave heights 1 foot. Wave period 4 seconds. The following weather reports were made at 11 a.m. Pensacola International Airport, skies were sunny. The temperature was 80 degrees, the dew point was 52, and the relative humidity was 37%. The wind was northeast at 7 miles an hour. The pressure was 29.96 inches and steady. Pensacola Naval Air Station, skies were mostly sunny. The temperature was 82 degrees, the dew point was 54, and the relative humidity was 37%. The wind was north at 6 miles an hour. The pressure was 29.96 inches and rising. Across the central Gulf Coast, Gulf Shores, sunny. Temperature was 84 degrees. Wind northeast at 7 miles an hour. Milton, mostly sunny. Temperature was 78 degrees. Wind calm. Destin, mostly sunny. Temperature was 81 degrees. Wind calm. Mary Esther, mostly sunny. Temperature was 84 degrees. Wind northeast at 6 miles an hour. Mobile, mostly sunny. Temperature was 82 degrees. Wind northeast at 8 miles an hour. Elsewhere, Hattiesburg, partly sunny and 81. New Orleans, partly sunny and 84. Montgomery, sunny and 78. Tallahassee, mostly sunny and 83. And at Panama City, sunny and 82. Here's your National Weather Service forecast. Today, mostly sunny. Highs in the upper 80s. North winds around 5 miles per hour. Tonight, mostly clear. Lows around 60. Light and variable winds. Tuesday, sunny. Highs in the upper 80s. Northeast winds around 5 miles per hour. Tuesday night, clear. Lows in the mid-60s. Light and variable winds, becoming east around 5 miles per hour after midnight. Wednesday, sunny. Highs in the upper 80s. East winds 5 to 10 miles per hour. Wednesday night, mostly clear. Lows around 70. Thursday, mostly sunny. A chance of showers with a slight chance of thunderstorms in the morning, then showers likely with a chance of thunderstorms in the afternoon. Highs in the upper 80s. Chance of rain 60%. Thursday night, partly cloudy with a slight chance of thunderstorms. A slight chance of showers in the evening, then a chance of showers after midnight. Lows in the lower 70s. Chance of rain 40%. This is NOAA Weather Radio, from the Mobile Pensacola National Weather Service. The current time is 11:54 a.m. Central Daylight Time. Here's your marine forecast. On the weather map, a rather light and variable flow pattern will continue through Tuesday. Flow will transition to a moderate to at times high southeasterly flow by midweek, with seas increasing to 3 to 7 feet by the coming weekend. On Perdido Bay, Pensacola Bay including Santa Rosa Sound, and Choctawhatchee Bay. For today, north winds around 5 knots, becoming west late. Waves 1 foot or less. Smooth. For tonight, west winds around 5 knots, becoming north after midnight. Waves 1 foot or less. Smooth. For Tuesday, northeast winds around 5 knots, becoming southeast in the afternoon. Waves 1 foot or less. Light chop. And for Tuesday night, southeast winds around 5 knots. Waves 1 foot or less. Smooth. On Perdido Bay, Pensacola Bay including Santa Rosa Sound, and Choctawhatchee Bay. For today, northeast winds around 5 knots, becoming southwest around 5 knots late. Waves 1 foot or less. Smooth. For tonight, west winds around 5 knots, becoming northeast after midnight. Waves 1 foot or less. Smooth. For Tuesday, northeast winds around 5 knots, becoming south in the afternoon. Waves 1 foot or less. Smooth. And for Tuesday night, south winds around 5 knots, becoming southeast after midnight. Waves 1 foot or less. Smooth. From the Okaloosa-Walton County line to Pascagoula, and out 20 nautical miles. For today, northeast winds 5 to 10 knots, diminishing to around 5 knots early this afternoon, then becoming south late. Seas 1 foot or less. For tonight, southwest winds around 5 knots, becoming northeast after midnight. Seas 1 foot or less. For Tuesday, northeast winds around 5 knots, becoming southeast in the afternoon. Seas 1 foot or less. And for Tuesday night, southeast winds 5 to 10 knots. Seas 1 foot or less. Wave detail, southeast 1 foot at 2 seconds. From the Okaloosa-Walton County line to Pascagoula, from 20 to 60 nautical miles offshore. For today, north winds 5 to 10 knots, becoming northeast this afternoon. Seas 1 foot or less. Wave detail, northwest 1 foot at 3 seconds. A slight chance of showers and thunderstorms early this morning. For tonight, south winds around 5 knots, becoming southeast after midnight. Seas 1 foot or less. For Tuesday, northeast winds around 5 knots, becoming east around 5 knots in the afternoon. Seas 1 foot or less. And for Tuesday night, southeast winds 5 to 10 knots. Seas 1 foot or less. Wave detail, southeast 1 foot at 2 seconds. Tidal information, at the mouth of the Mobile River on Monday, high tide at 1:13 a.m. Low tide at 10:15 a.m. At the mouth of the Mobile River on Tuesday, high tide at 1:35 a.m. Low tide at 11:15 a.m. At Pensacola Bay on Monday, high tide at 12:02 a.m. Low tide at 9:59 a.m. At Pensacola Bay on Tuesday, high tide at 12:32 a.m. Low tide at 11:12 a.m. At the East Pass in Destin on Monday, low tide at 9:25 a.m. High tide at 11:59 p.m. At the East Pass in Destin on Tuesday, low tide at 10:38 a.m. At 3 p.m. GMT 1500 UTC, the center of Tropical Depression Faye was located near latitude 27.1 north, longitude 44.6 west. The depression is moving toward the south-southwest near 9 miles per hour. A turn to the southwest and then to the west-southwest, along with an increase in forward motion, is expected over the next couple of days. Maximum sustained winds are near 35 miles per hour with higher gusts. Little change.
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0: At 11 a.m. Atlantic Standard Time, the center of Tropical Storm Hanna was located near latitude 36.6 north, longitude 50.4 west. Hanna is moving toward the east near 17 miles per hour. An east-to-east-southeast motion is forecast over the next few days. Satellite wind data indicates that maximum sustained winds are near 45 miles per hour with higher gusts. Little change in strength is forecast during the next couple of days. Tropical storm force winds extend outward up to 90 miles from the center. The estimated minimum central pressure is 1,006 millibars, 29.71 inches. The following marine observations were made as of 11 a.m. Mobile Bay Coast Guard Station. Winds were east at 7 knots. Sea temperature 85 degrees. Air temperature 79 degrees. Weeks Bay, north winds at 2 knots. Air temperature was 78 degrees. Pensacola Bay, northeast winds at 2 knots. Air temperature was 81 degrees. The report from the east end of Dauphin Island was not available. Graham Bay, northeast winds at 6 knots. Air temperature was 80 degrees. And Pettiboy Island, northeast winds at 8 knots. Air temperature was 81 degrees. 12 miles south of Orange Beach, winds were north at 12 knots. Air temperature was 80 degrees. Gulf water temperature 85 degrees. Wave heights 1 foot, with a period of 3 seconds. 100 miles south of Destin. Winds were northwest at 4 knots. Air temperature 84 degrees. Wave heights 1 foot. Wave period 4 seconds. The following weather reports were made at 11 a.m. Pensacola International Airport, skies were sunny. The temperature was 80 degrees. The dew point was 52, and the relative humidity was 37%. The wind was northeast at 7 miles an hour. The pressure was 29.96 inches and steady. Pensacola Naval Air Station, skies were mostly sunny. The temperature was 82 degrees, the dew point was 54, and the relative humidity was 37%. The wind was north at 6 miles an hour. The pressure was 29.96 inches and rising. Across the central Gulf Coast, Gulf Shores, sunny. Temperature was 84 degrees. Wind northeast at 7 miles an hour. Milton, mostly sunny. Temperature was 78 degrees. Wind calm. Destin, mostly sunny. Temperature was 81 degrees. Wind calm. Mary Esther, mostly sunny. Temperature was 84 degrees. Wind northeast at 6 miles an hour. Mobile, mostly sunny. Temperature was 82 degrees. Wind northeast at 8 miles an hour. Elsewhere, Hattiesburg, partly sunny and 81. New Orleans, partly sunny and 84. Montgomery, sunny and 78. Tallahassee, mostly sunny and 83. And at Panama City, sunny and 82. Here's your National Weather Service forecast. Today, mostly sunny. Upper 80s. North winds around 5 miles per hour. Tonight, mostly clear. Lows around 60. Light and variable winds. Tuesday, sunny. Highs in the upper 80s. Northeast winds around 5 miles per hour. Tuesday night, clear. Lows in the mid-60s. Light and variable winds, becoming east around 5 miles per hour after midnight. Wednesday, sunny. Highs in the upper 80s. East winds 5 to 10 miles per hour. Wednesday night, mostly clear. Lows around 70. Thursday, mostly sunny. A chance of showers with a slight chance of thunderstorms in the morning, then showers likely with a chance of thunderstorms in the afternoon. Highs in the upper 80s. Chance of rain 60%. Thursday night, partly cloudy with a slight chance of thunderstorms. A slight chance of showers in the evening, then a chance of showers after midnight. Lows in the lower 70s. Chance of rain 40%. This is NOAA Weather Radio, from the Mobile Pensacola National Weather Service. The current time is 12:04 p.m. Central Daylight Time. Here's your marine forecast. On the weather map, a rather light and variable flow pattern will continue through Tuesday. Flow will transition to a moderate to at times high southeasterly flow by midweek, with seas increasing to 3 to 7 feet by the coming weekend. On Perdido Bay, Pensacola Bay including Santa Rosa Sound, and Choctawhatchee Bay. For today, north winds around 5 knots, becoming west late. Waves 1 foot or less. Smooth. For tonight, west winds around 5 knots, becoming north after midnight. Waves 1 foot or less. Smooth. For Tuesday, northeast winds around 5 knots, becoming southeast in the afternoon. Waves 1 foot or less. Light chop. And for Tuesday night, southeast winds around 5 knots. Waves 1 foot or less. Smooth. On Perdido Bay, Pensacola Bay including Santa Rosa Sound, and Choctawhatchee Bay. For today, northeast winds around 5 knots, becoming southwest around 5 knots late. Waves 1 foot or less. Smooth. For tonight, west winds around 5 knots, becoming northeast after midnight. Waves 1 foot or less. Smooth. For Tuesday, northeast winds around 5 knots, becoming south in the afternoon. Waves 1 foot or less. Smooth. And for Tuesday night, south winds around 5 knots, becoming southeast after midnight. Waves 1 foot or less. Smooth. From the Okaloosa-Walton County line to Pascagoula, and out 20 nautical miles. For today, northeast winds 5 to 10 knots, diminishing to around 5 knots early this afternoon, then becoming south late. Seas 1 foot or less. For tonight, southwest winds around 5 knots, becoming northeast after midnight. Seas 1 foot or less. For Tuesday, northeast winds around 5 knots, becoming southeast in the afternoon. Seas 1 foot or less. And for Tuesday night, southeast winds 5 to 10 knots. Seas 1 foot or less. Wave detail, southeast 1 foot at 2 seconds. From the Okaloosa-Walton County line to Pascagoula, from 20 to 60 nautical miles offshore. For today, north winds 5 to 10 knots, becoming northeast this afternoon. Seas 1 foot or less. Wave detail, northwest 1 foot at 3 seconds. A slight chance of showers and thunderstorms early this morning. For tonight, south winds around 5 knots, becoming southeast after midnight. Seas 1 foot or less. For Tuesday, northeast winds around 5 knots, becoming east around 5 knots in the afternoon. Seas 1 foot or less. And for Tuesday night, southeast winds 5 to 10 knots. Seas 1 foot or less. Wave detail, southeast 1 foot at 2 seconds. Tidal information, at the mouth of the Mobile River on Monday, high tide at 1:13 a.m. Low tide at 10:15 a.m. At the mouth of the Mobile River on Tuesday, high tide at 1:35 a.m. Low tide at 11:15 a.m. At Pensacola Bay on Monday, high tide at 12:02 a.m. Low tide at 9:59 a.m. At Pensacola Bay on Tuesday, high tide at 12:32 a.m. Low tide at 11:12 a.m. At the East Pass in Destin on Monday, low tide at 9:25 a.m. High tide at 11:59 p.m. At the East Pass in Destin on Tuesday, low tide at 10:38 a.m. At 3 p.m. GMT 1500 UTC, the center of Tropical Depression Faye was located near latitude 27.1 north, latitude 44.6 west. The depression is moving toward the south-southwest near 9 miles per hour. A turn to the southwest and then to the west-southwest, along with an increase in forward motion, is expected over the next couple of days. Maximum sustained winds are near 35 miles per hour with higher gusts. Little change in strength is forecast during the next day or so, and Fay is forecast to become a post-tropical cyclone on Tuesday. The estimated minimum central pressure is 1011 millibars 29.86 inches. At 11 a.m. Atlantic Standard Time, the center of Tropical Storm Hanna was located near latitude 36.6 north, longitude 50.4 west. Hanna is moving toward the east near 17 miles per hour. An east-to-east-southeast motion is forecast over the next few days. Satellite wind data indicates that maximum sustained winds are near 45 miles per hour with higher gusts. Little change in strength is forecast during the next couple of days. Tropical storm force winds extend outward up to 90 miles from the center. The estimated minimum central pressure is 1,006 millibars 29.71 inches. The following marine observations were made as of 11 a.m. Mobile Bay Coast Guard Station. Winds were east at 7 knots. Sea temperature 85 degrees. Air temperature 79 degrees. Weeks Bay, north winds at 2 knots. Air temperature was 78 degrees. Pensacola Bay, northeast winds at 2 knots. Air temperature was 81 degrees. The report from the east end of Dauphin Island was not available. Graham Bay, northeast winds at 6 knots. Air temperature was 80 degrees. And Pettiboy Island, northeast winds at 8 knots. Air temperature was 81 degrees. 12 miles south of Orange Beach, winds were north at 12 knots. Air temperature was 80 degrees. Gulf water temperature 85 degrees. Wave heights 1 foot, with a period of 3 seconds. 100 miles south of Destin. Winds were northwest at 4 knots. Air temperature 84 degrees. Wave heights 1 foot. Wave period 4 seconds. The following weather reports were made at noon. Pensacola International Airport, skies were sunny. The temperature was 83 degrees. The dew point was 51, and the relative humidity was 33%. The wind was northeast at 7 miles an hour. The pressure was 29.95 inches and falling. Pensacola Naval Air Station, skies were mostly sunny. The temperature was 85 degrees, the dew point was 54, and the relative humidity was 34%. The wind was east at 9 miles an hour. The pressure was 29.95 inches and falling. Here's your National Weather Service forecast. Today, mostly sunny. Highs in the upper 80s. North winds around 5 miles per hour. Tonight, mostly clear. Lows around 60. Light and variable winds. Tuesday, sunny. Highs in the upper 80s. Northeast winds around 5 miles per hour. Tuesday night, clear. Lows in the mid-60s. Light and variable winds, becoming east around 5 miles per hour after midnight. Wednesday, sunny. Highs in the upper 80s. East winds 5 to 10 miles per hour. Wednesday night, mostly clear. Lows around 70. Thursday, mostly sunny. A chance of showers with a slight chance of thunderstorms in the morning, then showers likely with a chance of thunderstorms in the afternoon. Highs in the upper 80s. Chance of rain 60%. Thursday night, partly cloudy with a slight chance of thunderstorms. A slight chance of showers in the evening, then a chance of showers after midnight. Lows in the lower 70s. Chance of rain 40%. This is NOAA Weather Radio, from the Mobile Pensacola National Weather Service. The current time is 12:13 p.m. Central Daylight Time. Here's your marine forecast. On the weather map, a rather light and variable flow pattern will continue through Tuesday. Flow will transition to a moderate to at times high southeasterly flow by midweek, with seas increasing to 3 to 7 feet by the coming weekend. On Perdido Bay, Pensacola Bay, including Santa Rosa Sound and Choctawhatchee Bay. For today, north winds around 5 knots, becoming west late. Waves 1 foot or less. Smooth. For tonight, west winds around 5 knots, becoming north after midnight. Waves 1 foot or less. Smooth. For Tuesday, northeast winds around 5 knots, becoming southeast in the afternoon. Waves 1 foot or less. Light chop. And for Tuesday night, southeast winds around 5 knots. Waves 1 foot or less. Smooth. On Perdido Bay, Pensacola Bay, including Santa Rosa Sound and Choctawhatchee Bay. For today, northeast winds around 5 knots, becoming southwest around 5 knots late. Waves 1 foot or less. Smooth. For tonight, west winds around 5 knots, becoming northeast after midnight. Waves 1 foot or less. Smooth. For Tuesday, northeast winds around 5 knots, becoming south in the afternoon. Waves 1 foot or less. Smooth. And for Tuesday night, south winds around 5 knots, becoming southeast after midnight. Waves 1 foot or less. Smooth. From the Okaloosa-Walton County line to Pascagoula and out 20 nautical miles. For today, northeast winds 5 to 10 knots, diminishing to around 5 knots early this afternoon, then becoming south late. Seas 1 foot or less. For tonight, southwest winds around 5 knots, becoming northeast after midnight. Seas 1 foot or less. For Tuesday, northeast winds around 5 knots, becoming southeast in the afternoon. Seas 1 foot or less. And for Tuesday night, southeast winds 5 to 10 knots. Seas 1 foot or less. Wave detail, southeast 1 foot at 2 seconds. From the Okaloosa-Walton County line to Pascagoula, from 20 to 60 nautical miles offshore. For today, north winds 5 to 10 knots, becoming northeast this afternoon. Seas 1 foot or less. Wave detail, northwest 1 foot at 3 seconds. A slight chance of showers and thunderstorms early this morning. For tonight, south winds around 5 knots, becoming southeast after midnight. Seas 1 foot or less. For Tuesday, northeast winds around 5 knots, becoming east around 5 knots in the afternoon. Seas 1 foot or less. And for Tuesday night, southeast winds 5 to 10 knots. Seas 1 foot or less. Wave detail, southeast 1 foot at 2 seconds. 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Tidal information, at the mouth of the Mobile River on Monday, high tide at 1:13 a.m. Low tide at 10:15 a.m. At the mouth of the Mobile River on Tuesday, high tide at 1:35 a.m. Low tide at 11:15 a.m. At Pensacola Bay on Monday, high tide at 12:02 a.m. Low tide at 9:59 a.m. At Pensacola Bay on Tuesday, high tide at 12:32 a.m. Low tide at 11:12 a.m. At the East Pass in Destin on Monday, low tide at 9:25 a.m. High tide at 11:59 p.m. At the East Pass in Destin on Tuesday, low tide at 10:38 a.m. At 3 p.m. GMT 1500 UTC, the center of Tropical Depression Faye was located near latitude 27.1 north, longitude 44.6 west. The depression is moving toward the south-southwest near 9 miles per hour. A turn to the southwest and then to the west-southwest, along with an increase in forward motion, is expected over the next couple of days. Maximum sustained winds are near 35 miles per hour with higher gusts. Little change in strength is forecast during the next day or so, and Faye is forecast to become a post-tropical cyclone on Tuesday. The estimated minimum central pressure is 1011 millibars 29.86 inches. At 11 a.m. Atlantic Standard Time, the center of Tropical Storm Hanna was located near latitude 36.6 north, longitude 50.4 west. Hanna is moving toward the east near 17 miles per hour. An east-to-east-southeast motion is forecast over the next few days. Satellite wind data indicates that maximum sustained winds are near 45 miles per hour with higher gusts. Little change in strength is forecast during the next couple of days. Tropical storm force winds extend outward up to 90 miles from the center. The estimated minimum central pressure is 1,006 millibars, 29.71 inches. The following marine observations were made as of noon. Mobile Bay Coast Guard Station. Winds were east at 4 knots. Sea temperature 85 degrees. Air temperature 82 degrees. Weeks Bay, north winds at 2 knots. Air temperature was 83 degrees. Pensacola Bay, northeast winds at 1 knot. Air temperature was 84 degrees. The report from the east end of Dauphin Island was not available. Graham Bay, northeast winds at 6 knots. Air temperature was 82 degrees. And Pettiboy Island, northeast winds at 6 knots. Air temperature was 82 degrees. 12 miles south of Orange Beach, winds were northeast at 10 knots. Air temperature was 81 degrees. Gulf water temperature 86 degrees. Wave heights 1 foot, with a period of 3 seconds. 100 miles south of Destin. Winds were northwest at 2 knots. Air temperature 84 degrees. Wave heights 1 foot. Wave period 3 seconds. The following weather reports were made at noon. Pensacola International Airport, skies were sunny. The temperature was 83 degrees, the dew point was 51, and the relative humidity was 33%. The wind was northeast at 7 miles an hour. The pressure was 29.95 inches and falling. Pensacola Naval Air Station, skies were mostly sunny. The temperature was 85 degrees, the dew point was 54, and the relative humidity was 34%. The wind was east at 9 miles an hour. The pressure was 29.95 inches and falling. Across the central Gulf Coast, Gulf Shores, sunny. Temperature was 86 degrees. Wind calm. Milton, mostly sunny. Temperature was 82 degrees. Wind calm. Destin, sunny. Temperature was 83 degrees. Wind calm. Mary Esther, mostly sunny. Temperature was 87 degrees. Wind north at 6 miles an hour. Mobile, partly sunny. Temperature was 85 degrees. Wind calm. Elsewhere, Hattiesburg, mostly sunny and 85. New Orleans, mostly sunny and 85. Montgomery, sunny and 80. Tallahassee, mostly sunny and 87. And in Panama City, sunny and 85. Here's your National Weather Service forecast. Today, mostly sunny. Highs in the upper 80s. North winds around 5 miles per hour. Tonight, mostly clear. Lows around 60. Light and variable winds. Tuesday, sunny. Highs in the upper 80s. Northeast winds around 5 miles per hour. Tuesday night, clear. Lows in the mid-60s. Light and variable winds, becoming east around 5 miles per hour after midnight. Wednesday, sunny. Highs in the upper 80s. East winds 5 to 10 miles per hour. Wednesday night, mostly clear. Lows around 70. Thursday, mostly sunny. A chance of showers with a slight chance of thunderstorms in the morning, then showers likely with a chance of thunderstorms in the afternoon. Highs in the upper 80s. Chance of rain 60%. Thursday night, partly cloudy with a slight chance of thunderstorms. A slight chance of showers in the evening, then a chance of showers after midnight. Lows in the lower 70s. Chance of rain 40%. This is NOAA Weather Radio, from the Mobile Pensacola National Weather Service. The current time is 12:24 p.m. Central Daylight Time. Here's your marine forecast. On the weather map, a rather light and variable flow pattern will continue through Tuesday. flow will transition to a moderate to at times high southeasterly flow by midweek, with seas increasing to 3 to 7 feet by the coming weekend. On Perdido Bay, Pensacola Bay,

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For today, northeast winds around 5 knots, becoming southwest around 5 knots late. Waves 1 foot or less. Smooth. For tonight, west winds around 5 knots, becoming northeast after midnight. Waves 1 foot or less. Smooth. For Tuesday, northeast winds around 5 knots, becoming south in the afternoon. Waves 1 foot or less. Smooth. And for Tuesday night, south winds around 5 knots, becoming southeast after midnight. Waves 1 foot or less. Smooth. From the Okaloosa-Walton County line to Pascagoula, and out 20 nautical miles. For today, northeast winds 5 to 10 knots, diminishing to around 5 knots early this afternoon, then becoming south late. Seas 1 foot or less. For tonight, southwest winds around 5 knots, becoming northeast after midnight. Seas 1 foot or less. For Tuesday, northeast winds around 5 knots, becoming southeast in the afternoon. Seas 1 foot or less. And for Tuesday night, southeast winds 5 to 10 knots. Seas 1 foot or less. Wave detail, southeast 1 foot at 2 seconds. From the Okaloosa-Walton County line to Pascagoula, from 20 to 60 nautical miles offshore. For today, north winds 5 to 10 knots, becoming northeast this afternoon. Seas 1 foot or less. Wave detail, northwest 1 foot at 3 seconds. A slight chance of showers and thunderstorms early this morning. For tonight, south winds around 5 knots, becoming southeast after midnight. Seas 1 foot or less. For Tuesday, northeast winds around 5 knots, becoming east around 5 knots in the afternoon. Seas 1 foot or less. And for Tuesday night, southeast winds 5 to 10 knots. Seas 1 foot or less. Wave detail, southeast 1 foot at 2 seconds. Tidal information, at the mouth of the Mobile River on Monday, high tide at 1:13 a.m. Low tide at 10:15 a.m. At the mouth of the Mobile River on Tuesday, high tide at 1:35 a.m. Low tide at 11:15 a.m. At Pensacola Bay on Monday, high tide at 12:02 a.m. Low tide at 9:59 a.m. At Pensacola Bay on Tuesday, high tide at 12:32 a.m. Low tide at 11:12 a.m. At the East Pass in Destin on Monday, low tide at 9:25 a.m. High tide at 11:59 p.m. At the East Pass in Destin on Tuesday, low tide at 10:38 a.m. At 3 p.m. GMT 1500 UTC, the center of Tropical Depression Faye was located near latitude 27.1 north, latitude 44.6 west. The depression is moving toward the south-southwest near 9 miles per hour. A turn to the southwest and then to the west-southwest, along with an increase in forward motion, is expected over the next couple of days. Maximum sustained winds are near 35 miles per hour with higher gusts. Little change in strength is forecast during the next day or so, and Faye is forecast to become a post-tropical cyclone on Tuesday. The estimated minimum central pressure is 1011 millibars 29.86 inches. At 11 a.m. Atlantic Standard Time, the center of Tropical Storm Hanna was located near latitude 36.6 north, latitude 50.4 west. Hanna is moving toward the east near 17 miles per hour. An east-to-east-southeast motion is forecast over the next few days. Satellite wind data indicates that maximum sustained winds are near 45 miles per hour with higher gusts. Little change in strength is forecast during the next couple of days. Tropical storm force winds extend outward up to 90 miles from the center. The estimated minimum central pressure is 1,006 millibars 29.71 inches. The following marine observations were made as of noon. Mobile Bay Coast Guard Station. Winds were east at 4 knots. Sea temperature 85 degrees. Air temperature 82 degrees. Weeks Bay, north winds at 2 knots. Air temperature was 83 degrees. Pensacola

0: Bay, northeast winds at 1 knot. Air temperature was 84 degrees. The report from the east end of Dauphin Island was not available. Grand Bay, northeast winds at 6 knots. Air temperature was 82 degrees. And Petitboy Island, northeast winds at 6 knots. Air temperature was 82 degrees. 12 miles south of Orange Beach, winds were northeast at 10 knots. Air temperature was 81 degrees. Gulf water temperature 86 degrees. Wave heights 1 foot, with a period of 3 seconds. 100 miles south of Destin. Winds were northwest at 2 knots. Air temperature 84 degrees. Wave heights 1 foot. Wave period 3 seconds. The following weather reports were made at noon. Pensacola International Airport, skies were sunny. The temperature was 83 degrees, the dew point was 51, and the relative humidity was 33%. The wind was northeast at 7 miles an hour. The pressure was 29.95 inches and falling. Pensacola Naval Air Station, skies were mostly sunny. The temperature was 85 degrees, the dew point was 54, and the relative humidity was 34%. The wind was east at 9 miles an hour. The pressure was 29.95 inches and falling. Across the central Gulf Coast, Gulf Shores, sunny. Temperature was 86 degrees. Wind calm. Milton, mostly sunny. Temperature was 82 degrees. Wind calm. Destin, sunny. Temperature was 83 degrees. Wind calm. Mary Esther, mostly sunny. Temperature was 87 degrees. Wind north at 6 miles an hour. Mobile, partly sunny. Temperature was 85 degrees. Wind calm. Elsewhere, Hattiesburg, mostly sunny and 85. New Orleans, mostly sunny and 85. Montgomery, sunny and 80. Tallahassee, mostly sunny and 87. And at Panama City, sunny and 85. Here's your National Weather Service forecast. Today, mostly sunny. Highs in the upper 80s. North winds around 5 miles per hour. Tonight, mostly clear. Lows around 60. Light and variable winds. Tuesday, sunny. Highs in the upper 80s. Northeast winds around 5 miles per hour. Tuesday night, clear. Lows in the mid-60s. Light and variable winds, becoming east around 5 miles per hour after midnight. Wednesday, sunny. Highs in the upper 80s. East winds 5 to 10 miles per hour. Wednesday night, mostly clear. Lows around 70. Thursday, mostly sunny. A chance of showers with a slight chance of thunderstorms in the morning, then showers likely with a chance of thunderstorms in the afternoon. Highs in the upper 80s. Chance of rain 60%. Thursday night, partly cloudy with a slight chance of thunderstorms. A slight chance of showers in the evening, then a chance of showers after midnight. Lows in the lower 70s. Chance of rain 40%. This is NOAA Weather Radio, from the Mobile Pensacola National Weather Service. The current time is 12:33 p.m. Central Daylight Time. Here's your marine forecast. On the weather map, a rather light and variable flow pattern will continue through Tuesday. Flow will transition to a moderate to at times high southeasterly flow by midweek, with seas increasing to 3 to 7 feet by the coming weekend. On Perdido Bay, Pensacola Bay including Santa Rosa Sound, and Choctawhatchee Bay. For today, north winds around 5 knots, becoming west late. Waves 1 foot or less. Smooth. For tonight, west winds around 5 knots, becoming north after midnight. Waves 1 foot or less. Smooth. For Tuesday, northeast winds around 5 knots, becoming southeast in the afternoon. Waves 1 foot or less. Light chop. And for Tuesday night, southeast winds around 5 knots. Waves 1 foot or less. Smooth. On Perdido Bay, Pensacola Bay including Santa Rosa Sound. in Choctawhatchee Bay. For today, northeast winds around 5 knots, becoming southwest around 5 knots late. Waves 1 foot or less. Smooth. For tonight, west winds around 5 knots, becoming northeast after midnight. Waves 1 foot or less. Smooth. For Tuesday, northeast winds around 5 knots, becoming south in the afternoon. Waves 1 foot or less. Smooth. And for Tuesday night, south winds around 5 knots, becoming southeast after midnight. Waves 1 foot or less. Smooth. From the Okaloosa-Walton County line to Pascagoula and out 20 nautical miles. For today, northeast winds 5 to 10 knots, diminishing to around 5 knots early this afternoon, then becoming south late. Seas 1 foot or less. For tonight, southwest winds around 5 knots, becoming northeast after midnight. Seas 1 foot or less. For Tuesday, northeast winds around 5 knots, becoming southeast in the afternoon. Seas 1 foot or less. And for Tuesday night, southeast winds 5 to 10 knots. Seas 1 foot or less. Wave detail, southeast 1 foot at 2 seconds. From the Okaloosa-Walton County line to Pascagoula, from 20 to 60 nautical miles offshore. For today, north winds 5 to 10 knots, becoming northeast this afternoon. Seas 1 foot or less. Wave detail, northwest 1 foot at 3 seconds. A slight chance of showers and thunderstorms early this morning. For tonight, south winds around 5 knots, becoming southeast after midnight. Seas 1 foot or less. For Tuesday, northeast winds around 5 knots, becoming east around 5 knots in the afternoon. Seas 1 foot or less. And for Tuesday night, southeast winds 5 to 10 knots. Seas 1 foot or less. Wave detail, southeast 1 foot at 2 seconds. Tidal information, at the mouth of the Mobile River on Monday, high tide at 1:13 a.m. Low tide at 10:15 a.m. At the mouth of the Mobile River on Tuesday, high tide at 1:35 a.m. Low tide at 11:15 a.m. At Pensacola Bay on Monday, high tide at 12:02 a.m. Low tide at 9:59 a.m. At Pensacola Bay on Tuesday, high tide at 12:32 a.m. Low tide at 11:12 a.m. At the East Pass in Destin on Monday, low tide at 9:25 a.m. High tide at 11:59 p.m. At the East Pass in Destin on Tuesday, low tide at 10:38 a.m. At 3 p.m. GMT 1500 UTC, the center of Tropical Depression Faye was located near latitude 27.1 north, longitude 44.6 west. The depression is moving toward the south-southwest near 9 miles per hour. A turn to the southwest and then to the west-southwest, along with an increase in forward motion, is expected over the next couple of days. Maximum sustained winds are near 35 miles per hour with higher gusts. Little change in strength is forecast during the next day or so, and Faye is forecast to become a post-tropical cyclone on Tuesday. The estimated minimum central pressure is 1011 millibars 29.86 inches. At 11 a.m. Atlantic Standard Time, the center of Tropical Storm Hanna was located near latitude 36.6 north, longitude 50.4 west. Hanna is moving toward the east near 17 miles per hour. An east-to-east-southeast motion is forecast over the next few days. Satellite wind data indicates that maximum sustained winds are near 45 miles per hour with higher gusts. Little change in strength is forecast during the next couple of days. Tropical storm force winds extend outward up to 90 miles from the center. The estimated minimum central pressure is 1,006 millibars 29.71 inches. The Tropical Weather Outlook. For the North Atlantic, Caribbean Sea and the Gulf of America, active systems, the National Hurricane Center is issuing advisories on Tropical Depression Faye, located well to the west-southwest of the Azores, and on newly formed Tropical Storm Hanna, located well to the east-northeast of Bermuda. Tropical cyclone formation is not expected over the next 7 days. The following marine observations were made as of noon. Mobile Bay Coast Guard Station. Winds were east at 4 knots. Sea temperature 85 degrees. Air temperature 82 degrees. Weeks Bay, north winds at 2 knots. Air temperature was 83 degrees. Pensacola Bay, northeast winds at 1 knot. Air temperature was 84 degrees. The report from the east end of Dauphin Island was not available. Graham Bay, northeast winds at 6 knots. Air temperature was 82 degrees. And Pettiboy Island, northeast winds at 6 knots. Air temperature was 82 degrees. 12 miles south of Orange Beach, winds were northeast at 10 knots. Air temperature was 81 degrees. Gulf water temperature 86 degrees. Wave heights 1 foot, with a period of 3 seconds. 100 miles south of Destin. Winds were northwest at 2 knots. Air temperature 84 degrees. Wave heights 1 foot. Wave period 3 seconds. The following weather reports were made at noon. Pensacola International Airport, skies were sunny. The temperature was 83 degrees, the dew point was 51, and the relative humidity was 33%. The wind was northeast at 7 miles an hour. The pressure was 29.95 inches and falling. Pensacola Naval Air Station, skies were mostly sunny. The temperature was 85 degrees, the dew point was 54, and the relative humidity was 34%. The wind was east at 9 miles an hour. The pressure was 29.95 inches and falling. Across the central Gulf Coast, Gulf Shores, sunny. Temperature was 86 degrees. Wind calm. Milton, mostly sunny. Temperature was 82 degrees. Wind calm. Destin, sunny. Temperature was 83 degrees. Wind calm. Mary Esther, mostly sunny. Temperature was 87 degrees. Wind north at 6 miles an hour. Mobile, partly sunny. Temperature was 85 degrees. Wind calm. Elsewhere, Hattiesburg, mostly sunny and 85. New Orleans, mostly sunny and 85. Montgomery, sunny and 80. Tallahassee, mostly sunny and 87. And at Panama City, sunny and 85. Here's your National Weather Service forecast. Today, mostly sunny. Highs in the upper 80s. North winds around 5 miles per hour. Tonight, mostly clear. Lows around 60. Light and variable winds. Tuesday, sunny. Highs in the upper 80s. Northeast winds around 5 miles per hour. Tuesday night, clear. Lows in the mid-60s. Light and variable winds, becoming east around 5 miles per hour after midnight. Wednesday, sunny. Highs in the upper 80s. East winds 5 to 10 miles per hour. Wednesday night, mostly clear. Lows around 70. Thursday, mostly sunny. A chance of showers with a slight chance of thunderstorms in the morning, then showers likely with a chance of thunderstorms in the afternoon. Highs in the upper 80s. Chance of rain 60%. Thursday night, partly cloudy with a slight chance of thunderstorms. A slight chance of showers in the evening, then a chance of showers after midnight. Lows in the lower 70s. Chance of rain 40%. This is NOAA Weather Radio, from the Mobile Pensacola National Weather Service. The current time is 12:44 p.m. Central Daylight Time. Here's your marine forecast. On the weather map, a rather light and variable flow pattern will continue through Tuesday. Flow will transition to a moderate to at times high southeasterly flow by midweek, with seas increasing to 3 to 7 feet by the coming weekend. On Perdido Bay, Pensacola Bay including Santa Rosa Sound, and Choctawhatchee Bay. For today, north winds around 5 knots, becoming west late. Waves 1 foot or less. Smooth. For tonight, west winds around 5 knots, becoming north after midnight. Waves 1 foot or less. Smooth. For Tuesday, northeast winds around 5 knots, becoming southeast in the afternoon. Waves 1 foot or less. Light chop. And for Tuesday night, southeast winds around 5 knots. Waves 1 foot or less. Smooth. On Perdido Bay, Pensacola Bay including Santa Rosa Sound, and Choctaw Hatchie Bay. For today, northeast winds around 5 knots, becoming southwest around 5 knots late. Waves 1 foot or less. Smooth. For tonight, west winds around 5 knots, becoming northeast after midnight. Waves 1 foot or less. Smooth. For Tuesday, northeast winds around 5 knots, becoming south in the afternoon. Waves 1 foot or less. Smooth. And for Tuesday night, south winds around 5 knots, becoming southeast after midnight. Waves 1 foot or less. Smooth. From the Okaloosa-Walton County line to Pascagoula, and out 20 nautical miles. For today, northeast winds 5 to 10 knots, diminishing to around 5 knots early this afternoon, then becoming south late. Seas 1 foot or less. For tonight, southwest winds around 5 knots, becoming northeast after midnight. Seas 1 foot or less. For Tuesday, northeast winds around 5 knots, becoming southeast in the afternoon. Seas 1 foot or less. And for Tuesday night, southeast winds 5 to 10 knots. Seas 1 foot or less. Wave detail, southeast 1 foot at 2 seconds. From the Okaloosa-Walton County line to Pascagoula, from 20 to 60 nautical miles offshore. For today, north winds 5 to 10 knots, becoming northeast this afternoon. Seas 1 foot or less. Wave detail, northwest 1 foot at 3 seconds. A slight chance of showers and thunderstorms early this morning. For tonight, south winds around 5 knots, becoming southeast after midnight. Seas 1 foot or less. For Tuesday, northeast winds around 5 knots, becoming east around 5 knots in the afternoon. Seas 1 foot or less. And for Tuesday night, southeast winds 5 to 10 knots. Seas 1 foot or less. Wave detail, southeast 1 foot at 2 seconds. 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Tidal information, at the mouth of the Mobile River on Monday, high tide at 1:13 a.m. Low tide at 10:15 a.m. At the mouth of the Mobile River on Tuesday, high tide at 1:35 a.m. Low tide at 11:15 a.m. At Pensacola Bay on Monday, high tide at 12:02 a.m. Low tide at 9:59 a.m. At Pensacola Bay on Tuesday, high tide at 12:32 a.m. Low tide at 11:12 a.m. At the East Pass in Destin on Monday, low tide at 9:25 a.m. High tide at 11:59 p.m. At the East Pass in Destin on Tuesday, low tide at 10:38 a.m. At 3 p.m. GMT 1500 UTC, the center of Tropical Depression Faye was located near latitude 27.1 north, longitude 44.6 west. The depression is moving toward the south-southwest near 9 miles per hour. A turn to the southwest and then to the west-southwest, along with an increase in forward motion, is expected over the next couple of days. Maximum sustained winds are near 35 miles per hour with higher gusts. Little change in strength is forecast during the next day or so, and Faye is forecast to become a post-tropical cyclone on Tuesday. The estimated minimum central pressure is 1011 millibars 29.86 inches. At 11 a.m. Atlantic Standard Time, the center of Tropical Storm Hanna was located near latitude 36.6 north, longitude 50.4 west. Hanna is moving toward the east near 17 miles per hour. An east-to-east-southeast motion is forecast over the next few days. Satellite wind data indicates that maximum sustained winds are near 45 miles per hour with higher gusts. Little change in strength is forecast during the next couple of days. tropical storm force winds extend outward up to 90 miles from the center. The estimated minimum central pressure is 1,006 millibars, 29.71 inches. The following marine were made as of noon. Mobile Bay Coast Guard Station. Winds were east at 4 knots. Sea temperature 85 degrees. Air temperature 82 degrees. Weeks Bay, north winds at 2 knots. Air temperature was 83 degrees. Pensacola Bay, northeast winds at 1 knot. Air temperature was 84 degrees. The report from the east end of Dauphin Island was not available. Grand Bay, northeast winds at 6 knots. Air temperature was 82 degrees. And Pettiboy Island, northeast winds at 6 knots. Air temperature was 82 degrees. 12 miles south of Orange Beach, winds were northeast at 10 knots. Air temperature was 81 degrees. Gulf water temperature 86 degrees. Wave heights 1 foot, with a period of 3 seconds. 100 miles south of Destin. Winds were northwest at 2 knots. Air temperature 84 degrees. Wave heights 1 foot. Wave period 3 seconds. The following weather reports were made at noon. Pensacola International Airport, skies were sunny. The temperature was 83 degrees. The dew point was 51, and the relative humidity was 33%. The wind was northeast at 7 miles an hour. The pressure was 29.95 inches and falling. Pensacola Naval Air Station, skies were mostly sunny. The temperature was 85 degrees, the dew point was 54, and the relative humidity was 34%. The wind was east at 9 miles an hour. The pressure was 29.95 inches and falling. Across the central Gulf Coast, Gulf Shores, sunny. Temperature was 86 degrees. Wind calm. Milton, mostly sunny. Temperature was 82 degrees. Wind calm. Destin, sunny. Temperature was 83 degrees. Wind calm. Mary Esther, mostly sunny. Temperature was 87 degrees. Wind north at 6 miles an hour. Mobile, partly sunny. Temperature was 85 degrees. Wind calm. Elsewhere, Hattiesburg, mostly sunny and 85. New Orleans, mostly sunny and 85. Montgomery, sunny and 80. Tallahassee, mostly sunny and 87. And at Panama City, sunny and 85. Here's your National Weather Service forecast. Today, mostly sunny. Highs in the upper 80s. North winds around 5 miles per hour. Tonight, mostly clear. Lows around 60. Light and variable winds. Tuesday, sunny. Highs in the upper 80s. Northeast winds around 5 miles per hour. Tuesday night, clear. Lows in the mid-60s. Light and variable winds, becoming east around 5 miles per hour after midnight. Wednesday, sunny. Highs in the upper 80s. East winds 5 to 10 miles per hour. Wednesday night, mostly clear. Lows around 70. Thursday, mostly sunny. A chance of showers with a slight chance of thunderstorms in the morning, then showers likely with a chance of thunderstorms in the afternoon. Highs in the upper 80s. Chance of rain 60%. Thursday night, partly cloudy with a slight chance of thunderstorms. A slight chance of showers in the evening, then a chance of showers after midnight. Lows in the lower 70s. Chance of rain 40%. This is NOAA Weather Radio, from the Mobile Pensacola National Weather Service. The current time is 12:54 p.m. Central Daylight Time. Here's your marine forecast. On the weather map, a rather light and variable flow pattern will continue through Tuesday. Flow will transition to a moderate to at times high southeasterly flow by midweek, with seas increasing to 3 to 7 feet by the coming weekend. On Perdido Bay, Pensacola Bay including Santa Rosa Sound, and Choctawhatchee Bay. For today, north winds around 5 knots, becoming west late. Waves 1 foot or less. Smooth. For tonight, west winds around 5 knots, becoming north after midnight. Waves 1 foot or less. Smooth. For Tuesday, northeast winds around 5 knots, becoming southeast in the afternoon. Waves 1 foot or less. Light chop. And for Tuesday night, southeast winds around 5 knots. Waves 1 foot or less. Smooth. On Perdido Bay, Pensacola Bay including Santa Rosa Sound, and Choctawhatchee Bay. For today, northeast winds around 5 knots, becoming southwest around 5 knots late. Waves 1 foot or less. Smooth. For tonight, west winds around 5 knots, becoming northeast after midnight. Waves 1 foot or less. Smooth. For Tuesday, northeast winds around 5 knots, becoming south in the afternoon. Waves 1 foot or less. Smooth. And for Tuesday night, south winds around 5 knots, becoming southeast after midnight. Waves 1 foot or less. Smooth. From the Okaloosa-Walton County line to Pascagoula and out 20 nautical miles. For today, northeast winds 5 to 10 knots, diminishing to around 5 knots early this afternoon, then becoming south late. Seas 1 foot or less. For tonight, southwest winds around 5 knots, becoming northeast after midnight. Seas 1 foot or less. For Tuesday, northeast winds around 5 knots, becoming southeast in the afternoon. Seas 1 foot or less. And for Tuesday night, southeast winds 5 to 10 knots. Seas 1 foot or less. Wave detail, southeast 1 foot at 2 seconds. From the Okaloosa-Walton County line to Pascagoula, from 20 to 60 nautical miles offshore. For today, north winds 5 to 10 knots, becoming northeast this afternoon. Seas 1 foot or less. Wave detail, northwest 1 foot at 3 seconds. A slight chance of showers and thunderstorms early this morning. For tonight, south winds around 5 knots, becoming southeast after midnight. Seas 1 foot or less. For Tuesday, northeast winds around 5 knots, becoming east around 5 knots in the afternoon. Seas 1 foot or less. And for Tuesday night, southeast winds 5 to 10 knots. Seas 1 foot or less. Wave detail, southeast 1 foot at 2 seconds. Tidal information, at the mouth of the Mobile River on Monday, high tide at 1:13 a.m. Low tide at 10:15 a.m. At the mouth of the Mobile River on Tuesday, high tide at 1:35 a.m. Low tide at 11:15 a.m. At Pensacola Bay on Monday, high tide at 12:02 a.m. Low tide at 9:59 a.m. At Pensacola Bay on Tuesday, high tide at 12:32 a.m. Low tide at 11:12 a.m. At the East Pass in Destin on Monday, low tide at 9:25 a.m. High tide at 11:59 p.m. At the East Pass in Destin on Tuesday, low tide at 10:38 a.m. At 3 p.m. GMT 1500 UTC, the center of tropical depression Faye was located near latitude 27.1 north, longitude 44.6 west. The depression is moving toward the south-southwest near 9 miles per hour. A turn to the southwest and then to the west-southwest, along with an increase in forward motion, is expected over the next couple of days. Maximum sustained winds are near 35 miles per hour with higher gusts. Little change in strength is forecast during the next day or so, and Faye is forecast to become a post-tropical cyclone on Tuesday. The estimated minimum central pressure is 1011 millibars 29.86 inches. At 11 a.m. Atlantic Standard Time, the center of Tropical Storm Hanna was located near latitude 36.6 north, longitude 50.4 west. Hanna is moving toward the east near 17.
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0: It's forecast during the next couple of days. tropical storm force winds extend outward up to 90 miles from the center. The estimated minimum central pressure is 1,006 millibars, 29.71 inches. The following marine observations were made as of noon. Mobile Bay Coast Guard Station. Winds were east at 4 knots. Sea temperature 85 degrees. Air temperature 82 degrees. Weeks Bay, north winds at 2 knots. Air temperature was 83 degrees. Pensacola Bay, northeast winds at 1 knot. Air temperature was 84 degrees. The report from the east end of Dauphin Island was not available. Graham Bay, northeast winds at 6 knots. Air temperature was 82 degrees. And Pettiboy Island, northeast winds at 6 knots. Air temperature was 82 degrees. 12 miles south of Orange Beach, winds were northeast at 10 knots. Air temperature was 81 degrees. Gulf water temperature 86 degrees. Wave heights 1 foot, with a period of 3 seconds. 100 miles south of Destin. Winds were northwest at 2 knots. Air temperature 84 degrees. Wave heights 1 foot. Wave period 3 seconds. The following weather reports were made at noon. Pensacola International Airport, skies were sunny. The temperature was 83 degrees, the dew point was 51, and the relative humidity was 33%. The wind was northeast at 7 miles an hour. The pressure was 29.95 inches and falling. Pensacola Naval Air Station, skies were mostly sunny. The temperature was 85 degrees, the dew point was 54, and the relative humidity was 34%. The wind was east at 9 miles an hour. The pressure was 29.95 inches and falling. Across the central Gulf Coast, Gulf Shores, sunny. Temperature was 86 degrees. Wind calm. Milton, mostly sunny. Temperature was 82 degrees. Wind calm. Destin, sunny. Temperature was 83 degrees. Wind calm. Mary Esther, mostly sunny. Temperature was 87 degrees. Wind north at 6 miles an hour. Mobile, partly sunny. Temperature was 85 degrees. Wind calm. Elsewhere, Hattiesburg, mostly sunny and 85. New Orleans, mostly sunny and 85. Montgomery, sunny and 80. Tallahassee, mostly sunny and 87. And at Panama City, sunny and 85. Here's your National Weather Service forecast. Today, mostly sunny. Highs in the upper 80s. North winds around 5 miles per hour. Tonight, mostly clear. Lows around 60. Light and variable winds. Tuesday, sunny. Highs in the upper 80s. Northeast winds around 5 miles per hour. Tuesday night, clear. Lows in the mid-60s. Light and variable winds, becoming east around 5 miles per hour after midnight. Wednesday, sunny. Highs in the upper 80s. East winds 5 to 10 miles per hour. Wednesday night, mostly clear. Lows around 70. Thursday, mostly sunny. A chance of showers with a slight chance of thunderstorms in the morning, then showers likely with a chance of thunderstorms in the afternoon. Highs in the upper 80s. Chance of rain 60%. Thursday night, partly cloudy with a slight chance of thunderstorms. A slight chance of showers in the evening, then a chance of showers after midnight. Lows in the lower 70s. Chance of rain 40%. This is NOAA Weather Radio, from the Mobile Pensacola National Weather Service. The current time is 1:04 p.m. Central Daylight Time. Here's your marine forecast. On the weather map, a rather light and variable flow pattern will continue through Tuesday. Flow will transition to a moderate to at times high southeasterly flow by midweek, with seas increasing to 3 to 7 feet by the coming weekend. On Perdido Bay, Pensacola Bay including Santa Rosa Sound, and Choctawhatchee Bay. For today, north winds around 5 knots, becoming west late. waves 1 foot or less. Smooth. For tonight, west winds around 5 knots, becoming north after midnight. Waves 1 foot or less. Smooth. For Tuesday, northeast winds around 5 knots, becoming southeast in the afternoon. Waves 1 foot or less. Light chop. And for Tuesday night, southeast winds around 5 knots. Waves 1 foot or less. Smooth. On Perdido Bay, Pensacola Bay including Santa Rosa Sound, and Choctaw Hatchie Bay. For today, northeast winds around 5 knots, becoming southwest around 5 knots late. Waves 1 foot or less. Smooth. For tonight, west winds around 5 knots, becoming northeast after midnight. Waves 1 foot or less. Smooth. For Tuesday, northeast winds around 5 knots, becoming south in the afternoon. Waves 1 foot or less. Smooth. And for Tuesday night, south winds around 5 knots, becoming southeast after midnight. Waves 1 foot or less. Smooth. From the Okaloosa-Walton County line to Pascagoula, and out 20 nautical miles. For today, northeast winds 5 to 10 knots, diminishing to around 5 knots early this afternoon, then becoming south late. Seas 1 foot or less. For tonight, southwest winds around 5 knots, becoming northeast after midnight. Seas 1 foot or less. For Tuesday, northeast winds around 5 knots, becoming southeast in the afternoon. Seas 1 foot or less. And for Tuesday night, southeast winds 5 to 10 knots. Seas 1 foot or less. Wave detail, southeast 1 foot at 2 seconds. From the Okaloosa-Walton County line to Pascagoula, from 20 to 60 nautical miles offshore. For today, north winds 5 to 10 knots, becoming northeast this afternoon. Seas 1 foot or less. Wave detail, northwest 1 foot at 3 seconds. A slight chance of showers and thunderstorms early this morning. For tonight, south winds around 5 knots, becoming southeast after midnight. Seas 1 foot or less. For Tuesday, northeast winds around 5 knots, becoming east around 5 knots in the afternoon. Seas 1 foot or less. And for Tuesday night, southeast winds 5 to 10 knots. Seas 1 foot or less. Wave detail, southeast 1 foot at 2 seconds. The Tropical Weather Outlook. For the North Atlantic, Caribbean Sea and the Gulf of America, active systems, the National Hurricane Center is issuing advisories on Tropical Depression Faye, located well to the west-southwest of the Azores, and on newly formed Tropical Storm Hanna, located well to the east-northeast of Bermuda. Tropical cyclone formation is not expected over the next 7 days. Tidal information, at the mouth of the Mobile River on Monday, high tide at 1:13 a.m. Low tide at 10:15 a.m. At the mouth of the Mobile River on Tuesday, high tide at 1:35 a.m. Low tide at 11:15 a.m. At Pensacola Bay on Monday, high tide at 12:02 a.m. Low tide at 9:59 a.m. At Pensacola Bay on Tuesday, high tide at 12:32 a.m. Low tide at 11:12 a.m. At the East Pass in Destin on Monday, low tide at 9:25 a.m. High tide at 11:59 p.m. At the East Pass in Destin on Tuesday, low tide at 10:38 a.m. At 3 p.m. GMT 1500 UTC, the center of Tropical Depression Faye was located near latitude 27.1 north, latitude 44.6 west. The depression is moving toward the south-southwest near 9 miles per hour. A turn to the southwest and then to the west-southwest, along with an increase in forward motion, is expected over the next couple of days. Maximum sustained winds are near 35 miles per hour with higher gusts. Little change in strength is forecast during the next day or so, and Faye is forecast to become a post-tropical cyclone on Tuesday. The estimated minimum central pressure is 1011 millibars 29.86 inches. At 11 a.m. Atlantic Standard Time, the center of Tropical Storm Hanna was located near latitude 36.6 north, latitude 50.4 west. antenna is moving toward the east near 17 miles per hour. An east-to-east-southeast motion is forecast over the next few days. Satellite wind data indicates that maximum sustained winds are near 45 miles per hour with higher gusts. Little change in strength is forecast during the next couple of days. Tropical storm force winds extend outward up to 90 miles from the center. The estimated minimum central pressure is 1,006 millibars, 29.71 inches. The following marine observations were made as of noon. Mobile Bay Coast Guard Station. Winds were east at 4 knots. Sea temperature 85 degrees. Air temperature 82 degrees. Weeks Bay, north winds at 2 knots. Air temperature was 83 degrees. Pensacola Bay, northeast winds at 1 knot. Air temperature was 84 degrees. The report from the east end of Dauphin Island was not available. Graham Bay, northeast winds at 6 knots. Air temperature was 82 degrees. And Pettiboy Island, northeast winds at 6 knots. Air temperature was 82 degrees. 12 miles south of Orange Beach, winds were northeast at 10 knots. Air temperature was 81 degrees. Gulf water temperature 86 degrees. Wave heights 1 foot, with a period of 3 seconds. 100 miles south of Destin. Winds were northwest at 2 knots. Air temperature 84 degrees. Wave heights 1 foot. Wave period 3 seconds. The following weather reports were made at 1 p.m. Pensacola International Airport, skies were sunny. The temperature was 85 degrees, the dew point was 51, and the relative humidity was 81%. The wind was variable at 5 miles an hour. The pressure was 29.94 inches and falling. Pensacola Naval Air Station, skies were mostly sunny. The temperature was 85 degrees, the dew point was 53, and the relative humidity was 33%. The wind was southeast at 9 miles an hour. The pressure was 29.93 inches and falling. Here's your National Weather Service forecast. Today, mostly sunny. Highs in the upper 80s. North winds around 5 miles per hour. Tonight, mostly clear. Lows around 60. Light and variable winds. Tuesday, sunny. Highs in the upper 80s. Northeast winds around 5 miles per hour. Tuesday night, clear. Lows in the mid-60s. Light and variable winds, becoming east around 5 miles per hour after midnight. Wednesday, sunny. Highs in the upper 80s. East winds 5 to 10 miles per hour. Wednesday night, mostly clear. Lows around 70. Thursday, mostly sunny. A chance of showers with a slight chance of thunderstorms in the morning, then showers likely with a chance of thunderstorms in the afternoon. Highs in the upper 80s. Chance of rain 60%. Thursday night, partly cloudy with a slight chance of thunderstorms. A slight chance of showers in the evening, then a chance of showers after midnight. Lows in the lower 70s. Chance of rain 40%. This is NOAA Weather Radio, from the Mobile Pensacola National Weather Service. The current time is 1:13 p.m. Central Daylight Time. Here's your marine forecast. On the weather map, a rather light and variable flow pattern will continue through Tuesday. Flow will transition to a moderate to at times high southeasterly flow by midweek, with seas increasing to 3 to 7 feet by the coming weekend. On Perdido Bay, Pensacola Bay including Santa Rosa Sound, and Choctawhatchee Bay. For today, north winds around 5 knots, becoming west late. Waves 1 foot or less. Smooth. For tonight, west winds around 5 knots, becoming north after midnight. Waves 1 foot or less. Smooth. For Tuesday, northeast winds around 5 knots, becoming southeast in the afternoon. Waves 1 foot or less. Light chop. And for Tuesday night, southeast winds around 5 knots. Waves 1 foot or less. Smooth. On Perdido Bay, Pensacola Bay, including Santa Rosa Sound and Choctawhatchee Bay. For today, northeast winds around 5 knots, becoming southwest around 5 knots late. Waves 1 foot or less. Smooth. For tonight, west winds around 5 knots, becoming northeast after midnight. Waves 1 foot or less. Smooth. For Tuesday, northeast winds around 5 knots, becoming south in the afternoon. Waves 1 foot or less. Smooth. And for Tuesday night, south winds around 5 knots, becoming southeast after midnight. Waves 1 foot or less. Smooth. From the Okaloosa-Walton County line to Pascagoula and out 20 nautical miles. For today, northeast winds 5 to 10 knots, diminishing to around 5 knots early this afternoon, then becoming south late. Seas 1 foot or less. For tonight, southwest winds around 5 knots, becoming northeast after midnight. Seas 1 foot or less. For Tuesday, northeast winds around 5 knots, becoming southeast in the afternoon. Seas 1 foot or less. And for Tuesday night, southeast winds 5 to 10 knots. Seas 1 foot or less. Wave detail, southeast 1 foot at 2 seconds. From the Okaloosa-Walton County line to Pascagoula, from 20 to 60 nautical miles offshore. For today, north winds 5 to 10 knots, becoming northeast this afternoon. Seas 1 foot or less. Wave detail, northwest 1 foot at 3 seconds. A slight chance of showers and thunderstorms early this morning. For tonight, south winds around 5 knots, becoming southeast after midnight. Seas 1 foot or less. For Tuesday, northeast winds around 5 knots, becoming east around 5 knots in the afternoon. Seas 1 foot or less. And for Tuesday night, southeast winds 5 to 10 knots. Seas 1 foot or less. Wave detail, southeast 1 foot at 2 seconds. 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Tidal information, at the mouth of the Mobile River on Monday, high tide at 1:13 a.m. Low tide at 10:15 a.m. At the mouth of the Mobile River on Tuesday, high tide at 1:35 a.m. Low tide at 11:15 a.m. At Pensacola Bay on Monday, high tide at 12:02 a.m. Low tide at 9:59 a.m. At Pensacola Bay on Tuesday, high tide at 12:32 a.m. Low tide at 11:12 a.m. At the East Pass in Destin on Monday, low tide at 9:25 a.m. High tide at 11:59 p.m. At the East Pass in Destin on Tuesday, low tide at 10:38 a.m. At 3 p.m. GMT 1500 UTC, the center of Tropical Depression Faye was located near latitude 27.1 north, latitude 44.6 west. The depression is moving toward the south-southwest near 9 miles per hour. A turn to the southwest and then to the west-southwest, along with an increase in forward motion, is expected over the next couple of days. Maximum sustained winds are near 35 miles per hour with higher gusts. Little change in strength is forecast during the next day or so, and Faye is forecast to become a post-tropical cyclone on Tuesday. The estimated minimum central pressure is 1011 millibars 29.86 inches. At 11 a.m. Atlantic Standard Time, the center of Tropical Storm Hanna was located near latitude 36.6 north, latitude 50.4 west. Hanna is moving toward the east near 17 miles per hour. An east-to-east-southeast motion is forecast over the next few days. Satellite wind data indicates that maximum sustained winds are near 45 miles per hour with higher gusts. Little change in strength is forecast during the next couple of days. Tropical storm force winds extend outward up to 90 miles from the center. The estimated minimum central pressure is 1,006 millibars 29.71 inches. The following marine observations were made as of 1 p.m. Mobile Bay Coast Guard Station. Winds were east at 4 knots. Sea temperature 85 degrees. Air temperature 84 degrees. Weeks Bay, north winds at 2 knots. Air temperature was 85 degrees. Pensacola Bay. Winds were east at 4 knots. The report from the east end of Dauphin Island was not available. Graham Bay, east winds at 4 knots. Air temperature was 84 degrees. And Pettiboy Island, northeast winds at 5 knots. Air temperature was 83 degrees. 12 miles south of Orange Beach, winds were northeast at 8 knots. Air temperature was 81 degrees. Gulf water temperature 86 degrees. Wave heights 1 foot, with a period of 3 seconds. 100 miles south of Destin. Winds were northwest at 2 knots. Air temperature 85 degrees. Wave heights 1 foot. Wave period 3 seconds. The following weather reports were made at 1 p.m. Pensacola International Airport, skies were sunny. The temperature was 85 degrees, the dew point was 51, and the relative humidity was 31%. The wind was variable at 5 miles an hour. The pressure was 29.94 inches and falling. Pensacola Naval Air Station, skies were mostly sunny. The temperature was 85 degrees, the dew point was 53, and the relative humidity was 33%. The wind was southeast at 9 miles an hour. The pressure was 29.93 inches and falling. Across the central Gulf Coast, Gulf Shores, sunny. Temperature was 86 degrees. Wind variable at 6 miles an hour. Milton, mostly sunny. Temperature was 84 degrees. Wind northeast at 6 miles an hour. Destin, mostly sunny. Temperature was 86 degrees. Wind south at 6 miles an hour. Mary Esther, sunny. Temperature was 85 degrees. Wind south at 8 miles an hour. Mobile, mostly sunny. Temperature was 86 degrees. Wind calm. Elsewhere, Hattiesburg, sunny and 88. New Orleans, mostly sunny and 87. Montgomery, sunny and 82. Tallahassee, mostly sunny and 88. And at Panama City, sunny and 86. Here's your National Weather Service forecast. Today, mostly sunny. Highs in the upper 80s. North winds around 5 miles per hour. Tonight, mostly clear. Lows around 60. Light and variable winds. Tuesday, sunny. Highs in the upper 80s. Northeast winds around 5 miles per hour. Tuesday night, clear. Lows in the mid-60s. Light and variable winds, becoming east around 5 miles per hour after midnight. Wednesday, sunny. Highs in the upper 80s. East winds 5 to 10 miles per hour. Wednesday night, mostly clear. Lows around 70. Thursday, mostly sunny. A chance of showers with a slight chance of thunderstorms in the morning, then showers likely with a chance of thunderstorms in the afternoon. Highs in the upper 80s. Chance of rain 60%. Thursday night, partly cloudy with a slight chance of thunderstorms. A slight chance of showers in the evening, then a chance of showers after midnight. Lows in the lower 70s. Chance of rain 40%. Here's your National Weather Service forecast. This afternoon, sunny. Near steady temperature in the mid-80s. North winds around 5 miles per hour. Tonight, mostly clear. Lows in the lower 60s. Light and variable winds. Tuesday, sunny. Highs in the upper 80s. Light and variable winds, becoming east around 5 miles per hour in the afternoon. Tuesday night, clear. Lows in the mid-60s. Southeast winds around 5 miles per hour in the evening, becoming light and variable. Wednesday, sunny. Highs in the upper 80s. East winds 5 to 10 miles per hour, becoming southeast with gusts up to 20 miles per hour in the afternoon. Wednesday night, mostly clear. Lows around 70. Thursday, sunny. a slight chance of showers in the morning, then showers likely with a chance of thunderstorms in the afternoon. Highs in the upper 80s. Chance of rain 60%. Thursday night, partly cloudy with a slight chance of showers and thunderstorms.

Milwaukee Bay. For today, north winds around 5 knots, becoming west late. Waves 1 foot or less. Smooth. For tonight, west winds around 5 knots, becoming north after midnight. Waves 1 foot or less. Smooth. For Tuesday, northeast winds around 5 knots, becoming southeast in the afternoon. Waves 1 foot or less. Light chop. And for Tuesday night, southeast winds around 5 knots. Waves 1 foot or less. Smooth. On Perdido Bay, Pensacola Bay including Santa Rosa Sound, and Choctawhatchee Bay. For today, northeast winds around 5 knots, becoming southwest around 5 knots late. Waves 1 foot or less. Smooth. For tonight, west winds around 5 knots, becoming northeast after midnight. Waves 1 foot or less. Smooth. For Tuesday, northeast winds around 5 knots, becoming south in the afternoon. Waves 1 foot or less. Smooth. And for Tuesday night, south winds around 5 knots, becoming southeast after midnight. Waves 1 foot or less. Smooth. From the Okaloosa-Walton County line to Pascagoula, and out 20 nautical miles. For today, northeast winds 5 to 10 knots, diminishing to around 5 knots early this afternoon, then becoming south late. Seas 1 foot or less. For tonight, southwest winds around 5 knots, becoming northeast after midnight. Seas 1 foot or less. For Tuesday, northeast winds around 5 knots, becoming southeast in the afternoon. Seas 1 foot or less. And for Tuesday night, southeast winds 5 to 10 knots. Seas 1 foot or less. Wave detail, southeast 1 foot at 2 seconds. From the Okaloosa-Walton County line to Pascagoula, from 20 to 60 nautical miles offshore. For today, north winds 5 to 10 knots, becoming northeast this afternoon. Seas 1 foot or less. Wave detail, northwest 1 foot at 3 seconds. A slight chance of showers and thunderstorms early this morning. For tonight, south winds around 5 knots, becoming southeast after midnight. Seas 1 foot or less. For Tuesday, northeast winds around 5 knots, becoming east around 5 knots in the afternoon. Seas 1 foot or less. And for Tuesday night, southeast winds 5 to 10 knots. Seas 1 foot or less. Wave detail, southeast 1 foot at 2 seconds. Tidal information, at the mouth of the Mobile River on Monday, high tide at 1:13 a.m. Low tide at 10:15 a.m. At the mouth of the Mobile River on Tuesday, high tide at 1:35 a.m. Low tide at 11:15 a.m. At Pensacola Bay on Monday, high tide at 12:02 a.m. Low tide at 9:59 a.m. At Pensacola Bay on Tuesday, high tide at 12:32 a.m. Low tide at 11:12 a.m. At the East Pass in Destin on Monday, low tide at 9:25 a.m. High tide at 11:59 p.m. At the East Pass in Destin on Tuesday, low tide at 10:38 a.m. At 3 p.m. GMT 1500 UTC, the center of Tropical Depression Faye was located near latitude 27.1 north, longitude 44.6 west. The depression is moving toward the south-southwest near 9 miles per hour. A turn to the southwest and then to the west-southwest, along with an increase in forward motion, is expected over the next couple of days. Maximum sustained winds are near 35 miles per hour with higher gusts. Little change in strength is forecast during the next day or so, and Faye is forecast to become a post-tropical cyclone on Tuesday. The estimated minimum central pressure is 1011 millibars 29.86 inches. At 11 a.m. Atlantic Standard Time, the center of Tropical Storm Hanna was located near latitude 36.6 north, longitude 50.4 west. Hanna is moving toward the east near 17 miles per hour. An east-to-east-southeast motion is forecast over the next few days. Satellite wind data indicates that maximum sustained winds are near 45 miles per hour with higher gusts. Little change in strength is forecast.

forecast during the next couple of days. Tropical storm force winds extend outward up to 90 miles from the center. The estimated minimum central pressure is 1,006 millibars, 29.71 inches. The following marine observations were made as of 1 p.m. Mobile Bay Coast Guard Station. Winds were east at 4 knots. Sea temperature 85 degrees. Air temperature 84 degrees. Weeks Bay, north winds at 2 knots. Air temperature was 85 degrees. Pensacola Bay. Winds were east at 4 knots. The report from the east end of Dauphin Island was not available. Grand Bay, east winds at 4 knots. Air temperature was 84 degrees. And Pettiboy Island, northeast winds at 5 knots. Air temperature was 83 degrees. 12 miles south of Orange Beach, winds were northeast at 8 knots. Air temperature was 81 degrees. Gulf water temperature 86 degrees. Wave heights 1 foot, with a period of 3 seconds. 100 miles south of Destin. Winds were northwest at 2 knots. Air temperature 85 degrees. Wave heights 1 foot. Wave period 3 seconds. The following weather reports were made at 1 p.m. Pensacola International Airport, skies were sunny. The temperature was 85 degrees, the dew point was 51, and the relative humidity was 31%. The wind was variable at 5 miles an hour. The pressure was 29.94 inches and falling. Pensacola Naval Air Station, skies were mostly sunny. The temperature was 85 degrees, the dew point was 53, and the relative humidity was 33%. The wind was southeast at 9 miles an hour. The pressure was 29.93 inches and falling. Across the central Gulf Coast, Gulf Shores, sunny. Temperature was 86 degrees. Wind variable at 6 miles an hour. Milton, mostly sunny. Temperature was 84 degrees. Wind northeast at 6 miles an hour. Destin, mostly sunny. Temperature was 86 degrees. Wind south at 6 miles an hour. Mary Esther, sunny. Temperature was 85 degrees. Wind south at 8 miles an hour. Mobile, mostly sunny. Temperature was 86 degrees. Wind calm. Elsewhere, Hattiesburg, sunny and 88. New Orleans, mostly sunny and 87. Montgomery, sunny and 82. Tallahassee, mostly sunny and 88. And at Panama City, sunny and 86. Here's your National Weather Service forecast. This afternoon, sunny. Near steady temperature in the mid-80s. North winds around 5 miles per hour. Tonight, mostly clear. Lows in the lower 60s. Light and variable winds. Tuesday, sunny. Highs in the upper 80s. Light and variable winds, becoming east around 5 miles per hour in the afternoon. Tuesday night, clear. Lows in the mid-60s. Southeast winds around 5 miles per hour in the evening, becoming light and variable. Wednesday, sunny. Highs in the upper 80s. East winds 5 to 10 miles per hour, becoming southeast with gusts up to 20 miles per hour in the afternoon. Wednesday night, mostly clear. Lows around 70. Thursday, sunny. A slight chance of showers in the morning, then showers likely with a chance of thunderstorms in the afternoon. Highs in the upper 80s. Chance of rain 60%. Thursday night, partly cloudy with a slight chance of showers and thunderstorms. Lows in the lower 70s. Chance of rain 20%. This is NOAA Weather Radio, from the Mobile Pensacola National Weather Service. The current time is 1:35 p.m. Central Daylight Time. Here's your marine forecast. On the weather map, a rather light and variable flow pattern will continue through Tuesday. Flow will transition to a moderate to at times high southeasterly flow by midweek, with seas increasing to 3 to 7 feet by the coming weekend. On Perdido Bay,
Pensacola Bay, including Santa Rosa Sound and Choctawhatchee Bay. For today, north winds around 5 knots, becoming west late. Waves 1 foot or less. Smooth. For tonight, west winds around 5 knots, becoming north after midnight. Waves 1 foot or less. Smooth. For Tuesday, northeast winds around 5 knots, becoming southeast in the afternoon. Waves 1 foot or less. Light chop. And for Tuesday night, southeast winds around 5 knots. Waves 1 foot or less. Smooth. On Perdido Bay, Pensacola Bay, including Santa Rosa Sound and Choctawhatchee Bay. For today, northeast winds around 5 knots, becoming southwest around 5 knots late. Waves 1 foot or less. Smooth. For tonight, west winds around 5 knots, becoming northeast after midnight. Waves 1 foot or less. Smooth. For Tuesday, northeast winds around 5 knots, becoming south in the afternoon. Waves 1 foot or less. Smooth. And for Tuesday night, south winds around 5 knots, becoming southeast after midnight. Waves 1 foot or less. Smooth. From the Okaloosa-Walton County line to Pascagoula and out 20 nautical miles. For today, northeast winds 5 to 10 knots, diminishing to around 5 knots early this afternoon, then becoming south late. Seas 1 foot or less. For tonight, southwest winds around 5 knots, becoming northeast after midnight. Seas 1 foot or less. For Tuesday, northeast winds around 5 knots, becoming southeast in the afternoon. Seas 1 foot or less. And for Tuesday night, southeast winds 5 to 10 knots. Seas 1 foot or less. Wave detail, southeast 1 foot at 2 seconds. From the Okaloosa-Walton County line to Pascagoula, from 20 to 60 nautical miles offshore. For today, north winds 5 to 10 knots, becoming northeast this afternoon. Seas 1 foot or less. Wave detail, northwest 1 foot at 3 seconds. A slight chance of showers and thunderstorms early this morning. For tonight, south winds around 5 knots, becoming southeast after midnight. Seas 1 foot or less. For Tuesday, northeast winds around 5 knots, becoming east around 5 knots in the afternoon. Seas 1 foot or less. And for Tuesday night, southeast winds 5 to 10 knots. Seas 1 foot or less. Wave detail, southeast 1 foot at 2 seconds. The Tropical Weather Outlook. For the North Atlantic, Caribbean Sea and the Gulf of America, active systems, the National Hurricane Center is issuing advisories on Tropical Depression Faye, located well to the west-southwest of the Azores, and on newly formed Tropical Storm Hanna, located well to the east-northeast of Bermuda. Tropical cyclone formation is not expected over the next 7 days. Tidal information, at the mouth of the Mobile River on Monday, high tide at 1:13 a.m. Low tide at 10:15 a.m. At the mouth of the Mobile River on Tuesday, high tide at 1:35 a.m. Low tide at 11:15 a.m. At Pensacola Bay on Monday, high tide at 12:02 a.m. Low tide at 9:59 a.m. At Pensacola Bay on Tuesday, high tide at 12:32 a.m. Low tide at 11:12 a.m. At the East Pass in Destin on Monday, low tide at 9:25 a.m. High tide at 11:59 p.m. At the East Pass in Destin on Tuesday, low tide at 10:38 a.m. At 3 p.m. GMT 1500 UTC, the center of Tropical Depression Faye was located near latitude 27.1 north, latitude 44.6 west. The depression is moving toward the south-southwest near 9 miles per hour. A turn to the southwest and then to the west-southwest, along with an increase in forward motion, is expected over the next couple of days. Maximum sustained winds are near 35 miles per hour with higher gusts. Little change in strength is forecast during the next day or so, and Faye is forecast to become a post-tropical cyclone on Tuesday. The estimated minimum central pressure is 1011 millibars, 29.86 inches.
At 11 a.m. Atlantic Standard Time, the center of Tropical Storm Hanna was located near latitude 36.6 north, longitude 50.4 west. Hanna is moving toward the east near 17 miles per hour. An east-to-east-southeast motion is forecast over the next few days. Satellite wind data indicates that maximum sustained winds are near 45 miles per hour with higher gusts. Little change in strength is forecast during the next couple of days. Tropical storm force winds extend outward up to 90 miles from the center. The estimated minimum central pressure is 1,006 millibars, 29.71 inches. The following marine observations were made as of 1 p.m. Mobile Bay Coast Guard Station. Winds were east at 4 knots. Sea temperature 85 degrees. Air temperature 84 degrees. Weeks Bay, north winds at 2 knots. Air temperature was 85 degrees. Pensacola Bay. Winds were east at 4 knots. The report from the east end of Dauphin Island was not available. Graham Bay, east winds at 4 knots. Air temperature was 84 degrees. And Pettiboy Island, northeast winds at 5 knots. Air temperature was 83 degrees. 12 miles south of Orange Beach, winds were northeast at 8 knots. Air temperature was 81 degrees. Gulf water temperature 86 degrees. Wave heights 1 foot, with a period of 3 seconds. 100 miles south of Destin. Winds were northwest at 2 knots. Air temperature 85 degrees. Wave heights 1 foot. Wave period 3 seconds. The following weather reports were made at 1 p.m. Pensacola International Airport, skies were sunny. The temperature was 85 degrees, the dew point was 51, and the relative humidity was 31%. The wind was variable at 5 miles an hour. The pressure was 29.94 inches and falling. Pensacola Naval Air Station, skies were mostly sunny. The temperature was 85 degrees, the dew point was 53, and the relative humidity was 33%. The wind was southeast at 9 miles an hour. The pressure was 29.93 inches and falling. Across the central Gulf Coast, Gulf Shores, sunny. Temperature was 86 degrees. Wind variable at 6 miles an hour. Milton, mostly sunny. Temperature was 84 degrees. Wind northeast at 6 miles an hour. Destin, mostly sunny. Temperature was 86 degrees. Wind south at 6 miles an hour. Mary Esther, sunny. Temperature was 85 degrees. Wind south at 8 miles an hour. Mobile, mostly sunny. Temperature was 86 degrees. Wind calm. Elsewhere, Hattiesburg, sunny and 88. New Orleans, mostly sunny and 87. Montgomery, sunny and 82. Tallahassee, mostly sunny and 88. And at Panama City, sunny and 86. Here's your National Weather Service forecast. This afternoon, sunny. Near steady temperature in the mid-80s. North winds around 5 miles per hour. Tonight, mostly clear. Lows in the lower 60s. Light and variable winds. Tuesday, sunny. Highs in the upper 80s. Light and variable winds, becoming east around 5 miles per hour in the afternoon. Tuesday night, clear. Lows in the mid-60s. Southeast winds around 5 miles per hour in the evening, becoming light and variable. Wednesday, sunny. Highs in the upper 80s. East winds 5 to 10 miles per hour, becoming southeast with gusts up to 20 miles per hour in the afternoon. Wednesday night, mostly clear. Lows around 70. Thursday, sunny. A slight chance of showers in the morning, then showers likely with a chance of thunderstorms in the afternoon. Highs in the upper 80s. Chance of rain 60%. Thursday night, partly cloudy with a slight chance of showers and thunderstorms. Lows in the lower 70s. Chance of rain 20%. This is NOAA Weather Radio from the Mobile Pensacola National Weather Service.
The current time is 1:45 p.m. Central Daylight Time. Here's your marine forecast. On the weather map, a rather light and variable flow pattern will continue through Tuesday. Flow will transition to a moderate to at times high southeasterly flow by midweek, with seas increasing to 3 to 7 feet by the coming weekend. On Perdido Bay, Pensacola Bay including Santa Rosa Sound, and Choctaw Hatchie Bay. For today, north winds around 5 knots, becoming west late. Waves 1 foot or less. Smooth. For tonight, west winds around 5 knots, becoming north after midnight. Waves 1 foot or less. Smooth. For Tuesday, northeast winds around 5 knots, becoming southeast in the afternoon. Waves 1 foot or less. Light chop. And for Tuesday night, southeast winds around 5 knots. Waves 1 foot or less. Smooth. On Perdido Bay, Pensacola Bay including Santa Rosa Sound, and Choctaw Hatchie Bay. For today, northeast winds around 5 knots, becoming southwest around 5 knots late. Waves 1 foot or less. Smooth. For tonight, west winds around 5 knots, becoming northeast after midnight. Waves 1 foot or less. Smooth. For Tuesday, northeast winds around 5 knots, becoming south in the afternoon. Waves 1 foot or less. Smooth. And for Tuesday night, south winds around 5 knots, becoming southeast after midnight. Waves 1 foot or less. Smooth. From the Okaloosa-Walton County line to Pascagoula, and out 20 nautical miles. For today, northeast winds 5 to 10 knots, diminishing to around 5 knots early this afternoon, then becoming south late. Seas 1 foot or less. For tonight, southwest winds around 5 knots, becoming northeast after midnight. Seas 1 foot or less. For Tuesday, northeast winds around 5 knots, becoming southeast in the afternoon. Seas 1 foot or less. And for Tuesday night, southeast winds 5 to 10 knots. Seas 1 foot or less. Wave detail, southeast 1 foot at 2 seconds. From the Okaloosa-Walton County line to Pascagoula, from 20 to 60 nautical miles offshore. For today, north winds 5 to 10 knots, becoming northeast this afternoon. Seas 1 foot or less. Wave detail, northwest 1 foot at 3 seconds. A slight chance of showers and thunderstorms early this morning. For tonight, south winds around 5 knots, becoming southeast after midnight. Seas 1 foot or less. For Tuesday, northeast winds around 5 knots, becoming east around 5 knots in the afternoon. Seas 1 foot or less. And for Tuesday night, southeast winds 5 to 10 knots. Seas 1 foot or less. Wave detail, southeast 1 foot at 2 seconds. 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Tidal information, at the mouth of the Mobile River on Monday, high tide at 1:13 a.m. Low tide at 10:15 a.m. At the mouth of the Mobile River on Tuesday, high tide at 1:35 a.m. Low tide at 11:15 a.m. At Pensacola Bay on Monday, high tide at 12:02 a.m. Low tide at 9:59 a.m. At Pensacola Bay on Tuesday, high tide at 12:32 a.m. Low tide at 11:12 a.m. At the East Pass in Destin on Monday, low tide at 9:25 a.m. High tide at 11:59 p.m. At the East Pass in Destin on Tuesday, low tide at 10:38 a.m. At 3 p.m. GMT 1500 UTC, the center of Tropical Depression Faye was located near latitude 27.1 north, longitude 44.6 west. The depression is moving toward the south-southwest near 9 miles per hour. A turn to the southwest and then to the west-southwest, along with an increase in forward motion, is expected over the next couple of days. Maximum sustained winds are near 35 miles per hour with higher gusts.
Little change in strength is forecast during the next day or so, and Fei is forecast to become a post-tropical cyclone on Tuesday. The estimated minimum central pressure is 1011 millibars 29.86 inches. At 11 a.m. Atlantic Standard Time, the center of Tropical Storm Hanna was located near latitude 36.6 north, latitude 50.4 west. Hanna is moving toward the east near 17 miles per hour. An east-to-east-southeast motion is forecast over the next few days. Satellite wind data indicates that maximum sustained winds are near 45 miles per hour with higher gusts. Little change in strength is forecast during the next couple of days. Tropical storm force winds extend outward up to 90 miles from the center. The estimated minimum central pressure is 1,006 millibars 29.71 inches. The following marine observations were made as of 1 p.m. Mobile Bay Coast Guard Station. Winds were east at 4 knots. Sea temperature 85 degrees. Air temperature 84 degrees. Weeks Bay, north winds at 2 knots. Air temperature was 85 degrees. Pensacola Bay. Winds were east at 4 knots. The report from the east end of Dauphin Island was not available. Graham Bay, east winds at 4 knots. Air temperature was 84 degrees. And Pettiboy Island, northeast winds at 5 knots. Air temperature was 83 degrees. 12 miles south of Orange Beach, winds were northeast at 8 knots. Air temperature was 81 degrees. Gulf water temperature 86 degrees. Wave heights 1 foot, with a period of 3 seconds. 100 miles south of Destin. Winds were northwest at 2 knots. Air temperature 85 degrees. Wave heights 1 foot. Wave period 3 seconds. The following weather reports were made at 1 p.m. Pensacola International Airport, skies were sunny. The temperature was 85 degrees, the dew point was 51, and the relative humidity was 31%. The wind was variable at 5 miles an hour. The pressure was 29.94 inches and falling. Pensacola Naval Air Station, skies were mostly sunny. The temperature was 85 degrees, the dew point was 53, and the relative humidity was 33%. The wind was southeast at 9 miles an hour. The pressure was 29.93 inches and falling. Across the central Gulf Coast, Gulf Shores, sunny. Temperature was 86 degrees. Wind variable at 6 miles an hour. Milton, mostly sunny. Temperature was 84 degrees. Wind northeast at 6 miles an hour. Destin, mostly sunny. Temperature was 86 degrees. Wind south at 6 miles an hour. Mary Esther, sunny. Temperature was 85 degrees. Wind south at 8 miles an hour. Mobile, mostly sunny. Temperature was 86 degrees. Wind calm. Elsewhere, Hattiesburg, sunny and 88. New Orleans, mostly sunny and 87. Montgomery, sunny and 82. Tallahassee, mostly sunny and 88. And at Panama City, sunny and 86. Here's your National Weather Service forecast. This afternoon, sunny. Near steady temperature in the mid-80s. North winds around 5 miles per hour. Tonight, mostly clear. Lows in the lower 60s. Light and variable winds. Tuesday, sunny. Highs in the upper 80s. Light and variable winds, becoming east around 5 miles per hour in the afternoon. Tuesday night, clear. Lows in the mid-60s. Southeast winds around 5 miles per hour in the evening, becoming light and variable. Wednesday, sunny. Highs in the upper 80s. East winds 5 to 10 miles per hour, becoming southeast with gusts up to 20 miles per hour in the afternoon. Wednesday night, mostly clear. Lows around 70. Thursday, sunny. A slight chance of showers in the morning, then showers likely with a chance of thunderstorms in the afternoon. Highs in the upper 80s. Chance of rain 60%.
Thursday night, partly cloudy with a slight chance of showers and thunderstorms. Lows in the lower 70s. Chance of rain 20%. This is NOAA Weather Radio from the Mobile Pensacola National Weather Service. The current time is 1:55 p.m. Central Daylight Time. Here's your marine forecast. On the weather map, a rather light and variable flow pattern will continue through Tuesday. Flow will transition to a moderate to at times high southeasterly flow by midweek, with seas increasing to 3 to 7 feet by the coming weekend. On Perdido Bay, Pensacola Bay including Santa Rosa Sound, and Choctawhatchee Bay. For today, north winds around 5 knots, becoming west late. Waves 1 foot or less. Smooth. For tonight, west winds around 5 knots, becoming north after midnight. Waves 1 foot or less. Smooth. For Tuesday, northeast winds around 5 knots, becoming southeast in the afternoon. Waves 1 foot or less. Light chop. And for Tuesday night, southeast winds around 5 knots. Waves 1 foot or less. Smooth. On Perdido Bay, Pensacola Bay including Santa Rosa Sound, and Choctawhatchee Bay. For today, northeast winds around 5 knots, becoming southwest around 5 knots late. Waves 1 foot or less. Smooth. For tonight, west winds around 5 knots, becoming northeast after midnight. Waves 1 foot or less. Smooth. For Tuesday, northeast winds around 5 knots, becoming south in the afternoon. Waves 1 foot or less. Smooth. And for Tuesday night, south winds around 5 knots, becoming southeast after midnight. Waves 1 foot or less. Smooth. From the Okaloosa-Walton County line to Pascagoula and out 20 nautical miles. For today, northeast winds 5 to 10 knots, diminishing to around 5 knots early this afternoon, then becoming south late. Seas 1 foot or less. For tonight, southwest winds around 5 knots, becoming northeast after midnight. Seas 1 foot or less. For Tuesday, northeast winds around 5 knots, becoming southeast in the afternoon. Seas 1 foot or less. And for Tuesday night, southeast winds 5 to 10 knots. Seas 1 foot or less. Wave detail, southeast 1 foot at 2 seconds. From the Okaloosa-Walton County line to Pascagoula, from 20 to 60 nautical miles offshore. For today, north winds 5 to 10 knots, becoming northeast this afternoon. Seas 1 foot or less. Wave detail, northwest 1 foot at 3 seconds. A slight chance of showers and thunderstorms early this morning. For tonight, south winds around 5 knots, becoming southeast after midnight. Seas 1 foot or less. For Tuesday, northeast winds around 5 knots, becoming east around 5 knots in the afternoon. Seas 1 foot or less. And for Tuesday night, southeast winds 5 to 10 knots. Seas 1 foot or less. Wave detail, southeast 1 foot at 2 seconds. Tidal information, at the mouth of the Mobile River on Monday, high tide at 1:13 a.m. Low tide at 10:15 a.m. At the mouth of the Mobile River on Tuesday, high tide at 1:35 a.m. Low tide at 11:15 a.m. At Pensacola Bay on Monday, high tide at 12:02 a.m. Low tide at 9:59 a.m. At Pensacola Bay on Tuesday, high tide at 12:32 a.m. Low tide at 11:12 a.m. At the East Pass in Destin on Monday, low tide at 9:25 a.m. High tide at 11:59 p.m. At the East Pass in Destin on Tuesday, low tide at 10:38 a.m. At 3 p.m. GMT 1500 UTC, the center of Tropical Depression Faye was located near latitude 27.1 north, latitude 44.6 west. The depression is moving toward the south-southwest near 9 miles per hour. A turn to the southwest and then to the west-southwest, along with an increase in forward motion, is expected over the next couple of days. Maximum sustained winds are near 35 miles per hour with higher gusts.
Little change in strength is forecast during the next day or so, and Fei is forecast to become a post-tropical cyclone on Tuesday. The estimated minimum central pressure is 1011 millibars 29.86 inches. At 11 a.m. Atlantic Standard Time, the center of Tropical Storm Hanna was located near latitude 36.6 north, longitude 50.4 west. Hanna is moving toward the east near 17 miles per hour. An east-to-east-southeast motion is forecast over the next few days. Satellite wind data indicates that maximum sustained winds are near 45 miles per hour with higher gusts. Little change in strength is forecast during the next couple of days. Tropical storm force winds extend outward up to 90 miles from the center. The estimated minimum central pressure is 1,006 millibars 29.71 inches. The following marine observations were made as of 1 p.m. Mobile Bay Coast Guard Station. Winds were east at 4 knots. Sea temperature 85 degrees. Air temperature 84 degrees. Weeks Bay, north winds at 2 knots. Air temperature was 85 degrees. Pensacola Bay. Winds were east at 4 knots. The report from the east end of Dauphin Island was not available. Grand Bay, east winds at 4 knots. Air temperature was 84 degrees. And Pettiboy Island, northeast winds at 5 knots. Air temperature was 83 degrees. 12 miles south of Orange Beach, winds were northeast at 8 knots. Air temperature was 81 degrees. Gulf water temperature 86 degrees. Wave heights 1 foot, with a period of 3 seconds. 100 miles south of Destin. Winds were northwest at 2 knots. Air temperature 85 degrees. Wave heights 1 foot. Wave period 3 seconds. The following weather reports were made at 1 p.m. Pensacola International Airport, skies were sunny. The temperature was 85 degrees, the dew point was 51, and the relative humidity was 31%. The wind was variable at 5 miles an hour. The pressure was 29.94 inches and falling. Pensacola Naval Air Station, skies were mostly sunny. The temperature was 85 degrees, the dew point was 53, and the relative humidity was 33%. The wind was southeast at 9 miles an hour. The pressure was 29.93 inches and falling. Across the central Gulf Coast, Gulf Shores, sunny. Temperature was 86 degrees. Wind variable at 6 miles an hour. Milton, mostly sunny. Temperature was 84 degrees. Wind northeast at 6 miles an hour. Destin, mostly sunny. Temperature was 86 degrees. Wind south at 6 miles an hour. Mary Esther, sunny. Temperature was 85 degrees. Wind south at 8 miles an hour. Mobile, mostly sunny. Temperature was 86 degrees. Wind calm. Elsewhere, Hattiesburg, sunny and 88. New Orleans, mostly sunny and 87. Montgomery, sunny and 82. Tallahassee, mostly sunny and 88. And at Panama City, sunny and 86. Here's your National Weather Service forecast. This afternoon, sunny. Near steady temperature in the mid-80s. North winds around 5 miles per hour. Tonight, mostly clear. Lows in the lower 60s. Light and variable winds. Tuesday, sunny. Highs in the upper 80s. Light and variable winds, becoming east around 5 miles per hour in the afternoon. Tuesday night, clear. Lows in the mid-60s. Southeast winds around 5 miles per hour in the evening, becoming light and variable. Wednesday, sunny. Highs in the upper 80s. East winds 5 to 10 miles per hour, becoming southeast with gusts up to 20 miles per hour in the afternoon. Wednesday night, mostly clear. Lows around 70. Thursday, sunny. A slight chance of showers in the morning, then showers likely with a chance of thunderstorms in the afternoon. Highs in the upper 80s. Chance of rain 60%.
Thursday night, partly cloudy with a slight chance of showers and thunderstorms. Lows in the lower 70s. Chance of rain 20%. This is NOAA Weather Radio from the Mobile Pensacola National Weather Service. The current time is 2:05 p.m. Central Daylight Time. The Tropical Weather Outlook. For the North Atlantic, Caribbean Sea and the Gulf of America, active systems, the National Hurricane Center is issuing advisories on Tropical Depression Faye, located well to the west-southwest of the Azores, and on newly formed Tropical Storm Hanna, located well to the east-northeast of Bermuda. Tropical cyclone formation is not expected over the next 7 days. Here's your marine forecast. On the weather map, a rather light and variable flow pattern will continue through Tuesday. Flow will transition to a moderate to at times high southeasterly flow by midweek, with seas increasing to 3 to 7 feet by the coming weekend. On Perdido Bay, Pensacola Bay including Santa Rosa Sound, and Choctawhatchee Bay. For today, north winds around 5 knots, becoming west late. Waves 1 foot or less. Smooth. For tonight, west winds around 5 knots, becoming north after midnight. Waves 1 foot or less. Smooth. For Tuesday, northeast winds around 5 knots, becoming southeast in the afternoon. Waves 1 foot or less. Light chop. And for Tuesday night, southeast winds around 5 knots. Waves 1 foot or less. Smooth. On Perdido Bay, Pensacola Bay including Santa Rosa Sound, and Choctawhatchee Bay. For today, northeast winds around 5 knots, becoming southwest around 5 knots late. Waves 1 foot or less. Smooth. For tonight, west winds around 5 knots, becoming northeast after midnight. Waves 1 foot or less. Smooth. For Tuesday, northeast winds around 5 knots, becoming south in the afternoon. Waves 1 foot or less. Smooth. And for Tuesday night, south winds around 5 knots, becoming southeast after midnight. Waves 1 foot or less. Smooth. From the Okaloosa-Walton County line to Pascagoula, and out 20 nautical miles. For today, northeast winds 5 to 10 knots, diminishing to around 5 knots early this afternoon, then becoming south late. Seas 1 foot or less. For tonight, southwest winds around 5 knots, becoming northeast after midnight. Seas 1 foot or less. For Tuesday, northeast winds around 5 knots, becoming southeast in the afternoon. Seas 1 foot or less. And for Tuesday night, southeast winds 5 to 10 knots. Seas 1 foot or less. Wave detail, southeast 1 foot at 2 seconds. From the Okaloosa-Walton County line to Pascagoula, from 20 to 60 nautical miles offshore. For today, north winds 5 to 10 knots, becoming northeast this afternoon. Seas 1 foot or less. Wave detail, northwest 1 foot at 3 seconds. A slight chance of showers and thunderstorms early this morning. For tonight, south winds around 5 knots, becoming southeast after midnight. Seas 1 foot or less. For Tuesday, northeast winds around 5 knots, becoming east around 5 knots in the afternoon. Seas 1 foot or less. And for Tuesday night, southeast winds 5 to 10 knots. Seas 1 foot or less. Wave detail, southeast 1 foot at 2 seconds. Tidal information, at the mouth of the Mobile River on Monday, high tide at 1:13 a.m. Low tide at 10:15 a.m. At the mouth of the Mobile River on Tuesday, high tide at 1:35 a.m. Low tide at 11:15 a.m. At Pensacola Bay on Monday, high tide at 12:02 a.m. Low tide at 9:59 a.m. At Pensacola Bay on Tuesday, high tide at 12:32 a.m. Low tide at 11:12 a.m. At the East Pass in Destin on Monday, low tide at 9:25 a.m. High tide at 11:59 p.m. At the East Pass in Destin on Tuesday, low tide at 10:38 a.m. At 3 p.m. GMT 1500 UTC, the
the center of Tropical Depression Faye was located near latitude 27.1 north, latitude 44.6 west. The depression is moving toward the south-southwest near 9 miles per hour. A turn to the southwest and then to the west-southwest, along with an increase in forward motion, is expected over the next couple of days. Maximum sustained winds are near 35 miles per hour with higher gusts. Little change in strength is forecast during the next day or so, and Faye is forecast to become a post-tropical cyclone on Tuesday. The estimated minimum central pressure is 1011 millibars 29.86 inches. The following marine observations were made as of 1 p.m. Mobile Bay Coast Guard Station. Winds were east at 4 knots. Sea temperature 85 degrees. Air temperature 84 degrees. Weeks Bay, north winds at 2 knots. Air temperature was 85 degrees. Pensacola Bay. Winds were east at 4 knots. The report from the east end of Dauphin Island was not available. Graham Bay, east winds at 4 knots. Air temperature was 84 degrees. And Pettiboy Island, northeast winds at 5 knots. Air temperature was 83 degrees. 12 miles south of Orange Beach, winds were northeast at 8 knots. Air temperature was 81 degrees. Gulf water temperature 86 degrees. Wave heights 1 foot, with a period of 3 seconds. 100 miles south of Destin. Winds were northwest at 2 knots. Air temperature 85 degrees. Wave heights 1 foot. Wave period 3 seconds. The following weather reports were made at 2 p.m. Pensacola International Airport, skies were sunny. The temperature was 87 degrees, the dew point was 51, and the relative humidity was 28%. The wind was northeast at 5 miles an hour. The pressure was 29.91 inches and falling. Pensacola Naval Air Station, skies were mostly sunny. The temperature was 87 degrees. The dew point was 52, and the relative humidity was 29%. The wind was southeast at 6 miles an hour. The pressure was 29.91 inches and falling. Here's your National Weather Service forecast. This afternoon, sunny. Near steady temperature in the mid-80s. North winds around 5 miles per hour. Tonight, mostly clear. Lows in the lower 60s. Light and variable winds. Tuesday, sunny. Highs in the upper 80s. Light and variable winds, becoming east around 5 miles per hour in the afternoon. Tuesday night, clear. Lows in the mid-60s. Southeast winds around 5 miles per hour in the evening, becoming light and variable. Wednesday, sunny. Highs in the upper 80s. East winds 5 to 10 miles per hour, becoming southeast with gusts up to 20 miles per hour in the afternoon. Wednesday night, mostly clear. Lows around 70. Thursday, sunny. A slight chance of showers in the morning, then showers likely with a chance of thunderstorms in the afternoon. Highs in the upper 80s. Chance of rain 60%. Thursday night, partly cloudy with a slight chance of showers and thunderstorms. Lows in the lower 70s. Chance of rain 20%. This is NOAA Weather Radio, from the Mobile Pensacola National Weather Service. The current time is 2:14 p.m. Central Daylight Time. Here's your marine forecast. On the weather map, a rather light and variable flow pattern will continue through Tuesday. Flow will transition to a moderate to at times high southeasterly flow by midweek, with seas increasing to 3 to 7 feet by the coming weekend. On Perdido Bay, Pensacola Bay including Santa Rosa Sound, and Choctawhatchee Bay. For today, north winds around 5 knots, becoming west late. Waves 1 foot or less. Smooth. For tonight, west winds around 5 knots, becoming north after midnight. Waves 1 foot or less. Smooth. For Tuesday, northeast winds around 5 knots, becoming southeast in the afternoon. Waves 1 foot or less. Light chop. And for Tuesday night,
southeast winds around 5 knots. Waves 1 foot or less. Smooth. On Perdido Bay, Pensacola Bay including Santa Rosa Sound, and Choctawhatchee Bay. For today, northeast winds around 5 knots, becoming southwest around 5 knots late. Waves 1 foot or less. Smooth. For tonight, west winds around 5 knots, becoming northeast after midnight. Waves 1 foot or less. Smooth. For Tuesday, northeast winds around 5 knots, becoming south in the afternoon. Waves 1 foot or less. Smooth. And for Tuesday night, south winds around 5 knots, becoming southeast after midnight. Waves 1 foot or less. Smooth. From the Okaloosa-Walton County line to Pascagoula and out 20 nautical miles. For today, northeast winds 5 to 10 knots, diminishing to around 5 knots early this afternoon, then becoming south late. Seas 1 foot or less. For tonight, southwest winds around 5 knots, becoming northeast after midnight. Seas 1 foot or less. For Tuesday, northeast winds around 5 knots, becoming southeast in the afternoon. Seas 1 foot or less. And for Tuesday night, southeast winds 5 to 10 knots. Seas 1 foot or less. Wave detail, southeast 1 foot at 2 seconds. From the Okaloosa-Walton County line to Pascagoula, from 20 to 60 nautical miles offshore. For today, north winds 5 to 10 knots, becoming northeast this afternoon. Seas 1 foot or less. Wave detail, northwest 1 foot at 3 seconds. A slight chance of showers and thunderstorms early this morning. For tonight, south winds around 5 knots, becoming southeast after midnight. Seas 1 foot or less. For Tuesday, northeast winds around 5 knots, becoming east around 5 knots in the afternoon. Seas 1 foot or less. And for Tuesday night, southeast winds 5 to 10 knots. Seas 1 foot or less. Wave detail, southeast 1 foot at 2 seconds. 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Tidal information, at the mouth of the Mobile River on Monday, high tide at 1:13 a.m. Low tide at 10:15 a.m. At the mouth of the Mobile River on Tuesday, high tide at 1:35 a.m. Low tide at 11:15 a.m. At Pensacola Bay on Monday, high tide at 12:02 a.m. Low tide at 9:59 a.m. At Pensacola Bay on Tuesday, high tide at 12:32 a.m. Low tide at 11:12 a.m. At the East Pass in Destin on Monday, low tide at 9:25 a.m. High tide at 11:59 p.m. At the East Pass in Destin on Tuesday, low tide at 10:38 a.m. At 3 p.m. GMT 1500 UTC, the center of tropical depression Faye was located near latitude 27.1 north, latitude 44.6 west. The depression is moving toward the south-southwest near 9 miles per hour. A turn to the southwest and then to the west-southwest, along with an increase in forward motion, is expected over the next couple of days. Maximum sustained winds are near 35 miles per hour with higher gusts. Little change in strength is forecast during the next day or so, and Faye is forecast to become a post-tropical cyclone on Tuesday. The estimated minimum central pressure is 1011 millibars 29.86 inches. At 11 a.m. Atlantic Standard Time, the center of Tropical Storm Hanna was located near latitude 36.6 north, latitude 50.4 west. Hanna is moving toward the east near 17 miles per hour. An east-to-east-southeast motion is forecast over the next few days. Satellite wind data indicates that maximum sustained winds are near 45 miles per hour with higher gusts. Little change in strength is forecast during the next couple of days. Tropical storm force winds extend outward up to 90 miles from the center. The estimated minimum central pressure is 1,006 millibars 29.71 inches.
The following marine observations were made as of 2 p.m. Mobile Bay Coast Guard Station. Winds were south at 4 knots. Sea temperature 85 degrees. Air temperature 85 degrees. Weeks Bay, northeast winds at 1 knot. Air temperature was 87 degrees. Pensacola Bay, south winds at 2 knots. Air temperature was 86 degrees. The report from the east end of Dauphin Island was not available. Graham Bay, southeast winds at 7 knots. Air temperature was 83 degrees. And Pettiboy Island, east winds at 7 knots. Air temperature was 84 degrees. 12 miles south of Orange Beach. Winds were northeast at 6 knots. Sea temperature 85 degrees. Air temperature 81 degrees. 100 miles south of Destin. Winds were southwest at 2 knots. Air temperature 85 degrees. The following weather reports were made at 2 p.m. Pensacola International Airport, skies were sunny. The temperature was 87 degrees, the dew point was 51, and the relative humidity was 28%. The wind was northeast at 5 miles an hour. The pressure was 29.91 inches and falling. Pensacola Naval Air Station, skies were mostly sunny. The temperature was 87 degrees, the dew point was 52, and the relative humidity was 29%. The wind was southeast at 6 miles an hour. The pressure was 29.91 inches and falling. Across the central Gulf Coast, Gulf Shores, sunny. Temperature was 88 degrees. Wind variable at 6 miles an hour. Milton, mostly sunny. Temperature was 85 degrees. Wind north at 7 miles an hour. Destin, sunny. Temperature was 86 degrees. Wind variable at 6 miles an hour. Mary Esther, mostly sunny. Temperature was 86 degrees. Wind south at 10 miles an hour. Mobile, mostly sunny. Temperature was 89 degrees. Wind northwest at 7 miles an hour. Elsewhere, Hattiesburg, mostly sunny and 90. New Orleans, mostly sunny and 89. Montgomery, sunny and 84. Tallahassee, mostly sunny and 89. And at Panama City, sunny and 87. Here's your National Weather Service forecast. This afternoon, sunny. Near steady temperature in the mid-80s. North winds around 5 miles per hour. Tonight, mostly clear. Lows in the lower 60s. Light and variable winds. Tuesday, sunny. Highs in the upper 80s. Light and variable winds, becoming east around 5 miles per hour in the afternoon. Tuesday night, clear. Lows in the mid-60s. Southeast winds around 5 miles per hour in the evening, becoming light and variable. Wednesday, sunny. Highs in the upper 80s. East winds 5 to 10 miles per hour, becoming southeast with gusts up to 20 miles per hour in the afternoon. Wednesday night, mostly clear. Lows around 70. Thursday, sunny. A slight chance of showers in the morning, then showers likely with a chance of thunderstorms in the afternoon. Highs in the upper 80s. Chance of rain 60%. Thursday night, partly cloudy with a slight chance of showers and thunderstorms. Lows in the lower 70s. Chance of rain 20%. This is NOAA Weather Radio from the Mobile Pensacola National Weather Service. The current time is 2:24 p.m. Central Daylight Time. Here's your marine forecast. On the weather map, a rather light and variable flow pattern will continue through Tuesday. Flow will transition to a moderate to at times high southeasterly flow by midweek, with seas increasing to 3 to 7 feet by the coming weekend. On Perdido Bay, Pensacola Bay including Santa Rosa Sound, and Choctaw Hatchie Bay. For today, north winds around 5 knots, becoming west late. Waves 1 foot or less. Smooth. For tonight, west winds around 5 knots, becoming north after midnight. Waves 1 foot or less. Smooth.
For Tuesday, northeast winds around 5 knots, becoming southeast in the afternoon. Waves 1 foot or less. Light chop. And for Tuesday night, southeast winds

smooth. And for Tuesday night, south winds around 5 knots, becoming southeast after midnight. Waves 1 foot or less. Smooth. From the Okaloosa-Walton County line to Pascagoula, and out 20 nautical miles. For today, northeast winds 5 to 10 knots, diminishing to around 5 knots early this afternoon, then becoming south late. Seas 1 foot or less. For tonight, southwest winds around 5 knots, becoming northeast after midnight. Foot or less. For Tuesday, northeast knots, becoming southeast in the afternoon. Seas 1 foot or less. And for Tuesday night, southeast winds 5 to 10. Wave detail, southeast 1 foot at 2 seconds. From the Oak 20 to 60 nautical miles offshore. For today, north winds 5 to 10 knots, becoming northeast this afternoon. Seas 1 foot or less. Wave detail, northwest 1 foot at 3 seconds. A slight chance of showers and thunderstorms early this morning. For tonight, south winds around 5 knots, becoming southeast after midnight. Seas 1 foot or less. For Tuesday, northeast winds around 5 knots, becoming east around 5 knots in the afternoon. Seas 1 foot or less. And for Tuesday night, southeast winds 5 to 10 knots. Seas 1 foot or less. Wave detail, southeast 1 foot at 2 seconds. Tidal information, at the mouth of the Mobile River on Monday, high tide at 1:13 a.m. Low tide at 10:15 a.m. At the mouth of the Mobile River on Tuesday, high tide at 1:35 a.m. Low tide at 11:15 a.m. At Pensacola Bay on Monday, high tide at 12:02 a.m. Low tide at 9:59 a.m. At Pensacola Bay on Tuesday, high tide at 12:32 a.m. Low tide at 11:12 a.m. At the East Pass in Destin on Monday, low tide at 9:25 a.m. High tide at 11:59 p.m. At the East Pass in Destin on Tuesday, low tide at 10:38 a.m. At 3 p.m. GMT 1500 UTC, the center of Tropical Depression Faye was located near latitude 27.1 north, longitude 44.6 west. The depression is moving toward the south-southwest near 9 miles per hour. A turn to the southwest and then to the west-southwest, along with an increase in forward motion, is expected over the next couple of days. Maximum sustained winds are near 35 miles per hour with higher gusts. Little change in strength is forecast during the next day or so, and Faye is forecast to become a post-tropical cyclone on Tuesday. The estimated minimum central pressure is 1011 millibars 29.86 inches. At 11 a.m. Atlantic Standard Time, the center of Tropical Storm Hanna was located near latitude 36.6 north, longitude 50.4 west. Hanna is moving toward the east near 17 miles per hour. An east-to-east-southeast motion is forecast over the next few days. Satellite wind data indicates that maximum sustained winds are near 45 miles per hour with higher gusts. Little change in strength is forecast during the next couple of days. Tropical storm force winds extend outward up to 90 miles from the center. The estimated minimum central pressure is 1,006 millibars 29.71 inches. The following marine observations were made as of 2 p.m. Mobile Bay Coast Guard Station. Winds were south at 4 knots. Sea temperature 85 degrees. Air temperature 85 degrees. Weeks Bay, northeast winds at 1 knot. Air temperature was 87 degrees. Pensacola Bay, south winds at 2 knots. Air temperature was 86 degrees. The report from the east end of Dauphin Island was not available. Graham Bay, southeast winds at 7 knots. Air temperature was 83 degrees. And Pettiboy Island, east winds at 7 knots. Air temperature was 84 degrees. 12 miles south of Orange Beach. Winds were northeast at 6 knots. Sea temperature 85 degrees. Air temperature 81 degrees.

0: 100 miles south of Destin. Winds were southwest at 2 knots. Air temperature 85 degrees. The following weather reports were made at 2 p.m. Pensacola International Airport, skies were sunny. The temperature was 87 degrees, the dew point was 51, and the relative humidity was 28%. The wind was northeast at 5 miles an hour. The pressure was 29.91 inches and falling. Pensacola Naval Air Station, skies were mostly sunny. The temperature was 87 degrees, the dew point was 52, and the relative humidity was 29%. The wind was southeast at 6 miles an hour. The pressure was 29.91 inches and falling. Across the central Gulf Coast, Gulf Shores, sunny. Temperature was 88 degrees. Wind variable at 6 miles an hour. Milton, mostly sunny. Temperature was 85 degrees. Wind north at 7 miles an hour. Destin, sunny. Temperature was 86 degrees. Wind variable at 6 miles an hour. Mary Esther, mostly sunny. Temperature was 86 degrees. Wind south at 10 miles an hour. Mobile, mostly sunny. Temperature was 89 degrees. Wind northwest at 7 miles an hour. Elsewhere, Hattiesburg, mostly sunny and 90. New Orleans, mostly sunny and 89. Montgomery, sunny and 84. Tallahassee, mostly sunny and 89. And at Panama City, sunny and 87. Here's your National Weather Service forecast. This afternoon, sunny. Near steady temperature in the mid-80s. North winds around 5 miles per hour. Tonight, mostly clear. Lows in the lower 60s. Light and variable winds. Tuesday, sunny. Highs in the upper 80s. Light and variable winds, becoming east around 5 miles per hour in the afternoon. Tuesday night, clear. Lows in the mid-60s. Southeast winds around 5 miles per hour in the evening, becoming light and variable. Wednesday, sunny. Highs in the upper 80s. East winds 5 to 10 miles per hour, becoming southeast with gusts up to 20 miles per hour in the afternoon. Wednesday night, mostly clear. Lows around 70. Thursday, sunny. A slight chance of showers in the morning, then showers likely with a chance of thunderstorms in the afternoon. Highs in the upper 80s. Chance of rain 60%. Thursday night, partly cloudy with a slight chance of showers and thunderstorms. Lows in the lower 70s. Chance of rain 20%. This is NOAA Weather Radio from the Mobile Pensacola National Weather Service. The current time is 2:34 p.m. Central Daylight Time. Here's your marine forecast. On the weather map, a rather light and variable flow pattern will continue through Tuesday. Flow will transition to a moderate to at times high southeasterly flow by midweek, with seas increasing to 3 to 7 feet by the coming weekend. On Perdido Bay, Pensacola Bay including Santa Rosa Sound, and Choctawhatchee Bay. For today, north winds around 5 knots, becoming west late. Waves 1 foot or less. Smooth. For tonight, west winds around 5 knots, becoming north after midnight. Waves 1 foot or less. Smooth. For Tuesday, northeast winds around 5 knots, becoming southeast in the afternoon. Waves 1 foot or less. Light chop. And for Tuesday night, southeast winds around 5 knots. Waves 1 foot or less. Smooth. On Perdido Bay, Pensacola Bay including Santa Rosa Sound, and Choctawhatchee Bay. For today, northeast winds around 5 knots, becoming southwest around 5 knots late. Waves 1 foot or less. Smooth. For tonight, west winds around 5 knots, becoming northeast after midnight. Waves 1 foot or less. Smooth. For Tuesday, northeast winds around 5 knots, becoming south in the afternoon. Waves 1 foot or less. Smooth. And for Tuesday night, south winds around 5 knots, becoming southeast after midnight. Waves 1 foot or less. Smooth. From the Okaloosa-Walton County line to Pascagoula, and out 20 nautical miles. For today, northeast winds 5 to 10 knots, diminishing to around 5 knots early this afternoon, then becoming south late. Seas 1 foot or less. For tonight, southwest winds around 5 knots, becoming northeast after midnight. Seas 1 foot or less. For Tuesday, northeast winds around 5 knots, becoming southeast in the afternoon. Seas 1 foot or less. And for Tuesday night, southeast winds 5 to 10 knots. Seas 1 foot or less. Wave detail, southeast 1 foot at 2 seconds. From the Okaloosa-Walton County line to Pascagoula, from 20 to 60 nautical miles offshore. For today, north winds 5 to 10 knots, becoming northeast this afternoon. Seas 1 foot or less. Wave detail, northwest 1 foot at 3 seconds. A slight chance of showers and thunderstorms early this morning. For tonight, south winds around 5 knots, becoming southeast after midnight. Seas 1 foot or less. For Tuesday, northeast winds around 5 knots, becoming east around 5 knots in the afternoon. Seas 1 foot or less. And for Tuesday night, southeast winds 5 to 10 knots. Seas 1 foot or less. Wave detail, southeast 1 foot at 2 seconds. The Tropical Weather Outlook. For the North Atlantic, Caribbean Sea and the Gulf of America, active systems, the National Hurricane Center is issuing advisories on Tropical Depression Faye, located well to the west-southwest of the Azores, and on newly formed Tropical Storm Hanna, located well to the east-northeast of Bermuda. Tropical cyclone formation is not expected over the next 7 days. Tidal information, at the mouth of the Mobile River on Monday, high tide at 1:13 a.m. Low tide at 10:15 a.m. At the mouth of the Mobile River on Tuesday, high tide at 1:35 a.m. Low tide at 11:15 a.m. At Pensacola Bay on Monday, high tide at 12:02 a.m. Low tide at 9:59 a.m. At Pensacola Bay on Tuesday, high tide at 12:32 a.m. Low tide at 11:12 a.m. At the East Pass in Destin on Monday, low tide at 9:25 a.m. High tide at 11:59 p.m. At the East Pass in Destin on Tuesday, low tide at 10:38 a.m. At 3 p.m. GMT 1500 UTC, the center of Tropical Depression Faye was located near latitude 27.1 north, latitude 44.6 west. The depression is moving toward the south-southwest near 9 miles per hour. A turn to the southwest and then to the west-southwest, along with an increase in forward motion, is expected over the next couple of days. Maximum sustained winds are near 35 miles per hour with higher gusts. Little change in strength is forecast during the next day or so, and Faye is forecast to become a post-tropical cyclone on Tuesday. The estimated minimum central pressure is 1011 millibars, 29.86 inches. At 11 a.m. Atlantic Standard Time, the center of Tropical Storm Hanna was located near latitude 36.6 north, latitude 50.4 west. Hanna is moving toward the east near 17 miles per hour. An east-to-east-southeast motion is forecast over the next few days. Satellite wind data indicates that maximum sustained winds are near 45 miles per hour with higher gusts. Little change in strength is forecast during the next couple of days. Tropical storm force winds extend outward up to 90 miles from the center. The estimated minimum central pressure is 1,006 millibars, 29.71 inches. The following marine observations were made as of 2 p.m. Mobile Bay Coast Guard Station. Winds were south at 4 knots. Sea temperature 85 degrees. Air temperature 85 degrees. Weeks Bay, northeast winds at 1 knot. Air temperature was 87 degrees. Pensacola Bay, south winds at 2 knots. Air temperature was 86 degrees. The report from the east end of Dauphin Island was not available. Graham Bay, southeast winds at 7 knots. Air temperature was 83 degrees. And Pettiboy Island, east winds at 7 knots. Air temperature was 84 degrees. 12 miles south of Orange Beach. Winds were northeast at 6 knots. Sea temperature 85 degrees. Air temperature 81 degrees. 100 miles south of Destin. Winds were southwest at 2 knots. Air temperature 85 degrees. The following weather reports were made at 2 p.m. Pensacola International Airport, skies were sunny. The temperature was 87 degrees, the dew point was 51, and the relative humidity was 28%. The wind was northeast at 5 miles an hour. The pressure was 29.91 inches and falling. Pensacola Naval Air Station, skies were mostly sunny. The temperature was 87 degrees, the dew point was 52, and the relative humidity was 29%. The wind was southeast at 6 miles an hour. The pressure was 29.91 inches and falling. Across the central Gulf Coast, Gulf Shores, sunny. Temperature was 88 degrees. Wind variable at 6 miles an hour. Milton, mostly sunny. Temperature was 85 degrees. Wind north at 7 miles an hour. Destin, sunny. Temperature was 86 degrees. Wind variable at 6 miles an hour. Mary Esther, mostly sunny. Temperature was 86 degrees. Wind south at 10 miles an hour. Mobile, mostly sunny. Temperature was 89 degrees. Wind northwest at 7 miles an hour. Elsewhere, Hattiesburg, mostly sunny and 90. New Orleans, mostly sunny and 89. Montgomery, sunny and 84. Tallahassee, mostly sunny and 89. And at Panama City, sunny and 87. Here's your National Weather Service forecast. This afternoon, sunny. Near steady temperature in the mid-80s. North winds around 5 miles per hour. Tonight, mostly clear. Lows in the lower 60s. Light and variable winds. Tuesday, sunny. Highs in the upper 80s. Light and variable winds, becoming east around 5 miles per hour in the afternoon. Tuesday night, clear. Lows in the mid-60s. Southeast winds around 5 miles per hour in the evening, becoming light and variable. Wednesday, sunny. Highs in the upper 80s. East winds 5 to 10 miles per hour, becoming southeast with gusts up to 20 miles per hour in the afternoon. Wednesday night, mostly clear. Lows around 70. Thursday, sunny. A slight chance of showers in the morning, then showers likely with a chance of thunderstorms in the afternoon. Highs in the upper 80s. Chance of rain 60%. Thursday night, partly cloudy with a slight chance of showers and thunderstorms. Lows in the lower 70s. Chance of rain 20%. This is NOAA Weather Radio from the Mobile Pensacola National Weather Service. The current time is 2:45 p.m. Central Daylight Time. Here's your marine forecast. On the weather map, a rather light and variable flow pattern will continue through Tuesday. Flow will transition to a moderate to at times high southeasterly flow by midweek, with seas increasing to 3 to 7 feet by the coming weekend. On Perdido Bay, Pensacola Bay including Santa Rosa Sound, and Choctawhatchee Bay. For today, north winds around 5 knots, becoming west late. Waves 1 foot or less. Smooth. For tonight, west winds around 5 knots, becoming north after midnight. Waves 1 foot or less. Smooth. For Tuesday, northeast winds around 5 knots, becoming southeast in the afternoon. Waves 1 foot or less. Light chop. And for Tuesday night, southeast winds around 5 knots. Waves 1 foot or less. Smooth. On Perdido Bay, Pensacola Bay including Santa Rosa Sound, and Choctawhatchee Bay. For today, northeast winds around 5 knots, becoming southwest around 5 knots late. Waves 1 foot or less. smooth. For tonight, west winds around 5 knots, becoming northeast after midnight. Waves 1 foot or less. Smooth. For Tuesday, northeast winds around 5 knots, becoming south in the afternoon. Waves 1 foot or less. Smooth. And for Tuesday night, south winds around 5 knots, becoming southeast after midnight. Waves 1 foot or less. From the Okaloosa-Walton County lines of nautical miles. For today, northeast winds 5 to 10 knots, diminishing to around 5 knots early this afternoon, then becoming south late. Seas 1 foot or less. For tonight, southwest winds around 5 knots, becoming northeast after midnight. Seas 1 foot or less. For Tuesday, northeast winds around 5 knots, becoming southeast in the afternoon. Seas 1 foot or less. And for Tuesday night, southeast winds 5 to 10 knots. Seas 1 foot or less. Wave detail, southeast 1 foot at 2 seconds. From the Okaloosa-Walton County line to Pascagoula, from 20 to 60 nautical miles offshore. For today, north winds 5 to 10 knots, becoming northeast this afternoon. Seas 1 foot or less. Wave detail, northwest 1 foot at 3 seconds. A slight chance of showers and thunderstorms early this morning. For tonight, south winds around 5 knots, becoming southeast after midnight. Seas 1 foot or less. For Tuesday, northeast winds around 5 knots, becoming east around 5 knots in the afternoon. Seas 1 foot or less. And for Tuesday night, southeast winds 5 to 10 knots. Seas 1 foot or less. Wave detail, southeast 1 foot at 2 seconds. 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Tidal information, at the mouth of the Mobile River on Monday, high tide at 1:13 a.m. Low tide at 10:15 a.m. At the mouth of the Mobile River on Tuesday, high tide at 1:35 a.m. Low tide at 11:15 a.m. At Pensacola Bay on Monday, high tide at 12:02 a.m. Low tide at 9:59 a.m. At Pensacola Bay on Tuesday, high tide at 12:32 a.m. Low tide at 11:12 a.m. At the East Pass in Destin on Monday, low tide at 9:25 a.m. High tide at 11:59 p.m. At the East Pass in Destin on Tuesday, low tide at 10:38 a.m. At 3 p.m. GMT 1500 UTC, the center of Tropical Depression Faye was located near latitude 27.1 north, longitude 44.6 west. The depression is moving toward the south-southwest near 9 miles per hour. A turn to the southwest and then to the west-southwest, along with an increase in forward motion, is expected over the next couple of days. Maximum sustained winds are near 35 miles per hour with higher gusts. Little change in strength is forecast during the next day or so, and Faye is forecast to become a post-tropical cyclone on Tuesday. The estimated minimum central pressure is 1011 millibars 29.86 inches. At 11 a.m. Atlantic Standard Time, the center of Tropical Storm Hanna was located near latitude 36.6 north, longitude 50.4 west. Hanna is moving toward the east near 17 miles per hour. An east-to-east-southeast motion is forecast over the next few days. Satellite wind data indicates that maximum sustained winds are near 45 miles per hour with higher gusts. Little change in strength is forecast during the next couple of days. Tropical storm force winds extend outward up to 90 miles from the center. The estimated minimum central pressure is 1,006 millibars 29.71 inches. The following marine observations were made as of 2 p.m. Mobile Bay Coast Guard Station. Winds were south at 4 knots. Sea temperature 85 degrees. Air temperature 85 degrees. Weeks Bay, northeast winds at 1 knot. Air temperature was 87 degrees. Pensacola Bay, south winds at 2 knots. Air temperature was 86 degrees. The report from the east end of Dauphin Island was not available. Graham Bay, southeast winds at 7 knots. Air temperature was 83 degrees. And Pettiboy Island, east winds at 7 knots. Air temperature was 84 degrees. 12 miles south of Orange Beach. Winds were northeast at 6 knots. Sea temperature 85 degrees. Air temperature 81 degrees. 100 miles south of Destin. Winds were southwest at 2 knots. Air temperature 85 degrees. The following weather reports were made at 2 p.m. Pensacola International Airport, skies were sunny. The temperature was 87 degrees, the dew point was 51, and the relative humidity was 28%. The wind was northeast at 5 miles an hour. The pressure was 29.91 inches and falling. Pensacola Naval Air Station, skies were mostly sunny. The temperature was 87 degrees, the dew point was 52, and the relative humidity was 29%. The wind was southeast at 6 miles an hour. The pressure was 29.91 inches and falling. Across the central Gulf Coast, Gulf Shores, sunny. Temperature was 88 degrees. Wind variable at 6 miles an hour. Milton, mostly sunny. Temperature was 85 degrees. Wind north at 7 miles an hour. Destin, sunny. Temperature was 86 degrees. Wind variable at 6 miles an hour. Mary Esther, mostly sunny. Temperature was 86 degrees. Wind south at 10 miles an hour. Mobile, mostly sunny. Temperature was 89 degrees. Wind northwest at 7 miles an hour. Elsewhere, Hattiesburg, mostly sunny and 90. New Orleans, mostly sunny and 89. Montgomery, sunny and 84. Tallahassee, mostly sunny and 89. And at Panama City, sunny and 87. Here's your National Weather Service forecast. This afternoon, sunny. Near steady temperature in the mid-80s. Per hour. Tonight, mostly clear. Lows in the lower 60s. Light and variable winds. Tuesday, sunny. Highs in the upper 80s. Light and variable winds, becoming east around 5 miles per hour in the afternoon. Tuesday night, clear. Lows in the mid-60s. Southeast winds around 5 miles per hour in the evening, becoming light and variable. Wednesday, sunny. Highs in the upper 80s. East winds 5 to 10 miles per hour, becoming southeast with gusts up to 20 miles per hour in the afternoon. Wednesday night, mostly clear. Lows around 70. Thursday, sunny. A slight chance of showers in the morning, then showers likely with a chance of thunderstorms in the afternoon. Highs in the upper 80s. Chance of rain 60%. Thursday night, partly cloudy with a slight chance of showers and thunderstorms. Lows in the lower 70s. Chance of rain 20%. This is NOAA Weather Radio from the Mobile Pensacola National Weather Service. The current time is 2:55 p.m. Central Daylight Time. Here's your marine forecast. On the weather map, a rather light and variable flow pattern will continue through Tuesday. Flow will transition to a moderate to at times high southeasterly flow by midweek, with seas increasing to 3 to 7 feet by the coming weekend. On Perdido Bay, Pensacola Bay including Santa Rosa Sound, and Choctawhatchee Bay. For today, north winds around 5 knots, becoming west late. Waves 1 foot or less. Smooth. For tonight, west winds around 5 knots, becoming north after midnight. Waves 1 foot or less. Smooth. For Tuesday, northeast winds around 5 knots, becoming southeast in the afternoon. Waves 1 foot or less. Light chop. And for Tuesday night, southeast winds around 5 knots. Waves 1 foot or less. Smooth. On Perdido Bay, Pensacola Bay, including Santa Rosa Sound and Choctaw Hatchie Bay. For today, northeast winds around 5 knots, becoming southwest around 5 knots late. Waves 1 foot or less. Smooth. For tonight, west winds around 5 knots, becoming northeast after midnight. Waves 1 foot or less. Smooth. For Tuesday, northeast winds around 5 knots, becoming south in the afternoon. Waves 1 foot or less. Smooth. And for Tuesday night, south winds around 5 knots, becoming southeast after midnight. Waves 1 foot or less. Smooth. From the Okaloosa-Walton County line to Pascagoula and out 20 nautical miles. For today, northeast winds 5 to 10 knots, diminishing to around 5 knots early this afternoon, then becoming south late. Seas 1 foot or less. For tonight, southwest winds around 5 knots, becoming northeast after midnight. Seas 1 foot or less. For Tuesday, northeast winds around 5 knots, becoming southeast in the afternoon. Seas 1 foot or less. And for Tuesday night, southeast winds 5 to 10 knots. Seas 1 foot or less. Wave detail, southeast 1 foot at 2 seconds. From the Okaloosa-Walton County line to Pascagoula, from 20 to 60 nautical miles offshore. For today, north winds 5 to 10 knots, becoming northeast this afternoon. Seas 1 foot or less. Wave detail, northwest 1 foot at 3 seconds. A slight chance of showers and thunderstorms early this morning. For tonight, south winds around 5 knots, becoming southeast after midnight. Seas 1 foot or less. For Tuesday, northeast winds around 5 knots, becoming east around 5 knots in the afternoon. Seas 1 foot or less. And for Tuesday night, southeast winds 5 to 10 knots. Seas 1 foot or less. Wave detail, southeast 1 foot at 2 seconds. Tidal information, at the mouth of the Mobile River on Monday, high tide at 1:13 a.m. Low tide at 10:15 a.m. At the mouth of the Mobile River on Tuesday, high tide at 1:35 a.m. Low tide at 11:15 a.m. At Pensacola Bay on Monday, high tide at 12:02 a.m. Low tide at 9:59 a.m. At Pensacola Bay on Tuesday, high tide at 12:32 a.m. Low tide at 11:12 a.m. At the East Pass in Destin on Monday, low tide at 9:25 a.m. High tide at 11:59 p.m. At the East Pass in Destin on Tuesday, low tide at 10:38 a.m. At 3 p.m. GMT 1500 UTC, the center of Tropical Depression Faye was located near latitude 27.1 north, longitude 44.6 west. The depression is moving.
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0: Higher gusts. Little change in strength is forecast during the next day or so, and Faye is forecast to become a post-tropical cyclone on Tuesday. The estimated minimum central pressure is 1011 millibars, 29.86 inches. At 11 a.m. Atlantic Standard Time, the center of Tropical Storm Hanna was located near latitude 36.6 north, longitude 50.4 west. Hanna is moving toward the east near 17 miles per hour. An east-to-east-southeast motion is forecast over the next few days. Satellite wind data indicates that maximum sustained winds are near 45 miles per hour with higher gusts. Little change in strength is forecast during the next couple of days. Tropical storm force winds extend outward up to 90 miles from the center. The estimated minimum central pressure is 1,006 millibars, 29.71 inches. The following marine observations were made as of 2 p.m. Mobile Bay Coast Guard Station. Winds were south at 4 knots. Sea temperature 85 degrees. Air temperature 85 degrees. Weeks Bay, northeast winds at 1 knot. Air temperature was 87 degrees. Pensacola Bay, south winds at 2 knots. Air temperature was 86 degrees. The report from the east end of Dauphin Island was not available. Graham Bay, southeast winds at 7 knots. Air temperature was 83 degrees. And Pettiboy Island, east winds at 7 knots. Air temperature was 84 degrees. 12 miles south of Orange Beach. Winds were northeast at 6 knots. Sea temperature 85 degrees. Air temperature 81 degrees. 100 miles south of Destin. Winds were southwest at 2 knots. Air temperature 85 degrees. The following weather reports were made at 2 p.m. Pensacola International Airport, skies were sunny. The temperature was 87 degrees, the dew point was 51, and the relative humidity was 28%. The wind was northeast at 5 miles an hour. The pressure was 29.91 inches and falling. Pensacola Naval Air Station, skies were mostly sunny. The temperature was 87 degrees, the dew point was 52, and the relative humidity was 29%. The wind was southeast at 6 miles an hour. The pressure was 29.91 inches and falling. Across the central Gulf Coast, Gulf Shores, sunny. Temperature was 88 degrees. Wind variable at 6 miles an hour. Milton, mostly sunny. Temperature was 85 degrees. Wind north at 7 miles an hour. Destin, sunny. Temperature was 86 degrees. Wind variable at 6 miles an hour. Mary Esther, mostly sunny. Temperature was 86 degrees. Wind south at 10 miles an hour. Mobile, mostly sunny. Temperature was 89 degrees. Wind northwest at 7 miles an hour. Elsewhere, Hattiesburg, mostly sunny and 90. New Orleans, mostly sunny and 89. Montgomery, sunny and 84. Tallahassee, mostly sunny and 89. And at Panama City, sunny and 87. Here's your National Weather Service forecast. Tonight, mostly clear. Lows in the lower 60s. Light and variable winds. Tuesday, sunny. Highs in the upper 80s. Light and variable winds, becoming east around 5 miles per hour in the afternoon. Tuesday night, clear. Lows in the mid-60s. Southeast winds around 5 miles per hour in the evening, becoming light and variable. Wednesday, sunny. Highs in the upper 80s. East winds 5 to 10 miles per hour, becoming southeast with gusts up to 20 miles per hour in the afternoon. Wednesday night, mostly clear. Lows around 70. Southeast winds 5 to 10 miles per hour. Thursday, sunny. A slight chance of showers in the morning, then showers likely with a chance of thunderstorms in the afternoon. Highs in the upper 80s. Chance of rain 60%. Thursday night, partly cloudy with a slight chance of showers and thunderstorms. Lows in the lower 70s. Chance of rain 20%. Friday, showers likely with a slight chance of thunderstorms in the morning, then showers with a chance of thunderstorms in the afternoon. Highs in the mid-80s. Chance of rain 80%. October 1, 2026. The National Marine Fisheries Service announces that the recreational sector for Gag and Gulf Federal Waters is closed effective Tuesday, September 29, 2026, and remains closed through December 31, 2026. During the recreational closure, the bag and possession limits for Gulf Gag are zero. For more information, call the National Marine Fisheries Service at 727-824-5305. 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The current time is 3:05 p.m. Central Daylight Time. Here's your marine forecast. On the weather map, light and variable flow continues through Tuesday. A moderate to occasionally strong onshore flow develops Wednesday, persisting through the weekend. Seas increase to 3 to 6 feet late week into the weekend. On Perdido Bay, Pensacola Bay including Santa Rosa Sound, and Choctawhatchee Bay. For tonight, southwest winds around 5 knots, becoming north after midnight. Waves 1 foot or less. Smooth. For Tuesday, northeast winds around 5 knots, becoming south in the afternoon. Waves 1 foot or less. Light chop. For Tuesday night, southeast winds around 5 knots. Waves 1 foot or less. Smooth. And for Wednesday, east winds 5 to 10 knots, becoming southeast 10 to 15 knots with gusts up to 20 knots in the afternoon. Waves 1 foot or less. A moderate chop. On Perdido Bay, Pensacola Bay including Santa Rosa Sound, and Choctaw Hatchie Bay. For tonight, west winds around 5 knots this evening, becoming light and variable, then becoming northeast around 5 knots late. Waves 1 foot or less. Smooth. For Tuesday, northeast winds around 5 knots, becoming south in the afternoon. Waves 1 foot or less. Smooth. For Tuesday night, south winds around 5 knots, becoming southeast after midnight. Waves 1 foot or less. Smooth. And for Wednesday, east winds 5 to 10 knots, becoming southeast in the afternoon. Waves 1 foot or less. Light chop. From the Okaloosa-Walton County line to Pascagoula, and out 20 nautical miles. For tonight, southwest winds around 5 knots, becoming northeast after midnight. Seas 1 foot or less. For Tuesday, northeast winds around 5 knots, becoming southeast around 5 knots in the afternoon. Seas 1 foot or less. For Tuesday night, southeast winds around 5 knots. Seas 1 foot or less. And for Wednesday, southeast winds 10 to 15 knots. Seas 1 foot or less, then around 2 feet in the afternoon. Wave detail, southeast 1 foot at 3 seconds, becoming southeast 2 feet at 4 seconds. From the Okaloosa-Walton County line to Pascagoula, from 20 to 60 nautical miles offshore. For tonight, southwest winds around 5 knots, becoming northeast late. Seas 1 foot or less. Wave detail, northeast 1 foot at 3 seconds and west 1 foot at 3 seconds. For Tuesday, east winds around 5 knots. Seas 1 foot or less. For Tuesday night, southeast winds 5 to 10 knots. Seas 1 foot or less. Wave detail, southeast 1 foot at 2 seconds. And for Wednesday, southeast winds 10 to 15 knots. Seas 1 foot or less, then around 2 feet in the afternoon. Wave detail, southeast 1 foot at 3 seconds, becoming southeast 2 feet at 4 seconds. A slight chance of showers. A slight chance of thunderstorms in the afternoon. The Tropical Weather Outlook. For the North Atlantic, Caribbean Sea and the Gulf of America, active systems, the National Hurricane Center is issuing advisories on Tropical Depression Fay, located well to the west-southwest of the Azores, and on newly formed Tropical Storm Hanna, located well to the east-northeast of Bermuda. Tropical cyclone formation is not expected over the next 7 days. October 1, 2026. The National Marine Fisheries Service announces that the recreational sector for Gag and Gulf Federal Waters is closed effective Tuesday, September 29, 2026, and remains closed through December 31, 2026. During the recreational closure, the bag and possession limits for Gulf Gag are zero. For more information, call the National Marine Fisheries Service at 727-824-5305. Tidal information, at the mouth of the Mobile River on Monday, high tide at 1:13 a.m. Low tide at 10:15 a.m. At the mouth of the Mobile River on Tuesday, high tide at 1:35 a.m. Low tide at 11:15 a.m. At Pensacola Bay on Monday, high tide at 12:02 a.m. Low tide at 9:59 a.m. At Pensacola Bay on Tuesday, high tide at 12:32 a.m. Low tide at 11:12 a.m. At the East Pass in Destin on Monday, low tide at 9:25 a.m. High tide at 11:59 p.m. At the East Pass in Destin on Tuesday, low tide at 10:38 a.m. This is NOAA Weather Radio, from the Mobile Pensacola National Weather Service. The current time is 3:11 p.m. Central Daylight Time. Here's your marine forecast. On the weather map, light and variable flow continues through Tuesday. A moderate to occasionally strong onshore flow develops Wednesday, persisting through the weekend. Seas increase to 3 to 6 feet late week into the weekend. On Perdido Bay, Pensacola Bay including Santa Rosa Sound, and Choctawhatchee Bay. For tonight, southwest winds around 5 knots, becoming north after midnight. Waves 1 foot or less. Smooth. For Tuesday, northeast winds around 5 knots, becoming south in the afternoon. Waves 1 foot or less. Light chop. For Tuesday night, southeast winds around 5 knots. Waves 1 foot or less. Smooth. And for Wednesday, east winds 5 to 10 knots, becoming southeast 10 to 15 knots with gusts up to 20 knots in the afternoon. Waves 1 foot or less. A moderate chop. On Perdido Bay, Pensacola Bay including Santa Rosa Sound, and Choctawhatchee Bay. For tonight, west winds around 5 knots this evening, becoming light and variable, then becoming northeast around 5 knots late. Waves 1 foot or less. Smooth. For Tuesday, northeast winds around 5 knots, becoming south in the afternoon. Waves 1 foot or less. Smooth. For Tuesday night, south winds around 5 knots, becoming southeast after midnight. Waves 1 foot or less. Smooth. And for Wednesday, east winds 5 to 10 knots, becoming southeast in the afternoon. Waves 1 foot or less. Light chop. From the Okaloosa-Walton County line to Pascagoula, and out 20 nautical miles. For tonight, southwest winds around 5 knots, becoming northeast after midnight. Seas 1 foot or less. For Tuesday, northeast winds around 5 knots, becoming southeast around 5 knots in the afternoon. Seas 1 foot or less. For Tuesday night, southeast winds around 5 knots. Seas 1 foot or less. And for Wednesday, southeast winds 10 to 15 knots. Seas 1 foot or less, then around 2 feet in the afternoon. Wave detail, southeast 1 foot at 3 seconds, becoming southeast 2 feet at 4 seconds. From the Okaloosa-Walton County line to Pascagoula, from 20 to 60 nautical miles offshore. For tonight, southwest winds around 5 knots, becoming northeast late. Seas 1 foot or less. Wave detail, northeast 1 foot at 3 seconds and west 1 foot at 3 seconds. For Tuesday, east winds around 5 knots. Seas 1 foot or less. For Tuesday night, southeast winds 5 to 10 knots. Seas 1 foot or less. Wave detail, southeast 1 foot at 2 seconds. And for Wednesday, southeast winds 10 to 15 knots. Seas 1 foot or less, then around 2 feet in the afternoon. Wave detail, southeast 1 foot at 3 seconds, becoming southeast 2 feet at 4 seconds. A slight chance of showers. A slight chance of thunderstorms in the afternoon. Tidal information, at the mouth of the Mobile River on Monday, high tide at 1:13 a.m. Low tide at 10:15 a.m. At the mouth of the Mobile River on Tuesday, high tide at 1:35 a.m. Low tide at 11:15 a.m. At Pensacola Bay on Monday, high tide at 12:02 a.m. Low tide at 9:59 a.m. At Pensacola Bay on Tuesday, high tide at 12:32 a.m. Low tide at 11:12 a.m. At the East Pass in Destin on Monday, low tide at 9:25 a.m. High tide at 11:59 p.m. At the East Pass in Destin on Tuesday, low tide at 10:38 a.m. At 3 p.m. GMT 1500 UTC, the center of Tropical Depression Faye was located near latitude 27.1 north, latitude 44.6 west. The depression is moving toward the south-southwest near 9 miles per hour. A turn to the southwest and then to the west-southwest, along with an increase in forward motion, is expected over the next couple of days. Maximum sustained winds are near 35 miles per hour with higher gusts. Little change in strength is forecast during the next day or so, and Faye is forecast to become a post-tropical cyclone on Tuesday. The estimated minimum central pressure is 1011 millibars 29.86 inches. At 11 a.m. Atlantic Standard Time, the center of Tropical Storm Hanna was located near latitude 36.6 north, longitude 50.4 west. Hanna is moving toward the east near 17 miles per hour. An east-to-east-southeast motion is forecast over the next few days. Satellite wind data indicates that maximum sustained winds are near 45 miles per hour with higher gusts. Little change in strength is forecast during the next couple of days. Tropical storm force winds extend outward up to 90 miles from the center. The estimated minimum central pressure is 1,006 millibars 29.71 inches. 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The following marine observations were made as of 3 p.m. Mobile Bay Coast Guard Station. Winds were south at 4 knots. Sea temperature 85 degrees. Air temperature 85 degrees. Weeks Bay, north winds at 2 knots. Air temperature was 88 degrees. Pensacola Bay, south winds at 5 knots. Air temperature was 85 degrees. The report from the east end of Dauphin Island was not available. Grand Bay, southeast winds at 9 knots. Air temperature was 82 degrees. And Pettiboy Island, southeast winds at 8 knots. Air temperature was 84 degrees. 12 miles south of Orange Beach. Winds were northeast at 4 knots. Sea temperature 85 degrees. Air temperature 82 degrees. 100 miles south of Destin. Winds were west at 4 knots. Air temperature 85 degrees. The following weather reports were made at 3 p.m. Pensacola International Airport, skies were sunny. The temperature was 88 degrees, the dew point was 51, and the relative humidity was 28%. The wind was northeast at 6 miles an hour. The pressure was 29.89 inches and falling. Pensacola Naval Air Station, skies were mostly sunny. The temperature was 85 degrees, the dew point was 56, and the relative humidity was 37%. The wind was south at 9 miles an hour. The pressure was 29.89 inches and falling. Across the central Gulf Coast, Gulf Shores, sunny. Temperature was 86 degrees. Wind south at 7 miles an hour. Milton, mostly sunny. Temperature was 86 degrees. Wind northwest at 3 miles an hour. Destin, sunny. Temperature was 85 degrees. Wind south at 7 miles an hour. Mary Esther, sunny. Temperature was 85 degrees. Wind southwest at 8 miles an hour. Mobile, mostly sunny. Temperature was 88 degrees. Wind west at 8 miles an hour. Elsewhere, Hattiesburg, sunny and 91. New Orleans, mostly sunny and 90. Montgomery, sunny and 85. Tallahassee, mostly sunny and 90. And at Panama City, sunny and 88. Here's your National Weather Service forecast. Tonight, mostly clear. Lows in the lower 60s. Light and variable winds. Tuesday, sunny. Highs in the upper 80s. Light and variable winds, becoming east around 5 miles per hour in the afternoon. Tuesday night, clear. Lows in the mid-60s. Southeast winds around 5 miles per hour in the evening, becoming light and variable. Wednesday, sunny. Highs in the upper 80s. East winds 5 to 10 miles per hour, becoming southeast with gusts up to 20 miles per hour in the afternoon. Wednesday night, mostly clear. Lows around 70. Southeast winds 5 to 10 miles per hour. Thursday, sunny. A slight chance of showers in the morning, then showers likely with a chance of thunderstorms in the afternoon. Highs in the upper 80s. chance of rain 60%. Thursday night, partly cloudy with a slight chance of showers and thunderstorms. Lows in the lower 70s. Chance of rain 20%. Friday, showers likely with a slight chance of thunderstorms in the morning, then showers with a chance of thunderstorms in the afternoon. Highs in the mid-80s. Chance of rain 80%. This is NOAA Weather Radio, from the Mobile Pensacola National Weather Service. The current time is 3:21 p.m. Central Daylight Time. Here's your marine forecast. On the weather map, light and variable flow continues through Tuesday. A moderate to occasionally strong onshore flow develops Wednesday, persisting through the weekend. Seas increase to 3 to 6 feet late week into the weekend. On Perdido Bay, Pensacola Bay including Santa Rosa Sound, and Choctawhatchee Bay. For tonight, southwest winds around 5 knots, becoming north after midnight. Waves 1 foot or less. Smooth. For Tuesday, northeast winds around 5 knots, becoming south in the afternoon. Waves 1 foot or less. Light chop. For Tuesday night, southeast winds around 5 knots. Waves 1 foot or less. Smooth. And for Wednesday, east winds 5 to 10 knots, becoming southeast 10 to 15 knots with gusts up to 20 knots in the afternoon. Waves 1 foot or less. A moderate chop. On Perdido Bay, Pensacola Bay including Santa Rosa Sound, and Choctawhatchee Bay. For tonight, west winds around 5 knots this evening, becoming light and variable, then becoming northeast around 5 knots late. Waves 1 foot or less. Smooth. For Tuesday, northeast winds around 5 knots, becoming south in the afternoon. Waves 1 foot or less. Smooth. For Tuesday night, south winds around 5 knots, becoming southeast after midnight. Waves 1 foot or less. Smooth. And for Wednesday, east winds 5 to 10 knots, becoming southeast in the afternoon. Waves 1 foot or less. Light chop. From the Okaloosa-Walton County line to Pascagoula, and out 20 nautical miles. For tonight, southwest winds around 5 knots, becoming northeast after midnight. Seas 1 foot or less. For Tuesday, northeast winds around 5 knots, becoming southeast around 5 knots in the afternoon. Seas 1 foot or less. For Tuesday night, southeast winds around 5 knots. Seas 1 foot or less. And for Wednesday, southeast winds 10 to 15 knots. Seas 1 foot or less, then around 2 feet in the afternoon. Wave detail, southeast 1 foot at 3 seconds, becoming southeast 2 feet at 4 seconds. From the Okaloosa-Walton County line to Pascagoula, from 20 to 60 nautical miles offshore. For tonight, southwest winds around 5 knots, becoming northeast late. Seas 1 foot or less. Wave detail, northeast 1 foot at 3 seconds and west 1 foot at 3 seconds. For Tuesday, east winds around 5 knots. Seas 1 foot or less. For Tuesday night, southeast winds 5 to 10 knots. Seas 1 foot or less. Wave detail, southeast 1 foot at 2 seconds. And for Wednesday, southeast winds 10 to 15 knots. Seas 1 foot or less, then around 2 feet in the afternoon. Wave detail, southeast 1 foot at 3 seconds, becoming southeast 2 feet at 4 seconds. A slight chance of showers. A slight chance of thunderstorms in the afternoon. Tidal information, at the mouth of the Mobile River on Monday, high tide at 1:13 a.m. Low tide at 10:15 a.m. At the mouth of the Mobile River on Tuesday, high tide at 1:35 a.m. Low tide at 11:15 a.m. At Pensacola Bay on Monday, high tide at 12:02 a.m. Low tide at 9:59 a.m. At Pensacola Bay on Tuesday, high tide at 12:32 a.m. Low tide at 11:12 a.m. At the East Pass in Destin on Monday, low tide at 9:25 a.m. High tide at 11:59 p.m. At the East Pass in Destin on Tuesday, low tide at 10:38 a.m. At 3 p.m. GMT 1500 UTC, the center of Tropical Depression Faye was located near latitude 27.1 north, longitude 44.6 west. The depression

6 north, latitude 50.4 west. Henna is moving toward the east near 17 miles per hour. An east-to-east-southeast motion is forecast over the next few days. Satellite wind data indicates that maximum sustained winds are near 45 miles per hour with higher gusts. Little change in strength is forecast during the next couple of days. Tropical storm force winds extend outward up to 90 miles from the center. The estimated minimum central pressure is 1,006 millibars, 29.71 inches. The following marine observations were made as of 3 p.m. Mobile Bay Coast Guard Station. Winds were south at 4 knots. Sea temperature 85 degrees. Air temperature 85 degrees. Weeks Bay, north winds at 2 knots. Air temperature was 88 degrees. Pensacola Bay, south winds at 5 knots. Air temperature was 85 degrees. The report from the east end of Dauphin Island was not available. Graham Bay, southeast winds at 9 knots. Air temperature was 82 degrees. And Pettiboy Island, southeast winds at 8 knots. Air temperature was 84 degrees. 12 miles south of Orange Beach. Winds were northeast at 4 knots. Sea temperature 85 degrees. Air temperature 82 degrees. 100 miles south of Destin. Winds were west at 4 knots. Air temperature 85 degrees. The following weather reports were made at 3 p.m. Pensacola International Airport, skies were sunny. The temperature was 88 degrees, the dew point was 51, and the relative humidity was 28%. The wind was northeast at 6 miles an hour. The pressure was 29.89 inches and falling. Pensacola Naval Air Station, skies were mostly sunny. The temperature was 85 degrees, the dew point was 56, and the relative humidity was 37%. The wind was south at 9 miles an hour. The pressure was 29.89 inches and falling. Across the central Gulf Coast, Gulf Shores, sunny. Temperature was 86 degrees. Wind south at 7 miles an hour. Milton, mostly sunny. Temperature was 86 degrees. Wind northwest at 3 miles an hour. Destin, sunny. Temperature was 85 degrees. Wind south at 7 miles an hour. Mary Esther, sunny. Temperature was 85 degrees. Wind southwest at 8 miles an hour. Mobile, mostly sunny. Temperature was 88 degrees. Wind west at 8 miles an hour. Elsewhere, Hattiesburg, sunny and 91. New Orleans, mostly sunny and 90. Montgomery, sunny and 85. Tallahassee, mostly sunny and 90. And at Panama City, sunny and 88. Here's your National Weather Service forecast. Tonight, mostly clear. Lows in the lower 60s. Light and variable winds. Tuesday, sunny. Highs in the upper 80s. Light and variable winds, becoming east around 5 miles per hour in the afternoon. Tuesday night, clear. Lows in the mid-60s. Southeast winds around 5 miles per hour in the evening, becoming light and variable. Wednesday, sunny. Highs in the upper 80s. East winds 5 to 10 miles per hour, becoming southeast with gusts up to 20 miles per hour in the afternoon. Wednesday night, mostly clear. Lows around 70. Southeast winds 5 to 10 miles per hour. Thursday, sunny. A slight chance of showers in the morning, then showers likely with a chance of thunderstorms in the afternoon. Highs in the upper 80s. Chance of rain 60%. Thursday night, partly cloudy with a slight chance of showers and thunderstorms. Lows in the lower 70s. Chance of rain 20%. Friday, showers likely with a slight chance of thunderstorms in the morning, then showers with a chance of thunderstorms in the afternoon. Highs in the mid-80s. Chance of rain 80%. 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

0: rain forecast. On the weather map, light and variable flow continues through Tuesday. A moderate to occasionally strong onshore flow develops Wednesday, persisting through the weekend. Seas increase to 3 to 6 feet late week into the weekend. On Perdido Bay, Pensacola Bay including Santa Rosa Sound, and Choctawhatchee Bay. For tonight, southwest winds around 5 knots, becoming north after midnight. Waves 1 foot or less. Smooth. For Tuesday, northeast winds around 5 knots, becoming south in the afternoon. Waves 1 foot or less. Light chop. For Tuesday night, southeast winds around 5 knots. Waves 1 foot or less. Smooth. And for Wednesday, east winds 5 to 10 knots, becoming southeast 10 to 15 knots with gusts up to 20 knots in the afternoon. Waves 1 foot or less. A moderate chop. On Perdido Bay, Pensacola Bay including Santa Rosa Sound, and Choctawhatchee Bay. For tonight, west winds around 5 knots this evening, becoming light and variable, then becoming northeast around 5 knots late. Waves 1 foot or less. Smooth. For Tuesday, northeast winds around 5 knots, becoming south in the afternoon. Waves 1 foot or less. Smooth. For Tuesday night, south winds around 5 knots, becoming southeast after midnight. Waves 1 foot or less. Smooth. And for Wednesday, east winds 5 to 10 knots, becoming southeast in the afternoon. Waves 1 foot or less. Light chop. From the Okaloosa-Walton County line to Pascagoula, and out 20 nautical miles. For tonight, southwest winds around 5 knots, becoming northeast after midnight. Seas 1 foot or less. For Tuesday, northeast winds around 5 knots, becoming southeast around 5 knots in the afternoon. Seas 1 foot or less. For Tuesday night, southeast winds around 5 knots. Seas 1 foot or less. And for Wednesday, southeast winds 10 to 15 knots. Seas 1 foot or less, then around 2 feet in the afternoon. Wave detail, southeast 1 foot at 3 seconds, becoming southeast 2 feet at 4 seconds. From the Okaloosa-Walton County line to Pascagoula, from 20 to 60 nautical miles offshore. For tonight, southwest winds around 5 knots, becoming northeast late. Seas 1 foot or less. Wave detail, northeast 1 foot at 3 seconds and west 1 foot at 3 seconds. For Tuesday, east winds around 5 knots. Seas 1 foot or less. For Tuesday night, southeast winds 5 to 10 knots. Seas 1 foot or less. Wave detail, southeast 1 foot at 2 seconds. And for Wednesday, southeast winds 10 to 15 knots. Seas 1 foot or less, then around 2 feet in the afternoon. Wave detail, southeast 1 foot at 3 seconds, becoming southeast 2 feet at 4 seconds. A slight chance of showers. A slight chance of thunderstorms in the afternoon. Tidal information, at the mouth of the Mobile River on Monday, high tide at 1:13 a.m. Low tide at 10:15 a.m. At the mouth of the Mobile River on Tuesday, high tide at 1:35 a.m. Low tide at 11:15 a.m. At Pensacola Bay on Monday, high tide at 12:02 a.m. Low tide at 9:59 a.m. At Pensacola Bay on Tuesday, high tide at 12:32 a.m. Low tide at 11:12 a.m. At the East Pass in Destin on Monday, low tide at 9:25 a.m. High tide at 11:59 p.m. At the East Pass in Destin on Tuesday, low tide at 10:38 a.m. The Tropical Weather Outlook. For the North Atlantic, Caribbean Sea and the Gulf of America, active systems, the National Hurricane Center is issuing advisories on Tropical Depression Fay, located well to the west-southwest of the Azores, and on newly formed Tropical Storm Hanna, located well to the east-northeast of Bermuda. Tropical cyclone formation is not expected over the next 7 days. At 3 p.m. GMT 1500 UTC, the center of Tropical Depression Fay was located near latitude 27.1 north, latitude 44.6 west. The depression is moving toward the south-southwest near 9 miles per hour. A turn to the southwest and then to the west-southwest, along with an increase in forward motion, is expected over the next couple of days. Maximum sustained winds are near 35 miles per hour with higher gusts. Little change in strength is forecast during the next day or so, and Fay is forecast to become a post-tropical cyclone on Tuesday. The estimated minimum central pressure is 1011 millibars 29.86 inches. At 11 a.m. Atlantic Standard Time, the center of Tropical Storm Hanna was located near latitude 36.6 north, latitude 50.4 west. Hanna is moving toward the east near 17 miles per hour. An east-to-east-southeast motion is forecast over the next few days. Satellite wind data indicates that maximum sustained winds are near 45 miles per hour with higher gusts. Little change in strength is forecast during the next couple of days. Tropical storm force winds extend outward up to 90 miles from the center. The estimated minimum central pressure is 1,006 millibars 29.71 inches. October 1, 2026. The National Marine Fisheries Service announces that the recreational sector for Gag and Gulf Federal Waters is closed effective Tuesday, September 29, 2026, and remains closed through December 31, 2026. During the recreational closure, the bag and possession limits for Gulf Gag are zero. For more information, call the National Marine Fisheries Service at 727-824-5305. The following marine observations were made as of 3 p.m. Mobile Bay Coast Guard Station. Winds were south at 4 knots. Sea temperature 85 degrees. Air temperature 85 degrees. Weeks Bay, north winds at 2 knots. Air temperature was 88 degrees. Pensacola Bay, south winds at 5 knots. Air temperature was 85 degrees. The report from the east end of Dauphin Island was not available. Graham Bay, southeast winds at 9 knots. Air temperature was 82 degrees. And Pettiboy Island, southeast winds at 8 knots. Air temperature was 84 degrees. 12 miles south of Orange Beach. Winds were northeast at 4 knots. Sea temperature 85 degrees. Air temperature 82 degrees. 100 miles south of Destin. Winds were west at 4 knots. Air temperature 85 degrees. The following weather reports were made at 3 p.m. Pensacola International Airport, skies were sunny. The temperature was 88 degrees, the dew point was 51, and the relative humidity was 28%. The wind was northeast at 6 miles an hour. The pressure was 29.89 inches and falling. Pensacola Naval Air Station, skies were mostly sunny. The temperature was 85 degrees, the dew point was 56, and the relative humidity was 37%. The wind was south at 9 miles an hour. The pressure was 29.89 inches and falling. Across the central Gulf Coast, Gulf Shores, sunny. Temperature was 86 degrees. Wind south at 7 miles an hour. Milton, mostly sunny. Temperature was 86 degrees. Wind northwest at 3 miles an hour. Destin, sunny. Temperature was 85 degrees. Wind south at 7 miles an hour. Mary Esther, sunny. Temperature was 85 degrees. Wind southwest at 8 miles an hour. Mobile, mostly sunny. Temperature was 88 degrees. Wind west at 8 miles an hour. Elsewhere, Hattiesburg, sunny and 91. New Orleans, mostly sunny and 90. Montgomery, sunny and 85. Tallahassee, mostly sunny and 90. And at Panama City, sunny and 88. 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The current time is 3:41 p.m. Central Daylight Time. Here's your marine forecast. On the weather map, light and variable flow continues through Tuesday. A moderate to occasionally strong onshore flow develops Wednesday, persisting through the weekend. Seas increased to 3 to 6 feet late week into the weekend. On Perdido Bay, Pensacola Bay including Santa Rosa Sound, and Choctawhatchee Bay. For tonight, southwest winds around 5 knots, becoming north after midnight. Waves 1 foot or less. Smooth. For Tuesday, northeast winds around 5 knots, becoming south in the afternoon. Waves 1 foot or less. Light chop. For Tuesday night, southeast winds around 5 knots. Waves 1 foot or less. Smooth. And for Wednesday, east winds 5 to 10 knots, becoming southeast 10 to 15 knots with gusts up to 20 knots in the afternoon. Waves 1 foot or less. A moderate chop. On Perdido Bay, Pensacola Bay including Santa Rosa Sound, and Choctawhatchee Bay. For tonight, west winds around 5 knots this evening, becoming light and variable, then becoming northeast around 5 knots late. Waves 1 foot or less. Smooth. For Tuesday, northeast winds around 5 knots, becoming south in the afternoon. Waves 1 foot or less. Smooth. For Tuesday night, south winds around 5 knots, becoming southeast after midnight. Waves 1 foot or less. Smooth. And for Wednesday, east winds 5 to 10 knots, becoming southeast in the afternoon. Waves 1 foot or less. Light chop. From the Okaloosa-Walton County line to Pascagoula, and out 20 nautical miles. For tonight, southwest winds around 5 knots, becoming northeast after midnight. Seas 1 foot or less. For Tuesday, northeast winds around 5 knots, becoming southeast around 5 knots in the afternoon. Seas 1 foot or less. For Tuesday night, southeast winds around 5 knots. Seas 1 foot or less. And for Wednesday, southeast winds 10 to 15 knots. Seas 1 foot or less, then around 2 feet in the afternoon. Wave detail, southeast 1 foot at 3 seconds, becoming southeast 2 feet at 4 seconds. From the Okaloosa-Walton County line to Pascagoula, from 20 to 60 nautical miles offshore. For tonight, southwest winds around 5 knots, becoming northeast late. Seas 1 foot or less. Wave detail, northeast 1 foot at 3 seconds and west 1 foot at 3 seconds. For Tuesday, east winds around 5 knots. Seas 1 foot or less. For Tuesday night, southeast winds 5 to 10 knots. Seas 1 foot or less. Wave detail, southeast 1 foot at 2 seconds. And for Wednesday, southeast winds 10 to 15 knots. Seas 1 foot or less, then around 2 feet in the afternoon. Wave detail, southeast 1 foot at 3 seconds, becoming southeast 2 feet at 4 seconds. A slight chance of showers. A slight chance of thunderstorms in the afternoon. Tidal information, at the mouth of the Mobile River on Monday, high tide at 1:13 a.m. Low tide at 10:15 a.m. At the mouth of the Mobile River on Tuesday, high tide at 1:35 a.m. Low tide at 11:15 a.m. At Pensacola Bay on Monday, high tide at 12:02 a.m. Low tide at 9:59 a.m. At Pensacola Bay on Tuesday, high tide at 12:32 a.m. Low tide at 11:12 a.m. At the East Pass in Destin on Monday, low tide at 9:25 a.m. High tide at 11:59 p.m. At the East Pass in Destin on Tuesday, low tide at 10:38 a.m. At 11 a.m. Atlantic Standard Time, the center of Tropical Storm Hanna was located near latitude 36.6 north, longitude 50.4 west. Hanna is moving toward the east near 17 miles per hour. An east-to-east-southeast motion is forecast over the next few days. Satellite wind data indicates that maximum sustained winds are near 45 miles per hour with higher gusts. Little change in strength is forecast during the next couple of days. Tropical storm force winds extend outward up to 90 miles from the center. The estimated minimum central pressure is 1,006 millibars, 29.71 inches. 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The following marine observations were made as of 3 p.m. Mobile Bay Coast Guard Station. Winds were south at 4 knots. Sea temperature 85 degrees. Air temperature 85 degrees. Weeks Bay, north winds at 2 knots. Air temperature was 88 degrees. Pensacola Bay, south winds at 5 knots. Air temperature was 85 degrees. The report from the east end of Dauphin Island was not available. Graham Bay, southeast winds at 9 knots. Air temperature was 82 degrees. And Pettiboy Island, southeast winds at 8 knots. Air temperature was 84 degrees. 12 miles south of Orange Beach. Winds were northeast at 4 knots. Sea temperature 85 degrees. Air temperature 82 degrees. 100 miles south of Destin. Winds were west at 4 knots. Air temperature 85 degrees. The following weather reports were made at 3 p.m. Pensacola International Airport, skies were sunny. The temperature was 88 degrees, the dew point was 51, and the relative humidity was 28%. The wind was northeast at 6 miles an hour. The pressure was 29.89 inches and falling. Pensacola Naval Air Station, skies were mostly sunny. The temperature was 85 degrees, the dew point was 56, and the relative humidity was 37%. The wind was south at 9 miles an hour. The pressure was 29.89 inches and falling. Across the central Gulf Coast, Gulf Shores, sunny. Temperature was 86 degrees. Wind south at 7 miles an hour. Milton, mostly sunny. Temperature was 86 degrees. Wind northwest at 3 miles an hour. Destin, sunny. Temperature was 85 degrees. Wind south at 7 miles an hour. Mary Esther, sunny. Temperature was 85 degrees. Wind southwest at 8 miles an hour. Mobile, mostly sunny. Temperature was 88 degrees. Wind west at 8 miles an hour. Elsewhere, Hattiesburg, sunny and 91. New Orleans, mostly sunny and 90. Montgomery, sunny and 85. Tallahassee, mostly sunny and 90. And at Panama City, sunny and 88. Here's your National Weather Service forecast. Tonight, mostly clear. Lows in the lower 60s. Light and variable winds. Tuesday, sunny. Highs in the upper 80s. Light and variable winds, becoming east around 5 miles per hour in the afternoon. Tuesday night, clear. Lows in the mid-60s. Southeast winds around 5 miles per hour in the evening, becoming light and variable. Wednesday, sunny. Highs in the upper 80s. East winds 5 to 10 miles per hour, becoming southeast with gusts up to 20 miles per hour in the afternoon. Wednesday night, mostly clear. Lows around 70. Southeast winds 5 to 10 miles per hour. Thursday, sunny. A slight chance of showers in the morning, then showers likely with a chance of thunderstorms in the afternoon. Highs in the upper 80s. Chance of rain 60%. Thursday night, partly cloudy with a slight chance of showers and thunderstorms. Lows in the lower 70s. Chance of rain 20%. Friday, showers likely with a slight chance of thunderstorms in the morning, then showers with a chance of thunderstorms in the afternoon. Highs in the mid-80s. Chance of rain 80%. This is NOAA Weather Radio from the Mobile Pensacola National Weather Service. The current time is 3:51 p.m. Central Daylight Time. Here's your marine forecast. On the weather map, light and variable flow continues through Tuesday. A moderate to occasionally strong onshore flow develops Wednesday, persisting through the weekend. Seas increase to 3 to 6 feet late week into the weekend. On Perdido Bay, Pensacola Bay including Santa Rosa Sound, and Choctawhatchee Bay. For tonight, southwest winds around 5 knots, becoming north after midnight. Waves 1 foot or less. Smooth. For Tuesday, northeast winds around 5 knots, becoming south in the afternoon. Waves 1 foot or less. Light chop. For Tuesday night, southeast winds around 5 knots. Waves 1 foot or less. Smooth. And for Wednesday, east winds 5 to 10 knots, becoming southeast 10 to 15 knots with gusts up to 20 knots in the afternoon. Waves 1 foot or less. A moderate chop. On Perdido Bay, Pensacola Bay including Santa Rosa Sound, and Choctaw Hatchie Bay. For tonight, west winds around 5 knots this evening, becoming light and variable, then becoming northeast around 5 knots late. Waves 1 foot or less. Smooth. For Tuesday, northeast winds around 5 knots, becoming south in the afternoon. Waves 1 foot or less. Smooth. For Tuesday night, south winds around 5 knots, becoming southeast after midnight. Waves 1 foot or less. Smooth. And for Wednesday, east winds 5 to 10 knots, becoming southeast in the afternoon. Waves 1 foot or less. Light chop. From the Okaloosa-Walton County line to Pascagoula, and out 20 nautical miles. For tonight, southwest winds around 5 knots, becoming northeast after midnight. Seas 1 foot or less. For Tuesday, northeast winds around 5 knots, becoming southeast around 5 knots in the afternoon. Seas 1 foot or less. For Tuesday night, southeast winds around 5 knots. Seas 1 foot or less. And for Wednesday, southeast winds 10 to 15 knots. Seas 1 foot or less, then around 2 feet in the afternoon. Wave detail, southeast 1 foot at 3 seconds, becoming southeast 2 feet at 4 seconds. From the Okaloosa-Walton County line to Pascagoula, from 20 to 60 nautical miles offshore. For tonight, southwest winds around 5 knots, becoming northeast late. Seas 1 foot or less. Wave detail, northeast 1 foot at 3 seconds and west 1 foot at 3 seconds. For Tuesday, east winds around 5 knots. Seas 1 foot or less. For Tuesday night, southeast winds 5 to 10 knots. Seas 1 foot or less. Wave detail, southeast 1 foot at 2 seconds. And for Wednesday, southeast winds 10 to 15 knots. Seas 1 foot or less, then around 2 feet in the afternoon. Wave detail, southeast 1 foot at 3 seconds, becoming southeast 2 feet at 4 seconds. A slight chance of showers. A slight chance of thunderstorms in the afternoon. Tidal information, at the mouth of the Mobile River on Monday, high tide at 1:13 a.m. Low tide at 10:15 a.m. At the mouth of the Mobile River on Tuesday, high tide at 1:35 a.m. Low tide at 11:15 a.m. At Pensacola Bay on Monday, high tide at 12:02 a.m. Low tide at 9:59 a.m. At Pensacola Bay on Tuesday, high tide at 12:32 a.m. Low tide at 11:12 a.m. At the East Pass in Destin on Monday, low tide at 9:25 a.m. High tide at 11:59 p.m. At the East Pass in Destin on Tuesday, low tide at 10:38 a.m. At 11 a.m. Atlantic Standard Time, the center of Tropical Storm Hanna was located near latitude 36.6 north, longitude 50.4 west. Hanna is moving toward the east near 17 miles per hour. An east-to-east-southeast motion is forecast over the next few days. Satellite wind data indicates that maximum sustained winds are near 45 miles per hour with higher gusts. Little change in strength is forecast during the next couple of days. Tropical storm force winds extend outward up to 90 miles from the center. The estimated minimum central pressure is 1,006 millibars, 29.71 inches. The following marine observations were made as of 3 p.m. Mobile Bay Coast Guard Station. Winds were south at 4 knots. Sea temperature 85 degrees. Air temperature 85 degrees. Weeks Bay, north winds at 2 knots. air temperature was 88 degrees. Pensacola Bay, south winds at 5 knots. Air temperature was 85 degrees. The report from the east end of Dauphin Island was not available. Graham Bay, southeast winds at 9 knots. Air temperature was 82 degrees. And Pettiboy Island, southeast winds at 8 knots. Air temperature was 84 degrees. 12 miles south of Orange Beach. Winds were northeast at 4 knots. Sea temperature 85 degrees. Air temperature 82 degrees. 100 miles south of Destin. Winds were west at 4 knots. Air temperature 85 degrees. The following weather reports were made at 3 p.m. Pensacola International Airport, skies were sunny. The temperature was 88 degrees, the dew point was 51, and the relative humidity was 28%. The wind was northeast at 6 miles an hour. The pressure was 29.89 inches and falling. Pensacola Naval Air Station, skies were mostly sunny. The temperature was 85 degrees, the dew point was 56, and the relative humidity was 37%. The wind was south at 9 miles an hour. The pressure was 29.89 inches and falling. Across the central Gulf Coast, Gulf Shores, sunny. Temperature was 86 degrees. Wind south at 7 miles an hour. Milton, mostly sunny. Temperature was 86 degrees. Wind northwest at 3 miles an hour. Destin, sunny. Temperature was 85 degrees. Wind south at 7 miles an hour. Mary Esther, sunny. Temperature was 85 degrees. Wind southwest at 8 miles an hour. Mobile, mostly sunny. Temperature was 88 degrees. Wind west at 8 miles an hour. Elsewhere, Hattiesburg, sunny and 91. New Orleans, mostly sunny and 90. Montgomery, sunny and 85. Tallahassee, mostly sunny and 90. And at Panama City, sunny and 88. Here's your National Weather Service forecast. Tonight, mostly clear. Lows in the lower 60s. Light and variable winds.
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0: Southeast winds around 5 miles per hour in the evening, becoming light and variable. Wednesday, sunny. Highs in the upper 80s. East winds 5 to 10 miles per hour, becoming southeast with gusts up to 20 miles per hour in the afternoon. Wednesday night, mostly clear. Lows around 70. Southeast winds 5 to 10 miles per hour. Thursday, sunny. A slight chance of showers in the morning, then showers likely with a chance of thunderstorms in the afternoon. Highs in the upper 80s. Chance of rain 60%. Thursday night, partly cloudy with a slight chance of showers and thunderstorms. Lows in the lower 70s. Chance of rain 20%. Friday, showers likely with a slight chance of thunderstorms in the morning, then showers with a chance of thunderstorms in the afternoon. Highs in the mid-80s. Chance of rain 80%. This is NOAA Weather Radio, from the Mobile Pensacola National Weather Service. The current time is 4:01 p.m. Central Daylight Time. Here's your marine forecast. On the weather map, light and variable flow continues through Tuesday. A moderate to occasionally strong onshore flow develops Wednesday, persisting through the weekend. Seas increase to 3 to 6 feet late week into the weekend. On Perdido Bay, Pensacola Bay including Santa Rosa Sound, and Choctawhatchee Bay. For tonight, southwest winds around 5 knots, becoming north after midnight. Waves 1 foot or less. Smooth. For Tuesday, northeast winds around 5 knots, becoming south in the afternoon. Waves 1 foot or less. Light chop. For Tuesday night, southeast winds around 5 knots. Waves 1 foot or less. Smooth. And for Wednesday, East winds 5 to 10 knots, becoming southeast 10 to 15 knots with gusts up to 20 knots in the afternoon. Waves 1 foot or less. A moderate chop. On Perdido Bay, Pensacola Bay including Santa Rosa Sound, and Choctawhatchee Bay. For tonight, west winds around 5 knots this evening, becoming light and variable, then becoming northeast around 5 knots late. Waves 1 foot or less. Smooth. For Tuesday, northeast winds around 5 knots, becoming south in the afternoon. Waves 1 foot or less. Smooth. For Tuesday night, south winds around 5 knots, becoming southeast after midnight. Waves 1 foot or less. Smooth. And for Wednesday, east winds 5 to 10 knots, becoming southeast in the afternoon. Waves 1 foot or less. Light chop. From the Okaloosa-Walton County line to Pascagoula, and out 20 nautical miles. For tonight, southwest winds around 5 knots, becoming northeast after midnight. Seas 1 foot or less. For Tuesday, northeast winds around 5 knots, becoming southeast around 5 knots in the afternoon. Seas 1 foot or less. For Tuesday night, southeast winds around 5 knots. Seas 1 foot or less. And for Wednesday, southeast winds 10 to 15 knots. Seas 1 foot or less, then around 2 feet in the afternoon. Wave detail, southeast 1 foot at 3 seconds, becoming southeast 2 feet at 4 seconds. From the Okaloosa-Walton County line to Pascagoula, from 20 to 60 nautical miles offshore. For tonight, southwest winds around 5 knots, becoming northeast late. Seas 1 foot or less. Wave detail, northeast 1 foot at 3 seconds and west 1 foot at 3 seconds. For Tuesday, east winds around 5 knots. Seas 1 foot or less. For Tuesday night, southeast winds 5 to 10 knots. Seas 1 foot or less. Wave detail, southeast 1 foot at 2 seconds. And for Wednesday, southeast winds 10 to 15 knots. Seas 1 foot or less, then around 2 feet in the afternoon. Wave detail, southeast 1 foot at 3 seconds, becoming southeast 2 feet at 4 seconds. A slight chance of showers. A slight chance of thunderstorms in the afternoon. Tidal information, at the mouth of the Mobile River on Monday, high tide at 1:13 a.m. Low tide at 10:15 a.m. At the mouth of the Mobile River on Tuesday, high tide at 1:35 a.m. Low tide at 11:15 a.m. At Pensacola Bay on Monday, high tide at 12:02 a.m. Low tide at 9:59 a.m. At Pensacola Bay on Tuesday, high tide at 12:32 a.m. Low tide at 11:12 a.m. At the East Pass in Destin on Monday, low tide at 9:25 a.m. High tide at 11:59 p.m. At the East Pass in Destin on Tuesday, low tide at 10:38 a.m. At 5 p.m. Atlantic Standard Time, the center of Tropical Depression Faye was located near latitude 26.6 north, longitude 45.3 west. The depression is moving toward the southwest near 9 miles per hour. A southwest to west-southwest motion, along with an increase in forward speed, is expected over the next couple of days. Maximum sustained winds are near 35 miles per hour with higher gusts. Little change in strength is forecast during the next day or so, and Faye is forecast to become a post-tropical cyclone in 36H. The estimated minimum central pressure is 1011 millibars 29.86 inches. The Tropical Weather Outlook. For the North Atlantic, Caribbean Sea and the Gulf of America, active systems, the National Hurricane Center is issuing advisories on Tropical Depression Faye, located well to the west-southwest of the Azores, and on newly formed Tropical Storm Hannah, located well to the east-northeast of Bermuda. Tropical cyclone formation is not expected over the next 7 days. At 5 p.m. Atlantic Standard Time, the center of Tropical Storm Hannah was located near latitude 36.5 north, longitude 48.7 west. Hannah is moving toward the east-southeast near 17 miles per hour. A general east-southeast motion is forecast over the next day or two, followed by a turn to the east-northeast. Maximum sustained winds are near 45 miles per hour with higher gusts. Only slight intensification is forecast in the short term, and Hanna is likely to become a post-tropical cyclone by the latter part of this week. Tropical storm force winds extend outward up to 90 miles from the center. The estimated minimum central pressure is 1,006 millibars, 29.71 inches. The following marine observations were made as of 3 p.m. Mobile Bay Coast Guard Station. Winds were south at 4 knots. Sea temperature 85 degrees. Air temperature 85 degrees. Weeks Bay, north winds at 2 knots. Air temperature was 88 degrees. Pensacola Bay, south winds at 5 knots. Air temperature was 85 degrees. The report from the east end of Dauphin Island was not available. Graham Bay, southeast winds at 9 knots. Air temperature was 82 degrees. And Pettiboy Island, southeast winds at 8 knots. Air temperature was 84 degrees. 12 miles south of Orange Beach. Winds were northeast at 4 knots. Sea temperature 85 degrees. Air temperature 82 degrees. 100 miles south of Destin. Winds were west at 4 knots. Air temperature 85 degrees. October 1, 2026. The National Marine Fisheries Service announces that the recreational sector for Gag and Gulf Federal Waters is closed effective Tuesday, September 29, 2026, and remains closed through December 31, 2026. During the recreational closure, the bag and possession limits for Gulf Gag are zero. For more information, call the National Marine Fisheries Service at 727-824-5305. The following weather reports were made at 3 p.m. Pensacola International Airport, skies were sunny. The temperature was 88 degrees, the dew point was 51, and the relative humidity was 28%. The wind was northeast at 6 miles an hour. The pressure was 29.89 inches and falling. Pensacola Naval Air Station, skies were mostly sunny. The temperature was 85 degrees, the dew point was 56, and the relative humidity was 37%. The wind was south at 9 miles an hour. The pressure was 29.89 inches and falling. Across the central Gulf Coast, Gulf Shores, sunny. Temperature was 86 degrees. Wind south at 7 miles an hour. Milton, mostly sunny. Temperature was 86 degrees. Wind northwest at 3 miles an hour. Destin, sunny. Temperature was 85 degrees. Wind south at 7 miles an hour. Mary Esther, sunny. Temperature was 85 degrees. Wind southwest at 8 miles an hour. Mobile, mostly sunny. Temperature was 88 degrees. Wind west at 8 miles an hour. Elsewhere, Hattiesburg, sunny and 91. New Orleans, mostly sunny and 90. Montgomery, sunny and 85. Tallahassee, mostly sunny and 90. And at Panama City, sunny and 88. Here's your National Weather Service forecast. Tonight, mostly clear. Lows in the lower 60s. Light and variable winds. Tuesday, sunny. Highs in the upper 80s. Light and variable winds, becoming east around 5 miles per hour in the afternoon. Tuesday night, clear. Lows in the mid-60s. Southeast winds around 5 miles per hour in the evening, becoming light and variable. Wednesday, sunny. Highs in the upper 80s. East winds 5 to 10 miles per hour, becoming southeast with gusts up to 20 miles per hour in the afternoon. Wednesday night, mostly clear. Lows around 70. Southeast winds 5 to 10 miles per hour. Thursday, sunny. A slight chance of showers in the morning, then showers likely with a chance of thunderstorms in the afternoon. Highs in the upper 80s. Chance of rain 60%. Thursday night, partly cloudy with a slight chance of showers and thunderstorms. Lows in the lower 70s. chance of rain 20%. Friday, showers likely with a slight chance of thunderstorms in the morning, then showers with a chance of thunderstorms in the afternoon. Highs in the mid-80s. Chance of rain 80%. This is NOAA Weather Radio, from the Mobile Pensacola National Weather Service. The current time is 4:12 p.m. Central Daylight Time. Here's your marine forecast. On the weather map, light and variable flow continues through Tuesday. A moderate to occasionally strong onshore flow develops Wednesday, persisting through the weekend. Seas increase to 3 to 6 feet late week into the weekend. On Perdido Bay, Pensacola Bay including Santa Rosa Sound, and Choctawhatchee Bay. For tonight, southwest winds around 5 knots, becoming north after midnight. Waves 1 foot or less. Smooth. For Tuesday, northeast winds around 5 knots, becoming south in the afternoon. Waves 1 foot or less. Light chop. For Tuesday night, southeast winds around 5 knots. Waves 1 foot or less. Smooth. And for Wednesday, east winds 5 to 10 knots, becoming southeast 10 to 15 knots with gusts up to 20 knots in the afternoon. Waves 1 foot or less. A moderate chop. On Perdido Bay, Pensacola Bay including Santa Rosa Sound, and Choctawhatchee Bay. For tonight, west winds around 5 knots this evening, becoming light and variable, then becoming northeast around 5 knots 8. Waves 1 foot or less. Smooth. For Tuesday, northeast winds around 5 knots, becoming south in the afternoon. Waves 1 foot or less. Smooth. For Tuesday night, south winds around 5 knots, becoming southeast after midnight. Waves 1 foot or less. Smooth. And for Wednesday, east winds 5 to 10 knots, becoming southeast in the afternoon. Waves 1 foot or less. Light chop. From the Okaloosa-Walton County line to Pascagoula, and out 20 nautical miles. For tonight, southwest winds around 5 knots, becoming northeast after midnight. Seas 1 foot or less. For Tuesday, northeast winds around 5 knots, becoming southeast around 5 knots in the afternoon. Seas 1 foot or less. For Tuesday night, southeast winds around 5 knots. Seas 1 foot or less. And for Wednesday, southeast winds 10 to 15 knots. Seas 1 foot or less, then around 2 feet in the afternoon. Wave detail, southeast 1 foot at 3 seconds, becoming southeast 2 feet at 4 seconds. From the Okaloosa-Walton County line to Pascagoula, from 20 to 60 nautical miles offshore. For tonight, southwest winds around 5 knots, becoming northeast late. Seas 1 foot or less. Wave detail, northeast 1 foot at 3 seconds and west 1 foot at 3 seconds. For Tuesday, east winds around 5 knots. Seas 1 foot or less. For Tuesday night, southeast winds 5 to 10 knots. Seas 1 foot or less. Wave detail, southeast 1 foot at 2 seconds. And for Wednesday, southeast winds 10 to 15 knots. Seas 1 foot or less, then around 2 feet in the afternoon. Wave detail, southeast 1 foot at 3 seconds, becoming southeast 2 feet at 4 seconds. A slight chance of showers. A slight chance of thunderstorms in the afternoon. Tidal information, at the mouth of the Mobile River on Monday, high tide at 1:13 a.m. Low tide at 10:15 a.m. At the mouth of the Mobile River on Tuesday, high tide at 1:35 a.m. Low tide at 11:15 a.m. At Pensacola Bay on Monday, high tide at 12:02 a.m. Low tide at 9:59 a.m. At Pensacola Bay on Tuesday, high tide at 12:32 a.m. Low tide at 11:12 a.m. At the East Pass in Destin on Monday, low tide at 9:25 a.m. High tide at 11:59 p.m. At the East Pass in Destin on Tuesday, low tide at 10:38 a.m. At 5 p.m. Atlantic Standard Time, the center of Tropical Depression Faye was located near latitude 26.6 north, latitude 45.3 west, The depression is moving toward the southwest near 9 miles per hour. A southwest to west southwest motion, along with an increase in forward speed, is expected over the next couple of days. Maximum sustained winds are near 35 miles per hour with higher gusts. Little change in strength is forecast during the next day or so, and Faye is forecast to become a post-tropical cyclone in 36H. The estimated minimum central pressure is 1011 millibars, 29.86 inches. 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At 5 p.m. Atlantic Standard Time, the center of Tropical Storm Hanna was located near latitude 36.5 north, latitude 48.7 west. Hanna is moving toward the east-southeast near 17 miles per hour. A general east-southeast motion is forecast over the next day or two, followed by a turn to the east-northeast. Maximum sustained winds are near 45 miles per hour with higher gusts. Only slight intensification is forecast in the short term, and Hanna is likely to become a post-tropical cyclone by the latter part of this week. Tropical storm force winds extend outward up to 90 miles from the center. The estimated minimum central pressure is 1,006 millibars, 29.71 inches. The following marine observations were made as of 4 p.m. Mobile Bay Coast Guard Station. Winds were southeast at 6 knots. Sea temperature 85 degrees. Air temperature 86 degrees. Weeks Bay, south winds at 2 knots. Air temperature was 88 degrees. Pensacola Bay, south winds at 5 knots. Air temperature was 87 degrees. The report from the east end of Dauphin Island was not available. Graham Bay, southeast winds at 10 knots. Air temperature was 83 degrees. And Pettiboy Island, southeast winds at 7 knots. Air temperature was 85 degrees. 12 miles south of Orange Beach. Winds were east at 6 knots. Sea temperature 85 degrees. Air temperature 83 degrees. 100 miles south of Destin. Winds were southwest at 4 knots. Air temperature 85 degrees. The following weather reports were made at 4 p.m. Pensacola International Airport, skies were sunny. The temperature was 86 degrees, the dew point was 52, and the relative humidity was 30%. The wind was south at 7 miles an hour. The pressure was 29.89 inches and steady. Pensacola Naval Air Station, skies were mostly sunny. The temperature was 85 degrees, the dew point was 55, and the relative humidity was 35%. The wind was south at 9 miles an hour. The pressure was 29.89 inches and steady. Across the central Gulf Coast, Gulf Shores, sunny. Temperature was 86 degrees. Wind south at 7 miles an hour. Milton, mostly sunny. Temperature was 87 degrees. Wind calm. Destin, sunny. Temperature was 85 degrees. Wind variable at 6 miles an hour. Mary Esther, sunny. Temperature was 86 degrees. Wind southwest at 8 miles an hour. Mobile, mostly sunny. Temperature was 89 degrees. Wind variable at 5 miles an hour. Elsewhere, Hattiesburg, sunny and 90. New Orleans, mostly sunny and 89. Montgomery, mostly sunny and 86. Tallahassee, mostly sunny and 90. And at Panama City, sunny and 87. Here's your National Weather Service forecast. Tonight, mostly clear. Lows in the lower 60s. Light and variable winds. Tuesday, sunny. Highs in the upper 80s. Light and variable winds, becoming east around 5 miles per hour in the afternoon. Tuesday night, clear. Lows in the mid 60s. Southeast winds around 5 miles per hour in the evening, becoming light and variable. Wednesday, sunny. Highs in the upper 80s. East winds 5 to 10 miles per hour. becoming southeast with gusts up to 20 miles per hour in the afternoon. Wednesday night, mostly clear. Lows around 70. Southeast winds 5 to 10 miles per hour. Thursday, sunny. A slight chance of showers in the morning, then showers likely with a chance of thunderstorms in the afternoon. Highs in the upper 80s. Chance of rain 60%. Thursday night, partly cloudy with a slight chance of showers and thunderstorms. Lows in the lower 70s. Chance of rain 20%. Friday, showers likely with a slight chance of thunderstorms in the morning, then showers with a chance of thunderstorms in the afternoon. Highs in the mid-80s. Chance of rain 80%. This is NOAA Weather Radio, from the Mobile Pensacola National Weather Service. The current time is 4:22 p.m. Central Daylight Time. Here's your marine forecast. On the weather map, light and variable flow continues through Tuesday. A moderate to occasionally strong onshore flow develops Wednesday, persisting through the weekend. Seas increase to 3 to 6 feet late week into the weekend. On Perdido Bay, Pensacola Bay including Santa Rosa Sound, and Choctawhatchee Bay. For tonight, southwest winds around 5 knots, becoming north after midnight. Waves 1 foot or less. Smooth. For Tuesday, northeast winds around 5 knots, becoming south in the afternoon. Waves 1 foot or less. Light chop. For Tuesday night, southeast winds around 5 knots. Waves 1 foot or less. Smooth. And for Wednesday, east winds 5 to 10 knots, becoming southeast 10 to 15 knots with gusts up to 20 knots in the afternoon. Waves 1 foot or less. A moderate chop. On Perdido Bay, Pensacola Bay including Santa Rosa Sound, and Choctawhatchee Bay. For tonight, west winds around 5 knots this evening, becoming light and variable, then becoming northeast around 5 knots late. Waves 1 foot or less. Smooth. For Tuesday, northeast winds around 5 knots, becoming south in the afternoon. Waves 1 foot or less. Smooth. For Tuesday night, south winds around 5 knots, becoming southeast after midnight. Waves 1 foot or less. Smooth. And for Wednesday, east winds 5 to 10 knots, becoming southeast in the afternoon. Waves 1 foot or less. Light chop. From the Okaloosa-Walton County line to Pascagoula, and out 20 nautical miles. For tonight, southwest winds around 5 knots, becoming northeast after midnight. Seas 1 foot or less. For Tuesday, northeast winds around 5 knots, becoming southeast around 5 knots in the afternoon. Seas 1 foot or less. For Tuesday night, southeast winds around 5 knots. Seas 1 foot or less. And for Wednesday, southeast winds 10 to 15 knots. Seas 1 foot or less, then around 2 feet in the afternoon. Wave detail, southeast 1 foot at 3 seconds, becoming southeast 2 feet at 4 seconds. From the Okaloosa-Walton County line to Pascagoula, from 20 to 60 nautical miles offshore. For tonight, southwest winds around 5 knots, becoming northeast late. Seas 1 foot or less. Wave detail, northeast 1 foot at 3 seconds and west 1 foot at 3 seconds. For Tuesday, east winds around 5 knots. Seas 1 foot or less. For Tuesday night, southeast winds 5 to 10 knots. Seas 1 foot or less. Wave detail, southeast 1 foot at 2 seconds. And for Wednesday, southeast winds 10 to 15 knots. Seas 1 foot or less, then around 2 feet in the afternoon. Wave detail, southeast 1 foot at 3 seconds, becoming southeast 2 feet at 4 seconds. A slight chance of showers. A slight chance of thunderstorms in the afternoon. Tidal information, at the mouth of the Mobile River on Monday, high tide at 1:13 a.m. Low tide at 10:15 a.m. At the mouth of the Mobile River on Tuesday, high tide at 1:35 a.m. Low tide at 11:15 a.m. At Pensacola Bay on Monday, high tide at 12:02 a.m. low tide at 9:59 a.m. At Pensacola Bay on Tuesday, high tide at 12:32 a.m. Low tide at 11:12 a.m.

Winds are near 35 miles per hour with higher gusts. Little change in strength is forecast during the next day or so, and Faye is forecast to become a post-tropical cyclone in 36H. The estimated minimum central pressure is 1011 millibars, 29.86 inches. At 5 p.m. Atlantic Standard Time, the center of Tropical Storm Hanna was located near latitude 36.5 north, latitude 48.7 west. Hanna is moving toward the east-southeast near 17 miles per hour. A general east-southeast motion is forecast over the next day or two, followed by a turn to the east-northeast. Maximum sustained winds are near 45 miles per hour with higher gusts. Only slight intensification is forecast in the short term, and Hanna is likely to become a post-tropical cyclone by the latter part of this week. Tropical storm force winds extend outward up to 90 miles from the center. The estimated minimum central pressure is 1,006 millibars, 29.71 inches. The following marine observations were made as of 4 p.m. Mobile Bay Coast Guard Station. Winds were southeast at 6 knots. Sea temperature 85 degrees. Air temperature 86 degrees. Weeks Bay, south winds at 2 knots. Air temperature was 88 degrees. Pensacola Bay, south winds at 5 knots. Air temperature was 87 degrees. The report from the east end of Dauphin Island was not available. Graham Bay, southeast winds at 10 knots. Air temperature was 83 degrees. And Pettiboy Island, southeast winds at 7 knots. Air temperature was 85 degrees. 12 miles south of Orange Beach. Winds were east at 6 knots. Sea temperature 85 degrees. Air temperature 83 degrees. 100 miles south of Destin. Winds were southwest at 4 knots. Air temperature 85 degrees. The following weather reports were made at 4 p.m. Pensacola International Airport, skies were sunny. The temperature was 86 degrees, the dew point was 52, and the relative humidity was 30%. The wind was south at 7 miles an hour. The pressure was 29.89 inches and steady. Pensacola Naval Air Station, skies were mostly sunny. The temperature was 85 degrees, the dew point was 55, and the relative humidity was 35%. The wind was south at 9 miles an hour. The pressure was 29.89 inches and steady. Across the central Gulf Coast, Gulf Shores, sunny. Temperature was 86 degrees. Wind south at 7 miles an hour. Milton, mostly sunny. Temperature was 87 degrees. Wind calm. Destin, sunny. Temperature was 85 degrees. Wind variable at 6 miles an hour. Mary Esther, sunny. Temperature was 86 degrees. Wind southwest at 8 miles an hour. Mobile, mostly sunny. Temperature was 89 degrees. Wind variable at 5 miles an hour. Elsewhere, Hattiesburg, sunny and 90. New Orleans, mostly sunny and 89. Montgomery, mostly sunny and 86. Tallahassee, mostly sunny and 90. And at Panama City, sunny and 87. Here's your National Weather Service forecast. Tonight, mostly clear. Lows in the lower 60s. Light and variable winds. Tuesday, sunny. Highs in the upper 80s. Light and variable winds, becoming east around 5 miles per hour in the afternoon. Tuesday night, clear. Lows in the mid-60s. Southeast winds around 5 miles per hour in the evening, becoming light and variable. Wednesday, sunny. Highs in the upper 80s. East winds 5 to 10 miles per hour, becoming southeast with gusts up to 20 miles per hour in the afternoon. Wednesday night, mostly clear. Lows around 70. Southeast winds 5 to 10 miles per hour. Thursday, sunny. A slight chance of showers in the morning, then showers likely with a chance of thunderstorms in the afternoon. Highs in the upper 80s. Chance of rain 60%. Thursday night, partly cloudy with a

0: slight chance of showers and thunderstorms. Lows in the lower 70s. Chance of rain 20%. Friday, showers likely with a slight chance of thunderstorms in the morning, then showers with a chance of thunderstorms in the afternoon. Highs in the mid-80s. Chance of rain 80%. This is NOAA Weather Radio, from the Mobile Pensacola National Weather Service. The current time is 4:33 p.m. Central Daylight Time. Here's your marine forecast. On the weather map, light and variable flow continues through Tuesday. A moderate to occasionally strong onshore flow develops Wednesday, persisting through the weekend. Seas increase to 3 to 6 feet late week into the weekend. On Perdido Bay, Pensacola Bay including Santa Rosa Sound, and Choctawhatchee Bay. For tonight, southwest winds around 5 knots, becoming north after midnight. Waves 1 foot or less. Smooth. For Tuesday, northeast winds around 5 knots, becoming south in the afternoon. Waves 1 foot or less. Light chop. For Tuesday night, southeast winds around 5 knots. Waves 1 foot or less. Smooth. And for Wednesday, east winds 5 to 10 knots, becoming southeast 10 to 15 knots with gusts up to 20 knots in the afternoon. Waves 1 foot or less. A moderate chop. On Perdido Bay, Pensacola Bay including Santa Rosa Sound, and Choctawhatchee Bay. For tonight, west winds around 5 knots this evening, becoming light and variable, then becoming northeast around 5 knots late. Waves 1 foot or less. Smooth. For Tuesday, northeast winds around 5 knots, becoming south in the afternoon. Waves 1 foot or less. Smooth. For Tuesday night, south winds around 5 knots, becoming southeast after midnight. Waves 1 foot or less. Smooth. And for Wednesday, east winds 5 to 10 knots, becoming southeast in the afternoon. Waves 1 foot or less. Light chop. From the Okaloosa-Walton County line to Pascagoula, and out 20 nautical miles. For tonight, southwest winds around 5 knots, becoming northeast after midnight. Seas 1 foot or less. For Tuesday, northeast winds around 5 knots, becoming southeast around 5 knots in the afternoon. Seas 1 foot or less. For Tuesday night, southeast winds around 5 knots. Seas 1 foot or less. And for Wednesday, southeast winds 10 to 15 knots. Seas 1 foot or less, then around 2 feet in the afternoon. Wave detail, southeast 1 foot at 3 seconds, becoming southeast 2 feet at 4 seconds. From the Okaloosa-Walton County line to Pascagoula, from 20 to 60 nautical miles offshore. For tonight, southwest winds around 5 knots, becoming northeast late. Seas 1 foot or less. Wave detail, northeast 1 foot at 3 seconds and west 1 foot at 3 seconds. For Tuesday, east winds around 5 knots. Seas 1 foot or less. For Tuesday night, southeast winds 5 to 10 knots. Seas 1 foot or less. Wave detail, southeast 1 foot at 2 seconds. And for Wednesday, southeast winds 10 to 15 knots. Seas 1 foot or less, then around 2 feet in the afternoon. Wave detail, southeast 1 foot at 3 seconds, becoming southeast 2 feet at 4 seconds. A slight chance of showers. A slight chance of thunderstorms in the afternoon. The Tropical Weather Outlook. For the North Atlantic, Caribbean Sea and the Gulf of America, active systems, the National Hurricane Center is issuing advisories on Tropical Depression Fay, located well to the west-southwest of the Azores, and on newly formed Tropical Storm Hanna, located well to the east-northeast of Bermuda. Tropical cyclone formation is not expected over the next 7 days. Tidal information, at the mouth of the Mobile River on Monday, high tide at 1:13 a.m. Low tide at 10:15 a.m. At the mouth of the Mobile River on Tuesday, high tide at 1:35 a.m. Low tide at 11:15 a.m. At Pensacola Bay on Monday, high tide at 12:02 a.m. Low tide at 9:59 a.m. At Pensacola Bay on Tuesday, high tide at 12:32 a.m. Low tide at 11:12 a.m. At the East Pass in Destin on Monday, low tide at 9:25 a.m. High tide at 11:59 p.m. At the East Pass in Destin on Tuesday, low tide at 10:38 a.m. October 1, 2026. The National Marine Fisheries Service announces that the recreational sector for Gag and Gulf Federal Waters is closed effective Tuesday, September 29, 2026, and remains closed through December 31, 2026. During the recreational closure, the bag and possession limits for Gulf Gag are zero. For more information, call the National Marine Fisheries Service at 727-824-5305. At 5 p.m. Atlantic Standard Time, the center of Tropical Depression Faye was located near latitude 26.6 north, latitude 45.3 west. The depression is moving toward the southwest near 9 miles per hour. A southwest to west-southwest motion, along with an increase in forward speed, is expected over the next couple of days. Maximum sustained winds are near 35 miles per hour with higher gusts. Little change in strength is forecast during the next day or so, and Faye is forecast to become a post-tropical cyclone in 36H. The estimated minimum central pressure is 1011 millibars 29.86 inches. At 5 p.m. Atlantic Standard Time, the center of Tropical Storm Hanna was located near latitude 36.5 north, latitude 48.7 west. Hanna is moving toward the east-southeast near 17 miles per hour. A general east-southeast motion is forecast over the next day or two, followed by a turn to the east-northeast. Maximum sustained winds are near 45 miles per hour with higher gusts. Only slight intensification is forecast in the short term, and Hanna is likely to become a post-tropical cyclone by the latter part of this week. Tropical storm force winds extend outward up to 90 miles from the center. The estimated minimum central pressure is 1,006 millibars 29.71 inches. The following marine observations were made as of 4 p.m. Mobile Bay Coast Guard Station. Winds were southeast at 6 knots. Sea temperature 85 degrees. Air temperature 86 degrees. Weeks Bay, south winds at 2 knots. Air temperature was 88 degrees. Pensacola Bay, south winds at 5 knots. Air temperature was 87 degrees. The report from the east end of Dauphin Island was not available. Graham Bay, southeast winds at 10 knots. Air temperature was 83 degrees. And Pettiboy Island, southeast winds at 7 knots. Air temperature was 85 degrees. 12 miles south of Orange Beach. Winds were east at 6 knots. Sea temperature 85 degrees. Air temperature 83 degrees. 100 miles south of Destin. Winds were southwest at 4 knots. Air temperature 85 degrees. The following weather reports were made at 4 p.m. Pensacola International Airport, skies were sunny. The temperature was 86 degrees, the dew point was 52, and the relative humidity was 30%. The wind was south at 7 miles an hour. The pressure was 29.89 inches and steady. Pensacola Naval Air Station, skies were mostly sunny. The temperature was 85 degrees, the dew point was 55, and the relative humidity was 35%. The wind was south at 9 miles an hour. The pressure was 29.89 inches and steady. Across the central Gulf Coast, Gulf Shores, sunny. Temperature was 86 degrees. Wind south at 7 miles an hour. Milton, mostly sunny. Temperature was 87 degrees. Wind calm. Destin, sunny. Temperature was 85 degrees. Wind variable at 6 miles an hour. Mary Esther, sunny. Temperature was 86 degrees. Wind southwest at 8 miles an hour. Mobile, mostly sunny. Temperature was 89 degrees. Wind variable at 5 miles an hour. Elsewhere, Hattiesburg, sunny and 90. New Orleans, mostly sunny and 89. Montgomery, mostly sunny and 86. Tallahassee, mostly sunny and 90. And at Panama City, sunny and 87. Here's your National Weather Service forecast. Tonight, mostly clear. Lows in the lower 60s. Light and variable winds. Tuesday, sunny. Highs in the upper 80s. Light and variable winds, becoming east around 5 miles per hour in the afternoon. Tuesday night, clear. Lows in the mid-60s. Southeast winds around 5 miles per hour in the evening, becoming light and variable. Wednesday, sunny. Highs in the upper 80s. East winds 5 to 10 miles per hour, becoming southeast with gusts up to 20 miles per hour in the afternoon. Wednesday night, mostly clear. Lows around 70. Southeast winds 5 to 10 miles per hour. Thursday, sunny. A slight chance of showers in the morning, then showers likely with a chance of thunderstorms in the afternoon. Highs in the upper 80s. Chance of rain 60%. Thursday night, partly cloudy with a slight chance of showers and thunderstorms. Lows in the lower 70s. Chance of rain 20%. Friday, showers likely with a slight chance of thunderstorms in the morning, then showers with a chance of thunderstorms in the afternoon. Highs in the mid-80s. Chance of rain 80%. This is NOAA Weather Radio, from the Mobile Pensacola National Weather Service. The current time is 4:44 p.m. Central Daylight Time. Here's your marine forecast. On the weather map, light and variable flow continues through Tuesday. A moderate to occasionally strong onshore flow develops Wednesday, persisting through the weekend. Seas increase to 3 to 6 feet late week into the weekend. On Perdido Bay, Pensacola Bay including Santa Rosa Sound, and Choctawhatchee Bay. For tonight, southwest winds around 5 knots, becoming north after midnight. Waves 1 foot or less. Smooth. For Tuesday, northeast winds around 5 knots, becoming south in the afternoon. Waves 1 foot or less. Light chop. For Tuesday night, southeast winds around 5 knots. Waves 1 foot or less. Smooth. And for Wednesday, east winds 5 to 10 knots, becoming southeast 10 to 15 knots with gusts up to 20 knots in the afternoon. Waves 1 foot or less. A moderate chop. On Perdido Bay, Pensacola Bay including Santa Rosa Sound, and Choctawhatchee Bay. For tonight, west winds around 5 knots this evening, becoming light and variable, then becoming northeast around 5 knots late. Waves 1 foot or less. Smooth. For Tuesday, northeast winds around 5 knots, becoming south in the afternoon. Waves 1 foot or less. Smooth. For Tuesday night, south winds around 5 knots, becoming southeast after midnight. Waves 1 foot or less. Smooth. And for Wednesday, east winds 5 to 10 knots, becoming southeast in the afternoon. Waves 1 foot or less. Light chop. From the Okaloosa-Walton County line to Pascagoula, and out 20 nautical miles. For tonight, southwest winds around 5 knots, becoming northeast after midnight. Seas 1 foot or less. For Tuesday, northeast winds around 5 knots, becoming southeast around 5 knots in the afternoon. Seas 1 foot or less. For Tuesday night, southeast winds around 5 knots. Seas 1 foot or less. And for Wednesday, southeast winds 10 to 15 knots. Seas 1 foot or less, then around 2 feet in the afternoon. Wave detail. Southeast 1 foot at 3 seconds, becoming southeast 2 feet at 4 seconds. From the Okaloosa-Walton County line to Pascagoula, from 20 to 60 nautical miles offshore. For tonight, southwest winds around 5 knots, becoming northeast late. Seas 1 foot or less. Wave detail, northeast 1 foot at 3 seconds and west 1 foot at 3 seconds. For Tuesday, east winds around 5 knots. Seas 1 foot or less. For Tuesday night, southeast winds 5 to 10 knots. sees 1 foot or less. Wave detail, southeast 1 foot at 2 seconds. And for Wednesday, southeast winds 10 to 15 knots. Sees 1 foot or less, then around 2 feet in the afternoon. Wave detail, southeast 1 foot at 3 seconds, becoming southeast 2 feet at 4 seconds. A slight chance of showers. A slight chance of thunderstorms in the afternoon. 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Tidal information, at the mouth of the Mobile River on Monday, high tide at 1:13 a.m. Low tide at 10:15 a.m. At the mouth of the Mobile River on Tuesday, high tide at 1:35 a.m. Low tide at 11:15 a.m. At Pensacola Bay on Monday, high tide at 12:02 a.m. Low tide at 9:59 a.m. At Pensacola Bay on Tuesday, high tide at 12:32 a.m. Low tide at 11:12 a.m. At the East Pass in Destin on Monday, low tide at 9:25 a.m. High tide at 11:59 p.m. At the East Pass in Destin on Tuesday, low tide at 10:38 a.m. At 5 p.m. Atlantic Standard Time, the center of Tropical Depression Faye was located near latitude 26.6 north, latitude 45.3 west. The depression is moving toward the southwest near 9 miles per hour. A southwest to west-southwest motion, along with an increase in forward speed, is expected over the next couple of days. Maximum sustained winds are near 35 miles per hour with higher gusts. Little change in strength is forecast during the next day or so, and Faye is forecast to become a post-tropical cyclone in 36H. The estimated minimum central pressure is 1011 millibars 29.86 inches. At 5 p.m. Atlantic Standard Time, the center of Tropical Storm Hanna was located near latitude 36.5 north, latitude 48.7 west. Hanna is moving toward the east-southeast near 17 miles per hour. A general east-southeast motion is forecast over the next day or two, followed by a turn to the east-northeast. Maximum sustained winds are near 45 miles per hour with higher gusts. Only slight intensification is forecast in the short term, and Hanna is likely to become a post-tropical cyclone by the latter part of this week. Tropical storm force winds extend outward up to 90 miles from the center. The estimated minimum central pressure is 1,006 millibars 29.71 inches. The following marine observations were made as of 4 p.m. Mobile Bay Coast Guard Station. Winds were southeast at 6 knots. Sea temperature 85 degrees. Air temperature 86 degrees. Weeks Bay, south winds at 2 knots. Air temperature was 88 degrees. Pensacola Bay, south winds at 5 knots. Air temperature was 87 degrees. The report from the east end of Dauphin Island was not available. Graham Bay, southeast winds at 10 knots. Air temperature was 83 degrees. And Pettiboy Island, southeast winds at 7 knots. Air temperature was 85 degrees. 12 miles south of Orange Beach. Winds were east at 6 knots. Sea temperature 85 degrees. Air temperature 83 degrees. 100 miles south of Destin. Winds were southwest at 4 knots. Air temperature 85 degrees. The following weather reports were made at 4 p.m. Pensacola International Airport, skies were sunny. The temperature was 86 degrees, the dew point was 52, and the relative humidity was 30%. The wind was south at 7 miles an hour. The pressure was 29.89 inches and steady. Pensacola Naval Air Station, skies were mostly sunny. The temperature was 85 degrees, the dew point was 55, and the relative humidity was 35%. The wind was south at 9 miles an hour. The pressure was 29.89 inches and steady. Across the central Gulf Coast, Gulf Shores, sunny. Temperature was 86 degrees. Wind south at 7 miles an hour. Milton, mostly sunny. temperature was 87 degrees. Wind calm. Destin, sunny. Temperature was 85 degrees. Wind variable at 6 miles an hour. Mary Esther, sunny. Temperature was 86 degrees. Wind southwest at 8 miles an hour. Mobile, mostly sunny. Temperature was 89 degrees. Wind variable at 5 miles an hour. Elsewhere, Hattiesburg, sunny and 90. New Orleans, mostly sunny and 89. Montgomery, mostly sunny and 86. Tallahassee, mostly sunny and 90. And at Panama City, sunny and 87. Here's your National Weather Service forecast. Tonight, mostly clear. Lows in the lower 60s. Light and variable winds. Tuesday, sunny. Highs in the upper 80s. Light and variable winds, becoming east around 5 miles per hour in the afternoon. Tuesday night, clear. Lows in the mid-60s. Southeast winds around 5 miles per hour in the evening, becoming light and variable. Wednesday, sunny. Highs in the upper 80s. East winds 5 to 10 miles per hour, becoming southeast with gusts up to 20 miles per hour in the afternoon. Wednesday night, mostly clear. Lows around 70. Southeast winds 5 to 10 miles per hour. Thursday, sunny. A slight chance of showers in the morning, then showers likely with a chance of thunderstorms in the afternoon. Highs in the upper 80s. Chance of rain 60%. Thursday night, partly cloudy with a slight chance of showers and thunderstorms. Lows in the lower 70s. Chance of rain 20%. Friday, showers likely with a slight chance of thunderstorms in the morning, then showers with a chance of thunderstorms in the afternoon. Highs in the mid-80s. Chance of rain 80%. This is NOAA Weather Radio, from the Mobile Pensacola National Weather Service. The current time is 4:54 p.m. Central Daylight Time. Here's your marine forecast. On the weather map, light and variable flow continues through Tuesday. A moderate to occasionally strong onshore flow develops Wednesday, persisting through the weekend. Seas increase to 3 to 6 feet late week into the weekend. On Perdido Bay, Pensacola Bay including Santa Rosa Sound, and Choctawhatchee Bay. For tonight, southwest winds around 5 knots, becoming north after midnight. Waves 1 foot or less. Smooth. For Tuesday, northeast winds around 5 knots, becoming south in the afternoon. Waves 1 foot or less. Light chop. For Tuesday night, southeast winds around 5 knots. Waves 1 foot or less. Smooth. And for Wednesday, east winds 5 to 10 knots, becoming southeast 10 to 15 knots with gusts up to 20 knots in the afternoon. Waves 1 foot or less. A moderate chop. On Perdido Bay, Pensacola Bay including Santa Rosa Sound, and Choctawhatchee Bay. For tonight, west winds around 5 knots this evening, becoming light and variable, then becoming northeast around 5 knots late. Waves 1 foot or less. Smooth. For Tuesday, northeast winds around 5 knots, becoming south in the afternoon. Waves 1 foot or less. Smooth. For Tuesday night, south winds around 5 knots, becoming southeast after midnight. Waves 1 foot or less. Smooth. And for Wednesday, east winds 5 to 10 knots, becoming southeast in the afternoon. Waves 1 foot or less. Light chop. From the Okaloosa-Walton County line to Pascagoula, and out 20 nautical miles. For tonight, southwest winds around 5 knots, becoming northeast after midnight. Seas 1 foot or less. For Tuesday, northeast winds around 5 knots, becoming southeast around 5 knots in the afternoon. Seas 1 foot or less. For Tuesday night, southeast winds around 5 knots. Seas 1 foot or less. And for Wednesday, southeast winds 10 to 15 knots. Seas 1 foot or less, then around 2 feet in the afternoon. Wave detail, southeast 1 foot at 3 seconds, becoming southeast 2 feet at 4 seconds. From Okaloosa-Walton County line to Pascagoula, from 20 to 60 nautical miles offshore. For tonight, southwest winds around 5 knots, becoming northeast late. Seas 1 foot or less. Wave detail, northeast 1 foot at 3 seconds and west 1 foot at 3 seconds. For Tuesday, east winds around 5 knots. Seas 1 foot or less. For Tuesday night, southeast winds 5 to 10 knots. Seas 1 foot or less. Wave detail, southeast 1 foot at 2 seconds. And for Wednesday, southeast winds 10 to 15 knots. Seas 1 foot or less, then around 2 feet in the afternoon. Wave detail, southeast 1 foot at 3 seconds, becoming southeast 2 feet at 4 seconds. A slight chance of showers. A slight chance of thunderstorms in the afternoon. Tidal information, at the mouth of the Mobile River on Monday, high tide at 1:13 a.m. Low tide at 10:15 a.m. At the mouth of the Mobile River on Tuesday, high tide at 1:35 a.m. Low tide at 11:15 a.m. At Pensacola Bay on Monday, high tide at 12:02 a.m. Low tide at 9:59 a.m. At Pensacola Bay on Tuesday, high tide at 12:32 a.m. Low tide at 11:12 a.m. At the East Pass in Destin on Monday, low tide at 9:25 a.m. High tide at 11:59 p.m. At the East Pass in Destin on Tuesday, low tide at 10:38 a.m. At 5 p.m. Atlantic Standard Time, the center of Tropical Depression Faye was located near latitude 26.6 north, latitude 4.
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0: Minimum sustained winds are near 35 miles per hour with higher gusts. Little change in strength is forecast during the next day or so, and Faye is forecast to become a post-tropical cyclone in 36H. The estimated minimum central pressure is 1011 millibars, 29.86 inches. At 5 p.m. Atlantic Standard Time, the center of Tropical Storm Hanna was located near latitude 36.5 north, latitude 48.7 west. Hanna is moving toward the east-southeast near 17 miles per hour. A general east-southeast motion is forecast over the next day or two, followed by a turn to the east-northeast. Maximum sustained winds are near 45 miles per hour with higher gusts. Only slight intensification is forecast in the short term, and Hanna is likely to become a post-tropical cyclone by the latter part of this week. Tropical storm force winds extend outward up to 90 miles from the center. The estimated minimum central pressure is 1,006 millibars, 29.71 inches. The following marine observations were made as of 4 p.m. Mobile Bay Coast Guard Station. Winds were southeast at 6 knots. Sea temperature 85 degrees. Air temperature 86 degrees. Weeks Bay, south winds at 2 knots. Air temperature was 88 degrees. Pensacola Bay, south winds at 5 knots. Air temperature was 87 degrees. The report from the east end of Dauphin Island was not available. Graham Bay, southeast winds at 10 knots. Air temperature was 83 degrees. And Pettiboy Island, southeast winds at 7 knots. Air temperature was 85 degrees. 12 miles south of Orange Beach. Winds were east at 6 knots. Sea temperature 85 degrees. Air temperature 83 degrees. 100 miles south of Destin. Winds were southwest at 4 knots. Air temperature 85 degrees. The following weather reports were made at 4 p.m. Pensacola International Airport, skies were sunny. The temperature was 86 degrees, the dew point was 52, and the relative humidity was 30%. The wind was south at 7 miles an hour. The pressure was 29.89 inches and steady. Pensacola Naval Air Station, skies were mostly sunny. The temperature was 85 degrees, The dew point was 55, and the relative humidity was 35%. The wind was south at 9 miles an hour. The pressure was 29.89 inches and steady. Across the central Gulf Coast, Gulf Shores, sunny. Temperature was 86 degrees. Wind south at 7 miles an hour. Milton, mostly sunny. Temperature was 87 degrees. Wind calm. Destin, sunny. Temperature was 85 degrees. Wind variable at 6 miles an hour. Mary Esther, sunny. Temperature was 86 degrees. Wind southwest at 8 miles an hour. Mobile, mostly sunny. Temperature was 89 degrees. Wind variable at 5 miles an hour. Elsewhere, Hattiesburg, sunny and 90. New Orleans, mostly sunny and 89. Montgomery, mostly sunny and 86. Tallahassee, mostly sunny and 90. And at Panama City, sunny and 87. Here's your National Weather Service forecast. Tonight, mostly clear. Lows in the lower 60s. Light and variable winds. Tuesday, sunny. Highs in the upper 80s. Light and variable winds, becoming east around 5 miles per hour in the afternoon. Tuesday night, clear. Lows in the mid-60s. Southeast winds around 5 miles per hour in the evening, becoming light and variable. Wednesday, sunny. Highs in the upper 80s. East winds 5 to 10 miles per hour, becoming southeast with gusts up to 20 miles per hour in the afternoon. Wednesday night, mostly clear. Lows around 70. Southeast winds 5 to 10 miles per hour. Thursday, sunny. A slight chance of showers in the morning, then showers likely with a chance of thunderstorms in the afternoon. Highs in the upper 80s. Chance of rain 60%. Thursday night, partly cloudy with a slight chance of showers and thunderstorms. Lows in the lower 70s. Chance of rain 20%. Friday, showers likely with a slight chance of thunderstorms in the morning, then showers with a chance of thunderstorms in the afternoon. Highs in the mid-80s. Chance of rain 80%. This is NOAA Weather Radio, from the Mobile, Pensacola National Weather Service. The current time is 5:05 p.m. Central Daylight Time. Here's your marine forecast. On the weather map, light and variable flow continues through Tuesday. A moderate to occasionally strong onshore flow develops Wednesday, persisting through the weekend. Seas increase to 3 to 6 feet late week into the weekend. On Perdido Bay, Pensacola Bay including Santa Rosa Sound, and Choctawhatchee Bay. For tonight, southwest winds around 5 knots, becoming north after midnight. Waves 1 foot or less. Smooth. For Tuesday, northeast winds around 5 knots, becoming south in the afternoon. Waves 1 foot or less. Light chop. For Tuesday night, southeast winds around 5 knots. Waves 1 foot or less. Smooth. And for Wednesday, east winds 5 to 10 knots, becoming southeast 10 to 15 knots with gusts up to 20 knots in the afternoon. Waves 1 foot or less. A moderate chop. On Perdido Bay, Pensacola Bay including Santa Rosa Sound, and Choctawhatchee Bay. For tonight, west winds around 5 knots this evening, becoming light and variable, then becoming northeast around 5 knots late. Waves 1 foot or less. Smooth. For Tuesday, northeast winds around 5 knots, becoming south in the afternoon. Waves 1 foot or less. Smooth. For Tuesday night, south winds around 5 knots, becoming southeast after midnight. Waves 1 foot or less. Smooth. And for Wednesday, east winds 5 to 10 knots, becoming southeast in the afternoon. Waves 1 foot or less. Light chop. From the Okaloosa-Walton County line to Pascagoula, and out 20 nautical miles. For tonight, southwest winds around 5 knots, becoming northeast after midnight. Seas 1 foot or less. For Tuesday, northeast winds around 5 knots, becoming southeast around 5 knots in the afternoon. Seas 1 foot or less. For Tuesday night, southeast winds around 5 knots. Seas 1 foot or less. And for Wednesday, southeast winds 10 to 15 knots. Seas 1 foot or less, then around 2 feet in the afternoon. Wave detail, southeast 1 foot at 3 seconds, becoming southeast 2 feet at 4 seconds. From the Okaloosa-Walton County line to Pascagoula, from 20 to 60 nautical miles offshore. For tonight, southwest winds around 5 knots, becoming northeast late. Seas 1 foot or less. Wave detail, northeast 1 foot at 3 seconds and west 1 foot at 3 seconds. For Tuesday, east winds around 5 knots. Seas 1 foot or less. For Tuesday night, southeast winds 5 to 10 knots. Seas 1 foot or less. Wave detail, southeast 1 foot at 2 seconds. And for Wednesday, southeast winds 10 to 15 knots. Seas 1 foot or less, then around 2 feet in the afternoon. Wave detail, southeast 1 foot at 3 seconds, becoming southeast 2 feet at 4 seconds. A slight chance of showers. A slight chance of thunderstorms in the afternoon. The Tropical Weather Outlook. For the North Atlantic, Caribbean Sea and the Gulf of America, active systems, the National Hurricane Center is issuing advisories on Tropical Depression Fay, located well to the west-southwest of the Azores, and on newly formed Tropical Storm Hanna, located well to the east-northeast of Bermuda. Tropical cyclone formation is not expected over the next 7 days. October 1, 2026. The National Marine Fisheries Service announces that the recreational sector for Gag and Gulf Federal Waters is closed effective Tuesday, September 29, 2026, and remains closed through December 31, 2026. During the recreational closure, the bag and possession limits for Gulf Gag are zero. For more information, call the National Marine Fisheries Service at 727-824-5305. Tidal information, at the mouth of the Mobile River on Monday, high tide at 1:13 a.m. Low tide at 10:15 a.m. At the mouth of the Mobile River on Tuesday, high tide at 1:35 a.m. Low tide at 11:15 a.m. At Pensacola Bay on Monday, high tide at 12:02 a.m. Low tide at 9:59 a.m. At Pensacola Bay on Tuesday, high tide at 12:32 a.m. Low tide at 11:12 a.m. At the East Pass in Destin on Monday, low tide at 9:25 a.m. High tide at 11:59 p.m. At the East Pass in Destin on Tuesday, low tide at 10:38 a.m. At 5 p.m. Atlantic Standard Time, the center of Tropical Depression Fay was located near latitude 26.6 north, longitude 45.3 west. The depression is moving toward the southwest near 9 miles per hour. A southwest to west-southwest motion, along with an increase in forward speed, is expected over the next couple of days. Maximum sustained winds are near 35 miles per hour with higher gusts. Little change in strength is forecast during the next day or so, and Fay is forecast to become a post-tropical cyclone in 36H. The estimated minimum central pressure is 1011 millibars, 29.86 inches. 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The current time is 5:11 p.m. Central Daylight Time. Here's your marine forecast. On the weather map, light and variable flow continues through Tuesday. A moderate to occasionally strong onshore flow develops Wednesday, persisting through the weekend. Seas increase to 3 to 6 feet late week into the weekend. On Perdido Bay, Pensacola Bay including Santa Rosa Sound, and Choctawhatchee Bay. For tonight, southwest winds around 5 knots, becoming north after midnight. Waves 1 foot or less. Smooth. For Tuesday, northeast winds around 5 knots, becoming south in the afternoon. Waves 1 foot or less. Light chop. For Tuesday night, southeast winds around 5 knots. Waves 1 foot or less. Smooth. And for Wednesday, east winds 5 to 10 knots, becoming southeast 10 to 15 knots with gusts up to 20 knots in the afternoon. Waves 1 foot or less. A moderate chop. On Perdido Bay, Pensacola Bay including Santa Rosa Sound, and Choctawhatchee Bay. For tonight, west winds around 5 knots this evening, becoming light and variable, then becoming northeast around 5 knots late. Waves 1 foot or less. Smooth. For Tuesday, northeast winds around 5 knots, becoming south in the afternoon. Waves 1 foot or less. Smooth. For Tuesday night, south winds around 5 knots, becoming southeast after midnight. Waves 1 foot or less. Smooth. And for Wednesday, east winds 5 to 10 knots, becoming southeast in the afternoon. Waves 1 foot or less. Light chop. From the Okaloosa-Walton County line to Pascagoula, and out 20 nautical miles. For tonight, southwest winds around 5 knots, becoming northeast after midnight. Seas 1 foot or less. For Tuesday, northeast winds around 5 knots, becoming southeast around 5 knots in the afternoon. Seas 1 foot or less. For Tuesday night, southeast winds around 5 knots. Seas 1 foot or less. And for Wednesday, southeast winds 10 to 15 knots. Seas 1 foot or less, then around 2 feet in the afternoon. Wave detail, southeast 1 foot at 3 seconds, becoming southeast 2 feet at 4 seconds. From the Okaloosa-Walton County line to Pascagoula, from 20 to 60 nautical miles offshore. For tonight, southwest winds around 5 knots, becoming northeast late. Seas 1 foot or less. Wave detail, northeast 1 foot at 3 seconds and west 1 foot at 3 seconds. For Tuesday, east winds around 5 knots. Seas 1 foot or less. For Tuesday night, southeast winds 5 to 10 knots. Seas 1 foot or less. Wave detail, southeast 1 foot at 2 seconds. And for Wednesday, southeast winds 10 to 15 knots. Seas 1 foot or less, then around 2 feet in the afternoon. Wave detail, southeast 1 foot at 3 seconds, becoming southeast 2 feet at 4 seconds. A slight chance of showers. A slight chance of thunderstorms in the afternoon. Tidal information, at the mouth of the Mobile River on Monday, high tide at 1:13 a.m. Low tide at 10:15 a.m. At the mouth of the Mobile River on Tuesday, high tide at 1:35 a.m. Low tide at 11:15 a.m. At Pensacola Bay on Monday, high tide at 12:02 a.m. Low tide at 9:59 a.m. At Pensacola Bay on Tuesday, high tide at 12:32 a.m. Low tide at 11:12 a.m. At the East Pass in Destin on Monday, low tide at 9:25 a.m. High tide at 11:59 p.m. At the East Pass in Destin on Tuesday, low tide at 10:38 a.m. At 5 p.m. Atlantic Standard Time, the center of Tropical Depression Faye was located near latitude 26.6 north, latitude 45.3 west. The depression is moving toward the southwest near 9 miles per hour. A southwest to west-southwest motion, along with an increase in forward speed, is expected over the next couple of days. Maximum sustained winds are near 35 miles per hour with higher gusts. Little change in strength is forecast during the next day or so, and Faye is forecast to become a post-tropical cyclone in 36H. The estimated minimum central pressure is 1011 millibars 29.86 inches. At 5 p.m. Atlantic Standard Time, the center of Tropical Storm Hanna was located near latitude 36.5 north, latitude 48.7 west. Hanna is moving toward the east-southeast near 17 miles per hour. A general east-southeast motion is forecast over the next day or two, followed by a turn to the east-northeast. Maximum sustained winds are near 45 miles per hour with higher gusts. Only slight intensification is forecast in the short term, and Hanna is likely to become a post-tropical cyclone by the latter part of this week. Tropical storm force winds extend outward up to 90 miles from the center. The estimated minimum central pressure is 1,006 millibars, 29.71 inches. 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The following marine observations were made as of 5 p.m. Mobile Bay Coast Guard Station. Winds were northeast at 8 knots. Sea temperature 85 degrees. Air temperature 88 degrees. Weeks Bay, southwest winds at 1 knot. Air temperature was 88 degrees. Pensacola Bay, south winds at 5 knots. Air temperature was 86 degrees. The report from the east end of Dauphin Island was not available. Graham Bay, southeast winds at 8 knots. Air temperature was 84 degrees. And Pettiboy Island, southeast winds at 7 knots. Air temperature was 84 degrees. 12 miles south of Orange Beach. Winds were southeast at 4 knots. Sea temperature 85 degrees. Air temperature 84 degrees. Wave heights 1 foot. 100 miles south of Destin. Winds were southwest at 6 knots. Air temperature 85 degrees. Wave heights 1 foot. The following weather reports were made at 5 p.m. Pensacola International Airport, skies were sunny. The temperature was 85 degrees, the dew point was 55, and the relative humidity was 35%. The wind was south at 7 miles an hour. The pressure was 29.89 inches and steady. Pensacola Naval Air Station, skies were mostly sunny. The temperature was 84 degrees, the dew point was 57, and the relative humidity was 39%. The wind was south at 7 miles an hour. The pressure was 29.89 inches and steady. Across the central Gulf Coast, Gulf Shores, sunny. Temperature was 84 degrees. Wind variable at 6 miles an hour. Milton, mostly sunny. Temperature was 85 degrees. Wind calm. Destin, sunny. Temperature was 85 degrees. Wind variable at 3 miles an hour. Mary Esther, sunny. Temperature was 85 degrees. Wind southwest at 9 miles an hour. Mobile, mostly sunny. Temperature was 88 degrees. Wind north at 6 miles an hour. Elsewhere, Hattiesburg, sunny and 90. New Orleans, mostly sunny and 90. Montgomery, mostly sunny and 85. Tallahassee, mostly sunny and 89. And at Panama City, sunny and 85. Here's your National Weather Service forecast. Tonight, mostly clear. Lows in the lower 60s. Light and variable winds. Tuesday, sunny. Highs in the upper 80s. Light and variable winds, becoming east around 5 miles per hour in the afternoon. Tuesday night, clear. Lows in the mid-60s. Southeast winds around 5 miles per hour in the evening, becoming light and variable. Wednesday, sunny. Highs in the upper 80s. East winds 5 to 10 miles per hour, becoming southeast with gusts up to 20 miles per hour in the afternoon. Wednesday night, mostly clear. Lows around 70. Southeast winds 5 to 10 miles per hour. Thursday, sunny. A slight chance of showers in the morning, then showers likely with a chance of thunderstorms in the afternoon. Highs in the upper 80s. Chance of rain 60%. Thursday night, partly cloudy with a slight chance of showers and thunderstorms. Lows in the lower 70s. Chance of rain 20%. Friday, showers likely with a slight chance of thunderstorms in the morning, then showers with a chance of thunderstorms in the afternoon. Highs in the mid-80s. Chance of rain 80%. This is NOAA Weather Radio from the Mobile Pensacola National Weather Service. The current time is 5:22 p.m. Central Daylight Time. Here's your marine forecast. On the weather map, light and variable flow continues through Tuesday. A moderate to occasionally strong onshore flow develops Wednesday, persisting through the weekend. Seas increase to 3 to 6 feet late week into the weekend. On Perdido Bay, Pensacola Bay including Santa Rosa Sound, and Choctawhatchee Bay. For tonight, southwest winds around 5 knots, becoming north after midnight. Waves 1 foot or less. Smooth. For Tuesday, northeast winds around 5 knots, becoming south in the afternoon. Waves 1 foot or less. Light chop. For Tuesday night, southeast winds around 5 knots. Waves 1 foot or less. Smooth. And for Wednesday, east winds 5 to 10 knots, becoming southeast 10 to 15 knots with gusts up to 20 knots in the afternoon. Waves 1 foot or less. A moderate chop. On Perdido Bay, Pensacola Bay including Santa Rosa Sound, and Choctawhatchee Bay. For tonight, west winds around 5 knots this evening, becoming light and variable, then becoming northeast around 5 knots late. Waves 1 foot or less. Smooth. For Tuesday, northeast winds around 5 knots, becoming south in the afternoon. Waves 1 foot or less. Smooth. For Tuesday night, south winds around 5 knots, becoming southeast after midnight. Waves 1 foot or less. Smooth. And for Wednesday, east winds 5 to 10 knots, becoming southeast in the afternoon. Waves 1 foot or less. Light chop. From the Okaloosa-Walton County line to Pascagoula, and out 20 nautical miles. For tonight, southwest winds around 5 knots, becoming northeast after midnight. Seas 1 foot or less. For Tuesday, northeast winds around 5 knots, becoming southeast around 5 knots in the afternoon. Seas 1 foot or less. For Tuesday night, southeast winds around 5 knots. Seas 1 foot or less. And for Wednesday, southeast winds 10 to 15 knots. Seas 1 foot or less, then around 2 feet in the afternoon. Wave detail, southeast 1 foot at 3 seconds, becoming southeast 2 feet at 4 seconds. From the Okaloosa-Walton County line to Pascagoula, from 20 to 60 nautical miles offshore. For tonight, southwest winds around 5 knots, becoming northeast late. Seas 1 foot or less. Wave detail, northeast 1 foot at 3 seconds and west 1 foot at 3 seconds. For Tuesday, east winds around 5 knots. Seas 1 foot or less. For Tuesday night, southeast winds 5 to 10 knots. Seas 1 foot or less. Wave detail, southeast 1 foot at 2 seconds. And for Wednesday, southeast winds 10 to 15 knots. Seas 1 foot or less, then around 2 feet in the afternoon. Wave detail, southeast 1 foot at 3 seconds, becoming southeast 2 feet at 4 seconds. A slight chance of showers. A slight chance of thunderstorms in the afternoon. Tidal information, at the mouth of the Mobile River on Monday, high tide at 1:13 a.m. Low tide at 10:15 a.m. At the mouth of the Mobile River on Tuesday, high tide at 1:35 a.m. Low tide at 11:15 a.m. At Pensacola Bay on Monday, high tide at 12:02 a.m. Low tide at 9:59 a.m. At Pensacola Bay on Tuesday, high tide at 12:32 a.m. Low tide at 11:12 a.m. At the East Pass in Destin on Monday, low tide at 9:25 a.m. High tide at 11:59 p.m. At the East Pass in Destin on Tuesday, low tide at 10:38 a.m. At 5 p.m. Atlantic Standard Time, the center of Tropical Depression Faye was located near latitude 26.6 north, longitude 45.3 west. The depression is moving toward the southwest near 9 miles per hour. A southwest to west-southwest motion, along with an increase in forward speed, is expected over the next couple of days. Maximum sustained winds are near 35 miles per hour with higher gusts. Little change in strength is forecast during the next day or so, and Faye is forecast to become a post-tropical cyclone in 36H. The estimated minimum central pressure is 10.11 millibars, 29.86 inches. At 5 p.m. Atlantic Standard Time, the center of Tropical Storm Hanna was located near latitude 36.5 north, latitude 48.7 west. Hanna is moving toward the east-southeast near 17 miles per hour. A general east-southeast

8 knots. Sea temperature 85 degrees. Air temperature 88 degrees. Weeks Bay, southwest winds at 1 knot. Air temperature was 88 degrees. Pensacola Bay, south winds at 5 knots. Air temperature was 86 degrees. The report from the east end of Dauphin Island was not available. Graham Bay, southeast winds at 8 knots. Air temperature was 84 degrees. And Pettiboy Island, southeast winds at 7 knots. Air temperature was 84 degrees. 12 miles south of Orange Beach. Winds were southeast at 4 knots. Sea temperature 85 degrees. Air temperature 84 degrees. Wave heights 1 foot. 100 miles south of Destin. Winds were southwest at 6 knots. Air temperature 85 degrees. Wave heights 1 foot. The following weather reports were made at 5 p.m. Pensacola International Airport, skies were sunny. The temperature was 85 degrees, the dew point was 55, and the relative humidity was 35%. The wind was south at 7 miles an hour. The pressure was 29.89 inches and steady. Pensacola Naval Air Station, skies were mostly sunny. The temperature was 84 degrees, the dew point was 57, and the relative humidity was 39%. The wind was south at 7 miles an hour. The pressure was 29.89 inches and steady. Across the central Gulf Coast, Gulf Shores, sunny. Temperature was 84 degrees. Wind variable at 6 miles an hour. Milton, mostly sunny. Temperature was 85 degrees. Wind calm. Destin, sunny. Temperature was 85 degrees. Wind variable at 3 miles an hour. Mary Esther, sunny. Temperature was 85 degrees. Wind southwest at 9 miles an hour. Mobile, mostly sunny. Temperature was 88 degrees. Wind north at 6 miles an hour. Elsewhere, Hattiesburg, sunny and 90. New Orleans, mostly sunny and 90. Montgomery, mostly sunny and 85. Tallahassee, mostly sunny and 89. And at Panama City, sunny and 85. Here's your National Weather Service forecast. Tonight, mostly clear. Lows in the lower 60s. Light and variable winds. Tuesday, sunny. Highs in the upper 80s. Light and variable winds, becoming east around 5 miles per hour in the afternoon. Tuesday night, clear. Lows in the mid-60s. Southeast winds around 5 miles per hour in the evening, becoming light and variable. Wednesday, sunny. Highs in the upper 80s. East winds 5 to 10 miles per hour, becoming southeast with gusts up to 20 miles per hour in the afternoon. Wednesday night, mostly clear. Lows around 70. Southeast winds 5 to 10 miles per hour. Thursday, sunny. A slight chance of showers in the morning, then showers likely with a chance of thunderstorms in the afternoon. Highs in the upper 80s. Chance of rain 60%. Thursday night, partly cloudy with a slight chance of showers and thunderstorms. Lows in the lower 70s. Chance of rain 20%. Friday, showers likely with a slight chance of thunderstorms in the morning, then showers with a chance of thunderstorms in the afternoon. Highs in the mid-80s. Chance of rain 80%. This is NOAA Weather Radio, from the Mobile Pensacola National Weather Service. The current time is 5:32 p.m. Central Daylight Time. Here's your marine forecast. On the weather map, light and variable flow continues through Tuesday. A moderate to occasionally strong onshore flow develops Wednesday, persisting through the weekend. Seas increase to 3 to 6 feet late week into the weekend. On Perdido Bay, Pensacola Bay including Santa Rosa Sound, and Choctawhatchee Bay. For tonight, southwest winds around 5 knots, becoming north after midnight. Waves 1 foot or less. Smooth. For Tuesday, northeast winds around 5 knots, becoming south in the afternoon.

0: waves 1 foot or less. Light chop. For Tuesday night, southeast winds around 5 knots. Waves 1 foot or less. Smooth. And for Wednesday, east winds 5 to 10 knots, becoming southeast 10 to 15 knots with gusts up to 20 knots in the afternoon. Waves 1 foot or less. A moderate chop. On Perdido Bay, Pensacola Bay including Santa Rosa Sound, and Choctawhatchee Bay. For tonight, west winds around 5 knots this evening, becoming light and variable, then becoming northeast around 5 knots late. Waves 1 foot or less. Smooth. For Tuesday, northeast winds around 5 knots, becoming south in the afternoon. Waves 1 foot or less. Smooth. For Tuesday night, south winds around 5 knots, becoming southeast after midnight. Waves 1 foot or less. Smooth. And for Wednesday, east winds 5 to 10 knots, becoming southeast in the afternoon. Waves 1 foot or less. Light chop. From the Okaloosa-Walton County line to Pascagoula and out 20 nautical miles. For tonight, southwest winds around 5 knots, becoming northeast after midnight. Seas 1 foot or less. For Tuesday, northeast winds around 5 knots, becoming southeast around 5 knots in the afternoon. Seas 1 foot or less. For Tuesday night, southeast winds around 5 knots. Seas 1 foot or less. And for Wednesday, southeast winds 10 to 15 knots. Seas 1 foot or less, then around 2 feet in the afternoon. Wave detail, southeast 1 foot at 3 seconds, becoming southeast 2 feet at 4 seconds. From the Okaloosa-Walton County line to Pascagoula, from 20 to 60 nautical miles offshore. For tonight, southwest winds around 5 knots, becoming northeast late. Seas 1 foot or less. Wave detail, northeast 1 foot at 3 seconds and west 1 foot at 3 seconds. For Tuesday, east winds around 5 knots. Seas 1 foot or less. For Tuesday night, southeast winds 5 to 10 knots. Seas 1 foot or less. Wave detail, southeast 1 foot at 2 seconds. And for Wednesday, southeast winds 10 to 15 knots. Seas 1 foot or less, then around 2 feet in the afternoon. Wave detail, southeast 1 foot at 3 seconds, becoming southeast 2 feet at 4 seconds. A slight chance of showers. A slight chance of thunderstorms in the afternoon. The Tropical Weather Outlook. For the North Atlantic, Caribbean Sea and the Gulf of America, active systems, the National Hurricane Center is issuing advisories on Tropical Depression Fay, located well to the west-southwest of the Azores, and on newly formed Tropical Storm Hanna, located well to the east-northeast of Bermuda. Tropical cyclone formation is not expected over the next 7 days. Tidal information, at the mouth of the Mobile River on Monday, high tide at 1:13 a.m. Low tide at 10:15 a.m. At the mouth of the Mobile River on Tuesday, high tide at 1:35 a.m. Low tide at 11:15 a.m. At Pensacola Bay on Monday, high tide at 12:02 a.m. Low tide at 9:59 a.m. At Pensacola Bay on Tuesday, high tide at 12:32 a.m. Low tide at 11:12 a.m. At the East Pass in Destin on Monday, low tide at 9:25 a.m. High tide at 11:59 p.m. At the East Pass in Destin on Tuesday, low tide at 10:38 a.m. At 5 p.m. Atlantic Standard Time, the center of Tropical Depression Fay was located near latitude 26.6 north, longitude 45.3 west. The depression is moving toward the southwest near 9 miles per hour. A southwest to west-southwest motion, along with an increase in forward speed, is expected over the next couple of days. Maximum sustained winds are near 35 miles per hour with higher gusts. Little change in strength is forecast during the next day or so, and Fay is forecast to become a post-tropical cyclone in 36H. The estimated minimum central pressure is 1011 millibars, 29.86 inches. October 1st, 2026. the National Marine Fisheries Service announces that the recreational sector for gag and Gulf federal waters is closed effective Tuesday, September 29, 2026, and remains closed through December 31, 2026. During the recreational closure, the bag and possession limits for Gulf gag are zero. For more information, call the National Marine Fisheries Service at 727-824-5305. At 5 p.m. Atlantic Standard Time, the center of Tropical Storm Hanna was located near latitude 36.5 north, longitude 48.7 west. Hanna is moving toward the east-southeast near 17 miles per hour. A general east-southeast motion is forecast over the next day or two, followed by a turn to the east-northeast. Maximum sustained winds are near 45 miles per hour with higher gusts. Only slight intensification is forecast in the short term, and Hanna is likely to become a post-tropical cyclone by the latter part of this week. Tropical storm force winds extend outward up to 90 miles from the center. The estimated minimum central pressure is 1,006 millibars, 29.71 inches. The following marine observations were made as of 5 p.m. Mobile Bay Coast Guard Station. Winds were northeast at 8 knots. Sea temperature 85 degrees. Air temperature 88 degrees. Weeks Bay, southwest winds at 1 knot. Air temperature was 88 degrees. Pensacola Bay, south winds at 5 knots. Air temperature was 86 degrees. The report from the east end of Dauphin Island was not available. Graham Bay, southeast winds at 8 knots. Air temperature was 84 degrees. And Pettiboy Island, southeast winds at 7 knots. Air temperature was 84 degrees. 12 miles south of Orange Beach. Winds were southeast at 4 knots. Sea temperature 85 degrees. Air temperature 84 degrees. Wave heights 1 foot. 100 miles south of Destin. Winds were southwest at 6 knots. Air temperature 85 degrees. Wave heights 1 foot. The following weather reports were made at 5 p.m. Pensacola International Airport, skies were sunny. The temperature was 85 degrees, the dew point was 55, and the relative humidity was 35%. The wind was south at 7 miles an hour. The pressure was 29.89 inches and steady. Pensacola Naval Air Station, skies were mostly sunny. The temperature was 84 degrees, the dew point was 57, and the relative humidity was 39%. The wind was south at 7 miles an hour. The pressure was 29.89 inches and steady. Across the central Gulf Coast, Gulf Shores, sunny. Temperature was 84 degrees. Wind variable at 6 miles an hour. Milton, mostly sunny. Temperature was 85 degrees. Wind calm. Destin, sunny. Temperature was 85 degrees. Wind variable at 3 miles an hour. Mary Esther, sunny. Temperature was 85 degrees. Wind southwest at 9 miles an hour. Mobile, mostly sunny. Temperature was 88 degrees. Wind north at 6 miles an hour. Elsewhere, Hattiesburg, sunny and 90. New Orleans, mostly sunny and 90. Montgomery, mostly sunny and 85. Tallahassee, mostly sunny and 89. And at Panama City, sunny and 85. Here's your National Weather Service forecast. Tonight, mostly clear. Lows in the lower 60s. Light and variable winds. Tuesday, sunny. Highs in the upper 80s. Light and variable winds, becoming east around 5 miles per hour in the afternoon. Tuesday night, clear. Lows in the mid-60s. Southeast winds around 5 miles per hour in the evening, becoming light and variable. Wednesday, sunny. Highs in the upper 80s. East winds 5 to 10 miles per hour, becoming southeast with gusts up to 20 miles per hour in the afternoon. Wednesday night, mostly clear. Lows around 70. Southeast winds 5 to 10 miles per hour. Thursday, sunny. A slight chance of showers in the morning, then showers likely with a chance of thunderstorms in the afternoon. Highs in the upper 80s. Chance of rain 60%. Thursday night, partly cloudy with a slight chance of showers and thunderstorms. Lows in the lower 70s. Chance of rain 20%. Friday, showers likely with a slight chance of thunderstorms in the morning, then showers with a chance of thunderstorms in the afternoon. Highs in the mid-80s. Chance of rain 80%. This is NOAA Weather Radio, from the Mobile Pensacola National Weather Service. The current time is 5:43 p.m. Central Daylight Time. Here's your marine forecast. On the weather map, light and variable flow continues through Tuesday. A moderate to occasionally strong onshore flow develops Wednesday, persisting through the weekend. Seas increase to 3 to 6 feet late week into the weekend. On Perdido Bay, Pensacola Bay including Santa Rosa Sound, and Choctawhatchee Bay. For tonight, southwest winds around 5 knots, becoming north after midnight. Waves 1 foot or less. Smooth. For Tuesday, northeast winds around 5 knots, becoming south in the afternoon. Waves 1 foot or less. Light chop. For Tuesday night, southeast winds around 5 knots. Waves 1 foot or less. Smooth. And for Wednesday, east winds 5 to 10 knots, becoming southeast 10 to 15 knots with gusts up to 20 knots in the afternoon. Waves 1 foot or less. A moderate chop. On Perdido Bay, Pensacola Bay including Santa Rosa Sound, and Choctawhatchee Bay. For tonight, west winds around 5 knots this evening, becoming light and variable, then becoming northeast around 5 knots late. Waves 1 foot or less. Smooth. For Tuesday, northeast winds around 5 knots, becoming south in the afternoon. Waves 1 foot or less. Smooth. For Tuesday night, south winds around 5 knots, becoming southeast after midnight. Waves 1 foot or less. Smooth. And for Wednesday, east winds 5 to 10 knots, becoming southeast in the afternoon. Waves 1 foot or less. Light chop. From the Okaloosa-Walton County line to Pascagoula, and out 20 nautical miles. For tonight, southwest winds around 5 knots, becoming northeast after midnight. Seas 1 foot or less. For Tuesday, northeast winds around 5 knots, becoming southeast around 5 knots in the afternoon. Seas 1 foot or less. For Tuesday night, southeast winds around 5 knots. Seas 1 foot or less. And for Wednesday, southeast winds 10 to 15 knots. Seas 1 foot or less, then around 2 feet in the afternoon. Wave detail, southeast 1 foot at 3 seconds, becoming southeast 2 feet at 4 seconds. From the Okaloosa-Walton County line to Pascagoula, from 20 to 60 nautical miles offshore. For tonight, southwest winds around 5 knots, becoming northeast late. Seas 1 foot or less. Wave detail, northeast 1 foot at 3 seconds and west 1 foot at 3 seconds. For Tuesday, east winds around 5 knots. Seas 1 foot or less. For Tuesday night, southeast winds 5 to 10 knots. Seas 1 foot or less. Wave detail, southeast 1 foot at 2 seconds. And for Wednesday, southeast winds 10 to 15 knots. Seas 1 foot or less, then around 2 feet in the afternoon. Wave detail, southeast 1 foot at 3 seconds, becoming southeast 2 feet at 4 seconds. A slight chance of showers. A slight chance of thunderstorms in the afternoon. 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Tidal information, at the mouth of the Mobile River on Monday, high tide at 1:13 a.m. Low tide at 10:15 a.m. At the mouth of the Mobile River on Tuesday, high tide at 1:35 a.m. Low tide at 11:15 a.m. At Pensacola Bay on Monday, high tide at 12:02 a.m. low tide at 9:59 a.m. At Pensacola Bay on Tuesday, high tide at 12:32 a.m. Low tide at 11:12 a.m. At the East Pass in Destin on Monday, low tide at 9:25 a.m. High tide at 11:59 p.m. At the East Pass in Destin on Tuesday, low tide at 10:38 a.m. At 5 p.m. Atlantic Standard Time, the center of Tropical Depression Faye was located near latitude 26.6 north, longitude 45.3 west. The depression is moving toward the southwest near 9 miles per hour. A southwest to west-southwest motion, along with an increase in forward speed, is expected over the next couple of days. Maximum sustained winds are near 35 miles per hour with higher gusts. Little change in strength is forecast during the next day or so, and Faye is forecast to become a post-tropical cyclone in 36H. The estimated minimum central pressure is 1011 millibars 29.86 inches. At 5 p.m. Atlantic Standard Time, the center of Tropical Storm Hanna was located near latitude 36.5 north, longitude 48.7 west. Hanna is moving toward the east-southeast near 17 miles per hour. A general east-southeast motion is forecast over the next day or two, followed by a turn to the east-northeast. Maximum sustained winds are near 45 miles per hour with higher gusts. Only slight intensification is forecast in the short term, and Hanna is likely to become a post-tropical cyclone by the latter part of this week. Tropical storm force winds extend outward up to 90 miles from the center. The estimated minimum central pressure is 1,006 millibars 29.71 inches. The following marine observations were made as of 5 p.m. Mobile Bay Coast Guard Station. Winds were northeast at 8 knots. Sea temperature 85 degrees. Air temperature 88 degrees. Weeks Bay, southwest winds at 1 knot. Air temperature was 88 degrees. Pensacola Bay, south winds at 5 knots. Air temperature was 86 degrees. The report from the east end of Dauphin Island was not available. Graham Bay, southeast winds at 8 knots. Air temperature was 84 degrees. And Pettiboy Island, southeast winds at 7 knots. Air temperature was 84 degrees. 12 miles south of Orange Beach. Winds were southeast at 4 knots. Sea temperature 85 degrees. Air temperature 84 degrees. Wave heights 1 foot. 100 miles south of Destin. Winds were southwest at 6 knots. Air temperature 85 degrees. Wave heights 1 foot. The following weather reports were made at 5 p.m. Pensacola International Airport, skies were sunny. The temperature was 85 degrees, the dew point was 55, and the relative humidity was 35%. The wind was south at 7 miles an hour. The pressure was 29.89 inches and steady. Pensacola Naval Air Station, skies were mostly sunny. The temperature was 84 degrees, the dew point was 57, and the relative humidity was 39%. The wind was south at 7 miles an hour. The pressure was 29.89 inches and steady. Across the central Gulf Coast, Gulf Shores, sunny. Temperature was 84 degrees. Wind variable at 6 miles an hour. Milton, mostly sunny. Temperature was 85 degrees. Wind calm. Destin, sunny. Temperature was 85 degrees. Wind variable at 3 miles an hour. Mary Esther, sunny. Temperature was 85 degrees. Wind southwest at 9 miles an hour. Mobile, mostly sunny. Temperature was 88 degrees. Wind north at 6 miles an hour. Elsewhere, Hattiesburg, sunny and 90. New Orleans, mostly sunny and 90. Montgomery, mostly sunny and 85. Tallahassee, mostly sunny and 89. And at Panama City, sunny and 85. Here's your National Weather Service forecast. Tonight, mostly clear. Lows in the lower 60s. Light and variable winds. Tuesday, sunny. highs in the upper 80s. Light and variable winds, becoming east around 5 miles per hour in the afternoon. Tuesday night, clear. Lows in the mid-60s. Southeast winds around 5 miles per hour in the evening, becoming light and variable. Wednesday, sunny. Highs in the upper 80s. East winds 5 to 10 miles per hour, becoming southeast with gusts up to 20 miles per hour in the afternoon. Wednesday night, mostly clear. Lows around 70. Southeast winds 5 to 10 miles per hour. Thursday, sunny. A slight chance of showers in the morning, then showers likely with a chance of thunderstorms in the afternoon. Highs in the upper 80s. Chance of rain 60%. Thursday night, partly cloudy with a slight chance of showers and thunderstorms. Lows in the lower 70s. Chance of rain 20%. Friday, showers likely with a slight chance of thunderstorms in the morning, then showers with a chance of thunderstorms in the afternoon. Highs in the mid-80s. Chance of rain 80%. This is NOAA Weather Radio, from the Mobile Pensacola National Weather Service. The current time is 5:54 p.m. Central Daylight Time. Here's your marine forecast. On the weather map, light and variable flow continues through Tuesday. A moderate to occasionally strong onshore flow develops Wednesday, persisting through the weekend. Seas increase to 3 to 6 feet late week into the weekend. On Perdido Bay, Pensacola Bay including Santa Rosa Sound, and Choctawhatchee Bay. For tonight, southwest winds around 5 knots, becoming north after midnight. Waves 1 foot or less. Smooth. For Tuesday, northeast winds around 5 knots, becoming south in the afternoon. Waves 1 foot or less. Light chop. For Tuesday night, southeast winds around 5 knots. Waves 1 foot or less. Smooth. And for Wednesday, east winds 5 to 10 knots, becoming southeast 10 to 15 knots with gusts up to 20 knots in the afternoon. Waves 1 foot or less. A moderate chop. On Perdido Bay, Pensacola Bay including Santa Rosa Sound, and Choctawhatchee Bay. For tonight, west winds around 5 knots this evening, becoming light and variable, then becoming northeast around 5 knots late. Waves 1 foot or less. Smooth. For Tuesday, northeast winds around 5 knots, becoming south in the afternoon. Waves 1 foot or less. Smooth. For Tuesday night, south winds around 5 knots, becoming southeast after midnight. Waves 1 foot or less. Smooth. And for Wednesday, east winds 5 to 10 knots, becoming southeast in the afternoon. Waves 1 foot or less. Light chop. From the Okaloosa-Walton County line to Pascagoula, and out 20 nautical miles. For tonight, southwest winds around 5 knots, becoming northeast after midnight. Seas 1 foot or less. For Tuesday, northeast winds around 5 knots, becoming southeast around 5 knots in the afternoon. Seas 1 foot or less. For Tuesday night, southeast winds around 5 knots. Seas 1 foot or less. And for Wednesday, southeast winds 10 to 15 knots. Seas 1 foot or less, then around 2 feet in the afternoon. Wave detail, southeast 1 foot at 3 seconds, becoming southeast 2 feet at 4 seconds. From the Okaloosa-Walton County line to Pascagoula, from 20 to 60 nautical miles offshore. For tonight, southwest winds around 5 knots, becoming northeast late. Seas 1 foot or less. Wave detail, northeast 1 foot at 3 seconds and west 1 foot at 3 seconds. For Tuesday, east winds around 5 knots. Seas 1 foot or less. For Tuesday night, southeast winds 5 to 10 knots. Seas 1 foot or less. Wave detail, southeast 1 foot at 2 seconds. And for Wednesday, southeast winds 10 to 15 knots. Seas 1 foot or less, then around 2 feet in the afternoon. Wave detail, southeast 1 foot at 3 seconds, becoming southeast 2 feet at 4 seconds. A slight chance of showers. a slight chance of thunderstorms in the afternoon. Tidal information, at the mouth of the Mobile River on Monday, high tide at 1:13 a.m. Low tide at 10:15 a.m. At the mouth of the Mobile River on Tuesday, high tide at 1:35 a.m. Low tide at 11:15 a.m. At Pensacola Bay on Monday, high tide at 12:02 a.m. Low tide at 9:59 a.m. At Pensacola Bay on Tuesday, high tide at 12:32 a.m. Low tide at 11:12 a.m. At the East Pass in Destin on Monday, low tide at 9:25 a.m. High tide at 11:59 p.m. At the East Pass in Destin on Tuesday, low tide at 10:38 a.m. At 5 p.m. Atlantic Standard Time, the center of Tropical Depression Faye was located near latitude 26.6 north, longitude 45.3 west. The depression is moving toward the southwest near 9 miles per hour. A southwest to west-southwest motion, along with an increase in forward speed, is expected over the next couple of days. Maximum sustained winds are near 35 miles per hour with higher gusts. Little change in strength is forecast.
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0: Atlantic Standard Time, the center of Tropical Storm Hanna was located near latitude 36.5 north, longitude 48.7 west. Hanna is moving toward the east-southeast near 17 miles per hour. A general east-southeast motion is forecast over the next day or two, followed by a turn to the east-northeast. Maximum sustained winds are near 45 miles per hour with higher gusts. Only slight intensification is forecast in the short term, and Hanna is likely to become a post-tropical cyclone by the latter part of this week. Tropical storm force winds extend outward up to 90 miles from the center. The estimated minimum central pressure is 1,006 millibars, 29.71 inches. The following marine observations were made as of 5 p.m. Mobile Bay Coast Guard Station. Winds were northeast at 8 knots. Sea temperature 85 degrees. Air temperature 88 degrees. Weeks Bay, southwest winds at 1 knot. Air temperature was 88 degrees. Pensacola Bay, south winds at 5 knots. Air temperature was 86 degrees. The report from the east end of Dauphin Island was not available. Graham Bay, southeast winds at 8 knots. Air temperature was 84 degrees. And Pettiboy Island, southeast winds at 7 knots. Air temperature was 84 degrees. 12 miles south of Orange Beach. Winds were southeast at 4 knots. Sea temperature 85 degrees. Air temperature 84 degrees. Wave heights 1 foot. 100 miles south of Destin. Winds were southwest at 6 knots. Air temperature 85 degrees. Wave heights 1 foot. The following weather reports were made at 5 p.m. Pensacola International Airport, skies were sunny. The temperature was 85 degrees, the dew point was 55, and the relative humidity was 35%. The wind was south at 7 miles an hour. The pressure was 29.89 inches and steady. Pensacola Naval Air Station, skies were mostly sunny. The temperature was 84 degrees, the dew point was 57, and the relative humidity was 39%. The wind was south at 7 miles an hour. The pressure was 29.89 inches and steady. The Pensacola climate summary for this evening, as of 4 p.m., September 28, 2026. Today's high temperature was 88 degrees and the low 64 degrees. No precipitation fell today, which leaves the monthly total at 6.78 inches. The total precipitation for the year still stands at 46.26 inches. Sunset tonight is at 6:38 p.m. Sunrise tomorrow is at 6:41 a.m. Across the central Gulf Coast, Gulf Shores, sunny. Temperature was 84 degrees. Wind variable at 6 miles an hour. Milton, mostly sunny. Temperature was 85 degrees. Wind calm. Destin, sunny. Temperature was 85 degrees. Wind variable at 3 miles an hour. Mary Esther, sunny. Temperature was 85 degrees. Wind southwest at 9 miles an hour. Mobile, mostly sunny. Temperature was 88 degrees. Wind north at 6 miles an hour. Elsewhere, Hattiesburg, sunny and 90. New Orleans, mostly sunny and 90. Montgomery, mostly sunny and 85. Tallahassee, mostly sunny and 89. And at Panama City, sunny and 85. Here's your National Weather Service forecast. Tonight, mostly clear. Lows in the lower 60s. Light and variable winds. Tuesday, sunny. Highs in the upper 80s. Light and variable winds, becoming east around 5 miles per hour in the afternoon. Tuesday night, clear. Lows in the mid-60s. Southeast winds around 5 miles per hour in the evening, becoming light and variable. Wednesday, sunny. Highs in the upper 80s. East winds 5 to 10 miles per hour, becoming southeast with gusts up to 20 miles per hour in the afternoon. Wednesday night, mostly clear. Lows around 70. Southeast winds 5 to 10 miles per hour. Thursday, sunny. A slight chance of showers in the morning, then showers likely with a chance of thunderstorms in the afternoon. Highs in the upper 80s. Chance of rain 60%. Thursday night, partly cloudy with a slight chance of showers and thunderstorms. Lows in the lower 70s. Chance of rain 20%. Friday, showers likely with a slight chance of thunderstorms in the morning, then showers with a chance of thunderstorms in the afternoon. Highs in the mid-80s. Chance of rain 80%. This is NOAA Weather Radio, from the Mobile Pensacola National Weather Service. The current time is 6:05 p.m. Central Daylight Time. Here's your marine forecast. On the weather map, light and variable flow continues through Tuesday. A moderate to occasionally strong onshore flow develops Wednesday, persisting through the weekend. Seas increase to 3 to 6 feet late week into the weekend. On Perdido Bay, Pensacola Bay including Santa Rosa Sound, and Choctawhatchee Bay. For tonight, southwest winds around 5 knots, becoming north after midnight. Waves 1 foot or less. Smooth. For Tuesday, northeast winds around 5 knots, becoming south in the afternoon. Waves 1 foot or less. Light chop. For Tuesday night, southeast winds around 5 knots. Waves 1 foot or less. Smooth. And for Wednesday, east winds 5 to 10 knots, becoming southeast 10 to 15 knots with gusts up to 20 knots in the afternoon. Waves 1 foot or less. A moderate chop. On Perdido Bay, Pensacola Bay including Santa Rosa Sound, and Choctawhatchee Bay. For tonight, west winds around 5 knots this evening, becoming light and variable, then becoming northeast around 5 knots late. Waves 1 foot or less. Smooth. For Tuesday, northeast winds around 5 knots, becoming south in the afternoon. Waves 1 foot or less. Smooth. For Tuesday night, south winds around 5 knots, becoming southeast after midnight. Waves 1 foot or less. Smooth. And for Wednesday, east winds 5 to 10 knots, becoming southeast in the afternoon. Waves 1 foot or less. Light chop. From the Okaloosa-Walton County line to Pascagoula, and out 20 nautical miles. For tonight, southwest winds around 5 knots, becoming northeast after midnight. Seas 1 foot or less. For Tuesday, northeast winds around 5 knots, becoming southeast around 5 knots in the afternoon. Seas 1 foot or less. For Tuesday night, southeast winds around 5 knots. Seas 1 foot or less. And for Wednesday, southeast winds 10 to 15 knots. Seas 1 foot or less, then around 2 feet in the afternoon. Wave detail, southeast 1 foot at 3 seconds, becoming southeast 2 feet at 4 seconds. from the Okaloosa-Walton County line to Pascagoula, from 20 to 60 nautical miles offshore. For tonight, southwest winds around 5 knots, becoming northeast late. Seas 1 foot or less. Wave detail, northeast 1 foot at 3 seconds and west 1 foot at 3 seconds. For Tuesday, east winds around 5 knots. Seas 1 foot or less. For Tuesday night, southeast winds 5 to 10 knots. Seas 1 foot or less. Wave detail, southeast 1 foot at 2 seconds. And for Wednesday, southeast winds 10 to 15 knots. Seas 1 foot or less, then around 2 feet in the afternoon. Wave detail, southeast 1 foot at 3 seconds, becoming southeast 2 feet at 4 seconds. A slight chance of showers. A slight chance of thunderstorms in the afternoon. The Tropical Weather Outlook. For the North Atlantic, Caribbean Sea and the Gulf of America, active systems, the National Hurricane Center is issuing advisories on Tropical Depression Fay, located well to the west-southwest of the Azores, and on newly formed Tropical Storm Hanna, located well to the east-northeast of Bermuda. Tropical cyclone formation is not expected over the next 7 days. October 1, 2026. The National Marine Fisheries Service announces that the recreational sector for Gag and Gulf Federal Waters is closed effective Tuesday, September 29, 2026, and remains closed through December 31, 2026. During the recreational closure, the bag and possession limits for Gulf Gag are zero. For more information, call the National Marine Fisheries Service at 727-824-5305. Tidal information, at the mouth of the Mobile River on Monday, high tide at 1:13 a.m. Low tide at 10:15 a.m. At the mouth of the Mobile River on Tuesday, high tide at 1:35 a.m. Low tide at 11:15 a.m. At Pensacola Bay on Monday, high tide at 12:02 a.m. Low tide at 9:59 a.m. At Pensacola Bay on Tuesday, high tide at 12:32 a.m. Low tide at 11:12 a.m. At the East Pass in Destin on Monday, low tide at 9:25 a.m. High tide at 11:59 p.m. At the East Pass in Destin on Tuesday, low tide at 10:38 a.m. This is NOAA Weather Radio, from the Mobile Pensacola National Weather Service. The current time is 6:11 p.m. Central Daylight Time. Here's your marine forecast. On the weather map, light and variable flow continues through Tuesday. A moderate to occasionally strong onshore flow develops Wednesday, persisting through the weekend. Seas increase to 3 to 6 feet late week into the weekend. On Perdido Bay, Pensacola Bay including Santa Rosa Sound, and Choctawhatchee Bay. For tonight, southwest winds around 5 knots, becoming north after midnight. Waves 1 foot or less. Smooth. For Tuesday, northeast winds around 5 knots, becoming south in the afternoon. Waves 1 foot or less. Light chop. For Tuesday night, southeast winds around 5 knots. Waves 1 foot or less. Smooth. And for Wednesday, east winds 5 to 10 knots, becoming southeast 10 to 15 knots with gusts up to 20 knots in the afternoon. Waves 1 foot or less. A moderate chop. On Perdido Bay, Pensacola Bay including Santa Rosa Sound, and Choctawhatchee Bay. For tonight, west winds around 5 knots this evening, becoming light and variable, then becoming northeast around 5 knots late. Waves 1 foot or less. Smooth. For Tuesday, northeast winds around 5 knots, becoming south in the afternoon. Waves 1 foot or less. Smooth. For Tuesday night, south winds around 5 knots, becoming southeast after midnight. Waves 1 foot or less. Smooth. And for Wednesday, east winds 5 to 10 knots, becoming southeast in the afternoon. Waves 1 foot or less. Light chop. From the Okaloosa-Walton County line to Pascagoula, and out 20 nautical miles. For tonight, southwest winds around 5 knots, becoming northeast after midnight. Seas 1 foot or less. For Tuesday, northeast winds around 5 knots, becoming southeast around 5 knots in the afternoon. Seas 1 foot or less. For Tuesday night, southeast winds around 5 knots. Seas 1 foot or less. And for Wednesday, southeast winds 10 to 15 knots. Seas 1 foot or less, then around 2 feet in the afternoon. Wave detail, southeast 1 foot at 3 seconds, becoming southeast 2 feet at 4 seconds. From the Okaloosa-Walton County line to Pascagoula, from 20 to 60 nautical miles offshore. For tonight, southwest winds around 5 knots, becoming northeast late. Seas 1 foot or less. Wave detail, northeast 1 foot at 3 seconds and west 1 foot at 3 seconds. For Tuesday, east winds around 5 knots. Seas 1 foot or less. For Tuesday night, southeast winds 5 to 10 knots. Seas 1 foot or less. Wave detail, southeast 1 foot at 2 seconds. And for Wednesday, southeast winds 10 to 15 knots. Seas 1 foot or less, then around 2 feet in the afternoon. Wave detail, southeast 1 foot at 3 seconds, becoming southeast 2 feet at 4 seconds. A slight chance of showers. A slight chance of thunderstorms in the afternoon. Tidal information, at the mouth of the Mobile River on Monday, high tide at 1:13 a.m. Low tide at 10:15 a.m. At the mouth of the Mobile River on Tuesday, high tide at 1:35 a.m. Low tide at 11:15 a.m. At Pensacola Bay on Monday, high tide at 12:02 a.m. Low tide at 9:59 a.m. At Pensacola Bay on Tuesday, high tide at 12:32 a.m. Low tide at 11:12 a.m. At the East Pass in Destin on Monday, low tide at 9:25 a.m. High tide at 11:59 p.m. At the East Pass in Destin on Tuesday, low tide at 10:38 a.m. At 5 p.m. Atlantic Standard Time, the center of Tropical Depression Faye was located near latitude 26.6 north, longitude 45.3 west. The depression is moving toward the southwest near 9 miles per hour. A southwest to west-southwest motion, along with an increase in forward speed, is expected over the next couple of days. Maximum sustained winds are near 35 miles per hour with higher gusts. Little change in strength is forecast during the next day or so, and Faye is forecast to become a post-tropical cyclone in 36H. The estimated minimum central pressure is 1011 millibars 29.86 inches. At 5 p.m. Atlantic Standard Time, the center of Tropical Storm Hanna was located near latitude 36.5 north, longitude 48.7 west. Hanna is moving toward the east-southeast near 17 miles per hour. A general east-southeast motion is forecast over the next day or two, followed by a turn to the east-northeast. Maximum sustained winds are near 45 miles per hour with higher gusts. Only slight intensification is forecast in the short term, and Hanna is likely to become a post-tropical cyclone by the latter part of this week. Tropical storm force winds extend outward up to 90 miles from the center. The estimated minimum central pressure is 1,006 millibars 29.71 inches. 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The following marine observations were made as of 6 p.m. Mobile Bay Coast Guard Station. Winds were northeast at 7 knots. Sea temperature 85 degrees. Air temperature 87 degrees. Weeks Bay, southeast winds at 2 knots. Air temperature was 85 degrees. Pensacola Bay, south winds at 5 knots. Air temperature was 86 degrees. The report from the east end of Dauphin Island was not available. Graham Bay, southeast winds at 7 knots. Air temperature was 84 degrees. And Pettiboy Island, southeast winds at 7 knots. Air temperature was 83 degrees. 12 miles south of Orange Beach. Winds were south at 2 knots. Sea temperature 85 degrees. Air temperature 85 degrees. Wave heights 1 foot. 100 miles south of Destin. Winds were southwest at 4 knots. Air temperature 84 degrees. The following weather reports were made at 6 p.m. Pensacola International Airport, skies were clear. The temperature was 83 degrees, the dew point was 55, and the relative humidity was 38%. The wind was south at 7 miles an hour. The pressure was 29.90 inches and rising. Pensacola Naval Air Station, skies were partly cloudy. The temperature was 82 degrees, the dew point was 60, and the relative humidity was 47%. The wind was southwest at 6 miles an hour. The pressure was 29.89 inches and steady. The Pensacola climate summary for this evening, as of 4 p.m., September 28, 2026. Today's high temperature was 88 degrees and the low 64 degrees. No precipitation fell today, which leaves the monthly total at 6.78 inches. The total precipitation for the year still stands at 46.26 inches. Sunset tonight is at 6:38 p.m. Sunrise tomorrow is at 6:41 a.m. Across the central Gulf Coast, Gulf Shores, clear. Temperature was 82 degrees. Wind variable at 5 miles an hour. Milton, partly cloudy. Temperature was 77 degrees. Wind calm. Destin, clear. Temperature was 83 degrees. Wind calm. Mary Esther, clear. Temperature was 84 degrees. Wind west at 6 miles an hour. Mobile, partly cloudy. Temperature was 86 degrees. Wind calm. Elsewhere, Hattiesburg, clear and 89. New Orleans, partly cloudy and 89. Montgomery, clear and 85. Tallahassee, partly cloudy and 88. And at Panama City, clear and 83. Here's your National Weather Service forecast. Tonight, mostly clear. Lows in the lower 60s. Light and variable winds. Tuesday, sunny. Highs in the upper 80s. Light and variable winds, becoming east around 5 miles per hour in the afternoon. Tuesday night, clear. Lows in the mid-60s. Southeast winds around 5 miles per hour in the evening, becoming light and variable. Wednesday, sunny. Highs in the upper 80s. East winds 5 to 10 miles per hour, becoming southeast with gusts up to 20 miles per hour in the afternoon. Wednesday night, mostly clear. Lows around 70. Southeast winds 5 to 10 miles per hour. Thursday, sunny. A slight chance of showers in the morning, then showers likely with a chance of thunderstorms in the afternoon. Highs in the upper 80s. Chance of rain 60%. Thursday night, partly cloudy with a slight chance of showers and thunderstorms. Lows in the lower 70s. Chance of rain 20%. Friday, showers likely with a slight chance of thunderstorms in the morning, then showers with a chance of thunderstorms in the afternoon. Highs in the mid-80s. Chance of rain 80%. This is NOAA Weather Radio, from the Mobile Pensacola National Weather Service. The current time is 6:22 p.m. Central Daylight Time. Here's your marine forecast. On the weather map, light and variable flow continues through Tuesday. A moderate to occasionally strong onshore flow develops Wednesday, persisting through the weekend. Seas increase to 3 to 6 feet late week into the weekend. On Perdido Bay, Pensacola Bay including Santa Rosa Sound, and Choctaw Hatchie Bay. For tonight, southwest winds around 5 knots, becoming north after midnight. Waves 1 foot or less. Smooth. For Tuesday, northeast winds around 5 knots, becoming south in the afternoon. Waves 1 foot or less. Light chop. For Tuesday night, southeast winds around 5 knots. Waves 1 foot or less. Smooth. And for Wednesday, east winds 5 to 10 knots, becoming southeast 10 to 15 knots with gusts up to 20 knots in the afternoon. Waves 1 foot or less. A moderate chop. On Perdido Bay, Pensacola Bay, including Santa Rosa Sound, and Choctawhatchee Bay. For tonight, west winds around 5 knots this evening, becoming light and variable, then becoming northeast around 5 knots late. Waves 1 foot or less. Smooth. For Tuesday, northeast winds around 5 knots, becoming south in the afternoon. Waves 1 foot or less. Smooth. For Tuesday night, south winds around 5 knots, becoming southeast after midnight. Waves 1 foot or less. Smooth. And for Wednesday, east winds 5 to 10 knots, becoming southeast in the afternoon. Waves 1 foot or less. Light chop. From the Okaloosa-Walton County line to Pascagoula, and out 20 nautical miles. For tonight, southwest winds around 5 knots, becoming northeast after midnight. Seas 1 foot or less. For Tuesday, northeast winds around 5 knots, becoming southeast around 5 knots in the afternoon. Seas 1 foot or less. For Tuesday night, southeast winds around 5 knots. Seas 1 foot or less. And for Wednesday, southeast winds 10 to 15 knots. Seas 1 foot or less, then around 2 feet in the afternoon. Wave detail, southeast 1 foot at 3 seconds, becoming southeast 2 feet at 4 seconds. From the Okaloosa-Walton County line to Pascagoula, from 20 to 60 nautical miles offshore. For tonight, southwest winds around 5 knots, becoming northeast late. Seas 1 foot or less. Wave detail, northeast 1 foot at 3 seconds and west 1 foot at 3 seconds. For Tuesday, east winds around 5 knots. Seas 1 foot or less. For Tuesday night, southeast winds 5 to 10 knots. Seas 1 foot or less. Wave detail, southeast 1 foot at 2 seconds. And for Wednesday, southeast winds 10 to 15 knots. Seas 1 foot or less, then around 2 feet in the afternoon. Wave detail, southeast 1 foot at 3 seconds, becoming southeast 2 feet at 4 seconds. A slight chance of showers. A slight chance of thunderstorms in the afternoon. Tidal information, at the mouth of the Mobile River on Monday, high tide at 1:13 a.m. Low tide at 10:15 a.m. At the mouth of the Mobile River on Tuesday, high tide at 1:35 a.m. Low tide at 11:15 a.m. At Pensacola Bay on Monday, high tide at 12:02 a.m. Low tide at 9:59 a.m. At Pensacola Bay on Tuesday, high tide at 12:32 a.m. Low tide at 11:12 a.m. At the East Pass in Destin on Monday, low tide at 9:25 a.m. High tide at 11:59 p.m. At the East Pass in Destin on Tuesday, low tide at 10:38 a.m. At 5 p.m. Atlantic Standard Time, the center of Tropical Depression Faye was located near latitude 26.6 north, longitude 45.3 west. The depression is moving toward the southwest near 9 miles per hour. A southwest to west-southwest motion, along with an increase in forward speed, is expected over the next couple of days. Maximum sustained winds are near 35 miles per hour with higher gusts. Little change in strength is forecast during the next day or so, and Faye is forecast to become a post-tropical cyclone in 36H. The estimated minimum central pressure is 1011 millibars 29.86 inches. At 5 p.m. Atlantic Standard Time, the center of Tropical Storm Hanna was located near latitude 36.5 north, longitude 48.7 west. Hanna is moving toward the east-southeast near 17 miles per hour. A general east-southeast motion is forecast over the next day or two, followed by a turn to the east-northeast. Maximum sustained winds are near 45 miles per hour with higher gusts. Only slight intensification is forecast in the short term, and Hanna is likely to become a post-tropical cyclone by the latter part of this week. Tropical storm force winds extend outward up to 90 miles from the center. The estimated minimum central pressure is 1,006 millibars 29.71 inches. The following marine observations were made as of 6 p.m. Mobile Bay Coast Guard Station. Winds were northeast at 7 knots. Sea temperature 85 degrees.

Winds were south at 2 knots. Sea temperature 85 degrees. Air temperature 85 degrees. Wave heights 1 foot. 100 miles south of Destin. Winds were southwest at 4 knots. Air temperature 84 degrees. The following weather reports were made at 6 p.m. Pensacola International Airport, skies were clear. The temperature was 83 degrees, the dew point was 55, and the relative humidity was 38%. The wind was south at 7 miles an hour. The pressure was 29.90 inches and rising. Pensacola Naval Air Station, skies were partly cloudy. The temperature was 82 degrees, the dew point was 60, and the relative humidity was 47%. The wind was southwest at 6 miles an hour. The pressure was 29.89 inches and steady. The Pensacola climate summary for this evening, as of 4 p.m., September 28, 2026. Today's high temperature was 88 degrees and the low 64 degrees. No precipitation fell today, which leaves the monthly total at 6.78 inches. The total precipitation for the year still stands at 46.26 inches. Sunset tonight is at 6:38 p.m. Sunrise tomorrow is at 6:41 a.m. Across the central Gulf Coast, Gulf Shores, clear. Temperature was 82 degrees. Wind variable at 5 miles an hour. Milton, partly cloudy. Temperature was 77 degrees. Wind calm. Destin, clear. Temperature was 83 degrees. Wind calm. Mary Esther, clear. Temperature was 84 degrees. Wind west at 6 miles an hour. Mobile, partly cloudy. Temperature was 86 degrees. Wind calm. Elsewhere, Hattiesburg, clear and 89. New Orleans, partly cloudy and 89. Montgomery, clear and 85. Tallahassee, partly cloudy and 88. And at Panama City, clear and 83. Here's your National Weather Service forecast. Tonight, mostly clear. Lows in the lower 60s. Light and variable winds. Tuesday, sunny. Highs in the upper 80s. Light and variable winds, becoming east around 5 miles per hour in the afternoon. Tuesday night, clear. Lows in the mid-60s. Southeast winds around 5 miles per hour in the evening, becoming light and variable. Wednesday, sunny. Highs in the upper 80s. East winds 5 to 10 miles per hour, becoming southeast with gusts up to 20 miles per hour in the afternoon. Wednesday night, mostly clear. Lows around 70. Southeast winds 5 to 10 miles per hour. Thursday, sunny. A slight chance of showers in the morning, then showers likely with a chance of thunderstorms in the afternoon. Highs in the upper 80s. Chance of rain 60%. Thursday night, partly cloudy with a slight chance of showers and thunderstorms. Lows in the lower 70s. Chance of rain 20%. Friday, showers likely with a slight chance of thunderstorms in the morning, then showers with a chance of thunderstorms in the afternoon. Highs in the mid-80s. Chance of rain 80%. This is NOAA Weather Radio, from the Mobile Pensacola National Weather Service. The current time is 6:32 p.m. Central Daylight Time. Here's your marine forecast. On the weather map, light and variable flow continues through Tuesday. A moderate to occasionally strong onshore flow develops Wednesday, persisting through the weekend. Seas increase to 3 to 6 feet late week into the weekend. On Perdido Bay, Pensacola Bay including Santa Rosa Sound, and Choctawhatchee Bay. For tonight, southwest winds around 5 knots, becoming north after midnight. Waves 1 foot or less. Smooth. For Tuesday, northeast winds around 5 knots, becoming south in the afternoon. Waves 1 foot or less. Light chop. For Tuesday night, southeast winds around 5 knots. Waves 1 foot or less. Smooth. And for Wednesday, east winds 5 to 10 knots, becoming south.

0: southeast 10 to 15 knots with gusts up to 20 knots in the afternoon. Waves 1 foot or less. A moderate chop. On Perdido Bay, Pensacola Bay including Santa Rosa Sound, and Choctawhatchee Bay. For tonight, west winds around 5 knots this evening, becoming light and variable, then becoming northeast around 5 knots late. Waves 1 foot or less. Smooth. For Tuesday, northeast winds around 5 knots, becoming south in the afternoon. Waves 1 foot or less. Smooth. For Tuesday night, south winds around 5 knots, becoming southeast after midnight. Waves 1 foot or less. Smooth. And for Wednesday, east winds 5 to 10 knots, becoming southeast in the afternoon. Waves 1 foot or less. Light chop. From the Okaloosa-Walton County line to Pascagoula, and out 20 nautical miles. For tonight, southwest winds around 5 knots, becoming northeast after midnight. Seas 1 foot or less. For Tuesday, northeast winds around 5 knots, becoming southeast around 5 knots in the afternoon. Seas 1 foot or less. For Tuesday night, southeast winds around 5 knots. Seas 1 foot or less. And for Wednesday, southeast winds 10 to 15 knots. Seas 1 foot or less, then around 2 feet in the afternoon. Wave detail, southeast 1 foot at 3 seconds, becoming southeast 2 feet at 4 seconds. From the Okaloosa-Walton County line to Pascagoula, from 20 to 60 nautical miles offshore. For tonight, southwest winds around 5 knots, becoming northeast late. Seas 1 foot or less. Wave detail, northeast 1 foot at 3 seconds and west 1 foot at 3 seconds. For Tuesday, east winds around 5 knots. Seas 1 foot or less. For Tuesday night, southeast winds 5 to 10 knots. Seas 1 foot or less. Wave detail, southeast 1 foot at 2 seconds. And for Wednesday, southeast winds 10 to 15 knots. Seas 1 foot or less, then around 2 feet in the afternoon. Wave detail, southeast 1 foot at 3 seconds, becoming southeast 2 feet at 4 seconds. A slight chance of showers. A slight chance of thunderstorms in the afternoon. Tidal information, at the mouth of the Mobile River on Monday, high tide at 1:13 a.m. Low tide at 10:15 a.m. At the mouth of the Mobile River on Tuesday, high tide at 1:35 a.m. Low tide at 11:15 a.m. At Pensacola Bay on Monday, high tide at 12:02 a.m. Low tide at 9:59 a.m. At Pensacola Bay on Tuesday, high tide at 12:32 a.m. Low tide at 11:12 a.m. At the East Pass in Destin on Monday, low tide at 9:25 a.m. High tide at 11:59 p.m. At the East Pass in Destin on Tuesday, low tide at 10:38 a.m. At 5 p.m. Atlantic Standard Time, the center of Tropical Depression Faye was located near latitude 26.6 north, longitude 45.3 west. The depression is moving toward the southwest near 9 miles per hour. A southwest to west-southwest motion, along with an increase in forward speed, is expected over the next couple of days. Maximum sustained winds are near 35 miles per hour with higher gusts. Little change in strength is forecast during the next day or so, and Faye is forecast to become a post-tropical cyclone in 36H. The estimated minimum central pressure is 1011 millibars 29.86 inches. October 1, 2026. The National Marine Fisheries Service announces that the recreational sector for Gag and Gulf Federal Waters is closed effective Tuesday, September 29, 2026, and remains closed through December 31, 2026. During the recreational closure, the bag and possession limits for Gulf Gag are zero. For more information, call the National Marine Fisheries Service at 727-824-5305. At 5 p.m. Atlantic Standard Time, the center of Tropical Storm Hanna was located near latitude 36.5 north, longitude 48.7 west. Hanna is moving toward the east-southeast near 17 miles per hour. A general east-southeast motion is forecast. forecast over the next day or two, followed by a turn to the east-northeast. Maximum sustained winds are near 45 miles per hour with higher gusts. Only slight intensification is forecast in the short term, and Hannah is likely to become a post-tropical cyclone by the latter part of this week. Tropical storm force winds extend outward up to 90 miles from the center. The estimated minimum central pressure is 1,006 millibars, 29.71 inches. The following marine observations were made as of 6 p.m. Mobile Bay Coast Guard Station. Winds were northeast at 7 knots. Sea temperature 85 degrees. Air temperature 87 degrees. Weeks Bay, southeast winds at 2 knots. Air temperature was 85 degrees. Pensacola Bay, south winds at 5 knots. Air temperature was 86 degrees. The report from the east end of Dauphin Island was not available. Graham Bay, southeast winds at 7 knots. Air temperature was 84 degrees. And Pettiboy Island, southeast winds at 7 knots. Air temperature was 83 degrees. 12 miles south of Orange Beach. Winds were south at 2 knots. Sea temperature 85 degrees. Air temperature 85 degrees. Wave heights 1 foot. 100 miles south of Destin. Winds were southwest at 4 knots. Air temperature 84 degrees. The following weather reports were made at 6 p.m. Pensacola International Airport, skies were clear. The temperature was 83 degrees, the dew point was 55, and the relative humidity was 38%. The wind was south at 7 miles an hour. The pressure was 29.90 inches and rising. Pensacola Naval Air Station, skies were partly cloudy. The temperature was 82 degrees, the dew point was 60, and the relative humidity was 47%. The wind was southwest at 6 miles an hour. The pressure was 29.89 inches and steady. The Pensacola climate summary for this evening, as of 4 p.m., September 28, 2026. Today's high temperature was 88 degrees and the low 64 degrees. No precipitation fell today, which leaves the monthly total at 6.78 inches. The total precipitation for the year still stands at 46.26 inches. Sunset tonight is at 6:38 p.m. Sunrise tomorrow is at 6:41 a.m. Across the central Gulf Coast, Gulf Shores, clear. Temperature was 82 degrees. Wind variable at 5 miles an hour. Milton, partly cloudy. Temperature was 77 degrees. Wind calm. Destin, clear. Temperature was 83 degrees. Wind calm. Mary Esther, clear. Temperature was 84 degrees. Wind west at 6 miles an hour. Mobile, partly cloudy. Temperature was 86 degrees. Wind calm. Elsewhere, Hattiesburg, clear and 89. New Orleans, partly cloudy and 89. Montgomery, clear and 85. Tallahassee, partly cloudy and 88. And in Panama City, clear and 83. Here's your National Weather Service forecast. Tonight, mostly clear. Lows in the lower 60s. Light and variable winds. Tuesday, sunny. Highs in the upper 80s. Light and variable winds, becoming east around 5 miles per hour in the afternoon. Tuesday night, clear. Lows in the mid-60s. Southeast winds around 5 miles per hour in the evening, becoming light and variable. Wednesday, sunny. Highs in the upper 80s. East winds 5 to 10 miles per hour, becoming southeast with gusts up to 20 miles per hour in the afternoon. Wednesday night, mostly clear. Lows around 70. Southeast winds 5 to 10 miles per hour. Thursday, sunny. A slight chance of showers in the morning, then showers likely with a chance of thunderstorms in the afternoon. Highs in the upper 80s. Chance of rain 60%. Thursday night, partly cloudy with a slight chance of showers and thunderstorms. Lows in the lower 70s. chance of rain 20%. Friday, showers likely with a slight chance of thunderstorms in the morning, then showers with a chance of thunderstorms in the afternoon. Highs in the mid-80s. Chance of rain 80%. This is NOAA Weather Radio, from the Mobile Pensacola National Weather Service. The current time is 6:44 p.m. Central Daylight Time. Here's your marine forecast. On the weather map, light and variable flow continues through Tuesday. A moderate to occasionally strong onshore flow develops Wednesday, persisting through the weekend. Seas increase to 3 to 6 feet late week into the weekend. On Perdido Bay, Pensacola Bay including Santa Rosa Sound, and Choctawhatchee Bay. For tonight, southwest winds around 5 knots, becoming north after midnight. Waves 1 foot or less. Smooth. For Tuesday, northeast winds around 5 knots, becoming south in the afternoon. Waves 1 foot or less. Light chop. For Tuesday night, southeast winds around 5 knots. Waves 1 foot or less. Smooth. And for Wednesday, east winds 5 to 10 knots, becoming southeast 10 to 15 knots with gusts up to 20 knots in the afternoon. Waves 1 foot or less. A moderate chop. On Perdido Bay, Pensacola Bay including Santa Rosa Sound, and Choctawhatchee Bay. For tonight, west winds around 5 knots this evening, becoming light and variable, then becoming northeast around 5 knots late. Waves 1 foot or less. Smooth. For Tuesday, northeast winds around 5 knots, becoming south in the afternoon. Waves 1 foot or less. Smooth. For Tuesday night, south winds around 5 knots, becoming southeast after midnight. Waves 1 foot or less. Smooth. And for Wednesday, east winds 5 to 10 knots, becoming southeast in the afternoon. Waves 1 foot or less. Light chop. From the Okaloosa-Walton County line to Pascagoula, and out 20 nautical miles. For tonight, southwest winds around 5 knots, becoming northeast after midnight. Seas 1 foot or less. For Tuesday, northeast winds around 5 knots, becoming southeast around 5 knots in the afternoon. Seas 1 foot or less. For Tuesday night, southeast winds around 5 knots. Seas 1 foot or less. And for Wednesday, southeast winds 10 to 15 knots. Seas 1 foot or less, then around 2 feet in the afternoon. Wave detail, southeast 1 foot at 3 seconds, becoming southeast 2 feet at 4 seconds. From the Okaloosa-Walton County line to Pascagoula, from 20 to 60 nautical miles offshore. For tonight, southwest winds around 5 knots, becoming northeast late. Seas 1 foot or less. Wave detail, northeast 1 foot at 3 seconds and west 1 foot at 3 seconds. For Tuesday, east winds around 5 knots. Seas 1 foot or less. For Tuesday night, southeast winds 5 to 10 knots. Seas 1 foot or less. Wave detail, southeast 1 foot at 2 seconds. And for Wednesday, southeast winds 10 to 15 knots. Seas 1 foot or less, then around 2 feet in the afternoon. Wave detail, southeast 1 foot at 3 seconds, becoming southeast 2 feet at 4 seconds. A slight chance of showers. A slight chance of thunderstorms in the afternoon. 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Tidal information, at the mouth of the Mobile River on Monday, high tide at 1:13 a.m. Low tide at 10:15 a.m. At the mouth of the Mobile River on Tuesday, high tide at 1:35 a.m. Low tide at 11:15 a.m. At Pensacola Bay on Monday, high tide at 12:02 a.m. Low tide at 9:59 a.m. At Pensacola Bay on Tuesday, high tide at 12:32 a.m. Low tide at 11:12 a.m. At the East Pass in Destin on Monday, low tide at 9:25 a.m. High tide at 11:59 p.m. at the East Pass in Destin on Tuesday, low tide at 10:38 a.m. At 5 p.m. Atlantic Standard Time, the center of Tropical Depression Faye was located near latitude 26.6 north, longitude 45.3 west. The depression is moving toward the southwest near 9 miles per hour. A southwest to west-southwest motion, along with an increase in forward speed, is expected over the next couple of days. Maximum sustained winds are near 35 miles per hour with higher gusts. Little change in strength is forecast during the next day or so, and Faye is forecast to become a post-tropical cyclone in 36H. The estimated minimum central pressure is 1011 millibars 29.86 inches. At 5 p.m. Atlantic Standard Time, the center of Tropical Storm Hanna was located near latitude 36.5 north, longitude 48.7 west. Hanna is moving toward the east-southeast near 17 miles per hour. A general east-southeast motion is forecast over the next day or two, followed by a turn to the east-northeast. Maximum sustained winds are near 45 miles per hour with higher gusts. Only slight intensification is forecast in the short term, and Hanna is likely to become a post-tropical cyclone by the latter part of this week. Tropical storm force winds extend outward up to 90 miles from the center. The estimated minimum central pressure is 1,006 millibars 29.71 inches. The following marine observations were made as of 6 p.m. Mobile Bay Coast Guard Station. Winds were northeast at 7 knots. Sea temperature 85 degrees. Air temperature 87 degrees. Weeks Bay, southeast winds at 2 knots. Air temperature was 85 degrees. Pensacola Bay, south winds at 5 knots. Air temperature was 86 degrees. The report from the east end of Dauphin Island was not available. Grand Bay, southeast winds at 7 knots. Air temperature was 84 degrees. And Pettiboy Island, southeast winds at 7 knots. Air temperature was 83 degrees. 12 miles south of Orange Beach. Winds were south at 2 knots. Sea temperature 85 degrees. Air temperature 85 degrees. Wave heights 1 foot. 100 miles south of Destin. Winds were southwest at 4 knots. Air temperature 84 degrees. The following weather reports were made at 6 p.m. Pensacola International Airport, skies were clear. The temperature was 83 degrees, the dew point was 55, and the relative humidity was 38%. The wind was south at 7 miles an hour. The pressure was 29.90 inches and rising. Pensacola Naval Air Station, skies were partly cloudy. The temperature was 82 degrees, the dew point was 60, and the relative humidity was 47%. The wind was southwest at 6 miles an hour. The pressure was 29.89 inches and steady. The Pensacola climate summary for this evening, as of 4 p.m., September 28, 2026. Today's high temperature was 88 degrees and the low 64 degrees. No precipitation fell today, which leaves the monthly total at 6.78 inches. The total precipitation for the year still stands at 46.26 inches. Sunset tonight is at 6:38 p.m. Sunrise tomorrow is at 6:41 a.m. Across the central Gulf Coast, Gulf Shores, clear. Temperature was 82 degrees. Wind variable at 5 miles an hour. Milton, partly cloudy. Temperature was 77 degrees. Wind calm. Destin, clear. Temperature was 83 degrees. Wind calm. Mary Esther, clear. Temperature was 84 degrees. Wind west at 6 miles an hour. Mobile, partly cloudy. Temperature was 86 degrees. Wind calm. Elsewhere, Hattiesburg, clear and 89. New Orleans, partly cloudy and 89. Montgomery, clear and 85. Tallahassee, partly cloudy and 88. And in Panama City, clear and 83. Here's your National Weather Service forecast. Tonight, mostly clear. lows in the lower 60s. Light and variable winds. Tuesday, sunny. Highs in the upper 80s. Light and variable winds, becoming east around 5 miles per hour in the afternoon. Tuesday night, clear. Lows in the mid-60s. Southeast winds around 5 miles per hour in the evening, becoming light and variable. Wednesday, sunny. Highs in the upper 80s. East winds 5 to 10 miles per hour, becoming southeast with gusts up to 20 miles per hour in the afternoon. Wednesday night, mostly clear. Lows around 70. Southeast winds 5 to 10 miles per hour. Thursday, sunny. A slight chance of showers in the morning, then showers likely with a chance of thunderstorms in the afternoon. Highs in the upper 80s. Chance of rain 60%. Thursday night, partly cloudy with a slight chance of showers and thunderstorms. Lows in the lower 70s. Chance of rain 20%. Friday, showers likely with a slight chance of thunderstorms in the morning, then showers with a chance of thunderstorms in the afternoon. Highs in the mid-80s. Chance of rain 80%. 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The current time is 6:55 p.m. Central Daylight Time. Here's your marine forecast. On the weather map, light and variable flow continues through Tuesday. A moderate to occasionally strong onshore flow develops Wednesday, persisting through the weekend. Seas increase to 3 to 6 feet late week into the weekend. On Perdido Bay, Pensacola Bay including Santa Rosa Sound, and Choctawhatchee Bay. For tonight, southwest winds around 5 knots, becoming north after midnight. Waves 1 foot or less. Smooth. For Tuesday, northeast winds around 5 knots, becoming south in the afternoon. Waves 1 foot or less. Light chop. For Tuesday night, southeast winds around 5 knots. Waves 1 foot or less. Smooth. And for Wednesday, east winds 5 to 10 knots, becoming southeast 10 to 15 knots with gusts up to 20 knots in the afternoon. Waves 1 foot or less. A moderate chop. 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For tonight, west winds around 5 knots this evening, becoming light and variable, then becoming northeast around 5 knots late. Waves 1 foot or less. Smooth. For Tuesday, northeast winds around 5 knots, becoming south in the afternoon. Waves 1 foot or less. Smooth. For Tuesday night, south winds around 5 knots, becoming southeast after midnight. Waves 1 foot or less. Smooth. And for Wednesday, east winds 5 to 10 knots, becoming southeast in the afternoon. Waves 1 foot or less. Light chop. From the Okaloosa-Walton County line to Pascagoula, and out 20 nautical miles. For tonight, southwest winds around 5 knots, becoming northeast after midnight. Seas 1 foot or less. For Tuesday, northeast winds around 5 knots, becoming southeast around 5 knots in the afternoon. Seas 1 foot or less. For Tuesday night, southeast winds around 5 knots. Seas 1 foot or less. And for Wednesday, southeast winds 10 to 15 knots. Seas 1 foot or less, then around 2 feet in the afternoon. Wave detail, southeast 1 foot at 3 seconds, becoming southeast 2 feet at 4 seconds. From the Okaloosa-Walton County line to Pascagoula, from 20 to 60 nautical miles offshore. For tonight, southwest winds around 5 knots, becoming northeast late. Seas 1 foot or less. Wave detail, northeast 1 foot at 3 seconds and west 1 foot at 3 seconds. For Tuesday, east winds around 5 knots. Seas 1 foot or less. For Tuesday night, southeast winds 5 to 10 knots. Seas 1 foot or less. Wave detail, southeast 1 foot at 2 seconds. And for Wednesday, southeast winds 10 to 15 knots. Seas 1 foot or less, then around 2 feet in the afternoon. Wave detail, southeast 1 foot at 3 seconds, becoming southeast 2 feet at 4 seconds. A slight chance of showers. A slight chance of thunderstorms in the afternoon. Tidal information, at the mouth of the Mobile River on Monday, high tide at 1:13 a.m. Low tide at 10:15 a.m. At the mouth of the Mobile River on Tuesday, high tide at 1:35 a.m. Low tide at 11:15 a.m. At Pensacola Bay on Monday, high tide at 12:02 a.m. Low tide at 9:59 a.m. At Pensacola Bay on Tuesday, high tide at 12:32 a.m.
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0: 10:38 a.m. At 5 p.m. Atlantic Standard Time, the center of Tropical Depression Faye was located near latitude 26.6 north, longitude 45.3 west. The depression is moving toward the southwest near 9 miles per hour. A southwest to west-southwest motion, along with an increase in forward speed, is expected over the next couple of days. Maximum sustained winds are near 35 miles per hour with higher gusts. Little change in strength is forecast during the next day or so, and Faye is forecast to become a post-tropical cyclone in 36H. The estimated minimum central pressure is 1011 millibars 29.86 inches. At 5 p.m. Atlantic Standard Time, the center of Tropical Storm Hanna was located near latitude 36.5 north, longitude 48.7 west. Hanna is moving toward the east-southeast near 17 miles per hour. A general east-southeast motion is forecast over the next day or two, followed by a turn to the east-northeast. Maximum sustained winds are near 45 miles per hour with higher gusts. Only slight intensification is forecast in the short term, and Hanna is likely to become a post-tropical cyclone by the latter part of this week. Tropical storm force winds extend outward up to 90 miles from the center. The estimated minimum central pressure is 1,006 millibars 29.71 inches. The following marine observations were made as of 6 p.m. Mobile Bay Coast Guard Station. Winds were northeast at 7 knots. Sea temperature 85 degrees. Air temperature 87 degrees. Weeks Bay, southeast winds at 2 knots. Air temperature was 85 degrees. Pensacola Bay, south winds at 5 knots. Air temperature was 86 degrees. The report from the east end of Dauphin Island was not available. Graham Bay, southeast winds at 7 knots. Air temperature was 84 degrees. And Pettiboy Island, southeast winds at 7 knots. Air temperature was 83 degrees. 12 miles south of Orange Beach. Winds were south at 2 knots. Sea temperature 85 degrees. Air temperature 85 degrees. Wave heights 1 foot. 100 miles south of Destin. Winds were southwest at 4 knots. Air temperature 84 degrees. The following weather reports were made at 6 p.m. Pensacola International Airport, skies were clear. The temperature was 83 degrees, the dew point was 55, and the relative humidity was 38%. The wind was south at 7 miles an hour. The pressure was 29.90 inches and rising. Pensacola Naval Air Station, skies were partly cloudy. The temperature was 82 degrees, the dew point was 60, and the relative humidity was 47%. The wind was southwest at 6 miles an hour. The pressure was 29.89 inches and steady. The Pensacola climate summary for this evening, as of 4 p.m., September 28, 2026. Today's high temperature was 88 degrees and the low 64 degrees. No precipitation fell today, which leaves the monthly total at 6.78 inches. The total precipitation for the year still stands at 46.26 inches. Sunset tonight is at 6:38 p.m. Sunrise tomorrow is at 6:41 a.m. Across the central Gulf Coast, Gulf Shores, clear. Temperature was 82 degrees. Wind variable at 5 miles an hour. Milton, partly cloudy. Temperature.